lows in the upper 60s. Chance of rain 30%. Thursday, mostly sunny with a chance of showers. A chance of thunderstorms, mainly in the morning. Highs in the mid-80s. Chance of rain 40%. 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At Stillwater, it was cloudy. The temperature was 78 degrees, the dew point 68, and the relative humidity 71%. The wind was northeast at 8 miles an hour. The pressure was 29.97 inches and falling. At Guthrie, it was partly sunny. The temperature was 82. The wind was northeast at 8. Observations from around the region. At Springfield, it was mostly sunny, with a temperature of 81. It was partly sunny, with a temperature of 82 at Wichita, 82 at Oklahoma City, and 86 at Dallas-Fort Worth. At Tulsa, it was cloudy, with a temperature of 76. Once again at 6 p.m., at Stillwater, it was cloudy. The temperature was 78. From the Norman Forecast Office, here is the forecast for Stillwater and surrounding area. Tonight, mostly cloudy until midnight, then becoming partly cloudy. Lows in the mid-60s. East winds around 5 miles an hour. Friday, mostly sunny. Highs in the lower 90s. Southeast winds 5 to 10 miles an hour. Friday night, mostly clear. A chance of showers with a slight chance of thunderstorms after midnight. Lows around 70. Southeast winds 5 to 10 miles an hour. Chance of rain 30%. Saturday, mostly sunny with a slight chance of thunderstorms. A chance of showers, mainly in the morning. Highs in the mid-90s. South winds 5 to 10 miles an hour. Chance of rain 50%. Heat index values up to 105 in the afternoon. Saturday night, mostly clear. Lows in the lower 70s. Southeast winds 5 to 10 miles an hour. Sunday, sunny. Highs in the mid-90s. Heat index values up to 105 in the afternoon. Sunday night, mostly clear. Lows in the lower 70s. Monday, sunny. Highs in the mid-90s. Monday night, clear. Lows in the lower 70s. Tuesday, sunny. A slight chance of showers and thunderstorms in the afternoon. Highs in the mid-90s. Chance of rain 20%. Heat index values up to 105 in the afternoon. Tuesday night, mostly clear with a slight chance of showers and thunderstorms. Lows in the upper 60s. Chance of rain 20%. Wednesday, sunny with a slight chance of showers and thunderstorms. Highs in the lower 90s. Chance of rain 20%. Wednesday night, mostly clear. A slight chance of showers and thunderstorms until midnight, then a chance of showers after midnight. Lows in the upper 60s. Chance of rain 30%. Thursday, mostly sunny with a chance of showers. A chance of thunderstorms, mainly in the morning. Highs in the mid-80s. Chance of rain 40%. You are listening to Stillwater Weather Radio, and here are 7 p.m. weather observations. At Stillwater, it was partly cloudy. The temperature was 77 degrees, the dew point 68, and the relative humidity 73%. The wind was northeast at 8 miles an hour. The pressure was 29.96 inches and falling. At Guthrie, it was partly cloudy. The temperature was 79. The wind was east at 9. Observations from around the region. At Oklahoma City, it was partly cloudy, with a temperature of 80. It was mostly cloudy, with a temperature of 82 at Wichita, and 78 at Springfield. It was cloudy, with a temperature of 84 at Dallas-Fort Worth, and 76 at Tulsa. Once again at 7 p.m., at Stillwater, it was partly cloudy. The temperature was 77. From the Norman Forecast Office, here is the forecast for Stillwater and surrounding area.

Night, mostly cloudy until midnight, then becoming partly cloudy. Lows in the mid-60s. East wind around 5 miles an hour. Friday, mostly sunny. Highs in the lower 90s. Southeast winds 5 to 10 miles an hour. Friday night, mostly clear. A chance of showers with a slight chance of thunderstorms after midnight. Lows around 70. Southeast winds 5 to 10 miles an hour. Chance of rain 30%. Saturday, mostly sunny with a slight chance of thunderstorms. A chance of showers, mainly in the morning. Highs in the mid-90s. South winds 5 to 10 miles an hour. Chance of rain 50%. Heat index values up to 105 in the afternoon. Saturday night, mostly clear. Lows in the lower 70s. Southeast winds 5 to 10 miles an hour. Sunday, sunny. Highs in the mid-90s. Heat index values up to 105 in the afternoon. Sunday night, mostly clear. Lows in the lower 70s. Monday, sunny. Highs in the mid-90s. Monday night, clear. Lows in the lower 70s. Tuesday, sunny. A slight chance of showers and thunderstorms in the afternoon. Highs in the mid-90s. Chance of rain 20%. Heat index values up to 105 in the afternoon. Tuesday night, mostly clear with a slight chance of showers and thunderstorms. Lows in the upper 60s. Chance of rain 20%. Wednesday, sunny with a slight chance of showers and thunderstorms. Highs in the lower 90s. Chance of rain 20%. Wednesday night, mostly clear. A slight chance of showers and thunderstorms until midnight, then a chance of showers after midnight. Lows in the upper 60s. Chance of rain 30%. Thursday, mostly sunny with a chance of showers. A chance of thunderstorms, mainly in the morning. Highs in the mid-80s. Chance of rain 40%. You're listening to Stillwater Weather Radio, NERR 7 p.m. weather observations. It's Stillwater. It was partly cloudy. The temperature was 77 degrees, the dew point 68, and the relative humidity 73%. The wind was northeast at 8 miles an hour. The pressure was 29.96 inches and falling. At Guthrie, it was partly cloudy. The temperature was 79. The wind was east at 9. Observations from around the region. At Oklahoma City, it was partly cloudy, with a temperature of 80. It was mostly cloudy, with a temperature of 82 at Wichita, and 78 at Springfield. It was cloudy, with a temperature of 84 at Dallas-Fort Worth, and 76 at Tulsa. Once again at 7 p.m., at Stillwater, it was partly cloudy. The temperature was 77. From the Norman Forecast Office, here is the forecast for Stillwater and surrounding area. Tonight, mostly cloudy until midnight, then becoming partly cloudy. Lows in the mid-60s. East wind around 5 miles an hour. Friday, mostly sunny. Highs in the lower 90s. Southeast winds 5 to 10 miles an hour. Friday night, mostly clear. A chance of showers with a slight chance of thunderstorms after midnight. Lows around 70. Southeast winds 5 to 10 miles an hour. Chance of rain 30%. Saturday, mostly sunny with a slight chance of thunderstorms. A chance of showers, mainly in the morning. Highs in the mid-90s. South winds 5 to 10 miles an hour. Chance of rain 50%. Heat index values up to 105 in the afternoon. Saturday night, mostly clear. Lows in the lower 70s. Southeast winds 5 to 10 miles an hour. Sunday, sunny. Highs in the mid-90s. Heat index values up to 105 in the afternoon. Sunday night, mostly clear. Lows in the lower 70s. Monday, sunny. Highs in the mid-90s. Monday night, clear. Lows in the lower 70s. Tuesday, sunny. A slight chance of showers and thunderstorms in the afternoon. Highs in the mid-90s. Chance of rain 20%. Heat index values up to 105 in the afternoon. Tuesday night.

hour. The pressure was 29.96 inches and falling. At Guthrie, it was partly cloudy. The temperature was 79. The wind was east at 9. Observations from around the region. At Oklahoma City, it was partly cloudy, with a temperature of 80. It was mostly cloudy, with a temperature of 82 at Wichita, and 78 at Springfield. It was cloudy, with a temperature of 84 at Dallas-Fort Worth, and 76 at Tulsa. Once again at 7 p.m., at Stillwater, it was partly cloudy. The temperature was 77. From the Norman Forecast Office, here is the forecast for Stillwater and surrounding area. Tonight, mostly cloudy until midnight, then becoming partly cloudy. Lows in the mid-60s. East wind around 5 miles an hour. Friday, mostly sunny. Highs in the lower 90s. Southeast winds 5 to 10 miles an hour. Friday night, mostly clear. A chance of showers with a slight chance of thunderstorms after midnight. Lows around 70. Southeast winds 5 to 10 miles an hour. Chance of rain 30%. Saturday, mostly sunny with a slight chance of thunderstorms. A chance of showers, mainly in the morning. Highs in the mid-90s. South winds 5 to 10 miles an hour. Chance of rain 50%. Heat index values up to 105 in the afternoon. Saturday night, mostly clear. Lows in the lower 70s. Southeast winds 5 to 10 miles an hour. Sunday, sunny. Highs in the mid-90s. Heat index values up to 105 in the afternoon. Sunday night, mostly clear. Lows in the lower 70s. Monday, sunny. Highs in the mid-90s. Monday night, clear. Lows in the lower 70s. Tuesday, sunny. A slight chance of showers and thunderstorms in the afternoon. Highs in the mid-90s. Chance of rain 20%. Heat index values up to 105 in the afternoon. Tuesday night, mostly clear with a slight chance of showers and thunderstorms. Lows in the upper 60s. Chance of rain 20%. Wednesday, sunny with a slight chance of showers and thunderstorms. Highs in the lower 90s. Chance of rain 20%. Wednesday night, mostly clear. A slight chance of showers and thunderstorms until midnight, then a chance of showers after midnight. Lows in the upper 60s. Chance of rain 30%. Thursday, mostly sunny with a chance of showers. A chance of thunderstorms, mainly in the morning. Highs in the mid-80s. Chance of rain 40%. 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At Stillwater, it was partly cloudy. The temperature was 77 degrees, the dew point 68, and the relative humidity 73%. The wind was northeast at 8 miles an hour. The pressure was 29.96 inches and falling. At Enid, it was clear. The temperature was 81. The wind was east at 9. At Guthrie, it was partly cloudy. The temperature was 79. The wind was east at 9. Observations from around the region. At Woodward, it was clear, with a temperature of 85. At Oklahoma City, it was partly cloudy, with a temperature of 80. It was mostly cloudy, with a temperature of 82 at Wichita, and 78 at Springfield. It was cloudy, with a temperature of 84 at Dallas-Fort Worth, and 76 at Tulsa. Once again at 7 p.m., at Stillwater, it was partly cloudy. The temperature was 77. From the Norman Forecast Office, here is the forecast for Stillwater and surrounding area. Tonight, mostly cloudy until midnight, then becoming partly cloudy. Lows in the mid-60s. East wind around 5 miles an hour. Friday, mostly sunny. Highs in the lower 90s. Southeast winds 5 to 10 miles an hour. Friday night, mostly clear. A chance of showers with a slight chance of thunder.

thunderstorms after midnight. Lows around 70. Southeast winds 5 to 10 miles an hour. Chance of rain 30%. Saturday, mostly sunny with a slight chance of thunderstorms. A chance of showers, mainly in the morning. Highs in the mid-90s. South winds 5 to 10 miles an hour. Chance of rain 50%. Heat index values up to 105 in the afternoon. Saturday night, mostly clear. Lows in the lower 70s. Southeast winds 5 to 10 miles an hour. Sunday, sunny. Highs in the mid-90s. Heat index values up to 105 in the afternoon. Sunday night, mostly clear. Lows in the lower 70s. Monday, sunny. Highs in the mid-90s. Monday night, clear. Lows in the lower 70s. Tuesday, sunny. A slight chance of showers and thunderstorms in the afternoon. Highs in the mid-90s. Chance of rain 20%. Heat index values up to 105 in the afternoon. Tuesday night, mostly clear with a slight chance of showers and thunderstorms. Lows in the upper 60s. Chance of rain 20%. Wednesday, sunny with a slight chance of showers and thunderstorms. Highs in the lower 90s. Chance of rain 20%. Wednesday night, mostly clear. A slight chance of showers and thunderstorms until midnight, then a chance of showers after midnight. Lows in the upper 60s. Chance of rain 30%. Thursday, mostly sunny with a chance of showers. A chance of thunderstorms, mainly in the morning. Highs in the mid-80s. Chance of rain 40%. 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It's Stillwater. It was partly cloudy. The temperature was 77 degrees, the dew point 68, and the relative humidity 73%. The wind was northeast at 8 miles an hour. The pressure was 29.96 inches and falling. At Enid, it was clear. The temperature was 81. The wind was east at 9. At Guthrie, it was partly cloudy. The temperature was 79. The wind was east at 9. Observations from around the region. At Woodward, it was clear, with a temperature of 85. At Oklahoma City, it was partly cloudy, with a temperature of 80. It was mostly cloudy, with a temperature of 82 at Wichita, and 78 at Springfield. It was cloudy, with a temperature of 84 at Dallas-Fort Worth, and 76 at Tulsa. Once again at 7 p.m., at Stillwater, it was partly cloudy. The temperature was 77. From the Norman Forecast Office, here is the forecast for Stillwater and surrounding area. Tonight, mostly cloudy until midnight, then becoming partly cloudy. Lows in the mid-60s. East winds around 5 miles an hour. Friday, mostly sunny. Highs in the lower 90s. Southeast winds 5 to 10 miles an hour. Friday night, mostly clear. A chance of showers with a slight chance of thunderstorms after midnight. Lows around 70. Southeast winds 5 to 10 miles an hour. Chance of rain 30%. Saturday, mostly sunny with a slight chance of thunderstorms. A chance of showers, mainly in the morning. Highs in the mid-90s. South winds 5 to 10 miles an hour. Chance of rain 50%. Heat index values up to 105 in the afternoon. Saturday night, mostly clear. Lows in the lower 70s. Southeast winds 5 to 10 miles an hour. Sunday, sunny. Highs in the mid-90s. Heat index values up to 105 in the afternoon. Sunday night, mostly clear. Lows in the lower 70s. Monday, sunny. Highs in the mid-90s. Monday night, clear. Lows in the lower 70s. Tuesday, sunny. A slight chance of showers and thunderstorms in the afternoon. Highs in the mid-90s. Chance of rain 20%. Heat index values up to 105 in the afternoon. Tuesday night, mostly clear with a slight chance of showers and thunderstorms. Lows in the upper 60s. Chance of rain 20%. Wednesday, sunny with a slight chance of showers.

And thunderstorms. Highs in the lower 90s. Chance of rain 20%. Wednesday night, mostly clear. A slight chance of showers and thunderstorms until midnight, then a chance of showers after midnight. Lows in the upper 60s. Chance of rain 30%. Thursday, mostly sunny with a chance of showers. A chance of thunderstorms, mainly in the morning. Highs in the mid 80s. Chance of rain 40%. You're listening to Stillwater Weather Radio, NERR 7 p.m. weather observations. It's Stillwater. It was partly cloudy. The temperature was 77 degrees, the dew point 68, and the relative humidity 73%. The wind was northeast at 8 miles an hour. The pressure was 29.96 inches and falling. At Enid, it was clear. The temperature was 81. The wind was east at 9. At Guthrie, it was partly cloudy. The temperature was 79. The wind was east at 9. Observations from around the region. At Woodward, it was clear, with a temperature of 85. At Oklahoma City, it was partly cloudy, with a temperature of 80. It was mostly cloudy, with a temperature of 82 at Wichita, and 78 at Springfield. It was cloudy, with a temperature of 84 at Dallas-Fort Worth, and 76 at Tulsa. Once again at 7 p.m., at Stillwater, it was partly cloudy. The temperature was 77. From the Norman Forecast Office, here is the forecast for Stillwater and surrounding area. Tonight, mostly cloudy until midnight, then becoming partly cloudy. Lows in the mid-60s. East winds around 5 miles an hour. Friday, mostly sunny. Highs in the lower 90s. Southeast winds 5 to 10 miles an hour. Friday night, mostly clear. A chance of showers with a slight chance of thunderstorms after midnight. Lows around 70. Southeast winds 5 to 10 miles an hour. Chance of rain 30%. Saturday, mostly sunny with a slight chance of thunderstorms. A chance of showers, mainly in the morning. Highs in the mid-90s. South winds 5 to 10 miles an hour. Chance of rain 50%. Heat index values up to 105 in the afternoon. Saturday night, mostly clear. Lows in the lower 70s. Southeast winds 5 to 10 miles an hour. Sunday, sunny. Highs in the mid-90s. Heat index values up to 105 in the afternoon. Sunday night, mostly clear. Lows in the lower 70s. Monday, sunny. Highs in the mid-90s. Monday night, clear. Lows in the lower 70s. Tuesday, sunny. A slight chance of showers and thunderstorms in the afternoon. Highs in the mid-90s. Chance of rain 20%. Heat index values up to 105 in the afternoon. Tuesday night, mostly clear with a slight chance of showers and thunderstorms. Lows in the upper 60s. Chance of rain 20%. Wednesday, sunny with a slight chance of showers and thunderstorms. Highs in the lower 90s. Chance of rain 20%. Wednesday night, mostly clear. A slight chance of showers and thunderstorms until midnight, then a chance of showers after midnight. Lows in the upper 60s. Chance of rain 30%. Thursday, mostly sunny with a chance of showers. A chance of thunderstorms, mainly in the morning. Highs in the mid-80s. Chance of rain 40%. 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It's Stillwater. It was partly cloudy. The temperature was 77 degrees, the dew point 68, and the relative humidity 73%. The wind was northeast at 8 miles an hour. The pressure was 29.96 inches and falling. At Enid, it was clear. The temperature was 81. The wind was east at 9. At Guthrie, it was partly cloudy. The temperature was 79. The wind was east at 9. Observations from around the region. At Woodward, it was clear, with a temperature of 85. At Oklahoma City, it was partly cloudy, with a temperature of 80. It was mostly cloudy, with a temperature of 82 at Wichita, and 78.

night at Springfield. It was cloudy, with a temperature of 84 at Dallas-Fort Worth and 76 at Tulsa. Once again at 7 p.m., at Stillwater, it was partly cloudy. The temperature was 77. From the Norman Forecast Office, here is the forecast for Stillwater and surrounding area. Tonight, mostly cloudy until midnight, then becoming partly cloudy. Lows in the mid-60s. East wind around 5 miles an hour. Friday, mostly sunny. Highs in the lower 90s. Southeast winds 5 to 10 miles an hour. Friday night, mostly clear. A chance of showers with a slight chance of thunderstorms after midnight. Lows around 70. Southeast winds 5 to 10 miles an hour. Chance of rain 30%. Saturday, mostly sunny with a slight chance of thunderstorms. A chance of showers, mainly in the morning. Highs in the mid-90s. South winds 5 to 10 miles an hour. Chance of rain 50%. Heat index values up to 105 in the afternoon. Saturday night, mostly clear. Lows in the lower 70s. Southeast winds 5 to 10 miles an hour. Sunday, sunny. Highs in the mid-90s. Heat index values up to 105 in the afternoon. Sunday night, mostly clear. Lows in the lower 70s. Monday, sunny. Highs in the mid-90s. Monday night, clear. Lows in the lower 70s. Tuesday, sunny. A slight chance of showers and thunderstorms in the afternoon. Highs in the mid-90s. Chance of rain 20%. Heat index values up to 105 in the afternoon. Tuesday night, mostly clear with a slight chance of showers and thunderstorms. Lows in the upper 60s. Chance of rain 20%. Wednesday, sunny with a slight chance of showers and thunderstorms. Highs in the lower 90s. Chance of rain 20%. Wednesday night, mostly clear. A slight chance of showers and thunderstorms until midnight, then a chance of showers after midnight. Lows in the upper 60s. Chance of rain 30%. Thursday, mostly sunny with a chance of showers. A chance of thunderstorms, mainly in the morning. Highs in the mid-80s. Chance of rain 40%. You're listening to Stillwater Weather Radio, and here are 7 p.m. weather observations. It's Stillwater, it was partly cloudy. The temperature was 77 degrees, the dew point 68, and the relative humidity 73%. The wind was northeast at 8 miles an hour. The pressure was 29.96 inches and falling. At Enid, it was clear. The temperature was 81. The wind was east at 9. At Guthrie, it was partly cloudy. The temperature was 79. The wind was east at 9. Observations from around the region. At Woodward, it was clear, with a temperature of 85. At Oklahoma City, it was partly cloudy, with a temperature of 80. It was mostly cloudy, with a temperature of 82 at Wichita, and 78 at Springfield. It was cloudy, with a temperature of 84 at Dallas-Fort Worth, and 76 at Tulsa. Once again at 7 p.m., at Stillwater, it was partly cloudy. The temperature was 77. 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From the Norman Forecast Office, here is the forecast for Stillwater and surrounding area. Tonight, mostly cloudy until midnight, then becoming partly cloudy. Lows in the mid-60s. East wind around 5 miles an hour. Friday, mostly sunny. Highs in the lower 90s. Southeast winds 5 to 10 miles an hour. Friday night, mostly clear. A chance of showers with a slight chance of thunderstorms after midnight. Lows around 70. Southeast winds 5 to 10 miles an hour. Chance of rain 30%. Saturday, mostly sunny with a slight chance of thunderstorms. A chance of showers, mainly in the morning. Highs in the mid-90s. South winds 5 to 10 miles an hour. Chance of rain 50%.

heat index values up to 105 in the afternoon. Saturday night, mostly clear. Lows in the lower 70s. Southeast winds 5 to 10 miles an hour. Sunday, sunny. Highs in the mid-90s. Heat index values up to 105 in the afternoon. Sunday night, mostly clear. Lows in the lower 70s. Monday, sunny. Highs in the mid-90s. Monday night, clear. Lows in the lower 70s. Tuesday, sunny. A slight chance of showers and thunderstorms in the afternoon. Highs in the mid-90s. Chance of rain 20%. Heat index values up to 105 in the afternoon. Tuesday night, mostly clear with a slight chance of showers and thunderstorms. Lows in the upper 60s. Chance of rain 20%. Wednesday, sunny with a slight chance of showers and thunderstorms. Highs in the lower 90s. Chance of rain 20%. Wednesday night, mostly clear. A slight chance of showers and thunderstorms until midnight, then a chance of showers after midnight. Lows in the upper 60s. Chance of rain 30%. Thursday, mostly sunny with a chance of showers. A chance of thunderstorms, mainly in the morning. Highs in the mid-80s. Chance of rain 40%. 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It's Stillwater. It was partly cloudy. The temperature was 77 degrees, the dew point 68, and the relative humidity 73%. The wind was northeast at 8 miles an hour. The pressure was 29.96 inches and falling. At Enid, it was clear. The temperature was 81. The wind was east at 9. At Guthrie, it was partly cloudy. The temperature was 79. It was clear. The temperature was 81. The wind was east at 9. At Guthrie, it was partly cloudy. The temperature was 79. The wind was east at 9. Observations from around the region. At Woodward, it was clear, with a temperature of 85. At Oklahoma City, it was partly cloudy, with a temperature of 80. It was mostly cloudy, with a temperature of 82 at Wichita, and 78 at Springfield. It was cloudy, with a temperature of 84 at Dallas-Fort Worth, and 76 at Tulsa. Once again at 7 p.m., at Stillwater, it was partly cloudy. The temperature was 77. From the Norman Forecast Office, here is the forecast for Stillwater and surrounding area. Tonight, mostly cloudy until midnight, then becoming partly cloudy. Lows in the mid-60s. East winds around 5 miles an hour. Friday, mostly sunny. Highs in the lower 90s. Southeast winds 5 to 10 miles an hour. Friday night, mostly clear. A chance of showers with a slight chance of thunderstorms after midnight. Lows around 70. Southeast winds 5 to 10 miles an hour. Chance of rain 30%. Saturday, mostly sunny with a slight chance of thunderstorms. A chance of showers, mainly in the morning. Highs in the mid-90s. South winds 5 to 10 miles an hour. Chance of rain 50%. Heat index values up to 105 in the afternoon. Saturday night, mostly clear. Lows in the lower 70s. Southeast winds 5 to 10 miles an hour. Sunday, sunny. Highs in the mid-90s. Heat index values up to 105 in the afternoon. Sunday night, mostly clear. Lows in the lower 70s. Monday, sunny. Highs in the mid-90s. Monday night, clear. Lows in the lower 70s. Tuesday, sunny. A slight chance of showers and thunderstorms in the afternoon. Highs in the mid-90s. Chance of rain 20%. Heat index values up to 105 in the afternoon. Tuesday night, mostly clear with a slight chance of showers and thunderstorms. Lows in the upper 60s. Chance of rain 20%. Wednesday, sunny with a slight chance of showers and thunderstorms. Highs in the lower 90s. Chance of rain 20%. Wednesday night, mostly clear. A slight chance of showers and thunderstorms until midnight, then a chance of showers.

hours after midnight. Lows in the upper 60s. Chance of rain 30%. Thursday, mostly sunny with a chance of showers. A chance of thunderstorms, mainly in the morning. Highs in the mid-80s. Chance of rain 40%. 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It's Stillwater. It was partly cloudy. The temperature was 77 degrees, the dew point 68, and the relative humidity 73%. The wind was northeast at 8 miles an hour. The pressure was 29.96 inches and falling. At Enid, it was clear. The temperature was 81. The wind was east at 9. At Guthrie, it was partly cloudy. The temperature was 79. The wind was east at 9. Observations from around the region. At Woodward, it was clear, with a temperature of 85. At Oklahoma City, it was partly cloudy, with a temperature of 80. It was mostly cloudy, with a temperature of 82 at Wichita, and 78 at Springfield. It was cloudy, with a temperature of 84 at Dallas-Fort Worth, and 76 at Tulsa. Once again at 7 p.m., at Stillwater, it was partly cloudy. The temperature was 77. From the Norman Forecast Office, here is the forecast for Stillwater and surrounding area. Tonight, mostly cloudy until midnight, then becoming partly cloudy. Lows in the mid-60s. East winds around 5 miles an hour. Friday, mostly sunny. Highs in the lower 90s. Southeast winds 5 to 10 miles an hour. Friday night, mostly clear. A chance of showers with a slight chance of thunderstorms after midnight. Lows around 70. Southeast winds 5 to 10 miles an hour. Chance of rain 30%. Saturday, mostly sunny with a slight chance of thunderstorms. A chance of showers, mainly in the morning. Highs in the mid-90s. South winds 5 to 10 miles an hour. Chance of rain 50%. Heat index values up to 105 in the afternoon. Saturday night, mostly clear. Lows in the lower 70s. Southeast winds 5 to 10 miles an hour. Sunday, sunny. Highs in the mid-90s. Heat index values up to 105 in the afternoon. Sunday night, mostly clear. Lows in the lower 70s. Monday, sunny. Highs in the mid-90s. Monday night, clear. Lows in the lower 70s. Tuesday, sunny. A slight chance of showers and thunderstorms in the afternoon. Highs in the mid-90s. Chance of rain 20%. Heat index values up to 105 in the afternoon. Tuesday night, mostly clear with a slight chance of showers and thunderstorms. Lows in the upper 60s. Chance of rain 20%. Wednesday, sunny with a slight chance of showers and thunderstorms. Highs in the lower 90s. Chance of rain 20%. Wednesday night, mostly clear. A slight chance of showers and thunderstorms until midnight, then a chance of showers after midnight. Lows in the upper 60s. Chance of rain 30%. Thursday, mostly sunny with a chance of showers. A chance of thunderstorms, mainly in the morning. Highs in the mid-80s. Chance of rain 40%. You're listening to Stillwater Weather Radio, and here are 7 p.m. weather observations. It's Stillwater. It was partly cloudy. The temperature was 77 degrees, the dew point 68, and the relative humidity 73%. The wind was northeast at 8 miles an hour. The pressure was 29.96 inches and falling. At Enid, it was clear. The temperature was 81. The wind was east at 9. At Guthrie, it was partly cloudy. The temperature was 79. The wind was east at 9. Observations from around the region. At Woodward, it was clear, with a temperature of 85. At Oklahoma City, it was partly cloudy, with a temperature of 80. It was mostly cloudy, with a temperature of 82 at Wichita, and 78 at Springfield. It was cloudy, with a temperature of 84 at Dallas-Fort Worth, and 76 at Tulsa. Once again at 7 p.m., at Stillwater, it was partly cloudy.
The temperature was 77. From the Norman Forecast Office, here is the forecast for Stillwater and surrounding area. Tonight, mostly cloudy until midnight, then becoming partly cloudy. Lows in the mid-60s. East wind around 5 miles an hour. Friday, mostly sunny. Highs in the lower 90s. Southeast winds 5 to 10 miles an hour. Friday night, mostly clear. A chance of showers with a slight chance of thunderstorms after midnight. Lows around 70. Southeast winds 5 to 10 miles an hour. Chance of rain 30%. Saturday, mostly sunny with a slight chance of thunderstorms. A chance of showers, mainly in the morning. Highs in the mid-90s. South winds 5 to 10 miles an hour. Chance of rain 50%. Heat index values up to 105 in the afternoon. Saturday night, mostly clear. Lows in the lower 70s. Southeast winds 5 to 10 miles an hour. Sunday, sunny. Highs in the mid-90s. Heat index values up to 105 in the afternoon. Sunday night, mostly clear. Lows in the lower 70s. Monday, sunny. Highs in the mid-90s. Monday night, clear. Lows in the lower 70s. Tuesday, sunny. A slight chance of showers and thunderstorms in the afternoon. Highs in the mid-90s. Chance of rain 20%. Heat index values up to 105 in the afternoon. Tuesday night, mostly clear with a slight chance of showers and thunderstorms. Lows in the upper 60s. Chance of rain 20%. Wednesday, sunny with a slight chance of showers and thunderstorms. Highs in the lower 90s. Chance of rain 20%. Wednesday night, mostly clear. A slight chance of showers and thunderstorms until midnight, then a chance of showers after midnight. Lows in the upper 60s. Chance of rain 30%. Thursday, mostly sunny with a chance of showers. A chance of thunderstorms, mainly in the morning. Highs in the mid-80s. Chance of rain 40%. 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It's Stillwater. It was partly cloudy. The temperature was 77 degrees, the dew point 68, and the relative humidity 73%. The wind was northeast at 8 miles an hour. The pressure was 29.96 inches and falling. At Enid, it was clear. The temperature was 81. The wind was east at 9. At Guthrie, it was partly cloudy. The temperature was 79. The wind was east at 9. Observations from around the region. At Woodward, it was clear, with a temperature of 85. At Oklahoma City, it was partly cloudy, with a temperature of 80. It was mostly cloudy, with a temperature of 82 at Wichita, and 78 at Springfield. It was cloudy, with a temperature of 84 at Dallas-Fort Worth, and 76 at Tulsa. Once again at 7 p.m., at Stillwater, it was partly cloudy. The temperature was 77. This is your weather radio station WNG654 in Stillwater, operating on a frequency of 162.50 MHz. 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From the Norman Forecast Office, here is the forecast for Stillwater and surrounding area. Tonight, mostly cloudy until midnight, then becoming partly cloudy. Lows in the mid-60s. East winds around 5 miles an hour. Friday, mostly sunny. Highs in the lower 90s. Southeast winds 5 to 10 miles an hour. Friday night, mostly clear. A chance of showers with a slight chance of thunderstorms after midnight. Lows around 70. Southeast winds 5 to 10 miles an hour. Chance of rain 30%. Saturday, mostly sunny with a slight chance of thunderstorms. A chance of showers, mainly in the morning. Highs in the mid-90s. South winds 5 to 10 miles an hour. Chance of rain 50%. Heat index values up to 105 in the afternoon. Saturday night, mostly clear. Lows in the lower 70s. Southeast winds 5 to 10 miles an hour.
Sunday.

sunny. Highs in the mid-90s. Heat index values up to 105 in the afternoon. Sunday night, mostly clear. Lows in the lower 70s. Monday, sunny. Highs in the mid-90s. Monday night, clear. Lows in the lower 70s. Tuesday, sunny. A slight chance of showers and thunderstorms in the afternoon. Highs in the mid-90s. Chance of rain 20%. Heat index values up to 105 in the afternoon. Tuesday night, mostly clear with a slight chance of showers and thunderstorms. Lows in the upper 60s. Chance of rain 20%. Wednesday, sunny with a slight chance of showers and thunderstorms. Highs in the lower 90s. Chance of rain 20%. Wednesday night, mostly clear. A slight chance of showers and thunderstorms until midnight, then a chance of showers after midnight. Lows in the upper 60s. Chance of rain 30%. Thursday, mostly sunny with a chance of showers. A chance of thunderstorms, mainly in the morning. Highs in the mid-80s. Chance of rain 40%. 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It's Stillwater. It was partly cloudy. The temperature was 77 degrees, the dew point 68, and the relative humidity 73%. The wind was northeast at 8 miles an hour. The pressure was 29.96 inches and falling. At Enid, it was clear. The temperature was 81. The wind was east at 9. At Guthrie, it was partly cloudy. The temperature was 79. The wind was east at 9. Observations from around the region. At Woodward, it was clear, with a temperature of 85. At Oklahoma City, it was partly cloudy, with a temperature of 80. It was mostly cloudy, with a temperature of 82 at Wichita, and 78 at Springfield. It was cloudy, with a temperature of 84 at Dallas-Fort Worth, and 76 at Tulsa. Once again at 7 p.m., at Stillwater, it was partly cloudy. The temperature was 77. From the Norman Forecast Office, here is the forecast for Stillwater and surrounding area. Tonight, mostly cloudy until midnight, then becoming partly cloudy. Lows in the mid-60s. East wind around 5 miles an hour. Friday, mostly sunny. Highs in the lower 90s. Southeast winds 5 to 10 miles an hour. Friday night, mostly clear. A chance of showers with a slight chance of thunderstorms after midnight. Lows around 70. Southeast winds 5 to 10 miles an hour. Chance of rain 30%. Saturday, mostly sunny with a slight chance of thunderstorms. A chance of showers, mainly in the morning. Highs in the mid-90s. South winds 5 to 10 miles an hour. Chance of rain 50%. Heat index values up to 105 in the afternoon. Saturday night, mostly clear. Lows in the lower 70s. Southeast winds 5 to 10 miles an hour. Sunday, sunny. Highs in the mid-90s. Heat index values up to 105 in the afternoon. Sunday night, mostly clear. Lows in the lower 70s. Monday, sunny. Highs in the mid-90s. Monday night, clear. Lows in the lower 70s. Tuesday, sunny. A slight chance of showers and thunderstorms in the afternoon. Highs in the mid-90s. Chance of rain 20%. Heat index values up to 105 in the afternoon. Tuesday night, mostly clear with a slight chance of showers and thunderstorms. Lows in the upper 60s. Chance of rain 20%. Wednesday, sunny with a slight chance of showers and thunderstorms. Highs in the lower 90s. Chance of rain 20%. Wednesday night, mostly clear. A slight chance of showers and thunderstorms until midnight, then a chance of showers after midnight. Lows in the upper 60s. Chance of rain 30%. Thursday, mostly sunny with a chance of showers. A chance of thunderstorms, mainly in the morning. Highs in the mid-80s. Chance of rain 40%. 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

Stillwater. It was partly cloudy. The temperature was 77 degrees, the dew point 68, and the relative humidity 73%. The wind was northeast at 8 miles an hour. The pressure was 29.96 inches and falling. At Enid, it was clear. The temperature was 81. The wind was east at 9. At Guthrie, it was partly cloudy. The temperature was 79. The wind was east at 9. Observations from around the region. At Woodward, it was clear, with a temperature of 85. At Oklahoma City, it was partly cloudy, with a temperature of 80. It was mostly cloudy, with a temperature of 82 at Wichita, and 78 at Springfield. It was cloudy, with a temperature of 84 at Dallas-Fort Worth, and 76 at Tulsa. Once again at 7 p.m., at Stillwater, it was partly cloudy. The temperature was 77. From the Norman Forecast Office, here is the forecast for Stillwater and surrounding area. Tonight, mostly cloudy until midnight, then becoming partly cloudy. Lows in the mid-60s. East wind around 5 miles an hour. Friday, mostly sunny. Highs in the lower 90s. Southeast winds 5 to 10 miles an hour. Friday night, mostly clear. A chance of showers with a slight chance of thunderstorms after midnight. Lows around 70. Southeast winds 5 to 10 miles an hour. Chance of rain 30%. Saturday, mostly sunny with a slight chance of thunderstorms. A chance of showers, mainly in the morning. Highs in the mid-90s. South winds 5 to 10 miles an hour. Chance of rain 50%. Heat index values up to 105 in the afternoon. Saturday night, mostly clear. Lows in the lower 70s. Southeast winds 5 to 10 miles an hour. Sunday, sunny. Highs in the mid-90s. Heat index values up to 105 in the afternoon. Sunday night, mostly clear. Lows in the lower 70s. Monday, sunny. Highs in the mid-90s. Monday night, clear. Lows in the lower 70s. Tuesday, sunny. A slight chance of showers and thunderstorms in the afternoon. Highs in the mid-90s. Chance of rain 20%. Heat index values up to 105 in the afternoon. Tuesday night, mostly clear with a slight chance of showers and thunderstorms. Lows in the upper 60s. Chance of rain 20%. Wednesday, sunny with a slight chance of showers and thunderstorms. Highs in the lower 90s. Chance of rain 20%. Wednesday night, mostly clear. A slight chance of showers and thunderstorms until midnight, then a chance of showers after midnight. Lows in the upper 60s. Chance of rain 30%. Thursday, mostly sunny with a chance of showers. A chance of thunderstorms, mainly in the morning. Highs in the mid-80s. Chance of rain 40%. 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At Stillwater, it was partly cloudy. The temperature was 77 degrees, the dew point 68, and the relative humidity 73%. The wind was northeast at 8 miles an hour. The pressure was 29.96 inches and falling. At Enid, it was clear. The temperature was 81. The wind was east at 9. At Guthrie, it was partly cloudy. The temperature was 79. The wind was east at 9. Observations from around the region. At Woodward, it was clear, with a temperature of 85. At Oklahoma City, it was partly cloudy, with a temperature of 80. It was mostly cloudy, with a temperature of 82 at Wichita, and 78 at Springfield. It was cloudy, with a temperature of 84 at Dallas-Fort Worth, and 76 at Tulsa. Once again at 7 p.m., at Stillwater, it was partly cloudy. The temperature was 77. From the Norman Forecast Office, here is the forecast for Stillwater and surrounding area. Tonight, mostly cloudy until midnight, then becoming partly cloudy. Lows in the mid-60s. East winds around 5 miles an hour. Friday, mostly sunny. Highs in the lower 90s. Southeast winds 5.

to 10 miles an hour. Friday night, mostly clear. A chance of showers with a slight chance of thunderstorms after midnight. Lows around 70. Southeast winds 5 to 10 miles an hour. Chance of rain 30%. Saturday, mostly sunny with a slight chance of thunderstorms. A chance of showers, mainly in the morning. Highs in the mid-90s. South winds 5 to 10 miles an hour. Chance of rain 50%. Heat index values up to 105 in the afternoon. Saturday night, mostly clear. Lows in the lower 70s. Southeast winds 5 to 10 miles an hour. Sunday, sunny. Highs in the mid-90s. Heat index values up to 105 in the afternoon. Sunday night, mostly clear. Lows in the lower 70s. Monday, sunny. Highs in the mid-90s. Monday night, clear. Lows in the lower 70s. Tuesday, sunny. A slight chance of showers and thunderstorms in the afternoon. Highs in the mid-90s. Chance of rain 20%. Heat index values up to 105 in the afternoon. Tuesday night, mostly clear with a slight chance of showers and thunderstorms. Lows in the upper 60s. Chance of rain 20%. Wednesday, sunny with a slight chance of showers and thunderstorms. Highs in the lower 90s. Chance of rain 20%. Wednesday night, mostly clear. A slight chance of showers and thunderstorms until midnight, then a chance of showers after midnight. Lows in the upper 60s. Chance of rain 30%. Thursday, mostly sunny with a chance of showers. A chance of thunderstorms, mainly in the morning. Highs in the mid-80s. Chance of rain 40%. 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It's Stillwater. It was partly cloudy. The temperature was 77 degrees, the dew point 68, and the relative humidity 73%. The wind was northeast at 8 miles an hour. The pressure was 29.96 inches and falling. At evening, it was clear. The temperature was 81. The wind was east at 9. At Guthrie, it was partly cloudy. The temperature was 79. The wind was east at 9. Observations from around the region. At Woodward, it was clear, with a temperature of 85. At Oklahoma City, it was partly cloudy, with a temperature of 80. It was mostly cloudy, with a temperature of 82 at Wichita, and 78 at Springfield. It was cloudy, with a temperature of 84 at Dallas-Fort Worth, and 76 at Tulsa. Once again at 7 p.m., at Stillwater, it was partly cloudy. The temperature was 77. This is your weather radio station WNG654 in Stillwater, operating on a frequency of 162.50 MHz. 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From the Norman Forecast Office, here is the forecast for Stillwater and surrounding area. Tonight, mostly cloudy until midnight, then becoming partly cloudy. Lows in the mid-60s. East winds around 5 miles an hour. Friday, mostly sunny. Highs in the lower 90s. Southeast winds 5 to 10 miles an hour. Friday night, mostly clear. A chance of showers with a slight chance of thunderstorms after midnight. Lows around 70. Southeast winds 5 to 10 miles an hour. Chance of rain 30%. Saturday, mostly sunny with a slight chance of thunderstorms. A chance of showers, mainly in the morning. Highs in the mid-90s. South winds 5 to 10 miles an hour. Chance of rain 50%. Heat index values up to 105 in the afternoon. Saturday night, mostly clear. Lows in the lower 70s. Southeast winds 5 to 10 miles an hour. Sunday, sunny. Highs in the mid-90s. Heat index values up to 105 in the afternoon. Sunday night, mostly clear. Lows in the lower 70s. Monday, sunny. Highs in the mid-90s. Monday night, clear. Lows in the lower 70s. Tuesday, sunny. A slight chance of showers and

thunderstorms in the afternoon. Highs in the mid-90s. Chance of rain 20%. Heat index values up to 105 in the afternoon. Tuesday night, mostly clear with a slight chance of showers and thunderstorms. Lows in the upper 60s. Chance of rain 20%. Wednesday, sunny with a slight chance of showers and thunderstorms. Highs in the lower 90s. Chance of rain 20%. Wednesday night, mostly clear. A slight chance of showers and thunderstorms until midnight, then a chance of showers after midnight. Lows in the upper 60s. Chance of rain 30%. Thursday, mostly sunny with a chance of showers. A chance of thunderstorms, mainly in the morning. Highs in the mid-80s. Chance of rain 40%. 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It's Stillwater. It was partly cloudy. The temperature was 77 degrees, the dew point 68, and the relative humidity 73%. The wind was northeast at 8 miles an hour. The pressure was 29.96 inches and falling. At evening, it was clear. The temperature was 81. The wind was east at 9. At Guthrie, it was partly cloudy. The temperature was 79. The wind was east at 9. Observations from around the region. At Woodward, it was clear, with a temperature of 85. At Oklahoma City, it was partly cloudy, with a temperature of 80. It was mostly cloudy, with a temperature of 82 at Wichita, and 78 at Springfield. It was cloudy, with a temperature of 84 at Dallas-Fort Worth, and 76 at Tulsa. Once again at 7 p.m., at Stillwater, it was partly cloudy. The temperature was 77. 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At Stillwater, it was clear. The temperature was 73 degrees, the dew point 69, and the relative humidity 87%. The wind was northeast at 5 miles an hour. The pressure was 29.96 inches and steady. At Guthrie, it was clear. The temperature was 76. The wind was northeast at 6. Observations from around the region. At Oklahoma City, it was partly cloudy, with a temperature of 76. It was mostly cloudy, with a temperature of 79 at Wichita, 75 at Tulsa, and 74 at Springfield. At Dallas-Fort Worth, it was cloudy, with a temperature of 84. Once again at 8 p.m., at Stillwater, it was clear. The temperature was 73. From the Norman Forecast Office, here is the forecast for Stillwater and surrounding area. Tonight, mostly cloudy until midnight, then becoming partly cloudy. Lows in the mid-60s. East wind around 5 miles an hour. Friday, mostly sunny. Highs in the lower 90s. Southeast winds 5 to 10 miles an hour. Friday night, mostly clear. A chance of showers with a slight chance of thunderstorms after midnight. Lows around 70. Southeast winds 5 to 10 miles an hour. Chance of rain 30%. Saturday, mostly sunny with a slight chance of thunderstorms. A chance of showers, mainly in the morning. Highs in the mid-90s. South winds 5 to 10 miles an hour. Chance of rain 50%. Heat index values up to 105 in the afternoon. Saturday night, mostly clear. Lows in the lower 70s. Southeast winds 5 to 10 miles an hour. Sunday, sunny. Highs in the mid-90s. Heat index values up to 105 in the afternoon. Sunday night, mostly clear. Lows in the lower 70s. Monday, sunny. Highs in the mid-90s. Monday night, clear. Lows in the lower 70s. Tuesday, sunny. A slight chance of showers and thunderstorms in the afternoon. Highs in the mid-90s. Chance of rain 20%. Heat index values up to 105 in the afternoon. Tuesday night, mostly clear with a slight chance of showers and thunderstorms. Lows in the upper 60s. Chance of rain 20%. Wednesday, sunny with a slight chance of showers and thunderstorms. Highs in the lower 90s. Chance of rain

20%. Wednesday night, mostly clear. A slight chance of showers and thunderstorms until midnight, then a chance of showers after midnight. Lows in the upper 60s. Chance of rain 30%. Thursday, mostly sunny with a chance of showers. A chance of thunderstorms, mainly in the morning. Highs in the mid-80s. Chance of rain 40%. 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It's Stillwater, it was clear. The temperature was 73 degrees, the dew point 69, and the relative humidity 87%. The wind was northeast at 5 miles an hour. The pressure was 29.96 inches and steady. At Guthrie, it was clear. The temperature was 76. The wind was northeast at 6. Observations from around the region. At Oklahoma City, it was partly cloudy, with a temperature of 76. It was mostly cloudy, with a temperature of 79 at Wichita, 75 at Tulsa, and 74 at Springfield. At Dallas-Fort Worth, it was cloudy, with a temperature of 84. Once again at 8 p.m., at Stillwater, it was clear. The temperature was 73. From the Norman Forecast Office, here is the forecast for Stillwater and surrounding area. Tonight, mostly cloudy until midnight, then becoming partly cloudy. Lows in the mid-60s. East winds around 5 miles an hour. Friday, mostly sunny. Highs in the lower 90s. Southeast winds 5 to 10 miles an hour. Friday night, mostly clear. A chance of showers with a slight chance of thunderstorms after midnight. Lows around 70. Southeast winds 5 to 10 miles an hour. Chance of rain 30%. Saturday, mostly sunny with a slight chance of thunderstorms. A chance of showers, mainly in the morning. Highs in the mid-90s. South winds 5 to 10 miles an hour. Chance of rain 50%. Heat index values up to 105 in the afternoon. Saturday night, mostly clear. Lows in the lower 70s. Southeast winds 5 to 10 miles an hour. Sunday, sunny. Highs in the mid-90s. Heat index values up to 105 in the afternoon. Sunday night, mostly clear. Lows in the lower 70s. Monday, sunny. Highs in the mid-90s. Monday night, clear. Lows in the lower 70s. Tuesday, sunny. A slight chance of showers and thunderstorms in the afternoon. Highs in the mid-90s. Chance of rain 20%. Heat index values up to 105 in the afternoon. Tuesday night, mostly clear with a slight chance of showers and thunderstorms. Lows in the upper 60s. Chance of rain 20%. Wednesday, sunny with a slight chance of showers and thunderstorms. Highs in the lower 90s. Chance of rain 20%. Wednesday night, mostly clear. A slight chance of showers and thunderstorms until midnight, then a chance of showers after midnight. Lows in the upper 60s. Chance of rain 30%. Thursday, mostly sunny with a chance of showers. A chance of thunderstorms, mainly in the morning. Highs in the mid-80s. Chance of rain 40%. 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At Stillwater, it was clear. The temperature was 73 degrees, the dew point 69, and the relative humidity 87%. The wind was northeast at 5 miles an hour. The pressure was 29.96 inches and steady. At Guthrie, it was clear. The temperature was 76. The wind was northeast at 6. Observations from around the region. At Oklahoma City, it was partly cloudy, with a temperature of 76. It was mostly cloudy, with a temperature of 79 at Wichita, 75 at Tulsa, and 74 at Springfield. At Dallas-Fort Worth, it was cloudy, with a temperature of 84. Once again at 8 p.m., at Stillwater, it was clear. The temperature was 73. From the Norman Forecast Office, here is the forecast for Stillwater and surrounding area. Tonight, mostly cloudy until midnight, then becoming partly cloudy. Lows in the mid-60s.

heat index values up to 105 in the afternoon. Sunday night, mostly clear. Lows in the lower 70s. Monday, sunny. Highs in the mid-90s. Monday night, clear. Lows in the lower 70s. Tuesday, sunny. A slight chance of showers and thunderstorms in the afternoon. Highs in the mid-90s. Chance of rain 20%. Heat index values up to 105 in the afternoon. Tuesday night, mostly clear with a slight chance of showers and thunderstorms. Lows in the upper 60s. Chance of rain 20%. Wednesday, sunny with a slight chance of showers and thunderstorms. Highs in the lower 90s. Chance of rain 20%. Wednesday night, mostly clear. A slight chance of showers and thunderstorms until midnight, then a chance of showers after midnight. Lows in the upper 60s. Chance of rain 30%. Thursday, mostly sunny with a chance of showers. A chance of thunderstorms, mainly in the morning. Highs in the mid-80s. Chance of rain 40%. 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It's Stillwater, it was clear. The temperature was 73 degrees, the dew point 69, and the relative humidity 87%. The wind was northeast at 5 miles an hour. The pressure was 29.96 inches and steady. At Ponca City, it was clear. The temperature was 72, the dew point 68, and the relative humidity 87%. The pressure was 29.95 inches and falling. At Enid, it was clear. The temperature was 76, the dew point 67, and the relative humidity 71%. The wind was east at 7. The pressure was 29.92 inches and steady. At Guthrie, it was clear. The temperature was 76, the dew point 67, and the relative humidity 73%. The wind was northeast at 6. The pressure was 29.95 inches and steady. Observations from around the region. At Woodward, it was clear, with a temperature of 82. At Oklahoma City, it was partly cloudy, with a temperature of 76. It was mostly cloudy, with a temperature of 79 at Wichita, 75 at Tulsa, and 74 at Springfield. At Dallas-Fort Worth, it was cloudy, with a temperature of 84. Once again at 8 p.m., at Stillwater, it was clear. The temperature was 73. This is your weather radio station WNG654 in Stillwater, operating on a frequency of 162.50 MHz. 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From the Norman Forecast Office, here is the forecast for Stillwater and surrounding area. Tonight, mostly cloudy until midnight, then becoming partly cloudy. Lows in the mid-60s. East wind around 5 miles an hour. Friday, mostly sunny. Highs in the lower 90s. Southeast winds 5 to 10 miles an hour. Friday night, mostly clear. A chance of showers with a slight chance of thunderstorms after midnight. Lows around 70. Southeast winds 5 to 10 miles an hour. Chance of rain 30%. Saturday, mostly sunny with a slight chance of thunderstorms. A chance of showers, mainly in the morning. Highs in the mid-90s. South winds 5 to 10 miles an hour. Chance of rain 50%. Heat index values up to 105 in the afternoon. Saturday night, mostly clear. Lows in the lower 70s. Southeast winds 5 to 10 miles an hour. Sunday, sunny. Highs in the mid-90s. Heat index values up to 105 in the afternoon. Sunday night, mostly clear. Lows in the lower 70s. Monday, sunny. Highs in the mid-90s. Monday night, clear. Lows in the lower 70s. Tuesday, sunny. A slight chance of showers and thunderstorms in the afternoon. Highs in the mid-90s. Chance of rain 20%. Heat index values up to 105 in the afternoon. Tuesday night, mostly clear with a slight chance of showers and thunderstorms. Lows in the upper 60s. Chance of rain 20%.

Wednesday, sunny with a slight chance of showers and thunderstorms. Highs in the lower 90s. Chance of rain 20%. Wednesday night, mostly clear. A slight chance of showers and thunderstorms until midnight, then a chance of showers after midnight. Lows in the upper 60s. Chance of rain 30%. Thursday, mostly sunny with a chance of showers. A chance of thunderstorms, mainly in the morning. Highs in the mid-80s. Chance of rain 40%. 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It's Stillwater, it was clear. The temperature was 73 degrees, the dew point 69, and the relative humidity 87%. The wind was northeast at 5 miles an hour. The pressure was 29.96 inches and steady. At Ponca City, it was clear. The temperature was 72, the dew point 68, and the relative humidity 87%. The pressure was 29.95 inches and falling. At Enid, it was clear. The temperature was 76, the dew point 67, and the relative humidity 71%. The wind was east at 7. The pressure was 29.92 inches and steady. At Guthrie, it was clear. The temperature was 76, the dew point 67, and the relative humidity 73%. The wind was northeast at 6. The pressure was 29.95 inches and steady. Observations from around the region. At Woodward, it was clear, with a temperature of 82. At Oklahoma City, it was partly cloudy, with a temperature of 76. It was mostly cloudy, with a temperature of 79 at Wichita, 75 at Tulsa, and 74 at Springfield. At Dallas-Fort Worth, it was cloudy, with a temperature of 84. Once again at 8 p.m., at Stillwater, it was clear. The temperature was 73. From the Norman Forecast Office, here is the forecast for Stillwater and surrounding area. Tonight, mostly cloudy until midnight, then becoming partly cloudy. Lows in the mid-60s. East winds around 5 miles an hour. Friday, mostly sunny. Highs in the lower 90s. Southeast winds 5 to 10 miles an hour. Friday night, mostly clear. A chance of showers with a slight chance of thunderstorms after midnight. Lows around 70. Southeast winds 5 to 10 miles an hour. Chance of rain 30%. Saturday, mostly sunny with a slight chance of thunderstorms. A chance of showers, mainly in the morning. Highs in the mid-90s. South winds 5 to 10 miles an hour. Chance of rain 50%. Heat index values up to 105 in the afternoon. Saturday night, mostly clear. Lows in the lower 70s. Southeast winds 5 to 10 miles an hour. Sunday, sunny. Highs in the mid-90s. Heat index values up to 105 in the afternoon. Sunday night, mostly clear. Lows in the lower 70s. Monday, sunny. Highs in the mid-90s. Monday night, clear. Lows in the lower 70s. Tuesday, sunny. A slight chance of showers and thunderstorms in the afternoon. Highs in the mid-90s. Chance of rain 20%. Heat index values up to 105 in the afternoon. Tuesday night, mostly clear with a slight chance of showers and thunderstorms. Lows in the upper 60s. Chance of rain 20%. Wednesday, sunny with a slight chance of showers and thunderstorms. Highs in the lower 90s. Chance of rain 20%. Wednesday night, mostly clear. A slight chance of showers and thunderstorms until midnight, then a chance of showers after midnight. Lows in the upper 60s. Chance of rain 30%. Thursday, mostly sunny with a chance of showers. A chance of thunderstorms, mainly in the morning. Highs in the mid-80s. Chance of rain 40%. 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It's Stillwater, it was clear. The temperature was 73 degrees, the dew point 69, and the relative humidity 87%. The wind was northeast at 5 miles an hour. The pressure was 29.96 inches and steady.

At Ponca City, it was clear. The temperature was 72, the dew point 68, and the relative humidity 87%. The pressure was 29.95 inches and falling. At Enid, it was clear. The temperature was 76, the dew point 67, and the relative humidity 71%. The wind was east at 7. The pressure was 29.92 inches and steady. At Guthrie, it was clear. The temperature was 76, the dew point 67, and the relative humidity 73%. The wind was northeast at 6. The pressure was 29.95 inches and steady. Observations from around the region. At Woodward, it was clear, with a temperature of 82. At Oklahoma City, it was partly cloudy, with a temperature of 76. It was mostly cloudy, with a temperature of 79 at Wichita, 75 at Tulsa, and 74 at Springfield. At Dallas-Fort Worth, it was cloudy, with a temperature of 84. Once again at 8 p.m., at Stillwater, it was clear. The temperature was 73. From the Norman Forecast Office, here is the forecast for Stillwater and surrounding area. Tonight, mostly cloudy until midnight, then becoming partly cloudy. Lows in the mid-60s. East winds around 5 miles an hour. Friday, mostly sunny. Highs in the lower 90s. Southeast winds 5 to 10 miles an hour. Friday night, mostly clear. A chance of showers with a slight chance of thunderstorms after midnight. Lows around 70. Southeast winds 5 to 10 miles an hour. Chance of rain 30%. Saturday, mostly sunny with a slight chance of thunderstorms. A chance of showers, mainly in the morning. Highs in the mid-90s. South winds 5 to 10 miles an hour. Chance of rain 50%. Heat index values up to 105 in the afternoon. Saturday night, mostly clear. Lows in the lower 70s. Southeast winds 5 to 10 miles an hour. Sunday, sunny. Highs in the mid-90s. Heat index values up to 105 in the afternoon. Sunday night, mostly clear. Lows in the lower 70s. Monday, sunny. Highs in the mid-90s. Monday night, clear. Lows in the lower 70s. Tuesday, sunny. A slight chance of showers and thunderstorms in the afternoon. Highs in the mid-90s. Chance of rain 20%. Heat index values up to 105 in the afternoon. Tuesday night, mostly clear with a slight chance of showers and thunderstorms. Lows in the upper 60s. Chance of rain 20%. Wednesday, sunny with a slight chance of showers and thunderstorms. Highs in the lower 90s. Chance of rain 20%. Wednesday night, mostly clear. A slight chance of showers and thunderstorms until midnight, then a chance of showers after midnight. Lows in the upper 60s. Chance of rain 30%. Thursday, mostly sunny with a chance of showers. A chance of thunderstorms, mainly in the morning. Highs in the mid-80s. Chance of rain 40%. 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At Stillwater, it was clear. The temperature was 73 degrees, the dew point 69, and the relative humidity 87%. The wind was northeast at 5 miles an hour. The pressure was 29.96 inches and steady. At Ponca City, it was clear. The temperature was 72, the dew point 68, and the relative humidity 87%. The pressure was 29.95 inches and falling. At Enid, it was clear. The temperature was 76, the dew point 67, and the relative humidity 71%. The wind was east at 7. The pressure was 29.92 inches and steady. At Guthrie, it was clear. The temperature was 76, the dew point 67, and the relative humidity 73%. The wind was northeast at 6. The pressure was 29.95 inches and steady. Observations from around the region. At Woodward, it was clear, with a temperature of 82. At Oklahoma City, it was partly cloudy, with a temperature of 76. It was mostly cloudy.

cloudy, with a temperature of 79 at Wichita, 75 at Tulsa, and 74 at Springfield. At Dallas-Fort Worth, it was cloudy, with a temperature of 84. Once again at 8 p.m., at Stillwater, it was clear. The temperature was 73. From the Norman Forecast Office, here is the forecast for Stillwater and surrounding area. Tonight, mostly cloudy until midnight, then becoming partly cloudy. Lows in the mid-60s. East winds around 5 miles an hour. Friday, mostly sunny. Highs in the lower 90s. Southeast winds 5 to 10 miles an hour. Friday night, mostly clear. A chance of showers with a slight chance of thunderstorms after midnight. Lows around 70. Southeast winds 5 to 10 miles an hour. Chance of rain 30%. Saturday, mostly sunny with a slight chance of thunderstorms. A chance of showers, mainly in the morning. Highs in the mid-90s. South winds 5 to 10 miles an hour. Chance of rain 50%. Heat index values up to 105 in the afternoon. Saturday night, mostly clear. Lows in the lower 70s. Southeast winds 5 to 10 miles an hour. Sunday, sunny. Highs in the mid-90s. Heat index values up to 105 in the afternoon. Sunday night, mostly clear. Lows in the lower 70s. Monday, sunny. Highs in the mid-90s. Monday night, clear. Lows in the lower 70s. Tuesday, sunny. A slight chance of showers and thunderstorms in the afternoon. Highs in the mid-90s. Chance of rain 20%. Heat index values up to 105 in the afternoon. Tuesday night, mostly clear with a slight chance of showers and thunderstorms. Lows in the upper 60s. Chance of rain 20%. Wednesday, sunny with a slight chance of showers and thunderstorms. Highs in the lower 90s. Chance of rain 20%. Wednesday night, mostly clear. A slight chance of showers and thunderstorms until midnight, then a chance of showers after midnight. Lows in the upper 60s. Chance of rain 30%. Thursday, mostly sunny with a chance of showers. A chance of thunderstorms, mainly in the morning. Highs in the mid-80s. Chance of rain 40%. 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At Stillwater, it was clear. The temperature was 73 degrees, the dew point 69, and the relative humidity 87%. The wind was northeast at 5 miles an hour. The pressure was 29.96 inches and steady. At Ponca City, it was clear. The temperature was 72, the dew point 68, and the relative humidity 87%. The pressure was 29.95 inches and falling. At Enid, it was clear. The temperature was 76, the dew point 67, and the relative humidity 71%. The wind was east at 7. The pressure was 29.92 inches and steady. At Guthrie, it was clear. The temperature was 76, the dew point 67, and the relative humidity 73%. The wind was northeast at 6. The pressure was 29.95 inches and steady. Observations from around the region. At Woodward, it was clear, with a temperature of 82. At Oklahoma City, it was partly cloudy, with a temperature of 76. It was mostly cloudy, with a temperature of 79 at Wichita, 75 at Tulsa, and 74 at Springfield. At Dallas-Fort Worth, it was cloudy, with a temperature of 84. Once again at 8 p.m., at Stillwater, it was clear. The temperature was 73. From the Norman Forecast Office, here is the forecast for Stillwater and surrounding area. Tonight, mostly cloudy until midnight, then becoming partly cloudy. Lows in the mid-60s. East winds around 5 miles an hour. Friday, mostly sunny. Highs in the lower 90s. Southeast winds 5 to 10.

miles an hour. Friday night, mostly clear. A chance of showers with a slight chance of thunderstorms after midnight. Lows around 70. Southeast winds 5 to 10 miles an hour. Chance of rain 30%. Saturday, mostly sunny with a slight chance of thunderstorms. A chance of showers, mainly in the morning. Highs in the mid-90s. South winds 5 to 10 miles an hour. Chance of rain 50%. Heat index values up to 105 in the afternoon. Saturday night, mostly clear. Lows in the lower 70s. Southeast winds 5 to 10 miles an hour. Sunday, sunny. Highs in the mid-90s. Heat index values up to 105 in the afternoon. Sunday night, mostly clear. Lows in the lower 70s. Monday, sunny. Highs in the mid-90s. Monday night, clear. Lows in the lower 70s. Tuesday, sunny. A slight chance of showers and thunderstorms in the afternoon. Highs in the mid-90s. Chance of rain 20%. Heat index values up to 105 in the thunderstorms in the afternoon. Highs in the mid-90s. Chance of rain 20%. Heat index values up to 105 in the afternoon. Tuesday night, mostly clear with a slight chance of showers and thunderstorms. Lows in the upper 60s. Chance of rain 20%. Wednesday, sunny with a slight chance of showers and thunderstorms. Highs in the lower 90s. Chance of rain 20%. Wednesday night, mostly clear. A slight chance of showers and thunderstorms until midnight, then a chance of showers after midnight. Lows in the upper 60s. Chance of rain 30%. Thursday, mostly sunny with a chance of showers. A chance of thunderstorms, mainly in the morning. Highs in the mid-80s. Chance of rain 40%. 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It's Stillwater, it was clear. The temperature was 73 degrees, the dew point 69, and the relative humidity 87%. The wind was northeast at 5 miles an hour. The pressure was 29.96 inches and steady. At Ponca City, it was clear. The temperature was 72, the dew point 68, and the relative humidity 87%. The pressure was 29.95 inches and falling. At Enid, it was clear. The temperature was 76, the dew point 67, and the relative humidity 71%. The wind was east at 7. The pressure was 29.92 inches and steady. At Guthrie, it was clear. The temperature was 76, the dew point 67, and the relative humidity 73%. The wind was northeast at 6. The pressure was 29.95 inches and steady. Observations from around the region. At Woodward, it was clear, with a temperature of 82. At Oklahoma City, it was partly cloudy, with a temperature of 76. It was mostly cloudy, with a temperature of 79 at Wichita, 75 at Tulsa, and 74 at Springfield. At Dallas-Fort Worth, it was cloudy, with a temperature of 84. Once again at 8 p.m., at Stillwater, it was clear. The temperature was 73. From the Norman Forecast Office, here is the forecast for Stillwater and surrounding area. Tonight, mostly cloudy until midnight, then becoming partly cloudy. Lows in the mid-60s. East winds around 5 miles an hour. Friday, mostly sunny. Highs in the lower 90s. Southeast winds 5 to 10 miles an hour. Friday night, mostly clear. A chance of showers with a slight chance of thunderstorms after midnight. Lows around 70. Southeast winds 5 to 10 miles an hour. Chance of rain 30%. Saturday, mostly sunny with a slight chance of thunderstorms. A chance of showers, mainly in the morning. Highs in the mid-90s. South winds 5 to 10 miles an hour. Chance of rain 50%. Heat index values up to 105 in the afternoon. Saturday night, mostly clear. Lows in the lower 70s. Southeast winds 5 to 10 miles an hour. Sunday, sunny. Highs in the mid-90s.

heat index values up to 105 in the afternoon. Sunday night, mostly clear. Lows in the lower 70s. Monday, sunny. Highs in the mid-90s. Monday night, clear. Lows in the lower 70s. Tuesday, sunny. A slight chance of showers and thunderstorms in the afternoon. Highs in the mid-90s. Chance of rain 20%. Heat index values up to 105 in the afternoon. Tuesday night, mostly clear with a slight chance of showers and thunderstorms. Lows in the upper 60s. Chance of rain 20%. Wednesday, sunny with a slight chance of showers and thunderstorms. Highs in the lower 90s. Chance of rain 20%. Wednesday night, mostly clear. A slight chance of showers and thunderstorms until midnight, then a chance of showers after midnight. Lows in the upper 60s. Chance of rain 30%. Thursday, mostly sunny with a chance of showers. A chance of thunderstorms, mainly in the morning. Highs in the mid-80s. Chance of rain 40%. 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It's Stillwater, it was clear. The temperature was 73 degrees, the dew point 69, and the relative humidity 87%. The wind was northeast at 5 miles an hour. The pressure was 29.96 inches and steady. At Ponca City, it was clear. The temperature was 72, the dew point 68, and the relative humidity 87%. The pressure was 29.95 inches and falling. At Enid, it was clear. The temperature was 76, the dew point 67, and the relative humidity 71%. The wind was east at 7. The pressure was 29.92 inches and steady. At Guthrie, it was clear. The temperature was 76, the dew point 67, and the relative humidity 73%. The wind was northeast at 6. The pressure was 29.95 inches and steady. Observations from around the region. At Woodward, it was clear, with a temperature of 82. At Oklahoma City, it was partly cloudy, with a temperature of 76. It was mostly cloudy, with a temperature of 79 at Wichita, 75 at Tulsa, and 74 at Springfield. At Dallas-Fort Worth, it was cloudy, with a temperature of 84. Once again at 8 p.m., at Stillwater, it was clear. The temperature was 73. From the Norman Forecast Office, here is the forecast for Stillwater and surrounding area. Tonight, mostly cloudy until midnight, then becoming partly cloudy. Lows in the mid-60s. East winds around 5 miles an hour. Friday, mostly sunny. Highs in the lower 90s. Southeast winds 5 to 10 miles an hour. Friday night, mostly clear. A chance of showers with a slight chance of thunderstorms after midnight. Lows around 70. Southeast winds 5 to 10 miles an hour. Chance of rain 30%. Saturday, mostly sunny with a slight chance of thunderstorms. A chance of showers, mainly in the morning. Highs in the mid-90s. South winds 5 to 10 miles an hour. Chance of rain 50%. Heat index values up to 105 in the afternoon. Saturday night, mostly clear. Lows in the lower 70s. Southeast winds 5 to 10 miles an hour. Sunday, sunny. Highs in the mid-90s. Heat index values up to 105 in the afternoon. Sunday night, mostly clear. Lows in the lower 70s. Monday, sunny. Highs in the mid-90s. Monday night, clear. Lows in the lower 70s. Tuesday, sunny. A slight chance of showers and thunderstorms in the afternoon. Highs in the mid-90s. Chance of rain 20%. Heat index values up to 105 in the afternoon. Tuesday night, mostly clear with a slight chance of showers and thunderstorms. Lows in the upper 60s. Chance of rain 20%. Wednesday, sunny with a slight chance of showers and thunderstorms. Highs in the lower 90s. Chance of rain 20%. Wednesday night, mostly clear. A slight chance of showers and thunderstorms until midnight,

chance of showers after midnight. Lows in the upper 60s. Chance of rain 30%. Thursday, mostly sunny with a chance of showers. A chance of thunderstorms, mainly in the morning. Highs in the mid-80s. Chance of rain 40%. 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It's Stillwater, it was clear. The temperature was 73 degrees, the dew point 69, and the relative humidity 87%. The wind was northeast at 5 miles an hour. The pressure was 29.96 inches and steady. At Ponca City, it was clear. The temperature was 72, the dew point 68, and the relative humidity 87%. The pressure was 29.95 inches and falling. At Enid, it was clear. The temperature was 76, the dew point 67, and the relative humidity 71%. The wind was east at 7. The pressure was 29.92 inches and steady. At Guthrie, it was clear. The temperature was 76, the dew point 67, and the relative humidity 73%. The wind was northeast at 6. The pressure was 29.95 inches and steady. Observations from around the region. At Woodward, it was clear, with a temperature of 82. At Oklahoma City, it was partly cloudy, with a temperature of 76. It was mostly cloudy, with a temperature of 79 at Wichita, 75 at Tulsa, and 74 at Springfield. At Dallas-Fort Worth, it was cloudy, with a temperature of 84. Once again at 8 p.m., at Stillwater, it was clear. The temperature was 73. From the Norman Forecast Office, here is the forecast for Stillwater and surrounding area. Tonight, mostly cloudy until midnight, then becoming partly cloudy. Lows in the mid-60s. East winds around 5 miles an hour. Friday, mostly sunny. Highs in the lower 90s. Southeast winds 5 to 10 miles an hour. Friday night, mostly clear. A chance of showers with a slight chance of thunderstorms after midnight. Lows around 70. Southeast winds 5 to 10 miles an hour. Chance of rain 30%. Saturday, mostly sunny with a slight chance of thunderstorms. A chance of showers, mainly in the morning. Highs in the mid-90s. South winds 5 to 10 miles an hour. Chance of rain 50%. Heat index values up to 105 in the afternoon. Saturday night, mostly clear. Lows in the lower 70s. Southeast winds 5 to 10 miles an hour. Sunday, sunny. Highs in the mid-90s. Heat index values up to 105 in the afternoon. Sunday night, mostly clear. Lows in the lower 70s. Monday, sunny. Highs in the mid-90s. Monday night, clear. Lows in the lower 70s. Tuesday, sunny. A slight chance of showers and thunderstorms in the afternoon. Highs in the mid-90s. Chance of rain 20%. Heat index values up to 105 in the afternoon. Tuesday night, mostly clear with a slight chance of showers and thunderstorms. Lows in the upper 60s. Chance of rain 20%. Wednesday, sunny with a slight chance of showers and thunderstorms. Highs in the lower 90s. Chance of rain 20%. Wednesday night, mostly clear. A slight chance of showers and thunderstorms until midnight, then a chance of showers after midnight. Lows in the upper 60s. Chance of rain 30%. Thursday, mostly sunny with a chance of showers. A chance of thunderstorms, mainly in the morning. Highs in the mid-80s. Chance of rain 40%. 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It's Stillwater, it was clear. The temperature was 73 degrees, the dew point 69, and the relative humidity 87%. The wind was northeast at 5 miles an hour. The pressure was 29.96 inches and steady.

at Ponca City, it was clear. The temperature was 72, the dew point 68, and the relative humidity 87%. The pressure was 29.95 inches and falling. At Enid, it was clear. The temperature was 76, the dew point 67, and the relative humidity 71%. The wind was east at 7. The pressure was 29.92 inches and steady. At Guthrie, it was clear. The temperature was 76, the dew point 67, and the relative humidity 73%. The wind was northeast at 6. The pressure was 29.95 inches and steady. Observations from around the region. At Woodward, it was clear, with a temperature of 82. At Oklahoma City, it was partly cloudy, with a temperature of 76. It was mostly cloudy, with a temperature of 79 at Wichita, 75 at Tulsa, and 74 at Springfield. At Dallas-Fort Worth, it was cloudy, with a temperature of 84. Once again at 8 p.m., at Stillwater, it was clear. The temperature was 73. From the Norman Forecast Office, here is the forecast for Stillwater and surrounding area. Tonight, mostly cloudy until midnight, then becoming partly cloudy. Lows in the mid-60s. East wind around 5 miles an hour. Friday, mostly sunny. Highs in the lower 90s. Southeast winds 5 to 10 miles an hour. Friday night, mostly clear. A chance of showers with a slight chance of thunderstorms after midnight. Lows around 70. Southeast winds 5 to 10 miles an hour. Chance of rain 30%. Saturday, mostly sunny with a slight chance of thunderstorms. A chance of showers, mainly in the morning. Highs in the mid-90s. South winds 5 to 10 miles an hour. Chance of rain 50%. Heat index values up to 105 in the afternoon. Saturday night, mostly clear. Lows in the lower 70s. Southeast winds 5 to 10 miles an hour. Sunday, sunny. Highs in the mid-90s. Heat index values up to 105 in the afternoon. Sunday night, mostly clear. Lows in the lower 70s. Monday, sunny. Highs in the mid-90s. Monday night, clear. Lows in the lower 70s. Tuesday, sunny. A slight chance of showers and thunderstorms in the afternoon. Highs in the mid-90s. Chance of rain 20%. Heat index values up to 105 in the afternoon. Tuesday night, mostly clear with a slight chance of showers and thunderstorms. Lows in the upper 60s. Chance of rain 20%. Wednesday, sunny with a slight chance of showers and thunderstorms. Highs in the lower 90s. Chance of rain 20%. Wednesday night, mostly clear. A slight chance of showers and thunderstorms until midnight, then a chance of showers after midnight. Lows in the upper 60s. Chance of rain 30%. Thursday, mostly sunny with a chance of showers. A chance of thunderstorms, mainly in the morning. Highs in the mid-80s. Chance of rain 40%. 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At Stillwater, it was clear. The temperature was 73 degrees, the dew point 69, and the relative humidity 87%. The wind was northeast at 5 miles an hour. The pressure was 29.96 inches and steady. At Ponca City, it was clear. The temperature was 72, the dew point 68, and the relative humidity 87%. The pressure was 29.95 inches and falling. At Enid, it was clear. The temperature was 76, the dew point 67, and the relative humidity 71%. The wind was east at 7. The pressure was 29.92 inches and steady. At Guthrie, it was clear. The temperature was 76, the dew point 67, and the relative humidity 73%. The wind was northeast at 6. The pressure was 29.95 inches and steady. Observations from around the region. At Woodward, it was clear, with a temperature of 82. At Oklahoma City, it was partly cloudy, with a temperature of 76. It was mostly cloudy.

cloudy, with a temperature of 79 at Wichita, 75 at Tulsa, and 74 at Springfield. At Dallas-Fort Worth, it was cloudy, with a temperature of 84. Once again at 8 p.m., at Stillwater, it was clear. The temperature was 73. From the Norman Forecast Office, here is the forecast for Stillwater and surrounding area. Tonight, mostly cloudy until midnight, then becoming partly cloudy. Lows in the mid-60s. East winds around 5 miles an hour. Friday, mostly sunny. Highs in the lower 90s. Southeast winds 5 to 10 miles an hour. Friday night, mostly clear. A chance of showers with a slight chance of thunderstorms after midnight. Lows around 70. Southeast winds 5 to 10 miles an hour. Chance of rain 30%. Saturday, mostly sunny with a slight chance of thunderstorms. A chance of showers, mainly in the morning. Highs in the mid-90s. South winds 5 to 10 miles an hour. Chance of rain 50%. Heat index values up to 105 in the afternoon. Saturday night, mostly clear. Lows in the lower 70s. Southeast winds 5 to 10 miles an hour. Sunday, sunny. Highs in the mid-90s. Heat index values up to 105 in the afternoon. Sunday night, mostly clear. Lows in the lower 70s. Monday, sunny. Highs in the mid-90s. Monday night, clear. Lows in the lower 70s. Tuesday, sunny. A slight chance of showers and thunderstorms in the afternoon. Highs in the mid-90s. Chance of rain 20%. Heat index values up to 105 in the afternoon. Tuesday night, mostly clear with a slight chance of showers and thunderstorms. Lows in the upper 60s. Chance of rain 20%. Wednesday, sunny with a slight chance of showers and thunderstorms. Highs in the lower 90s. Chance of rain 20%. Wednesday night, mostly clear. A slight chance of showers and thunderstorms until midnight, then a chance of showers after midnight. Lows in the upper 60s. Chance of rain 30%. Thursday, mostly sunny with a chance of showers. A chance of thunderstorms, mainly in the morning. Highs in the mid-80s. Chance of rain 40%. 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At Stillwater, it was clear. The temperature was 73 degrees, the dew point 69, and the relative humidity 87%. The wind was northeast at 5 miles an hour. The pressure was 29.96 inches and steady. At Ponca City, it was clear. The temperature was 72, the dew point 68, and the relative humidity 87%. The pressure was 29.95 inches and falling. At Enid, it was clear. The temperature was 76, the dew point 67, and the relative humidity 71%. The wind was east at 7. The pressure was 29.92 inches and steady. At Guthrie, it was clear. The temperature was 76, the dew point 67, and the relative humidity 73%. The wind was northeast at 6. The pressure was 29.95 inches and steady. Observations from around the region. At Woodward, it was clear, with a temperature of 82. At Oklahoma City, it was partly cloudy, with a temperature of 76. It was mostly cloudy, with a temperature of 79 at Wichita, 75 at Tulsa, and 74 at Springfield. At Dallas-Fort Worth, it was cloudy, with a temperature of 84. Once again at 8 p.m., at Stillwater, it was clear. The temperature was 73. From the Norman Forecast Office, here is the forecast for Stillwater and surrounding area. Tonight, mostly cloudy until midnight, then becoming partly cloudy. Lows in the mid-60s. East winds around 5 miles an hour. Friday, mostly sunny. Highs in the lower 90s. Southeast winds 5 to 10 miles an hour. Friday night, mostly clear. A chance of showers with a slight chance of thunderstorms after midnight. Lows around 70. Southeast winds 5 to 10 miles an hour. Chance of rain 30%.

Saturday, mostly sunny with a slight chance of thunderstorms. A chance of showers, mainly in the morning. Highs in the mid-90s. South winds 5 to 10 miles an hour. Chance of rain 50%. Heat index values up to 105 in the afternoon. Saturday night, mostly clear. Lows in the lower 70s. Southeast winds 5 to 10 miles an hour. Sunday, sunny. Highs in the mid-90s. Heat index values up to 105 in the afternoon. Sunday night, mostly clear. Lows in the lower 70s. Monday, sunny. Highs in the mid-90s. Monday night, clear. Lows in the lower 70s. Tuesday, sunny. A slight chance of showers and thunderstorms in the afternoon. Highs in the mid-90s. Chance of rain 20%. Heat index values up to 105 in the afternoon. Tuesday night, mostly clear with a slight chance of showers and thunderstorms. Lows in the upper 60s. Chance of rain 20%. Wednesday, sunny with a slight chance of showers and thunderstorms. Highs in the lower 90s. Chance of rain 20%. Wednesday night, mostly clear. A slight chance of showers and thunderstorms until midnight, then a chance of showers after midnight. Lows in the upper 60s. Chance of rain 30%. Thursday, mostly sunny with a chance of showers. A chance of thunderstorms, mainly in the morning. Highs in the mid-80s. Chance of rain 40%. 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It's Stillwater, it was clear. The temperature was 73 degrees, the dew point 69, and the relative humidity 87%. The wind was northeast at 5 miles an hour. The pressure was 29.96 inches and steady. At Ponca City, it was clear. The temperature was 72, the dew point 68, and the relative humidity 87%. The pressure was 29.95 inches and falling. At Enid, it was clear. The temperature was 76, the dew point 67, and the relative humidity 71%. The wind was east at 7. The pressure was 29.92 inches and steady. At Guthrie, it was clear. The temperature was 76, the dew point 67, and the relative humidity 73%. The wind was northeast at 6. The pressure was 29.95 inches and steady. Observations from around the region. At Woodward, it was clear, with a temperature of 82. At Oklahoma City, it was partly cloudy, with a temperature of 76. It was mostly cloudy, with a temperature of 79 at Wichita, 75 at Tulsa, and 74 at Springfield. At Dallas-Fort Worth, it was cloudy, with a temperature of 84. Once again at 8 p.m., at Stillwater, it was clear. The temperature was 73. This is your weather radio station WNG654 in Stillwater, operating on a frequency of 162.50 MHz. 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From the Norman Forecast Office, here is the forecast for Stillwater and surrounding area. Tonight, mostly cloudy until midnight, then becoming partly cloudy. Lows in the mid-60s. East wind around 5 miles an hour. Friday, mostly sunny. Highs in the lower 90s. Southeast winds 5 to 10 miles an hour. Friday night, mostly clear. A chance of showers with a slight chance of thunderstorms after midnight. Lows around 70. Southeast winds 5 to 10 miles an hour. Chance of rain 30%. Saturday, mostly sunny with a slight chance of thunderstorms. A chance of showers, mainly in the morning. Highs in the mid-90s. South winds 5 to 10 miles an hour. Chance of rain 50%. Heat index values up to 105 in the afternoon. Saturday night, mostly clear. Lows in the lower 70s. Southeast winds 5 to 10 miles an hour. Sunday, sunny. Highs in the mid-90s. Heat index values up to 105 in the afternoon. Sunday night, mostly clear. Lows in the lower 70s.

Monday, sunny. Highs in the mid-90s. Monday night, clear. Lows in the lower 70s. Tuesday, sunny. A slight chance of showers and thunderstorms in the afternoon. Highs in the mid-90s. Chance of rain 20%. Heat index values up to 105 in the afternoon. Tuesday night, mostly clear with a slight chance of showers and thunderstorms. Lows in the upper 60s. Chance of rain 20%. Wednesday, sunny with a slight chance of showers and thunderstorms. Highs in the lower 90s. Chance of rain 20%. Wednesday night, mostly clear. A slight chance of showers and thunderstorms until midnight, then a chance of showers after midnight. Lows in the upper 60s. Chance of rain 30%. Thursday, mostly sunny with a chance of showers. A chance of thunderstorms, mainly in the morning. Highs in the mid-80s. Chance of rain 40%. 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It's Stillwater, it was clear. The temperature was 72 degrees, the dew point 68, and the relative humidity 87%. The wind was east at 5 miles an hour. The pressure was 29.97 inches and rising. At Guthrie, it was clear. The temperature was 74. The wind was east at 6. Observations from around the region. It was partly cloudy, with a temperature of 73 at Oklahoma City, and 73 at Springfield. It was mostly cloudy, with a temperature of 77 at Wichita, and 75 at Tulsa. At Dallas-Fort Worth, it was cloudy, with a temperature of 84. Once again at 9 p.m., at Stillwater, it was clear. The temperature was 72. From the Norman Forecast Office, here is the forecast for Stillwater and surrounding area. Tonight, mostly cloudy until midnight, then becoming partly cloudy. Lows in the mid-60s. East wind around 5 miles an hour. Friday, mostly sunny. Highs in the lower 90s. Southeast winds 5 to 10 miles an hour. Friday night, mostly clear. A chance of showers with a slight chance of thunderstorms after midnight. Lows around 70. Southeast winds 5 to 10 miles an hour. Chance of rain 30%. Saturday, mostly sunny with a slight chance of thunderstorms. A chance of showers, mainly in the morning. Highs in the mid-90s. South winds 5 to 10 miles an hour. Chance of rain 50%. Heat index values up to 105 in the afternoon. Saturday night, mostly clear. Lows in the lower 70s. Southeast winds 5 to 10 miles an hour. Sunday, sunny. Highs in the mid-90s. Heat index values up to 105 in the afternoon. Sunday night, mostly clear. Lows in the lower 70s. Monday, sunny. Highs in the mid-90s. Monday night, clear. Lows in the lower 70s. Tuesday, sunny. A slight chance of showers and thunderstorms in the afternoon. Highs in the mid-90s. Chance of rain 20%. Heat index values up to 105 in the afternoon. Tuesday night, mostly clear with a slight chance of showers and thunderstorms. Lows in the upper 60s. Chance of rain 20%. Wednesday, sunny with a slight chance of showers and thunderstorms. Highs in the lower 90s. Chance of rain 20%. Wednesday night, mostly clear. A slight chance of showers and thunderstorms until midnight, then a chance of showers after midnight. Lows in the upper 60s. Chance of rain 30%. Thursday, mostly sunny with a chance of showers. A chance of thunderstorms, mainly in the morning. Highs in the mid-80s. Chance of rain 40%. 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It's Stillwater, it was clear. The temperature was 72 degrees, the dew point 68, and the relative humidity 87%. The wind was east at 5 miles an hour. The pressure was 29.97 inches and rising. At Guthrie, it was clear. The temperature was 74. The wind was east at 6. Observations from around the region.

It was partly cloudy, with a temperature of 73 at Oklahoma City and 73 at Springfield. It was mostly cloudy, with a temperature of 77 at Wichita and 75 at Tulsa. At Dallas-Fort Worth, it was cloudy, with a temperature of 84. Once again at 9 p.m., at Stillwater, it was clear. The temperature was 72. From the Norman Forecast Office, here is the forecast for Stillwater and surrounding area. Tonight, mostly cloudy until midnight, then becoming partly cloudy. Lows in the mid-60s. East wind around 5 miles an hour. Friday, mostly sunny. Highs in the lower 90s. Southeast winds 5 to 10 miles an hour. Friday night, mostly clear. A chance of showers with a slight chance of thunderstorms after midnight. Lows around 70. Southeast winds 5 to 10 miles an hour. Chance of rain 30%. Saturday, mostly sunny with a slight chance of thunderstorms. A chance of showers, mainly in the morning. Highs in the mid-90s. South winds 5 to 10 miles an hour. Chance of rain 50%. Heat index values up to 105 in the afternoon. Saturday night, mostly clear. Lows in the lower 70s. Southeast winds 5 to 10 miles an hour. Sunday, sunny. Highs in the mid-90s. Heat index values up to 105 in the afternoon. Sunday night, mostly clear. Lows in the lower 70s. Monday, sunny. Highs in the mid-90s. Monday night, clear. Lows in the lower 70s. Tuesday, sunny. A slight chance of showers and thunderstorms in the afternoon. Highs in the mid-90s. Chance of rain 20%. Heat index values up to 105 in the afternoon. Tuesday night, mostly clear with a slight chance of showers and thunderstorms. Lows in the upper 60s. Chance of rain 20%. Wednesday, sunny with a slight chance of showers and thunderstorms. Highs in the lower 90s. Chance of rain 20%. Wednesday night, mostly clear. A slight chance of showers and thunderstorms until midnight, then a chance of showers after midnight. Lows in the upper 60s. Chance of rain 30%. Thursday, mostly sunny with a chance of showers. A chance of thunderstorms, mainly in the morning. Highs in the mid-80s. Chance of rain 40%. 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At Stillwater, it was clear. The temperature was 72 degrees, the dew point 68, and the relative humidity 87%. The wind was east at 5 miles an hour. The pressure was 29.97 inches and rising. At Guthrie, it was clear. The temperature was 74. The wind was east at 6. Observations from around the region. It was partly cloudy, with a temperature of 73 at Oklahoma City and 73 at Springfield. It was mostly cloudy, with a temperature of 77 at Wichita and 75 at Tulsa. At Dallas-Fort Worth, it was cloudy, with a temperature of 84. Once again at 9 p.m., at Stillwater, it was clear. The temperature was 72. From the Norman Forecast Office, here is the forecast for Stillwater and surrounding area. Tonight, mostly cloudy until midnight, then becoming partly cloudy. Lows in the mid-60s. East winds around 5 miles an hour. Friday, mostly sunny. Highs in the lower 90s. Southeast winds 5 to 10 miles an hour. Friday night, mostly clear. A chance of showers with a slight chance of thunderstorms after midnight. Lows around 70. Southeast winds 5 to 10 miles an hour. Chance of rain 30%. Saturday, mostly sunny with a slight chance of thunderstorms. A chance of showers, mainly in the morning. Highs in the mid-90s. South winds 5 to 10 miles an hour. Chance of rain 50%. Heat index values up to 105 in the afternoon. Saturday night, mostly clear. Lows in the lower 70s. Southeast winds 5 to 10 miles an hour. Sunday, sunny. Highs in the mid-90s. Heat index values

A chance of showers after midnight. Lows in the upper 60s. Chance of rain 30%. Thursday, mostly sunny with a chance of showers. A chance of thunderstorms, mainly in the morning. Highs in the mid-80s. Chance of rain 40%. 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It's Stillwater, it was clear. The temperature was 72 degrees, the dew point 68, and the relative humidity 87%. The wind was east at 5 miles an hour. The pressure was 29.97 inches and rising. At Guthrie, it was clear. The temperature was 74. The wind was east at 6. Observations from around the region. At Woodward, it was clear, with a temperature of 79. It was partly cloudy, with a temperature of 73 at Oklahoma City, and 73 at Springfield. It was mostly cloudy, with a temperature of 77 at Wichita, and 75 at Tulsa. At Dallas-Fort Worth, it was cloudy, with a temperature of 84. Once again at 9 p.m., at Stillwater, it was clear. The temperature was 72. 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From the Norman Forecast Office, here is the forecast for Stillwater and surrounding area. Tonight, mostly cloudy until midnight, then becoming partly cloudy. Lows in the mid-60s. East wind around 5 miles an hour. Friday, mostly sunny. Highs in the lower 90s. Southeast winds 5 to 10 miles an hour. Friday night, mostly clear. A chance of showers with a slight chance of thunderstorms after midnight. Lows around 70. Southeast winds 5 to 10 miles an hour. Chance of rain 30%. Saturday, mostly sunny with a slight chance of thunderstorms. A chance of showers, mainly in the morning. Highs in the mid-90s. South winds 5 to 10 miles an hour. Chance of rain 50%. Heat index values up to 105 in the afternoon. Saturday night, mostly clear. Lows in the lower 70s. Southeast winds 5 to 10 miles an hour. Sunday, sunny. Highs in the mid-90s. Heat index values up to 105 in the afternoon. Sunday night, mostly clear. Lows in the lower 70s. Monday, sunny. Highs in the mid-90s. Monday night, clear. Lows in the lower 70s. Tuesday, sunny. A slight chance of showers and thunderstorms in the afternoon. Highs in the mid-90s. Chance of rain 20%. Heat index values up to 105 in the afternoon. Tuesday night, mostly clear with a slight chance of showers and thunderstorms. Lows in the upper 60s. Chance of rain 20%. Wednesday, sunny with a slight chance of showers and thunderstorms. Highs in the lower 90s. Chance of rain 20%. Wednesday night, mostly clear. A slight chance of showers and thunderstorms until midnight, then a chance of showers after midnight. Lows in the upper 60s. Chance of rain 30%. Thursday, mostly sunny with a chance of showers. A chance of thunderstorms, mainly in the morning. Highs in the mid-80s. Chance of rain 40%. 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It's Stillwater, it was clear. The temperature was 72 degrees, the dew point 68, and the relative humidity 87%. The wind was east at 5 miles an hour. The pressure was 29.97 inches and rising. At Guthrie, it was clear. The temperature was 74. The wind was east at 6. Observations from around the region. At Woodward, it was clear, with a temperature of 79. It was partly cloudy, with a temperature of 73 at Oklahoma City, and 73 at Springfield. It was mostly cloudy, with a temperature of 77 at Wichita, and 75 at Tulsa. At Dallas-Fort Worth, it was cloudy, with a temperature of 84. Once again at 9 p.m., at Stillwater, it was clear.

The temperature was 72. From the Norman Forecast Office, here is the forecast for Stillwater and surrounding area. Tonight, mostly cloudy until midnight, then becoming partly cloudy. Lows in the mid-60s. East winds around 5 miles an hour. Friday, mostly sunny. Highs in the lower 90s. Southeast winds 5 to 10 miles an hour. Friday night, mostly clear. A chance of showers with a slight chance of thunderstorms after midnight. Lows around 70. Southeast winds 5 to 10 miles an hour. Chance of rain 30%. Saturday, mostly sunny with a slight chance of thunderstorms. A chance of showers, mainly in the morning. Highs in the mid-90s. South winds 5 to 10 miles an hour. Chance of rain 50%. Heat index values up to 105 in the afternoon. Saturday night, mostly clear. Lows in the lower 70s. Southeast winds 5 to 10 miles an hour. Sunday, sunny. Highs in the mid-90s. Heat index values up to 105 in the afternoon. Sunday night, mostly clear. Lows in the lower 70s. Monday, sunny. Highs in the mid-90s. Monday night, clear. Lows in the lower 70s. Tuesday, sunny. A slight chance of showers and thunderstorms in the afternoon. Highs in the mid-90s. Chance of rain 20%. Heat index values up to 105 in the afternoon. Tuesday night, mostly clear with a slight chance of showers and thunderstorms. Lows in the upper 60s. Chance of rain 20%. Wednesday, sunny with a slight chance of showers and thunderstorms. Highs in the lower 90s. Chance of rain 20%. Wednesday night, mostly clear. A slight chance of showers and thunderstorms until midnight, then a chance of showers after midnight. Lows in the upper 60s. Chance of rain 30%. Thursday, mostly sunny with a chance of showers. A chance of thunderstorms, mainly in the morning. Highs in the mid-80s. Chance of rain 40%. 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At Stillwater, it was clear. The temperature was 72 degrees, the dew point 68, and the relative humidity 87%. The wind was east at 5 miles an hour. The pressure was 29.97 inches and rising. At Guthrie, it was clear. The temperature was 74. The wind was east at 6. Observations from around the region. At Woodward, it was clear, with a temperature of 79. It was partly cloudy, with a temperature of 73 at Oklahoma City, and 73 at Springfield. It was mostly cloudy, with a temperature of 77 at Wichita, and 75 at Tulsa. At Dallas-Fort Worth, it was cloudy, with a temperature of 84. Once again at 9 p.m., at Stillwater, it was clear. The temperature was 72. From the Norman Forecast Office, here is the forecast for Stillwater and surrounding area. Tonight, mostly cloudy until midnight, then becoming partly cloudy. Lows in the mid-60s. East winds around 5 miles an hour. Friday, mostly sunny. Highs in the lower 90s. Southeast winds 5 to 10 miles an hour. Friday night, mostly clear. A chance of showers with a slight chance of thunderstorms after midnight. Lows around 70. Southeast winds 5 to 10 miles an hour. Chance of rain 30%. Saturday, mostly sunny with a slight chance of thunderstorms. A chance of showers, mainly in the morning. Highs in the mid-90s. South winds 5 to 10 miles an hour. Chance of rain 50%. Heat index values up to 105 in the afternoon. Saturday night, mostly clear. Lows in the lower 70s. Southeast winds 5 to 10 miles an hour. Sunday, sunny. Highs in the mid-90s. Heat index values up to 105 in the afternoon. Sunday night, mostly clear. Lows in the lower 70s. Monday, sunny. Highs in the mid-90s. Monday night, clear. Lows in the lower 70s. Tuesday, sunny. A slight chance.

of showers and thunderstorms in the afternoon. Highs in the mid-90s. Chance of rain 20%. Heat index values up to 105 in the afternoon. Tuesday night, mostly clear with a slight chance of showers and thunderstorms. Lows in the upper 60s. Chance of rain 20%. Wednesday, sunny with a slight chance of showers and thunderstorms. Highs in the lower 90s. Chance of rain 20%. Wednesday night, mostly clear. A slight chance of showers and thunderstorms until midnight, then a chance of showers after midnight. Lows in the upper 60s. Chance of rain 30%. Thursday, mostly sunny with a chance of showers. A chance of thunderstorms, mainly in the morning. Highs in the mid-80s. Chance of rain 40%. 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It's Stillwater, it was clear. The temperature was 72 degrees, the dew point 68, and the relative humidity 87%. The wind was east at 5 miles an hour. The pressure was 29.97 inches and rising. At Guthrie, it was clear. The temperature was 74. The wind was east at 6. Observations from around the region. At Woodward, it was clear, with a temperature of 79. It was partly cloudy, with a temperature of 73 at Oklahoma City, and 73 at Springfield. It was mostly cloudy, with a temperature of 77 at Wichita, and 75 at Tulsa. At Dallas-Fort Worth, it was cloudy, with a temperature of 84. Once again at 9 p.m., at Stillwater, it was clear. The temperature was 72. From the Norman Forecast Office, here is the forecast for Stillwater and surrounding area. Tonight, mostly cloudy until midnight, then becoming partly cloudy. Lows in the mid-60s. East wind around 5 miles an hour. Friday, mostly sunny. Highs in the lower 90s. Southeast winds 5 to 10 miles an hour. Friday night, mostly clear. A chance of showers with a slight chance of thunderstorms after midnight. Lows around 70. Southeast winds 5 to 10 miles an hour. Chance of rain 30%. Saturday, mostly sunny with a slight chance of thunderstorms. A chance of showers, mainly in the morning. Highs in the mid-90s. South winds 5 to 10 miles an hour. Chance of rain 50%. Heat index values up to 105 in the afternoon. Saturday night, mostly clear. Lows in the lower 70s. Southeast winds 5 to 10 miles an hour. Sunday, sunny. Highs in the mid-90s. Heat index values up to 105 in the afternoon. Sunday night, mostly clear. Lows in the lower 70s. Monday, sunny. Highs in the mid-90s. Monday night, clear. Lows in the lower 70s. Tuesday, sunny. A slight chance of showers and thunderstorms in the afternoon. Highs in the mid-90s. Chance of rain 20%. Heat index values up to 105 in the afternoon. Tuesday night, mostly clear with a slight chance of showers and thunderstorms. Lows in the upper 60s. Chance of rain 20%. Wednesday, sunny with a slight chance of showers and thunderstorms. Highs in the lower 90s. Chance of rain 20%. Wednesday night, mostly clear. A slight chance of showers and thunderstorms until midnight, then a chance of showers after midnight. Lows in the upper 60s. Chance of rain 30%. Thursday, mostly sunny with a chance of showers. A chance of thunderstorms, mainly in the morning. Highs in the mid-80s. Chance of rain 40%. 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At Stillwater, it was clear. The temperature was 72 degrees, the dew point 68, and the relative humidity 87%. The wind was east at 5 miles an hour. The pressure was 29.97 inches and rising. At Guthrie, it was clear. The temperature was 74. The wind was east at 6. Observations from around the region. At Woodward, it was clear, with a temperature of 79. It was partly cloudy, with a

temperature of 73 at Oklahoma City and 73 at Springfield. It was mostly cloudy, with a temperature of 77 at Wichita and 75 at Tulsa. At Dallas-Fort Worth, it was cloudy, with a temperature of 84. Once again at 9 p.m., at Stillwater, it was clear. The temperature was 72. From the Norman Forecast Office, here is the forecast for Stillwater and surrounding area. Tonight, mostly cloudy until midnight, then becoming partly cloudy. Lows in the mid-60s. East winds around 5 miles an hour. Friday, mostly sunny. Highs in the lower 90s. Southeast winds 5 to 10 miles an hour. Friday night, mostly clear. A chance of showers with a slight chance of thunderstorms after midnight. Lows around 70. Southeast winds 5 to 10 miles an hour. Chance of rain 30%. Saturday, mostly sunny with a slight chance of thunderstorms. A chance of showers, mainly in the morning. Highs in the mid-90s. South winds 5 to 10 miles an hour. Chance of rain 50%. Heat index values up to 105 in the afternoon. Saturday night, mostly clear. Lows in the lower 70s. Southeast winds 5 to 10 miles an hour. Sunday, sunny. Highs in the mid-90s. Heat index values up to 105 in the afternoon. Sunday night, mostly clear. Lows in the lower 70s. Monday, sunny. Highs in the mid-90s. Monday night, clear. Lows in the lower 70s. Tuesday, sunny. A slight chance of showers and thunderstorms in the afternoon. Highs in the mid-90s. Chance of rain 20%. Heat index values up to 105 in the afternoon. Tuesday night, mostly clear with a slight chance of showers and thunderstorms. Lows in the upper 60s. Chance of rain 20%. Wednesday, sunny with a slight chance of showers and thunderstorms. Highs in the lower 90s. Chance of rain 20%. Wednesday night, mostly clear. A slight chance of showers and thunderstorms until midnight, then a chance of showers after midnight. Lows in the upper 60s. Chance of rain 30%. Thursday, mostly sunny with a chance of showers. A chance of thunderstorms, mainly in the morning. Highs in the mid-80s. Chance of rain 40%. 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At Stillwater, it was clear. The temperature was 72 degrees, the 2.68, and the relative humidity 87%. The wind was east at 5 miles an hour. The pressure was 29.97 inches and rising. At Guthrie, it was clear. The temperature was 74. The wind was east at 6. Observations from around the region. At Woodward, it was clear, with a temperature of 79. It was partly cloudy, with a temperature of 73 at Oklahoma City and 73 at Springfield. It was mostly cloudy, with a temperature of 77 at Wichita and 75 at Tulsa. At Dallas-Fort Worth, it was cloudy, with a temperature of 84. Once again at 9 p.m., at Stillwater, it was clear. The temperature was 72. From the Norman Forecast Office, here is the forecast for Stillwater and surrounding area. Tonight, mostly cloudy until midnight, then becoming partly cloudy. Lows in the mid-60s. East winds around 5 miles an hour. Friday, mostly sunny. Highs in the lower 90s. Southeast winds 5 to 10 miles an hour. Friday night, mostly clear. A chance of showers with a slight chance of thunderstorms after midnight. Lows around 70. Southeast winds 5 to 10 miles an hour. Chance of rain 30%. Saturday, mostly sunny with a slight chance of thunderstorms. A chance of showers, mainly in the morning. Highs in the mid-90s. South winds 5 to 10 miles an hour. Chance of rain 50%.

Index values up to 105 in the afternoon. Saturday night, mostly clear. Lows in the lower 70s. Southeast winds 5 to 10 miles an hour. Sunday, sunny. Highs in the mid-90s. Heat index values up to 105 in the afternoon. Sunday night, mostly clear. Lows in the lower 70s. Monday, sunny. Highs in the mid-90s. Monday night, clear. Lows in the lower 70s. Tuesday, sunny. A slight chance of showers and freeze. Monday night, clear. Lows in the lower 70s. Tuesday, sunny. A slight chance of showers and thunderstorms in the afternoon. Highs in the mid-90s. Chance of rain 20%. Heat index values up to 105 in the afternoon. Tuesday night, mostly clear with a slight chance of showers and thunderstorms. Lows in the upper 60s. Chance of rain 20%. Wednesday, sunny with a slight chance of showers and thunderstorms. Highs in the lower 90s. Chance of rain 20%. Wednesday night, mostly clear. A slight chance of showers and thunderstorms until midnight, then a chance of showers after midnight. Lows in the upper 60s. Chance of rain 30%. Thursday, mostly sunny with a chance of showers. A chance of thunderstorms, mainly in the morning. Highs in the mid-80s. Chance of rain 40%. 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It's Stillwater, it was clear. The temperature was 72 degrees, the dew point 68, and the relative humidity 87%. The wind was east at 5 miles an hour. The pressure was 29.97 inches and rising. At Guthrie, it was clear. The temperature was 74. The wind was east at 6. Observations from around the region. At Woodward, it was clear, with a temperature of 79. It was partly cloudy, with a temperature of 73 at Oklahoma City, and 73 at Springfield. It was mostly cloudy, with a temperature of 77 at Wichita, and 75 at Tulsa. At Dallas-Fort Worth, it was cloudy, with a temperature of 84. Once again at 9 p.m., at Stillwater, it was clear. The temperature was 72. From the Norman Forecast Office, here is the forecast for Stillwater and surrounding area. Tonight, mostly cloudy until midnight, then becoming partly cloudy. Lows in the mid-60s. East winds around 5 miles an hour. Friday, mostly sunny. Highs in the lower 90s. Southeast winds 5 to 10 miles an hour. Friday night, mostly clear. A chance of showers with a slight chance of thunderstorms after midnight. Lows around 70. Southeast winds 5 to 10 miles an hour. Chance of rain 30%. Saturday, mostly sunny with a slight chance of thunderstorms. A chance of showers, mainly in the morning. Highs in the mid-90s. South winds 5 to 10 miles an hour. Chance of rain 50%. Heat index values up to 105 in the afternoon. Saturday night, mostly clear. Lows in the lower 70s. Southeast winds 5 to 10 miles an hour. Sunday, sunny. Highs in the mid-90s. Heat index values up to 105 in the afternoon. Sunday night, mostly clear. Lows in the lower 70s. Monday, sunny. Highs in the mid-90s. Monday night, clear. Lows in the lower 70s. Tuesday, sunny. A slight chance of showers and thunderstorms in the afternoon. Highs in the mid-90s. Chance of rain 20%. Heat index values up to 105 in the afternoon. Tuesday night, mostly clear with a slight chance of showers and thunderstorms. Lows in the upper 60s. Chance of rain 20%. Wednesday, sunny with a slight chance of showers and thunderstorms. Highs in the lower 90s. Chance of rain 20%. Wednesday night, mostly clear. A slight chance of showers and thunderstorms until midnight, then a chance of showers after midnight. Lows in the upper 60s. Chance of rain 30%. Thursday, mostly sunny with a chance of showers. A chance of

thunderstorms, mainly in the morning. Highs in the mid-80s. Chance of rain 40%. You're listening to Stillwater Weather Radio, and here are 9 p.m. weather observations. It's Stillwater, it was clear. The temperature was 72 degrees, the dew point 68, and the relative humidity 87%. The wind was east at 5 miles an hour. The pressure was 29.97 inches and rising. At Guthrie, it was clear. The temperature was 74. The wind was east at 6. Observations from around the region. At Woodward, it was clear, with a temperature of 79. It was partly cloudy, with a temperature of 73 at Oklahoma City, and 73 at Springfield. It was mostly cloudy, with a temperature of 77 at Wichita, and 75 at Tulsa. At Dallas-Fort Worth, it was cloudy, with a temperature of 84. Once again at 9 p.m., at Stillwater, it was clear. The temperature was 72. From the Norman Forecast Office, here is the forecast for Stillwater and surrounding area. Tonight, mostly cloudy until midnight, then becoming partly cloudy. Lows in the mid-60s. East winds around 5 miles an hour. Friday, mostly sunny. Highs in the lower 90s. Southeast winds 5 to 10 miles an hour. Friday night, mostly clear. A chance of showers with a slight chance of thunderstorms after midnight. Lows around 70. Southeast winds 5 to 10 miles an hour. Chance of rain 30%. Saturday, mostly sunny with a slight chance of thunderstorms. A chance of showers, mainly in the morning. Highs in the mid-90s. South winds 5 to 10 miles an hour. Chance of rain 50%. Heat index values up to 105 in the afternoon. Saturday night, mostly clear. Lows in the lower 70s. Southeast winds 5 to 10 miles an hour. Sunday, sunny. Highs in the mid-90s. Heat index values up to 105 in the afternoon. Sunday night, mostly clear. Lows in the lower 70s. Monday, sunny. Highs in the mid-90s. Monday night, clear. Lows in the lower 70s. Tuesday, sunny. A slight chance of showers and thunderstorms in the afternoon. Highs in the mid-90s. Chance of rain 20%. Heat index values up to 105 in the afternoon. Tuesday night, mostly clear with a slight chance of showers and thunderstorms. Lows in the upper 60s. Chance of rain 20%. Wednesday, sunny with a slight chance of showers and thunderstorms. Highs in the lower 90s. Chance of rain 20%. Wednesday night, mostly clear. A slight chance of showers and thunderstorms until midnight, then a chance of showers after midnight. Lows in the upper 60s. Chance of rain 30%. Thursday, mostly sunny with a chance of showers. A chance of thunderstorms, mainly in the morning. Highs in the mid-80s. Chance of rain 40%. 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It's Stillwater, it was clear. The temperature was 72 degrees, the dew point 68, and the relative humidity 87%. The wind was east at 5 miles an hour. The pressure was 29.97 inches and rising. At Guthrie, it was clear. The temperature was 74. The wind was east at 6. Observations from around the region. At Woodward, it was clear, with a temperature of 79. It was partly cloudy, with a temperature of 73 at Oklahoma City, and 73 at Springfield. It was mostly cloudy, with a temperature of 77 at Wichita, and 75 at Tulsa. At Dallas-Fort Worth, it was cloudy, with a temperature of 84. Once again at 9 p.m., at Stillwater, it was clear. The temperature was 72. From the Norman Forecast Office, here is the forecast for Stillwater and surrounding area. Tonight, mostly cloudy until midnight, then becoming partly cloudy. Lows in the mid-60s. East winds around 5 miles an hour. Friday, mostly sunny. Highs in the lower 90s. Southeast winds 5 to 10 miles an hour.

Cloudy night, mostly clear. A chance of showers with a slight chance of thunderstorms after midnight. Lows around 70. Southeast winds 5 to 10 miles an hour. Chance of rain 30%. Saturday, mostly sunny with a slight chance of thunderstorms. A chance of showers, mainly in the morning. Highs in the mid-90s. South winds 5 to 10 miles an hour. Chance of rain 50%. Heat index values up to 105 in the afternoon. Saturday night, mostly clear. Lows in the lower 70s. Southeast winds 5 to 10 miles an hour. Sunday, sunny. Highs in the mid-90s. Heat index values up to 105 in the afternoon. Sunday night, mostly clear. Lows in the lower 70s. Monday, sunny. Highs in the mid-90s. Monday night, clear. Lows in the lower 70s. Tuesday, sunny. A slight chance of showers and thunderstorms in the afternoon. Highs in the mid-90s. Chance of rain 20%. Heat index values up to 105 in the afternoon. Tuesday night, mostly clear with a slight chance of showers and thunderstorms. Lows in the upper 60s. Chance of rain 20%. Wednesday, sunny with a slight chance of showers and thunderstorms. Highs in the lower 90s. Chance of rain 20%. Wednesday night, mostly clear. A slight chance of showers and thunderstorms until midnight, then a chance of showers after midnight. Lows in the upper 60s. Chance of rain 30%. Thursday, mostly sunny with a chance of showers. A chance of thunderstorms, mainly in the morning. Highs in the mid-80s. Chance of rain 40%. 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At Stillwater, it was clear. The temperature was 72 degrees, the dew point 68, and the relative humidity 87%. The wind was east at 5 miles an hour. The pressure was 29.97 inches and rising. At Guthrie, it was clear. The temperature was 74. The wind was east at 6. Observations from around the region. At Woodward, it was clear, with a temperature of 79. It was partly cloudy, with a temperature of 73 at Oklahoma City, and 73 at Springfield. It was mostly cloudy, with a temperature of 77 at Wichita, and 75 at Tulsa. At Dallas-Fort Worth, it was cloudy, with a temperature of 84. Once again at 9 p.m., at Stillwater, it was clear. The temperature was 72. From the Norman Forecast Office, here is the forecast for Stillwater and surrounding area. Tonight, mostly cloudy until midnight, then becoming partly cloudy. Lows in the mid-60s. East wind around 5 miles an hour. Friday, mostly sunny. Highs in the lower 90s. Southeast winds 5 to 10 miles an hour. Friday night, mostly clear. A chance of showers with a slight chance of thunderstorms after midnight. Lows around 70. Southeast winds 5 to 10 miles an hour. Chance of rain 30%. Saturday, mostly sunny with a slight chance of thunderstorms. A chance of showers, mainly in the morning. Highs in the mid-90s. South winds 5 to 10 miles an hour. Chance of rain 50%. Heat index values up to 105 in the afternoon. Saturday night, mostly clear. Lows in the lower 70s. Southeast winds 5 to 10 miles an hour. Sunday, sunny. Highs in the mid-90s. Heat index values up to 105 in the afternoon. Sunday night, mostly clear. Lows in the lower 70s. Monday, sunny. Highs in the mid-90s. Monday night, clear. Lows in the lower 70s. Tuesday, sunny. A slight chance of showers and thunderstorms in the afternoon. Highs in the mid-90s. Chance of rain 20%. Heat index values up to 105 in the afternoon.

Tuesday night, mostly clear with a slight chance of showers and thunderstorms. Lows in the upper 60s. Chance of rain 20%. Wednesday, sunny with a slight chance of showers and thunderstorms. Highs in the lower 90s. Chance of rain 20%. Wednesday night, mostly clear. A slight chance of showers and thunderstorms until midnight, then a chance of showers after midnight. Lows in the upper 60s. Chance of rain 30%. Thursday, mostly sunny with a chance of showers. A chance of thunderstorms, mainly in the morning. Highs in the mid-80s. Chance of rain 40%. 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It's Stillwater, it was clear. The temperature was 72 degrees, the dew point 68, and the relative humidity 87%. The wind was east at 5 miles an hour. The pressure was 29.97 inches and rising. At Guthrie, it was clear. The temperature was 74. The wind was east at 6. Observations from around the region. At Woodward, it was clear, with a temperature of 79. It was partly cloudy, with a temperature of 73 at Oklahoma City, and 73 at Springfield. It was mostly cloudy, with a temperature of 77 at Wichita, and 75 at Tulsa. At Dallas-Fort Worth, it was cloudy, with a temperature of 84. Once again at 9 p.m., at Stillwater, it was clear. The temperature was 72. From the Norman Forecast Office, here is the forecast for Stillwater and surrounding area. Tonight, mostly cloudy until midnight, then becoming partly cloudy. Lows in the mid-60s. East winds around 5 miles an hour. Friday, mostly sunny. Highs in the lower 90s. Southeast winds 5 to 10 miles an hour. Friday night, mostly clear. A chance of showers with a slight chance of thunderstorms after midnight. Lows around 70. Southeast winds 5 to 10 miles an hour. Chance of rain 30%. Saturday, mostly sunny with a slight chance of thunderstorms. A chance of showers, mainly in the morning. Highs in the mid-90s. South winds 5 to 10 miles an hour. Chance of rain 50%. Heat index values up to 105 in the afternoon. Saturday night, mostly clear. Lows in the lower 70s. Southeast winds 5 to 10 miles an hour. Sunday, sunny. Highs in the mid-90s. Heat index values up to 105 in the afternoon. Sunday night, mostly clear. Lows in the lower 70s. Monday, sunny. Highs in the mid-90s. Monday night, clear. Lows in the lower 70s. Tuesday, sunny. A slight chance of showers and thunderstorms in the afternoon. Highs in the mid-90s. Chance of rain 20%. Heat index values up to 105 in the afternoon. Tuesday night, mostly clear with a slight chance of showers and thunderstorms. Lows in the upper 60s. Chance of rain 20%. Wednesday, sunny with a slight chance of showers and thunderstorms. Highs in the lower 90s. Chance of rain 20%. Wednesday night, mostly clear. A slight chance of showers and thunderstorms until midnight, then a chance of showers after midnight. Lows in the upper 60s. Chance of rain 30%. Thursday, mostly sunny with a chance of showers. A chance of thunderstorms, mainly in the morning. Highs in the mid-80s. Chance of rain 40%. 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It's Stillwater, it was clear. The temperature was 72 degrees, the dew point 68, and the relative humidity 87%. The wind was east at 5 miles an hour. The pressure was 29.97 inches and rising. At Guthrie, it was clear. The temperature was 74. The wind was east at 6. Observations from around the region. At Woodward, it was clear, with a temperature of 79. It was partly cloudy, with a temperature of 73 at Oklahoma City, and 73 at Springfield. It was mostly cloudy, with a temperature of 77 at Wichita, and 75 at Tulsa.

Outside Dallas-Fort Worth, it was cloudy, with a temperature of 84. Once again at 9 p.m., at Stillwater, it was clear. The temperature was 72. From the Norman Forecast Office, here is the forecast for Stillwater and surrounding area. Tonight, mostly cloudy until midnight, then becoming partly cloudy. Lows in the mid-60s. East wind around 5 miles an hour. Friday, mostly sunny. Highs in the lower 90s. Southeast winds 5 to 10 miles an hour. Friday night, mostly clear. A chance of showers with a slight chance of thunderstorms after midnight. Lows around 70. Southeast winds 5 to 10 miles an hour. Chance of rain 30%. Saturday, mostly sunny with a slight chance of thunderstorms. A chance of showers, mainly in the morning. Highs in the mid-90s. South winds 5 to 10 miles an hour. Chance of rain 50%. Heat index values up to 105 in the afternoon. Saturday night, mostly clear. Lows in the lower 70s. Southeast winds 5 to 10 miles an hour. Sunday, sunny. Highs in the mid-90s. Heat index values up to 105 in the afternoon. Sunday night, mostly clear. Lows in the lower 70s. Monday, sunny. Highs in the mid-90s. Monday night, clear. Lows in the lower 70s. Tuesday, sunny. A slight chance of showers and thunderstorms in the afternoon. Highs in the mid-90s. Chance of rain 20%. Heat index values up to 105 in the afternoon. Tuesday night, mostly clear with a slight chance of showers and thunderstorms. Lows in the upper 60s. Chance of rain 20%. Wednesday, sunny with a slight chance of showers and thunderstorms. Highs in the lower 90s. Chance of rain 20%. Wednesday night, mostly clear. A slight chance of showers and thunderstorms until midnight, then a chance of showers after midnight. Lows in the upper 60s. Chance of rain 30%. Thursday, mostly sunny with a chance of showers. A chance of thunderstorms, mainly in the morning. Highs in the mid-80s. Chance of rain 40%. 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At Stillwater, it was clear. The temperature was 72 degrees, the dew point 68, and the relative humidity 87%. The wind was east at 5 miles an hour. The pressure was 29.97 inches and rising. At Guthrie, it was clear. The temperature was 74. The wind was east at 6. Observations from around the region. At Woodward, it was clear, with a temperature of 79. It was partly cloudy, with a temperature of 73 at Oklahoma City, and 73 at Springfield. It was mostly cloudy, with a temperature of 77 at Wichita, and 75 at Tulsa. At Dallas-Fort Worth, it was cloudy, with a temperature of 84. Once again at 9 p.m., at Stillwater, it was clear. The temperature was 72. From the Norman Forecast Office, here is the forecast for Stillwater and surrounding area. Tonight, mostly cloudy until midnight, then becoming partly cloudy. Lows in the mid-60s. East wind around 5 miles an hour. Friday, mostly sunny. Highs in the lower 90s. Southeast winds 5 to 10 miles an hour. Friday night, mostly clear. A chance of showers with a slight chance of thunderstorms after midnight. Lows around 70. Southeast winds 5 to 10 miles an hour. Chance of rain 30%. Saturday, mostly sunny with a slight chance of thunderstorms. A chance of showers, mainly in the morning. Highs in the mid-90s. South winds 5 to 10 miles an hour. Chance of rain 50%. Heat index values up to 105 in the afternoon. Saturday night, mostly clear. Lows in the lower 70s. Southeast winds 5 to 10 miles an hour. Sunday, sunny. Highs in the mid-90s. Heat index values up to 105 in the afternoon. Sunday night, mostly clear. Lows in the lower 70s. Monday, sunny.

Highs in the mid-90s. Monday night, clear. Lows in the lower 70s. Tuesday, sunny. A slight chance of showers and thunderstorms in the afternoon. Highs in the mid-90s. Chance of rain 20%. Heat index values up to 105 in the afternoon. Tuesday night, mostly clear with a slight chance of showers and thunderstorms. Lows in the upper 60s. Chance of rain 20%. Wednesday, sunny with a slight chance of showers and thunderstorms. Highs in the lower 90s. Chance of rain 20%. Wednesday night, mostly clear. A slight chance of showers and thunderstorms until midnight, then a chance of showers after midnight. Lows in the upper 60s. Chance of rain 30%. Thursday, mostly sunny with a chance of showers. A chance of thunderstorms, mainly in the morning. Highs in the mid-80s. Chance of rain 40%. 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It's Stillwater, it was clear. The temperature was 72 degrees, the dew point 68, and the relative humidity 87%. The wind was east at 5 miles an hour. The pressure was 29.97 inches and rising. At Guthrie, it was clear. The temperature was 74. The wind was east at 6. Observations from around the region. At Woodward, it was clear, with a temperature of 79. It was partly cloudy, with a temperature of 73 at Oklahoma City, and 73 at Springfield. It was mostly cloudy, with a temperature of 77 at Wichita, and 75 at Tulsa. At Dallas-Fort Worth, it was cloudy, with a temperature of 84. Once again at 9 p.m., at Stillwater, it was clear. The temperature was 72. 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From the Norman Forecast Office, here is the forecast for Stillwater and surrounding area. Tonight, mostly cloudy until midnight, then becoming partly cloudy. Lows in the mid-60s. East winds around 5 miles an hour. Friday, mostly sunny. Highs in the lower 90s. Southeast winds 5 to 10 miles an hour. Friday night, mostly clear. A chance of showers with a slight chance of thunderstorms after midnight. Lows around 70. Southeast winds 5 to 10 miles an hour. Chance of rain 30%. Saturday, mostly sunny with a slight chance of thunderstorms. A chance of showers, mainly in the morning. Highs in the mid-90s. South winds 5 to 10 miles an hour. Chance of rain 50%. Heat index values up to 105 in the afternoon. Saturday night, mostly clear. Lows in the lower 70s. Southeast winds 5 to 10 miles an hour. Sunday, sunny. Highs in the mid-90s. Heat index values up to 105 in the afternoon. Sunday night, mostly clear. Lows in the lower 70s. Monday, sunny. Highs in the mid-90s. Monday night, clear. Lows in the lower 70s. Tuesday, sunny. A slight chance of showers and thunderstorms in the afternoon. Highs in the mid-90s. Chance of rain 20%. Heat index values up to 105 in the afternoon. Tuesday night, mostly clear with a slight chance of showers and thunderstorms. Lows in the upper 60s. Chance of rain 20%. Wednesday, sunny with a slight chance of showers and thunderstorms. Highs in the lower 90s. Chance of rain 20%. Wednesday night, mostly clear. A slight chance of showers and thunderstorms until midnight, then a chance of showers after midnight. Lows in the upper 60s. Chance of rain 30%. Thursday, mostly sunny with a chance of showers. A chance of thunderstorms, mainly in the morning. Highs in the mid-80s. Chance of rain 40%. 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It's Stillwater, it was clear. The temperature was 71 degrees, the dew point 68, and the relative

humidity 90%. The wind was east at 5 miles an hour. The pressure was 29.98 inches and rising. At Guthrie, it was clear. The temperature was 73. Observations from around the region. It was partly cloudy, with a temperature of 72 at Wichita and 75 at Oklahoma City. It was mostly cloudy, with a temperature of 84 at Dallas-Fort Worth, 76 at Tulsa, and 72 at Springfield. Once again at 10 p.m., at Stillwater, it was clear. The temperature was 71. From the Norman Forecast Office, here is the forecast for Stillwater and surrounding area. Tonight, mostly cloudy until midnight, then becoming partly cloudy. Lows in the mid-60s. East winds around 5 miles an hour. Friday, mostly sunny. Highs in the lower 90s. Southeast winds 5 to 10 miles an hour. Friday night, mostly clear. A chance of showers with a slight chance of thunderstorms after midnight. Lows around 70. Southeast winds 5 to 10 miles an hour. Chance of rain 30%. Saturday, mostly sunny with a slight chance of thunderstorms. A chance of showers, mainly in the morning. Highs in the mid-90s. South winds 5 to 10 miles an hour. Chance of rain 50%. Heat index values up to 105 in the afternoon. Saturday night, mostly clear. Lows in the lower 70s. Southeast winds 5 to 10 miles an hour. Sunday, sunny. Highs in the mid-90s. Heat index values up to 105 in the afternoon. Sunday night, mostly clear. Lows in the lower 70s. Monday, sunny. Highs in the mid-90s. Monday night, clear. Lows in the lower 70s. Tuesday, sunny. A slight chance of showers and thunderstorms in the afternoon. Highs in the mid-90s. Chance of rain 20%. Heat index values up to 105 in the afternoon. Tuesday night, mostly clear with a slight chance of showers and thunderstorms. Lows in the upper 60s. Chance of rain 20%. Wednesday, sunny with a slight chance of showers and thunderstorms. Highs in the lower 90s. Chance of rain 20%. Wednesday night, mostly clear. A slight chance of showers and thunderstorms until midnight, then a chance of showers after midnight. Lows in the upper 60s. Chance of rain 30%. Thursday, mostly sunny with a chance of showers. A chance of thunderstorms, mainly in the morning. Highs in the mid-80s. Chance of rain 40%. 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At Stillwater, it was clear. The temperature was 71 degrees, the dew point 68, and the relative humidity 90%. The wind was east at 5 miles an hour. The pressure was 29.98 inches and rising. At Guthrie, it was clear. The temperature was 73. Observations from around the region. It was partly cloudy, with a temperature of 72 at Wichita and 75 at Oklahoma City. It was mostly cloudy, with a temperature of 84 at Dallas-Fort Worth, 76 at Tulsa, and 72 at Springfield. Once again at 10 p.m., at Stillwater, it was clear. The temperature was 71. From the Norman Forecast Office, here is the forecast for Stillwater and surrounding area. Tonight, mostly cloudy until midnight, then becoming partly cloudy. Lows in the mid-60s. East winds around 5 miles an hour. Friday, mostly sunny. Highs in the lower 90s. Southeast winds 5 to 10 miles an hour. Friday night, mostly clear. A chance of showers with a slight chance of thunderstorms after midnight. Lows around 70. Southeast winds 5 to 10 miles an hour. Chance of rain 30%. Saturday, mostly sunny with a slight chance of thunderstorms. A chance of showers, mainly in the morning. Highs in the mid-90s. South winds 5 to 10 miles an hour. Chance of rain 50%. Heat index values up to 105 in the afternoon. Saturday night, mostly clear. Lows in the lower 70s. Southeast winds 5 to 10 miles an

hour. Sunday, sunny. Highs in the mid-90s. Heat index values up to 105 in the afternoon. Sunday night, mostly clear. Lows in the lower 70s. Monday, sunny. Highs in the mid-90s. Monday night, clear. Lows in the lower 70s. Tuesday, sunny. A slight chance of showers and thunderstorms in the afternoon. Highs in the mid-90s. Chance of rain 20%. Heat index values up to 105 in the afternoon. Tuesday night, mostly clear with a slight chance of showers and thunderstorms. Lows in the upper 60s. Chance of rain 20%. Wednesday, sunny with a slight chance of showers and thunderstorms. Highs in the lower 90s. Chance of rain 20%. Wednesday night, mostly clear. A slight chance of showers and thunderstorms until midnight, then a chance of showers after midnight. Lows in the upper 60s. Chance of rain 30%. Thursday, mostly sunny with a chance of showers. A chance of thunderstorms, mainly in the morning. Highs in the mid-80s. Chance of rain 40%. 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It's Stillwater, it was clear. The temperature was 71 degrees, the dew point 68, and the relative humidity 90%. The wind was east at 5 miles an hour. The pressure was 29.98 inches and rising. At Guthrie, it was clear. The temperature was 73. Observations from around the region. It was partly cloudy, with a temperature of 72 at Wichita, and 75 at Oklahoma City. It was mostly cloudy, with a temperature of 84 at Dallas-Fort Worth, 76 at Tulsa, and 72 at Springfield. Once again at 10 p.m., at Stillwater, it was clear. The temperature was 71. From the Norman Forecast Office, here is the forecast for Stillwater and surrounding area. Tonight, mostly cloudy until midnight, then becoming partly cloudy. Lows in the mid-60s. East wind around 5 miles an hour. Friday, mostly sunny. Highs in the lower 90s. Southeast winds 5 to 10 miles an hour. Friday night, mostly clear. A chance of showers with a slight chance of thunderstorms after midnight. Lows around 70. Southeast winds 5 to 10 miles an hour. Chance of rain 30%. Saturday, mostly sunny with a slight chance of thunderstorms. A chance of showers, mainly in the morning. Highs in the mid-90s. South winds 5 to 10 miles an hour. Chance of rain 50%. Heat index values up to 105 in the afternoon. Saturday night, mostly clear. Lows in the lower 70s. Southeast winds 5 to 10 miles an hour. Sunday, sunny. Highs in the mid-90s. Heat index values up to 105 in the afternoon. Sunday night, mostly clear. Lows in the lower 70s. Monday, sunny. Highs in the mid-90s. Monday night, clear. Lows in the lower 70s. Tuesday, sunny. A slight chance of showers and thunderstorms in the afternoon. Highs in the mid-90s. Chance of rain 20%. Heat index values up to 105 in the afternoon. Tuesday night, mostly clear with a slight chance of showers and thunderstorms. Lows in the upper 60s. Chance of rain 20%. Wednesday, sunny with a slight chance of showers and thunderstorms. Highs in the lower 90s. Chance of rain 20%. Wednesday night, mostly clear. A slight chance of showers and thunderstorms until midnight, then a chance of showers after midnight. Lows in the upper 60s. Chance of rain 30%. Thursday, mostly sunny with a chance of showers. A chance of thunderstorms, mainly in the morning. Highs in the mid-80s. Chance of rain 40%. 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It's Stillwater. It was clear. The temperature was 71 degrees, the dew point 68, and the relative humidity 90%. The wind was east at 5 miles an hour. The pressure was 29.98 inches and rising. At Guthrie,

the dew point 67, and the relative humidity 90%. The wind was southeast at 3. The pressure was 29.99 inches and rising. At Guthrie, it was clear. The temperature was 73, the dew point 67, and the relative humidity 81%. The pressure was 29.97 inches and rising. Observations from around the region. At Woodward, it was clear, with a temperature of 76. It was partly cloudy, with a temperature of 72 at Wichita and 75 at Oklahoma City. It was mostly cloudy, with a temperature of 84 at Dallas-Fort Worth, 76 at Tulsa, and 72 at Springfield. Once again at 10 p.m., at Stillwater, it was clear. The temperature was 71. From the Norman Forecast Office, here is the forecast for Stillwater and surrounding area. Tonight, mostly cloudy until midnight, then becoming partly cloudy. Lows in the mid-60s. East wind around 5 miles an hour. Friday, mostly sunny. Highs in the lower 90s. Southeast winds 5 to 10 miles an hour. Friday night, mostly clear. A chance of showers with a slight chance of thunderstorms after midnight. Lows around 70. Southeast winds 5 to 10 miles an hour. Chance of rain 30%. Saturday, mostly sunny with a slight chance of thunderstorms. A chance of showers, mainly in the morning. Highs in the mid-90s. South winds 5 to 10 miles an hour. Chance of rain 50%. Heat index values up to 105 in the afternoon. Saturday night, mostly clear. Lows in the lower 70s. Southeast winds 5 to 10 miles an hour. Sunday, sunny. Highs in the mid-90s. Heat index values up to 105 in the afternoon. Sunday night, mostly clear. Lows in the lower 70s. Monday, sunny. Highs in the mid-90s. Monday night, clear. Lows in the lower 70s. Tuesday, sunny. A slight chance of showers and thunderstorms in the afternoon. Highs in the mid-90s. Chance of rain 20%. Heat index values up to 105 in the afternoon. Tuesday night, mostly clear with a slight chance of showers and thunderstorms. Lows in the upper 60s. Chance of rain 20%. Wednesday, sunny with a slight chance of showers and thunderstorms. Highs in the lower 90s. Chance of rain 20%. Wednesday night, mostly clear. A slight chance of showers and thunderstorms until midnight, then a chance of showers after midnight. Lows in the upper 60s. Chance of rain 30%. Thursday, mostly sunny with a chance of showers. A chance of thunderstorms, mainly in the morning. Highs in the mid-80s. Chance of rain 40%. 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At Stillwater, it was clear. The temperature was 71 degrees, the dew point 68, and the relative humidity 90%. The wind was east at 5 miles an hour. The pressure was 29.98 inches and rising. At Ponca City, it was clear. The temperature was 70, the dew point 67, and the relative humidity 90%. The wind was southeast at 3. The pressure was 29.99 inches and rising. At Guthrie, it was clear. The temperature was 73, the dew point 67, and the relative humidity 81%. The pressure was 29.97 inches and rising. Observations from around the region. At Woodward, it was clear, with a temperature of 76. It was partly cloudy, with a temperature of 72 at Wichita and 75 at Oklahoma City. It was mostly cloudy, with a temperature of 84 at Dallas-Fort Worth, 76 at Tulsa, and 72 at Springfield. Once again at 10 p.m., at Stillwater, it was clear. The temperature was 71. From the Norman Forecast Office, here is the forecast for Stillwater and surrounding area. Tonight, mostly cloudy.

until midnight, then becoming partly cloudy. Lows in the mid-60s. East wind around 5 miles an hour. Friday, mostly sunny. Highs in the lower 90s. Southeast winds 5 to 10 miles an hour. Friday night, mostly clear. A chance of showers with a slight chance of thunderstorms after midnight. Lows around 70. Southeast winds 5 to 10 miles an hour. Chance of rain 30%. Saturday, mostly sunny with a slight chance of thunderstorms. A chance of showers, mainly in the morning. Highs in the mid-90s. South winds 5 to 10 miles an hour. Chance of rain 50%. Heat index values up to 105 in the afternoon. Saturday night, mostly clear. Lows in the lower 70s. Southeast winds 5 to 10 miles an hour. Sunday, sunny. Highs in the mid-90s. Heat index values up to 105 in the afternoon. Sunday night, mostly clear. Lows in the lower 70s. Monday, sunny. Highs in the mid-90s. Monday night, clear. Lows in the lower 70s. Tuesday, sunny. A slight chance of showers and thunderstorms in the afternoon. Highs in the mid-90s. Chance of rain 20%. Heat index values up to 105 in the afternoon. Tuesday night, mostly clear with a slight chance of showers and thunderstorms. Lows in the upper 60s. Chance of rain 20%. Wednesday, sunny with a slight chance of showers and thunderstorms. Highs in the lower 90s. Chance of rain 20%. Wednesday night, mostly clear. A slight chance of showers and thunderstorms until midnight, then a chance of showers after midnight. Lows in the upper 60s. Chance of rain 30%. Thursday, mostly sunny with a chance of showers. A chance of thunderstorms, mainly in the morning. Highs in the mid-80s. Chance of rain 40%. 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It's Stillwater, it was clear. The temperature was 71 degrees, the dew point 68, and the relative humidity 90%. The wind was east at 5 miles an hour. The pressure was 29.98 inches and rising. At Ponca City, it was clear. The temperature was 70, the dew point 67, and the relative humidity 90%. The wind was southeast at 3. The pressure was 29.99 inches and rising. At Guthrie, it was clear. The temperature was 73, the dew point 67, and the relative humidity 81%. The pressure was 29.97 inches and rising. Observations from around the region. At Woodward, it was clear, with a temperature of 76. It was partly cloudy, with a temperature of 72 at Wichita, and 75 at Oklahoma City. It was mostly cloudy, with a temperature of 84 at Dallas-Fort Worth, 76 at Tulsa, and 72 at Springfield. Once again at 10 p.m., at Stillwater, it was clear. The temperature was 71. From the Norman Forecast Office, here is the forecast for Stillwater and surrounding area. Tonight, mostly cloudy until midnight, then becoming partly cloudy. Lows in the mid-60s. East wind around 5 miles an hour. Friday, mostly sunny. Highs in the lower 90s. Southeast winds 5 to 10 miles an hour. Friday night, mostly clear. A chance of showers with a slight chance of thunderstorms after midnight. Lows around 70. Southeast winds 5 to 10 miles an hour. Chance of rain 30%. Saturday, mostly sunny with a slight chance of thunderstorms. A chance of showers, mainly in the morning. Highs in the mid-90s. South winds 5 to 10 miles an hour. Chance of rain 50%. Heat index values up to 105 in the afternoon. Saturday night, mostly clear. Lows in the lower 70s. Southeast winds 5 to 10 miles an hour. Sunday, sunny. Highs in the mid-90s. Heat index values up to 105 in the afternoon. Sunday night, mostly clear. Lows in the lower 70s. Monday, sunny. Highs in the mid-90s. Monday

night, clear. Lows in the lower 70s. Tuesday, sunny. A slight chance of showers and thunderstorms in the afternoon. Highs in the mid-90s. Chance of rain 20%. Heat index values up to 105 in the afternoon. Tuesday night, mostly clear with a slight chance of showers and thunderstorms. Lows in the upper 60s. Chance of rain 20%. Wednesday, sunny with a slight chance of showers and thunderstorms. Highs in the lower 90s. Chance of rain 20%. Wednesday night, mostly clear. A slight chance of showers and thunderstorms until midnight, then a chance of showers after midnight. Lows in the upper 60s. Chance of rain 30%. Thursday, mostly sunny with a chance of showers. A chance of thunderstorms, mainly in the morning. Highs in the mid-80s. Chance of rain 40%. 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At Stillwater, it was clear. The temperature was 71 degrees, the dew point 68, and the relative humidity 90%. The wind was east at 5 miles an hour. The pressure was 29.98 inches and rising. At Ponca City, it was clear. The temperature was 70, the dew point 67, and the relative humidity 90%. The wind was southeast at 3. The pressure was 29.99 inches and rising. At Guthrie, it was clear. The temperature was 73, the dew point 67, and the relative humidity 81%. The pressure was 29.97 inches and rising. Observations from around the region. At Woodward, it was clear, with a temperature of 76. It was partly cloudy, with a temperature of 72 at Wichita, and 75 at Oklahoma City. It was mostly cloudy, with a temperature of 84 at Dallas-Fort Worth, 76 at Tulsa, and 72 at Springfield. Once again at 10 p.m., at Stillwater, it was clear. The temperature was 71. From the Norman Forecast Office, here is the forecast for Stillwater and surrounding area. Tonight, mostly cloudy until midnight, then becoming partly cloudy. Lows in the mid-60s. East wind around 5 miles an hour. Friday, mostly sunny. Highs in the lower 90s. Southeast winds 5 to 10 miles an hour. Friday night, mostly clear. A chance of showers with a slight chance of thunderstorms after midnight. Lows around 70. Southeast winds 5 to 10 miles an hour. Chance of rain 30%. Saturday, mostly sunny with a slight chance of thunderstorms. A chance of showers, mainly in the morning. Highs in the mid-90s. South winds 5 to 10 miles an hour. Chance of rain 50%. Heat index values up to 105 in the afternoon. Saturday night, mostly clear. Lows in the lower 70s. Southeast winds 5 to 10 miles an hour. Sunday, sunny. Highs in the mid-90s. Heat index values up to 105 in the afternoon. Sunday night, mostly clear. Lows in the lower 70s. Monday, sunny. Highs in the mid-90s. Monday night, clear. Lows in the lower 70s. Tuesday, sunny. A slight chance of showers and thunderstorms in the afternoon. Highs in the mid-90s. Chance of rain 20%. Heat index values up to 105 in the afternoon. Tuesday night, mostly clear with a slight chance of showers and thunderstorms. Lows in the upper 60s. Chance of rain 20%. Wednesday, sunny with a slight chance of showers and thunderstorms. Highs in the lower 90s. Chance of rain 20%. Wednesday night, mostly clear. A slight chance of showers and thunderstorms until midnight, then a chance of showers after midnight. Lows in the upper 60s. Chance of rain 30%. Thursday, mostly sunny with a chance of showers. A chance of thunderstorms, mainly in the morning. Highs in the mid-80s. Chance of rain 40%. 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At Stillwater, it was clear. The temperature was 71 degrees, the dew point 68, and the relative humidity 90%.

The wind was east at 5 miles an hour. The pressure was 29.98 inches and rising. At Ponca City, it was clear. The temperature was 70, the dew point 67, and the relative humidity 90%. The wind was southeast at 3. The pressure was 29.99 inches and rising. At Guthrie, it was clear. The temperature was 73, the dew point 67, and the relative humidity 81%. The pressure was 29.97 inches and rising. Observations from around the region. At Woodward, it was clear, with a temperature of 76. It was partly cloudy, with a temperature of 72 at Wichita, and 75 at Oklahoma City. It was mostly cloudy, with a temperature of 84 at Dallas-Fort Worth, 76 at Tulsa, and 72 at Springfield. Once again at 10 p.m., at Stillwater, it was clear. The temperature was 71. This is your weather radio station WNG654 in Stillwater, operating on a frequency of 162.50 MHz. 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From the Norman Forecast Office, here is the forecast for Stillwater and surrounding area. Tonight, mostly cloudy until midnight, then becoming partly cloudy. Lows in the mid-60s. East wind around 5 miles an hour. Friday, mostly sunny. Highs in the lower 90s. Southeast winds 5 to 10 miles an hour. Friday night, mostly clear. A chance of showers with a slight chance of thunderstorms after midnight. Lows around 70. Southeast winds 5 to 10 miles an hour. Chance of rain 30%. Saturday, mostly sunny with a slight chance of thunderstorms. A chance of showers, mainly in the morning. Highs in the mid-90s. South winds 5 to 10 miles an hour. Chance of rain 50%. Heat index values up to 105 in the afternoon. Saturday night, mostly clear. Lows in the lower 70s. Southeast winds 5 to 10 miles an hour. Sunday, sunny. Highs in the mid-90s. Heat index values up to 105 in the afternoon. Sunday night, mostly clear. Lows in the lower 70s. Monday, sunny. Highs in the mid-90s. Monday night, clear. Lows in the lower 70s. Tuesday, sunny. A slight chance of showers and thunderstorms in the afternoon. Highs in the mid-90s. Chance of rain 20%. Heat index values up to 105 in the afternoon. Tuesday night, mostly clear with a slight chance of showers and thunderstorms. Lows in the upper 60s. Chance of rain 20%. Wednesday, sunny with a slight chance of showers and thunderstorms. Highs in the lower 90s. Chance of rain 20%. Wednesday night, mostly clear. A slight chance of showers and thunderstorms until midnight, then a chance of showers after midnight. Lows in the upper 60s. Chance of rain 30%. Thursday, mostly sunny with a chance of showers. A chance of thunderstorms, mainly in the morning. Highs in the mid-80s. Chance of rain 40%. 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At Stillwater, it was clear. The temperature was 71 degrees, the dew point 68, and the relative humidity 90%. The wind was east at 5 miles an hour. The pressure was 29.98 inches and rising. At Ponca City, it was clear. The temperature was 70, the dew point 67, and the relative humidity 90%. The wind was southeast at 3. The pressure was 29.99 inches and rising. At Guthrie, it was clear. The temperature was 73, the dew point 67, and the relative humidity 81%. The pressure was 29.97 inches and rising. Observations from around the region. At Woodward, it was clear, with a temperature of 76. It was partly cloudy, with a temperature of 72 at Wichita, and 75 at Oklahoma City. At Woodward, it was clear, with a temperature of 76. It was partly cloudy, with a temperature of 72 at Wichita, and 75 at Oklahoma City.

a chance of thunderstorms, mainly in the morning. Highs in the mid-80s. Chance of rain 40%. 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At Stillwater, it was clear. The temperature was 71 degrees, the dew point 68, and the relative humidity 90%. The wind was east at 5 miles an hour. The pressure was 29.98 inches and rising. At Ponca City, it was clear. The temperature was 70, the dew point 67, and the relative humidity 90%. The wind was southeast at 3. The pressure was 29.99 inches and rising. At Guthrie, it was clear. The temperature was 73, the dew point 67, and the relative humidity 81%. The pressure was 29.97 inches and rising. Observations from around the region. At Woodward, it was clear, with a temperature of 76. It was partly cloudy, with a temperature of 72 at Wichita, and 75 at Oklahoma City. It was mostly cloudy, with a temperature of 84 at Dallas-Fort Worth, 76 at Tulsa, and 72 at Springfield. Once again at 10 p.m., at Stillwater, it was clear. The temperature was 71. This is your weather radio station WNG654 in Stillwater, operating on a frequency of 162.50 MHz. Programming originates from the National Weather Service Forecast Office in Norman, Oklahoma. From the Norman Forecast Office, here is the forecast for Stillwater and surrounding area. Tonight, mostly cloudy until midnight, then becoming partly cloudy. Lows in the mid-60s. East wind around 5 miles an hour. Friday, mostly sunny. Highs in the lower 90s. Southeast winds 5 to 10 miles an hour. Friday night, mostly clear. A chance of showers with a slight chance of thunderstorms after midnight. Lows around 70. Southeast winds 5 to 10 miles an hour. Chance of rain 30%. Saturday, mostly sunny with a slight chance of thunderstorms. A chance of showers, mainly in the morning. Highs in the mid-90s. South winds 5 to 10 miles an hour. Chance of rain 50%. Heat index values up to 105 in the afternoon. Saturday night, mostly clear. Lows in the lower 70s. Southeast winds 5 to 10 miles an hour. Sunday, sunny. Highs in the mid-90s. Heat index values up to 105 in the afternoon. Sunday night, mostly clear. Lows in the lower 70s. Monday, sunny. Highs in the mid-90s. Monday night, clear. Lows in the lower 70s. Tuesday, sunny. A slight chance of showers and thunderstorms in the afternoon. Highs in the mid-90s. Chance of rain 20%. Heat index values up to 105 in the afternoon. Tuesday night, mostly clear with a slight chance of showers and thunderstorms. Lows in the upper 60s. Chance of rain 20%. Wednesday, sunny with a slight chance of showers and thunderstorms. Highs in the lower 90s. Chance of rain 20%. Wednesday night, mostly clear. A slight chance of showers and thunderstorms until midnight, then a chance of showers after midnight. Lows in the upper 60s. Chance of rain 30%. Thursday, mostly sunny with a chance of showers. A chance of thunderstorms, mainly in the morning. Highs in the mid-80s. Chance of rain 40%. 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At Stillwater, it was clear. The temperature was 71 degrees, the dew point 68, and the relative humidity 90%. The wind was east at 5 miles an hour. The pressure was 29.98 inches and rising. At Ponca City, it was clear. The temperature was 70, the dew point 67, and the relative humidity 90%. The wind was southeast at 3. The pressure was 29.99 inches and rising. At Guthrie, it was clear. The temperature was 73, the dew point 67, and the relative humidity 81%. The pressure was 29.97 inches and rising. Observations from around the region.

Edward, it was clear, with a temperature of 76. It was partly cloudy, with a temperature of 72 at Wichita, and 75 at Oklahoma City. It was mostly cloudy, with a temperature of 84 at Dallas-Fort Worth, 76 at Tulsa, and 72 at Springfield. Once again at 10 p.m., at Stillwater, it was clear. The temperature was 71. From the Norman Forecast Office, here is the forecast for Stillwater and surrounding area. Tonight, mostly cloudy until midnight, then becoming partly cloudy. Lows in the mid-60s. East wind around 5 miles an hour. Friday, mostly sunny. Highs in the lower 90s. Southeast winds 5 to 10 miles an hour. Friday night, mostly clear. A chance of showers with a slight chance of thunderstorms after midnight. Lows around 70. Southeast winds 5 to 10 miles an hour. Chance of rain 30%. Saturday, mostly sunny with a slight chance of thunderstorms. A chance of showers, mainly in the morning. Highs in the mid-90s. South winds 5 to 10 miles an hour. Chance of rain 50%. Heat index values up to 105 in the afternoon. Saturday night, mostly clear. Lows in the lower 70s. Southeast winds 5 to 10 miles an hour. Sunday, sunny. Highs in the mid-90s. Heat index values up to 105 in the afternoon. Sunday night, mostly clear. Lows in the lower 70s. Monday, sunny. Highs in the mid-90s. Monday night, clear. Lows in the lower 70s. Tuesday, sunny. A slight chance of showers and thunderstorms in the afternoon. Highs in the mid-90s. Chance of rain 20%. Heat index values up to 105 in the afternoon. Tuesday night, mostly clear with a slight chance of showers and thunderstorms. Lows in the upper 60s. Chance of rain 20%. Wednesday, sunny with a slight chance of showers and thunderstorms. Highs in the lower 90s. Chance of rain 20%. Wednesday night, mostly clear. A slight chance of showers and thunderstorms until midnight, then a chance of showers after midnight. Lows in the upper 60s. Chance of rain 30%. Thursday, mostly sunny with a chance of showers. A chance of thunderstorms, mainly in the morning. Highs in the mid-80s. Chance of rain 40%. 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At Stillwater, it was clear. The temperature was 71 degrees, the dew point 68, and the relative humidity 90%. The wind was east at 5 miles an hour. The pressure was 29.98 inches and rising. At Ponca City, it was clear. The temperature was 70, the dew point 67, and the relative humidity 90%. The wind was southeast at 3. The pressure was 29.99 inches and rising. At Guthrie, it was clear. The temperature was 73, the dew point 67, and the relative humidity 81%. The pressure was 29.97 inches and rising. Observations from around the region. At Woodward, it was clear, with a temperature of 76. It was partly cloudy, with a temperature of 72 at Wichita, and 75 at Oklahoma City. It was mostly cloudy, with a temperature of 84 at Dallas-Fort Worth, 76 at Tulsa, and 72 at Springfield. Once again at 10 p.m., at Stillwater, it was clear. The temperature was 71. From the Norman Forecast Office, here is the forecast for Stillwater and surrounding area. Tonight, mostly cloudy until midnight, then becoming partly cloudy. Lows in the mid-60s. East wind around 5 miles an hour. Friday, mostly sunny. Highs in the lower 90s. Southeast winds 5 to 10 miles an hour. Friday night, mostly clear. A chance of showers with a slight chance of thunderstorms after midnight. Lows around 70. Southeast winds 5 to 10 miles an hour. Chance of rain 30%. Saturday, mostly sunny with a slight chance of thunderstorms. A chance of showers, mainly in the morning. Highs in the mid-90s. South winds

5 to 10 miles an hour. Chance of rain 50%. Heat index values up to 105 in the afternoon. Saturday night, mostly clear. Lows in the lower 70s. Southeast winds 5 to 10 miles an hour. Sunday, sunny. Highs in the mid-90s. Heat index values up to 105 in the afternoon. Sunday night, mostly clear. Lows in the lower 70s. Monday, sunny. Highs in the mid-90s. Monday night, clear. Lows in the lower 70s. Tuesday, sunny. A slight chance of showers and thunderstorms in the afternoon. Highs in the mid-90s. Chance of rain 20%. Heat index values up to 105 in the afternoon. Tuesday night, mostly clear with a slight chance of showers and thunderstorms. Lows in the upper 60s. Chance of rain 20%. Wednesday, sunny with a slight chance of showers and thunderstorms. Highs in the lower 90s. Chance of rain 20%. Wednesday night, mostly clear. A slight chance of showers and thunderstorms until midnight, then a chance of showers after midnight. Lows in the upper 60s. Chance of rain 30%. Thursday, mostly sunny with a chance of showers. A chance of thunderstorms, mainly in the morning. Highs in the mid-80s. Chance of rain 40%. 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It's Stillwater, it was clear. The temperature was 71 degrees, the dew point 68, and the relative humidity 90%. The wind was east at 5 miles an hour. The pressure was 29.98 inches and rising. At Ponca City, it was clear. The temperature was 70, the dew point 67, and the relative humidity 90%. The wind was southeast at 3. The pressure was 29.99 inches and rising. At Guthrie, it was clear. The temperature was 73, the dew point 67, and the relative humidity 81%. The pressure was 29.97 inches and rising. Observations from around the region. At Woodward, it was clear, with a temperature of 76. It was partly cloudy, with a temperature of 72 at Wichita, and 75 at Oklahoma City. It was mostly cloudy, with a temperature of 84 at Dallas-Fort Worth, 76 at Tulsa, and 72 at Springfield. Once again at 10 p.m., at Stillwater, it was clear. The temperature was 71. From the Norman Forecast Office, here is the forecast for Stillwater and surrounding area. Tonight, mostly cloudy until midnight, then becoming partly cloudy. Lows in the mid-60s. East winds around 5 miles an hour. Friday, mostly sunny. Highs in the lower 90s. Southeast winds 5 to 10 miles an hour. Friday night, mostly clear. A chance of showers with a slight chance of thunderstorms after midnight. Lows around 70. Southeast winds 5 to 10 miles an hour. Chance of rain 30%. Saturday, mostly sunny with a slight chance of thunderstorms. A chance of showers, mainly in the morning. Highs in the mid-90s. South winds 5 to 10 miles an hour. Chance of rain 50%. Heat index values up to 105 in the afternoon. Saturday night, mostly clear. Lows in the lower 70s. Southeast winds 5 to 10 miles an hour. Sunday, sunny. Highs in the mid-90s. Heat index values up to 105 in the afternoon. Sunday night, mostly clear. Lows in the lower 70s. Monday, sunny. Highs in the mid-90s. Monday night, clear. Lows in the lower 70s. Tuesday, sunny. A slight chance of showers and thunderstorms in the afternoon. Highs in the mid-90s. Chance of rain 20%. Heat index values up to 105 in the afternoon. Tuesday night, mostly clear with a slight chance of showers and thunderstorms. Lows in the upper 60s. Chance of rain 20%. Wednesday, sunny with a slight chance of showers and thunderstorms. Highs in the lower 90s. Chance of rain 20%. Wednesday night, mostly clear. A slight chance of showers and thunderstorms.

Thunderstorms until midnight, then a chance of showers after midnight. Lows in the upper 60s. Chance of rain 30%. Thursday, mostly sunny with a chance of showers. A chance of thunderstorms, mainly in the morning. Highs in the mid-80s. Chance of rain 40%. 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It's Stillwater, it was clear. The temperature was 71 degrees, the dew point 68, and the relative humidity 90%. The wind was east at 5 miles an hour. The pressure was 29.98 inches and rising. At Ponca City, it was clear. The temperature was 70, the dew point 67, and the relative humidity 90%. The wind was southeast at 3. The pressure was 29.99 inches and rising. At Guthrie, it was clear. The temperature was 73, the dew point 67, and the relative humidity 81%. The pressure was 29.97 inches and rising. Observations from around the region. At Woodward, it was clear, with a temperature of 76. It was partly cloudy, with a temperature of 72 at Wichita, and 75 at Oklahoma City. It was mostly cloudy, with a temperature of 84 at Dallas-Fort Worth, 76 at Tulsa, and 72 at Springfield. Once again at 10 p.m., at Stillwater, it was clear. The temperature was 71. 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Programming originates from the National Weather Service Forecast Office in Norman, Oklahoma. From the Norman Forecast Office, here is the forecast for Stillwater and surrounding area. Tonight, mostly cloudy until midnight, then becoming partly cloudy. Lows in the mid-60s. East wind around 5 miles an hour. Friday, mostly sunny. Highs in the lower 90s. Southeast winds 5 to 10 miles an hour. Friday night, mostly clear. A chance of showers with a slight chance of thunderstorms after midnight. Lows around 70. Southeast winds 5 to 10 miles an hour. Chance of rain 30%. Saturday, mostly sunny with a slight chance of thunderstorms. A chance of showers, mainly in the morning. Highs in the mid-90s. South winds 5 to 10 miles an hour. Chance of rain 50%. Heat index values up to 105 in the afternoon. Saturday night, mostly clear. Lows in the lower 70s. Southeast winds 5 to 10 miles an hour. Sunday, sunny. Highs in the mid-90s. Heat index values up to 105 in the afternoon. Sunday night, mostly clear. Lows in the lower 70s. Monday, sunny. Highs in the mid-90s. Monday night, clear. Lows in the lower 70s. Tuesday, sunny. A slight chance of showers and thunderstorms in the afternoon. Highs in the mid-90s. Chance of rain 20%. Heat index values up to 105 in the afternoon. Tuesday night, mostly clear with a slight chance of showers and thunderstorms. Lows in the upper 60s. Chance of rain 20%. Wednesday, sunny with a slight chance of showers and thunderstorms. Highs in the lower 90s. Chance of rain 20%. Wednesday night, mostly clear. A slight chance of showers and thunderstorms until midnight, then a chance of showers after midnight. Lows in the upper 60s. Chance of rain 30%. Thursday, mostly sunny with a chance of showers. A chance of thunderstorms, mainly in the morning. Highs in the mid-80s. Chance of rain 40%. 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It's Stillwater, it was clear. The temperature was 70 degrees, the dew point 68, and the relative humidity 93%. The wind was east at 3 miles an hour. The pressure was 29.98 inches and steady. At Enid, it was clear. The temperature was 71. The wind was east at 6. At Guthrie, it was clear. The temperature was 71. The wind was east at 7. Observations from around the region. It was partly clear.

cloudy, with a temperature of 71 at Wichita and 73 at Oklahoma City. It was mostly cloudy, with a temperature of 82 at Dallas-Fort Worth, 76 at Tulsa, and 72 at Springfield. Once again at 11 p.m., at Stillwater, it was clear. The temperature was 70. From the Norman Forecast Office, here is the forecast for Stillwater and surrounding area. Tonight, mostly cloudy until midnight, then becoming partly cloudy. Lows in the mid-60s. East wind around 5 miles an hour. Friday, mostly sunny. Highs in the lower 90s. Southeast winds 5 to 10 miles an hour. Friday night, mostly clear. A chance of showers with a slight chance of thunderstorms after midnight. Lows around 70. Southeast winds 5 to 10 miles an hour. Chance of rain 30%. Saturday, mostly sunny with a slight chance of thunderstorms. A chance of showers, mainly in the morning. Highs in the mid-90s. South winds 5 to 10 miles an hour. Chance of rain 50%. Heat index values up to 105 in the afternoon. Saturday night, mostly clear. Lows in the lower 70s. Southeast winds 5 to 10 miles an hour. Sunday, sunny. Highs in the mid-90s. Heat index values up to 105 in the afternoon. Sunday night, mostly clear. Lows in the lower 70s. Monday, sunny. Highs in the mid-90s. Monday night, clear. Lows in the lower 70s. Tuesday, sunny. A slight chance of showers and thunderstorms in the afternoon. Highs in the mid-90s. Chance of rain 20%. Heat index values up to 105 in the afternoon. Tuesday night, mostly clear with a slight chance of showers and thunderstorms. Lows in the upper 60s. Chance of rain 20%. Wednesday, sunny with a slight chance of showers and thunderstorms. Highs in the lower 90s. Chance of rain 20%. Wednesday night, mostly clear. A slight chance of showers and thunderstorms until midnight, then a chance of showers after midnight. Lows in the upper 60s. Chance of rain 30%. Thursday, mostly sunny with a chance of showers. A chance of thunderstorms, mainly in the morning. Highs in the mid-80s. Chance of rain 40%. 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At Stillwater, it was clear. The temperature was 70 degrees, the dew point 68, and the relative humidity 93%. The wind was east at 3 miles an hour. The pressure was 29.98 inches and steady. At Enid, it was clear. The temperature was 71. The wind was east at 6. At Guthrie, it was clear. The temperature was 71. The wind was east at 7. Observations from around the region. It was partly cloudy, with a temperature of 71 at Wichita and 73 at Oklahoma City. It was mostly cloudy, with a temperature of 82 at Dallas-Fort Worth, 76 at Tulsa, and 72 at Springfield. Once again at 11 p.m., at Stillwater, it was clear. The temperature was 70. From the Norman Forecast Office, here is the forecast for Stillwater and surrounding area. Tonight, mostly cloudy until midnight, then becoming partly cloudy. Lows in the mid-60s. East wind around 5 miles an hour. Friday, mostly sunny. Highs in the lower 90s. Southeast winds 5 to 10 miles an hour. Friday night, mostly clear. A chance of showers with a slight chance of thunderstorms after midnight. Lows around 70. Southeast winds 5 to 10 miles an hour. Chance of rain 30%. Saturday, mostly sunny with a slight chance of thunderstorms. A chance of showers, mainly in the morning. Highs in the mid-90s. South winds 5 to 10 miles an hour. Chance of rain 50%. Heat index values up to 105 in the afternoon. Saturday night, mostly clear. Lows in the lower 70s. Southeast winds 5 to 10 miles an hour. Sunday, sunny. Highs in the mid-90s. Heat index values up to 105.

in the afternoon. Sunday night, mostly clear. Lows in the lower 70s. Monday, sunny. Highs in the mid-90s. Monday night, clear. Lows in the lower 70s. Tuesday, sunny. A slight chance of showers and thunderstorms in the afternoon. Highs in the mid-90s. Chance of rain 20%. Heat index values up to 105 in the afternoon. Tuesday night, mostly clear with a slight chance of showers and thunderstorms. Lows in the upper 60s. Chance of rain 20%. Wednesday, sunny with a slight chance of showers and thunderstorms. Highs in the lower 90s. Chance of rain 20%. Wednesday night, mostly clear. A slight chance of showers and thunderstorms until midnight, then a chance of showers after midnight. Lows in the upper 60s. Chance of rain 30%. Thursday, mostly sunny with a chance of showers. A chance of thunderstorms, mainly in the morning. Highs in the mid-80s. Chance of rain 40%. 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It's Stillwater, it was clear. The temperature was 70 degrees, the dew point 68, and the relative humidity 93%. The wind was east at 3 miles an hour. The pressure was 29.98 inches and steady. At Enid, it was clear. The temperature was 71. The wind was east at 6. At Guthrie, it was clear. The temperature was 71. The wind was east at 7. Observations from around the region. It was partly cloudy, with a temperature of 71 at Wichita, and 73 at Oklahoma City. It was mostly cloudy, with a temperature of 82 at Dallas-Fort Worth, 76 at Tulsa, and 72 at Springfield. Once again at 11 p.m., at Stillwater, it was clear. The temperature was 70. From the Norman Forecast Office, here is the forecast for Stillwater and surrounding area. Tonight, mostly cloudy until midnight, then becoming partly cloudy. Lows in the mid-60s. East wind around 5 miles an hour. Friday, mostly sunny. Highs in the lower 90s. Southeast winds 5 to 10 miles an hour. Friday night, mostly clear. A chance of showers with a slight chance of thunderstorms after midnight. Lows around 70. Southeast winds 5 to 10 miles an hour. Chance of rain 30%. Saturday, mostly sunny with a slight chance of thunderstorms. A chance of showers, mainly in the morning. Highs in the mid-90s. South winds 5 to 10 miles an hour. Chance of rain 50%. Heat index values up to 105 in the afternoon. Saturday night, mostly clear. Lows in the lower 70s. Southeast winds 5 to 10 miles an hour. Sunday, sunny. Highs in the mid-90s. Heat index values up to 105 in the afternoon. Sunday night, mostly clear. Lows in the lower 70s. Monday, sunny. Highs in the mid-90s. Monday night, clear. Lows in the lower 70s. Tuesday, sunny. A slight chance of showers and thunderstorms in the afternoon. Highs in the mid-90s. Chance of rain 20%. Heat index values up to 105 in the afternoon. Tuesday night, mostly clear with a slight chance of showers and thunderstorms. Lows in the upper 60s. Chance of rain 20%. Wednesday, sunny with a slight chance of showers and thunderstorms. Highs in the lower 90s. Chance of rain 20%. Wednesday night, mostly clear. A slight chance of showers and thunderstorms until midnight, then a chance of showers after midnight. Lows in the upper 60s. Chance of rain 30%. Thursday, mostly sunny with a chance of showers. A chance of thunderstorms, mainly in the morning. Highs in the mid-80s. Chance of rain 40%. 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It's Stillwater, it was clear. The temperature was 70 degrees, the dew point 68, and the relative humidity 93%. The wind was east at 3 miles an hour. The pressure was 29.98 inches and

Forecast Office in Norman, Oklahoma. From the Norman Forecast Office, here is the forecast for Stillwater and surrounding area. Tonight, mostly cloudy until midnight, then becoming partly cloudy. Lows in the mid-60s. East winds around 5 miles an hour. Friday, mostly sunny. Highs in the lower 90s. Southeast winds 5 to 10 miles an hour. Friday night, mostly clear. A chance of showers with a slight chance of thunderstorms after midnight. Lows around 70. Southeast winds 5 to 10 miles an hour. Chance of rain 30%. Saturday, mostly sunny with a slight chance of thunderstorms. A chance of showers, mainly in the morning. Highs in the mid-90s. South winds 5 to 10 miles an hour. Chance of rain 50%. Heat index values up to 105 in the afternoon. Saturday night, mostly clear. Lows in the lower 70s. Southeast winds 5 to 10 miles an hour. Sunday, sunny. Highs in the mid-90s. Heat index values up to 105 in the afternoon. Sunday night, mostly clear. Lows in the lower 70s. Monday, sunny. Highs in the mid-90s. Monday night, clear. Lows in the lower 70s. Tuesday, sunny. A slight chance of showers and thunderstorms in the afternoon. Highs in the mid-90s. Chance of rain 20%. Heat index values up to 105 in the afternoon. Tuesday night, mostly clear with a slight chance of showers and thunderstorms. Lows in the upper 60s. Chance of rain 20%. Wednesday, sunny with a slight chance of showers and thunderstorms. Highs in the lower 90s. Chance of rain 20%. Wednesday night, mostly clear. A slight chance of showers and thunderstorms until midnight, then a chance of showers after midnight. Lows in the upper 60s. Chance of rain 30%. Thursday, mostly sunny with a chance of showers. A chance of thunderstorms, mainly in the morning. Highs in the mid-80s. Chance of rain 40%. 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It's Stillwater. It was clear. The temperature was 70 degrees, the dew point 68, and the relative humidity 93%. The wind was east at 3 miles an hour. The pressure was 29.98 inches and steady. At Enid, it was clear. The temperature was 71. The wind was east at 6. At Guthrie, it was clear. The temperature was 71. The wind was east at 7. Observations from around the region. At Woodward, it was clear, with a temperature of 74. It was partly cloudy, with a temperature of 71 at Wichita, and 73 at Oklahoma City. It was mostly cloudy, with a temperature of 82 at Dallas-Fort Worth, 76 at Tulsa, and 72 at Springfield. Once again at 11 p.m., at Stillwater, it was clear. The temperature was 70. From the Norman Forecast Office, here is the forecast for Stillwater and surrounding area. Tonight, mostly cloudy until midnight, then becoming partly cloudy. Lows in the mid-60s. East winds around 5 miles an hour. Friday, mostly sunny. Highs in the lower 90s. Southeast winds 5 to 10 miles an hour. Friday night, mostly clear. A chance of showers with a slight chance of thunderstorms after midnight. Lows around 70. Southeast winds 5 to 10 miles an hour. Chance of rain 30%. Saturday, mostly sunny with a slight chance of thunderstorms. A chance of showers, mainly in the morning. Highs in the mid-90s. South winds 5 to 10 miles an hour. Chance of rain 50%. Heat index values up to 105 in the afternoon. Saturday night, mostly clear. Lows in the lower 70s. Southeast winds 5 to 10 miles an hour. Sunday, sunny. Highs in the mid-90s. Heat index values up to 105 in the afternoon. Sunday night, mostly clear. Lows in the lower 70s. Monday, sunny. Highs in the mid-90s. Monday night, clear. Lows in the low.

upper 70s. Tuesday, sunny. A slight chance of showers and thunderstorms in the afternoon. Highs in the mid-90s. Chance of rain 20%. Heat index values up to 105 in the afternoon. Tuesday night, mostly clear with a slight chance of showers and thunderstorms. Lows in the upper 60s. Chance of rain 20%. Wednesday, sunny with a slight chance of showers and thunderstorms. Highs in the lower 90s. Chance of rain 20%. Wednesday night, mostly clear. A slight chance of showers and thunderstorms until midnight, then a chance of showers after midnight. Lows in the upper 60s. Chance of rain 30%. Thursday, mostly sunny with a chance of showers. A chance of thunderstorms, mainly in the morning. Highs in the mid-80s. Chance of rain 40%. You're listening to the radio, NERA 11 p.m. weather observations. It's still water, it was clear. The temperature was 70 degrees, the dew point 68, and the relative humidity 93%. The wind was east at 3 miles an hour. The pressure was 29.98 inches and steady. At Enid, it was clear. The temperature was 71. The wind was east at 6. At Guthrie, it was clear. The temperature was 71. The wind was east at 7. Observations from around the region. At Woodward, it was clear, with a temperature of 74. It was partly cloudy, with a temperature of 71 at Wichita, and 73 at Oklahoma City. It was mostly cloudy, with a temperature of 82 at Dallas-Fort Worth, 76 at Tulsa, and 72 at Springfield. Once again at 11 p.m., at Stillwater, it was clear. The temperature was 70. From the Norman Forecast Office, here is the forecast for Stillwater and surrounding area. Tonight, mostly cloudy until midnight, then becoming partly cloudy. Lows in the mid-60s. East wind around 5 miles an hour. Friday, mostly sunny. Highs in the lower 90s. Southeast winds 5 to 10 miles an hour. Friday night, mostly clear. A chance of showers with a slight chance of thunderstorms after midnight. Lows around 70. Southeast winds 5 to 10 miles an hour. Chance of rain 30%. Saturday, mostly sunny with a slight chance of thunderstorms. A chance of showers, mainly in the morning. Highs in the mid-90s. South winds 5 to 10 miles an hour. Chance of rain 50%. Heat index values up to 105 in the afternoon. Saturday night, mostly clear. Lows in the lower 70s. Southeast winds 5 to 10 miles an hour. Sunday, sunny. Highs in the mid-90s. Heat index values up to 105 in the afternoon. Sunday night, mostly clear. Lows in the lower 70s. Monday, sunny. Highs in the mid-90s. Monday night, clear. Lows in the lower 70s. Tuesday, sunny. A slight chance of showers and thunderstorms in the afternoon. Highs in the mid-90s. Chance of rain 20%. Heat index values up to 105 in the afternoon. Tuesday night, mostly clear with a slight chance of showers and thunderstorms. Lows in the upper 60s. Chance of rain 20%. Wednesday, sunny with a slight chance of showers and thunderstorms. Highs in the lower 90s. Chance of rain 20%. Wednesday night, mostly clear. A slight chance of showers and thunderstorms until midnight, then a chance of showers after midnight. Lows in the upper 60s. Chance of rain 30%. Thursday, mostly sunny with a chance of showers. A chance of thunderstorms, mainly in the morning. Highs in the mid-80s. Chance of rain 40%. 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It's Stillwater, it was clear. The temperature was 70 degrees, the dew point 68, and the relative humidity 93%. The wind was east at 3 miles an hour. The pressure was 29.98 inches and steady. At Enid, it was clear. The temperature was 71. The wind was east at 6. At Guthrie,

was clear. The temperature was 71. The wind was east at 7. Observations from around the region. Edwardward, it was clear, with a temperature of 74. It was partly cloudy, with a temperature of 71 at Wichita, and 73 at Oklahoma City. It was mostly cloudy, with a temperature of 82 at Dallas-Fort Worth, 76 at Tulsa, and 72 at Springfield. Once again at 11 p.m., at Stillwater, it was clear. The temperature was 70. From the Norman Forecast Office, here is the forecast for Stillwater and surrounding area. Tonight, mostly cloudy until midnight, then becoming partly cloudy. Lows in the mid-60s. East winds around 5 miles an hour. Friday, mostly sunny. Highs in the lower 90s. Southeast winds 5 to 10 miles an hour. Friday night, mostly clear. A chance of showers with a slight chance of thunderstorms after midnight. Lows around 70. Southeast winds 5 to 10 miles an hour. Chance of rain 30%. Saturday, mostly sunny with a slight chance of thunderstorms. A chance of showers, mainly in the morning. Highs in the mid-90s. South winds 5 to 10 miles an hour. Chance of rain 50%. Heat index values up to 105 in the afternoon. Saturday night, mostly clear. Lows in the lower 70s. Southeast winds 5 to 10 miles an hour. Sunday, sunny. Highs in the mid-90s. Heat index values up to 105 in the afternoon. Sunday night, mostly clear. Lows in the lower 70s. Monday, sunny. Highs in the mid-90s. Monday night, clear. Lows in the lower 70s. Tuesday, sunny. A slight chance of showers and thunderstorms in the afternoon. Highs in the mid-90s. Chance of rain 20%. Heat index values up to 105 in the afternoon. Tuesday night, mostly clear with a slight chance of showers and thunderstorms. Lows in the upper 60s. Chance of rain 20%. Wednesday, sunny with a slight chance of showers and thunderstorms. Highs in the lower 90s. Chance of rain 20%. Wednesday night, mostly clear. A slight chance of showers and thunderstorms until midnight, then a chance of showers after midnight. Lows in the upper 60s. Chance of rain 30%. Thursday, mostly sunny with a chance of showers. A chance of thunderstorms, mainly in the morning. Highs in the mid-80s. Chance of rain 40%. 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It's Stillwater, it was clear. The temperature was 70 degrees, the dew point 68, and the relative humidity 93%. The wind was east at 3 miles an hour. The pressure was 29.98 inches and steady. At evening, it was clear. The temperature was 71. The wind was east at 6. At Guthrie, it was clear. The temperature was 71. The wind was east at 7. Observations from around the region. At Woodward, it was clear, with a temperature of 74. It was partly cloudy, with a temperature of 71 at Wichita, and 73 at Oklahoma City. It was mostly cloudy, with a temperature of 82 at Dallas-Fort Worth, 76 at Tulsa, and 72 at Springfield. Once again at 11 p.m., at Stillwater, it was clear. The temperature was 70. From the Norman Forecast Office, here is the forecast for Stillwater and surrounding area. Tonight, mostly cloudy until midnight, then becoming partly cloudy. Lows in the mid-60s. East winds around 5 miles an hour. Friday, mostly sunny. Highs in the lower 90s. Southeast winds 5 to 10 miles an hour. Friday night, mostly clear. A chance of showers with a slight chance of thunderstorms after midnight. Lows around 70. Southeast winds 5 to 10 miles an hour. Chance of rain 30%. Saturday, mostly sunny with a slight chance of thunderstorms. A chance of showers, mainly in the morning. Highs in the mid-90s. South winds 5 to 10 miles an hour. Chance of rain 50%. Heat in

index values up to 105 in the afternoon. Saturday night, mostly clear. Lows in the lower 70s. Southeast winds 5 to 10 miles an hour. Sunday, sunny. Highs in the mid-90s. Heat index values up to 105 in the afternoon. Sunday night, mostly clear. Lows in the lower 70s. Monday, sunny. Highs in the mid-90s. Monday night, clear. Lows in the lower 70s. Tuesday, sunny. A slight chance of showers and thunderstorms in the afternoon. Highs in the mid-90s. Chance of rain 20%. Heat index values up to 105 in the afternoon. Tuesday night, mostly clear with a slight chance of showers and thunderstorms. Lows in the upper 60s. Chance of rain 20%. Wednesday, sunny with a slight chance of showers and thunderstorms. Highs in the lower 90s. Chance of rain 20%. Wednesday night, mostly clear. A slight chance of showers and thunderstorms until midnight, then a chance of showers after midnight. Lows in the upper 60s. Chance of rain 30%. Thursday, mostly sunny with a chance of showers. A chance of thunderstorms, mainly in the morning. Highs in the mid-80s. Chance of rain 40%. 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It's Stillwater, it was clear. The temperature was 70 degrees, the dew point 68, and the relative humidity 93%. The wind was east at 3 miles an hour. The pressure was 29.98 inches and steady. At Enid, it was clear. The temperature was 71. The wind was east at 6. At Guthrie, it was clear. The temperature was 71. The wind was east at 7. Observations from around the region. At Woodward, it was clear, with a temperature of 74. It was partly cloudy, with a temperature of 71 at Wichita, and 73 at Oklahoma City. It was mostly cloudy, with a temperature of 82 at Dallas-Fort Worth, 76 at Tulsa, and 72 at Springfield. Once again at 11 p.m., at Stillwater, it was clear. The temperature was 70. From the Norman Forecast Office, here is the forecast for Stillwater and surrounding area. Tonight, mostly cloudy until midnight, then becoming partly cloudy. Lows in the mid-60s. East winds around 5 miles an hour. Friday, mostly sunny. Highs in the lower 90s. Southeast winds 5 to 10 miles an hour. Friday night, mostly clear. A chance of showers with a slight chance of thunderstorms after midnight. Lows around 70. Southeast winds 5 to 10 miles an hour. Chance of rain 30%. Saturday, mostly sunny with a slight chance of thunderstorms. A chance of showers, mainly in the morning. Highs in the mid-90s. South winds 5 to 10 miles an hour. Chance of rain 50%. Heat index values up to 105 in the afternoon. Saturday night, mostly clear. Lows in the lower 70s. Southeast winds 5 to 10 miles an hour. Sunday, sunny. Highs in the mid-90s. Heat index Saturday night, mostly clear. Lows in the lower 70s. Southeast winds 5 to 10 miles an hour. Sunday, sunny. Highs in the mid-90s. Heat index values up to 105 in the afternoon. Sunday night, mostly clear. Lows in the lower 70s. Monday, sunny. Highs in the mid-90s. Monday night, clear. Lows in the lower 70s. Tuesday, sunny. A slight chance of showers and thunderstorms in the afternoon. Highs in the mid-90s. Chance of rain 20%. Heat index values up to 105 in the afternoon. Tuesday night, mostly clear with a slight chance of showers and thunderstorms. Lows in the upper 60s. Chance of rain 20%. Wednesday, sunny with a slight chance of showers and

thunderstorms. Highs in the lower 90s. Chance of rain 20%. Wednesday night, mostly clear. A slight chance of showers and thunderstorms until midnight, then a chance of showers after midnight. Lows in the upper 60s. Chance of rain 30%. Thursday, mostly sunny with a chance of showers. A chance of thunderstorms, mainly in the morning. Highs in the mid 80s. Chance of rain 40%. 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It's Stillwater, it was clear. The temperature was 70 degrees, the dew point 68, and the relative humidity 93%. The wind was east at 3 miles an hour. The pressure was 29.98 inches and steady. At Enid, it was clear. The temperature was 71. The wind was east at 6. At Guthrie, it was clear. The temperature was 71. The wind was east at 7. Observations from around the region. At Woodward, it was clear, with a temperature of 74. It was partly cloudy, with a temperature of 71 at Wichita, and 73 at Oklahoma City. It was mostly cloudy, with a temperature of 82 at Dallas-Fort Worth, 76 at Tulsa, and 72 at Springfield. Once again at 11 p.m., at Stillwater, it was clear. The temperature was 70. From the Norman Forecast Office, here is the forecast for Stillwater and surrounding area. Tonight, mostly cloudy until midnight, then becoming partly cloudy. Lows in the mid-60s. East wind around 5 miles an hour. Friday, mostly sunny. Highs in the lower 90s. Southeast winds 5 to 10 miles an hour. Friday night, mostly clear. A chance of showers with a slight chance of thunderstorms after midnight. Lows around 70. Southeast winds 5 to 10 miles an hour. Chance of rain 30%. Saturday, mostly sunny with a slight chance of thunderstorms. A chance of showers, mainly in the morning. Highs in the mid-90s. South winds 5 to 10 miles an hour. Chance of rain 50%. Heat index values up to 105 in the afternoon. Saturday night, mostly clear. Lows in the lower 70s. Southeast winds 5 to 10 miles an hour. Sunday, sunny. Highs in the mid-90s. Heat index values up to 105 in the afternoon. Sunday night, mostly clear. Lows in the lower 70s. Monday, sunny. Highs in the mid-90s. Monday night, clear. Lows in the lower 70s. Tuesday, sunny. A slight chance of showers and thunderstorms in the afternoon. Highs in the mid-90s. Chance of rain 20%. Heat index values up to 105 in the afternoon. Tuesday night, mostly clear with a slight chance of showers and thunderstorms. Lows in the upper 60s. Chance of rain 20%. Wednesday, sunny with a slight chance of showers and thunderstorms. Highs in the lower 90s. Chance of rain 20%. Wednesday night, mostly clear. A slight chance of showers and thunderstorms until midnight, then a chance of showers after midnight. Lows in the upper 60s. Chance of rain 30%. Thursday, mostly sunny with a chance of showers. A chance of thunderstorms, mainly in the morning. Highs in the mid-80s. Chance of rain 40%. 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It's Stillwater, it was clear. The temperature was 70 degrees, the dew point 68, and the relative humidity 93%. The wind was east at 3 miles an hour. The pressure was 29.98 inches and steady. At Enid, it was clear. The temperature was 71. The wind was east at 6. At Guthrie, it was clear. The temperature was 71. The wind was east at 7. Observations from around the region. At Woodward, it was clear, with a temperature of 74. It was partly cloudy, with a temperature of 71 at Wichita, and 73 at Oklahoma City. It was mostly cloudy, with a temperature of 82 at Dallas-Fort Worth, 76 at Tulsa, and 72 at Springfield.

Again at 11 p.m., it's still water, it was clear. The temperature was 70. From the Norman Forecast Office, here is the forecast for Stillwater and surrounding area. Tonight, mostly cloudy until midnight, then becoming partly cloudy. Lows in the mid-60s. East wind around 5 miles an hour. Friday, mostly sunny. Highs in the lower 90s. Southeast winds 5 to 10 miles an hour. Friday night, mostly clear. A chance of showers with a slight chance of thunderstorms after midnight. Lows around 70. Southeast winds 5 to 10 miles an hour. Chance of rain 30%. Saturday, mostly sunny with a slight chance of thunderstorms. A chance of showers, mainly in the morning. Highs in the mid-90s. South winds 5 to 10 miles an hour. Chance of rain 50%. Heat index values up to 105 in the afternoon. Saturday night, mostly clear. Lows in the lower 70s. Southeast winds 5 to 10 miles an hour. Sunday, sunny. Highs in the mid-90s. Heat index values up to 105 in the afternoon. Sunday night, mostly clear. Lows in the lower 70s. Monday, sunny. Highs in the mid-90s. Monday night, clear. Lows in the lower 70s. Tuesday, sunny. A slight chance of showers and thunderstorms in the afternoon. Highs in the mid-90s. Chance of rain 20%. Heat index values up to 105 in the afternoon. Tuesday night, mostly clear with a slight chance of showers and thunderstorms. Lows in the upper 60s. Chance of rain 20%. Wednesday, sunny with a slight chance of showers and thunderstorms. Highs in the lower 90s. Chance of rain 20%. Wednesday night, mostly clear. A slight chance of showers and thunderstorms until midnight, then a chance of showers after midnight. Lows in the upper 60s. Chance of rain 30%. Thursday, mostly sunny with a chance of showers. A chance of thunderstorms, mainly in the morning. Highs in the mid-80s. Chance of rain 40%. 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It's Stillwater, it was clear. The temperature was 70 degrees, the dew point 68, and the relative humidity 93%. The wind was east at 3 miles an hour. The pressure was 29.98 inches and steady. At Enid, it was clear. The temperature was 71. The wind was east at 6. At Guthrie, it was clear. The temperature was 71. The wind was east at 7. Observations from around the region. At Woodward, it was clear, with a temperature of 74. It was partly cloudy, with a temperature of 71 at Wichita, and 73 at Oklahoma City. It was mostly cloudy, with a temperature of 82 at Dallas-Fort Worth, 76 at Tulsa, and 72 at Springfield. Once again at 11 p.m., at Stillwater, it was clear. The temperature was 70. From the Norman Forecast Office, here is the forecast for Stillwater and surrounding area. Tonight, mostly cloudy until midnight, then becoming partly cloudy. Lows in the mid-60s. East wind around 5 miles an hour. Friday, mostly sunny. Highs in the lower 90s. Southeast winds 5 to 10 miles an hour. Friday night, mostly clear. A chance of showers with a slight chance of thunderstorms after midnight. Lows around 70. Southeast winds 5 to 10 miles an hour. Chance of rain 30%. Saturday, mostly sunny with a slight chance of thunderstorms. A chance of showers, mainly in the morning. Highs in the mid-90s. South winds 5 to 10 miles an hour. Chance of rain 50%. Heat index values up to 105 in the afternoon. Saturday night, mostly clear. Lows in the lower 70s. Southeast winds 5 to 10 miles an hour. Sunday, sunny. Highs in the mid-90s. Heat index values up to 105 in the afternoon. Sunday night, mostly clear. Lows in the lower 70s. Monday, sunny. Highs in the mid-90s.

Monday night, clear. Lows in the lower 70s. Tuesday, sunny. A slight chance of showers and thunderstorms in the afternoon. Highs in the mid-90s. Chance of rain 20%. Heat index values up to 105 in the afternoon. Tuesday night, mostly clear with a slight chance of showers and thunderstorms. Lows in the upper 60s. Chance of rain 20%. Wednesday, sunny with a slight chance of showers and thunderstorms. Highs in the lower 90s. Chance of rain 20%. Wednesday night, mostly clear. A slight chance of showers and thunderstorms until midnight, then a chance of showers after midnight. Lows in the upper 60s. Chance of rain 30%. Thursday, mostly sunny with a chance of showers. A chance of thunderstorms, mainly in the morning. Highs in the mid-80s. Chance of rain 40%. 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It's Stillwater, it was clear. The temperature was 70 degrees, the dew point 68, and the relative humidity 93%. The wind was east at 3 miles an hour. The pressure was 29.98 inches and steady. At Enid, it was clear. The temperature was 71. The wind was east at 6. At Guthrie, it was clear. The temperature was 71. The wind was east at 7. Observations from around the region. At Woodward, it was clear, with a temperature of 74. It was partly cloudy, with a temperature of 71 at Wichita, and 73 at Oklahoma City. It was mostly cloudy, with a temperature of 82 at Dallas-Fort Worth, 76 at Tulsa, and 72 at Springfield. Once again at 11 p.m., at Stillwater, it was clear. The temperature was 70. From the Norman Forecast Office, here is the forecast for Stillwater and surrounding area. Tonight, mostly cloudy until midnight, then becoming partly cloudy. Lows in the mid-60s. East wind around 5 miles an hour. Friday, mostly sunny. Highs in the lower 90s. Southeast winds 5 to 10 miles an hour. Friday night, mostly clear. A chance of showers with a slight chance of thunderstorms after midnight. Lows around 70. Southeast winds 5 to 10 miles an hour. Chance of rain 30%. Saturday, mostly sunny with a slight chance of thunderstorms. A chance of showers, mainly in the morning. Highs in the mid-90s. South winds 5 to 10 miles an hour. Chance of rain 50%. Heat index values up to 105 in the afternoon. Saturday night, mostly clear. Lows in the lower 70s. Southeast winds 5 to 10 miles an hour. Sunday, sunny. Highs in the mid-90s. Heat index values up to 105 in the afternoon. Sunday night, mostly clear. Lows in the lower 70s. Monday, sunny. Highs in the mid-90s. Monday night, clear. Lows in the lower 70s. Tuesday, sunny. A slight chance of showers and thunderstorms in the afternoon. Highs in the mid-90s. Chance of rain 20%. Heat index values up to 105 in the afternoon. Tuesday night, mostly clear with a slight chance of showers and thunderstorms. Lows in the upper 60s. Chance of rain 20%. Wednesday, sunny with a slight chance of showers and thunderstorms. Highs in the lower 90s. Chance of rain 20%. Wednesday night, mostly clear. A slight chance of showers and thunderstorms until midnight, then a chance of showers after midnight. Lows in the upper 60s. Chance of rain 30%. Thursday, mostly sunny with a chance of showers. A chance of thunderstorms, mainly in the morning. Highs in the mid-80s. Chance of rain 40%. 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It's Stillwater, it was clear. The temperature was 70 degrees,

the dew point 68, and the relative humidity 93%. The wind was east at 3 miles an hour. The pressure was 29.98 inches and steady. At Enid, it was clear. The temperature was 71. The wind was east at 6. At Guthrie, it was clear. The temperature was 71. The wind was east at 7. Observations from around the region. At Woodward, it was clear, with a temperature of 74. It was partly cloudy, with a temperature of 71 at Wichita, and 73 at Oklahoma City. It was mostly cloudy, with a temperature of 82 at Dallas-Fort Worth, 76 at Tulsa, and 72 at Springfield. Once again at 11 p.m., at Stillwater, it was clear. The temperature was 70. From the Norman Forecast Office, here is the forecast for Stillwater and surrounding area. Tonight, mostly cloudy until midnight, then becoming partly cloudy. Lows in the mid-60s. East wind around 5 miles an hour. Friday, mostly sunny. Highs in the lower 90s. Southeast winds 5 to 10 miles an hour. Friday night, mostly clear. A chance of showers with a slight chance of thunderstorms after midnight. Lows around 70. Southeast winds 5 to 10 miles an hour. Chance of rain 30%. Saturday, mostly sunny with a slight chance of thunderstorms. A chance of showers, mainly in the morning. Highs in the mid-90s. South winds 5 to 10 miles an hour. Chance of rain 50%. Heat index values up to 105 in the afternoon. Saturday night, mostly clear. Lows in the lower 70s. Southeast winds 5 to 10 miles an hour. Sunday, sunny. Highs in the mid-90s. Heat index values up to 105 in the afternoon. Sunday night, mostly clear. Lows in the lower 70s. Monday, sunny. Highs in the mid-90s. Monday night, clear. Lows in the lower 70s. Tuesday, sunny. A slight chance of showers and thunderstorms in the afternoon. Highs in the mid-90s. Chance of rain 20%. Heat index values up to 105 in the afternoon. Tuesday night, mostly clear with a slight chance of showers and thunderstorms. Lows in the upper 60s. Chance of rain 20%. Wednesday, sunny with a slight chance of showers and thunderstorms. Highs in the lower 90s. Chance of rain 20%. Wednesday night, mostly clear. A slight chance of showers and thunderstorms until midnight, then a chance of showers after midnight. Lows in the upper 60s. Chance of rain 30%. Thursday, mostly sunny with a chance of showers. A chance of thunderstorms, mainly in the morning. Highs in the mid-80s. Chance of rain 40%. 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At Stillwater, it was clear. The temperature was 70 degrees, the dew point 68, and the relative humidity 93%. The wind was east at 3 miles an hour. The pressure was 29.98 inches and steady. At Enid, it was clear. The temperature was 71. The wind was east at 6. At Guthrie, it was clear. The temperature was 71. The wind was east at 7. Observations from around the region. At Woodward, it was clear, with a temperature of 74. It was partly cloudy, with a temperature of 71 at Wichita, and 73 at Oklahoma City. It was mostly cloudy, with a temperature of 82 at Dallas-Fort Worth, 76 at Tulsa, and 72 at Springfield. Once again at 11 p.m., at Stillwater, it was clear. The temperature was 70. From the Norman Forecast Office, here is the forecast for Stillwater and surrounding area. Tonight, mostly cloudy until midnight, then becoming partly cloudy. Lows in the mid-60s. East winds around 5 miles an hour. Friday, mostly sunny. Highs in the lower 90s. Southeast winds 5 to 10 miles an hour. Friday night, mostly clear. A chance of showers with a slight chance of thunderstorms after midnight. Lows around 70. Southeast winds 5 to 10 miles

an hour. Chance of rain 30%. Saturday, mostly sunny with a slight chance of thunderstorms. A chance of showers, mainly in the morning. Highs in the mid-90s. South winds 5 to 10 miles an hour. Chance of rain 50%. Heat index values up to 105 in the afternoon. Saturday night, mostly clear. Lows in the lower 70s. Southeast winds 5 to 10 miles an hour. Sunday, sunny. Highs in the mid-90s. Heat index values up to 105 in the afternoon. Sunday night, mostly clear. Lows in the lower 70s. Monday, sunny. Highs in the mid-90s. Monday night, clear. Lows in the lower 70s. Tuesday, sunny. A slight chance of showers and thunderstorms in the afternoon. Highs in the mid-90s. Chance of rain 20%. Heat index values up to 105 in the afternoon. Tuesday night, mostly clear with a slight chance of showers and thunderstorms. Lows in the upper 60s. Chance of rain 20%. Wednesday, sunny with a slight chance of showers and thunderstorms. Highs in the lower 90s. Chance of rain 20%. Wednesday night, mostly clear. A slight chance of showers and thunderstorms until midnight, then a chance of showers after midnight. Lows in the upper 60s. Chance of rain 30%. Thursday, mostly sunny with a chance of showers. A chance of thunderstorms, mainly in the morning. Highs in the mid-80s. Chance of rain 40%. 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It's Stillwater. It was clear. The temperature was 70 degrees, the dew point 68, and the relative humidity 93%. The wind was east at 3 miles an hour. The pressure was 29.98 inches and steady. At Enid, it was clear. The temperature was 71. The wind was east at 6. At Guthrie, it was clear. The temperature was 71. The wind was east at 7. Observations from around the region. At Woodward, it was clear, with a temperature of 74. It was partly cloudy, with a temperature of 71 at Wichita, and 73 at Oklahoma City. It was mostly cloudy, with a temperature of 82 at Dallas-Fort Worth, 76 at Tulsa, and 72 at Springfield. Once again at 11 p.m., at Stillwater, it was clear. The temperature was 70. From the Norman Forecast Office, here is the forecast for Stillwater and surrounding area. Tonight, mostly cloudy until midnight, then becoming partly cloudy. Lows in the mid-60s. East wind around 5 miles an hour. Friday, mostly sunny. Highs in the lower 90s. Southeast winds 5 to 10 miles an hour. Friday night, mostly clear. A chance of showers with a slight chance of thunderstorms after midnight. Lows around 70. Southeast winds 5 to 10 miles an hour. Chance of rain 30%. Saturday, mostly sunny with a slight chance of thunderstorms. A chance of showers, mainly in the morning. Highs in the mid-90s. South winds 5 to 10 miles an hour. Chance of rain 50%. Heat index values up to 105 in the afternoon. Saturday night, mostly clear. Lows in the lower 70s. Southeast winds 5 to 10 miles an hour. Sunday, sunny. Highs in the mid-90s. Heat index values up to 105 in the afternoon. Sunday night, mostly clear. Lows in the lower 70s. Monday, sunny. Highs in the mid-90s. Monday night, clear. Lows in the lower 70s. Tuesday, sunny. A slight chance of showers and thunderstorms in the afternoon. Highs in the mid-90s. Chance of rain 20%. Heat index values up to 105 in the afternoon. Tuesday night, mostly clear with a slight chance of showers and thunderstorms. Lows in the upper 60s. Chance of rain 20%. Wednesday, sunny with a slight chance of showers and thunderstorms. Highs in the lower 90s. Chance of rain 20%. Wednesday night, mostly clear. A slight chance of showers.

thunderstorms until midnight, then a chance of showers after midnight. Lows in the upper 60s. Chance of rain 30%. Thursday, mostly sunny with a chance of showers. A chance of thunderstorms, mainly in the morning. Highs in the mid-80s. Chance of rain 40%. 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It's Stillwater, it was clear. The temperature was 70 degrees, the dew point 68, and the relative humidity 93%. The wind was east at 3 miles an hour. The pressure was 29.98 inches and steady. At Enid, it was clear. The temperature was 71. The wind was east at 6. At Guthrie, it was clear. The temperature was 71. The wind was east at 7. Observations from around the region. At Woodward, it was clear, with a temperature of 74. It was partly cloudy, with a temperature of 71 at Wichita, and 73 at Oklahoma City. It was mostly cloudy, with a temperature of 82 at Dallas-Fort Worth, 76 at Tulsa, and 72 at Springfield. Once again at 11 p.m., at Stillwater, it was clear. The temperature was 70. From the Norman Forecast Office, here is the forecast for Stillwater and surrounding area. Tonight, mostly cloudy until midnight, then becoming partly cloudy. Lows in the mid-60s. East wind around 5 miles an hour. Friday, mostly sunny. Highs in the lower 90s. Southeast winds 5 to 10 miles an hour. Friday night, mostly clear. A chance of showers with a slight chance of thunderstorms after midnight. Lows around 70. Southeast winds 5 to 10 miles an hour. Chance of rain 30%. Saturday, mostly sunny with a slight chance of thunderstorms. A chance of showers, mainly in the morning. Highs in the mid-90s. South winds 5 to 10 miles an hour. Chance of rain 50%. Heat index values up to 105 in the afternoon. Saturday night, mostly clear. Lows in the lower 70s. Southeast winds 5 to 10 miles an hour. Sunday, sunny. Highs in the mid-90s. Heat index values up to 105 in the afternoon. Sunday night, mostly clear. Lows in the lower 70s. Monday, sunny. Highs in the mid-90s. Monday night, clear. Lows in the lower 70s. Tuesday, sunny. A slight chance of showers and thunderstorms in the afternoon. Highs in the mid-90s. Chance of rain 20%. Heat index values up to 105 in the afternoon. Tuesday night, mostly clear with a slight chance of showers and thunderstorms. Lows in the upper 60s. Chance of rain 20%. Wednesday, sunny with a slight chance of showers and thunderstorms. Highs in the lower 90s. Chance of rain 20%. Wednesday night, mostly clear. A slight chance of showers and thunderstorms until midnight, then a chance of showers after midnight. Lows in the upper 60s. Chance of rain 30%. Thursday, mostly sunny with a chance of showers. A chance of thunderstorms, mainly in the morning. Highs in the mid-80s. Chance of rain 40%. You are listening to Stillwater Weather Radio, and here are midnight weather observations. It's Stillwater, it was clear. The temperature was 70 degrees, the dew point 68, and the relative humidity 93%. The wind was northeast at 3 miles an hour. The pressure was 29.97 inches and falling. At Ponca City, it was clear. The temperature was 68, the dew point 66, and the relative humidity 93%. The wind was southeast at 5. The pressure was 29.98 inches and falling. At Guthrie, it was clear. The temperature was 70, the dew point 67, and the relative humidity 90%. The wind was east at 3. The pressure was 29.98 inches and rising. Observation.

from around the region. It was partly cloudy, with a temperature of 71 at Wichita, 71 at Oklahoma City, 73 at Tulsa, and 71 at Springfield. At Dallas-Fort Worth, it was mostly cloudy, with a temperature of 81. Once again at midnight, at Stillwater, it was clear. The temperature was 70. From the Norman Forecast Office, here is the forecast for Stillwater and surrounding area. Tonight, mostly cloudy until midnight, then becoming partly cloudy. Lows in the mid-60s. East winds around 5 miles an hour. Friday, mostly sunny. Highs in the lower 90s. Southeast winds 5 to 10 miles an hour. Friday night, mostly clear. A chance of showers with a slight chance of thunderstorms after midnight. Lows around 70. Southeast winds 5 to 10 miles an hour. Chance of rain 30%. Saturday, mostly sunny with a slight chance of thunderstorms. A chance of showers, mainly in the morning. Highs in the mid-90s. South winds 5 to 10 miles an hour. Chance of rain 50%. Heat index values up to 105 in the afternoon. Saturday night, mostly clear. Lows in the lower 70s. Southeast winds 5 to 10 miles an hour. Sunday, sunny. Highs in the mid-90s. Heat index values up to 105 in the afternoon. Sunday night, mostly clear. Lows in the lower 70s. Monday, sunny. Highs in the mid-90s. Monday night, clear. Lows in the lower 70s. Tuesday, sunny. A slight chance of showers and thunderstorms in the afternoon. Highs in the mid-90s. Chance of rain 20%. Heat index values up to 105 in the afternoon. Tuesday night, mostly clear with a slight chance of showers and thunderstorms. Lows in the upper 60s. Chance of rain 20%. Wednesday, sunny with a slight chance of showers and thunderstorms. Highs in the lower 90s. Chance of rain 20%. Wednesday night, mostly clear. A slight chance of showers and thunderstorms until midnight, then a chance of showers after midnight. Lows in the upper 60s. Chance of rain 30%. Thursday, mostly sunny with a chance of showers. A chance of thunderstorms, mainly in the morning. Highs in the mid-80s. Chance of rain 40%. 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At Stillwater, it was clear. The temperature was 70 degrees, the dew point 68, and the relative humidity 93%. The wind was northeast at 3 miles an hour. The pressure was 29.97 inches and falling. At Ponca City, it was clear. The temperature was 68, the dew point 66, and the relative humidity 93%. The wind was southeast at 5. The pressure was 29.98 inches and falling. At Guthrie, it was clear. The temperature was 70, the dew point 67, and the relative humidity 90%. The wind was east at 3. The pressure was 29.98 inches and rising. Observations from around the region. It was partly cloudy, with a temperature of 71 at Wichita, 71 at Oklahoma City, 73 at Tulsa, and 71 at Springfield. At Dallas-Fort Worth, it was mostly cloudy, with a temperature of 81. Once again at midnight, at Stillwater, it was clear. The temperature was 70. From the Norman Forecast Office, here is the forecast for Stillwater and surrounding area. Tonight, mostly cloudy until midnight, then becoming partly cloudy. Lows in the mid-60s. East winds around 5 miles an hour. Friday, mostly sunny. Highs in the lower 90s. Southeast winds 5 to 10 miles an hour. Friday night, mostly clear. A chance of showers with a slight chance of thunderstorms after midnight. Lows around 70. Southeast winds 5 to 10 miles an hour. Chance of rain 30%. Saturday, mostly sunny with a slight chance of thunderstorms. A chance of showers, mainly in the morning. Highs in the mid-90s. South winds 5 to 10 miles an hour. Chance of rain 50%. Heat index values up to 100.

And 5 in the afternoon. Saturday night, mostly clear. Lows in the lower 70s. Southeast winds 5 to 10 miles an hour. Sunday, sunny. Highs in the mid-90s. Heat index values up to 105 in the afternoon. Sunday night, mostly clear. Lows in the lower 70s. Monday, sunny. Highs in the mid-90s. Monday night, clear. Lows in the lower 70s. Tuesday, sunny. A slight chance of showers and thunderstorms in the afternoon. Highs in the mid-90s. Chance of rain 20%. Heat index values up to 105 in the afternoon. Tuesday night, mostly clear with a slight chance of showers and thunderstorms. Lows in the upper 60s. Chance of rain 20%. Wednesday, sunny with a slight chance of showers and thunderstorms. Highs in the lower 90s. Chance of rain 20%. Wednesday night, mostly clear. A slight chance of showers and thunderstorms until midnight, then a chance of showers after midnight. Lows in the upper 60s. Chance of rain 30%. Thursday, mostly sunny with a chance of showers. A chance of thunderstorms, mainly in the morning. Highs in the mid-80s. Chance of rain 40%. 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At Stillwater, it was clear. The temperature was 70 degrees, the dew point 68, and the relative humidity 93%. The wind was northeast at 3 miles an hour. The pressure was 29.97 inches and falling. At Ponca City, it was clear. The temperature was 68, the dew point 66, and the relative humidity 93%. The wind was southeast at 5. The pressure was 29.98 inches and falling. At Guthrie, it was clear. The temperature was 70, the dew point 67, and the relative humidity 90%. The wind was east at 3. The pressure was 29.98 inches and rising. Observations from around the region. It was partly cloudy, with a temperature of 71 at Wichita, 71 at Oklahoma City, 73 at Tulsa, and 71 at Springfield. At Dallas-Fort Worth, it was mostly cloudy, with a temperature of 81. Once again at midnight, at Stillwater, it was clear. The temperature was 70. From the Norman Forecast Office, here is the forecast for Stillwater and surrounding area. Tonight, mostly cloudy until midnight, then becoming partly cloudy. Lows in the mid-60s. East wind around 5 miles an hour. Friday, mostly sunny. Highs in the lower 90s. Southeast winds 5 to 10 miles an hour. Friday night, mostly clear. A chance of showers with a slight chance of thunderstorms after midnight. Lows around 70. Southeast winds 5 to 10 miles an hour. Chance of rain 30%. Saturday, mostly sunny with a slight chance of thunderstorms. A chance of showers, mainly in the morning. Highs in the mid-90s. South winds 5 to 10 miles an hour. Chance of rain 50%. Heat index values up to 105 in the afternoon. Saturday night, mostly clear. Lows in the lower 70s. Southeast winds 5 to 10 miles an hour. Sunday, sunny. Highs in the mid-90s. Heat index values up to 105 in the afternoon. Sunday night, mostly clear. Lows in the lower 70s. Monday, sunny. Highs in the mid-90s. Monday night, clear. Lows in the lower 70s. Tuesday, sunny. A slight chance of showers and thunderstorms in the afternoon. Highs in the mid-90s. Chance of rain 20%. Heat index values up to 105 in the afternoon. Tuesday night, mostly clear with a slight chance of showers and thunderstorms. Lows in the upper 60s. Chance of rain 20%. Wednesday, sunny with a slight chance of showers and thunderstorms. Highs in the lower 90s. Chance of rain 20%. Wednesday night, mostly clear. A slight chance of showers and thunderstorms until midnight, then a chance of showers after midnight. Lows in the upper 60s. Chance of rain 30%.

Woodward, it was clear, with a temperature of 73. It was partly cloudy, with a temperature of 71 at Wichita, 71 at Oklahoma City, 73 at Tulsa, and 71 at Springfield. At Dallas-Fort Worth, it was mostly cloudy, with a temperature of 81. Once again at midnight, at Stillwater, it was clear. The temperature was 70. From the Norman Forecast Office, here is the forecast for Stillwater and surrounding area. Tonight, mostly cloudy until midnight, then becoming partly cloudy. Lows in the mid-60s. East winds around 5 miles an hour. Friday, mostly sunny. Highs in the lower 90s. Southeast winds 5 to 10 miles an hour. Friday night, mostly clear. A chance of showers with a slight chance of thunderstorms after midnight. Lows around 70. Southeast winds 5 to 10 miles an hour. Chance of rain 30%. Saturday, mostly sunny with a slight chance of thunderstorms. A chance of showers, mainly in the morning. Highs in the mid-90s. South winds 5 to 10 miles an hour. Chance of rain 50%. Heat index values up to 105 in the afternoon. Saturday night, mostly clear. Lows in the lower 70s. Southeast winds 5 to 10 miles an hour. Sunday, sunny. Highs in the mid-90s. Heat index values up to 105 in the afternoon. Sunday night, mostly clear. Lows in the lower 70s. Monday, sunny. Highs in the mid-90s. Monday night, clear. Lows in the lower 70s. Tuesday, sunny. A slight chance of showers and thunderstorms in the afternoon. Highs in the mid-90s. Chance of rain 20%. Heat index values up to 105 in the afternoon. Tuesday night, mostly clear with a slight chance of showers and thunderstorms. Lows in the upper 60s. Chance of rain 20%. Wednesday, sunny with a slight chance of showers and thunderstorms. Highs in the lower 90s. Chance of rain 20%. Wednesday night, mostly clear. A slight chance of showers and thunderstorms until midnight, then a chance of showers after midnight. Lows in the upper 60s. Chance of rain 30%. Thursday, mostly sunny with a chance of showers. A chance of thunderstorms, mainly in the morning. Highs in the mid-80s. Chance of rain 40%. 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At Stillwater, it was clear. The temperature was 70 degrees, the dew point 68, and the relative humidity 93%. The wind was northeast at 3 miles an hour. The pressure was 29.97 inches and falling. At Guthrie, it was clear. The temperature was 70. The wind was east at 3. Observations from around the region. At Woodward, it was clear, with a temperature of 73. It was partly cloudy, with a temperature of 71 at Wichita, 71 at Oklahoma City, 73 at Tulsa, and 71 at Springfield. At Dallas-Fort Worth, it was mostly cloudy, with a temperature of 81. Once again at midnight, at Stillwater, it was clear. The temperature was 70. From the Norman Forecast Office, here is the forecast for Stillwater and surrounding area. Tonight, mostly cloudy until midnight, then becoming partly cloudy. Lows in the mid-60s. East winds around 5 miles an hour. Friday, mostly sunny. Highs in the lower 90s. Southeast winds 5 to 10 miles an hour. Friday night, mostly clear. A chance of showers with a slight chance of thunderstorms after midnight. Lows around 70. Southeast winds 5 to 10 miles an hour. Chance of rain 30%. Saturday, mostly sunny with a slight chance of thunderstorms. A chance of showers, mainly in the morning. Highs in the mid-90s. South winds 5 to 10 miles an hour. Chance of rain 50%. Heat index values up to 105 in the afternoon. Saturday night, mostly clear. Lows in the lower 70s. Southeast winds 5 to 10 miles an hour. Sunday, sunny. Highs in the mid-90s. Heat index values up to 105.

5 in the afternoon. Sunday night, mostly clear. Lows in the lower 70s. Monday, sunny. Highs in the mid-90s. Monday night, clear. Lows in the lower 70s. Tuesday, sunny. A slight chance of showers and thunderstorms in the afternoon. Highs in the mid-90s. Chance of rain 20%. Heat index values up to 105 in the afternoon. Tuesday night, mostly clear with a slight chance of showers and thunderstorms. Lows in the upper 60s. Chance of rain 20%. Wednesday, sunny with a slight chance of showers and thunderstorms. Highs in the lower 90s. Chance of rain 20%. Wednesday night, mostly clear. A slight chance of showers and thunderstorms until midnight, then a chance of showers after midnight. Lows in the upper 60s. Chance of rain 30%. Thursday, mostly sunny with a chance of showers. A chance of thunderstorms, mainly in the morning. Highs in the mid-80s. Chance of rain 40%. 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It's Stillwater, it was clear. The temperature was 70 degrees, the dew point 68, and the relative humidity 93%. The wind was northeast at 3 miles an hour. The pressure was 29.97 inches and falling. At Guthrie, it was clear. The temperature was 70. The wind was east at 3. Observations from around the region. At Woodward, it was clear, with a temperature of 73. It was partly cloudy, with a temperature of 71 at Wichita, 71 at Oklahoma City, 73 at Tulsa, and 71 at Springfield. At Dallas-Fort Worth, it was mostly cloudy, with a temperature of 81. Once again at midnight, at Stillwater, it was clear. The temperature was 70. From the Norman Forecast Office, here is the forecast for Stillwater and surrounding area. Tonight, mostly cloudy until midnight, then becoming partly cloudy. Lows in the mid-60s. East winds around 5 miles an hour. Friday, mostly sunny. Highs in the lower 90s. Southeast winds 5 to 10 miles an hour. Friday night, mostly clear. A chance of showers with a slight chance of thunderstorms after midnight. Lows around 70. Southeast winds 5 to 10 miles an hour. Chance of rain 30%. Saturday, mostly sunny with a slight chance of thunderstorms. A chance of showers, mainly in the morning. Highs in the mid-90s. South winds 5 to 10 miles an hour. Chance of rain 50%. Heat index values up to 105 in the afternoon. Saturday night, mostly clear. Lows in the lower 70s. Southeast winds 5 to 10 miles an hour. Sunday, sunny. Highs in the mid-90s. Heat index values up to 105 in the afternoon. Sunday night, mostly clear. Lows in the lower 70s. Monday, sunny. Highs in the mid-90s. Monday night, clear. Lows in the lower 70s. Tuesday, sunny. A slight chance of showers and thunderstorms in the afternoon. Highs in the mid-90s. Chance of rain 20%. Heat index values up to 105 in the afternoon. Tuesday night, mostly clear with a slight chance of showers and thunderstorms. Lows in the upper 60s. Chance of rain 20%. Wednesday, sunny with a slight chance of showers and thunderstorms. Highs in the lower 90s. Chance of rain 20%. Wednesday night, mostly clear. A slight chance of showers and thunderstorms until midnight, then a chance of showers after midnight. Lows in the upper 60s. Chance of rain 30%. Thursday, mostly sunny with a chance of showers. A chance of thunderstorms, mainly in the morning. Highs in the mid-80s. Chance of rain 40%. 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It's Stillwater, it was clear. The temperature was 70 degrees, the dew point 68, and the relative humidity 93%. The wind was northeast at 3 miles an hour. The pressure was 29.97 inches and falling. At Guthrie, it was clear.

temperature was 70. The wind was east at 3. Observations from around the region. At Woodward, it was clear, with a temperature of 73. It was partly cloudy, with a temperature of 71 at Wichita, 71 at Oklahoma City, 73 at Tulsa, and 71 at Springfield. At Dallas-Fort Worth, it was mostly cloudy, with a temperature of 81. Once again at midnight, at Stillwater, it was clear. The temperature was 70. From the Norman Forecast Office, here is the forecast for Stillwater and surrounding area. Tonight, mostly cloudy until midnight, then becoming partly cloudy. Lows in the mid-60s. East wind around 5 miles an hour. Friday, mostly sunny. Highs in the lower 90s. Southeast winds 5 to 10 miles an hour. Friday night, mostly clear. A chance of showers with a slight chance of thunderstorms after midnight. Lows around 70. Southeast winds 5 to 10 miles an hour. Chance of rain 30%. Saturday, mostly sunny with a slight chance of thunderstorms. A chance of showers, mainly in the morning. Highs in the mid-90s. South winds 5 to 10 miles an hour. Chance of rain 50%. Heat index values up to 105 in the afternoon. Saturday night, mostly clear. Lows in the lower 70s. Southeast winds 5 to 10 miles an hour. Sunday, sunny. Highs in the mid-90s. Heat index values up to 105 in the afternoon. Sunday night, mostly clear. Lows in the lower 70s. Monday, sunny. Highs in the mid-90s. Monday night, clear. Lows in the lower 70s. Tuesday, sunny. A slight chance of showers and thunderstorms in the afternoon. Highs in the mid-90s. Chance of rain 20%. Heat index values up to 105 in the afternoon. Tuesday night, mostly clear with a slight chance of showers and thunderstorms. Lows in the upper 60s. Chance of rain 20%. Wednesday, sunny with a slight chance of showers and thunderstorms. Highs in the lower 90s. Chance of rain 20%. Wednesday night, mostly clear. A slight chance of showers and thunderstorms until midnight, then a chance of showers after midnight. Lows in the upper 60s. Chance of rain 30%. Thursday, mostly sunny with a chance of showers. A chance of thunderstorms, mainly in the morning. Highs in the mid-80s. Chance of rain 40%. 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At Stillwater, it was clear. The temperature was 70 degrees, the dew point 68, and the relative humidity 93%. The wind was northeast at 3 miles an hour. The pressure was 29.97 inches and falling. At Guthrie, it was clear. The temperature was 70. The wind was east at 3. Observations from around the region. At Woodward, it was clear, with a temperature of 73. It was partly cloudy, with a temperature of 71 at Wichita, 71 at Oklahoma City, 73 at Tulsa, and 71 at Springfield. At Dallas-Fort Worth, it was mostly cloudy, with a temperature of 81. Once again at midnight, at Stillwater, it was clear. The temperature was 70. From the Norman Forecast Office, here is the forecast for Stillwater and surrounding area. Tonight, mostly cloudy until midnight, then becoming partly cloudy. Lows in the mid-60s. East wind around 5 miles an hour. Friday, mostly sunny. Highs in the lower 90s. Southeast winds 5 to 10 miles an hour. Friday night, mostly clear. A chance of showers with a slight chance of thunderstorms after midnight. Lows around 70. Southeast winds 5 to 10 miles an hour. Chance of rain 30%. Saturday, mostly sunny with a slight chance of thunderstorms. A chance of showers, mainly in the morning. Highs in the mid-90s. South winds 5 to 10 miles an hour. Chance of rain 50%. Heat index values up to 105 in the afternoon. Saturday night, mostly clear. Lows in the lower 70s. Southeast winds 5 to 10 miles an hour.

Sunday, sunny. Highs in the mid-90s. Heat index values up to 105 in the afternoon. Sunday night, mostly clear. Lows in the lower 70s. Monday, sunny. Highs in the mid-90s. Monday night, clear. Lows in the lower 70s. Tuesday, sunny. A slight chance of showers and thunderstorms in the afternoon. Highs in the mid-90s. Chance of rain 20%. Heat index values up to 105 in the afternoon. Tuesday night, mostly clear with a slight chance of showers and thunderstorms. Lows in the upper 60s. Chance of rain 20%. Wednesday, sunny with a slight chance of showers and thunderstorms. Highs in the lower 90s. Chance of rain 20%. Wednesday night, mostly clear. A slight chance of showers and thunderstorms until midnight, then a chance of showers after midnight. Lows in the upper 60s. Chance of rain 30%. Thursday, mostly sunny with a chance of showers. A chance of thunderstorms, mainly in the morning. Highs in the mid-80s. Chance of rain 40%. 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At Stillwater, it was clear. The temperature was 70 degrees, the dew point 68, and the relative humidity 93%. The wind was northeast at 3 miles an hour. The pressure was 29.97 inches and falling. At Guthrie, it was clear. The temperature was 70. The wind was east at 3. Observations from around the region. At Woodward, it was clear, with a temperature of 73. It was partly cloudy, with a temperature of 71 at Wichita, 71 at Oklahoma City, 73 at Tulsa, and 71 at Springfield. At Dallas-Fort Worth, it was mostly cloudy, with a temperature of 81. Once again at midnight, at Stillwater, it was clear. The temperature was 70. From the Norman Forecast Office, here is the forecast for Stillwater and surrounding area. Tonight, mostly cloudy until midnight, then becoming partly cloudy. Lows in the mid-60s. East winds around 5 miles an hour. Friday, mostly sunny. Highs in the lower 90s. Southeast winds 5 to 10 miles an hour. Friday night, mostly clear. A chance of showers with a slight chance of thunderstorms after midnight. Lows around 70. Southeast winds 5 to 10 miles an hour. Chance of rain 30%. Saturday, mostly sunny with a slight chance of thunderstorms. A chance of showers, mainly in the morning. Southeast winds 5 to 10 miles an hour. Chance of rain 30%. Saturday, mostly sunny with a slight chance of thunderstorms. A chance of showers, mainly in the morning. Highs in the mid-90s. South winds 5 to 10 miles an hour. Chance of rain 50%. Heat index values up to 105 in the afternoon. Saturday night, mostly clear. Lows in the lower 70s. Southeast winds 5 to 10 miles an hour. Sunday, sunny. Highs in the mid-90s. Heat index values up to 105 in the afternoon. Sunday night, mostly clear. Lows in the lower 70s. Monday, sunny. Highs in the mid-90s. Monday night, clear. Lows in the lower 70s. Tuesday, sunny. A slight chance of showers and thunderstorms in the afternoon. Highs in the mid-90s. Chance of rain 20%. Heat index values up to 105 in the afternoon. Tuesday night, mostly clear with a slight chance of showers and thunderstorms. Lows in the upper 60s. Chance of rain 20%. Wednesday, sunny with a slight chance of showers and thunderstorms. Highs in the lower 90s. Chance of rain 20%. Wednesday night, mostly clear. A slight chance of showers and thunderstorms until midnight, then a chance of showers after midnight. Lows in the upper 60s. Chance of rain 30%.

Thursday, mostly sunny with a chance of showers. A chance of thunderstorms, mainly in the morning. Highs in the mid-80s. Chance of rain 40%. You are listening to Stillwater Weather Radio, and here are midnight weather observations. It's Stillwater, it was clear. The temperature was 70 degrees, the dew point 68, and the relative humidity 93%. The wind was northeast at 3 miles an hour. The pressure was 29.97 inches and falling. At Guthrie, it was clear. The temperature was 70. The wind was east at 3. Observations from around the region. At Woodward, it was clear, with a temperature of 73. It was partly cloudy, with a temperature of 71 at Wichita, 71 at Oklahoma City, 73 at Tulsa, and 71 at Springfield. At Dallas-Fort Worth, it was mostly cloudy, with a temperature of 81. Once again at midnight, at Stillwater, it was clear. The temperature was 70. From the Norman Forecast Office, here is the forecast for Stillwater and surrounding area. Tonight, mostly cloudy until midnight, then becoming partly cloudy. Lows in the mid-60s. East winds around 5 miles an hour. Friday, mostly sunny. Highs in the lower 90s. Southeast winds 5 to 10 miles an hour. Friday night, mostly clear. A chance of showers with a slight chance of thunderstorms after midnight. Lows around 70. Southeast winds 5 to 10 miles an hour. Chance of rain 30%. Saturday, mostly sunny with a slight chance of thunderstorms. A chance of showers, mainly in the morning. Highs in the mid-90s. South winds 5 to 10 miles an hour. Chance of rain 50%. Heat index values up to 105 in the afternoon. Saturday night, mostly clear. Lows in the lower 70s. Southeast winds 5 to 10 miles an hour. Sunday, sunny. Highs in the mid-90s. Heat index values up to 105 in the afternoon. Sunday night, mostly clear. Lows in the lower 70s. Monday, sunny. Highs in the mid-90s. Monday night, clear. Lows in the lower 70s. Tuesday, sunny. A slight chance of showers and thunderstorms in the afternoon. Highs in the mid-90s. Chance of rain 20%. Heat index values up to 105 in the afternoon. Tuesday night, mostly clear with a slight chance of showers and thunderstorms. Lows in the upper 60s. Chance of rain 20%. Wednesday, sunny with a slight chance of showers and thunderstorms. Highs in the lower 90s. Chance of rain 20%. Wednesday night, mostly clear. A slight chance of showers and thunderstorms until midnight, then a chance of showers after midnight. Lows in the upper 60s. Chance of rain 30%. Thursday, mostly sunny with a chance of showers. A chance of thunderstorms, mainly in the morning. Highs in the mid-80s. Chance of rain 40%. You are listening to Stillwater Weather Radio, and here are midnight weather observations. It's Stillwater, it was clear. The temperature was 70 degrees, the dew point 68, and the relative humidity 93%. The wind was northeast at 3 miles an hour. The pressure was 29.97 inches and falling. At Guthrie, it was clear. The temperature was 70. The wind was east at 3. Observations from around the region. At Woodward, it was clear, with a temperature of 73. It was partly cloudy, with a temperature of 71 at Wichita, 71 at Oklahoma City, 73 at Tulsa, and 71 at Springfield. At Dallas-Fort Worth, it was mostly cloudy, with a temperature of 81. Once again at midnight, at Stillwater, it was clear. The temperature was 70. From the Norman Forecast Office, here is the forecast for Stillwater and surrounding area. Tonight, mostly cloudy until midnight, then becoming partly cloudy. Lows in the mid-60s. East winds around 5 miles an hour. Friday, mostly sunny. Highs in the lower 90s. Southeast winds 5 to 10 miles an hour. Friday night, mostly clear. A chance of showers with a slight chance of thunderstorms.

storms after midnight. Lows around 70. Southeast winds 5 to 10 miles an hour. Chance of rain 30%. Saturday, mostly sunny with a slight chance of thunderstorms. A chance of showers, mainly in the morning. Highs in the mid-90s. South winds 5 to 10 miles an hour. Chance of rain 50%. Heat index values up to 105 in the afternoon. Saturday night, mostly clear. Lows in the lower 70s. Southeast winds 5 to 10 miles an hour. Sunday, sunny. Highs in the mid-90s. Heat index values up to 105 in the afternoon. Sunday night, mostly clear. Lows in the lower 70s. Monday, sunny. Highs in the mid-90s. Monday night, clear. Lows in the lower 70s. Tuesday, sunny. A slight chance of showers and thunderstorms in the afternoon. Highs in the mid-90s. Chance of rain 20%. Heat index values up to 105 in the afternoon. Tuesday night, mostly clear with a slight chance of showers and thunderstorms. Lows in the upper 60s. Chance of rain 20%. Wednesday, sunny with a slight chance of showers and thunderstorms. Highs in the lower 90s. Chance of rain 20%. Wednesday night, mostly clear. A slight chance of showers and thunderstorms until midnight, then a chance of showers after midnight. Lows in the upper 60s. Chance of rain 30%. Thursday, mostly sunny with a chance of showers. A chance of thunderstorms, mainly in the morning. Highs in the mid-80s. Chance of rain 40%. 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It's Stillwater, it was clear. The temperature was 70 degrees, the dew point 68, and the relative humidity 93%. The wind was northeast at 3 miles an hour. The pressure was 29.97 inches and falling. At Guthrie, it was clear. The temperature was 70. The wind was east at 3. Observations from around the region. At Woodward, it was clear, with a temperature of 73. It was partly cloudy, with a temperature of 71 at Wichita, 71 at Oklahoma City, 73 at Tulsa, and 71 at Springfield. At Dallas-Fort Worth, it was mostly cloudy, with a temperature of 81. Once again at midnight, at Stillwater, it was clear. The temperature was 70. From the Norman Forecast Office, here is the forecast for Stillwater and surrounding area. Tonight, mostly cloudy until midnight, then becoming partly cloudy. Lows in the mid-60s. East winds around 5 miles an hour. Friday, mostly sunny. Highs in the lower 90s. Southeast winds 5 to 10 miles an hour. Friday night, mostly clear. A chance of showers with a slight chance of thunderstorms after midnight. Lows around 70. Southeast winds 5 to 10 miles an hour. Chance of rain 30%. Saturday, mostly sunny with a slight chance of thunderstorms. A chance of showers, mainly in the morning. Highs in the mid-90s. South winds 5 to 10 miles an hour. Chance of rain 50%. Heat index values up to 105 in the afternoon. Saturday night, mostly clear. Lows in the lower 70s. Southeast winds 5 to 10 miles an hour. Sunday, sunny. Highs in the mid-90s. Heat index values up to 105 in the afternoon. Sunday night, mostly clear. Lows in the lower 70s. Monday, sunny. Highs in the mid-90s. Monday night, clear. Lows in the lower 70s. Tuesday, sunny. A slight chance of showers and thunderstorms in the afternoon. Highs in the mid-90s. Chance of rain 20%. Heat index values up to 105 in the afternoon. Tuesday night, mostly clear with a slight chance of showers and thunderstorms. Lows in the upper 60s. Chance of rain 20%. Wednesday, sunny with a slight chance of showers and thunderstorms. Highs in the lower 90s. Chance of rain 20%. Wednesday night, mostly clear. A slight chance of showers and thunderstorms until midnight,

Chance of showers after midnight. Lows in the upper 60s. Chance of rain 30%. Thursday, mostly sunny with a chance of showers. A chance of thunderstorms, mainly in the morning. Highs in the mid-80s. Chance of rain 40%. 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It's Stillwater, it was clear. The temperature was 70 degrees, the dew point 68, and the relative humidity 93%. The wind was northeast at 3 miles an hour. The pressure was 29.97 inches and falling. At Guthrie, it was clear. The temperature was 70. The wind was east at 3. Observations from around the region. At Woodward, it was clear, with a temperature of 73. It was partly cloudy, with a temperature of 71 at Wichita, 71 at Oklahoma City, 73 at Tulsa, and 71 at Springfield. At Dallas-Fort Worth, it was mostly cloudy, with a temperature of 81. Once again at midnight, at Stillwater, it was clear. The temperature was 70. From the Norman Forecast Office, here is the forecast for Stillwater and surrounding area. Tonight, mostly cloudy until midnight, then becoming partly cloudy. Lows in the mid-60s. East wind around 5 miles an hour. Friday, mostly sunny. Highs in the lower 90s. Southeast winds 5 to 10 miles an hour. Friday night, mostly clear. A chance of showers with a slight chance of thunderstorms after midnight. Lows around 70. Southeast winds 5 to 10 miles an hour. Chance of rain 30%. Saturday, mostly sunny with a slight chance of thunderstorms. A chance of showers, mainly in the morning. Highs in the mid-90s. South winds 5 to 10 miles an hour. Chance of rain 50%. Heat index values up to 105 in the afternoon. Saturday night, mostly clear. Lows in the lower 70s. Southeast winds 5 to 10 miles an hour. Sunday, sunny. Highs in the mid-90s. Heat index values up to 105 in the afternoon. Sunday night, mostly clear. Lows in the lower 70s. Monday, sunny. Highs in the mid-90s. Monday night, clear. Lows in the lower 70s. Tuesday, sunny. A slight chance of showers and thunderstorms in the afternoon. Highs in the mid-90s. Chance of rain 20%. Heat index values up to 105 in the afternoon. Tuesday night, mostly clear with a slight chance of showers and thunderstorms. Lows in the upper 60s. Chance of rain 20%. Wednesday, sunny with a slight chance of showers and thunderstorms. Highs in the lower 90s. Chance of rain 20%. Wednesday night, mostly clear. A slight chance of showers and thunderstorms until midnight, then a chance of showers after midnight. Lows in the upper 60s. Chance of rain 30%. Thursday, mostly sunny with a chance of showers. A chance of thunderstorms, mainly in the morning. Highs in the mid-80s. Chance of rain 40%. 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It's Stillwater, it was clear. The temperature was 70 degrees, the dew point 68, and the relative humidity 93%. The wind was northeast at 3 miles an hour. The pressure was 29.97 inches and falling. At Guthrie, it was clear. The temperature was 70. The wind was east at 3. Observations from around the region. At Woodward, it was clear, with a temperature of 73. It was partly cloudy, with a temperature of 71 at Wichita, 71 at Oklahoma City, 73 at Tulsa, and 71 at Springfield. At Dallas-Fort Worth, it was mostly cloudy, with a temperature of 81. Once again at midnight, at Stillwater, it was clear. The temperature was 70. From the Norman Forecast Office, here is the forecast for Stillwater and surrounding area.

Night, mostly cloudy until midnight, then becoming partly cloudy. Lows in the mid-60s. East wind around 5 miles an hour. Friday, mostly sunny. Highs in the lower 90s. Southeast winds 5 to 10 miles an hour. Friday night, mostly clear. A chance of showers with a slight chance of thunderstorms after midnight. Lows around 70. Southeast winds 5 to 10 miles an hour. Chance of rain 30%. Saturday, mostly sunny with a slight chance of thunderstorms. A chance of showers, mainly in the morning. Highs in the mid-90s. South winds 5 to 10 miles an hour. Chance of rain 50%. Heat index values up to 105 in the afternoon. Saturday night, mostly clear. Lows in the lower 70s. Southeast winds 5 to 10 miles an hour. Sunday, sunny. Highs in the mid-90s. Heat index values up to 105 in the afternoon. Sunday night, mostly clear. Lows in the lower 70s. Monday, sunny. Highs in the mid-90s. Monday night, clear. Lows in the lower 70s. Tuesday, sunny. A slight chance of showers and thunderstorms in the afternoon. Highs in the mid-90s. Chance of rain 20%. Heat index values up to 105 in the afternoon. Tuesday night, mostly clear with a slight chance of showers and thunderstorms. Lows in the upper 60s. Chance of rain 20%. Wednesday, sunny with a slight chance of showers and thunderstorms. Highs in the lower 90s. Chance of rain 20%. Wednesday night, mostly clear. A slight chance of showers and thunderstorms until midnight, then a chance of showers after midnight. Lows in the upper 60s. Chance of rain 30%. Thursday, mostly sunny with a chance of showers. A chance of thunderstorms, mainly in the morning. Highs in the mid-80s. Chance of rain 40%. 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At Stillwater, it was clear. The temperature was 70 degrees, the dew point 68, and the relative humidity 93%. The wind was northeast at 3 miles an hour. The pressure was 29.97 inches and falling. At Guthrie, it was clear. The temperature was 70. The wind was east at 3. Observations from around the region. At Woodward, it was clear, with a temperature of 73. It was partly cloudy, with a temperature of 71 at Wichita, 71 at Oklahoma City, 73 at Tulsa, and 71 at Springfield. At Dallas-Fort Worth, it was mostly cloudy, with a temperature of 81. Once again at midnight, at Stillwater, it was clear. The temperature was 70. From the Norman Forecast Office, here is the forecast for Stillwater and surrounding area. Tonight, mostly cloudy until midnight, then becoming partly cloudy. Lows in the mid-60s. East wind around 5 miles an hour. Friday, mostly sunny. Highs in the lower 90s. Southeast winds 5 to 10 miles an hour. Friday night, mostly clear. A chance of showers with a slight chance of thunderstorms after midnight. Lows around 70. Southeast winds 5 to 10 miles an hour. Chance of rain 30%. Saturday, mostly sunny with a slight chance of thunderstorms. A chance of showers, mainly in the morning. Highs in the mid-90s. South winds 5 to 10 miles an hour. Chance of rain 50%. Heat index values up to 105 in the afternoon. Saturday night, mostly clear. Lows in the lower 70s. Southeast winds 5 to 10 miles an hour. Sunday, sunny. Highs in the mid-90s. Heat index values up to 105 in the afternoon. Sunday night, mostly clear. Lows in the lower 70s. Monday, sunny. Highs in the mid-90s. Monday night, clear. Lows in the lower 70s. Tuesday, sunny. A slight chance of showers and thunderstorms in the afternoon. Highs in the mid-90s. Chance of rain 20%. Heat index values up to 105 in the afternoon. Tuesday night, mostly clear with

slight chance of showers and thunderstorms. Lows in the upper 60s. Chance of rain 20%. Wednesday, sunny with a slight chance of showers and thunderstorms. Highs in the lower 90s. Chance of rain 20%. Wednesday night, mostly clear. A slight chance of showers and thunderstorms until midnight, then a chance of showers after midnight. Lows in the upper 60s. Chance of rain 30%. Thursday, mostly sunny with a chance of showers. A chance of thunderstorms, mainly in the morning. Highs in the mid-80s. Chance of rain 40%. 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It's Stillwater, it was clear. The temperature was 70 degrees, the dew point 68, and the relative humidity 93%. The wind was northeast at 3 miles an hour. The pressure was 29.97 inches and falling. At Guthrie, it was clear. The temperature was 70. The wind was east at 3. Observations from around the region. At Woodward, it was clear, with a temperature of 73. It was partly cloudy, with a temperature of 71 at Wichita, 71 at Oklahoma City, 73 at Tulsa, and 71 at Springfield. At Dallas-Fort Worth, it was mostly cloudy, with a temperature of 81. Once again at midnight, at Stillwater, it was clear. The temperature was 70. From the Norman Forecast Office, here is the forecast for Stillwater and surrounding area. Tonight, mostly cloudy until midnight, then becoming partly cloudy. Lows in the mid-60s. East winds around 5 miles an hour. Friday, mostly sunny. Highs in the lower 90s. Southeast winds 5 to 10 miles an hour. Friday night, mostly clear. A chance of showers with a slight chance of thunderstorms after midnight. Lows around 70. Southeast winds 5 to 10 miles an hour. Chance of rain 30%. Saturday, mostly sunny with a slight chance of thunderstorms. A chance of showers, mainly in the morning. Highs in the mid-90s. South winds 5 to 10 miles an hour. Chance of rain 50%. Heat index values up to 105 in the afternoon. Saturday night, mostly clear. Lows in the lower 70s. Southeast winds 5 to 10 miles an hour. Sunday, sunny. Highs in the mid-90s. Heat index values up to 105 in the afternoon. Sunday night, mostly clear. Lows in the lower 70s. Monday, sunny. Highs in the mid-90s. Monday night, clear. Lows in the lower 70s. Tuesday, sunny. A slight chance of showers and thunderstorms in the afternoon. Highs in the mid-90s. Chance of rain 20%. Heat index values up to 105 in the afternoon. Tuesday night, mostly clear with a slight chance of showers and thunderstorms. Lows in the upper 60s. Chance of rain 20%. Wednesday, sunny with a slight chance of showers and thunderstorms. Highs in the lower 90s. Chance of rain 20%. Wednesday night, mostly clear. A slight chance of showers and thunderstorms until midnight, then a chance of showers after midnight. Lows in the upper 60s. Chance of rain 30%. Thursday, mostly sunny with a chance of showers. A chance of thunderstorms, mainly in the morning. Highs in the mid-80s. Chance of rain 40%. 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It's Stillwater, it was clear. The temperature was 70 degrees, the dew point 68, and the relative humidity 93%. The wind was northeast at 3 miles an hour. The pressure was 29.97 inches and falling. At Guthrie, it was clear. The temperature was 70. The wind was east at 3. Observations from around the region. At Woodward, it was clear, with a temperature of 73. It was partly cloudy, with a temperature of 71 at Wichita, 71 at Oklahoma City, 73 at Tulsa, and 71 at Springfield. At Dallas-Fort Worth, it was mostly cloudy, with a temperature of 81. Once again at midnight, at Stillwater, it was clear. The temperature was 70.

mostly cloudy until midnight, then becoming partly cloudy. Lows in the mid-60s. East winds around 5 miles an hour. Friday, mostly sunny. Highs in the lower 90s. Southeast winds 5 to 10 miles an hour. Friday night, mostly clear. A chance of showers with a slight chance of thunderstorms after midnight. Lows around 70. Southeast winds 5 to 10 miles an hour. Chance of rain 30%. Saturday, mostly sunny with a slight chance of thunderstorms. A chance of showers, mainly in the morning. Highs in the mid-90s. South winds 5 to 10 miles an hour. Chance of rain 50%. Heat index values up to 105 in the afternoon. Saturday night, mostly clear. Lows in the lower 70s. Southeast winds 5 to 10 miles an hour. Sunday, sunny. Highs in the mid-90s. Heat index values up to 105 in the afternoon. Sunday night, mostly clear. Lows in the lower 70s. Monday, sunny. Highs in the mid-90s. Monday night, clear. Lows in the lower 70s. Tuesday, sunny. A slight chance of showers and thunderstorms in the afternoon. Highs in the mid-90s. Chance of rain 20%. Heat index values up to 105 in the afternoon. Tuesday night, mostly clear with a slight chance of showers and thunderstorms. Lows in the upper 60s. Chance of rain 20%. Wednesday, sunny with a slight chance of showers and thunderstorms. Highs in the lower 90s. Chance of rain 20%. Wednesday night, mostly clear. A slight chance of showers and thunderstorms until midnight, then a chance of showers after midnight. Lows in the upper 60s. Chance of rain 30%. Thursday, mostly sunny with a chance of showers. A chance of thunderstorms, mainly in the morning. Highs in the mid-80s. Chance of rain 40%. 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It's Stillwater, it was clear. The temperature was 68 degrees, the dew point 68, and the relative humidity 100%. The pressure was 29.97 inches and steady. At Guthrie, it was clear. The temperature was 68. Observations from around the region. At Wichita, it was clear, with a temperature of 68. It was partly cloudy, with a temperature of 70 at Oklahoma City, 80 at Dallas-Fort Worth, 72 at Tulsa, and 70 at Springfield. Once again at 1 a.m., at Stillwater, it was clear. The temperature was 68. 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At Stillwater, it was clear. The temperature was 68 degrees, the dew point 68, and the relative humidity 100%. The pressure was 29.97 inches and steady. At Enid, it was clear. The temperature was 69. The wind was east at 6. At Guthrie, it was clear. The temperature was 68. Observations from around the region. Skies ranged from clear to partly cloudy. It was 68 at Wichita, 73 at Woodward, and 70 at Oklahoma City. Dallas-Fort Worth reported 80, Tulsa reported 72, and Springfield reported 70. Once again at 1 a.m., at Stillwater, it was clear. The temperature was 68. From the Norman Forecast Office, here is the forecast for Stillwater and surrounding area. Tonight, mostly cloudy until midnight, then becoming partly cloudy. Lows in the mid-60s. East winds around 5 miles an hour. Friday, mostly sunny. Highs in the lower 90s. Southeast winds 5 to 10 miles an hour. Friday night, mostly clear. A chance of showers with a slight chance of thunderstorms after midnight. Lows around 70. Southeast winds 5 to 10 miles an hour. Chance of rain 30%. Saturday, mostly sunny with a slight chance of thunderstorms. A chance of showers, mainly in the morning. Highs in the mid-90s. South winds 5 to 10 miles an hour. Chance of rain 50%. Heat index values up to 105 in the afternoon. Saturday night.

chance of rain 20%. Wednesday night, mostly clear. A slight chance of showers and thunderstorms until midnight, then a chance of showers after midnight. Lows in the upper 60s. Chance of rain 30%. Thursday, mostly sunny with a chance of showers. A chance of thunderstorms, mainly in the morning. Highs in the mid-80s. Chance of rain 40%. 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At Stillwater, it was clear. The temperature was 68 degrees, the dew point 68, and the relative humidity 100%. The pressure was 29.97 inches and steady. At Enid, it was clear. The temperature was 69. The wind was east at 6. At Guthrie, it was clear. The temperature was 68. Observations from around the region. Skies ranged from clear to partly cloudy. It was 68 at Wichita, 73 at Woodward, and 70 at Oklahoma City. Dallas-Fort Worth reported 80, Tulsa reported 72, and Springfield reported 70. Once again at 1 a.m., at Stillwater, it was clear. The temperature was 68. From the Norman Forecast Office, here is the forecast for Stillwater and surrounding area. Tonight, mostly cloudy until midnight, then becoming partly cloudy. Lows in the mid-60s. East winds around 5 miles an hour. Friday, mostly sunny. Highs in the lower 90s. Southeast winds 5 to 10 miles an hour. Friday night, mostly clear. A chance of showers with a slight chance of thunderstorms after midnight. Lows around 70. Southeast winds 5 to 10 miles an hour. Chance of rain 30%. Saturday, mostly sunny with a slight chance of thunderstorms. A chance of showers, mainly in the morning. Highs in the mid-90s. South winds 5 to 10 miles an hour. Chance of rain 50%. Heat index values up to 105 in the afternoon. Saturday night, mostly clear. Lows in the lower 70s. Southeast winds 5 to 10 miles an hour. Sunday, sunny. Highs in the mid-90s. Heat index values up to 105 in the afternoon. Sunday night, mostly clear. Lows in the lower 70s. Monday, sunny. Highs in the mid-90s. Monday night, clear. Lows in the lower 70s. Tuesday, sunny. A slight chance of showers and thunderstorms in the afternoon. Highs in the mid-90s. Chance of rain 20%. Heat index values up to 105 in the afternoon. Tuesday night, mostly clear with a slight chance of showers and thunderstorms. Lows in the upper 60s. Chance of rain 20%. Wednesday, sunny with a slight chance of showers and thunderstorms. Highs in the lower 90s. Chance of rain 20%. Wednesday night, mostly clear. A slight chance of showers and thunderstorms until midnight, then a chance of showers after midnight. Lows in the upper 60s. Chance of rain 30%. Thursday, mostly sunny with a chance of showers. A chance of thunderstorms, mainly in the morning. Highs in the mid-80s. Chance of rain 40%. You are listening to Stillwater Weather Radio, and here are 1 a.m. weather observations. At Stillwater, it was clear. The temperature was 68 degrees, the dew point 68, and the relative humidity 100%. The pressure was 29.97 inches and steady. At Enid, it was clear. The temperature was 69. The wind was east at 6. At Guthrie, it was clear. The temperature was 68. Observations from around the region. Skies ranged from clear to partly cloudy. It was 68 at Wichita, 73 at Woodward, and 70 at Oklahoma City. Dallas-Fort Worth reported 80, Tulsa reported 72, and Springfield reported 70. Once again at 1 a.m., at Stillwater, it was clear. The temperature was 68.

From the Norman Forecast Office, here is the forecast for Stillwater and surrounding area. Tonight, mostly cloudy until midnight, then becoming partly cloudy. Lows in the mid-60s. East wind around 5 miles an hour. Friday, mostly sunny. Highs in the lower 90s. Southeast winds 5 to 10 miles an hour. Friday night, mostly clear. A chance of showers with a slight chance of thunderstorms after midnight. Lows around 70. Southeast winds 5 to 10 miles an hour. Chance of rain 30%. Saturday, mostly sunny with a slight chance of thunderstorms. A chance of showers, mainly in the morning. Highs in the mid-90s. South winds 5 to 10 miles an hour. Chance of rain 50%. Heat index values up to 105 in the afternoon. Saturday night, mostly clear. Lows in the lower 70s. Southeast winds 5 to 10 miles an hour. Sunday, sunny. Highs in the mid-90s. Heat index values up to 105 in the afternoon. Sunday night, mostly clear. Lows in the lower 70s. Monday, sunny. Highs in the mid-90s. Monday night, clear. Lows in the lower 70s. Tuesday, sunny. A slight chance of showers and thunderstorms in the afternoon. Highs in the mid-90s. Chance of rain 20%. Heat index values up to 105 in the afternoon. Tuesday night, mostly clear with a slight chance of showers and thunderstorms. Lows in the upper 60s. Chance of rain 20%. Wednesday, sunny with a slight chance of showers and thunderstorms. Highs in the lower 90s. Chance of rain 20%. Wednesday night, mostly clear. A slight chance of showers and thunderstorms until midnight, then a chance of showers after midnight. Lows in the upper 60s. Chance of rain 30%. Thursday, mostly sunny with a chance of showers. A chance of thunderstorms, mainly in the morning. Highs in the mid-80s. Chance of rain 40%. 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It's Stillwater, it was clear. The temperature was 68 degrees, the dew point 68, and the relative humidity 100%. The pressure was 29.97 inches and steady. At Enid, it was clear. The temperature was 69. The wind was east at 6. At Guthrie, it was clear. The temperature was 68. Observations from around the region. Skies ranged from clear to partly cloudy. It was 68 at Wichita, 73 at Woodward, and 70 at Oklahoma City. Dallas-Fort Worth reported 80, Tulsa reported 72, and Springfield reported 70. Once again at 10 a.m., it's Stillwater, it was clear. The temperature was 68. From the Norman Forecast Office, here is the forecast for Stillwater and surrounding area. Tonight, mostly cloudy until midnight, then becoming partly cloudy. Lows in the mid-60s. East winds around 5 miles an hour. Friday, mostly sunny. Highs in the lower 90s. Southeast winds 5 to 10 miles an hour. Friday night, mostly clear. A chance of showers with a slight chance of thunderstorms after midnight. Lows around 70. Southeast winds 5 to 10 miles an hour. Chance of rain 30%. Saturday, mostly sunny with a slight chance of thunderstorms. A chance of showers, mainly in the morning. Highs in the mid-90s. South winds 5 to 10 miles an hour. Chance of rain 50%. Heat index values up to 105 in the afternoon. Saturday night, mostly clear. Lows in the lower 70s. Southeast winds 5 to 10 miles an hour. Sunday, sunny. Highs in the mid-90s. Heat index values up to 105 in the afternoon. Sunday night, mostly clear. Lows in the lower 70s. Monday, sunny. Highs in the mid-90s. Monday night, clear. Lows in the lower 70s. Tuesday, sunny. A slight chance of showers and thunderstorms in the afternoon. Highs in the mid-90s. Chance of rain 20%.

set. Heat index values up to 105 in the afternoon. Tuesday night, mostly clear with a slight chance of showers and thunderstorms. Lows in the upper 60s. Chance of rain 20%. Wednesday, sunny with a slight chance of showers and thunderstorms. Highs in the lower 90s. Chance of rain 20%. Wednesday night, mostly clear. A slight chance of showers and thunderstorms until midnight, then a chance of showers after midnight. Lows in the upper 60s. Chance of rain 30%. Thursday, mostly sunny with a chance of showers. A chance of thunderstorms, mainly in the morning. Highs in the mid-80s. Chance of rain 40%. 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It's Stillwater, it was clear. The temperature was 68 degrees, the dew point 68, and the relative humidity 100%. The pressure was 29.97 inches and steady. At Enid, it was clear. The temperature was 69. The wind was east at 6. At Guthrie, it was clear. The temperature was 68. Observations from around the region. Skies ranged from clear to partly cloudy. It was 68 at Wichita, 73 at Woodward, and 70 at Oklahoma City. Dallas-Fort Worth reported 80, Tulsa reported 72, and Springfield reported 70. Once again at 1 a.m., it's Stillwater, it was clear. The temperature was 68. From the Norman Forecast Office, here is the forecast for Stillwater and surrounding area. Tonight, mostly cloudy until midnight, then becoming partly cloudy. Lows in the mid-60s. East wind around 5 miles an hour. Friday, mostly sunny. Highs in the lower 90s. Southeast winds 5 to 10 miles an hour. Friday night, mostly clear. A chance of showers with a slight chance of thunderstorms after midnight. Lows around 70. Southeast winds 5 to 10 miles an hour. Chance of rain 30%. Saturday, mostly sunny with a slight chance of thunderstorms. A chance of showers, mainly in the morning. Highs in the mid-90s. South winds 5 to 10 miles an hour. Chance of rain 50%. Heat index values up to 105 in the afternoon. Saturday night, mostly clear. Lows in the lower 70s. Southeast winds 5 to 10 miles an hour. Sunday, sunny. Highs in the mid-90s. Heat index values up to 105 in the afternoon. Sunday night, mostly clear. Lows in the lower 70s. Monday, sunny. Highs in the mid-90s. Monday night, clear. Lows in the lower 70s. Tuesday, sunny. A slight chance of showers and thunderstorms in the afternoon. Highs in the mid-90s. Chance of rain 20%. Heat index values up to 105 in the afternoon. Tuesday night, mostly clear with a slight chance of showers and thunderstorms. Lows in the upper 60s. Chance of rain 20%. Wednesday, sunny with a slight chance of showers and thunderstorms. Highs in the lower 90s. Chance of rain 20%. Wednesday night, mostly clear. A slight chance of showers and thunderstorms until midnight, then a chance of showers after midnight. Lows in the upper 60s. Chance of rain 30%. Thursday, mostly sunny with a chance of showers. A chance of thunderstorms, mainly in the morning. Highs in the mid-80s. Chance of rain 40%. 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It's Stillwater, it was clear. The temperature was 68 degrees, the dew point 68, and the relative humidity 100%. The pressure was 29.97 inches and steady. At Enid, it was clear. The temperature was 69. The wind was east at 6. At Guthrie, it was clear. The temperature was 68. Observations from around the region.

skies ranged from clear to partly cloudy. It was 68 at Wichita, 73 at Woodward, and 70 at Oklahoma City. Dallas-Fort Worth reported 80, Tulsa reported 72, and Springfield reported 70. Once again at 1 a.m., at Stillwater, it was clear. The temperature was 68. From the Norman Forecast Office, here is the forecast for Stillwater and surrounding area. Tonight, mostly cloudy until midnight, then becoming partly cloudy. Lows in the mid-60s. East wind around 5 miles an hour. Friday, mostly sunny. Highs in the lower 90s. Southeast winds 5 to 10 miles an hour. Friday night, mostly clear. A chance of showers with a slight chance of thunderstorms after midnight. Lows around 70. Southeast winds 5 to 10 miles an hour. Chance of rain 30%. Saturday, mostly sunny with a slight chance of thunderstorms. A chance of showers, mainly in the morning. Highs in the mid-90s. South winds 5 to 10 miles an hour. Chance of rain 50%. Heat index values up to 105 in the afternoon. Saturday night, mostly clear. Lows in the lower 70s. Southeast winds 5 to 10 miles an hour. Sunday, sunny. Highs in the mid-90s. Heat index values up to 105 in the afternoon. Sunday night, mostly clear. Lows in the lower 70s. Monday, sunny. Highs in the mid-90s. Monday night, clear. Lows in the lower 70s. Tuesday, sunny. A slight chance of showers and thunderstorms in the afternoon. Highs in the mid-90s. Chance of rain 20%. Heat index values up to 105 in the afternoon. Tuesday night, mostly clear with a slight chance of showers and thunderstorms. Lows in the upper 60s. Chance of rain 20%. Wednesday, sunny with a slight chance of showers and thunderstorms. Highs in the lower 90s. Chance of rain 20%. Wednesday night, mostly clear. A slight chance of showers and thunderstorms until midnight, then highs in the lower 90s. Chance of rain 20%. Wednesday night, mostly clear. A slight chance of showers and thunderstorms until midnight, then a chance of showers after midnight. Lows in the upper 60s. Chance of rain 30%. Thursday, mostly sunny with a chance of showers. A chance of thunderstorms, mainly in the morning. Highs in the mid-80s. Chance of rain 40%. 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At Stillwater, it was clear. The temperature was 68 degrees, the dew point 68, and the relative humidity 100%. The pressure was 29.97 inches and steady. At Enid, it was clear. The temperature was 69. The wind was east at 6. At Guthrie, it was clear. The temperature was 68. Observations from around the region. Skies ranged from clear to partly cloudy. It was 68 at Wichita, 73 at Woodward, and 70 at Oklahoma City. Dallas-Fort Worth reported 80, Tulsa reported 72, and Springfield reported 70. Once again at 1 a.m., at Stillwater, it was clear. The temperature was 68. From the Norman Forecast Office, here is the forecast for Stillwater and surrounding area. Tonight, mostly cloudy until midnight, then becoming partly cloudy. Lows in the mid-60s. East wind around 5 miles an hour. Friday, mostly sunny. Highs in the lower 90s. Southeast winds 5 to 10 miles an hour. Friday night, mostly clear. A chance of showers with a slight chance of thunderstorms after midnight. Lows around 70. Southeast winds 5 to 10 miles an hour. Chance of rain 30%. Saturday, mostly sunny with a slight chance of thunderstorms. A chance of showers, mainly in the morning. Highs in the mid-90s. South winds 5 to 10 miles an hour. Chance of rain 50%. Heat index values up to 105 in the afternoon. Saturday night, mostly clear. Lows in the lower 70s. Southeast winds 5 to

to 10 miles an hour. Sunday, sunny. Highs in the mid-90s. Heat index values up to 105 in the afternoon. Sunday night, mostly clear. Lows in the lower 70s. Monday, sunny. Highs in the mid-90s. Monday night, clear. Lows in the lower 70s. Tuesday, sunny. A slight chance of showers and thunderstorms in the afternoon. Highs in the mid-90s. Chance of rain 20%. Heat index values up to 105 in the afternoon. Tuesday night, mostly clear with a slight chance of showers and thunderstorms. Lows in the upper 60s. Chance of rain 20%. Wednesday, sunny with a slight chance of showers and thunderstorms. Highs in the lower 90s. Chance of rain 20%. Wednesday night, mostly clear. A slight chance of showers and thunderstorms until midnight, then a chance of showers after midnight. Lows in the upper 60s. Chance of rain 30%. Thursday, mostly sunny with a chance of showers. A chance of thunderstorms, mainly in the morning. Highs in the mid-80s. Chance of rain 40%. 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It's Stillwater, it was clear. The temperature was 68 degrees, the dew point 68, and the relative humidity 100%. The pressure was 29.97 inches and steady. At Enid, it was clear. The temperature was 69. The wind was east at 6. At Guthrie, it was clear. The temperature was 68. Observations from around the region. Skies ranged from clear to partly cloudy. It was 68 at Wichita, 73 at Woodward, and 70 at Oklahoma City. Dallas-Fort Worth reported 80, Tulsa reported 72, and Springfield reported 70. Once again at 1 a.m., at Stillwater, it was clear. The temperature was 68. From the Norman Forecast Office, here is the forecast for Stillwater and surrounding area. Tonight, mostly cloudy until midnight, then becoming partly cloudy. Lows in the mid-60s. East wind around 5 miles an hour. Friday, mostly sunny. Highs in the lower 90s. Southeast winds 5 to 10 miles an hour. Friday night, mostly clear. A chance of showers with a slight chance of thunderstorms after midnight. Lows around 70. Southeast winds 5 to 10 miles an hour. Chance of rain 30%. Saturday, mostly sunny with a slight chance of thunderstorms. A chance of showers, mainly in the morning. Highs in the mid-90s. South winds 5 to 10 miles an hour. Chance of rain 50%. Heat index values up to 105 in the afternoon. Saturday night, mostly clear. Lows in the lower 70s. Southeast winds 5 to 10 miles an hour. Sunday, sunny. Highs in the mid-90s. Heat index values up to 105 in the afternoon. Sunday night, mostly clear. Lows in the lower 70s. Monday, sunny. Highs in the mid-90s. Monday night, clear. Lows in the lower 70s. Tuesday, sunny. A slight chance of showers and thunderstorms in the afternoon. Highs in the mid-90s. Chance of rain 20%. Heat index values up to 105 in the afternoon. Tuesday night, mostly clear with a slight chance of showers and thunderstorms. Lows in the upper 60s. Chance of rain 20%. Wednesday, sunny with a slight chance of showers and thunderstorms. Highs in the lower 90s. Chance of rain 20%. Wednesday night, mostly clear. A slight chance of showers and thunderstorms until midnight, then a chance of showers after midnight. Lows in the upper 60s. Chance of rain 30%. Thursday, mostly sunny with a chance of showers. A chance of thunderstorms, mainly in the morning. Highs in the mid-80s. Chance of rain 40%. 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It's Stillwater, it was clear. The temperature was 68 degrees, the dew point 68, and the relative humidity 100%. The pressure was 29.9.

7 inches and steady. At evening, it was clear. The temperature was 69. The wind was east at 6. At Guthrie, it was clear. The temperature was 68. Observations from around the region. Skies ranged from clear to partly cloudy. It was 68 at Wichita, 73 at Woodward, and 70 at Oklahoma City. Dallas-Fort Worth reported 80, Tulsa reported 72, and Springfield reported 70. Once again at 1 a.m., at Stillwater, it was clear. The temperature was 68. From the Norman Forecast Office, here is the forecast for Stillwater and surrounding area. Tonight, mostly cloudy until midnight, then becoming partly cloudy. Lows in the mid-60s. East wind around 5 miles an hour. Friday, mostly sunny. Highs in the lower 90s. Southeast winds 5 to 10 miles an hour. Friday night, mostly clear. A chance of showers with a slight chance of thunderstorms after midnight. Lows around 70. Southeast winds 5 to 10 miles an hour. Chance of rain 30%. Saturday, mostly sunny with a slight chance of thunderstorms. A chance of showers, mainly in the morning. Highs in the mid-90s. South winds 5 to 10 miles an hour. Chance of rain 50%. Heat index values up to 105 in the afternoon. Saturday night, mostly clear. Lows in the lower 70s. Southeast winds 5 to 10 miles an hour. Sunday, sunny. Highs in the mid-90s. Heat index values up to 105 in the afternoon. Sunday night, mostly clear. Lows in the lower 70s. Monday, sunny. Highs in the mid-90s. Monday night, clear. Lows in the lower 70s. Tuesday, sunny. A slight chance of showers and thunderstorms in the afternoon. Highs in the mid-90s. Chance of rain 20%. Heat index values up to 105 in the afternoon. Tuesday night, mostly clear with a slight chance of showers and thunderstorms. Lows in the upper 60s. Chance of rain 20%. Wednesday, sunny with a slight chance of showers and thunderstorms. Highs in the lower 90s. Chance of rain 20%. Wednesday night, mostly clear. A slight chance of showers and thunderstorms until midnight, then a chance of showers after midnight. Lows in the upper 60s. Chance of rain 30%. Thursday, mostly sunny with a chance of showers. A chance of thunderstorms, mainly in the morning. Highs in the mid-80s. Chance of rain 40%. 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At Stillwater, it was clear. The temperature was 68 degrees, the dew point 68, and the relative humidity 100%. The pressure was 29.97 inches and steady. At evening, it was clear. The temperature was 69. The wind was east at 6. At Guthrie, it was clear. The temperature was 68. Observations from around the region. Skies ranged from clear to partly cloudy. It was 68 at Wichita, 73 at Woodward, and 70 at Oklahoma City. Dallas-Fort Worth reported 80, Tulsa reported 72, and Springfield reported 70. Once again at 1 a.m., at Stillwater, it was clear. The temperature was 68. 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Programming originates from the National Weather Service Forecast Office in Norman, Oklahoma. From the Norman Forecast Office, here is the forecast for Stillwater and surrounding area. Tonight, mostly cloudy until midnight, then becoming partly cloudy. Lows in the mid-60s. East winds around 5 miles an hour. Friday, mostly sunny. Highs in the lower 90s. Southeast winds 5 to 10 miles an hour. Friday night, mostly clear. A chance of showers with a slight chance of thunderstorms after midnight. Lows around 70. Southeast winds 5 to 10 miles an hour. Chance of rain 30%. Saturday, mostly sunny with a slight chance of thunderstorms.

chance of showers, mainly in the morning. Highs in the mid-90s. South winds 5 to 10 miles an hour. Chance of rain 50%. Heat index values up to 105 in the afternoon. Saturday night, mostly clear. Lows in the lower 70s. Southeast winds 5 to 10 miles an hour. Sunday, sunny. Highs in the mid-90s. Heat index values up to 105 in the afternoon. Sunday night, mostly clear. Lows in the lower 70s. Monday, sunny. Highs in the mid-90s. Monday night, clear. Lows in the lower 70s. Tuesday, sunny. A slight chance of showers and thunderstorms in the afternoon. Highs in the mid-90s. Chance of rain 20%. Heat index values up to 105 in the afternoon. Tuesday night, mostly clear with a slight chance of showers and thunderstorms. Lows in the upper 60s. Chance of rain 20%. Wednesday, sunny with a slight chance of showers and thunderstorms. Highs in the lower 90s. Chance of rain 20%. Wednesday night, mostly clear. A slight chance of showers and thunderstorms until midnight, then a chance of showers after midnight. Lows in the upper 60s. Chance of rain 30%. Thursday, mostly sunny with a chance of showers. A chance of thunderstorms, mainly in the morning. Highs in the mid-80s. Chance of rain 40%. You're listening to Stillwater Weather Radio, and here are 1 a.m. weather observations. It's Stillwater, it was clear. The temperature was 68 degrees, the dew point 68, and the relative humidity 100%. The pressure was 29.97 inches and steady. At Enid, it was clear. The temperature was 69. The wind was east at 6. At Guthrie, it was clear. The temperature was 68. Observations from around the region. Skies ranged from clear to partly cloudy. It was 68 at Wichita, 73 at Woodward, and 70 at Oklahoma City. Dallas-Fort Worth reported 80, Tulsa reported 72, and Springfield reported 70. Once again at 1 a.m., it's Stillwater, it was clear. The temperature was 68. From the Norman Forecast Office, here is the forecast for Stillwater and surrounding area. Tonight, mostly cloudy until midnight, then becoming partly cloudy. Lows in the mid-60s. East wind around 5 miles an hour. Friday, mostly sunny. Highs in the lower 90s. Southeast winds 5 to 10 miles an hour. Friday night, mostly clear. A chance of showers with a slight chance of thunderstorms after midnight. Lows around 70. Southeast winds 5 to 10 miles an hour. Chance of rain 30%. Saturday, mostly sunny with a slight chance of thunderstorms. A chance of showers, mainly in the morning. Highs in the mid-90s. South winds 5 to 10 miles an hour. Chance of rain 50%. Heat index values up to 105 in the afternoon. Saturday night, mostly clear. Lows in the lower 70s. Southeast winds 5 to 10 miles an hour. Sunday, sunny. Highs in the mid-90s. Heat index values up to 105 in the afternoon. Sunday night, mostly clear. Lows in the lower 70s. Monday, sunny. Highs in the mid-90s. Monday night, clear. Lows in the lower 70s. Tuesday, sunny. A slight chance of showers and thunderstorms in the afternoon. Highs in the mid-90s. Chance of rain 20%. Heat index values up to 105 in the afternoon. Tuesday night, mostly clear with a slight chance of showers and thunderstorms. Lows in the upper 60s. Chance of rain 20%. Wednesday, sunny with a slight chance of showers and thunderstorms. Highs in the lower 90s. Chance of rain 20%. Wednesday night, mostly clear. A slight chance of showers and thunderstorms until midnight, then a chance of showers after midnight. Lows in the upper 60s. Chance of rain 30%. Thursday, mostly sunny with a chance of showers. A chance of thunderstorms, mainly in the morning. Highs

in the mid-80s. Chance of rain 40%. 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It's Stillwater. It was clear. The temperature was 68 degrees, the dew point 68, and the relative humidity 100%. The pressure was 29.97 inches and steady. At Enid, it was clear. The temperature was 69. The wind was east at 6. At Guthrie, it was clear. The temperature was 68. Observations from around the region. Skies ranged from clear to partly cloudy. It was 68 at Wichita, 73 at Woodward, and 70 at Oklahoma City. Dallas-Fort Worth reported 80, Tulsa reported 72, and Springfield reported 70. Once again at 1 a.m., it's still water, it was clear. The temperature was 68. From the Norman Forecast Office, here is the forecast for Stillwater and surrounding area. Tonight, mostly cloudy until midnight, then becoming partly cloudy. Lows in the mid-60s. East wind around 5 miles an hour. Friday, mostly sunny. Highs in the lower 90s. Southeast winds 5 to 10 miles an hour. Friday night, mostly clear. A chance of showers with a slight chance of thunderstorms after midnight. Lows around 70. Southeast winds 5 to 10 miles an hour. Chance of rain 30%. Saturday, mostly sunny with a slight chance of thunderstorms. A chance of showers, mainly in the morning. Highs in the mid-90s. South winds 5 to 10 miles an hour. Chance of rain 50%. Heat index values up to 105 in the afternoon. Saturday night, mostly clear. Lows in the lower 70s. Southeast winds 5 to 10 miles an hour. Sunday, sunny. Highs in the mid-90s. Heat index values up to 105 in the afternoon. Sunday night, mostly clear. Lows in the lower 70s. Monday, sunny. Highs in the mid-90s. Monday night, clear. Lows in the lower 70s. Tuesday, sunny. A slight chance of showers and thunderstorms in the afternoon. Highs in the mid-90s. Chance of rain 20%. Heat index values up to 105 in the afternoon. Tuesday night, mostly clear with a slight chance of showers and thunderstorms. Lows in the upper 60s. Chance of rain 20%. Wednesday, sunny with a slight chance of showers and thunderstorms. Highs in the lower 90s. Chance of rain 20%. Wednesday night, mostly clear. A slight chance of showers and thunderstorms until midnight, then a chance of showers after midnight. Lows in the upper 60s. Chance of rain 30%. Thursday, mostly sunny with a chance of showers. A chance of thunderstorms, mainly in the morning. Highs in the mid-80s. Chance of rain 40%. From the Norman Forecast Office, here is the forecast for Stillwater and surrounding area. Rest of tonight, partly cloudy. Patchy fog. Near steady temperature in the upper 60s. East winds around 5 miles an hour. Friday, patchy fog in the morning. Sunny. Highs around 90. Southeast winds around 5 miles an hour. Friday night, mostly clear. A slight chance of showers after midnight. Lows in the upper 60s. Southeast winds around 5 miles an hour. Chance of rain 20%. Saturday, sunny with a chance of showers. A chance of thunderstorms, mainly in the morning. Highs in the mid-90s. South winds 5 to 10 miles an hour. Chance of rain 30%. Saturday night, mostly clear until midnight, then becoming partly cloudy. Lows around 70. Southeast winds 5 to 10 miles an hour. Sunday, sunny. Highs in the mid-90s. Heat index values up to 105 in the afternoon. Sunday night, clear. Lows in the lower 70s. Monday, sunny. Highs in the mid-90s. Monday night, mostly clear. Lows in the lower 70s. Tuesday, sunny. A slight chance of showers and thunderstorms in the afternoon. Highs in the mid-90s.

chance of rain 20%. Tuesday night, mostly clear with a slight chance of showers and thunderstorms. Lows around 70. Chance of rain 20%. Wednesday, sunny. Highs in the mid-90s. Wednesday night, mostly clear until midnight, then partly cloudy with a slight chance of showers and thunderstorms after midnight. Lows around 70. Chance of rain 20%. Thursday, mostly sunny. A slight chance of showers and thunderstorms in the morning. Highs in the lower 90s. Chance of rain 20%. You are listening to Stillwater Weather Radio, and here are 1 a.m. weather observations. It's Stillwater, it was clear. The temperature was 68 degrees, the dew point 68, and the relative humidity 100%. The pressure was 29.97 inches and steady. At Enid, it was clear. The temperature was 69. The wind was east at 6. At Guthrie, it was clear. The temperature was 68. Observations from around the region. Skies ranged from clear to partly cloudy. It was 68 at Wichita, 73 at Woodward, and 70 at Oklahoma City. Dallas-Fort Worth reported 80, Tulsa reported 72, and Springfield reported 70. Once again at 1 a.m., it's Stillwater, it was clear. The temperature was 68. From the Norman Forecast Office, here is the forecast for Stillwater and surrounding area. Rest of tonight, partly cloudy. Patchy fog. Near steady temperature in the upper 60s. East wind around 5 miles an hour. Friday, patchy fog in the morning. Sunny. Highs around 90. Southeast wind around 5 miles an hour. Friday night, mostly clear. A slight chance of showers after midnight. Lows in the upper 60s. Southeast wind around 5 miles an hour. Chance of rain 20%. Saturday, sunny with a chance of showers. A chance of thunderstorms, mainly in the morning. Highs in the mid-90s. South winds 5 to 10 miles an hour. Chance of rain 30%. Saturday night, mostly clear until midnight, then becoming partly cloudy. Lows around 70. Southeast winds 5 to 10 miles an hour. Sunday, sunny. Highs in the mid-90s. Heat index values up to 105 in the afternoon. Sunday night, clear. Lows in the lower 70s. Monday, sunny. Highs in the mid-90s. Monday night, mostly clear. Lows in the lower 70s. Tuesday, sunny. A slight chance of showers and thunderstorms in the afternoon. Highs in the mid-90s. Chance of rain 20%. Tuesday night, mostly clear with a slight chance of showers and thunderstorms. Lows around 70. Chance of rain 20%. Wednesday, sunny. Highs in the mid-90s. Wednesday night, mostly clear until midnight, then partly cloudy with a slight chance of showers and thunderstorms after midnight. Lows around 70. Chance of rain 20%. Thursday, mostly sunny. A slight chance of showers and thunderstorms in the morning. Highs in the lower 90s. Chance of rain 20%. 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It's Stillwater, it was clear. The temperature was 68 degrees, the dew point 68, and the relative humidity 100%. The pressure was 29.97 inches and steady. At Enid, it was clear. The temperature was 69. The wind was east at 6. At Guthrie, it was clear. The temperature was 68. Observations from around the region. Skies ranged from clear to partly cloudy. It was 68 at Wichita, 73 at Woodward, and 70 at Oklahoma City. Dallas-Fort Worth reported 80, Tulsa reported 72, and Springfield reported 70. Once again at 1 a.m., it's Stillwater, it was clear. The temperature was 68. From the north

Human Forecast Office, here is the forecast for Stillwater and surrounding area. Rest of tonight, partly cloudy. Patchy fog. Near steady temperature in the upper 60s. East winds around 5 miles an hour. Friday, patchy fog in the morning. Sunny. Highs around 90. Southeast winds around 5 miles an hour. Friday night, mostly clear. A slight chance of showers after midnight. Lows in the upper 60s. Southeast winds around 5 miles an hour. Chance of rain 20%. Saturday, sunny with a chance of showers. A chance of thunderstorms, mainly in the morning. Highs in the mid-90s. South winds 5 to 10 miles an hour. Chance of rain 30%. Saturday night, mostly clear until midnight, then becoming partly cloudy. Lows around 70. Southeast winds 5 to 10 miles an hour. Sunday, sunny. Highs in the mid-90s. Heat index values up to 105 in the afternoon. Sunday night, clear. Lows in the lower 70s. Monday, sunny. Highs in the mid-90s. Monday night, mostly clear. Lows in the lower 70s. Tuesday, sunny. A slight chance of showers and thunderstorms in the afternoon. Highs in the mid-90s. Chance of rain 20%. Tuesday night, mostly clear with a slight chance of showers and thunderstorms. Lows around 70. Chance of rain 20%. Wednesday, sunny. Highs in the mid-90s. Wednesday night, mostly clear until midnight, then partly cloudy with a slight chance of showers and thunderstorms after midnight. Lows around 70. Chance of rain 20%. Thursday, mostly sunny. A slight chance of showers and thunderstorms in the morning. Highs in the lower 90s. Chance of rain 20%. 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It's Stillwater, it was clear. The temperature was 66 degrees, the dew point 66, and the relative humidity 100%. The pressure was 29.96 inches and falling. At Guthrie, it was clear. The temperature was 68. Observations from around the region. At Wichita, it was clear, with a temperature of 68. It was partly cloudy, with a temperature of 69 at Oklahoma City, 72 at Tulsa, and 69 at Springfield. At Dallas-Fort Worth, it was mostly cloudy, with a temperature of 79. Once again at 2 a.m., at Stillwater, it was clear. The temperature was 66. From the Norman Forecast Office, here is the forecast for Stillwater and surrounding area. Rest of tonight, partly cloudy. Patchy fog. Near steady temperature in the upper 60s. East winds around 5 miles an hour. Friday, patchy fog in the morning. Sunny. Highs around 90. Southeast winds around 5 miles an hour. Friday night, mostly clear. A slight chance of showers after midnight. Lows in the upper 60s. Southeast winds around 5 miles an hour. Chance of rain 20%. Saturday, sunny with a chance of showers. A chance of thunderstorms, mainly in the morning. Highs in the mid-90s. South winds 5 to 10 miles an hour. Chance of rain 30%. Saturday night, mostly clear until midnight, then becoming partly cloudy. Lows around 70. Southeast winds 5 to 10 miles an hour. Sunday, sunny. Highs in the mid-90s. Heat index values up to 105 in the afternoon. Sunday night, clear. Lows in the lower 70s. Monday, sunny. Highs in the mid-90s. Monday night, mostly clear. Lows in the lower 70s. Tuesday, sunny. A slight chance of showers and thunderstorms in the afternoon. Highs in the mid-90s. Chance of rain 20%. Tuesday night, mostly clear with a slight chance of showers and thunderstorms. Lows around 70. Chance of rain 20%. Wednesday, sunny. Highs in the mid-90s. Wednesday night, mostly clear until midnight, then partly cloudy with a slight chance of showers and thunderstorms after midnight.
lows around 70. Chance of rain 20%. Thursday, mostly sunny. A slight chance of showers and thunderstorms in the morning. Highs in the lower 90s. Chance of rain 20%. 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It's Stillwater, it was clear. The temperature was 66 degrees, the dew point 66, and the relative humidity 100%. The pressure was 29.96 inches and falling. At Guthrie, it was clear. The temperature was 68. Observations from around the region. At Wichita, it was clear, with a temperature of 68. It was partly cloudy, with a temperature of 69 at Oklahoma City, 72 at Tulsa, and 69 at Springfield. At Dallas-Fort Worth, it was mostly cloudy, with a temperature of 79. Once again at 2 a.m., at Stillwater, it was clear. The temperature was 66. From the Norman Forecast Office, here is the forecast for Stillwater and surrounding area. Rest of tonight, partly cloudy. Patchy fog. Near steady temperature in the upper 60s. East wind around 5 miles an hour. Friday, patchy fog in the morning. Sunny. Highs around 90. Southeast wind around 5 miles an hour. Friday night, mostly clear. A slight chance of showers after midnight. Lows in the upper 60s. Southeast wind around 5 miles an hour. Chance of rain 20%. Saturday, sunny with a chance of showers. A chance of thunderstorms, mainly in the morning. Highs in the mid-90s. South winds 5 to 10 miles an hour. Chance of rain 30%. Saturday night, mostly clear until midnight, then becoming partly cloudy. Lows around 70. Southeast winds 5 to 10 miles an hour. Sunday, sunny. Highs in the mid-90s. Heat index values up to 105 in the afternoon. Sunday night, clear. Lows in the lower 70s. Monday, sunny. Highs in the mid-90s. Monday night, mostly clear. Lows in the lower 70s. Tuesday, sunny. A slight chance of showers and thunderstorms in the afternoon. Highs in the mid-90s. Chance of rain 20%. Tuesday night, mostly clear with a slight chance of showers and thunderstorms. Lows around 70. Chance of rain 20%. Wednesday, sunny. Highs in the mid-90s. Wednesday night, mostly clear until midnight, then partly cloudy with a slight chance of showers and thunderstorms after midnight. Lows around 70. Chance of rain 20%. Thursday, mostly sunny. A slight chance of showers and thunderstorms in the morning. Highs in the lower 90s. Chance of rain 20%. 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It's Stillwater, it was clear. The temperature was 66 degrees, the dew point 66, and the relative humidity 100%. The pressure was 29.96 inches and falling. At Guthrie, it was clear. The temperature was 68. Observations from around the region. At Wichita, it was clear, with a temperature of 68. It was partly cloudy, with a temperature of 69 at Oklahoma City, 72 at Tulsa, and 69 at Springfield. At Dallas-Fort Worth, it was mostly cloudy, with a temperature of 79. Once again at 2 a.m., at Stillwater, it was clear. The temperature was 66. From the Norman Forecast Office, here is the forecast for Stillwater and surrounding area. Rest of tonight, partly cloudy. Patchy fog. Near steady temperature in the upper 60s. East wind around 5 miles an hour. Friday, patchy fog in the morning. Sunny. Highs around 90. Southeast wind around 5 miles an hour. Friday night, mostly clear. A slight chance of showers after midnight. Lows in the upper 60s. Southeast wind around 5 miles an hour. Chance of rain 20%. Saturday, sunny with a chance of showers. A chance of thunderstorms, mainly in the morning. Highs in the mid-90s. South winds 5 to 10 miles an hour.

chance of rain 30%. Saturday night, mostly clear until midnight, then becoming partly cloudy. Lows around 70. Southeast winds 5 to 10 miles an hour. Sunday, sunny. Highs in the mid-90s. Heat index values up to 105 in the afternoon. Sunday night, clear. Lows in the lower 70s. Monday, sunny. Highs in the mid-90s. Monday night, mostly clear. Lows in the lower 70s. Tuesday, sunny. A slight chance of showers and thunderstorms in the afternoon. Highs in the mid-90s. Chance of rain 20%. Tuesday night, mostly clear with a slight chance of showers and thunderstorms. Lows around 70. Chance of rain 20%. Wednesday, sunny. Highs in the mid-90s. Wednesday night, mostly clear until midnight, then partly cloudy with a slight chance of showers and thunderstorms after midnight. Lows around 70. Chance of rain 20%. Thursday, mostly sunny. A slight chance of showers and thunderstorms in the morning. Highs in the lower 90s. Chance of rain 20%. 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It's Stillwater, it was clear. The temperature was 66 degrees, the dew point 66, and the relative humidity 100%. The pressure was 29.96 inches and falling. At Guthrie, it was clear. The temperature was 68. Observations from around the region. At Wichita, it was clear, with a temperature of 68. It was partly cloudy, with a temperature of 69 at Oklahoma City, 72 at Tulsa, and 69 at Springfield. At Dallas-Fort Worth, it was mostly cloudy, with a temperature of 79. Once again at 2 a.m., at Stillwater, it was clear. The temperature was 66. 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At Stillwater, it was clear. The temperature was 66 degrees, the dew point 66, and the relative humidity 100%. The pressure was 29.96 inches and falling. At Enid, it was clear. The temperature was 69. The wind was southeast at 3. At Guthrie, it was clear. The temperature was 68. Observations from around the region. It was clear, with a temperature of 68 at Wichita, and 71 at Woodward. It was partly cloudy, with a temperature of 69 at Oklahoma City, 72 at Tulsa, and 69 at Springfield. At Dallas-Fort Worth, it was mostly cloudy, with a temperature of 79. Once again at 2 a.m., at Stillwater, it was clear. The temperature was 66. From the Norman Forecast Office, here is the forecast for Stillwater and surrounding area. Rest of tonight, partly cloudy. Patchy fog. Near steady temperature in the upper 60s. East winds around 5 miles an hour. Friday, patchy fog in the morning. Sunny. Highs around 90. Southeast winds around 5 miles an hour. Friday night, mostly clear. A slight chance of showers after midnight. Lows in the upper 60s. Southeast winds around 5 miles an hour. Chance of rain 20%. Saturday, sunny with a chance of showers. A chance of thunderstorms, mainly in the morning. Highs in the mid-90s. South winds 5 to 10 miles an hour. Chance of rain 30%. Saturday night, mostly clear until midnight, then becoming partly cloudy. Lows around 70. Southeast winds 5 to 10 miles an hour. Sunday, sunny. Highs in the mid-90s. Heat index values up to 105 in the afternoon. Sunday night, clear. Lows in the lower 70s. Monday, sunny. Highs in the mid-90s. Monday night, mostly clear. Lows in the lower 70s. Tuesday, sunny. A slight chance of showers and thunderstorms in the afternoon. Highs in the mid-90s. Chance of rain 20%. Tuesday night, mostly clear with a slight chance of showers and thunderstorms. Lows around 70. Chance of rain 20%. Wednesday, sunny. Highs

branches and falling. And Enid, it was clear. The temperature was 69. The wind was southeast at 3. At Guthrie, it was clear. The temperature was 68. Observations from around the region. It was clear, with a temperature of 68 at Wichita and 71 at Woodward. It was partly cloudy, with a temperature of 69 at Oklahoma City, 72 at Tulsa, and 69 at Springfield. At Dallas-Fort Worth, it was mostly cloudy, with a temperature of 79. Once again at 2 a.m., at Stillwater, it was clear. The temperature was 66. From the Norman Forecast Office, here is the forecast for Stillwater and surrounding area. Rest of tonight, partly cloudy. Patchy fog. Near steady temperature in the upper 60s. East wind around 5 miles an hour. Friday, patchy fog in the morning. Sunny. Highs around 90. Southeast wind around 5 miles an hour. Friday night, mostly clear. A slight chance of showers after midnight. Lows in the upper 60s. Southeast wind around 5 miles an hour. Chance of rain 20%. Saturday, sunny with a chance of showers. A chance of thunderstorms, mainly in the morning. Highs in the mid-90s. South winds 5 to 10 miles an hour. Chance of rain 30%. Saturday night, mostly clear until midnight, then becoming partly cloudy. Lows around 70. Southeast winds 5 to 10 miles an hour. Sunday, sunny. Highs in the mid-90s. Heat index values up to 105 in the afternoon. Sunday night, clear. Lows in the lower 70s. Monday, sunny. Highs in the mid-90s. Monday night, mostly clear. Lows in the lower 70s. Tuesday, sunny. A slight chance of showers and thunderstorms in the afternoon. Highs in the mid-90s. Chance of rain 20%. Tuesday night, mostly clear with a slight chance of showers and thunderstorms. Lows around 70. Chance of rain 20%. Wednesday, sunny. Highs in the mid-90s. Wednesday night, mostly clear until midnight, then partly cloudy with a slight chance of showers and thunderstorms after midnight. Lows around 70. Chance of rain 20%. Thursday, mostly sunny. A slight chance of showers and thunderstorms in the morning. Highs in the lower 90s. Chance of rain 20%. 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At Stillwater, it was clear. The temperature was 66 degrees, the dew point 66, and the relative humidity 100%. The pressure was 29.96 inches and falling. At Enid, it was clear. The temperature was 69. The wind was southeast at 3. At Guthrie, it was clear. The temperature was 68. Observations from around the region. It was clear, with a temperature of 68 at Wichita and 71 at Woodward. It was partly cloudy, with a temperature of 69 at Oklahoma City, 72 at Tulsa, and 69 at Springfield. At Dallas-Fort Worth, it was mostly cloudy, with a temperature of 79. Once again at 2 a.m., at Stillwater, it was clear. The temperature was 66. From the Norman Forecast Office, here is the forecast for Stillwater and surrounding area. Rest of tonight, partly cloudy. Patchy fog. Near steady temperature in the upper 60s. East wind around 5 miles an hour. Friday, patchy fog in the morning. Sunny. Highs around 90. Southeast wind around 5 miles an hour. Friday night, mostly clear. A slight chance of showers after midnight. Lows in the upper 60s. Southeast wind around 5 miles an hour. Chance of rain 20%. Saturday, sunny with a chance of showers. A chance of thunderstorms, mainly in the morning. Highs in the mid-90s. South winds 5 to 10 miles an hour. Chance of rain 30%. Saturday night, mostly clear until midnight, then becoming partly cloudy. Lows around 70. Southeast winds 5 to 10 miles an hour. Sunday, sunny.

highs in the mid-90s. Heat index values up to 105 in the afternoon. Sunday night, clear. Lows in the lower 70s. Monday, sunny. Highs in the mid-90s. Monday night, mostly clear. Lows in the lower 70s. Tuesday, sunny. A slight chance of showers and thunderstorms in the afternoon. Highs in the mid-90s. Chance of rain 20%. Tuesday night, mostly clear with a slight chance of showers and thunderstorms. Lows around 70. Chance of rain 20%. Wednesday, sunny. Highs in the mid-90s. Wednesday night, mostly clear until midnight, then partly cloudy with a slight chance of showers and thunderstorms after midnight. Lows around 70. Chance of rain 20%. Thursday, mostly sunny. A slight chance of showers and thunderstorms in the morning. Highs in the lower 90s. Chance of rain 20%. 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It's Stillwater, it was clear. The temperature was 66 degrees, the dew point 66, and the relative humidity 100%. The pressure was 29.96 inches and falling. At Enid, it was clear. The temperature was 69. The wind was southeast at 3. At Guthrie, it was clear. The temperature was 68. Observations from around the region. It was clear, with a temperature of 68 at Wichita, and 71 at Woodward. It was partly cloudy, with a temperature of 69 at Oklahoma City, 72 at Tulsa, and 69 at Springfield. At Dallas-Fort Worth, it was mostly cloudy, with a temperature of 79. Once again at 2 a.m., at Stillwater, it was clear. The temperature was 66. From the Norman Forecast Office, here is the forecast for Stillwater and surrounding area. Rest of tonight, partly cloudy. Patchy fog. Near steady temperature in the upper 60s. East wind around 5 miles an hour. Friday, patchy fog in the morning. Sunny. Highs around 90. Southeast wind around 5 miles an hour. Friday night, mostly clear. A slight chance of showers after midnight. Lows in the upper 60s. Southeast wind around 5 miles an hour. Chance of rain 20%. Saturday, sunny with a chance of showers. A chance of thunderstorms, mainly in the morning. Highs in the mid-90s. South winds 5 to 10 miles an hour. Chance of rain 30%. Saturday night, mostly clear until midnight, then becoming partly cloudy. Lows around 70. Southeast winds 5 to 10 miles an hour. Sunday, sunny. Highs in the mid-90s. Heat index values up to 105 in the afternoon. Sunday night, clear. Lows in the lower 70s. Monday, sunny. Highs in the mid-90s. Monday night, mostly clear. Lows in the lower 70s. Tuesday, sunny. A slight chance of showers and thunderstorms in the afternoon. Highs in the mid-90s. Chance of rain 20%. Tuesday night, mostly clear with a slight chance of showers and thunderstorms. Lows around 70. Chance of rain 20%. Wednesday, sunny. Highs in the mid-90s. Wednesday night, mostly clear until midnight, then partly cloudy with a slight chance of showers and thunderstorms after midnight. Lows around 70. Chance of rain 20%. Thursday, mostly sunny. A slight chance of showers and thunderstorms in the morning. Highs in the lower 90s. Chance of rain 20%. 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It's Stillwater, it was clear. The temperature was 66 degrees, the dew point 66, and the relative humidity 100%. The pressure was 29.96 inches and falling. At Enid, it was clear. The temperature was 69. The wind was southeast at 3. At Guthrie, it was clear. The temperature was 68. Observations from around the region. It was clear, with a temperature of 68 at Wichita and 71 at Woodward. It was partly cloudy, with a

temperature of 69 at Oklahoma City, 72 at Tulsa, and 69 at Springfield. At Dallas-Fort Worth, it was mostly cloudy, with a temperature of 79. Once again at 2 a.m., at Stillwater, it was clear. The temperature was 66. From the Norman Forecast Office, here is the forecast for Stillwater and surrounding area. Rest of tonight, partly cloudy. Patchy fog. Near steady temperature in the upper 60s. East wind around 5 miles an hour. Friday, patchy fog in the morning. Sunny. Highs around 90. Southeast wind around 5 miles an hour. Friday night, mostly clear. A slight chance of showers after midnight. Lows in the upper 60s. Southeast wind around 5 miles an hour. Chance of rain 20%. Saturday, sunny with a chance of showers. A chance of thunderstorms, mainly in the morning. Highs in the mid-90s. South winds 5 to 10 miles an hour. Chance of rain 30%. Saturday night, mostly clear until midnight, then becoming partly cloudy. Lows around 70. Southeast winds 5 to 10 miles an hour. Sunday, sunny. Highs in the mid-90s. Heat index values up to 105 in the afternoon. Sunday night, clear. Lows in the lower 70s. Monday, sunny. Highs in the mid-90s. Monday night, mostly clear. Lows in the lower 70s. Tuesday, sunny. A slight chance of showers and thunderstorms in the afternoon. Highs in the mid-90s. Chance of rain 20%. Tuesday night, mostly clear with a slight chance of showers and thunderstorms. Lows around 70. Chance of rain 20%. Wednesday, sunny. Highs in the mid-90s. Wednesday night, mostly clear until midnight, then partly cloudy with a slight chance of showers and thunderstorms after midnight. Lows around 70. Chance of rain 20%. Thursday, mostly sunny. A slight chance of showers and thunderstorms in the morning. Highs in the lower 90s. Chance of rain 20%. 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At Stillwater, it was clear. The temperature was 66 degrees, the dew point 66, and the relative humidity 100%. The pressure was 29.96 inches and falling. At Enid, it was clear. The temperature was 69. The wind was southeast at 3. At Guthrie, it was clear. The temperature was 68. Observations from around the region. It was clear, with a temperature of 68 at Wichita and 71 at Woodward. It was partly cloudy, with a temperature of 69 at Oklahoma City, 72 at Tulsa, and 69 at Springfield. At Dallas-Fort Worth, it was mostly cloudy, with a temperature of 79. Once again at 2 a.m., at Stillwater, it was clear. The temperature was 66. From the Norman Forecast Office, here is the forecast for Stillwater and surrounding area. Rest of tonight, partly cloudy. Patchy fog. Near steady temperature in the upper 60s. East wind around 5 miles an hour. Friday, patchy fog in the morning. Sunny. Highs around 90. Southeast wind around 5 miles an hour. Friday night, mostly clear. A slight chance of showers after midnight. Lows in the upper 60s. Southeast wind around 5 miles an hour. Chance of rain 20%. Saturday, sunny with a chance of showers. A chance of thunderstorms, mainly in the morning. Highs in the mid-90s. South winds 5 to 10 miles an hour. Chance of rain 30%. Saturday night, mostly clear until midnight, then becoming partly cloudy. Lows around 70. Southeast winds 5 to 10 miles an hour. Sunday, sunny. Highs in the mid-90s. Heat index values up to 105 in the afternoon. Sunday night, clear.

lows in the lower 70s. Monday, sunny. Highs in the mid-90s. Monday night, mostly clear. Lows in the lower 70s. Tuesday, sunny. A slight chance of showers and thunderstorms in the afternoon. Highs in the mid-90s. Chance of rain 20%. Tuesday night, mostly clear with a slight chance of showers and thunderstorms. Lows around 70. Chance of rain 20%. Wednesday, sunny. Highs in the mid-90s. Wednesday night, mostly clear until midnight, then partly cloudy with a slight chance of showers and thunderstorms after midnight. Lows around 70. Chance of rain 20%. Thursday, mostly sunny. A slight chance of showers and thunderstorms in the morning. Highs in the lower 90s. Chance of rain 20%. 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At Stillwater, it was clear. The temperature was 66 degrees, the dew point 66, and the relative humidity 100%. The pressure was 29.96 inches and falling. At Enid, it was clear. The temperature was 69. The wind was southeast at 3. At Guthrie, it was clear. The temperature was 68. Observations from around the region. It was clear, with a temperature of 68 at Wichita and 71 at Woodward. It was partly cloudy, with a temperature of 69 at Oklahoma City, 72 at Tulsa, and 69 at with a temperature of 68 at Wichita and 71 at Woodward. It was partly cloudy, with a temperature of 69 at Oklahoma City, 72 at Tulsa, and 69 at Springfield. At Dallas-Fort Worth, it was mostly cloudy, with a temperature of 79. Once again at 2 a.m., at Stillwater, it was clear. The temperature was 66. From the Norman Forecast Office, here is the forecast for Stillwater and surrounding area. Rest of tonight, partly cloudy. Patchy fog. Near steady temperature in the upper 60s. East wind around 5 miles an hour. Friday, patchy fog in the morning. Sunny. Highs around 90. Southeast wind around 5 miles an hour. Friday night, mostly clear. A slight chance of showers after midnight. Lows in the upper 60s. Southeast wind around 5 miles an hour. Chance of rain 20%. Saturday, sunny with a chance of showers. A chance of thunderstorms, mainly in the morning. Highs in the mid-90s. South winds 5 to 10 miles an hour. Chance of rain 30%. Saturday night, mostly clear until midnight, then becoming partly cloudy. Lows around 70. Southeast winds 5 to 10 miles an hour. Sunday, sunny. Highs in the mid-90s. Heat index values up to 105 in the afternoon. Sunday night, clear. Lows in the lower 70s. Monday, sunny. Highs in the mid-90s. Monday night, mostly clear. Lows in the lower 70s. Tuesday, sunny. A slight chance of showers and thunderstorms in the afternoon. Highs in the mid-90s. Chance of rain 20%. Tuesday night, mostly clear with a slight chance of showers and thunderstorms. Lows around 70. Chance of rain 20%. Wednesday, sunny. Highs in the mid-90s. Wednesday night, mostly clear until midnight, then partly cloudy with a slight chance of showers and thunderstorms after midnight. Lows around 70. Chance of rain 20%. Thursday, mostly sunny. A slight chance of showers and thunderstorms in the morning. Highs in the lower 90s. Chance of rain 20%. 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At Stillwater, it was clear. The temperature was 66 degrees, the dew point 66, and the relative humidity 100%. The pressure was 29.96 inches and falling. At Enid, it was clear. The temperature was 69. The wind was southeast at 3. At Guthrie, it was clear. The temperature was 68. Observations from around the region. It was clear, with a temperature of 68 at Wichita and 71 at

Woodward. It was partly cloudy, with a temperature of 69 at Oklahoma City, 72 at Tulsa, and 69 at Springfield. At Dallas-Fort Worth, it was mostly cloudy, with a temperature of 79. Once again at 2 a.m., at Stillwater, it was clear. The temperature was 66. From the Norman Forecast Office, here is the forecast for Stillwater and surrounding area. Rest of tonight, partly cloudy. Patchy fog. Near steady temperature in the upper 60s. East winds around 5 miles an hour. Friday, patchy fog in the morning. Sunny. Highs around 90. Southeast winds around 5 miles an hour. Friday night, mostly clear. A slight chance of showers after midnight. Lows in the upper 60s. Southeast winds around 5 miles an hour. Chance of rain 20%. Saturday, sunny with a chance of showers. A chance of thunderstorms, mainly in the morning. Highs in the mid-90s. South winds 5 to 10 miles an hour. Chance of rain 30%. Saturday night, mostly clear until midnight, then becoming partly cloudy. Lows around 70. Southeast winds 5 to 10 miles an hour. Sunday, sunny. Highs in the mid-90s. Heat index values up to 105 in the afternoon. Sunday night, clear. Lows in the lower 70s. Monday, sunny. Highs in the mid-90s. Monday night, mostly clear. Lows in the lower 70s. Tuesday, sunny. A slight chance of showers and thunderstorms in the afternoon. Highs in the mid-90s. Chance of rain 20%. Tuesday night, mostly clear with a slight chance of showers and thunderstorms. Lows around 70. Chance of rain 20%. Wednesday, sunny. Highs in the mid-90s. Wednesday night, mostly clear until midnight, then partly cloudy with a slight chance of showers and thunderstorms after midnight. Lows around 70. Chance of rain 20%. Thursday, mostly sunny. A slight chance of showers and thunderstorms in the morning. Highs in the lower 90s. Chance of rain 20%. 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At Stillwater, it was clear. The temperature was 66 degrees, the dew point 66, and the relative humidity 100%. The pressure was 29.96 inches and falling. At Enid, it was clear. The temperature was 69. The wind was southeast at 3. At Guthrie, it was clear. The temperature was 68. Observations from around the region. It was clear, with a temperature of 68 at Wichita and 71 at Woodward. It was partly cloudy, with a temperature of 69 at Oklahoma City, 72 at Tulsa, and 69 at Springfield. At Dallas-Fort Worth, it was mostly cloudy, with a temperature of 79. Once again at 2 a.m., at Stillwater, it was clear. The temperature was 66. From the Norman Forecast Office, here is the forecast for Stillwater and surrounding area. Rest of tonight, partly cloudy. Patchy fog. Near steady temperature in the upper 60s. East winds around 5 miles an hour. Friday, patchy fog in the morning. Sunny. Highs around 90. Southeast winds around 5 miles an hour. Friday night, mostly clear. A slight chance of showers after midnight. Lows in the upper 60s. Southeast winds around 5 miles an hour. Chance of rain 20%. Saturday, sunny with a chance of showers. A chance of thunderstorms, mainly in the morning. Highs in the mid-90s. South winds 5 to 10 miles an hour. Chance of rain 30%. Saturday night, mostly clear until midnight, then becoming partly cloudy. Lows around 70. Southeast winds 5 to 10 miles an hour. Sunday, sunny. Highs in the mid-90s. Heat index values up to 105 in the afternoon. Sunday night, clear. Lows in the lower 70s. Monday, sunny. Highs in the mid-90s. Monday night, mostly clear. Lows in the lower 70s. Tuesday,

Sunny. A slight chance of showers and thunderstorms in the afternoon. Highs in the mid-90s. Chance of rain 20%. Tuesday night, mostly clear with a slight chance of showers and thunderstorms. Lows around 70. Chance of rain 20%. Wednesday, sunny. Highs in the mid-90s. Wednesday night, mostly clear until midnight, then partly cloudy with a slight chance of showers and thunderstorms after midnight. Lows around 70. Chance of rain 20%. Thursday, mostly sunny. A slight chance of showers and thunderstorms in the morning. Highs in the lower 90s. Chance of rain 20%. 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It's Stillwater, it was clear. The temperature was 66 degrees, the dew point 66, and the relative humidity 100%. The pressure was 29.96 inches and falling. At Enid, it was clear. The temperature was 69. The wind was southeast at 3. At Guthrie, it was clear. The temperature was 68. Observations from around the region. It was clear, with a temperature of 68 at Wichita, and 71 at Woodward. It was partly cloudy, with a temperature of 69 at Oklahoma City, 72 at Tulsa, and 69 at Springfield. At Dallas-Fort Worth, it was mostly cloudy, with a temperature of 79. Once again at 2 a.m., at Stillwater, it was clear. The temperature was 66. From the Norman Forecast Office, here is the forecast for Stillwater and surrounding area. Rest of tonight, partly cloudy. Patchy fog. Near steady temperature in the upper 60s. East wind around 5 miles an hour. Friday, patchy fog in the morning. Sunny. Highs around 90. Southeast wind around 5 miles an hour. Friday night, mostly clear. A slight chance of showers after midnight. Lows in the upper 60s. Southeast wind around 5 miles an hour. Chance of rain 20%. Saturday, sunny with a chance of showers. A chance of thunderstorms, mainly in the morning. Highs in the mid-90s. South winds 5 to 10 miles an hour. Chance of rain 30%. Saturday night, mostly clear until midnight, then becoming partly cloudy. Lows around 70. Southeast winds 5 to 10 miles an hour. Sunday, sunny. Highs in the mid-90s. Heat index values up to 105 in the afternoon. Sunday night, clear. Lows in the lower 70s. Monday, sunny. Highs in the mid-90s. Monday night, mostly clear. Lows in the lower 70s. Tuesday, sunny. A slight chance of showers and thunderstorms in the afternoon. Highs in the mid-90s. Chance of rain 20%. Tuesday night, mostly clear with a slight chance of showers and thunderstorms. Lows around 70. Chance of rain 20%. Wednesday, sunny. Highs in the mid-90s. Wednesday night, mostly clear until midnight, then partly cloudy with a slight chance of showers and thunderstorms after midnight. Lows around 70. Chance of rain 20%. Thursday, mostly sunny. A slight chance of showers and thunderstorms in the morning. Highs in the lower 90s. Chance of rain 20%. 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It's Stillwater, it was clear. The temperature was 66 degrees, the dew point 66, and the relative humidity 100%. The pressure was 29.96 inches and falling. At Enid, it was clear. The temperature was 69. The wind was southeast at 3. At Guthrie, it was clear. The temperature was 68. Observations from around the region. It was clear, with a temperature of 68 at Wichita, and 71 at Woodward. It was partly cloudy, with a temperature of 69 at Oklahoma City, 72 at Tulsa, and 69 at Springfield.

field. At Dallas Fort Worth, it was mostly cloudy, with a temperature of 79. Once again at 2 a.m., at Stillwater, it was clear. The temperature was 66. From the Norman Forecast Office, here is the forecast for Stillwater and surrounding area. Rest of tonight, partly cloudy. Patchy fog. Near steady temperature in the upper 60s. East wind around 5 miles an hour. Friday, patchy fog in the morning. Sunny. Highs around 90. Southeast wind around 5 miles an hour. Friday night, mostly clear. A slight chance of showers after midnight. Lows in the upper 60s. Southeast wind around 5 miles an hour. Chance of rain 20%. Saturday, sunny with a chance of showers. A chance of thunderstorms, mainly in the morning. Highs in the mid-90s. South winds 5 to 10 miles an hour. Chance of rain 30%. Saturday night, mostly clear until midnight, then becoming partly cloudy. Lows around 70. Southeast winds 5 to 10 miles an hour. Sunday, sunny. Highs in the mid-90s. Heat index values up to 105 in the afternoon. Sunday night, clear. Lows in the lower 70s. Monday, sunny. Highs in the mid-90s. Monday night, mostly clear. Lows in the lower 70s. Tuesday, sunny. A slight chance of showers and thunderstorms in the afternoon. Highs in the mid-90s. Chance of rain 20%. Tuesday night, mostly clear with a slight chance of showers and thunderstorms. Lows around 70. Chance of rain 20%. Wednesday, sunny. Highs in the mid-90s. Wednesday night, mostly clear until midnight, then partly cloudy with a slight chance of showers and thunderstorms after midnight. Lows around 70. Chance of rain 20%. Thursday, mostly sunny. A slight chance of showers and thunderstorms in the morning. Highs in the lower 90s. Chance of rain 20%. 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At Stillwater, it was clear. The temperature was 66 degrees, the dew point 66, and the relative humidity 100%. The pressure was 29.96 inches and falling. At Enid, it was clear. The temperature was 69. The wind was southeast at 3. At Guthrie, it was clear. The temperature was 68. Observations from around the region. It was clear, with a temperature of 68 at Wichita and 71 at Woodward. It was partly cloudy, with a temperature of 69 at Oklahoma City, 72 at Tulsa, and 69 at Springfield. At Dallas-Fort Worth, it was mostly cloudy, with a temperature of 79. Once again at 2 a.m., at Stillwater, it was clear. The temperature was 66. From the Norman Forecast Office, here is the forecast for Stillwater and surrounding area. Rest of tonight, partly cloudy. Patchy fog. Near steady temperature in the upper 60s. East wind around 5 miles an hour. Friday, patchy fog in the morning. Sunny. Highs around 90. Southeast wind around 5 miles an hour. Friday night, mostly clear. A slight chance of showers after midnight. Lows in the upper 60s. Southeast wind around 5 miles an hour. Chance of rain 20%. Saturday, sunny with a chance of showers. A chance of thunderstorms, mainly in the morning. Highs in the mid-90s. South winds 5 to 10 miles an hour. Chance of rain 30%. Saturday night, mostly clear until midnight, then becoming partly cloudy. Lows around 70. Southeast winds 5 to 10 miles an hour. Sunday, sunny. Highs in the mid-90s. Heat index values up to 105 in the afternoon. Sunday night, clear. Lows in the lower 70s. Monday, sunny. Highs in the mid-90s. Monday night, mostly clear. Lows in the lower 70s. Tuesday, sunny. A slight chance of showers and thunderstorms in the afternoon. Highs in the mid-90s.
chance of rain 20%. Tuesday night, mostly clear with a slight chance of showers and thunderstorms. Lows around 70. Chance of rain 20%. Wednesday, sunny. Highs in the mid-90s. Wednesday night, mostly clear until midnight, then partly cloudy with a slight chance of showers and thunderstorms after midnight. Lows around 70. Chance of rain 20%. Thursday, mostly sunny. A slight chance of showers and thunderstorms in the morning. Highs in the lower 90s. Chance of rain 20%. 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It's Stillwater. It was clear. The temperature was 66 degrees, the dew point 66, and the relative humidity 100%. The pressure was 29.96 inches and falling. At Enid, it was clear. The temperature was 69. The wind was southeast at 3. At Guthrie, it was clear. The temperature was 68. Observations from around the region. It was clear, with a temperature of 68 at Wichita, and 71 at Woodward. It was partly cloudy, with a temperature of 69 at Oklahoma City, 72 at Tulsa, and 69 at Springfield. At Dallas-Fort Worth, it was mostly cloudy, with a temperature of 79. Once again at 2 a.m., at Stillwater, it was clear. The temperature was 66. From the Norman Forecast Office, here is the forecast for Stillwater and surrounding area. Rest of tonight, partly cloudy. Patchy fog. Near steady temperature in the upper 60s. East wind around 5 miles an hour. Friday, patchy fog in the morning. Sunny. Highs around 90. Southeast wind around 5 miles an hour. Friday night, mostly clear. A slight chance of showers after midnight. Lows in the upper 60s. Southeast wind around 5 miles an hour. Chance of rain 20%. Saturday, sunny with a chance of showers. A chance of thunderstorms, mainly in the morning. Highs in the mid-90s. South winds 5 to 10 miles an hour. Chance of rain 30%. Saturday night, mostly clear until midnight, then becoming partly cloudy. Lows around 70. Southeast winds 5 to 10 miles an hour. Sunday, sunny. Highs in the mid-90s. Heat index values up to 105 in the afternoon. Sunday night, clear. Lows in the lower 70s. Monday, sunny. Highs in the mid-90s. Monday night, mostly clear. Lows in the lower 70s. Tuesday, sunny. A slight chance of showers and thunderstorms in the afternoon. Highs in the mid-90s. Chance of rain 20%. Tuesday night, mostly clear with a slight chance of showers and thunderstorms. Lows around 70. Chance of rain 20%. Wednesday, sunny. Highs in the mid-90s. Wednesday night, mostly clear until midnight, then partly cloudy with a slight chance of showers and thunderstorms after midnight. Lows around 70. Chance of rain 20%. Thursday, mostly sunny. A slight chance of showers and thunderstorms in the morning. Highs in the lower 90s. Chance of rain 20%. 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It's Stillwater. It was clear. The temperature was 66 degrees, the dew point 66, and the relative humidity 100%. The pressure was 29.96 inches and falling. At Enid, it was clear. The temperature was 69. The wind was southeast at 3. At Guthrie, it was clear. The temperature was 68. Observations from around the region. It was clear, with a temperature of 68 at Wichita, and 71 at Woodward. It was partly cloudy, with a temperature of 69 at Oklahoma City, 72 at Tulsa, and 69 at Springfield. At Dallas-Fort Worth, it was mostly cloudy, with a temperature of 79. Once again at 2 a.m., at Stillwater, it was clear. The temperature was 66. From the Norman Forecast Office, here is the forecast for Stillwater and surrounding area. Rest of tonight, partly cloudy.
patchy fog. Near steady temperature in the upper 60s. East winds around 5 miles an hour. Friday, patchy fog in the morning. Sunny. Highs around 90. Southeast winds around 5 miles an hour. Friday night, mostly clear. A slight chance of showers after midnight. Lows in the upper 60s. Southeast winds around 5 miles an hour. Chance of rain 20%. Saturday, sunny with a chance of showers. A chance of thunderstorms, mainly in the morning. Highs in the mid-90s. South winds 5 to 10 miles an hour. Chance of rain 30%. Saturday night, mostly clear until midnight, then becoming partly cloudy. Lows around 70. Southeast winds 5 to 10 miles an hour. Sunday, sunny. Highs in the mid-90s. Heat index values up to 105 in the afternoon. Sunday night, clear. Lows in the lower 70s. Monday, sunny. Highs in the mid-90s. Monday night, mostly clear. Lows in the lower 70s. Tuesday, sunny. A slight chance of showers and thunderstorms in the afternoon. Highs in the mid-90s. Chance of rain 20%. Tuesday night, mostly clear with a slight chance of showers and thunderstorms. Lows around 70. Chance of rain 20%. Wednesday, sunny. Highs in the mid-90s. Wednesday night, mostly clear until midnight, then partly cloudy with a slight chance of showers and thunderstorms after midnight. Lows around 70. Chance of rain 20%. Thursday, mostly sunny. A slight chance of showers and thunderstorms in the morning. Highs in the lower 90s. Chance of rain 20%. 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It's Stillwater, it was clear. The temperature was 66 degrees, the dew point 66, and the relative humidity 100%. The pressure was 29.96 inches and falling. At Enid, it was clear. The temperature was 69. The wind was southeast at 3. At Guthrie, it was clear. The temperature was 68. Observations from around the region. It was clear, with a temperature of 68 at Wichita, and 71 at Woodward. It was partly cloudy, with a temperature of 69 at Oklahoma City, 72 at Tulsa, and 69 at Springfield. At Dallas-Fort Worth, it was mostly cloudy, with a temperature of 79. Once again at 2 a.m., at Stillwater, it was clear. The temperature was 66. 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Programming originates from the National Weather Service Forecast Office in Norman, Oklahoma. From the Norman Forecast Office, here is the forecast for Stillwater and surrounding area. Rest of tonight, partly cloudy. Patchy fog. Near steady temperature in the upper 60s. East winds around 5 miles an hour. Friday, patchy fog in the morning. Sunny. Highs around 90. Southeast winds around 5 miles an hour. Friday night, mostly clear. A slight chance of showers after midnight. Lows in the upper 60s. Southeast winds around 5 miles an hour. Chance of rain 20%. Saturday, sunny with a chance of showers. A chance of thunderstorms, mainly in the morning. Highs in the mid-90s. South winds 5 to 10 miles an hour. Chance of rain 30%. Saturday night, mostly clear until midnight, then becoming partly cloudy. Lows around 70. Southeast winds 5 to 10 miles an hour. Sunday, sunny. Highs in the mid-90s. Heat index values up to 105 in the afternoon. Sunday night, clear. Lows in the lower 70s. Monday, sunny. Highs in the mid-90s. Monday night, mostly clear. Lows in the lower 70s. Tuesday, sunny. A slight chance of showers and thunderstorms in the afternoon. Highs in the mid-90s. Chance of rain 20%. Tuesday night, mostly clear with a slight chance of showers and thunderstorms.
lows around 70.

chance of rain 20%. Wednesday, sunny. Highs in the mid-90s. Wednesday night, mostly clear until midnight, then partly cloudy with a slight chance of showers and thunderstorms after midnight. Lows around 70. Chance of rain 20%. Thursday, mostly sunny. A slight chance of showers and thunderstorms in the morning. Highs in the lower 90s. Chance of rain 20%. 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It's Stillwater, it was clear. The temperature was 66 degrees, the dew point 66, and the relative humidity 100%. The pressure was 29.96 inches and falling. At Enid, it was clear. The temperature was 69. The wind was southeast at 3. At Guthrie, it was clear. The temperature was 68. Observations from around the region. It was clear, with a temperature of 68 at Wichita, and 71 at Woodward. It was partly cloudy, with a temperature of 69 at Oklahoma City, 72 at Tulsa, and 69 at Springfield. At Dallas-Fort Worth, it was mostly cloudy, with a temperature of 79. Once again at 2 a.m., at Stillwater, it was clear. The temperature was 66. 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At Stillwater, it was clear. The temperature was 65 degrees, the dew point 65, and the relative humidity 100%. The pressure was 29.95 inches and falling. At Ponca City, fog was reported. The temperature was 65, the dew point 65, and the relative humidity 100%. The wind was north at 5. The pressure was 29.96 inches and steady. At Enid, it was clear. The temperature was 68, the dew point 66, and the relative humidity 93%. The pressure was 29.92 inches and falling. At Guthrie, it was clear. The temperature was 67, the dew point 66, and the relative humidity 97%. The pressure was 29.95 inches and falling. Observations from around the region. At Wichita, it was clear, with a temperature of 67. It was partly cloudy, with a temperature of 70 at Oklahoma City, 71 at Tulsa, and 70 at Springfield. At Dallas-Fort Worth, it was mostly cloudy, with a temperature of 81. Once again at 3 a.m., at Stillwater, it was clear. The temperature was 65. From the Norman Forecast Office, here is the forecast for Stillwater and surrounding area. Rest of tonight, partly cloudy. Patchy fog. Near steady temperature in the upper 60s. East wind around 5 miles an hour. Friday, patchy fog in the morning. Sunny. Highs around 90. Southeast wind around 5 miles an hour. Friday night, mostly clear. A slight chance of showers after midnight. Lows in the upper 60s. Southeast wind around 5 miles an hour. Chance of rain 20%. Saturday, sunny with a chance of showers. A chance of thunderstorms, mainly in the morning. Highs in the mid-90s. South winds 5 to 10 miles an hour. Chance of rain 30%. Saturday night, mostly clear until midnight, then becoming partly cloudy. Lows around 70. Southeast winds 5 to 10 miles an hour. Sunday, sunny. Highs in the mid-90s. Heat index values up to 105 in the afternoon. Sunday night, clear. Low in the lower 70s. Monday, sunny. Highs in the mid-90s. Monday night, mostly clear. Lows in the lower 70s. Tuesday, sunny. A slight chance of showers and thunderstorms in the afternoon. Highs in the mid-90s. Chance of rain 20%. Tuesday night, mostly clear with a slight chance of showers and thunderstorms. Lows around 70. Chance of rain 20%. Wednesday, sunny. Highs in the mid-90s. Wednesday night, mostly clear until midnight, then partly cloudy with a slight chance of showers and thunderstorms after midnight. Lows around 70. Chance of rain 20%. Thursday, mostly sunny.
a slight chance of showers and thunderstorms in the morning. Highs in the lower 90s. Chance of rain 20%. You are listening to Stillwater Weather Radio, NERR 3 AM weather observations. It's Stillwater, it was clear. The temperature was 65 degrees, the dew point 65, and the relative humidity 100%. The pressure was 29.95 inches and falling. At Ponca City, fog was reported. The temperature was 65, the dew point 65, and the relative humidity 100%. The wind was north at 5. The pressure was 29.96 inches and steady. At Enid, it was clear. The temperature was 68, the dew point 66, and the relative humidity 93%. The pressure was 29.92 inches and falling. At Guthrie, it was clear. The temperature was 67, the dew point 66, and the relative humidity 97%. The pressure was 29.95 inches and falling. Observations from around the region. At Wichita, it was clear, with a temperature of 67. It was partly cloudy, with a temperature of 70 at Oklahoma City, 71 at Tulsa, and 70 at Springfield. At Dallas-Fort Worth, it was mostly cloudy, with a temperature of 81. Once again at 3 a.m., at Stillwater, it was clear. The temperature was 65. From the Norman Forecast Office, here is the forecast for Stillwater and surrounding area. Rest of tonight, partly cloudy. Patchy fog. Near steady temperature in the upper 60s. East wind around 5 miles an hour. Friday, patchy fog in the morning. Sunny. Highs around 90. Southeast wind around 5 miles an hour. Friday night, mostly clear. A slight chance of showers after midnight. Lows in the upper 60s. Southeast wind around 5 miles an hour. Chance of rain 20%. Saturday, sunny with a chance of showers. A chance of thunderstorms, mainly in the morning. Highs in the mid-90s. South winds 5 to 10 miles an hour. Chance of rain 30%. Saturday night, mostly clear until midnight, then becoming partly cloudy. Lows around 70. Southeast winds 5 to 10 miles an hour. Sunday, sunny. Highs in the mid-90s. Heat index values up to 105 in the afternoon. Sunday night, clear. Lows in the lower 70s. Monday, sunny. Highs in the mid-90s. Monday night, mostly clear. Lows in the lower 70s. Tuesday, sunny. A slight chance of showers and thunderstorms in the afternoon. Highs in the mid-90s. Chance of rain 20%. Tuesday night, mostly clear with a slight chance of showers and thunderstorms. Lows around 70. Chance of rain 20%. Wednesday, sunny. Highs in the mid-90s. Wednesday night, mostly clear until midnight, then partly cloudy with a slight chance of showers and thunderstorms after midnight. Lows around 70. Chance of rain 20%. Thursday, mostly sunny. A slight chance of showers and thunderstorms in the morning. Highs in the lower 90s. Chance of rain 20%. You are listening to Stillwater Weather Radio, NERR 3 AM weather observations. It's Stillwater, it was clear. The temperature was 65 degrees, the dew point 65, and the relative humidity 100%. The pressure was 29.95 inches and falling. At Ponca City, fog was reported. The temperature was 65, the dew point 65, and the relative humidity 100%. The wind was north at 5. The pressure was 29.96 inches and steady. At Enid, it was clear. The temperature was 68, the dew point 66, and the relative humidity 93%. The pressure was 29.92 inches and falling. At Guthrie, it was clear. The temperature was 67, the dew point 66, and the relative humidity 97%. The pressure was 29.95 inches and falling. Observations from around the region. At Wichita, it was clear, with a temperature of 67. It was partly cloudy, with a temperature of 70 at Oklahoma City,
71 at Tulsa, and 70 at Springfield. At Dallas-Fort Worth, it was mostly cloudy, with a temperature of 81. Once again at 3 a.m., at Stillwater, it was clear. The temperature was 65. From the Norman Forecast Office, here is the forecast for Stillwater and surrounding area. Rest of tonight, partly cloudy. Patchy fog. Near steady temperature in the upper 60s. East wind around 5 miles an hour. Friday, patchy fog in the morning. Sunny. Highs around 90. Southeast wind around 5 miles an hour. Friday night, mostly clear. A slight chance of showers after midnight. Lows in the upper 60s. Southeast wind around 5 miles an hour. Chance of rain 20%. Saturday, sunny with a chance of showers. A chance of thunderstorms, mainly in the morning. Highs in the mid-90s. South winds 5 to 10 miles an hour. Chance of rain 30%. Saturday night, mostly clear until midnight, then becoming partly cloudy. Lows around 70. Southeast winds 5 to 10 miles an hour. Sunday, sunny. Highs in the mid-90s. Heat index values up to 105 in the afternoon. Sunday night, clear. Lows in the lower 70s. Monday, sunny. Highs in the mid-90s. Monday night, mostly clear. Lows in the lower 70s. Tuesday, sunny. A slight chance of showers and thunderstorms in the afternoon. Highs in the mid-90s. Chance of rain 20%. Tuesday night, mostly clear with a slight chance of showers and thunderstorms. Lows around 70. Chance of rain 20%. Wednesday, sunny. Highs in the mid-90s. Wednesday night, mostly clear until midnight, then partly cloudy with a slight chance of showers and thunderstorms after midnight. Lows around 70. Chance of rain 20%. Thursday, mostly sunny. A slight chance of showers and thunderstorms in the morning. Highs in the lower 90s. Chance of rain 20%. You are listening to Stillwater Weather Radio, and here are 3 a.m. weather observations. At Stillwater, it was clear. The temperature was 65 degrees, the dew point 65, and the relative humidity 100%. The pressure was 29.95 inches and falling. At Enid, it was clear. The temperature was 68. At Guthrie, it was clear. The temperature was 67. Observations from around the region. It was clear, with a temperature of 67 at Wichita, and 70 at Woodward. It was partly cloudy, with a temperature of 70 at Oklahoma City, 71 at Tulsa, and 70 at Springfield. At Dallas-Fort Worth, it was mostly cloudy, with a temperature of 81. Once again at 3 a.m., at Stillwater, it was clear. The temperature was 65. This is your weather radio station WNG654 in Stillwater, operating on a frequency of 162.50 MHz. 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From the Norman Forecast Office, here is the forecast for Stillwater and surrounding area. Rest of tonight, partly cloudy. Patchy fog. Near steady temperature in the upper 60s. East wind around 5 miles an hour. Friday, patchy fog in the morning. Sunny. Highs around 90. Southeast wind around 5 miles an hour. Friday night, mostly clear. A slight chance of showers after midnight. Lows in the upper 60s. Southeast wind around 5 miles an hour. Chance of rain 20%. Saturday, sunny with a chance of showers. A chance of thunderstorms, mainly in the morning. Highs in the mid-90s. South winds 5 to 10 miles an hour. Chance of rain 30%. Saturday night, mostly clear until midnight, then becoming partly cloudy. Lows around 70. Southeast winds 5 to 10 miles an hour. Sunday, sunny. Highs in the mid-90s. Heat index values up to 105 in the afternoon. Sunday night, clear. Lows in the lower 70s. Monday, sunny.
Highs in the mid-90s.

The temperature was 65 degrees, the dew point 65, and the relative humidity 100%. The pressure was 29.95 inches and falling. At Enid, it was clear. The temperature was 68. At Guthrie, it was clear. The temperature was 67. Observations from around the region. It was clear, with a temperature of 67 at Wichita and 70 at Woodward. It was partly cloudy, with a temperature of 70 at Oklahoma City, 71 at Tulsa, and 70 at Springfield. At Dallas-Fort Worth, it was mostly cloudy, with a temperature of 81. Once again at 3 a.m., at Stillwater, it was clear. The temperature was 65. From the Norman Forecast Office, here is the forecast for Stillwater and surrounding area. Rest of tonight, partly cloudy. Patchy fog. Near steady temperature in the upper 60s. East winds around 5 miles an hour. Friday, patchy fog in the morning. Sunny. Highs around 90. Southeast winds around 5 miles an hour. Friday night, mostly clear. A slight chance of showers after midnight. Lows in the upper 60s. Southeast winds around 5 miles an hour. Chance of rain 20%. Saturday, sunny with a chance of showers. A chance of thunderstorms, mainly in the morning. Highs in the mid-90s. South winds 5 to 10 miles an hour. Chance of rain 30%. Saturday night, mostly clear until midnight, then becoming partly cloudy. Lows around 70. Southeast winds 5 to 10 miles an hour. Sunday, sunny. Highs in the mid-90s. Heat index values up to 105 in the afternoon. Sunday night, clear. Lows in the lower 70s. Monday, sunny. Highs in the mid-90s. Monday night, mostly clear. Lows in the lower 70s. Tuesday, sunny. A slight chance of showers and thunderstorms in the afternoon. Highs in the mid-90s. Chance of rain 20%. Tuesday night, mostly clear with a slight chance of showers and thunderstorms. Lows around 70. Chance of rain 20%. Wednesday, sunny. Highs in the mid-90s. Wednesday night, mostly clear until midnight, then partly cloudy with a slight chance of showers and thunderstorms after midnight. Lows around 70. Chance of rain 20%. Thursday, mostly sunny. A slight chance of showers and thunderstorms in the morning. Highs in the lower 90s. Chance of rain 20%. 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At Stillwater, it was clear. The temperature was 65 degrees, the dew point 65, and the relative humidity 100%. The pressure was 29.95 inches and falling. At Enid, it was clear. The temperature was 68. At Guthrie, it was clear. The temperature was 67. Observations from around the region. It was clear, with a temperature of 67 at Wichita and 70 at Woodward. It was partly cloudy, with a temperature of 70 at Oklahoma City, 71 at Tulsa, and 70 at Springfield. At Dallas-Fort Worth, it was mostly cloudy, with a temperature of 81. Once again at 3 a.m., at Stillwater, it was clear. The temperature was 65. From the Norman Forecast Office, here is the forecast for Stillwater and surrounding area. Rest of tonight, partly cloudy. Patchy fog. Near steady temperature in the upper 60s. East winds around 5 miles an hour. Friday, patchy fog in the morning. Sunny. Highs around 90. Southeast winds around 5 miles an hour. Friday night, mostly clear. A slight chance of showers after midnight. Lows in the upper 60s. Southeast winds around 5 miles an hour. Chance of rain 20%. Saturday, sunny with a chance of showers. A chance of thunderstorms, mainly in the morning. Highs in the mid-90s. South winds 5 to 10 miles an hour. Chance of rain 30%. Saturday night, mostly clear until midnight, then becoming partly cloudy. Lows around 70. Southeast winds 5 to 10 miles

an hour. Sunday, sunny. Highs in the mid-90s. Heat index values up to 105 in the afternoon. Sunday night, clear. Lows in the lower 70s. Monday, sunny. Highs in the mid-90s. Monday night, mostly clear. Lows in the lower 70s. Tuesday, sunny. A slight chance of showers and thunderstorms in the afternoon. Highs in the mid-90s. Chance of rain 20%. Tuesday night, mostly clear with a slight chance of showers and thunderstorms. Lows around 70. Chance of rain 20%. Wednesday, sunny. Highs in the mid-90s. Wednesday night, mostly clear until midnight, then partly cloudy with a slight chance of showers and thunderstorms after midnight. Lows around 70. Chance of rain 20%. Thursday, mostly sunny. A slight chance of showers and thunderstorms in the morning. Highs in the lower 90s. Chance of rain 20%. You're listening to Stillwater Weather Radio, and here are 3 a.m. weather observations. It's Stillwater, it was clear. The temperature was 65 degrees, the dew point 65, and the relative humidity 100%. The pressure was 29.95 inches and falling. At Enid, it was clear. The temperature was 68. At Guthrie, it was clear. The temperature was 67. Observations from around the region. It was clear, with a temperature of 67 at Wichita, and 70 at Woodward. It was partly cloudy, with a temperature of 70 at Oklahoma City, 71 at Tulsa, and 70 at Springfield. At Dallas-Fort Worth, it was mostly cloudy, with a temperature of 81. Once again at 3 a.m., at Stillwater, it was clear. The temperature was 65. From the Norman Forecast Office, here is the forecast for Stillwater and surrounding area. Rest of tonight, partly cloudy. Patchy fog. Near steady temperature in the upper 60s. East wind around 5 miles an hour. Friday, patchy fog in the morning. Sunny. Highs around 90. Southeast wind around 5 miles an hour. Friday night, mostly clear. A slight chance of showers after midnight. Lows in the upper 60s. Southeast wind around 5 miles an hour. Chance of rain 20%. Saturday, sunny with a chance of showers. A chance of thunderstorms, mainly in the morning. Highs in the mid-90s. South winds 5 to 10 miles an hour. Chance of rain 30%. Saturday night, mostly clear until midnight, then becoming partly cloudy. Lows around 70. Southeast winds 5 to 10 miles an hour. Sunday, sunny. Highs in the mid-90s. Heat index values up to 105 in the afternoon. Sunday night, clear. Lows in the lower 70s. Monday, sunny. Highs in the mid-90s. Monday night, mostly clear. Lows in the lower 70s. Tuesday, sunny. A slight chance of showers and thunderstorms in the afternoon. Highs in the mid-90s. Chance of rain 20%. Tuesday night, mostly clear with a slight chance of showers and thunderstorms. Lows around 70. Chance of rain 20%. Wednesday, sunny. Highs in the mid-90s. Wednesday night, mostly clear until midnight, then partly cloudy with a slight chance of showers and thunderstorms after midnight. Lows around 70. Chance of rain 20%. Thursday, mostly sunny. A slight chance of showers and thunderstorms in the morning. Highs in the lower 90s. Chance of rain 20%. 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It's Stillwater, it was clear. The temperature was 65 degrees, the dew point 65, and the relative humidity 100%. The pressure was 29.95 inches and falling. At Enid, it was clear. The temperature was 68. At Guthrie, it was clear. The temperature was 67. Observations from around the region. It was clear, with a temperature of 67 at Wichita and 70 at Woodward. It was partly cloudy, with a temperature of 70 at Oklahoma City, 71 at Tulsa.

70 at Springfield. At Dallas-Fort Worth, it was mostly cloudy, with a temperature of 81. Once again at 3 a.m., at Stillwater, it was clear. The temperature was 65. From the Norman Forecast Office, here is the forecast for Stillwater and surrounding area. Rest of tonight, partly cloudy. Patchy fog. Near steady temperature in the upper 60s. East wind around 5 miles an hour. Friday, patchy fog in the morning. Sunny. Highs around 90. Southeast wind around 5 miles an hour. Friday night, mostly clear. A slight chance of showers after midnight. Lows in the upper 60s. Southeast wind around 5 miles an hour. Chance of rain 20%. Saturday, sunny with a chance of showers. A chance of thunderstorms, mainly in the morning. Highs in the mid-90s. South winds 5 to 10 miles an hour. Chance of rain 30%. Saturday night, mostly clear until midnight, then becoming partly cloudy. Lows around 70. Southeast winds 5 to 10 miles an hour. Sunday, sunny. Highs in the mid-90s. Heat index values up to 105 in the afternoon. Sunday night, clear. Lows in the lower 70s. Monday, sunny. Highs in the mid-90s. Monday night, mostly clear. Lows in the lower 70s. Tuesday, sunny. A slight chance of showers and thunderstorms in the afternoon. Highs in the mid-90s. Chance of rain 20%. Tuesday night, mostly clear with a slight chance of showers and thunderstorms. Lows around 70. Chance of rain 20%. Wednesday, sunny. Highs in the mid-90s. Wednesday night, mostly clear until midnight, then partly cloudy with a slight chance of showers and thunderstorms after midnight. Lows around 70. Chance of rain 20%. Thursday, mostly sunny. A slight chance of showers and thunderstorms in the morning. Highs in the lower 90s. Chance of rain 20%. 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At Stillwater, it was clear. The temperature was 65 degrees, the dew point 65, and the relative humidity 100%. The pressure was 29.95 inches and falling. At Enid, it was clear. The temperature was 68. At Guthrie, it was clear. The temperature was 67. Observations from around the region. It was clear, with a temperature of 67 at Wichita and 70 at Woodward. It was partly cloudy, with a temperature of 70 at Oklahoma City, 71 at Tulsa, and 70 at Springfield. At Dallas-Fort Worth, it was mostly cloudy, with a temperature of 81. Once again at 3 a.m., at Stillwater, it was clear. The temperature was 65. From the Norman Forecast Office, here is the forecast for Stillwater and surrounding area. Rest of tonight, partly cloudy. Patchy fog. Near steady temperature in the upper 60s. East wind around 5 miles an hour. Friday, patchy fog in the morning. Sunny. Highs around 90. Southeast wind around 5 miles an hour. Friday night, mostly clear. A slight chance of showers after midnight. Lows in the upper 60s. Southeast wind around 5 miles an hour. Chance of rain 20%. Saturday, sunny with a chance of showers. A chance of thunderstorms, mainly in the morning. Highs in the mid-90s. South winds 5 to 10 miles an hour. Chance of rain 30%. Saturday night, mostly clear until midnight, then becoming partly cloudy. Lows around 70. Southeast winds 5 to 10 miles an hour. Sunday, sunny. Highs in the mid-90s. Heat index values up to 105 in the afternoon. Sunday night, clear. Lows in the lower 70s. Monday, sunny. Highs in the mid-90s.

Monday night, mostly clear. Lows in the lower 70s. Tuesday, sunny. A slight chance of showers and thunderstorms in the afternoon. Highs in the mid-90s. Chance of rain 20%. Tuesday night, mostly clear with a slight chance of showers and thunderstorms. Lows around 70. Chance of rain 20%. Wednesday, sunny. Highs in the mid-90s. Wednesday night, mostly clear until midnight, then partly cloudy with a slight chance of showers and thunderstorms after midnight. Lows around 70. Chance of rain 20%. Thursday, mostly sunny. A slight chance of showers and thunderstorms in the morning. Highs in the lower 90s. Chance of rain 20%. 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Chance of rain 20%. 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It's Stillwater, it was clear. The temperature was 65 degrees, the dew point 65, and the relative humidity 100%. The pressure was 29.95 inches and falling. At Enid, it was clear. The temperature was 68. At Guthrie, it was clear. The temperature was 67. Observations from around the region. It was clear, with a temperature of 67 at Wichita, and 70 at Woodward. It was partly cloudy, with a temperature of 70 at Oklahoma City, 71 at Tulsa, and 70 at Springfield. At Dallas-Fort Worth, it was mostly cloudy, with a temperature of 81. Once again at 3 a.m., at Stillwater, it was clear. The temperature was 65. From the Norman Forecast Office, here is the forecast for Stillwater and surrounding area. Rest of tonight, partly cloudy. Patchy fog. Near steady temperature in the upper 60s. East wind around 5 miles an hour. Friday, patchy fog in the morning. Sunny. Highs around 90. Southeast wind around 5 miles an hour. Friday night, mostly clear. A slight chance of showers after midnight. Lows in the upper 60s. Southeast wind around 5 miles an hour. Chance of rain 20%. Saturday, sunny with a chance of showers. A chance of thunderstorms, mainly in the morning. Highs in the mid-90s. South winds 5 to 10 miles an hour. Chance of rain 30%. Saturday night, mostly clear until midnight, then becoming partly cloudy. Lows around 70. Southeast winds 5 to 10 miles an hour. Sunday, sunny. Highs in the mid-90s. Heat index values up to 105 in the afternoon. Sunday night, clear. Lows in the lower 70s. Monday, sunny. Highs in the mid-90s. Monday night, mostly clear. Lows in the lower 70s. Tuesday, sunny. A slight chance of showers and thunderstorms in the afternoon. Highs in the mid-90s. Chance of rain 20%. Tuesday night, mostly clear with a slight chance of showers and thunderstorms. Lows around 70. Chance of rain 20%. Wednesday, sunny. Highs in the mid-90s. Wednesday night, mostly clear until midnight, then partly cloudy with a slight chance of showers and thunderstorms after midnight. Lows around 70. Chance of rain 20%. Thursday, mostly sunny. A slight chance of showers and thunderstorms in the morning. Highs in the lower 90s. Chance of rain 20%. 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It's Stillwater, it was clear. The temperature was 65 degrees, the dew point 65, and the relative humidity 100%. The pressure was 29.95 inches and falling. At Enid, it was clear. The temperature was 68. At Guthrie, it was clear. The temperature was 67. Observations from around the region. It was clear, with a temperature of 67 at Wichita and 70 at Woodward. It was partly cloudy, with a temperature of 70 at Oklahoma City, 71 at Tulsa, and 70 at Springfield. At Dallas-Fort Worth, it was mostly cloudy, with a temperature of 81. Once again at 3 a.m., at Stillwater,

It was clear. The temperature was 65. From the Norman Forecast Office, here is the forecast for Stillwater and surrounding area. Rest of tonight, partly cloudy. Patchy fog. Near steady temperature in the upper 60s. East winds around 5 miles an hour. Friday, patchy fog in the morning. Sunny. Highs around 90. Southeast winds around 5 miles an hour. Friday night, mostly clear. A slight chance of showers after midnight. Lows in the upper 60s. Southeast winds around 5 miles an hour. Chance of rain 20%. Saturday, sunny with a chance of showers. A chance of thunderstorms, mainly in the morning. Highs in the mid-90s. South winds 5 to 10 miles an hour. Chance of rain 30%. Saturday night, mostly clear until midnight, then becoming partly cloudy. Lows around 70. Southeast winds 5 to 10 miles an hour. Sunday, sunny. Highs in the mid-90s. Heat index values up to 105 in the afternoon. Sunday night, clear. Lows in the lower 70s. Monday, sunny. Highs in the mid-90s. Monday night, mostly clear. Lows in the lower 70s. Tuesday, sunny. A slight chance of showers and thunderstorms in the afternoon. Highs in the mid-90s. Chance of rain 20%. Tuesday night, mostly clear with a slight chance of showers and thunderstorms. Lows around 70. Chance of rain 20%. Wednesday, sunny. Highs in the mid-90s. Wednesday night, mostly clear until midnight, then partly cloudy with a slight chance of showers and thunderstorms after midnight. Lows around 70. Chance of rain 20%. Thursday, mostly sunny. A slight chance of showers and thunderstorms in the morning. Highs in the lower 90s. Chance of rain 20%. 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It's Stillwater, it was clear. The temperature was 65 degrees, the dew point 65, and the relative humidity 100%. The pressure was 29.95 inches and falling. At Enid, it was clear. The temperature was 68. At Guthrie, it was clear. The temperature was 67. Observations from around the region. It was clear, with a temperature of 67 at Wichita, and 70 at Woodward. It was partly cloudy, with a temperature of 70 at Oklahoma City, 71 at Tulsa, and 70 at Springfield. At Dallas-Fort Worth, it was mostly cloudy, with a temperature of 81. Once again at 3 a.m., at Stillwater, it was clear. The temperature was 65. From the Norman Forecast Office, here is the forecast for Stillwater and surrounding area. Rest of tonight, partly cloudy. Patchy fog. Near steady temperature in the upper 60s. East winds around 5 miles an hour. Friday, patchy fog in the morning. Sunny. Highs around 90. Southeast winds around 5 miles an hour. Friday night, mostly clear. A slight chance of showers after midnight. Lows in the upper 60s. Southeast winds around 5 miles an hour. Chance of rain 20%. Saturday, sunny with a chance of showers. A chance of thunderstorms, mainly in the morning. Highs in the mid-90s. South winds 5 to 10 miles an hour. Chance of rain 30%. Saturday night, mostly clear until midnight, then becoming partly cloudy. Lows around 70. Southeast winds 5 to 10 miles an hour. Sunday, sunny. Highs in the mid-90s. Heat index values up to 105 in the afternoon. Sunday night, clear. Lows in the lower 70s. Monday, sunny. Highs in the mid-90s. Monday night, mostly clear. Lows in the lower 70s. Tuesday, sunny. A slight chance of showers and thunderstorms in the afternoon. Highs in the mid-90s. Chance of rain 20%. Tuesday night, mostly clear with a slight chance of showers and thunderstorms. Lows around 70. Chance of rain 20%. Wednesday, sunny.
Highs in the mid-90s. Wednesday night, mostly clear until midnight, then partly cloudy with a slight chance of showers and thunderstorms after midnight. Lows around 70. Chance of rain 20%. Thursday, mostly sunny. A slight chance of showers and thunderstorms in the morning. Highs in the lower 90s. Chance of rain 20%. 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It's Stillwater, it was clear. The temperature was 65 degrees, the dew point 65, and the relative humidity 100%. The pressure was 29.95 inches and falling. At Enid, it was clear. The temperature was 68. At Guthrie, it was clear. The temperature was 67. Observations from around the region. It was clear, with a temperature of 67 at Wichita, and 70 at Woodward. It was partly cloudy, with a temperature of 70 at Oklahoma City, 71 at Tulsa, and 70 at Springfield. At Dallas-Fort Worth, it was mostly cloudy, with a temperature of 81. Once again at 3 a.m., at Stillwater, it was clear. The temperature was 65. From the Norman Forecast Office, here is the forecast for Stillwater and surrounding area. Rest of tonight, partly cloudy. Patchy fog. Near steady temperature in the upper 60s. East wind around 5 miles an hour. Friday, patchy fog in the morning. Sunny. Highs around 90. Southeast wind around 5 miles an hour. Friday night, mostly clear. A slight chance of showers after midnight. Lows in the upper 60s. Southeast wind around 5 miles an hour. Chance of rain 20%. Saturday, sunny with a chance of showers. A chance of thunderstorms, mainly in the morning. Highs in the mid-90s. South winds 5 to 10 miles an hour. Chance of rain 30%. Saturday night, mostly clear until midnight, then becoming partly cloudy. Lows around 70. Southeast winds 5 to 10 miles an hour. Sunday, sunny. Highs in the mid-90s. Heat index values up to 105 in the afternoon. Sunday night, clear. Lows in the lower 70s. Monday, sunny. Highs in the mid-90s. Monday night, mostly clear. Lows in the lower 70s. Tuesday, sunny. A slight chance of showers and thunderstorms in the afternoon. Highs in the mid-90s. Chance of rain 20%. Tuesday night, mostly clear with a slight chance of showers and thunderstorms. Lows around 70. Chance of rain 20%. Wednesday, sunny. Highs in the mid-90s. Wednesday night, mostly clear until midnight, then partly cloudy with a slight chance of showers and thunderstorms after midnight. Lows around 70. Chance of rain 20%. Thursday, mostly sunny. A slight chance of showers and thunderstorms in the morning. Highs in the lower 90s. Chance of rain 20%. 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At Stillwater, it was clear. The temperature was 65 degrees, the dew point 65, and the relative humidity 100%. The pressure was 29.95 inches and falling. At Enid, it was clear. The temperature was 68. At Guthrie, it was clear. The temperature was 67. Observations from around the region. It was clear, with a temperature of 67 at Wichita, and 70 at Woodward. It was partly cloudy, with a temperature of 70 at Oklahoma City, 71 at Tulsa, and 70 at Springfield. At Dallas-Fort Worth, it was mostly cloudy, with a temperature of 81. Once again at 3 a.m., at Stillwater, it was clear. The temperature was 65. From the Norman Forecast Office, here is the forecast for Stillwater and surrounding area. Rest of tonight, partly cloudy. Patchy fog.
near steady temperature in the upper 60s. East winds around 5 miles an hour. Friday, patchy fog in the morning. Sunny. Highs around 90. Southeast winds around 5 miles an hour. Friday night, mostly clear. A slight chance of showers after midnight. Lows in the upper 60s. Southeast winds around 5 miles an hour. Chance of rain 20%. Saturday, sunny with a chance of showers. A chance of thunderstorms, mainly in the morning. Highs in the mid-90s. South winds 5 to 10 miles an hour. Chance of rain 30%. Saturday night, mostly clear until midnight, then becoming partly cloudy. Lows around 70. Southeast winds 5 to 10 miles an hour. Sunday, sunny. Highs in the mid-90s. Heat index values up to 105 in the afternoon. Sunday night, clear. Lows in the lower 70s. Monday, sunny. Highs in the mid-90s. Monday night, mostly clear. Lows in the lower 70s. Tuesday, sunny. A slight chance of showers and thunderstorms in the afternoon. Highs in the mid-90s. Chance of rain 20%. Tuesday night, mostly clear with a slight chance of showers and thunderstorms. Lows around 70. Chance of rain 20%. Wednesday, sunny. Highs in the mid-90s. Wednesday night, mostly clear until midnight, then partly cloudy with a slight chance of showers and thunderstorms after midnight. Lows around 70. Chance of rain 20%. Thursday, mostly sunny. A slight chance of showers and thunderstorms in the morning. Highs in the lower 90s. Chance of rain 20%. 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It's Stillwater, it was clear. The temperature was 65 degrees, the dew point 65, and the relative humidity 100%. The pressure was 29.95 inches and falling. At Enid, it was clear. The temperature was 68. At Guthrie, it was clear. The temperature was 67. Observations from around the region. It was clear, with a temperature of 67 at Wichita, and 70 at Woodward. It was partly cloudy, with a temperature of 70 at Oklahoma City, 71 at Tulsa, and 70 at Springfield. At Dallas-Fort Worth, it was mostly cloudy, with a temperature of 81. Once again at 3 a.m., at Stillwater, it was clear. The temperature was 65. From the Norman Forecast Office, here is the forecast for Stillwater and surrounding area. Rest of tonight, partly cloudy. Patchy fog. Near steady temperature in the upper 60s. East winds around 5 miles an hour. Friday, patchy fog in the morning. Sunny. Highs around 90. Southeast winds around 5 miles an hour. Friday night, mostly clear. A slight chance of showers after midnight. Lows in the upper 60s. Southeast winds around 5 miles an hour. Chance of rain 20%. Saturday, sunny with a chance of showers. A chance of thunderstorms, mainly in the morning. Highs in the mid-90s. South winds 5 to 10 miles an hour. Chance of rain 30%. Saturday night, mostly clear until midnight, then becoming partly cloudy. Lows around 70. Southeast winds 5 to 10 miles an hour. Sunday, sunny. Highs in the mid-90s. Heat index values up to 105 in the afternoon. Sunday night, clear. Lows in the lower 70s. Monday, sunny. Highs in the mid-90s. Monday night, mostly clear. Lows in the lower 70s. Tuesday, sunny. A slight chance of showers and thunderstorms in the afternoon. Highs in the mid-90s. Chance of rain 20%. Tuesday night, mostly clear with a slight chance of showers and thunderstorms. Lows around 70. Chance of rain 20%. Wednesday, sunny. Highs in the mid-90s. Wednesday night, mostly clear until midnight, then partly cloudy with a slight chance of showers and thunderstorms after midnight. Lows around 70. Chance of rain 20%.
Thursday, mostly

A slight chance of showers and thunderstorms in the morning. Highs in the lower 90s. Chance of rain 20%. You are listening to Stillwater Weather Radio, and here are 3 a.m. weather observations. It's Stillwater, it was clear. The temperature was 65 degrees, the dew point 65, and the relative humidity 100%. The pressure was 29.95 inches and falling. At Enid, it was clear. The temperature was 68. At Guthrie, it was clear. The temperature was 67. Observations from around the region. It was clear, with a temperature of 67 at Wichita, and 70 at Woodward. It was partly cloudy, with a temperature of 70 at Oklahoma City, 71 at Tulsa, and 70 at Springfield. At Dallas-Fort Worth, it was mostly cloudy, with a temperature of 81. Once again at 3 a.m., at Stillwater, it was clear. The temperature was 65. From the Norman Forecast Office, here is the forecast for Stillwater and surrounding area. Rest of tonight, partly cloudy. Patchy fog. Near steady temperature in the upper 60s. East wind around 5 miles an hour. Friday, patchy fog in the morning. Sunny. Highs around 90. Southeast wind around 5 miles an hour. Friday night, mostly clear. A slight chance of showers after midnight. Lows in the upper 60s. Southeast wind around 5 miles an hour. Chance of rain 20%. Saturday, sunny with a chance of showers. A chance of thunderstorms, mainly in the morning. Highs in the mid-90s. South winds 5 to 10 miles an hour. Chance of rain 30%. Saturday night, mostly clear until midnight, then becoming partly cloudy. Lows around 70. Southeast winds 5 to 10 miles an hour. Sunday, sunny. Highs in the mid-90s. Heat index values up to 105 in the afternoon. Sunday night, clear. Lows in the lower 70s. Monday, sunny. Highs in the mid-90s. Monday night, mostly clear. Lows in the lower 70s. Tuesday, sunny. A slight chance of showers and thunderstorms in the afternoon. Highs in the mid-90s. Chance of rain 20%. Tuesday night, mostly clear with a slight chance of showers and thunderstorms. Lows around 70. Chance of rain 20%. Wednesday, sunny. Highs in the mid-90s. Wednesday night, mostly clear until midnight, then partly cloudy with a slight chance of showers and thunderstorms after midnight. Lows around 70. Chance of rain 20%. Thursday, mostly sunny. A slight chance of showers and thunderstorms in the morning. Highs in the lower 90s. Chance of rain 20%. You are listening to Stillwater Weather Radio, and here are 3 a.m. weather observations. It's Stillwater, it was clear. The temperature was 65 degrees, the dew point 65, and the relative humidity 100%. The pressure was 29.95 inches and falling. At Enid, it was clear. The temperature was 68. At Guthrie, it was clear. The temperature was 67. Observations from around the region. It was clear, with a temperature of 67 at Wichita, and 70 at Woodward. It was partly cloudy, with a temperature of 70 at Oklahoma City, 71 at Tulsa, and 70 at Springfield. At Dallas-Fort Worth, it was mostly cloudy, with a temperature of 81. Once again at 3 a.m., at Stillwater, it was clear. The temperature was 65. From the Norman Forecast Office, here is the forecast for Stillwater and surrounding area. Rest of tonight, partly cloudy. Patchy fog. Near steady temperature in the upper 60s. East wind around 5 miles an hour. Friday, patchy fog in the morning. Sunny. Highs around 90. Southeast wind around 5 miles an hour. Friday night, mostly clear. A slight chance of showers after midnight. Lows in the upper 60s. Southeast wind around 5 miles an hour. Chance of rain 20%. Saturday, sunny with a chance of showers. A chance of thunderstorms, mainly in the morning.
Highs in the mid-90s. South winds 5 to 10 miles an hour. Chance of rain 30%. Saturday night, mostly clear until midnight, then becoming partly cloudy. Lows around 70. Southeast winds 5 to 10 miles an hour. Sunday, sunny. Highs in the mid-90s. Heat index values up to 105 in the afternoon. Sunday night, clear. Lows in the lower 70s. Monday, sunny. Highs in the mid-90s. Monday night, mostly clear. Lows in the lower 70s. Tuesday, sunny. A slight chance of showers and thunderstorms in the afternoon. Highs in the mid-90s. Chance of rain 20%. Tuesday night, mostly clear with a slight chance of showers and thunderstorms. Lows around 70. Chance of rain 20%. Wednesday, sunny. Highs in the mid-90s. Wednesday night, mostly clear until midnight, then partly cloudy with a slight chance of showers and thunderstorms after midnight. Lows around 70. Chance of rain 20%. Thursday, mostly sunny. A slight chance of showers and thunderstorms in the morning. Highs in the lower 90s. Chance of rain 20%. 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It's Stillwater, it was clear. The temperature was 65 degrees, the dew point 65, and the relative humidity 100%. The pressure was 29.95 inches and falling. At Enid, it was clear. The temperature was 68. At Guthrie, it was clear. The temperature was 67. Observations from around the region. It was clear, with a temperature of 67 at Wichita, and 70 at Woodward. It was partly cloudy, with a temperature of 70 at Oklahoma City, 71 at Tulsa, and 70 at Springfield. At Dallas-Fort Worth, it was mostly cloudy, with a temperature of 81. Once again at 3 a.m., at Stillwater, it was clear. The temperature was 65. This is your weather radio station WNG654 in Stillwater, operating on a frequency of 162.50 MHz. 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From the Norman Forecast Office, here is the forecast for Stillwater and surrounding area. Rest of tonight, partly cloudy. Patchy fog. Near steady temperature in the upper 60s. East winds around 5 miles an hour. Friday, patchy fog in the morning. Sunny. Highs around 90. Southeast winds around 5 miles an hour. Friday night, mostly clear. A slight chance of showers after midnight. Lows in the upper 60s. Southeast winds around 5 miles an hour. Chance of rain 20%. Saturday, sunny with a chance of showers. A chance of thunderstorms, mainly in the morning. Highs in the mid-90s. South winds 5 to 10 miles an hour. Chance of rain 30%. Saturday night, mostly clear until midnight, then becoming partly cloudy. Lows around 70. Southeast winds 5 to 10 miles an hour. Sunday, sunny. Highs in the mid-90s. Heat index values up to 105 in the afternoon. Sunday night, clear. Lows in the lower 70s. Monday, sunny. Highs in the mid-90s. Monday night, mostly clear. Lows in the lower 70s. Tuesday, sunny. A slight chance of showers and thunderstorms in the afternoon. Highs in the mid-90s. Chance of rain 20%. Tuesday night, mostly clear with a slight chance of showers and thunderstorms. Lows around 70. Chance of rain 20%. Wednesday, sunny. Highs in the mid-90s. Wednesday night, mostly clear until midnight, then partly cloudy with a slight chance of showers and thunderstorms after midnight. Lows around 70. Chance of rain 20%. Thursday, mostly sunny. A slight chance of showers and thunderstorms in the morning. Highs in the lower 90s. Chance of rain 20%. 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It's Stillwater, it was clear.
the temperature was 65 degrees, the dew point 65, and the relative humidity 100%. The pressure was 29.95 inches and falling. At Enid, it was clear. The temperature was 68. At Guthrie, it was clear. The temperature was 67. Observations from around the region. It was clear, with a temperature of 67 at Wichita and 70 at Woodward. It was partly cloudy, with a temperature of 70 at Oklahoma City, 71 at Tulsa, and 70 at Springfield. At Dallas-Fort Worth, it was mostly cloudy, with a temperature of 81. Once again at 3 a.m., at Stillwater, it was clear. The temperature was 65. 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At Stillwater, it was clear. The temperature was 65 degrees, the dew point 65, and the relative humidity 100%. The wind was northwest at 3 miles an hour. The pressure was 29.95 inches and steady. At Ponca City, the temperature was 65 degrees, the dew point 65, and the relative humidity 100%. The pressure was 29.95 inches and falling. At Enid, it was clear. The temperature was 67, the dew point 65, and the relative humidity 96%. The wind was south at 3. The pressure was 29.92 inches and steady. At Guthrie, it was clear. The temperature was 67, the dew point 66, and the relative humidity 97%. The wind was northeast at 3. The pressure was 29.94 inches and falling. Observations from around the region. At Tulsa, fog was reported with a temperature of 70. At Wichita, it was clear with a temperature of 65. At Oklahoma City, it was partly cloudy with a temperature of 67. It was mostly cloudy with a temperature of 82 at Dallas-Fort Worth and 68 at Springfield. Once again at 4 a.m., at Stillwater, it was clear. The temperature was 65. From the Norman Forecast Office, here is the forecast for Stillwater and surrounding area. Rest of tonight, partly cloudy. Patchy fog. Near steady temperature in the upper 60s. East wind around 5 miles an hour. Friday, patchy fog in the morning. Sunny. Highs around 90. Southeast wind around 5 miles an hour. Friday night, mostly clear. A slight chance of showers after midnight. Lows in the upper 60s. Southeast wind around 5 miles an hour. Chance of rain 20%. Saturday, sunny with a chance of showers. A chance of thunderstorms, mainly in the morning. Highs in the mid-90s. South winds 5 to 10 miles an hour. Chance of rain 30%. Saturday night, mostly clear until midnight, then becoming partly cloudy. Lows around 70. Southeast winds 5 to 10 miles an hour. Sunday, sunny. Highs in the mid-90s. Heat index values up to 105 in the afternoon. Sunday night, clear. Lows in the lower 70s. Monday, sunny. Highs in the mid-90s. Monday night, mostly clear. Lows in the lower 70s. Tuesday, sunny. A slight chance of showers and thunderstorms in the afternoon. Highs in the mid-90s. Chance of rain 20%. Tuesday night, mostly clear with a slight chance of showers and thunderstorms. Lows around 70. Chance of rain 20%. Wednesday, sunny. Highs in the mid-90s. Wednesday night, mostly clear until midnight, then partly cloudy with a slight chance of showers and thunderstorms after midnight. Lows around 70. Chance of rain 20%. Thursday, mostly sunny. A slight chance of showers and thunderstorms in the morning. Highs in the lower 90s. Chance of rain 20%. 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At Stillwater, it was clear. The temperature was 65 degrees, the dew point 65, and the relative humidity 100%. The wind was northwest at 3 miles an hour. The pressure was 29.95 inches and steady. At Ponca City,
The temperature was 65 degrees, the dew point 65, and the relative humidity 100%. The pressure was 29.95 inches and falling. At Enid, it was clear. The temperature was 67, the dew point 65, and the relative humidity 96%. The wind was south at 3. The pressure was 29.92 inches and steady. At Guthrie, it was clear. The temperature was 67, the dew point 66, and the relative humidity 97%. The wind was northeast at 3. The pressure was 29.94 inches and falling. Observations from around the region. At Tulsa, fog was reported with a temperature of 70. At Wichita, it was clear with a temperature of 65. At Oklahoma City, it was partly cloudy with a temperature of 67. It was mostly cloudy with a temperature of 82 at Dallas-Fort Worth and 68 at Springfield. Once again at 4 a.m., at Stillwater, it was clear. The temperature was 65. From the Norman Forecast Office, here is the forecast for Stillwater and surrounding area. Rest of tonight, partly cloudy. Patchy fog. Near steady temperature in the upper 60s. East wind around 5 miles an hour. Friday, patchy fog in the morning. Sunny. Highs around 90. Southeast winds around 5 miles an hour. Friday night, mostly clear. A slight chance of showers after midnight. Lows in the upper 60s. Southeast winds around 5 miles an hour. Chance of rain 20%. Saturday, sunny with a chance of showers. A chance of thunderstorms, mainly in the morning. Highs in the mid-90s. South winds 5 to 10 miles an hour. Chance of rain 30%. Saturday night, mostly clear until midnight, then becoming partly cloudy. Lows around 70. Southeast winds 5 to 10 miles an hour. Sunday, sunny. Highs in the mid-90s. Heat index values up to 105 in the afternoon. Sunday night, clear. Lows in the lower 70s. Monday, sunny. Highs in the mid-90s. Monday night, mostly clear. Lows in the lower 70s. Tuesday, sunny. A slight chance of showers and thunderstorms in the afternoon. Highs in the mid-90s. Chance of rain 20%. Tuesday night, mostly clear with a slight chance of showers and thunderstorms. Lows around 70. Chance of rain 20%. Wednesday, sunny. Highs in the mid-90s. Wednesday night, mostly clear until midnight, then partly cloudy with a slight chance of showers and thunderstorms after midnight. Lows around 70. Chance of rain 20%. Thursday, mostly sunny. A slight chance of showers and thunderstorms in the morning. Highs in the lower 90s. Chance of rain 20%. 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At Stillwater, it was clear. The temperature was 65 degrees, the dew point 65, and the relative humidity 100%. The wind was northwest at 3 miles an hour. The pressure was 29.95 inches and steady. At Ponca City, the temperature was 65 degrees, the dew point 65, and the relative humidity 100%. The pressure was 29.95 inches and falling. At Enid, it was clear. The temperature was 67, the dew point 65, and the relative humidity 96%. The wind was south at 3. The pressure was 29.92 inches and steady. At Guthrie, it was clear. The temperature was 67, the dew point 66, and the relative humidity 97%. The wind was northeast at 3. The pressure was 29.94 inches and falling. Observations from around the region. At Tulsa, fog was reported with a temperature of 70. At Wichita, it was clear with a temperature of 65. At Oklahoma City, it was partly cloudy with a temperature of 67. It was mostly cloudy with a temperature of 82 at Dallas-Fort Worth and 68 at Springfield. Once again at 4 a.m., at Stillwater, it was clear. The temperature was 65.

Roman Forecast Office, here is the forecast for Stillwater and surrounding area. Rest of tonight, partly cloudy. Patchy fog. Near steady temperature in the upper 60s. East wind around 5 miles an hour. Friday, patchy fog in the morning. Sunny. Highs around 90. Southeast wind around 5 miles an hour. Friday night, mostly clear. A slight chance of showers after midnight. Lows in the upper 60s. Southeast wind around 5 miles an hour. Chance of rain 20%. Saturday, sunny with a chance of showers. A chance of thunderstorms, mainly in the morning. Highs in the mid-90s. South winds 5 to 10 miles an hour. Chance of rain 30%. Saturday night, mostly clear until midnight, then becoming partly cloudy. Lows around 70. Southeast winds 5 to 10 miles an hour. Sunday, sunny. Highs in the mid-90s. Heat index values up to 105 in the afternoon. Sunday night, clear. Lows in the lower 70s. Monday, sunny. Highs in the mid-90s. Monday night, mostly clear. Lows in the lower 70s. Tuesday, sunny. A slight chance of showers and thunderstorms in the afternoon. Highs in the mid-90s. Chance of rain 20%. Tuesday night, mostly clear with a slight chance of showers and thunderstorms. Lows around 70. Chance of rain 20%. Wednesday, sunny. Highs in the mid-90s. Wednesday night, mostly clear until midnight, then partly cloudy with a slight chance of showers and thunderstorms after midnight. Lows around 70. Chance of rain 20%. Thursday, mostly sunny. A slight chance of showers and thunderstorms in the morning. Highs in the lower 90s. Chance of rain 20%. 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At Stillwater, it was clear. The temperature was 65 degrees, the dew point 65, and the relative humidity 100%. The wind was northwest at 3 miles an hour. The pressure was 29.95 inches and steady. At Enid, it was clear. The temperature was 67. The wind was south at 3. At Guthrie, it was clear. The temperature was 67. The wind was northeast at 3. Observations from around the region. At Tulsa, fog was reported with a temperature of 70. It was clear, with a temperature of 65 at Wichita and 69 at Woodward. At Oklahoma City, it was partly cloudy with a temperature of 67. It was mostly cloudy with a temperature of 82 at Dallas-Fort Worth and 68 at Springfield. Once again at 4 a.m., at Stillwater, it was clear. The temperature was 65. From the Norman Forecast Office, here is the forecast for Stillwater and surrounding area. Rest of tonight, partly cloudy. Patchy fog. Near steady temperature in the upper 60s. East wind around 5 miles an hour. Friday, patchy fog in the morning. Sunny. Highs around 90. Southeast wind around 5 miles an hour. Friday night, mostly clear. A slight chance of showers after midnight. Lows in the upper 60s. Southeast wind around 5 miles an hour. Chance of rain 20%. Saturday, sunny with a chance of showers. A chance of thunderstorms, mainly in the morning. Highs in the mid-90s. South winds 5 to 10 miles an hour. Chance of rain 30%. Saturday night, mostly clear until midnight, then becoming partly cloudy. Lows around 70. Southeast winds 5 to 10 miles an hour. Sunday, sunny. Highs in the mid-90s. Heat index values up to 105 in the afternoon. Sunday night, clear. Lows in the lower 70s. Monday, sunny. Highs in the mid-90s. Monday night, mostly clear. Lows in

and weather observations. It's still water. It was clear. The temperature was 65 degrees, the dew point 65, and the relative humidity 100%. The wind was northwest at 3 miles an hour. The pressure was 29.95 inches and steady. At Enid, it was clear. The temperature was 67. The wind was south at 3. At Guthrie, it was clear. The temperature was 67. The wind was northeast at 3. Observations from around the region. At Tulsa, fog was reported with a temperature of 70. It was clear with a temperature of 65 at Wichita and 69 at Woodward. At Oklahoma City, it was partly cloudy with a temperature of 67. It was mostly cloudy with a temperature of 82 at Dallas-Fort Worth and 68 at Springfield. Once again at 4 a.m., at Stillwater, it was clear. The temperature was 65. From the Norman Forecast Office, here is the forecast for Stillwater and surrounding area. Rest of tonight, partly cloudy. Patchy fog. Near steady temperature in the upper 60s. East wind around 5 miles an hour. Friday, patchy fog in the morning. Sunny. Highs around 90. Southeast wind around 5 miles an hour. Friday night, mostly clear. A slight chance of showers after midnight. Lows in the upper 60s. Southeast wind around 5 miles an hour. Chance of rain 20%. Saturday, sunny with a chance of showers. A chance of thunderstorms, mainly in the morning. Highs in the mid-90s. South winds 5 to 10 miles an hour. Chance of rain 30%. Saturday night, mostly clear until midnight, then becoming partly cloudy. Lows around 70. Southeast winds 5 to 10 miles an hour. Sunday, sunny. Highs in the mid-90s. Heat index values up to 105 in the afternoon. Sunday night, clear. Lows in the lower 70s. Monday, sunny. Highs in the mid-90s. Monday night, mostly clear. Lows in the lower 70s. Tuesday, sunny. A slight chance of showers and thunderstorms in the afternoon. Highs in the mid-90s. Chance of rain 20%. Tuesday night, mostly clear with a slight chance of showers and thunderstorms. Lows around 70. Chance of rain 20%. Wednesday, sunny. Highs in the mid-90s. Wednesday night, mostly clear until midnight, then partly cloudy with a slight chance of showers and thunderstorms after midnight. Lows around 70. Chance of rain 20%. Thursday, mostly sunny. A slight chance of showers and thunderstorms in the morning. Highs in the lower 90s. Chance of rain 20%. 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It's Stillwater, it was clear. The temperature was 65 degrees, the dew point 65, and the relative humidity 100%. The wind was northwest at 3 miles an hour. The pressure was 29.95 inches and steady. At Enid, it was clear. The temperature was 67. The wind was south at 3. At Guthrie, it was clear. The temperature was 67. The wind was northeast at 3. Observations from around the region. At Tulsa, fog was reported with a temperature of 70. It was clear, with a temperature of 65 at Wichita and 69 at Woodward. At Oklahoma City, it was partly cloudy, with a temperature of 67. It was mostly cloudy, with a temperature of 82 at Dallas-Fort Worth and 68 at Springfield. Once again at 4 a.m., at Stillwater, it was clear. The temperature was 65. From the Norman Forecast Office, here is the forecast for Stillwater and surrounding area. Rest of tonight, partly cloudy. Patchy fog. Near steady temperature in the upper 60s. East wind around 5 miles an hour. Friday, patchy fog in the morning. Sunny. Highs around 90. Southeast wind around 5 miles an hour. Friday night, mostly clear. A slight chance of showers after midnight. Lows in the upper 60s. Southeast wind

around 5 miles an hour. Chance of rain 20%. Saturday, sunny with a chance of showers. A chance of thunderstorms, mainly in the morning. Highs in the mid-90s. South winds 5 to 10 miles an hour. Chance of rain 30%. Saturday night, mostly clear until midnight, then becoming partly cloudy. Lows around 70. Southeast winds 5 to 10 miles an hour. Sunday, sunny. Highs in the mid-90s. Heat index values up to 105 in the afternoon. Sunday night, clear. Lows in the lower 70s. Monday, sunny. Highs in the mid-90s. Monday night, mostly clear. Lows in the lower 70s. Tuesday, sunny. A slight chance of showers and thunderstorms in the afternoon. Highs in the mid-90s. Chance of rain 20%. Tuesday night, mostly clear with a slight chance of showers and thunderstorms. Lows around 70. Chance of rain 20%. Wednesday, sunny. Highs in the mid-90s. Wednesday night, mostly clear until midnight, then partly cloudy with a slight chance of showers and thunderstorms after midnight. Lows around 70. Chance of rain 20%. Thursday, mostly sunny. A slight chance of showers and thunderstorms in the morning. Highs in the lower 90s. Chance of rain 20%. 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At Stillwater, it was clear. The temperature was 65 degrees, the dew point 65, and the relative humidity 100%. The wind was northwest at 3 miles an hour. The pressure was 29.95 inches and steady. At Enid, it was clear. The temperature was 67. The wind was south at 3. At Guthrie, it was clear. The temperature was 67. The wind was northeast at 3. Observations from around the region. At Tulsa, fog was reported with a temperature of 70. It was clear, with a temperature of 65 at Wichita, and 69 at Woodward. At Oklahoma City, it was partly cloudy, with a temperature of 67. It was mostly cloudy, with a temperature of 82 at Dallas-Fort Worth, and 68 at Springfield. Once again at 4 a.m., at Stillwater, it was clear. The temperature was 65. From the Norman Forecast Office, here is the forecast for Stillwater and surrounding area. Rest of tonight, partly cloudy. Patchy fog. Near steady temperature in the upper 60s. East wind around 5 miles an hour. Friday, patchy fog in the morning. Sunny. Highs around 90. Southeast wind around 5 miles an hour. Friday night, mostly clear. A slight chance of showers after midnight. Lows in the upper 60s. Southeast wind around 5 miles an hour. Chance of rain 20%. Saturday, sunny with a chance of showers. A chance of thunderstorms, mainly in the morning. Highs in the mid-90s. South winds 5 to 10 miles an hour. Chance of rain 30%. Saturday night, mostly clear until midnight, then becoming partly cloudy. Lows around 70. Southeast winds 5 to 10 miles an hour. Sunday, sunny. Highs in the mid-90s. Heat index values up to 105 in the afternoon. Sunday night, clear. Lows in the lower 70s. Monday, sunny. Highs in the mid-90s. Monday night, mostly clear. Lows in the lower 70s. Tuesday, sunny. A slight chance of showers and thunderstorms in the afternoon. Highs in the mid-90s. Chance of rain 20%. Tuesday night, mostly clear with a slight chance of showers and thunderstorms. Lows around 70. Chance of rain 20%. Wednesday, sunny. Highs in the mid-90s. Wednesday night, mostly clear until midnight, then partly cloudy with a slight chance of showers and thunderstorms after midnight. Lows around 70. Chance of rain 20%. Thursday, mostly sunny. A slight chance of showers and thunderstorms in the morning. Highs in the lower 90s. Chance of rain 20%. You're listening to Stillwater.

Water Weather Radio, and here are 4 a.m. weather observations. It's still water, it was clear. The temperature was 65 degrees, the dew point 65, and the relative humidity 100%. The wind was northwest at 3 miles an hour. The pressure was 29.95 inches and steady. At Enid, it was clear. The temperature was 67. The wind was south at 3. At Guthrie, it was clear. The temperature was 67. The wind was northeast at 3. Observations from around the region. At Tulsa, fog was reported with a temperature of 70. It was clear with a temperature of 65 at Wichita and 69 at Woodward. At Oklahoma City, it was partly cloudy with a temperature of 67. It was mostly cloudy with a temperature of 82 at Dallas-Fort Worth and 68 at Springfield. Once again at 4 a.m., at Stillwater, it was clear. The temperature was 65. This is your weather radio station WNG654 in Stillwater, operating on a frequency of 162.50 MHz. 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From the Norman Forecast Office, here is the forecast for Stillwater and surrounding area. Rest of tonight, partly cloudy. Patchy fog. Near steady temperature in the upper 60s. East wind around 5 miles an hour. Friday, patchy fog in the morning. Sunny. Highs around 90. Southeast wind around 5 miles an hour. Friday night, mostly clear. A slight chance of showers after midnight. Lows in the upper 60s. Southeast wind around 5 miles an hour. Chance of rain 20%. Saturday, sunny with a chance of showers. A chance of thunderstorms, mainly in the morning. Highs in the mid-90s. South winds 5 to 10 miles an hour. Chance of rain 30%. Saturday night, mostly clear until midnight, then becoming partly cloudy. Lows around 70. Southeast winds 5 to 10 miles an hour. Sunday, sunny. Highs in the mid-90s. Heat index values up to 105 in the afternoon. Sunday night, clear. Lows in the lower 70s. Monday, sunny. Highs in the mid-90s. Monday night, mostly clear. Lows in the lower 70s. Tuesday, sunny. A slight chance of showers and thunderstorms in the afternoon. Highs in the mid-90s. Chance of rain 20%. Tuesday night, mostly clear with a slight chance of showers and thunderstorms. Lows around 70. Chance of rain 20%. Wednesday, sunny. Highs in the mid-90s. Wednesday night, mostly clear until midnight, then partly cloudy with a slight chance of showers and thunderstorms after midnight. Lows around 70. Chance of rain 20%. Thursday, mostly sunny. A slight chance of showers and thunderstorms in the morning. Highs in the lower 90s. Chance of rain 20%. You are listening to Stillwater Weather Radio, and here are 4 a.m. weather observations. It's Stillwater, it was clear. The temperature was 65 degrees, the dew point 65, and the relative humidity 100%. The wind was northwest at 3 miles an hour. The pressure was 29.95 inches and steady. At Enid, it was clear. The temperature was 67. The wind was south at 3. At Guthrie, it was clear. The temperature was 67. The wind was northeast at 3. Observations from around the region. At Tulsa, fog was reported with a temperature of 70. It was clear, with a temperature of 65 at Wichita and 69 at Woodward. At Oklahoma City, it was partly cloudy, with a temperature of 67. It was mostly cloudy, with a temperature of 82 at Dallas-Fort Worth and 68 at Springfield. Once again at 4 a.m., at Stillwater, it was clear. The temperature was 65. From the Norman Forecast Office, here is the forecast for Stillwater and surrounding area. Rest of tonight, partly cloudy. Patchy fog. Near steady temperature in the upper 60s. East wind around 5 miles an hour.

cloudy, patchy fog in the morning. Sunny. Highs around 90. Southeast. East winds around 5 miles an hour. Friday, patchy fog in the morning. Sunny. Highs around 90. Southeast winds around 5 miles an hour. Friday night, mostly clear. A slight chance of showers after midnight. Lows in the upper 60s. Southeast winds around 5 miles an hour. Chance of rain 20%. Saturday, sunny with a chance of showers. A chance of thunderstorms, mainly in the morning. Highs in the mid-90s. South winds 5 to 10 miles an hour. Chance of rain 30%. Saturday night, mostly clear until midnight, then becoming partly cloudy. Lows around 70. Southeast winds 5 to 10 miles an hour. Sunday, sunny. Highs in the mid-90s. Heat index values up to 105 in the afternoon. Sunday night, clear. Lows in the lower 70s. Monday, sunny. Highs in the mid-90s. Monday night, mostly clear. Lows in the lower 70s. Tuesday, sunny. A slight chance of showers and thunderstorms in the afternoon. Highs in the mid-90s. Chance of rain 20%. Tuesday night, mostly clear with a slight chance of showers and thunderstorms. Lows around 70. Chance of rain 20%. Wednesday, sunny. Highs in the mid-90s. Wednesday night, mostly clear until midnight, then partly cloudy with a slight chance of showers and thunderstorms after midnight. Lows around 70. Chance of rain 20%. Thursday, mostly sunny. A slight chance of showers and thunderstorms in the morning. Highs in the lower 90s. Chance of rain 20%. 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It's Stillwater, it was clear. The temperature was 65 degrees, the dew point 65, and the relative humidity 100%. The wind was northwest at 3 miles an hour. The pressure was 29.95 inches and steady. At Enid, it was clear. The temperature was 67. The wind was south at 3. At Guthrie, it was clear. The temperature was 67. The wind was northeast at 3. Observations from around the region. At Tulsa, fog was reported, with a temperature of 70. It was clear, with a temperature of 65 at Wichita, and 69 at Woodward. At Oklahoma City, it was partly cloudy, with a temperature of 67. It was mostly cloudy, with a temperature of 82 at Dallas-Fort Worth, and 68 at Springfield. Once again at 4 a.m., at Stillwater, it was clear. The temperature was 65. From the Norman Forecast Office, here is the forecast for Stillwater and surrounding area. Rest of tonight, partly cloudy. Patchy fog. Near steady temperature in the upper 60s. East wind around 5 miles an hour. Friday, patchy fog in the morning. Sunny. Highs around 90. Southeast wind around 5 miles an hour. Friday night, mostly clear. A slight chance of showers after midnight. Lows in the upper 60s. Southeast wind around 5 miles an hour. Chance of rain 20%. Saturday, sunny with a chance of showers. A chance of thunderstorms, mainly in the morning. Highs in the mid-90s. South winds 5 to 10 miles an hour. Chance of rain 30%. Saturday night, mostly clear until midnight, then becoming partly cloudy. Lows around 70. Southeast winds 5 to 10 miles an hour. Sunday, sunny. Highs in the mid-90s. Heat index values up to 105 in the afternoon. Sunday night, clear. Lows in the lower 70s. Monday, sunny. Highs in the mid-90s. Monday night, mostly clear. Lows in the lower 70s. Tuesday, sunny. A slight chance of showers and thunderstorms in the afternoon. Highs in the mid-90s. Chance of rain 20%. Tuesday night, mostly clear with a slight chance of showers and thunderstorms. Lows around 70. Chance of rain 20%. Wednesday.

sunny. Highs in the mid-90s. Wednesday night, mostly clear until midnight, then partly cloudy with a slight chance of showers and thunderstorms after midnight. Lows around 70. Chance of rain 20%. Thursday, mostly sunny. A slight chance of showers and thunderstorms in the morning. Highs in the lower 90s. Chance of rain 20%. 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It's Stillwater, it was clear. The temperature was 65 degrees, the dew point 65, and the relative humidity 100%. The wind was northwest at 3 miles an hour. The pressure was 29.95 inches and steady. At Enid, it was clear. The temperature was 67. The wind was south at 3. At Guthrie, it was clear. The temperature was 67. The wind was northeast at 3. Observations from around the region. At Tulsa, fog was reported, with a temperature of 70. It was clear, with a temperature of 65 at Wichita, and 69 at Woodward. At Oklahoma City, it was partly cloudy, with a temperature of 67. It was mostly cloudy, with a temperature of 82 at Dallas-Fort Worth, and 68 at Springfield. Once again at 4 a.m., at Stillwater, it was clear. The temperature was 65. From the Norman Forecast Office, here is the forecast for Stillwater and surrounding area. Rest of tonight, partly cloudy. Patchy fog. Near steady temperature in the upper 60s. East wind around 5 miles an hour. Friday, patchy fog in the morning. Sunny. Highs around 90. Southeast wind around 5 miles an hour. Friday night, mostly clear. A slight chance of showers after midnight. Lows in the upper 60s. Southeast wind around 5 miles an hour. Chance of rain 20%. Saturday, sunny with a chance of showers. A chance of thunderstorms, mainly in the morning. Highs in the mid-90s. South winds 5 to 10 miles an hour. Chance of rain 30%. Saturday night, mostly clear until midnight, then becoming partly cloudy. Lows around 70. Southeast winds 5 to 10 miles an hour. Sunday, sunny. Highs in the mid-90s. Heat index values up to 105 in the afternoon. Sunday night, clear. Lows in the lower 70s. Monday, sunny. Highs in the mid-90s. Monday night, mostly clear. Lows in the lower 70s. Tuesday, sunny. A slight chance of showers and thunderstorms in the afternoon. Highs in the mid-90s. Chance of rain 20%. Tuesday night, mostly clear with a slight chance of showers and thunderstorms. Lows around 70. Chance of rain 20%. Wednesday, sunny. Highs in the mid-90s. Wednesday night, mostly clear until midnight, then partly cloudy with a slight chance of showers and thunderstorms after midnight. Lows around 70. Chance of rain 20%. Thursday, mostly sunny. A slight chance of showers and thunderstorms in the morning. Highs in the lower 90s. Chance of rain 20%. 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It's Stillwater, it was clear. The temperature was 65 degrees, the dew point 65, and the relative humidity 100%. The wind was northwest at 3 miles an hour. The pressure was 29.95 inches and steady. At Enid, it was clear. The temperature was 67. The wind was south at 3. At Guthrie, it was clear. The temperature was 67. The wind was northeast at 3. Observations from around the region. At Tulsa, fog was reported, with a temperature of 70. It was clear, with a temperature of 65 at Wichita, and 69 at Woodward. At Oklahoma City, it was partly cloudy, with a temperature of 67. It was mostly cloudy, with a temperature of 82 at Dallas-Fort Worth, and 68 at Springfield. Once again at 4 a.m., at Stillwater, it was clear. The temperature was 65. From the Norman Forecast Office, here is the forecast for Stillwater and

surrounding area. Rest of tonight, partly cloudy. Patchy fog. Near steady temperature in the upper 60s. East wind around 5 miles an hour. Friday, patchy fog in the morning. Sunny. Highs around 90. Southeast wind around 5 miles an hour. Friday night, mostly clear. A slight chance of showers after midnight. Lows in the upper 60s. Southeast wind around 5 miles an hour. Chance of rain 20%. Saturday, sunny with a chance of showers. A chance of thunderstorms, mainly in the morning. Highs in the mid-90s. South winds 5 to 10 miles an hour. Chance of rain 30%. Saturday night, mostly clear until midnight, then becoming partly cloudy. Lows around 70. Southeast winds 5 to 10 miles an hour. Sunday, sunny. Highs in the mid-90s. Heat index values up to 105 in the afternoon. Sunday night, clear. Lows in the lower 70s. Monday, sunny. Highs in the mid-90s. Monday night, mostly clear. Lows in the lower 70s. Tuesday, sunny. A slight chance of showers and thunderstorms in the afternoon. Highs in the mid-90s. Chance of rain 20%. Tuesday night, mostly clear with a slight chance of showers and thunderstorms. Lows around 70. Chance of rain 20%. Wednesday, sunny. Highs in the mid-90s. Wednesday night, mostly clear until midnight, then partly cloudy with a slight chance of showers and thunderstorms after midnight. Lows around 70. Chance of rain 20%. Thursday, mostly sunny. A slight chance of showers and thunderstorms in the morning. Highs in the lower 90s. Chance of rain 20%. 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At Stillwater, it was clear. The temperature was 65 degrees, the dew point 65, and the relative humidity 100%. The wind was northwest at 3 miles an hour. The pressure was 29.95 inches and steady. At Enid, it was clear. The temperature was 67. The wind was south at 3. At Guthrie, it was clear. The temperature was 67. The wind was northeast at 3. Observations from around the region. At Tulsa, fog was reported with a temperature of 70. It was clear, with a temperature of 65 at Wichita, and 69 at Woodward. At Oklahoma City, it was partly cloudy, with a temperature of 67. It was mostly cloudy, with a temperature of 82 at Dallas-Fort Worth, and 68 at Springfield. Once again at 4 a.m., at Stillwater, it was clear. The temperature was 65. From the Norman Forecast Office, here is the forecast for Stillwater and surrounding area. Rest of tonight, partly cloudy. Patchy fog. Near steady temperature in the upper 60s. East wind around 5 miles an hour. Friday, patchy fog in the morning. Sunny. Highs around 90. Southeast wind around 5 miles an hour. Friday night, mostly clear. A slight chance of showers after midnight. Lows in the upper 60s. Southeast wind around 5 miles an hour. Chance of rain 20%. Saturday, sunny with a chance of showers. A chance of thunderstorms, mainly in the morning. Highs in the mid-90s. South winds 5 to 10 miles an hour. Chance of rain 30%. Saturday night, mostly clear until midnight, then becoming partly cloudy. Lows around 70. Southeast winds 5 to 10 miles an hour. Sunday, sunny. Highs in the mid-90s. Heat index values up to 105 in the afternoon. Sunday night, clear. Lows in the lower 70s. Monday, sunny. Highs in the mid-90s. Monday night, mostly clear. Lows in the lower 70s. Tuesday, sunny.

A slight chance of showers and thunderstorms in the afternoon. Highs in the mid-90s. Chance of rain 20%. Tuesday night, mostly clear with a slight chance of showers and thunderstorms. Lows around 70. Chance of rain 20%. Wednesday, sunny. Highs in the mid-90s. Wednesday night, mostly clear until midnight, then partly cloudy with a slight chance of showers and thunderstorms after midnight. Lows around 70. Chance of rain 20%. Thursday, mostly sunny. A slight chance of showers and thunderstorms in the morning. Highs in the lower 90s. Chance of rain 20%. 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It's Stillwater, it was clear. The temperature was 65 degrees, the dew point 65, and the relative humidity 100%. The wind was northwest at 3 miles an hour. The pressure was 29.95 inches and steady. At Enid, it was clear. The temperature was 67. The wind was south at 3. At Guthrie, it was clear. The temperature was 67. The wind was northeast at 3. Observations from around the region. At Tulsa, fog was reported with a temperature of 70. It was clear, with a temperature of 65 at Wichita, and 69 at Woodward. At Oklahoma City, it was partly cloudy, with a temperature of 67. It was mostly cloudy, with a temperature of 82 at Dallas-Fort Worth, and 68 at Springfield. Once again at 4 a.m., at Stillwater, it was clear. The temperature was 65. From the Norman Forecast Office, here is the forecast for Stillwater and surrounding area. Rest of tonight, partly cloudy. Patchy fog. Near steady temperature in the upper 60s. East wind around 5 miles an hour. Friday, patchy fog in the morning. Sunny. Highs around 90. Southeast wind around 5 miles an hour. Friday night, mostly clear. A slight chance of showers after midnight. Lows in the upper 60s. Southeast wind around 5 miles an hour. Chance of rain 20%. Saturday, sunny with a chance of showers. A chance of thunderstorms, mainly in the morning. Highs in the mid-90s. South winds 5 to 10 miles an hour. Chance of rain 30%. Saturday night, mostly clear until midnight, then becoming partly cloudy. Lows around 70. Southeast winds 5 to 10 miles an hour. Sunday, sunny. Highs in the mid-90s. Heat index values up to 105 in the afternoon. Sunday night, clear. Lows in the lower 70s. Monday, sunny. Highs in the mid-90s. Monday night, mostly clear. Lows in the lower 70s. Tuesday, sunny. A slight chance of showers and thunderstorms in the afternoon. Highs in the mid-90s. Chance of rain 20%. Tuesday night, mostly clear with a slight chance of showers and thunderstorms. Lows around 70. Chance of rain 20%. Wednesday, sunny. Highs in the mid-90s. Wednesday night, mostly clear until midnight, then partly cloudy with a slight chance of showers and thunderstorms after midnight. Lows around 70. Chance of rain 20%. Thursday, mostly sunny. A slight chance of showers and thunderstorms in the morning. Highs in the lower 90s. Chance of rain 20%. 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It's Stillwater, it was clear. The temperature was 65 degrees, the dew point 65, and the relative humidity 100%. The wind was northwest at 3 miles an hour. The pressure was 29.95 inches and steady. At Enid, it was clear. The temperature was 67. The wind was south at 3. At Guthrie, it was clear. The temperature was 67. The wind was northeast at 3. Observations from around the region. At Tulsa, fog was reported with a temperature of 70. It was clear, with a temperature of 65 at Wichita, and 69 at Woodward. At Oklahoma City, it was partly cloudy, with a temperature of 67. It was

mostly cloudy, with a temperature of 82 at Dallas-Fort Worth and 68 at Springfield. Once again at 4 a.m., at Stillwater, it was clear. The temperature was 65. From the Norman Forecast Office, here is the forecast for Stillwater and surrounding area. Rest of tonight, partly cloudy. Patchy fog. Near steady temperature in the upper 60s. East wind around 5 miles an hour. Friday, patchy fog in the morning. Sunny. Highs around 90. Southeast wind around 5 miles an hour. Friday night, mostly clear. A slight chance of showers after midnight. Lows in the upper 60s. Southeast wind around 5 miles an hour. Chance of rain 20%. Saturday, sunny with a chance of showers. A chance of thunderstorms, mainly in the morning. Highs in the mid-90s. South winds 5 to 10 miles an hour. Chance of rain 30%. Saturday night, mostly clear until midnight, then becoming partly cloudy. Lows around 70. Southeast winds 5 to 10 miles an hour. Sunday, sunny. Highs in the mid-90s. Heat index values up to 105 in the afternoon. Sunday night, clear. Lows in the lower 70s. Monday, sunny. Highs in the mid-90s. Monday night, mostly clear. Lows in the lower 70s. Tuesday, sunny. A slight chance of showers and thunderstorms in the afternoon. Highs in the mid-90s. Chance of rain 20%. Tuesday night, mostly clear with a slight chance of showers and thunderstorms. Lows around 70. Chance of rain 20%. Wednesday, sunny. Highs in the mid-90s. Wednesday night, mostly clear until midnight, then partly cloudy with a slight chance of showers and thunderstorms after midnight. Lows around 70. Chance of rain 20%. Thursday, mostly sunny. A slight chance of showers and thunderstorms in the morning. Highs in the lower 90s. Chance of rain 20%. 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At Stillwater, it was clear. The temperature was 65 degrees, the dew point 65, and the relative humidity 100%. The wind was northwest at 3 miles an hour. The pressure was 29.95 inches and steady. At Enid, it was clear. The temperature was 67. The wind was south at 3. At Guthrie, it was clear. The temperature was 67. The wind was northeast at 3. Observations from around the region. At Tulsa, fog was reported with a temperature of 70. It was clear, with a temperature of 65 at Wichita and 69 at Woodward. At Oklahoma City, it was partly cloudy with a temperature of 67. It was mostly cloudy with a temperature of 82 at Dallas-Fort Worth and 68 at Springfield. Once again at 4 a.m., at Stillwater, it was clear. The temperature was 65. From the Norman Forecast Office, here is the forecast for Stillwater and surrounding area. Rest of tonight, partly cloudy. Patchy fog. Near steady temperature in the upper 60s. East wind around 5 miles an hour. Friday, patchy fog in the morning. Sunny. Highs around 90. Southeast wind around 5 miles an hour. Friday night, mostly clear. A slight chance of showers after midnight. Lows in the upper 60s. Southeast wind around 5 miles an hour. Chance of rain 20%. Saturday, sunny with a chance of showers. A chance of thunderstorms, mainly in the morning. Highs in the mid-90s. South winds 5 to 10 miles an hour. Chance of rain 30%. Saturday night, mostly clear until midnight, then becoming partly cloudy. Lows around 70. Southeast winds 5 to 10 miles an hour. Sunday, sunny. Highs in the mid-90s. Heat index values up to 105 in the afternoon. Sunday night, clear. Lows in the lower 70s. Monday, sunny. Highs in the mid-90s. Monday night, mostly clear. Lows in the lower 70s.
Tuesday, sunny. A slight chance of showers and thunderstorms in the afternoon. Highs in the mid-90s. Chance of rain 20%. Tuesday night, mostly clear with a slight chance of showers and thunderstorms. Lows around 70. Chance of rain 20%. Wednesday, sunny. Highs in the mid-90s. Wednesday night, mostly clear until midnight, then partly cloudy with a slight chance of showers and thunderstorms after midnight. Lows around 70. Chance of rain 20%. Thursday, mostly sunny. A slight chance of showers and thunderstorms in the morning. Highs in the lower 90s. Chance of rain 20%. 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It's Stillwater, it was clear. The temperature was 65 degrees, the dew point 65, and the relative humidity 100%. The wind was northwest at 3 miles an hour. The pressure was 29.95 inches and steady. At Enid, it was clear. The temperature was 67. The wind was south at 3. At Guthrie, it was clear. The temperature was 67. The wind was northeast at 3. Observations from around the region. At Tulsa, fog was reported with a temperature of 70. It was clear, with a temperature of 65 at Wichita, and 69 at Woodward. At Oklahoma City, it was partly cloudy, with a temperature of 67. It was mostly cloudy, with a temperature of 82 at Dallas-Fort Worth, and 68 at Springfield. Once again at 4 a.m., at Stillwater, it was clear. The temperature was 65. This is your weather radio station WNG 654 in Stillwater, operating on a frequency of 162.50 MHz. Programming originates from the National Weather Service Forecast Office in Norman, Oklahoma. From the Norman Forecast Office, here is the forecast for Stillwater and surrounding area. Rest of tonight, partly cloudy. Patchy fog. Near steady temperature in the upper 60s. East wind around 5 miles an hour. Friday, patchy fog in the morning. Sunny. Highs around 90. Southeast wind around 5 miles an hour. Friday night, mostly clear. A slight chance of showers after midnight. Lows in the upper 60s. Southeast wind around 5 miles an hour. Chance of rain 20%. Saturday, sunny with a chance of showers. A chance of thunderstorms, mainly in the morning. Highs in the mid-90s. South winds 5 to 10 miles an hour. Chance of rain 30%. Saturday night, mostly clear until midnight, then becoming partly cloudy. Lows around 70. Southeast winds 5 to 10 miles an hour. Sunday, sunny. Highs in the mid-90s. Heat index values up to 105 in the afternoon. Sunday night, clear. Lows in the lower 70s. Monday, sunny. Highs in the mid-90s. Monday night, mostly clear. Lows in the lower 70s. Tuesday, sunny. A slight chance of showers and thunderstorms in the afternoon. Highs in the mid-90s. Chance of rain 20%. Tuesday night, mostly clear with a slight chance of showers and thunderstorms. Lows around 70. Chance of rain 20%. Wednesday, sunny. Highs in the mid-90s. Wednesday night, mostly clear until midnight, then partly cloudy with a slight chance of showers and thunderstorms after midnight. Lows around 70. Chance of rain 20%. Thursday, mostly sunny. A slight chance of showers and thunderstorms in the morning. Highs in the lower 90s. Chance of rain 20%. 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It's Stillwater, it was clear. The temperature was 66 degrees, the dew point 66, and the relative humidity 100%. The wind was north at 3 miles an hour. The pressure was 29.94 inches and falling. At Guthrie, it was clear. The temperature was 68. The wind was east at 3. Observations from around the region. At Tulsa, fog was reported with a temperature of 69.

At Wichita, it was clear, with a temperature of 65. At Oklahoma City, it was partly cloudy, with a temperature of 68. It was mostly cloudy, with a temperature of 81 at Dallas-Fort Worth, and 68 at Springfield. Once again at 5 a.m., at Stillwater, it was clear. The temperature was 66. From the Norman Forecast Office, here is the forecast for Stillwater and surrounding area. Rest of tonight, partly cloudy. Patchy fog. Near steady temperature in the upper 60s. East winds around 5 miles an hour. Friday, patchy fog in the morning. Sunny. Highs around 90. Southeast winds around 5 miles an hour. Friday night, mostly clear. A slight chance of showers after midnight. Lows in the upper 60s. Southeast winds around 5 miles an hour. Chance of rain 20%. Saturday, sunny with a chance of showers. A chance of thunderstorms, mainly in the morning. Highs in the mid-90s. South winds 5 to 10 miles an hour. Chance of rain 30%. Saturday night, mostly clear until midnight, then becoming partly cloudy. Lows around 70. Southeast winds 5 to 10 miles an hour. Sunday, sunny. Highs in the mid-90s. Heat index values up to 105 in the afternoon. Sunday night, clear. Lows in the lower 70s. Monday, sunny. Highs in the mid-90s. Monday night, mostly clear. Lows in the lower 70s. Tuesday, sunny. A slight chance of showers and thunderstorms in the afternoon. Highs in the mid-90s. Chance of rain 20%. Tuesday night, mostly clear with a slight chance of showers and thunderstorms. Lows around 70. Chance of rain 20%. Wednesday, sunny. Highs in the mid-90s. Wednesday night, mostly clear until midnight, then partly cloudy with a slight chance of showers and thunderstorms after midnight. Lows around 70. Chance of rain 20%. Thursday, mostly sunny. A slight chance of showers and thunderstorms in the morning. Highs in the lower 90s. Chance of rain 20%. 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At Stillwater, it was clear. The temperature was 66 degrees, the dew point 66, and the relative humidity 100%. The wind was north at 3 miles an hour. The pressure was 29.94 inches and falling. At Guthrie, it was clear. The temperature was 68. The wind was east at 3. Observations from around the region. At Tulsa, fog was reported, with a temperature of 69. At Wichita, it was clear, with a temperature of 65. At Oklahoma City, it was partly cloudy, with a temperature of 68. It was mostly cloudy, with a temperature of 81 at Dallas-Fort Worth, and 68 at Springfield. Once again at 5 a.m., at Stillwater, it was clear. The temperature was 66. From the Norman Forecast Office, here is the forecast for Stillwater and surrounding area. Rest of tonight, partly cloudy. Patchy fog. Near steady temperature in the upper 60s. East winds around 5 miles an hour. Friday, patchy fog in the morning. Sunny. Highs around 90. Southeast winds around 5 miles an hour. Friday night, mostly clear. A slight chance of showers after midnight. Lows in the upper 60s. Southeast winds around 5 miles an hour. Chance of rain 20%. Saturday, sunny with a chance of showers. A chance of thunderstorms, mainly in the morning. Highs in the mid-90s. South winds 5 to 10 miles an hour. Chance of rain 30%. Saturday night, mostly clear until midnight, then becoming partly cloudy. Lows around 70. Southeast winds 5 to 10 miles an hour. Sunday, sunny. Highs in the mid-90s. Heat index values up to 105 in the afternoon. Sunday night, clear. Lows in the lower 70s. Monday, sunny. Highs in the mid-90s. Monday night, mostly clear. Lows in the lower 70s.

Tuesday, sunny. A slight chance of showers and thunderstorms in the afternoon. Highs in the mid-90s. Chance of rain 20%. Tuesday night, mostly clear with a slight chance of showers and thunderstorms. Lows around 70. Chance of rain 20%. Wednesday, sunny. Highs in the mid-90s. Wednesday night, mostly clear until midnight, then partly cloudy with a slight chance of showers and thunderstorms after midnight. Lows around 70. Chance of rain 20%. Thursday, mostly sunny. A slight chance of showers and thunderstorms in the morning. Highs in the lower 90s. Chance of rain 20%. 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It's Stillwater, it was clear. The temperature was 66 degrees, the dew point 66, and the relative humidity 100%. The wind was north at 3 miles an hour. The pressure was 29.94 inches and falling. At Guthrie, it was clear. The temperature was 68. The wind was east at 3. Observations from around the region. At Tulsa, fog was reported with a temperature of 69. At Wichita, it was clear with a temperature of 65. At Oklahoma City, it was partly cloudy with a temperature of 68. It was mostly cloudy with a temperature of 81 at Dallas-Fort Worth and 68 at Springfield. Once again at 5 a.m., at Stillwater, it was clear. The temperature was 66. From the Norman Forecast Office, here is the forecast for Stillwater and surrounding area. Rest of tonight, partly cloudy. Patchy fog. Near steady temperature in the upper 60s. East winds around 5 miles an hour. Friday, patchy fog in the morning. Sunny. Highs around 90. Southeast winds around 5 miles an hour. Friday night, mostly clear. A slight chance of showers after midnight. Lows in the upper 60s. Southeast winds around 5 miles an hour. Chance of rain 20%. Saturday, sunny with a chance of showers. A chance of thunderstorms, mainly in the morning. Highs in the mid-90s. South winds 5 to 10 miles an hour. Chance of rain 30%. Saturday night, mostly clear until midnight, then becoming partly cloudy. Lows around 70. Southeast winds 5 to 10 miles an hour. Sunday, sunny. Highs in the mid-90s. Heat index values up to 105 in the afternoon. Sunday night, clear. Lows in the lower 70s. Monday, sunny. Highs in the mid-90s. Monday night, mostly clear. Lows in the lower 70s. Tuesday, sunny. A slight chance of showers and thunderstorms in the afternoon. Highs in the mid-90s. Chance of rain 20%. Tuesday night, mostly clear with a slight chance of showers and thunderstorms. Lows around 70. Chance of rain 20%. Wednesday, sunny. Highs in the mid-90s. Wednesday night, mostly clear until midnight, then partly cloudy with a slight chance of showers and thunderstorms after midnight. Lows around 70. Chance of rain 20%. Thursday, mostly sunny. A slight chance of showers and thunderstorms in the morning. Highs in the lower 90s. Chance of rain 20%. 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It's Stillwater, it was clear. The temperature was 66 degrees, the dew point 66, and the relative humidity 100%. The wind was north at 3 miles an hour. The pressure was 29.94 inches and falling. At Guthrie, it was clear. The temperature was 68. The wind was east at 3. Observations from around the region. At Tulsa, fog was reported with a temperature of 69. At Wichita, it was clear with a temperature of 65. At Oklahoma City, it was partly cloudy with a temperature of 68. It was mostly cloudy with a temperature of 81 at Dallas-Fort Worth and 68 at Springfield. Once again at 5 a.m., at Stillwater, it was clear. The temperature was 66. 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

Still Wonder Weather Radio, NERR 5 a.m. weather observations. At Stillwater, it was clear. The temperature was 66 degrees, the dew point 66, and the relative humidity 100%. The wind was north at 3 miles an hour. The pressure was 29.94 inches and falling. At Enid, fog was reported. The temperature was 63. At Guthrie, it was clear. The temperature was 68. The wind was east at 3. Observations from around the region. At Tulsa, fog was reported with a temperature of 69. It was clear with a temperature of 65 at Wichita and 68 at Woodward. At Oklahoma City, it was partly cloudy with a temperature of 68. It was mostly cloudy with a temperature of 81 at Dallas-Fort Worth and 68 at Springfield. Once again at 5 a.m., at Stillwater, it was clear. The temperature was 66. From the Norman Forecast Office, here is the forecast for Stillwater and surrounding area. Rest of tonight, partly cloudy. Patchy fog. Near steady temperature in the upper 60s. East wind around 5 miles an hour. Friday, patchy fog in the morning. Sunny. Highs around 90. Southeast wind around 5 miles an hour. Friday night, mostly clear. A slight chance of showers after midnight. Lows in the upper 60s. Southeast wind around 5 miles an hour. Chance of rain 20%. Saturday, sunny with a chance of showers. A chance of thunderstorms, mainly in the morning. Highs in the mid-90s. South winds 5 to 10 miles an hour. Chance of rain 30%. Saturday night, mostly clear until midnight, then becoming partly cloudy. Lows around 70. Southeast winds 5 to 10 miles an hour. Sunday, sunny. Highs in the mid-90s. Heat index values up to 105 in the afternoon. Sunday night, clear. Lows in the lower 70s. Monday, sunny. Highs in the mid-90s. Monday night, mostly clear. Lows in the lower 70s. Tuesday, sunny. A slight chance of showers and thunderstorms in the afternoon. Highs in the mid-90s. Chance of rain 20%. Tuesday night, mostly clear with a slight chance of showers and thunderstorms. Lows around 70. Chance of rain 20%. Wednesday, sunny. Highs in the mid-90s. Wednesday night, mostly clear until midnight, then partly cloudy with a slight chance of showers and thunderstorms after midnight. Lows around 70. Chance of rain 20%. Thursday, mostly sunny. A slight chance of showers and thunderstorms in the morning. Highs in the lower 90s. Chance of rain 20%. 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At Stillwater, it was clear. The temperature was 66 degrees, the dew point 66, and the relative humidity 100%. The wind was north at 3 miles an hour. The pressure was 29.94 inches and falling. At Enid, fog was reported. The temperature was 63. At Guthrie, it was clear. The temperature was 68. The wind was east at 3. Observations from around the region. At Tulsa, fog was reported with a temperature of 69. It was clear, with a temperature of 65 at Wichita and 68 at Woodward. At Oklahoma City, it was partly cloudy, with a temperature of 68. It was mostly cloudy, with a temperature of 81 at Dallas-Fort Worth and 68 at Springfield. Once again at 5 a.m., at Stillwater, it was clear. The temperature was 66. From the Norman Forecast Office, here is the forecast for Stillwater and surrounding area. Rest of tonight, partly cloudy. Patchy fog. Near steady temperature in the upper 60s. East wind around 5 miles an hour. Friday, patchy fog in the morning. Sunny.

Monday night, mostly clear. Lows in the lower 70s. Tuesday, sunny. A slight chance of showers and thunderstorms in the afternoon. Highs in the mid-90s. Chance of rain 20%. Tuesday night, mostly clear with a slight chance of showers and thunderstorms. Lows around 70. Chance of rain 20%. Wednesday, sunny. Highs in the mid-90s. Wednesday night, mostly clear until midnight, then partly cloudy with a slight chance of showers and thunderstorms after midnight. Lows around 70. Chance of rain 20%. Thursday, mostly sunny. A slight chance of showers and thunderstorms in the morning. Highs in the lower 90s. Chance of rain 20%. 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It's Stillwater, it was clear. The temperature was 66 degrees, the dew point 66, and the relative humidity 100%. The wind was north at 3 miles an hour. The pressure was 29.94 inches and falling. At Enid, fog was reported. The temperature was 63. At Guthrie, it was clear. The temperature was 68. The wind was east at 3. Observations from around the region. At Tulsa, fog was reported, with a temperature of 69. It was clear, with a temperature of 65 at Wichita, and 68 at Woodward. At Oklahoma City, it was partly cloudy, with a temperature of 68. It was mostly cloudy, with a temperature of 81 at Dallas-Fort Worth, and 68 at Springfield. Once again at 5 a.m., at Stillwater, it was clear. The temperature was 66. From the Norman Forecast Office, here is the forecast for Stillwater and surrounding area. Rest of tonight, partly cloudy. Patchy fog. Near steady temperature in the upper 60s. East wind around 5 miles an hour. Friday, patchy fog in the morning. Sunny. Highs around 90. Southeast wind around 5 miles an hour. Friday night, mostly clear. A slight chance of showers after midnight. Lows in the upper 60s. Southeast wind around 5 miles an hour. Chance of rain 20%. Saturday, sunny with a chance of showers. A chance of thunderstorms, mainly in the morning. Highs in the mid-90s. South winds 5 to 10 miles an hour. Chance of rain 30%. Saturday night, mostly clear until midnight, then becoming partly cloudy. Lows around 70. Southeast winds 5 to 10 miles an hour. Sunday, sunny. Highs in the mid-90s. Heat index values up to 105 in the afternoon. Sunday night, clear. Lows in the lower 70s. Monday, sunny. Highs in the mid-90s. Monday night, mostly clear. Lows in the lower 70s. Tuesday, sunny. A slight chance of showers and thunderstorms in the afternoon. Highs in the mid-90s. Chance of rain 20%. Tuesday night, mostly clear with a slight chance of showers and thunderstorms. Lows around 70. Chance of rain 20%. Wednesday, sunny. Highs in the mid-90s. Wednesday night, mostly clear until midnight, then partly cloudy with a slight chance of showers and thunderstorms after midnight. Lows around 70. Chance of rain 20%. Thursday, mostly sunny. A slight chance of showers and thunderstorms in the morning. Highs in the lower 90s. Chance of rain 20%. 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It's Stillwater, it was clear. The temperature was 66 degrees, the dew point 66, and the relative humidity 100%. The wind was north at 3 miles an hour. The pressure was 29.94 inches and falling. At Enid, fog was reported. The temperature was 63. At Guthrie, it was clear. The temperature was 68. The wind was east at 3. Observations from around the region. At Tulsa, fog was reported, with a temperature of 69. It was clear, with a temperature of 65 at Wichita, and 68 at Woodward. At Oklahoma City, it was partly cloudy.

cloudy with a temperature of 68. It was mostly cloudy with a temperature of 81 at Dallas-Fort Worth and 68 at Springfield. Once again at 5 a.m., at Stillwater, it was clear. The temperature was 66. From the Norman Forecast Office, here is the forecast for Stillwater and surrounding area. Rest of tonight, partly cloudy. Patchy fog. Near steady temperature in the upper 60s. East winds around 5 miles an hour. Friday, patchy fog in the morning. Sunny. Highs around 90. Southeast winds around 5 miles an hour. Friday night, mostly clear. A slight chance of showers after midnight. Lows in the upper 60s. Southeast winds around 5 miles an hour. Chance of rain 20%. Saturday, sunny with a chance of showers. A chance of thunderstorms, mainly in the morning. Highs in the mid-90s. South winds 5 to 10 miles an hour. Chance of rain 30%. Saturday night, mostly clear until midnight, then becoming partly cloudy. Lows around 70. Southeast winds 5 to 10 miles an hour. Sunday, sunny. Highs in the mid-90s. Heat index values up to 105 in the afternoon. Sunday night, clear. Lows in the lower 70s. Monday, sunny. Highs in the mid-90s. Monday night, mostly clear. Lows in the lower 70s. Tuesday, sunny. A slight chance of showers and thunderstorms in the afternoon. Highs in the mid-90s. Chance of rain 20%. Tuesday night, mostly clear with a slight chance of showers and thunderstorms. Lows around 70. Chance of rain 20%. Wednesday, sunny. Highs in the mid-90s. Wednesday night, mostly clear until midnight, then partly cloudy with a slight chance of showers and thunderstorms after midnight. Lows around 70. Chance of rain 20%. Thursday, mostly sunny. A slight chance of showers and thunderstorms in the morning. Highs in the lower 90s. Chance of rain 20%. 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At Stillwater, it was clear. The temperature was 66 degrees, the dew point 66, and the relative humidity 100%. The wind was north at 3 miles an hour. The pressure was 29.94 inches and falling. An inland fog was reported. The temperature was 63. At Guthrie, it was clear. The temperature was 68. The wind was east at 3. Observations from around the region. At Tulsa, fog was reported with a temperature of 69. It was clear with a temperature of 65 at Wichita and 68 at Woodward. At Oklahoma City, it was partly cloudy with a temperature of 68. It was mostly cloudy with a temperature of 81 at Dallas-Fort Worth and 68 at Springfield. Once again at 5 a.m., at Stillwater, it was clear. The temperature was 66. From the Norman Forecast Office, here is the forecast for Stillwater and surrounding area. Rest of tonight, partly cloudy. Patchy fog. Near steady temperature in the upper 60s. East winds around 5 miles an hour. Friday, patchy fog in the morning. Sunny. Highs around 90. Southeast winds around 5 miles an hour. Friday night, mostly clear. A slight chance of showers after midnight. Lows in the upper 60s. Southeast winds around 5 miles an hour. Chance of rain 20%. Saturday, sunny with a chance of showers. A chance of thunderstorms, mainly in the morning. Highs in the mid-90s. South winds 5 to 10 miles an hour. Chance of rain 30%. Saturday night, mostly clear until midnight, then becoming partly cloudy. Lows around 70. Southeast winds 5 to 10 miles an hour. Sunday, sunny. Highs in the mid-90s. Heat index values up to 105 in the afternoon. Sunday night, clear. Lows in the lower 70s. Monday, sunny. Highs in the mid-90s. Monday night, mostly clear. Lows in the lower 70s.

Tuesday, sunny. A slight chance of showers and thunderstorms in the afternoon. Highs in the mid-90s. Chance of rain 20%. Tuesday night, mostly clear with a slight chance of showers and thunderstorms. Lows around 70. Chance of rain 20%. Wednesday, sunny. Highs in the mid-90s. Wednesday night, mostly clear until midnight, then partly cloudy with a slight chance of showers and thunderstorms after midnight. Lows around 70. Chance of rain 20%. Thursday, mostly sunny. A slight chance of showers and thunderstorms in the morning. Highs in the lower 90s. Chance of rain 20%. 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It's Stillwater, it was clear. The temperature was 66 degrees, the dew point 66, and the relative humidity 100%. The wind was north at 3 miles an hour. The pressure was 29.94 inches and falling. At Enid, fog was reported. The temperature was 63. At Guthrie, it was clear. The temperature was 68. The wind was east at 3. Observations from around the region. At Tulsa, fog was reported with a temperature of 69. It was clear, with a temperature of 65 at Wichita, and 68 at Woodward. At Oklahoma City, it was partly cloudy, with a temperature of 68. It was mostly cloudy, with a temperature of 81 at Dallas-Fort Worth, and 68 at Springfield. Once again at 5 a.m., at Stillwater, it was clear. The temperature was 66. From the Norman Forecast Office, here is the forecast for Stillwater and surrounding area. Rest of tonight, partly cloudy. Patchy fog. Near steady temperature in the upper 60s. East winds around 5 miles an hour. Friday, patchy fog in the morning. Sunny. Highs around 90. Southeast winds around 5 miles an hour. Friday night, mostly clear. A slight chance of showers after midnight. Lows in the upper 60s. Southeast winds around 5 miles an hour. Chance of rain 20%. Saturday, sunny with a chance of showers. A chance of thunderstorms, mainly in the morning. Highs in the mid-90s. South winds 5 to 10 miles an hour. Chance of rain 30%. Saturday night, mostly clear until midnight, then becoming partly cloudy. Lows around 70. Southeast winds 5 to 10 miles an hour. Sunday, sunny. Highs in the mid-90s. Heat index values up to 105 in the afternoon. Sunday night, clear. Lows in the lower 70s. Monday, sunny. Highs in the mid-90s. Monday night, mostly clear. Lows in the lower 70s. Tuesday, sunny. A slight chance of showers and thunderstorms in the afternoon. Highs in the mid-90s. Chance of rain 20%. Tuesday night, mostly clear with a slight chance of showers and thunderstorms. Lows around 70. Chance of rain 20%. Wednesday, sunny. Highs in the mid-90s. Wednesday night, mostly clear until midnight, then partly cloudy with a slight chance of showers and thunderstorms after midnight. Lows around 70. Chance of rain 20%. Thursday, mostly sunny. A slight chance of showers and thunderstorms in the morning. Highs in the lower 90s. Chance of rain 20%. You are listening to Stillwater Weather Radio, NERR 5 AM storms in the morning. Highs in the lower 90s. Chance of rain 20%. You are listening to Stillwater Weather Radio, NERR 5 AM weather observations. It's Stillwater, it was clear. The temperature was 66 degrees, the dew point 66, and the relative humidity 100%. The wind was north at 3 miles an hour. The pressure was 29.94 inches and falling. At Enid, fog was reported. The temperature was 63. At Guthrie,

It was clear. The temperature was 68. The wind was east at 3. Observations from around the region. At Tulsa, fog was reported with a temperature of 69. It was clear with a temperature of 65 at Wichita and 68 at Woodward. At Oklahoma City, it was partly cloudy with a temperature of 68. It was mostly cloudy with a temperature of 81 at Dallas-Fort Worth and 68 at Springfield. Once again at 5 a.m., at Stillwater, it was clear. The temperature was 66. From the Norman Forecast Office, here is the forecast for Stillwater and surrounding area. Rest of tonight, partly cloudy. Patchy fog. Near steady temperature in the upper 60s. Winds around 5 miles an hour. Friday, patchy fog in the morning. Sunny. Highs around 90. Southeast winds around 5 miles an hour. Friday night, mostly clear. A slight chance of showers after midnight. Lows in the upper 60s. Southeast winds around 5 miles an hour. Chance of rain 20%. Saturday, sunny with a chance of showers. A chance of thunderstorms, mainly in the morning. Highs in the mid-90s. South winds 5 to 10 miles an hour. Chance of rain 30%. Saturday night, mostly clear until midnight, then becoming partly cloudy. Lows around 70. Southeast winds 5 to 10 miles an hour. Sunday, sunny. Highs in the mid-90s. Heat index values up to 105 in the afternoon. Sunday night, clear. Lows in the lower 70s. Monday, sunny. Highs in the mid-90s. Monday night, mostly clear. Lows in the lower 70s. Tuesday, sunny. A slight chance of showers and thunderstorms in the afternoon. Highs in the mid-90s. Chance of rain 20%. Tuesday night, mostly clear with a slight chance of showers and thunderstorms. Lows around 70. Chance of rain 20%. Wednesday, sunny. Highs in the mid-90s. Wednesday night, mostly clear until midnight, then partly cloudy with a slight chance of showers and thunderstorms after midnight. Lows around 70. Chance of rain 20%. Thursday, mostly sunny. A slight chance of showers and thunderstorms in the morning. Highs in the lower 90s. Chance of rain 20%. 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At Stillwater, it was clear. The temperature was 66 degrees, dew point 66, and the relative humidity 100%. The wind was north at 3 miles an hour. The pressure was 29.94 inches and falling. At Enid, fog was reported. The temperature was 63. At Guthrie, it was clear. The temperature was 68. The wind was east at 3. Observations from around the region. At Tulsa, fog was reported with a temperature of 69. It was clear with a temperature of 65 at Wichita and 68 at Woodward. At Oklahoma City, it was partly cloudy with a temperature of 68. It was mostly cloudy with a temperature of 81 at Dallas-Fort Worth and 68 at Springfield. Once again at 5 a.m., at Stillwater, it was clear. The temperature was 66. From the Norman Forecast Office, here is the forecast for Stillwater and surrounding area. Rest of tonight, partly cloudy. Patchy fog. Near steady temperature in the upper 60s. East winds around 5 miles an hour. Friday, patchy fog in the morning. Sunny. Highs around 90. Southeast winds around 5 miles an hour. Friday night, mostly clear. A slight chance of showers after midnight. Lows in the upper 60s. Southeast winds around 5 miles an hour. Chance of rain 20%. Saturday, sunny with a chance of showers. A chance of thunderstorms, mainly in the morning. Highs in the mid-90s. South winds 5 to 10 miles an hour. Chance of rain 30%. Saturday night, mostly clear until midnight, then becoming partly cloudy. Lows around 70. Southeast winds 5 to 10 miles an hour.
Sunday, sunny. Highs in the mid-90s. Heat index values up to 105 in the afternoon. Sunday night, clear. Lows in the lower 70s. Monday, sunny. Highs in the mid-90s. Monday night, mostly clear. Lows in the lower 70s. Tuesday, sunny. A slight chance of showers and thunderstorms in the afternoon. Highs in the mid-90s. Chance of rain 20%. Tuesday night, mostly clear with a slight chance of showers and thunderstorms. Lows around 70. Chance of rain 20%. Wednesday, sunny. Highs in the mid-90s. Wednesday night, mostly clear until midnight, then partly cloudy with a slight chance of showers and thunderstorms after midnight. Lows around 70. Chance of rain 20%. Thursday, mostly sunny. A slight chance of showers and thunderstorms in the morning. Highs in the lower 90s. Chance of rain 20%. From the Norman Forecast Office, here is the forecast for Stillwater and surrounding area. Today, patchy fog this morning. Sunny. Highs around 90. Southeast winds around 5 miles an hour. Tonight, mostly clear. A slight chance of showers after midnight. Lows in the upper 60s. Southeast winds around 5 miles an hour. Chance of rain 20%. Saturday, sunny with a chance of showers. A chance of thunderstorms, mainly in the morning. Highs in the mid-90s. South winds 5 to 10 miles an hour. Chance of rain 30%. Saturday night, mostly clear until midnight, then becoming partly cloudy. Lows around 70. Southeast winds 5 to 10 miles an hour. Sunday, sunny. Highs in the mid-90s. South winds 10 to 15 miles an hour. Heat index values up to 105 in the afternoon. Sunday night, clear. Lows in the lower 70s. Monday, sunny. Highs in the mid-90s. Monday night, mostly clear. Lows in the lower 70s. Tuesday, sunny. A slight chance of showers and thunderstorms in the afternoon. Highs in the mid-90s. Chance of rain 20%. Tuesday night, mostly clear with a slight chance of showers and thunderstorms. Lows around 70. Chance of rain 20%. Wednesday, sunny. Highs in the mid-90s. Wednesday night, mostly clear until midnight, then partly cloudy with a slight chance of showers and thunderstorms after midnight. Lows around 70. Chance of rain 20%. Thursday, mostly sunny. A slight chance of showers and thunderstorms in the morning. Highs in the lower 90s. Chance of rain 20%. 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It's Stillwater, it was clear. The temperature was 66 degrees, the dew point 66, and the relative humidity 100%. The wind was north at 3 miles an hour. The pressure was 29.94 inches and falling. At Enid, fog was reported. The temperature was 63. At Guthrie, it was clear. The temperature was 68. The wind was east at 3. Observations from around the region. At Tulsa, fog was reported with a temperature of 69. It was clear with a temperature of 65 at Wichita and 68 at Woodward. At Oklahoma City, it was partly cloudy with a temperature of 68. It was mostly cloudy with a temperature of 81 at Dallas-Fort Worth and 68 at Springfield. Once again at 5 a.m., at Stillwater, it was clear. The temperature was 66. From the Norman Forecast Office, here is the forecast for Stillwater and surrounding area. Today, patchy fog this morning. Sunny. Highs around 90. Southeast winds around 5 miles an hour. Tonight, mostly clear. A slight chance of showers after midnight. Lows in the upper 60s. Southeast winds around 5 miles an hour. Chance of rain 20%. Saturday, sunny with a chance of showers. A chance of thunderstorms, mainly in the morning. Highs in the mid-90s. South winds 5 to 10 miles an hour.
chance of rain 30%. Saturday night, mostly clear until midnight, then becoming partly cloudy. Lows around 70. Southeast winds 5 to 10 miles an hour. Sunday, sunny. Highs in the mid-90s. South winds 10 to 15 miles an hour. Heat index values up to 105 in the afternoon. Sunday night, clear. Lows in the lower 70s. Monday, sunny. Highs in the mid-90s. Monday night, mostly clear. Lows in the lower 70s. Tuesday, sunny. A slight chance of showers and thunderstorms in the afternoon. Highs in the mid-90s. Chance of rain 20%. Tuesday night, mostly clear with a slight chance of showers and thunderstorms. Lows around 70. Chance of rain 20%. Wednesday, sunny. Highs in the mid-90s. Wednesday night, mostly clear until midnight, then partly cloudy with a slight chance of showers and thunderstorms after midnight. Lows around 70. Chance of rain 20%. Thursday, mostly sunny. A slight chance of showers and thunderstorms in the morning. Highs in the lower 90s. Chance of rain 20%. 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At Stillwater, it was clear. The temperature was 66 degrees, the dew point 66, and the relative humidity 100%. The wind was north at 3 miles an hour. The pressure was 29.94 inches and falling. At Enid, fog was reported. The temperature was 63. At Guthrie, it was clear. The temperature was 68. The wind was east at 3. Observations from around the region. At Tulsa, fog was reported with a temperature of 69. It was clear, with a temperature of 65 at Wichita and 68 at Woodward. At Oklahoma City, it was partly cloudy, with a temperature of 68. It was mostly cloudy, with a temperature of 81 at Dallas-Fort Worth and 68 at Springfield. Once again at 5 a.m., at Stillwater, it was clear. The temperature was 66. From the Norman Forecast Office, here is the forecast for Stillwater and surrounding area. Today, patchy fog this morning. Sunny. Highs around 90. Southeast winds around 5 miles an hour. Tonight, mostly clear. A slight chance of showers after midnight. Lows in the upper 60s. Southeast winds around 5 miles an hour. Chance of rain 20%. Saturday, sunny with a chance of showers. A chance of thunderstorms, mainly in the morning. Highs in the mid-90s. South winds 5 to 10 miles an hour. Chance of rain 30%. Saturday night, mostly clear until midnight, then becoming partly cloudy. Lows around 70. Southeast winds 5 to 10 miles an hour. Sunday, sunny. Highs in the mid-90s. South winds 10 to 15 miles an hour. Heat index values up to 105 in the afternoon. Sunday night, clear. Lows in the lower 70s. Monday, sunny. Highs in the mid-90s. Monday night, mostly clear. Lows in the lower 70s. Tuesday, sunny. A slight chance of showers and thunderstorms in the afternoon. Highs in the mid-90s. Chance of rain 20%. Tuesday night, mostly clear with a slight chance of showers and thunderstorms. Lows around 70. Chance of rain 20%. Wednesday, sunny. Highs in the mid-90s. Wednesday night, mostly clear until midnight, then partly cloudy with a slight chance of showers and thunderstorms after midnight. Lows around 70. Chance of rain 20%. Thursday, mostly sunny. A slight chance of showers and thunderstorms in the morning. Highs in the lower 90s. Chance of rain 20%. 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At Stillwater, it was clear.
The temperature was 66 degrees, the dew point 66, and the relative humidity 100%. The wind was north at 3 miles an hour. The pressure was 29.94 inches and falling. At Enid, fog was reported. The temperature was 63. At Guthrie, it was clear. The temperature was 68. The wind was east at 3. Observations from around the region. At Tulsa, fog was reported with a temperature of 69. It was clear with a temperature of 65 at Wichita and 68 at Woodward. At Oklahoma City, it was partly cloudy with a temperature of 68. It was mostly cloudy with a temperature of 81 at Dallas-Fort Worth and 68 at Springfield. Once again at 5 a.m., at Stillwater, it was clear. The temperature was 66. From the Norman Forecast Office, here is the forecast for Stillwater and surrounding area. Today, patchy fog this morning. Sunny. Highs around 90. Southeast wind around 5 miles an hour. Tonight, mostly clear. A slight chance of showers after midnight. Lows in the upper 60s. Southeast wind around 5 miles an hour. Chance of rain 20%. Saturday, sunny with a chance of showers. A chance of thunderstorms, mainly in the morning. Highs in the mid-90s. South winds 5 to 10 miles an hour. Chance of rain 30%. Saturday night, mostly clear until midnight, then becoming partly cloudy. Lows around 70. Southeast winds 5 to 10 miles an hour. Sunday, sunny. Highs in the mid-90s. South winds 10 to 15 miles an hour. Heat index values up to 105 in the afternoon. Sunday night, clear. Lows in the lower 70s. Monday, sunny. Highs in the mid-90s. Monday night, mostly clear. Lows in the lower 70s. Tuesday, sunny. A slight chance of showers and thunderstorms in the afternoon. Highs in the mid-90s. Chance of rain 20%. Tuesday night, mostly clear with a slight chance of showers and thunderstorms. Lows around 70. Chance of rain 20%. Wednesday, sunny. Highs in the mid-90s. Wednesday night, mostly clear until midnight, then partly cloudy with a slight chance of showers and thunderstorms after midnight. Lows around 70. Chance of rain 20%. Thursday, mostly sunny. A slight chance of showers and thunderstorms in the morning. Highs in the lower 90s. Chance of rain 20%. 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At Stillwater, it was clear. The temperature was 66 degrees, the dew point 66, and the relative humidity 100%. The wind was north at 3 miles an hour. The pressure was 29.94 inches and falling. At Enid, fog was reported. The temperature was 63. At Guthrie, it was clear. The temperature was 68. The wind was east at 3. Observations from around the region. At Tulsa, fog was reported with a temperature of 69. It was clear with a temperature of 65 at Wichita and 68 at Woodward. At Oklahoma City, it was partly cloudy with a temperature of 68. It was mostly cloudy with a temperature of 81 at Dallas-Fort Worth and 68 at Springfield. Once again at 5 a.m., at Stillwater, it was clear. The temperature was 66. From the Norman Forecast Office, here is the forecast for Stillwater and surrounding area. Today, patchy fog this morning. Sunny. Highs around 90. Southeast wind around 5 miles an hour. Tonight, mostly clear. A slight chance of showers after midnight. Lows in the upper 60s. Southeast wind around 5 miles an hour. Chance of rain 20%. Saturday, sunny with a chance of showers. A chance of thunderstorms, mainly in the morning. Highs in the mid-90s. South winds 5 to 10 miles an hour. Chance of rain 30%. Saturday night, mostly clear until midnight, then becoming partly cloudy. Lows around 70.
southeast winds 5 to 10 miles

an hour. Sunday, sunny. Highs in the mid-90s. South winds 10 to 15 miles an hour. Heat index values up to 105 in the afternoon. Sunday night, clear. Lows in the lower 70s. Monday, sunny. Highs in the mid-90s. Monday night, mostly clear. Lows in the lower 70s. Tuesday, sunny. A slight chance of showers and thunderstorms in the afternoon. Highs in the mid-90s. Chance of rain 20%. Tuesday night, mostly clear with a slight chance of showers and thunderstorms. Lows around 70. Chance of rain 20%. Wednesday, sunny. Highs in the mid-90s. Wednesday night, mostly clear until midnight, then partly cloudy with a slight chance of showers and thunderstorms after midnight. Lows around 70. Chance of rain 20%. Thursday, mostly sunny. A slight chance of showers and thunderstorms in the morning. Highs in the lower 90s. Chance of rain 20%. 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At Stillwater, it was clear. The temperature was 66 degrees, the dew point 66, and the relative humidity 100%. The wind was north at 3 miles an hour. The pressure was 29.94 inches and falling. At Enid, fog was reported. The temperature was 63. At Guthrie, it was clear. The temperature was 68. The wind was east at 3. Observations from around the region. At Tulsa, fog was reported, with a temperature of 69. It was clear, with a temperature of 65 at Wichita, and 68 at Woodward. At Oklahoma City, it was partly cloudy, with a temperature of 68. It was mostly cloudy, with a temperature of 81 at Dallas-Fort Worth, and 68 at Springfield. Once again at 5 a.m., at Stillwater, it was clear. The temperature was 66. From the Norman Forecast Office, here is the forecast for Stillwater and surrounding area. Today, patchy fog this morning. Sunny. Highs around 90. Southeast winds around 5 miles an hour. Tonight, mostly clear. A slight chance of showers after midnight. Lows in the upper 60s. Southeast winds around 5 miles an hour. Chance of rain 20%. Saturday, sunny with a chance of showers. A chance of thunderstorms, mainly in the morning. Highs in the mid-90s. South winds 5 to 10 miles an hour. Chance of rain 30%. Saturday night, mostly clear until midnight, then becoming partly cloudy. Lows around 70. Southeast winds 5 to 10 miles an hour. Sunday, sunny. Highs in the mid-90s. South winds 10 to 15 miles an hour. Heat index values up to 105 in the afternoon. Sunday night, clear. Lows in the lower 70s. Monday, sunny. Highs in the mid-90s. Monday night, mostly clear. Lows in the lower 70s. Tuesday, sunny. A slight chance of showers and thunderstorms in the afternoon. Highs in the mid-90s. Chance of rain 20%. Tuesday night, mostly clear with a slight chance of showers and thunderstorms. Lows around 70. Chance of rain 20%. Wednesday, sunny. Highs in the mid-90s. Wednesday night, mostly clear until midnight, then partly cloudy with a slight chance of showers and thunderstorms after midnight. Lows around 70. Chance of rain 20%. Thursday, mostly sunny. A slight chance of showers and thunderstorms in the morning. Highs in the lower 90s. Chance of rain 20%. 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At Stillwater, it was clear. The temperature was 66 degrees, the dew point 66, and the relative humidity 100%. The wind was north at 3 miles an hour. The pressure was 29.94 inches and falling. At Enid, fog was reported. The temperature was 63. At Guthrie, it was clear. The temperature was 68. The wind was east at 3. Observations from around the region.
At Tulsa, fog was reported with a temperature of 69. It was clear with a temperature of 65 at Wichita and 68 at Woodward. At Oklahoma City, it was partly cloudy with a temperature of 68. It was mostly cloudy with a temperature of 81 at Dallas-Fort Worth and 68 at Springfield. Once again at 5 a.m., at Stillwater, it was clear. The temperature was 66. This is your weather radio station WNG654 in Stillwater, operating on a frequency of 162.50 MHz. 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From the Norman Forecast Office, here is the forecast for Stillwater and surrounding area. Today, patchy fog this morning. Sunny. Highs around 90. Southeast winds around 5 miles an hour. Tonight, mostly clear. A slight chance of showers after midnight. Lows in the upper 60s. Southeast winds around 5 miles an hour. Chance of rain 20%. Saturday, sunny with a chance of showers. A chance of thunderstorms, mainly in the morning. Highs in the mid-90s. South winds 5 to 10 miles an hour. Chance of rain 30%. Saturday night, mostly clear until midnight, then becoming partly cloudy. Lows around 70. Southeast winds 5 to 10 miles an hour. Sunday, sunny. Highs in the mid-90s. South winds 10 to 15 miles an hour. Heat index values up to 105 in the afternoon. Sunday night, clear. Lows in the lower 70s. Monday, sunny. Highs in the mid-90s. Monday night, mostly clear. Lows in the lower 70s. Tuesday, sunny. A slight chance of showers and thunderstorms in the afternoon. Highs in the mid-90s. Chance of rain 20%. Tuesday night, mostly clear with a slight chance of showers and thunderstorms. Lows around 70. Chance of rain 20%. Wednesday, sunny. Highs in the mid-90s. Wednesday night, mostly clear until midnight, then partly cloudy with a slight chance of showers and thunderstorms after midnight. Lows around 70. Chance of rain 20%. Thursday, mostly sunny. A slight chance of showers and thunderstorms in the morning. Highs in the lower 90s. Chance of rain 20%. 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At Stillwater, it was clear. The temperature was 66 degrees, the dew point 66, and the relative humidity 100%. The wind was north at 3 miles an hour. The pressure was 29.94 inches and falling. At Enid, fog was reported. The temperature was 63. At Guthrie, it was clear. The temperature was 68. The wind was east at 3. Observations from around the region. At Tulsa, fog was reported with a temperature of 69. It was clear with a temperature of 65 at Wichita and 68 at Woodward. At Oklahoma City, it was partly cloudy with a temperature of 68. It was mostly cloudy with a temperature of 81 at Dallas-Fort Worth and 68 at Springfield. Once again at 5 a.m., at Stillwater, it was clear. The temperature was 66. 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At Stillwater, fog was reported, reducing the visibility to 1/4 of a mile. The temperature was 66 degrees, the dew point 66, and the relative humidity 100%. The wind was north at 5 miles an hour. The pressure was 29.94 inches and steady. At Ponca City, fog was reported, reducing the visibility to 1 mile. The temperature was 64, the dew point 64, and the relative humidity 100%. The wind was north at 3. The pressure was 29.95 inches and steady. At Enid, fog was reported. The temperature was 64, the dew point 63, and the relative humidity 97%. The wind was southeast at 5. The pressure was 29.90 inches and steady. At Guthrie, it was clear. The temperature was 66,
the dew point 66, and the relative humidity 100%. The pressure was 29.94 inches and steady. Observations from around the region. At Wichita, it was clear, with a temperature of 65. It was partly cloudy, with a temperature of 69 at Oklahoma City, and 69 at Tulsa. At Springfield, it was mostly cloudy, with a temperature of 68. At Dallas-Fort Worth, it was cloudy, with a temperature of 81. Once again at 6 a.m., at Stillwater, fog was reported, reducing the visibility to 1/4 of a mile. The temperature was 66. From the Norman Forecast Office, here is the forecast for Stillwater and surrounding area. Today, patchy fog this morning. Sunny. Highs around 90. Southeast winds around 5 miles an hour. Tonight, mostly clear. A slight chance of showers after midnight. Lows in the upper 60s. Southeast winds around 5 miles an hour. Chance of rain 20%. Saturday, sunny with a chance of showers. A chance of thunderstorms, mainly in the morning. Highs in the mid-90s. South winds 5 to 10 miles an hour. Chance of rain 30%. Saturday night, mostly clear until midnight, then becoming partly cloudy. Lows around 70. Southeast winds 5 to 10 miles an hour. Sunday, sunny. Highs in the mid-90s. South winds 10 to 15 miles an hour. Heat index values up to 105 in the afternoon. Sunday night, clear. Lows in the lower 70s. Monday, sunny. Highs in the mid-90s. Monday night, mostly clear. Lows in the lower 70s. Tuesday, sunny. A slight chance of showers and thunderstorms in the afternoon. Highs in the mid-90s. Chance of rain 20%. Tuesday night, mostly clear with a slight chance of showers and thunderstorms. Lows around 70. Chance of rain 20%. Wednesday, sunny. Highs in the mid-90s. Wednesday night, mostly clear until midnight, then partly cloudy with a slight chance of showers and thunderstorms after midnight. Lows around 70. Chance of rain 20%. Thursday, mostly sunny. A slight chance of showers and thunderstorms in the morning. Highs in the lower 90s. Chance of rain 20%. 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At Stillwater, fog was reported, reducing the visibility to 1/4 of a mile. The temperature was 66 degrees, the dew point 66, and the relative humidity 100%. The wind was north at 5 miles an hour. The pressure was 29.94 inches and steady. At Ponca City, fog was reported, reducing the visibility to 1 mile. The temperature was 64, the dew point 64, and the relative humidity 100%. The wind was north at 3. The pressure was 29.95 inches and steady. At Enid, fog was reported. The temperature was 64, the dew point 63, and the relative humidity 97%. The wind was southeast at 5. The pressure was 29.90 inches and steady. At Guthrie, it was clear. The temperature was 66, the dew point 66, and the relative humidity 100%. The pressure was 29.94 inches and steady. Observations from around the region. At Wichita, it was clear, with a temperature of 65. It was partly cloudy, with a temperature of 69 at Oklahoma City, and 69 at Tulsa. At Springfield, it was mostly cloudy, with a temperature of 68. At Dallas-Fort Worth, it was cloudy, with a temperature of 81. Once again at 6 a.m., at Stillwater, fog was reported, reducing the visibility to 1/4 of a mile. The temperature was 66. From the Norman Forecast Office, here is the forecast for Stillwater and surrounding area. Today, patchy fog this morning. Sunny. Highs around 90. Southeast winds around 5 miles an hour. Tonight, mostly clear. A slight chance of showers after midnight. Lows in the upper 60s. Southeast winds around 5 miles an hour. Chance of rain 20%. Saturday,
Sunny with a chance of showers. A chance of

thunderstorms, mainly in the morning. Highs in the mid-90s. South winds 5 to 10 miles an hour. Chance of rain 30%. Saturday night, mostly clear until midnight, then becoming partly cloudy. Lows around 70. Southeast winds 5 to 10 miles an hour. Sunday, sunny. Highs in the mid-90s. South winds 10 to 15 miles an hour. Heat index values up to 105 in the afternoon. Sunday night, clear. Lows in the lower 70s. Monday, sunny. Highs in the mid-90s. Monday night, mostly clear. Lows in the lower 70s. Tuesday, sunny. A slight chance of showers and thunderstorms in the afternoon. Highs in the mid-90s. Chance of rain 20%. Tuesday night, mostly clear with a slight chance of showers and thunderstorms. Lows around 70. Chance of rain 20%. Wednesday, sunny. Highs in the mid-90s. Wednesday night, mostly clear until midnight, then partly cloudy with a slight chance of showers and thunderstorms after midnight. Lows around 70. Chance of rain 20%. Thursday, mostly sunny. A slight chance of showers and thunderstorms in the morning. Highs in the lower 90s. Chance of rain 20%. You are listening to Stillwater Weather Radio, and here are 6 a.m. weather observations. At Stillwater, fog was reported, reducing the visibility to 1/4 of a mile. The temperature was 66 degrees, the dew point 66, and the relative humidity 100%. The wind was north at 5 miles an hour. The pressure was 29.94 inches and steady. At Ponca City, fog was reported, reducing the visibility to 1 mile. The temperature was 64, the dew point 64, and the relative humidity 100%. The wind was north at 3. The pressure was 29.95 inches and steady. At Enid, fog was reported. The temperature was 64, the dew point 63, and the relative humidity 97%. The wind was southeast at 5. The pressure was 29.90 inches and steady. At Guthrie, it was clear. The temperature was 66, the dew point 66, and the relative humidity 100%. The pressure was 29.94 inches and steady. Observations from around the region. At Wichita, it was clear, with a temperature of 65. It was partly cloudy, with a temperature of 69 at Oklahoma City, and 69 at Tulsa. At Springfield, it was mostly cloudy, with a temperature of 68. At Dallas-Fort Worth, it was cloudy, with a temperature of 81. Once again at 6 a.m., at Stillwater, fog was reported, reducing the visibility to 1/4 of a mile. The temperature was 66. From the Norman Forecast Office, here is the forecast for Stillwater and surrounding area. Today, patchy fog this morning. Sunny. Highs around 90. Southeast winds around 5 miles an hour. Tonight, mostly clear. A slight chance of showers after midnight. Lows in the upper 60s. Southeast winds around 5 miles an hour. Chance of rain 20%. Saturday, sunny with a chance of showers. A chance of thunderstorms, mainly in the morning. Highs in the mid-90s. South winds 5 to 10 miles an hour. Chance of rain 30%. Saturday night, mostly clear until midnight, then becoming partly cloudy. Lows around 70. Southeast winds 5 to 10 miles an hour. Sunday, sunny. Highs in the mid-90s. South winds 10 to 15 miles an hour. Heat index values up to 105 in the afternoon. Sunday night, clear. Lows in the lower 70s. Monday, sunny. Highs in the mid-90s. Monday night, mostly clear. Lows in the lower 70s. Tuesday, sunny. A slight chance of showers and thunderstorms in the afternoon. Highs in the mid-90s. Chance of rain 20%. Tuesday night, mostly clear with a slight chance of showers and thunderstorms. Lows around 70. Chance of rain 20%. Wednesday, sunny. Highs in the mid-90s. Wednesday night, mostly clear until

Midnight, then partly cloudy with a slight chance of showers and thunderstorms after midnight. Lows around 70. Chance of rain 20%. Thursday, mostly sunny. A slight chance of showers and thunderstorms in the morning. Highs in the lower 90s. Chance of rain 20%. 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At Stillwater, fog was reported, reducing the visibility to 1/4 mile. The temperature was 66 degrees, the dew point 66, and the relative humidity 100%. The wind was north at 5 miles an hour. The pressure was 29.94 inches and steady. At Enid, fog was reported, reducing the visibility to 1/2 mile. The temperature was 64. The wind was east at 5. At Guthrie, it was clear. The temperature was 66. Observations from around the region. At Wichita, it was clear, with a temperature of 65. It was partly cloudy, with a temperature of 68 at Woodward, 69 at Oklahoma City, and 69 at Tulsa. At Springfield, it was mostly cloudy, with a temperature of 68. At Dallas-Fort Worth, it was cloudy, with a temperature of 81. Once again at 6 a.m., at Stillwater, fog was reported, reducing the visibility to 1/4 mile. The temperature was 66. From the Norman Forecast Office, here is the forecast for Stillwater and surrounding area. Today, patchy fog this morning. Sunny. Highs around 90. Southeast winds around 5 miles an hour. Tonight, mostly clear. A slight chance of showers after midnight. Lows in the upper 60s. Southeast winds around 5 miles an hour. Chance of rain 20%. Saturday, sunny with a chance of showers. A chance of thunderstorms, mainly in the morning. Highs in the mid-90s. South winds 5 to 10 miles an hour. Chance of rain 30%. Saturday night, mostly clear until midnight, then becoming partly cloudy. Lows around 70. Southeast winds 5 to 10 miles an hour. Sunday, sunny. Highs in the mid-90s. South winds 10 to 15 miles an hour. Heat index values up to 105 in the afternoon. Sunday night, clear. Lows in the lower 70s. Monday, sunny. Highs in the mid-90s. Monday night, mostly clear. Lows in the lower 70s. Tuesday, sunny. A slight chance of showers and thunderstorms in the afternoon. Highs in the mid-90s. Chance of rain 20%. Tuesday night, mostly clear with a slight chance of showers and thunderstorms. Lows around 70. Chance of rain 20%. Wednesday, sunny. Highs in the mid-90s. Wednesday night, mostly clear until midnight, then partly cloudy with a slight chance of showers and thunderstorms after midnight. Lows around 70. Chance of rain 20%. Thursday, mostly sunny. A slight chance of showers and thunderstorms in the morning. Highs in the lower 90s. Chance of rain 20%. You are listening to Stillwater Weather Radio, and here are 6 a.m. weather observations. At Stillwater, fog was reported, reducing the visibility to 1/4 mile. The temperature was 66 degrees, the dew point 66, and the relative humidity 100%. The wind was north at 5 miles an hour. The pressure was 29.94 inches and steady. At Enid, fog was reported, reducing the visibility to 1/2 mile. The temperature was 64. The wind was east at 5. At Guthrie, it was clear. The temperature was 66. Observations from around the region. At Wichita, it was clear, with a temperature of 65. It was partly cloudy, with a temperature of 68 at Woodward, 69 at Oklahoma City, and 69 at Tulsa. At Springfield, it was mostly cloudy, with a temperature of 68. At Dallas-Fort Worth, it was cloudy, with a temperature of 81.

170. Southeast winds 5 to 10 miles an hour. Sunday, sunny. Highs in the mid-90s. South winds 10 to 15 miles an hour. Heat index values up to 105 in the afternoon. Sunday night, clear. Lows in the lower 70s. Monday, sunny. Highs in the mid-90s. Monday night, mostly clear. Lows in the lower 70s. Tuesday, sunny. A slight chance of showers and thunderstorms in the afternoon. Highs in the mid-90s. Chance of rain 20%. Tuesday night, mostly clear with a slight chance of showers and thunderstorms. Lows around 70. Chance of rain 20%. Wednesday, sunny. Highs in the mid-90s. Wednesday night, mostly clear until midnight, then partly cloudy with a slight chance of showers and thunderstorms after midnight. Lows around 70. Chance of rain 20%. Thursday, mostly sunny. A slight chance of showers and thunderstorms in the morning. Highs in the lower 90s. Chance of rain 20%. 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At Stillwater, fog was reported, reducing the visibility to 1/4 of a mile. The temperature was 66 degrees, the dew point 66, and the relative humidity 100%. The wind was north at 5 miles an hour. The pressure was 29.94 inches and steady. At Enid, fog was reported, reducing the visibility to 1/2 of a mile. The temperature was 64. The wind was east at 5. At Guthrie, it was clear. The temperature was 66. Observations from around the region. At Wichita, it was clear, with a temperature of 65. It was partly cloudy, with a temperature of 68 at Woodward, 69 at Oklahoma City, and 69 at Tulsa. At Springfield, it was mostly cloudy, with a temperature of 68. At Dallas-Fort Worth, it was cloudy, with a temperature of 81. Once again at 6 a.m., at Stillwater, fog was reported, reducing the visibility to 1/4 of a mile. The temperature was 66. From the Norman Forecast Office, here is the forecast for Stillwater and surrounding area. Today, patchy fog this morning. Sunny. Highs around 90. Southeast winds around 5 miles an hour. Tonight, mostly clear. A slight chance of showers after midnight. Lows in the upper 60s. Southeast winds around 5 miles an hour. Chance of rain 20%. Saturday, sunny with a chance of showers. A chance of thunderstorms, mainly in the morning. Highs in the mid-90s. South winds 5 to 10 miles an hour. Chance of rain 30%. Saturday night, mostly clear until midnight, then becoming partly cloudy. Lows around 70. Southeast winds 5 to 10 miles an hour. Sunday, sunny. Highs in the mid-90s. South winds 10 to 15 miles an hour. Heat index values up to 105 in the afternoon. Sunday night, clear. Lows in the lower 70s. Monday, sunny. Highs in the mid-90s. Monday night, mostly clear. Lows in the lower 70s. Tuesday, sunny. A slight chance of showers and thunderstorms in the afternoon. Highs in the mid-90s. Chance of rain 20%. Tuesday night, mostly clear with a slight chance of showers and thunderstorms. Lows around 70. Chance of rain 20%. Wednesday, sunny. Highs in the mid-90s. Wednesday night, mostly clear until midnight, then partly cloudy with a slight chance of showers and thunderstorms after midnight. Lows around 70. Chance of rain 20%. Thursday, mostly sunny. A slight chance of showers and thunderstorms in the morning. Highs in the lower 90s. Chance of rain 20%. 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It's Stillwater. Fog was reported, reducing the visibility to 1/4 of a mile. The temperature was 66 degrees, the dew point 66, and the relative humidity 100%. The wind was north at 5 miles an hour. The pressure was 29.94 inches and steady.

and evening fog was reported, reducing the visibility to 0.5 mile. The temperature was 64. The wind was east at 5. At Guthrie, it was clear. The temperature was 66. Observations from around the region. At Wichita, it was clear, with a temperature of 65. It was partly cloudy, with a temperature of 68 at Woodward, 69 at Oklahoma City, and 69 at Tulsa. At Springfield, it was mostly cloudy, with a temperature of 68. At Dallas-Fort Worth, it was cloudy, with a temperature of 81. Once again at 6 a.m., at Stillwater, fog was reported, reducing the visibility to 0.25 mile. The temperature was 66. From the Norman Forecast Office, here is the forecast for Stillwater and surrounding area. Today, patchy fog this morning. Sunny. Highs around 90. Southeast wind around 5 miles an hour. Tonight, mostly clear. A slight chance of showers after midnight. Lows in the upper 60s. Southeast wind around 5 miles an hour. Chance of rain 20%. Saturday, sunny with a chance of showers. A chance of thunderstorms, mainly in the morning. Highs in the mid-90s. South winds 5 to 10 miles an hour. Chance of rain 30%. Saturday night, mostly clear until midnight, then becoming partly cloudy. Lows around 70. Southeast winds 5 to 10 miles an hour. Sunday, sunny. Highs in the mid-90s. South winds 10 to 15 miles an hour. Heat index values up to 105 in the afternoon. Sunday night, clear. Lows in the lower 70s. Monday, sunny. Highs in the mid-90s. Monday night, mostly clear. Lows in the lower 70s. Tuesday, sunny. A slight chance of showers and thunderstorms in the afternoon. Highs in the mid-90s. Chance of rain 20%. Tuesday night, mostly clear with a slight chance of showers and thunderstorms. Lows around 70. Chance of rain 20%. Wednesday, sunny. Highs in the mid-90s. Wednesday night, mostly clear until midnight, then partly cloudy with a slight chance of showers and thunderstorms after midnight. Lows around 70. Chance of rain 20%. Thursday, mostly sunny. A slight chance of showers and thunderstorms in the morning. Highs in the lower 90s. Chance of rain 20%. You're listening to Stillwater Weather Radio, and here are 6 a.m. weather observations. At Stillwater, fog was reported, reducing the visibility to 0.25 mile. The temperature was 66 degrees, the dew point 66, and the relative humidity 100%. The wind was north at 5 miles an hour. The pressure was 29.94 inches and steady. At evening, fog was reported, reducing the visibility to 0.5 mile. The temperature was 64. The wind was east at 5. At Guthrie, it was clear. The temperature was 66. Observations from around the region. At Wichita, it was clear, with a temperature of 65. It was partly cloudy, with a temperature of 68 at Woodward, 69 at Oklahoma City, and 69 at Tulsa. At Springfield, it was mostly cloudy, with a temperature of 68. At Dallas-Fort Worth, it was cloudy, with a temperature of 81. Once again at 6 a.m., at Stillwater, fog was reported, reducing the visibility to 0.25 mile. The temperature was 66. From the Norman Forecast Office, here is the forecast for Stillwater and surrounding area. Today, patchy fog this morning. Sunny. Highs around 90. Southeast wind around 5 miles an hour. Tonight, mostly clear. A slight chance of showers after midnight. Lows in the upper 60s. Southeast wind around 5 miles an hour. Chance of rain 20%. Saturday, sunny with a chance of showers. A chance of thunderstorms, mainly in the morning. Highs in the mid-90s. South winds 5 to 10 miles an hour. Chance of rain 30%. Saturday night, mostly clear until midnight, then becoming partly cloudy. Lows around 70. Southeast winds 5.

to 10 miles an hour. Sunday, sunny. Highs in the mid-90s. South winds 10 to 15 miles an hour. Heat index values up to 105 in the afternoon. Sunday night, clear. Lows in the lower 70s. Monday, sunny. Highs in the mid-90s. Monday night, mostly clear. Lows in the lower 70s. Tuesday, sunny. A slight chance of showers and thunderstorms in the afternoon. Highs in the mid-90s. Chance of rain 20%. Tuesday night, mostly clear with a slight chance of showers and thunderstorms. Lows around 70. Chance of rain 20%. Wednesday, sunny. Highs in the mid-90s. Wednesday night, mostly clear until midnight, then partly cloudy with a slight chance of showers and thunderstorms after midnight. Lows around 70. Chance of rain 20%. Thursday, mostly sunny. A slight chance of showers and thunderstorms in the morning. Highs in the lower 90s. Chance of rain 20%. 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It's Stillwater, fog was reported, reducing the visibility to 1/4 mile. The temperature was 66 degrees, the dew point 66, and the relative humidity 100%. The wind was north at 5 miles an hour. The pressure was 29.94 inches and steady. At Enid, fog was reported, reducing the visibility to 1/2 mile. The temperature was 64. The wind was east at 5. At Guthrie, it was clear. The temperature was 66. Observations from around the region. At Wichita, it was clear, with a temperature of 65. It was partly cloudy, with a temperature of 68 at Woodward, 69 at Oklahoma City, and 69 at Tulsa. At Springfield, it was mostly cloudy, with a temperature of 68. At Dallas-Fort Worth, it was cloudy, with a temperature of 81. Once again at 6 a.m., at Stillwater, fog was reported, reducing the visibility to 1/4 mile. The temperature was 66. From the Norman Forecast Office, here is the forecast for Stillwater and surrounding area. Today, patchy fog this morning. Sunny. Highs around 90. Southeast winds around 5 miles an hour. Tonight, mostly clear. A slight chance of showers after midnight. Lows in the upper 60s. Southeast winds around 5 miles an hour. Chance of rain 20%. Saturday, sunny with a chance of showers. A chance of thunderstorms, mainly in the morning. Highs in the mid-90s. South winds 5 to 10 miles an hour. Chance of rain 30%. Saturday night, mostly clear until midnight, then becoming partly cloudy. Lows around 7 miles an hour. Chance of rain 30%. Saturday night, mostly clear until midnight, then becoming partly cloudy. Lows around 70. Southeast winds 5 to 10 miles an hour. Sunday, sunny. Highs in the mid-90s. South winds 10 to 15 miles an hour. Heat index values up to 105 in the afternoon. Sunday night, clear. Lows in the lower 70s. Monday, sunny. Highs in the mid-90s. Monday night, mostly clear. Lows in the lower 70s. Tuesday, sunny. A slight chance of showers and thunderstorms in the afternoon. Highs in the mid-90s. Chance of rain 20%. Tuesday night, mostly clear with a slight chance of showers and thunderstorms. Lows around 70. Chance of rain 20%. Wednesday, sunny. Highs in the mid-90s. Wednesday night, mostly clear until midnight, then partly cloudy with a slight chance of showers and thunderstorms after midnight. Lows around 70. Chance of rain 20%. Thursday, mostly sunny. A slight chance of showers and thunderstorms in the morning. Highs in the lower 90s. Chance of rain 20%. You are listening to Steel.

Water Weather Radio, and here are 6 a.m. weather observations. It's still water. Fog was reported, reducing the visibility to 1/4 of a mile. The temperature was 66 degrees, the dew point 66, and the relative humidity 100%. The wind was north at 5 miles an hour. The pressure was 29.94 inches and steady. At Enid, fog was reported, reducing the visibility to 1/2 of a mile. The temperature was 64. The wind was east at 5. At Guthrie, it was clear. The temperature was 66. Observations from around the region. At Wichita, it was clear, with a temperature of 65. It was partly cloudy, with a temperature of 68 at Woodward, 69 at Oklahoma City, and 69 at Tulsa. At Springfield, it was mostly cloudy, with a temperature of 68. At Dallas-Fort Worth, it was cloudy, with a temperature of 81. Once again at 6 a.m., at Stillwater, fog was reported, reducing the visibility to 1/4 of a mile. The temperature was 66. From the Norman Forecast Office, here is the forecast for Stillwater and surrounding area. Today, patchy fog this morning. Sunny. Highs around 90. Southeast wind around 5 miles an hour. Tonight, mostly clear. A slight chance of showers after midnight. Lows in the upper 60s. Southeast wind around 5 miles an hour. Chance of rain 20%. Saturday, sunny with a chance of showers. A chance of thunderstorms, mainly in the morning. Highs in the mid-90s. South winds 5 to 10 miles an hour. Chance of rain 30%. Saturday night, mostly clear until midnight, then becoming partly cloudy. Lows around 70. Southeast winds 5 to 10 miles an hour. Sunday, sunny. Highs in the mid-90s. South winds 10 to 15 miles an hour. Heat index values up to 105 in the afternoon. Sunday night, clear. Lows in the lower 70s. Monday, sunny. Highs in the mid-90s. Monday night, mostly clear. Lows in the lower 70s. Tuesday, sunny. A slight chance of showers and thunderstorms in the afternoon. Highs in the mid-90s. Chance of rain 20%. Tuesday night, mostly clear with a slight chance of showers and thunderstorms. Lows around 70. Chance of rain 20%. Wednesday, sunny. Highs in the mid-90s. Wednesday night, mostly clear until midnight, then partly cloudy with a slight chance of showers and thunderstorms after midnight. Lows around 70. Chance of rain 20%. Thursday, mostly sunny. A slight chance of showers and thunderstorms in the morning. Highs in the lower 90s. Chance of rain 20%. 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It's Stillwater. Fog was reported, reducing the visibility to 1/4 of a mile. The temperature was 66 degrees, the dew point 66, and the relative humidity 100%. The wind was north at 5 miles an hour. The pressure was 29.94 inches and steady. At Enid, fog was reported, reducing the visibility to 1/2 of a mile. The temperature was 64. The wind was east at 5. At Guthrie, it was clear. The temperature was 66. Observations from around the region. At Wichita, it was clear, with a temperature of 65. It was partly cloudy, with a temperature of 68 at Woodward, 69 at Oklahoma City, and 69 at Tulsa. At Springfield, it was mostly cloudy, with a temperature of 68. At Dallas-Fort Worth, it was cloudy, with a temperature of 81. Once again at 6 a.m., at Stillwater, fog was reported, reducing the visibility to 1/4 of a mile. The temperature was 66. From the Norman Forecast Office, here is the forecast for Stillwater and surrounding area. Today, patchy fog this morning. Sunny. Highs around 90. Southeast winds around 5 miles an hour. Tonight, mostly clear. A slight chance of showers after midnight. Lows in the upper 60s. Southeast wind around 5 miles an hour. Chance of rain 20%.

Saturday, sunny with a chance of showers. A chance of thunderstorms, mainly in the morning. Highs in the mid-90s. South winds 5 to 10 miles an hour. Chance of rain 30%. Saturday night, mostly clear until midnight, then becoming partly cloudy. Lows around 70. Southeast winds 5 to 10 miles an hour. Sunday, sunny. Highs in the mid-90s. South winds 10 to 15 miles an hour. Heat index values up to 105 in the afternoon. Sunday night, clear. Lows in the lower 70s. Monday, sunny. Highs in the mid-90s. Monday night, mostly clear. Lows in the lower 70s. Tuesday, sunny. A slight chance of showers and thunderstorms in the afternoon. Highs in the mid-90s. Chance of rain 20%. Tuesday night, mostly clear with a slight chance of showers and thunderstorms. Lows around 70. Chance of rain 20%. Wednesday, sunny. Highs in the mid-90s. Wednesday night, mostly clear until midnight, then partly cloudy with a slight chance of showers and thunderstorms after midnight. Lows around 70. Chance of rain 20%. Thursday, mostly sunny. A slight chance of showers and thunderstorms in the morning. Highs in the lower 90s. Chance of rain 20%. 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At Stillwater, fog was reported, reducing the visibility to 1/4 of a mile. The temperature was 66 degrees, the dew point 66, and the relative humidity 100%. The wind was north at 5 miles an hour. The pressure was 29.94 inches and steady. At Enid, fog was reported, reducing the visibility to 1/2 of a mile. The temperature was 64. The wind was east at 5. At Guthrie, it was clear. The temperature was 66. Observations from around the region. At Wichita, it was clear, with a temperature of 65. It was partly cloudy, with a temperature of 68 at Woodward, 69 at Oklahoma City, and 69 at Tulsa. At Springfield, it was mostly cloudy, with a temperature of 68. At Dallas-Fort Worth, it was cloudy, with a temperature of 81. Once again at 6 a.m., at Stillwater, fog was reported, reducing the visibility to 1/4 of a mile. The temperature was 66. From the Norman Forecast Office, here is the forecast for Stillwater and surrounding area. Today, patchy fog this morning. Sunny. Highs around 90. Southeast winds around 5 miles an hour. Tonight, mostly clear. A slight chance of showers after midnight. Lows in the upper 60s. Southeast winds around 5 miles an hour. Chance of rain 20%. Saturday, sunny with a chance of showers. A chance of thunderstorms, mainly in the morning. Highs in the mid-90s. South winds 5 to 10 miles an hour. Chance of rain 30%. Saturday night, mostly clear until midnight, then becoming partly cloudy. Lows around 70. Southeast winds 5 to 10 miles an hour. Sunday, sunny. Highs in the mid-90s. South winds 10 to 15 miles an hour. Heat index values up to 105 in the afternoon. Sunday night, clear. Lows in the lower 70s. Monday, sunny. Highs in the mid-90s. Monday night, mostly clear. Lows in the lower 70s. Tuesday, sunny. A slight chance of showers and thunderstorms in the afternoon. Highs in the mid-90s. Chance of rain 20%. Tuesday night, mostly clear with a slight chance of showers and thunderstorms. Lows around 70. Chance of rain 20%. Wednesday, sunny. Highs in the mid-90s. Wednesday night, mostly clear until midnight, then partly cloudy with a slight chance of showers and thunderstorms after midnight. Lows around 70. Chance of rain 20%. Thursday, mostly sunny. A slight chance of showers and thunderstorms in the morning. Highs in the lower 90s. Chance of rain 20%. This is your weather radio station WNG 654 in Steel.

Here is the forecast for Stillwater and surrounding area. Today, patchy fog this morning. Sunny. Highs around 90. Southeast winds around 5 miles an hour. Tonight, mostly clear. A slight chance of showers after midnight. Lows in the upper 60s. Southeast winds around 5 miles an hour. Chance of rain 20%. Saturday, sunny with a chance of showers. A chance of thunderstorms, mainly in the morning. Highs in the mid-90s. South winds 5 to 10 miles an hour. Chance of rain 30%. Saturday night, mostly clear until midnight, then becoming partly cloudy. Lows around 70. Southeast winds 5 to 10 miles an hour. Sunday, sunny. Highs in the mid-90s. South winds 10 to 15 miles an hour. Heat index values up to 105 in the afternoon. Sunday night, clear. Lows in the lower 70s. Monday, sunny. Highs in the mid-90s. Monday night, mostly clear. Lows in the lower 70s. Tuesday, sunny. A slight chance of showers and thunderstorms in the afternoon. Highs in the mid-90s. Chance of rain 20%. Tuesday night, mostly clear with a slight chance of showers and thunderstorms. Lows around 70. Chance of rain 20%. Wednesday, sunny. Highs in the mid-90s. Wednesday night, mostly clear until midnight, then partly cloudy with a slight chance of showers and thunderstorms after midnight. Lows around 70. Chance of rain 20%. Thursday, mostly sunny. A slight chance of showers and thunderstorms in the morning. Highs in the lower 90s. Chance of rain 20%. 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At Stillwater, fog was reported, reducing the visibility to 1/4 of a mile. The temperature was 66 degrees, the dew point 66, and the relative humidity 100%. The wind was north at 5 miles an hour. The pressure was 29.94 inches and steady. At Enid, fog was reported, reducing the visibility to 1/2 of a mile. The temperature was 64. The wind was east at 5. At Guthrie, it was clear. The temperature was 66. Observations from around the region. At Wichita, it was clear, with a temperature of 65. It was partly cloudy, with a temperature of 68 at Woodward, 69 at Oklahoma City, and 69 at Tulsa. At Springfield, it was mostly cloudy, with a temperature of 68. At Dallas-Fort Worth, it was cloudy, with a temperature of 81. Once again at 6 a.m., at Stillwater, fog was reported, reducing the visibility to 1/4 of a mile. The temperature was 66. 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At Stillwater, fog was reported, reducing the visibility to 1/2 of a mile. The temperature was 66 degrees, the dew point 66, and the relative humidity 100%. The pressure was 29.95 inches and rising. At Enid, fog was reported, reducing the visibility to 3/16 of a mile. The temperature was 66. The wind was east at 3. At Guthrie, it was clear. The temperature was 66. The wind was north at 3. Observations from around the region. At Wichita, it was clear, with a temperature of 64. It was partly cloudy, with a temperature of 69 at Oklahoma City and 69 at Tulsa. It was cloudy, with a temperature of 81 at Dallas-Fort Worth and 68 at Springfield. Once again at 7 a.m., at Stillwater, fog was reported, reducing the visibility to 1/2 of a mile. The temperature was 66. From the Norman Forecast Office, here is the forecast for Stillwater and surrounding area. Today, patchy fog this morning. Sunny. Highs around 90. Southeast winds around 5 miles an hour. Tonight, mostly clear. A slight chance of showers after midnight. Lows in the upper 60s. Southeast winds around 5 miles an hour. Chance of rain 20%. Saturday, sunny with a chance of showers. A chance of thunderstorms, mainly in the morning.

Highs in the mid-90s. South winds 5 to 10 miles an hour. Chance of rain 30%. Saturday night, mostly clear until midnight, then becoming partly cloudy. Lows around 70. Southeast winds 5 to 10 miles an hour. Sunday, sunny. Highs in the mid-90s. South winds 10 to 15 miles an hour. Heat index values up to 105 in the afternoon. Sunday night, clear. Lows in the lower 70s. Monday, sunny. Highs in the mid-90s. Monday night, mostly clear. Lows in the lower 70s. Tuesday, sunny. A slight chance of showers and thunderstorms in the afternoon. Highs in the mid-90s. Chance of rain 20%. Tuesday night, mostly clear with a slight chance of showers and thunderstorms. Lows around 70. Chance of rain 20%. Wednesday, sunny. Highs in the mid-90s. Wednesday night, mostly clear until midnight, then partly cloudy with a slight chance of showers and thunderstorms after midnight. Lows around 70. Chance of rain 20%. Thursday, mostly sunny. A slight chance of showers and thunderstorms in the morning. Highs in the lower 90s. Chance of rain 20%. 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At Stillwater, fog was reported, reducing the visibility to 0.5 mile. The temperature was 66 degrees, the dew point 66, and the relative humidity 100%. The pressure was 29.95 inches and rising. At Enid, fog was reported, reducing the visibility to 0.3 mile. The temperature was 66. The wind was east at 3. At Guthrie, it was clear. The temperature was 66. The wind was north at 3. Observations from around the region. At Wichita, it was clear, with a temperature of 64. It was partly cloudy, with a temperature of 69 at Oklahoma City, and 69 at Tulsa. It was cloudy, with a temperature of 81 at Dallas-Fort Worth, and 68 at Springfield. Once again at 7 a.m., at Stillwater, fog was reported, reducing the visibility to 0.5 mile. The temperature was 66. From the Norman Forecast Office, here is the forecast for Stillwater and surrounding area. Today, patchy fog this morning. Sunny. Highs around 90. Southeast winds around 5 miles an hour. Tonight, mostly clear. A slight chance of showers after midnight. Lows in the upper 60s. Southeast winds around 5 miles an hour. Chance of rain 20%. Saturday, sunny with a chance of showers. A chance of thunderstorms, mainly in the morning. Highs in the mid-90s. South winds 5 to 10 miles an hour. Chance of rain 30%. Saturday night, mostly clear until midnight, then becoming partly cloudy. Lows around 70. Southeast winds 5 to 10 miles an hour. Sunday, sunny. Highs in the mid-90s. South winds 10 to 15 miles an hour. Heat index values up to 105 in the afternoon. Sunday night, clear. Lows in the lower 70s. Monday, sunny. Highs in the mid-90s. Monday night, mostly clear. Lows in the lower 70s. Tuesday, sunny. A slight chance of showers and thunderstorms in the afternoon. Highs in the mid-90s. Chance of rain 20%. Tuesday night, mostly clear with a slight chance of showers and thunderstorms. Lows around 70. Chance of rain 20%. Wednesday, sunny. Highs in the mid-90s. Wednesday night, mostly clear until midnight, then partly cloudy with a slight chance of showers and thunderstorms after midnight. Lows around 70. Chance of rain 20%. Thursday, mostly sunny. A slight chance of showers and thunderstorms in the morning. Highs in the lower 90s. Chance of rain 20%. You're listening to Stillwater Weather Radio, and here are 7 a.m. weather observations. At Stillwater, fog was reported, reducing the visibility to 0.5 mile. The temperature was 66 degrees, the dew point 66, and

Relative humidity 100%. The pressure was 29.95 inches and rising. An evening fog was reported, reducing the visibility to 3/16 of a mile. The temperature was 66. The wind was east at 3. At Guthrie, it was clear. The temperature was 66. The wind was north at 3. Observations from around the region. At Wichita, it was clear, with a temperature of 64. It was partly cloudy, with a temperature of 69 at Oklahoma City and 69 at Tulsa. It was cloudy, with a temperature of 81 at Dallas-Fort Worth and 68 at Springfield. Once again at 7 a.m., at Stillwater, fog was reported, reducing the visibility to 0.5 mile. The temperature was 66. From the Norman Forecast Office, here is the forecast for Stillwater and surrounding area. Today, patchy fog this morning. Sunny. Highs around 90. Southeast winds around 5 miles an hour. Tonight, mostly clear. A slight chance of showers after midnight. Lows in the upper 60s. Southeast winds around 5 miles an hour. Chance of rain 20%. Saturday, sunny with a chance of showers. A chance of thunderstorms, mainly in the morning. Highs in the mid-90s. South winds 5 to 10 miles an hour. Chance of rain 30%. Saturday night, mostly clear until midnight, then becoming partly cloudy. Lows around 70. Southeast winds 5 to 10 miles an hour. Sunday, sunny. Highs in the mid-90s. South winds 10 to 15 miles an hour. Heat index values up to 105 in the afternoon. Sunday night, clear. Lows in the lower 70s. Monday, sunny. Highs in the mid-90s. Monday night, mostly clear. Lows in the lower 70s. Tuesday, sunny. A slight chance of showers and thunderstorms in the afternoon. Highs in the mid-90s. Chance of rain 20%. Tuesday night, mostly clear with a slight chance of showers and thunderstorms. Lows around 70. Chance of rain 20%. Wednesday, sunny. Highs in the mid-90s. Wednesday night, mostly clear until midnight, then partly cloudy with a slight chance of showers and thunderstorms after midnight. Lows around 70. Chance of rain 20%. Thursday, mostly sunny. A slight chance of showers and thunderstorms in the morning. Highs in the lower 90s. Chance of rain 20%. You are listening to Stillwater Weather Radio, and here are 7 a.m. weather observations. At Stillwater, fog was reported, reducing the visibility to 0.5 mile. The temperature was 66 degrees, the dew point 66, and the relative humidity 100%. The pressure was 29.95 inches and rising. An evening fog was reported, reducing the visibility to 3/16 of a mile. The temperature was 66. The wind was east at 3. At Guthrie, it was clear. The temperature was 66. The wind was north at 3. Observations from around the region. It was clear, with a temperature of 64 at Wichita and 67 at Woodward. It was partly cloudy, with a temperature of 69 at Oklahoma City and 69 at Tulsa. It was cloudy, with a temperature of 81 at Dallas-Fort Worth and 68 at Springfield. Once again at 7 a.m., at Stillwater, fog was reported, reducing the visibility to 0.5 mile. The temperature was 66. From the Norman Forecast Office, here is the forecast for Stillwater and surrounding area. Today, patchy fog this morning. Sunny. Highs around 90. Southeast winds around 5 miles an hour. Tonight, mostly clear. A slight chance of showers after midnight. Lows in the upper 60s. Southeast winds around 5 miles an hour. Chance of rain 20%. Saturday, sunny with a chance of showers. A chance of thunderstorms, mainly in the morning. Highs in the mid-90s. South winds 5 to 10 miles an hour. Chance of rain 30%. Saturday night, mostly clear until midnight, then becoming partly cloudy. Lows around 70. Southeast winds 5.

To 10 miles an hour. Sunday, sunny. Highs in the mid-90s. South winds 10 to 15 miles an hour. Heat index values up to 105 in the afternoon. Sunday night, clear. Lows in the lower 70s. Monday, sunny. Highs in the mid-90s. Monday night, mostly clear. Lows in the lower 70s. Tuesday, sunny. A slight chance of showers and thunderstorms in the afternoon. Highs in the mid-90s. Chance of rain 20%. Tuesday night, mostly clear with a slight chance of showers and thunderstorms. Lows around 70. Chance of rain 20%. Wednesday, sunny. Highs in the mid-90s. Wednesday night, mostly clear until midnight, then partly cloudy with a slight chance of showers and thunderstorms after midnight. Lows around 70. Chance of rain 20%. Thursday, mostly sunny. A slight chance of showers and thunderstorms in the morning. Highs in the lower 90s. Chance of rain 20%. 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At Stillwater, fog was reported, reducing the visibility to 0.5 mile. The temperature was 66 degrees, the dew point 66, and the relative humidity 100%. The pressure was 29.95 inches and rising. At Enid, fog was reported, reducing the visibility to 0.3 mile. The temperature was 66. The wind was east at 3. At Guthrie, it was clear. The temperature was 66. The wind was north at 3. Observations from around the region. It was clear, with a temperature of 64 at Wichita and 67 at Woodward. It was partly cloudy, with a temperature of 69 at Oklahoma City and 69 at Tulsa. It was cloudy, with a temperature of 81 at Dallas-Fort Worth and 68 at Springfield. Once again at 7 a.m., at Stillwater, fog was reported, reducing the visibility to 0.5 mile. The temperature was 66. From the Norman Forecast Office, here is the forecast for Stillwater and surrounding area. Today, patchy fog this morning. Sunny. Highs around 90. Southeast winds around 5 miles an hour. Tonight, mostly clear. A slight chance of showers after midnight. Lows in the upper 60s. Southeast winds around 5 miles an hour. Chance of rain 20%. Saturday, sunny with a chance of showers. A chance of thunderstorms, mainly in the morning. Highs in the mid-90s. South winds 5 to 10 miles an hour. Chance of rain 30%. Saturday night, mostly clear until midnight, then becoming partly cloudy. Lows around 70. Southeast winds 5 to 10 miles an hour. Sunday, sunny. Highs in the mid-90s. South winds 10 to 15 miles an hour. Heat index values up to 105 in the afternoon. Sunday night, clear. Lows in the lower 70s. Monday, sunny. Highs in the mid-90s. Monday night, mostly clear. Lows in the lower 70s. Tuesday, sunny. A slight chance of showers and thunderstorms in the afternoon. Highs in the mid-90s. Chance of rain 20%. Tuesday night, mostly clear with a slight chance of showers and thunderstorms. Lows around 70. Chance of rain 20%. Wednesday, sunny. Highs in the mid-90s. Wednesday night, mostly clear until midnight, then partly cloudy with a slight chance of showers and thunderstorms after midnight. Lows around 70. Chance of rain 20%. Thursday, mostly sunny. A slight chance of showers and thunderstorms in the morning. Highs in the lower 90s. Chance of rain 20%. You're listening to Stillwater Weather Radio, and here are 7 a.m. weather observations. At Stillwater, fog was reported, reducing the visibility to 0.5 mile. The temperature was 66 degrees, the dew point 60.

fog this morning. Sunny. Highs around 90. Southeast winds around 5 miles an hour. Tonight, mostly clear. A slight chance of showers after midnight. Lows in the upper 60s. Southeast winds around 5 miles an hour. Chance of rain 20%. Saturday, sunny with a chance of showers. A chance of thunderstorms, mainly in the morning. Highs in the mid-90s. South winds 5 to 10 miles an hour. Chance of rain 30%. Saturday night, mostly clear until midnight, then becoming partly cloudy. Lows around 70. Southeast winds 5 to 10 miles an hour. Sunday, sunny. Highs in the mid-90s. South winds 10 to 15 miles an hour. Heat index values up to 105 in the afternoon. Sunday night, clear. Lows in the lower 70s. Monday, sunny. Highs in the mid-90s. Monday night, mostly clear. Lows in the lower 70s. Tuesday, sunny. A slight chance of showers and thunderstorms in the afternoon. Highs in the mid-90s. Chance of rain 20%. Tuesday night, mostly clear with a slight chance of showers and thunderstorms. Lows around 70. Chance of rain 20%. Wednesday, sunny. Highs in the mid-90s. Wednesday night, mostly clear until midnight, then partly cloudy with a slight chance of showers and thunderstorms after midnight. Lows around 70. Chance of rain 20%. Thursday, mostly sunny. A slight chance of showers and thunderstorms in the morning. Highs in the lower 90s. Chance of rain 20%. You're listening to Stillwater Weather Radio, and here are 7 a.m. weather observations. At Stillwater, fog was reported, reducing the visibility to 0.5 mile. The temperature was 66 degrees, the dew point 66, and the relative humidity 100%. The pressure was 29.95 inches and rising. At Enid, fog was reported, reducing the visibility to 3/16 mile. The temperature was 66. The wind was east at 3. At Guthrie, it was clear. The temperature was 66. The wind was north at 3. Observations from around the region. It was clear, with a temperature of 64 at Wichita and 67 at Woodward. It was partly cloudy, with a temperature of 69 at Oklahoma City and 69 at Tulsa. It was cloudy, with a temperature of 81 at Dallas-Fort Worth and 68 at Springfield. Once again at 7 a.m., at Stillwater, fog was reported, reducing the visibility to 0.5 mile. The temperature was 66. From the Norman Forecast Office, here is the forecast for Stillwater and surrounding area. Today, patchy fog this morning. Sunny. Highs around 90. Southeast winds around 5 miles an hour. Tonight, mostly clear. A slight chance of showers after midnight. Lows in the upper 60s. Southeast winds around 5 miles an hour. Chance of rain 20%. Saturday, sunny with a chance of showers. A chance of thunderstorms, mainly in the morning. Highs in the mid-90s. South winds 5 to 10 miles an hour. Chance of rain 30%. Saturday night, mostly clear until midnight, then becoming partly cloudy. Lows around 70. Southeast winds 5 to 10 miles an hour. Sunday, sunny. Highs in the mid-90s. South winds 10 to 15 miles an hour. Heat index values up to 105 in the afternoon. Sunday night, clear. Lows in the lower 70s. Monday, sunny. Highs in the mid-90s. Monday night, mostly clear. Lows in the lower 70s. Tuesday, sunny. A slight chance of showers and thunderstorms in the afternoon. Highs in the mid-90s. Chance of rain 20%. Tuesday night, mostly clear with a slight chance of showers and thunderstorms. Lows around 70. Chance of rain 20%. Wednesday, sunny. Highs in the mid-90s. Wednesday night, mostly clear until midnight, then partly cloudy with a slight chance of showers and thunderstorms after midnight. Lows around 70.

chance of rain 20%. Thursday, mostly sunny. A slight chance of showers and thunderstorms in the morning. Highs in the lower 90s. Chance of rain 20%. 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It's Stillwater. Fog was reported, reducing the visibility to 0.5 mile. The temperature was 66 degrees, the dew point 66, and the relative humidity 100%. The pressure was 29.95 inches and rising. At Enid, fog was reported, reducing the visibility to 3/16 mile. The temperature was 66. The wind was east at 3. At Guthrie, it was clear. The temperature was 66. The wind was north at 3. Observations from around the region. It was clear, with a temperature of 64 at Wichita and 67 at Woodward. It was partly cloudy, with a temperature of 69 at Oklahoma City and 69 at Tulsa. It was cloudy, with a temperature of 81 at Dallas-Fort Worth and 68 at Springfield. Once again at 7 a.m., at Stillwater, fog was reported, reducing the visibility to 0.5 mile. The temperature was 66. From the Norman Forecast Office, here is the forecast for Stillwater and surrounding area. Today, patchy fog this morning. Sunny. Highs around 90. Southeast winds around 5 miles an hour. Tonight, mostly clear. A slight chance of showers after midnight. Lows in the upper 60s. Southeast winds around 5 miles an hour. Chance of rain 20%. Saturday, sunny with a chance of showers. A chance of thunderstorms, mainly in the morning. Highs in the mid-90s. South winds 5 to 10 miles an hour. Chance of rain 30%. Saturday night, mostly clear until midnight, then becoming partly cloudy. Lows around 70. Southeast winds 5 to 10 miles an hour. Sunday, sunny. Highs in the mid-90s. South winds 10 to 15 miles an hour. Heat index values up to 105 in the afternoon. Sunday night, clear. Lows in the lower 70s. Monday, sunny. Highs in the mid-90s. Monday night, mostly clear. Lows in the lower 70s. Tuesday, sunny. A slight chance of showers and thunderstorms in the afternoon. Highs in the mid-90s. Chance of rain 20%. Tuesday night, mostly clear with a slight chance of showers and thunderstorms. Lows around 70. Chance of rain 20%. Wednesday, sunny. Highs in the mid-90s. Wednesday night, mostly clear until midnight, then partly cloudy with a slight chance of showers and thunderstorms after midnight. Lows around 70. Chance of rain 20%. Thursday, mostly sunny. A slight chance of showers and thunderstorms in the morning. Highs in the lower 90s. Chance of rain 20%. 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At Stillwater, fog was reported, reducing the visibility to 0.5 mile. The temperature was 66 degrees, the dew point 66, and the relative humidity 100%. The pressure was 29.95 inches and rising. At Enid, fog was reported, reducing the visibility to 3/16 mile. The temperature was 66. The wind was east at 3. At Guthrie, it was clear. The temperature was 66. The wind was north at 3. Observations from around the region. It was clear, with a temperature of 64 at Wichita and 67 at Woodward. It was partly cloudy, with a temperature of 69 at Oklahoma City and 69 at Tulsa. It was cloudy, with a temperature of 81 at Dallas-Fort Worth and 68 at Springfield. Once again at 7 a.m., at Stillwater, fog was reported, reducing the visibility to 0.5 mile. The temperature was 66. From the Norman Forecast Office, here is the forecast for Stillwater and

surrounding area. Today, patchy fog this morning. Sunny. Highs around 90. Southeast winds around 5 miles an hour. Tonight, mostly clear. A slight chance of showers after midnight. Lows in the upper 60s. Southeast winds around 5 miles an hour. Chance of rain 20%. Saturday, sunny with a chance of showers. A chance of thunderstorms, mainly in the morning. Highs in the mid-90s. South winds 5 to 10 miles an hour. Chance of rain 30%. Saturday night, mostly clear until midnight, then becoming partly cloudy. Lows around 70. Southeast winds 5 to 10 miles an hour. Sunday, sunny. Highs in the mid-90s. South winds 10 to 15 miles an hour. Heat index values up to 105 in the afternoon. Sunday night, clear. Lows in the lower 70s. Monday, sunny. Highs in the mid-90s. Monday night, mostly clear. Lows in the lower 70s. Tuesday, sunny. A slight chance of showers and thunderstorms in the afternoon. Highs in the mid-90s. Chance of rain 20%. Tuesday night, mostly clear with a slight chance of showers and thunderstorms. Lows around 70. Chance of rain 20%. Wednesday, sunny. Highs in the mid-90s. Wednesday night, mostly clear until midnight, then partly cloudy with a slight chance of showers and thunderstorms after midnight. Lows around 70. Chance of rain 20%. Thursday, mostly sunny. A slight chance of showers and thunderstorms in the morning. Highs in the lower 90s. Chance of rain 20%. 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It's Stillwater. Fog was reported, reducing the visibility to 0.5 mile. The temperature was 66 degrees, the dew point 66, and the relative humidity 100%. The pressure was 29.95 inches and rising. At Enid, fog was reported, reducing the visibility to 3/16 mile. The temperature was 66. The wind was east at 3. At Guthrie, it was clear. The temperature was 66. The wind was north at 3. Observations from around the region. It was clear. The temperature was 66. The wind was north at 3. Observations from around the region. It was clear, with a temperature of 64 at Wichita and 67 at Woodward. It was partly cloudy, with a temperature of 69 at Oklahoma City and 69 at Tulsa. It was cloudy, with a temperature of 81 at Dallas-Fort Worth and 68 at Springfield. Once again at 7 a.m., at Stillwater, fog was reported, reducing the visibility to 0.5 mile. The temperature was 66. From the Norman Forecast Office, here is the forecast for Stillwater and surrounding area. Today, patchy fog this morning. Sunny. Highs around 90. Southeast winds around 5 miles an hour. Tonight, mostly clear. A slight chance of showers after midnight. Lows in the upper 60s. Southeast winds around 5 miles an hour. Chance of rain 20%. Saturday, sunny with a chance of showers. A chance of thunderstorms, mainly in the morning. Highs in the mid-90s. South winds 5 to 10 miles an hour. Chance of rain 30%. Saturday night, mostly clear until midnight, then becoming partly cloudy. Lows around 70. Southeast winds 5 to 10 miles an hour. Sunday, sunny. Highs in the mid-90s. South winds 10 to 15 miles an hour. Heat index values up to 105 in the afternoon. Sunday night, clear. Lows in the lower 70s. Monday, sunny. Highs in the mid-90s. Monday night, mostly clear. Lows in the lower 70s. Tuesday, sunny. A slight chance of showers and thunderstorms in the afternoon. Highs in the mid-90s. Chance of rain 20%. Tuesday night, mostly clear with a slight chance of showers and thunderstorms. Lows around 70. Chance of rain 20%. Wednesday, sunny. Highs in the mid-90s.

90s. Wednesday night, mostly clear until midnight, then partly cloudy with a slight chance of showers and thunderstorms after midnight. Lows around 70. Chance of rain 20%. Thursday, mostly sunny. A slight chance of showers and thunderstorms in the morning. Highs in the lower 90s. Chance of rain 20%. 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At Stillwater, fog was reported, reducing the visibility to 0.5 mile. The temperature was 66 degrees, the dew point 66, and the relative humidity 100%. The pressure was 29.95 inches and rising. At Enid, fog was reported, reducing the visibility to 3/16 mile. The temperature was 66. The wind was east at 3. At Guthrie, it was clear. The temperature was 66. The wind was north at 3. Observations from around the region. It was clear, with a temperature of 64 at Wichita, and 67 at Woodward. It was partly cloudy, with a temperature of 69 at Oklahoma City, and 69 at Tulsa. It was cloudy, with a temperature of 81 at Dallas-Fort Worth, and 68 at Springfield. Once again at 7 a.m., at Stillwater, fog was reported, reducing the visibility to 0.5 mile. The temperature was 66. From the Norman Forecast Office, here is the forecast for Stillwater and surrounding area. Today, patchy fog this morning. Sunny. Highs around 90. Southeast winds around 5 miles an hour. Tonight, mostly clear. A slight chance of showers after midnight. Lows in the upper 60s. Southeast winds around 5 miles an hour. Chance of rain 20%. Saturday, sunny with a chance of showers. A chance of thunderstorms, mainly in the morning. Highs in the mid-90s. South winds 5 to 10 miles an hour. Chance of rain 30%. Saturday night, mostly clear until midnight, then becoming partly cloudy. Lows around 70. Southeast winds 5 to 10 miles an hour. Sunday, sunny. Highs in the mid-90s. South winds 10 to 15 miles an hour. Heat index values up to 105 in the afternoon. Sunday night, clear. Lows in the lower 70s. Monday, sunny. Highs in the mid-90s. Monday night, mostly clear. Lows in the lower 70s. Tuesday, sunny. A slight chance of showers and thunderstorms in the afternoon. Highs in the mid-90s. Chance of rain 20%. Tuesday night, mostly clear with a slight chance of showers and thunderstorms. Lows around 70. Chance of rain 20%. Wednesday, sunny. Highs in the mid-90s. Wednesday night, mostly clear until midnight, then partly cloudy with a slight chance of showers and thunderstorms after midnight. Lows around 70. Chance of rain 20%. Thursday, mostly sunny. A slight chance of showers and thunderstorms in the morning. Highs in the lower 90s. Chance of rain 20%. You are listening to Stillwater Weather Radio, and here are 7 a.m. weather observations. At Stillwater, fog was reported, reducing the visibility to 0.5 mile. The temperature was 66 degrees, the dew point 66, and the relative humidity 100%. The pressure was 29.95 inches and rising. At Enid, fog was reported, reducing the visibility to 3/16 mile. The temperature was 66. The wind was east at 3. At Guthrie, it was clear. The temperature was 66. The wind was north at 3. Observations from around the region. It was clear, with a temperature of 64 at Wichita and 67 at Woodward. It was partly cloudy, with a temperature of 69 at Oklahoma City and 69 at Tulsa. It was cloudy, with a temperature of 81 at Dallas-Fort Worth and 68 at Springfield. Once again at 7 a.m., at Stillwater, fog was reported, reducing the visibility to 0.5 mile. The temperature was 66. From the Norman Forecast Office, here is the forecast for Stillwater and surrounding area. Today, patchy fog this morning. Sunny.

Highs around 90. Southeast winds around 5 miles an hour. Tonight, mostly clear. A slight chance of showers after midnight. Lows in the upper 60s. Southeast winds around 5 miles an hour. Chance of rain 20%. Saturday, sunny with a chance of showers. A chance of thunderstorms, mainly in the morning. Highs in the mid-90s. South winds 5 to 10 miles an hour. Chance of rain 30%. Saturday night, mostly clear until midnight, then becoming partly cloudy. Lows around 70. Southeast winds 5 to 10 miles an hour. Sunday, sunny. Highs in the mid-90s. South winds 10 to 15 miles an hour. Heat index values up to 105 in the afternoon. Sunday night, clear. Lows in the lower 70s. Monday, sunny. Highs in the mid-90s. Monday night, mostly clear. Lows in the lower 70s. Tuesday, sunny. A slight chance of showers and thunderstorms in the afternoon. Highs in the mid-90s. Chance of rain 20%. Tuesday night, mostly clear with a slight chance of showers and thunderstorms. Lows around 70. Chance of rain 20%. Wednesday, sunny. Highs in the mid-90s. Wednesday night, mostly clear until midnight, then partly cloudy with a slight chance of showers and thunderstorms after midnight. Lows around 70. Chance of rain 20%. Thursday, mostly sunny. A slight chance of showers and thunderstorms in the morning. Highs in the lower 90s. Chance of rain 20%. 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At Stillwater, fog was reported, reducing the visibility to 0.5 mile. The temperature was 66 degrees, the dew point 66, and the relative humidity 100%. The pressure was 29.95 inches and rising. At Enid, fog was reported, reducing the visibility to 3/16 mile. The temperature was 66. The wind was east at 3. At Guthrie, it was clear. The temperature was 66. The wind was north at 3. Observations from around the region. It was clear, with a temperature of 64 at Wichita and 67 at Woodward. It was partly cloudy, with a temperature of 69 at Oklahoma City and 69 at Tulsa. It was cloudy, with a temperature of 81 at Dallas-Fort Worth and 68 at Springfield. Once again at 7 a.m., at Stillwater, fog was reported, reducing the visibility to 0.5 mile. The temperature was 66. From the Norman Forecast Office, here is the forecast for Stillwater and surrounding area. Today, patchy fog this morning. Sunny. Highs around 90. Southeast winds around 5 miles an hour. Tonight, mostly clear. A slight chance of showers after midnight. Lows in the upper 60s. Southeast winds around 5 miles an hour. Chance of rain 20%. Saturday, sunny with a chance of showers. A chance of thunderstorms, mainly in the morning. Highs in the mid-90s. South winds 5 to 10 miles an hour. Chance of rain 30%. Saturday night, mostly clear until midnight, then becoming partly cloudy. Lows around 70. Southeast winds 5 to 10 miles an hour. Sunday, sunny. Highs in the mid-90s. South winds 10 to 15 miles an hour. Heat index values up to 105 in the afternoon. Sunday night, clear. Lows in the lower 70s. Monday, sunny. Highs in the mid-90s. Monday night, mostly clear. Lows in the lower 70s. Tuesday, sunny. A slight chance of showers and thunderstorms in the afternoon. Highs in the mid-90s. Chance of rain 20%. Tuesday night, mostly clear with a slight chance of showers and thunderstorms. Lows around 70. Chance of rain 20%. Wednesday, sunny. Highs in the mid-90s. Wednesday night, mostly clear until midnight, then partly cloudy with a slight chance of showers and thunderstorms after midnight. Lows around 70. Chance of rain 20%.

chance of rain 20%. Thursday, mostly sunny. A slight chance of showers and thunderstorms in the morning. Highs in the lower 90s. Chance of rain 20%. 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At Stillwater, fog was reported, reducing the visibility to 1/2 mile. The temperature was 66 degrees, 0.66, and the relative humidity 100%. The pressure was 29.95 inches and rising. At Enid, fog was reported, reducing the visibility to 3/16 mile. The temperature was 66. The wind was east at 3. At Guthrie, it was clear. The temperature was 66. The wind was north at 3. Observations from around the region. It was clear, with a temperature of 64 at Wichita and 67 at Woodward. It was partly cloudy, with a temperature of 69 at Oklahoma City and 69 at Tulsa. It was cloudy, with a temperature of 81 at Dallas-Fort Worth and 68 at Springfield. Once again at 7 a.m., at Stillwater, fog was reported, reducing the visibility to 1/2 mile. The temperature was 66. From the Norman Forecast Office, here is the forecast for Stillwater and surrounding area. Today, patchy fog this morning. Sunny. Highs around 90. Southeast wind around 5 miles an hour. Tonight, mostly clear. A slight chance of showers after midnight. Lows in the upper 60s. Southeast wind around 5 miles an hour. Chance of rain 20%. Saturday, sunny with a chance of showers. A chance of thunderstorms, mainly in the morning. Highs in the mid-90s. South winds 5 to 10 miles an hour. Chance of rain 30%. Saturday night, mostly clear until midnight, then becoming partly cloudy. Lows around 70. Southeast winds 5 to 10 miles an hour. Sunday, sunny. Highs in the mid-90s. South winds 10 to 15 miles an hour. Heat index values up to 105 in the afternoon. Sunday night, clear. Lows in the lower 70s. Monday, sunny. Highs in the mid-90s. Monday night, mostly clear. Lows in the lower 70s. Tuesday, sunny. A slight chance of showers and thunderstorms in the afternoon. Highs in the mid-90s. Chance of rain 20%. Tuesday night, mostly clear with a slight chance of showers and thunderstorms. Lows around 70. Chance of rain 20%. Wednesday, sunny. Highs in the mid-90s. Wednesday night, mostly clear until midnight, then partly cloudy with a slight chance of showers and thunderstorms after midnight. Lows around 70. Chance of rain 20%. Thursday, mostly sunny. A slight chance of showers and thunderstorms in the morning. Highs in the lower 90s. Chance of rain 20%. You're listening to Stillwater Weather Radio, and here are 7 a.m. weather observations. At Stillwater, fog was reported, reducing the visibility to 1/2 mile. The temperature was 66 degrees, the dew point 66, and the relative humidity 100%. The pressure was 29.95 inches and rising. At Enid, fog was reported, reducing the visibility to 3/16 mile. The temperature was 66. The wind was east at 3. At Guthrie, it was clear. The temperature was 66. The wind was north at 3. Observations from around the region. It was clear, with a temperature of 64 at Wichita and 67 at Woodward. It was partly cloudy, with a temperature of 69 at Oklahoma City and 69 at Tulsa. It was cloudy, with a temperature of 81 at Dallas-Fort Worth and 68 at Springfield. Once again at 7 a.m., at Stillwater, fog was reported, reducing the visibility to 1/2 mile. The temperature was 66. 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From the Norman Forecast Office, here is the forecast for Stillwater and surrounding

area. Today, patchy fog this morning. Sunny. Highs around 90. Southeast winds around 5 miles an hour. Tonight, mostly clear. A slight chance of showers after midnight. Lows in the upper 60s. Southeast winds around 5 miles an hour. Chance of rain 20%. Saturday, sunny with a chance of showers. A chance of thunderstorms, mainly in the morning. Highs in the mid-90s. South winds 5 to 10 miles an hour. Chance of rain 30%. Saturday night, mostly clear until midnight, then becoming partly cloudy. Lows around 70. Southeast winds 5 to 10 miles an hour. Sunday, sunny. Highs in the mid-90s. South winds 10 to 15 miles an hour. Heat index values up to 105 in the afternoon. Sunday night, clear. Lows in the lower 70s. Monday, sunny. Highs in the mid-90s. Monday night, mostly clear. Lows in the lower 70s. Tuesday, sunny. A slight chance of showers and thunderstorms in the afternoon. Highs in the mid-90s. Chance of rain 20%. Tuesday night, mostly clear with a slight chance of showers and thunderstorms. Lows around 70. Chance of rain 20%. Wednesday, sunny. Highs in the mid-90s. Wednesday night, mostly clear until midnight, then partly cloudy with a slight chance of showers and thunderstorms after midnight. Lows around 70. Chance of rain 20%. Thursday, mostly sunny. A slight chance of showers and thunderstorms in the morning. Highs in the lower 90s. Chance of rain 20%. 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It's Stillwater, it was clear. The temperature was 67 degrees, the dew point 67, and the relative humidity 100%. The pressure was 29.96 inches and rising. At Ponca City, fog was reported. The temperature was 65, the dew point 65, and the relative humidity 100%. The pressure was 29.95 inches and steady. At Enid, fog was reported, reducing the visibility to 2 miles. The temperature was 66, the dew point 66, and the relative humidity 100%. The wind was east at 5. The pressure was 29.91 inches and steady. At Guthrie, it was clear. The temperature was 68, the dew point 67, and the relative humidity 96%. The wind was northeast at 3. The pressure was 29.94 inches and steady. Observations from around the region. At Wichita, it was sunny, with a temperature of 66. It was mostly sunny, with a temperature of 70 at Oklahoma City and 70 at Tulsa. It was partly sunny, with a temperature of 82 at Dallas-Fort Worth and 67 at Springfield. Once again at 8 a.m., it's Stillwater, it was clear. The temperature was 67. From the Norman Forecast Office, here is the forecast for Stillwater and surrounding area. Today, patchy fog this morning. Sunny. Highs around 90. Southeast winds around 5 miles an hour. Tonight, mostly clear. A slight chance of showers after midnight. Lows in the upper 60s. Southeast winds around 5 miles an hour. Chance of rain 20%. Saturday, sunny with a chance of showers. A chance of thunderstorms, mainly in the morning. Highs in the mid-90s. South winds 5 to 10 miles an hour. Chance of rain 30%. Saturday night, mostly clear until midnight, then becoming partly cloudy. Lows around 70. Southeast winds 5 to 10 miles an hour. Sunday, sunny. Highs in the mid-90s. South winds 10 to 15 miles an hour. Heat index values up to 105 in the afternoon. Sunday night, clear. Lows in the lower 70s. Monday, sunny. Highs in the mid-90s. Monday night, mostly clear. Lows in the lower 70s. Tuesday, sunny. A slight chance of showers and thunderstorms in the afternoon. Highs in the mid-90s. Chance of rain 20%. Tuesday night.

night, mostly clear with a slight chance of showers and thunderstorms. Lows around 70. Chance of rain 20%. Wednesday, sunny. Highs in the mid-90s. Wednesday night, mostly clear until midnight, then partly cloudy with a slight chance of showers and thunderstorms after midnight. Lows around 70. Chance of rain 20%. Thursday, mostly sunny. A slight chance of showers and thunderstorms in the morning. Highs in the lower 90s. Chance of rain 20%. 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It's Stillwater, it was clear. The temperature was 67 degrees, the dew point 67, and the relative humidity 100%. The pressure was 29.96 inches and rising. At Ponca City, fog was reported. The temperature was 65, the dew point 65, and the relative humidity 100%. The pressure was 29.95 inches and steady. At Enid, fog was reported, reducing the visibility to 2 miles. The temperature was 66, the dew point 66, and the relative humidity 100%. The wind was east at 5. The pressure was 29.91 inches and steady. At Guthrie, it was clear. The temperature was 68, the dew point 67, and the relative humidity 96%. The wind was northeast at 3. The pressure was 29.94 inches and steady. Observations from around the region. At Wichita, it was sunny, with a temperature of 66. It was mostly sunny, with a temperature of 70 at Oklahoma City and 70 at Tulsa. It was partly sunny, with a temperature of 82 at Dallas-Fort Worth and 67 at Springfield. Once again at 8 a.m., at Stillwater, it was clear. The temperature was 67. From the Norman Forecast Office, here is the forecast for Stillwater and surrounding area. Today, patchy fog this morning. Sunny. Highs around 90. Southeast winds around 5 miles an hour. Tonight, mostly clear. A slight chance of showers after midnight. Lows in the upper 60s. Southeast winds around 5 miles an hour. Chance of rain 20%. Saturday, sunny with a chance of showers. A chance of thunderstorms, mainly in the morning. Highs in the mid-90s. South winds 5 to 10 miles an hour. Chance of rain 30%. Saturday night, mostly clear until midnight, then becoming partly cloudy. Lows around 70. Southeast winds 5 to 10 miles an hour. Sunday, sunny. Highs in the mid-90s. South winds 10 to 15 miles an hour. Heat index values up to 105 in the afternoon. Sunday night, clear. Lows in the lower 70s. Monday, sunny. Highs in the mid-90s. Monday night, mostly clear. Lows in the lower 70s. Tuesday, sunny. A slight chance of showers and thunderstorms in the afternoon. Highs in the mid-90s. Chance of rain 20%. Tuesday night, mostly clear with a slight chance of showers and thunderstorms. Lows around 70. Chance of rain 20%. Wednesday, sunny. Highs in the mid-90s. Wednesday night, mostly clear until midnight, then partly cloudy with a slight chance of showers and thunderstorms after midnight. Lows around 70. Chance of rain 20%. Thursday, mostly sunny. A slight chance of showers and thunderstorms in the morning. Highs in the lower 90s. Chance of rain 20%. You are listening to Stillwater Weather Radio, and here are 8 a.m. weather observations. It's Stillwater, it was clear. The temperature was 67 degrees, the dew point 67, and the relative humidity 100%. The pressure was 29.96 inches and rising. At Ponca City, fog was reported. The temperature was 65, the dew point 65, and the relative humidity 100%. The pressure was 29.95 inches and steady. At Enid, fog was reported, reducing the visibility to 2 miles. The temperature was 66, the dew point 66, and the relative humidity 100%. The wind was east at 5. The pressure was 29.91 inches and steady.

steady. At Guthrie, it was clear. The temperature was 68, the dew point 67, and the relative humidity 96%. The wind was northeast at 3. The pressure was 29.94 inches and steady. Observations from around the region. At Wichita, it was sunny, with a temperature of 66. It was mostly sunny, with a temperature of 70 at Oklahoma City and 70 at Tulsa. It was partly sunny, with a temperature of 82 at Dallas-Fort Worth and 67 at Springfield. Once again at 8 a.m., at Stillwater, it was clear. The temperature was 67. From the Norman Forecast Office, here is the forecast for Stillwater and surrounding area. Today, patchy fog this morning. Sunny. Highs around 90. Southeast wind around 5 miles an hour. Tonight, mostly clear. A slight chance of showers after midnight. Lows in the upper 60s. Southeast wind around 5 miles an hour. Chance of rain 20%. Saturday, sunny with a chance of showers. A chance of thunderstorms, mainly in the morning. Highs in the mid-90s. South winds 5 to 10 miles an hour. Chance of rain 30%. Saturday night, mostly clear until midnight, then becoming partly cloudy. Lows around 70. Southeast winds 5 to 10 miles an hour. Sunday, sunny. Highs in the mid-90s. South winds 10 to 15 miles an hour. Heat index values up to 105 in the afternoon. Sunday night, clear. Lows in the lower 70s. Monday, sunny. Highs in the mid-90s. Monday night, mostly clear. Lows in the lower 70s. Tuesday, sunny. A slight chance of showers and thunderstorms in the afternoon. Highs in the mid-90s. Chance of rain 20%. Tuesday night, mostly clear with a slight chance of showers and thunderstorms. Lows around 70. Chance of rain 20%. Wednesday, sunny. Highs in the mid-90s. Wednesday night, mostly clear until midnight, then partly cloudy with a slight chance of showers and thunderstorms after midnight. Lows around 70. Chance of rain 20%. Thursday, mostly sunny. A slight chance of showers and thunderstorms in the morning. Highs in the lower 90s. Chance of rain 20%. 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At Stillwater, it was clear. The temperature was 67 degrees, the dew point 67, and the relative humidity 100%. The pressure was 29.96 inches and rising. At Enid, fog was reported, reducing the visibility to 2 miles. The temperature was 67. The wind was east at 3. At Guthrie, it was clear. The temperature was 68. The wind was northeast at 3. Observations from around the region. At Woodward, fog was reported, with a temperature of 68. At Wichita, it was sunny, with a temperature of 66. It was mostly sunny, with a temperature of 70 at Oklahoma City and 70 at Tulsa. It was partly sunny, with a temperature of 82 at Dallas-Fort Worth and 67 at Springfield. Once again at 8 a.m., at Stillwater, it was clear. The temperature was 67. This is your weather radio station WNG654 in Stillwater, operating on a frequency of 162.50 MHz. 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From the Norman Forecast Office, here is the forecast for Stillwater and surrounding area. Today, patchy fog this morning. Sunny. Highs around 90. Southeast wind around 5 miles an hour. Tonight, mostly clear. A slight chance of showers after midnight. Lows in the upper 60s. Southeast wind around 5 miles an hour. Chance of rain 20%. Saturday, sunny with a chance of showers. A chance of thunderstorms, mainly in the morning. Highs in the mid-90s. South winds 5 to 10 miles an hour. Chance of rain 30%. Saturday night, mostly clear until midnight, then becoming partly cloudy. Lows around 70.

southeast winds 5 to 10 miles an hour. Sunday, sunny. Highs in the mid-90s. South winds 10 to 15 miles an hour. Heat index values up to 105 in the afternoon. Sunday night, clear. Lows in the lower 70s. Monday, sunny. Highs in the mid-90s. Monday night, mostly clear. Lows in the lower 70s. Tuesday, sunny. A slight chance of showers and thunderstorms in the afternoon. Highs in the mid-90s. Chance of rain 20%. Tuesday night, mostly clear with a slight chance of showers and thunderstorms. Lows around 70. Chance of rain 20%. Wednesday, sunny. Highs in the mid-90s. Wednesday night, mostly clear until midnight, then partly cloudy with a slight chance of showers and thunderstorms after midnight. Lows around 70. Chance of rain 20%. Thursday, mostly sunny. A slight chance of showers and thunderstorms in the morning. Highs in the lower 90s. Chance of rain 20%. 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It's Stillwater, it was clear. The temperature was 67 degrees, the dew point 67, and the relative humidity 100%. The pressure was 29.96 inches and rising. At evening, fog was reported, reducing the visibility to 2 miles. The temperature was 67. The wind was east at 3. At Guthrie, it was clear. The temperature was 68. The wind was northeast at 3. Observations from around the region. At Woodward, fog was reported, with a temperature of 68. At Wichita, it was sunny, with a temperature of 66. It was mostly sunny, with a temperature of 70 at Oklahoma City, and 70 at Tulsa. It was partly sunny, with a temperature of 82 at Dallas-Fort Worth, and 67 at Springfield. Once again at 8 a.m., at Stillwater, it was clear. The temperature was 67. From the Norman Forecast Office, here is the forecast for Stillwater and surrounding area. Today, patchy fog this morning. Sunny. Highs around 90. Southeast winds around 5 miles an hour. Tonight, mostly clear. A slight chance of showers after midnight. Lows in the upper 60s. Southeast winds around 5 miles an hour. Chance of rain 20%. Saturday, sunny with a chance of showers. A chance of thunderstorms, mainly in the morning. Highs in the mid-90s. South winds 5 to 10 miles an hour. Chance of rain 30%. Saturday night, mostly clear until midnight, then becoming partly cloudy. Lows around 70. Southeast winds 5 to 10 miles an hour. Sunday, sunny. Highs in the mid-90s. South winds 10 to 15 miles an hour. Heat index values up to 105 in the afternoon. Sunday night, clear. Lows in the lower 70s. Monday, sunny. Highs in the mid-90s. Monday night, mostly clear. Lows in the lower 70s. Tuesday, sunny. A slight chance of showers and thunderstorms in the afternoon. Highs in the mid-90s. Chance of rain 20%. Tuesday night, mostly clear with a slight chance of showers and thunderstorms. Lows around 70. Chance of rain 20%. Wednesday, sunny. Highs in the mid-90s. Wednesday night, mostly clear until midnight, then partly cloudy with a slight chance of showers and thunderstorms after midnight. Lows around 70. Chance of rain 20%. Thursday, mostly sunny. A slight chance of showers and thunderstorms in the morning. Highs in the lower 90s. Chance of rain 20%. 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It's Stillwater, it was clear. The temperature was 67 degrees, the dew point 67, and the relative humidity 100%. The pressure was 29.96 inches and rising. At evening, fog was reported, reducing the visibility to 2 miles. The temperature was 67. The wind was east at 3. At Guthrie, it was clear. The temperature was 68.

chance of rain 20%. Saturday, sunny with a chance of showers. A chance of thunderstorms, mainly in the morning. Highs in the mid-90s. South winds 5 to 10 miles an hour. Chance of rain 30%. Saturday night, mostly clear until midnight, then becoming partly cloudy. Lows around 70. Southeast winds 5 to 10 miles an hour. Sunday, sunny. Highs in the mid-90s. South winds 10 to 15 miles an hour. Heat index values up to 105 in the afternoon. Sunday night, clear. Lows in the lower 70s. Monday, sunny. Highs in the mid-90s. Monday night, mostly clear. Lows in the lower 70s. Tuesday, sunny. A slight chance of showers and thunderstorms in the afternoon. Highs in the mid-90s. Chance of rain 20%. Tuesday night, mostly clear with a slight chance of showers and thunderstorms. Lows around 70. Chance of rain 20%. Wednesday, sunny. Highs in the mid-90s. Wednesday night, mostly clear until midnight, then partly cloudy with a slight chance of showers and thunderstorms after midnight. Lows around 70. Chance of rain 20%. Thursday, mostly sunny. A slight chance of showers and thunderstorms in the morning. Highs in the lower 90s. Chance of rain 20%. 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It's Stillwater. It was clear. The temperature was 67 degrees, the dew point 67, and the relative humidity 100%. The pressure was 29.96 inches and rising. At Enid, fog was reported, reducing the visibility to 2 miles. The temperature was 67. The wind was east at 3. At Guthrie, it was clear. The temperature was 68. The wind was northeast at 3. Observations from around the region. At Woodward, fog was reported, with a temperature of 68. At Wichita, it was sunny, with a temperature of 66. It was mostly sunny, with a temperature of 70 at Oklahoma City, and 70 at Tulsa. It was partly sunny, with a temperature of 82 at Dallas-Fort Worth, and 67 at Springfield. Once again at 8 a.m., at Stillwater, it was clear. The temperature was 67. From the Norman Forecast Office, here is the forecast for Stillwater and surrounding area. Today, patchy fog this morning. Sunny. Highs around 90. Southeast winds around 5 miles an hour. Tonight, mostly clear. A slight chance of showers after midnight. Lows in the upper 60s. Southeast winds around 5 miles an hour. Chance of rain 20%. Saturday. Sunny with a chance of showers. A chance of thunderstorms, mainly in the morning. Highs in the mid-90s. South winds 5 to 10 miles an hour. Chance of rain 30%. Saturday night, mostly clear until midnight, then becoming partly cloudy. Lows around 70. Southeast winds 5 to 10 miles an hour. Sunday, sunny. Highs in the mid-90s. South winds 10 to 15 miles an hour. Heat index values up to 105 in the afternoon. Sunday night, clear. Lows in the lower 70s. Monday, sunny. Highs in the mid-90s. Monday night, mostly clear. Lows in the lower 70s. Tuesday, sunny. A slight chance of showers and thunderstorms in the afternoon. Highs in the mid-90s. Chance of rain 20%. Tuesday night, mostly clear with a slight chance of showers and thunderstorms. Lows around 70. Chance of rain 20%. Wednesday, sunny. Highs in the mid-90s. Wednesday night, mostly clear until midnight, then partly cloudy with a slight chance of showers and thunderstorms after midnight. Lows around 70. Chance of rain 20%. Thursday, mostly sunny. A slight chance of showers and thunderstorms in the morning. Highs in the lower 90s. Chance of rain 20%. 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It's Stillwater, it was clear.

The temperature was 67 degrees, the dew point 67, and the relative humidity 100%. The pressure was 29.96 inches and rising. An inland fog was reported, reducing the visibility to 2 miles. The temperature was 67. The wind was east at 3. At Guthrie, it was clear. The temperature was 68. The wind was northeast at 3. Observations from around the region. At Woodward, fog was reported with a temperature of 68. At Wichita, it was sunny with a temperature of 66. It was mostly sunny with a temperature of 70 at Oklahoma City and 70 at Tulsa. It was partly sunny with a temperature of 82 at Dallas-Fort Worth and 67 at Springfield. Once again at 8 a.m., at Stillwater, it was clear. The temperature was 67. From the Norman Forecast Office, here is the forecast for Stillwater and surrounding area. Today, patchy fog this morning. Sunny. Highs around 90. Southeast winds around 5 miles an hour. Tonight, mostly clear. A slight chance of showers after midnight. Lows in the upper 60s. Southeast winds around 5 miles an hour. Chance of rain 20%. Saturday, sunny with a chance of showers. A chance of thunderstorms, mainly in the morning. Highs in the mid-90s. South winds 5 to 10 miles an hour. Chance of rain 30%. Saturday night, mostly clear until midnight, then becoming partly cloudy. Lows around 70. Southeast winds 5 to 10 miles an hour. Sunday, sunny. Highs in the mid-90s. South winds 10 to 15 miles an hour. Heat index values up to 105 in the afternoon. Sunday night, clear. Lows in the lower 70s. Monday, sunny. Highs in the mid-90s. Monday night, mostly clear. Lows in the lower 70s. Tuesday, sunny. A slight chance of showers and thunderstorms in the afternoon. Highs in the mid-90s. Chance of rain 20%. Tuesday night, mostly clear with a slight chance of showers and thunderstorms. Lows around 70. Chance of rain 20%. Wednesday, sunny. Highs in the mid-90s. Wednesday night, mostly clear until midnight, then partly cloudy with a slight chance of showers and thunderstorms after midnight. Lows around 70. Chance of rain 20%. Thursday, mostly sunny. A slight chance of showers and thunderstorms in the morning. Highs in the lower 90s. Chance of rain 20%. 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At Stillwater, it was clear. The temperature was 67 degrees, the dew point 67, and the relative humidity 100%. The pressure was 29.96 inches and rising. An inland fog was reported, reducing the visibility to 2 miles. The temperature was 67. The wind was east at 3. At Guthrie, it was clear. The temperature was 68. The wind was northeast at 3. Observations from around the region. At Woodward, fog was reported with a temperature of 68. At Wichita, it was sunny with a temperature of 66. It was mostly sunny with a temperature of 70 at Oklahoma City and 70 at Tulsa. It was partly sunny with a temperature of 82 at Dallas-Fort Worth and 67 at Springfield. Once again at 8 a.m., at Stillwater, it was clear. The temperature was 67. From the Norman Forecast Office, here is the forecast for Stillwater and surrounding area. Today, patchy fog this morning. Sunny. Highs around 90. Southeast winds around 5 miles an hour. Tonight, mostly clear. A slight chance of showers after midnight. Lows in the upper 60s. Southeast winds around 5 miles an hour. Chance of rain 20%. Saturday, sunny with a chance of showers. A chance of thunderstorms, mainly

in the morning. Highs in the mid-90s. South winds 5 to 10 miles an hour. Chance of rain 30%. Saturday night, mostly clear until midnight, then becoming partly cloudy. Lows around 70. Southeast winds 5 to 10 miles an hour. Sunday, sunny. Highs in the mid-90s. South winds 10 to 15 miles an hour. Heat index values up to 105 in the afternoon. Sunday night, clear. Lows in the lower 70s. Monday, sunny. Highs in the mid-90s. Monday night, mostly clear. Lows in the lower 70s. Tuesday, sunny. A slight chance of showers and thunderstorms in the afternoon. Highs in the mid-90s. Chance of rain 20%. Tuesday night, mostly clear with a slight chance of showers and thunderstorms. Lows around 70. Chance of rain 20%. Wednesday, sunny. Highs in the mid-90s. Wednesday night, mostly clear until midnight, then partly cloudy with a slight chance of showers and thunderstorms after midnight. Lows around 70. Chance of rain 20%. Thursday, mostly sunny. A slight chance of showers and thunderstorms in the morning. Highs in the lower 90s. Chance of rain 20%. 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It's Stillwater, it was clear. The temperature was 67 degrees, the dew point 67, and the relative humidity 100%. The pressure was 29.96 inches and rising. At Enid, pressure was 29.96 inches and rising. At Enid, fog was reported, reducing the visibility to 2 miles. The temperature was 67. The wind was east at 3. At Guthrie, it was clear. The temperature was 68. The wind was northeast at 3. Observations from around the region. At Woodward, fog was reported, with a temperature of 68. At Wichita, it was sunny, with a temperature of 66. It was mostly sunny, with a temperature of 70 at Oklahoma City, and 70 at Tulsa. It was partly sunny, with a temperature of 82 at Dallas-Fort Worth, and 67 at Springfield. Once again at 8 a.m., at Stillwater, it was clear. The temperature was 67. From the Norman Forecast Office, here is the forecast for Stillwater and surrounding area. Today, patchy fog this morning. Sunny. Highs around 90. Southeast winds around 5 miles an hour. Tonight, mostly clear. A slight chance of showers after midnight. Lows in the upper 60s. Southeast winds around 5 miles an hour. Chance of rain 20%. Saturday, sunny with a chance of showers. A chance of thunderstorms, mainly in the morning. Highs in the mid-90s. South winds 5 to 10 miles an hour. Chance of rain 30%. Saturday night, mostly clear until midnight, then becoming partly cloudy. Lows around 70. Southeast winds 5 to 10 miles an hour. Sunday, sunny. Highs in the mid-90s. South winds 10 to 15 miles an hour. Heat index values up to 105 in the afternoon. Sunday night, clear. Lows in the lower 70s. Monday, sunny. Highs in the mid-90s. Monday night, mostly clear. Lows in the lower 70s. Tuesday, sunny. A slight chance of showers and thunderstorms in the afternoon. Highs in the mid-90s. Chance of rain 20%. Tuesday night, mostly clear with a slight chance of showers and thunderstorms. Lows around 70. Chance of rain 20%. Wednesday, sunny. Highs in the mid-90s. Wednesday night, mostly clear until midnight, then partly cloudy with a slight chance of showers and thunderstorms after midnight. Lows around 70. Chance of rain 20%. Thursday, mostly sunny. A slight chance of showers and thunderstorms in the morning. Highs in the lower 90s. Chance of rain 20%. 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It's Stillwater, it was clear. The temperature was 67 degrees, the dew point 67, and the relative humidity

100%. The pressure was 29.96 inches and rising. An Enid fog was reported, reducing the visibility to 2 miles. The temperature was 67. The wind was east at 3. At Guthrie, it was clear. The temperature was 68. The wind was northeast at 3. Observations from around the region. At Woodward, fog was reported with a temperature of 68. At Wichita, it was sunny with a temperature of 66. It was mostly sunny with a temperature of 70 at Oklahoma City and 70 at Tulsa. It was partly sunny with a temperature of 82 at Dallas-Fort Worth and 67 at Springfield. Once again at 8 a.m., at Stillwater, it was clear. The temperature was 67. From the Norman Forecast Office, here is the forecast for Stillwater and surrounding area. Today, patchy fog this morning. Sunny. Highs around 90. Southeast winds around 5 miles an hour. Tonight, mostly clear. A slight chance of showers after midnight. Lows in the upper 60s. Southeast winds around 5 miles an hour. Chance of rain 20%. Saturday, sunny with a chance of showers. A chance of thunderstorms, mainly in the morning. Highs in the mid-90s. South winds 5 to 10 miles an hour. Chance of rain 30%. Saturday night, mostly clear until midnight, then becoming partly cloudy. Lows around 70. Southeast winds 5 to 10 miles an hour. Sunday, sunny. Highs in the mid-90s. South winds 10 to 15 miles an hour. Heat index values up to 105 in the afternoon. Sunday night, clear. Lows in the lower 70s. Monday, sunny. Highs in the mid-90s. Monday night, mostly clear. Lows in the lower 70s. Tuesday, sunny. A slight chance of showers and thunderstorms in the afternoon. Highs in the mid-90s. Chance of rain 20%. Tuesday night, mostly clear with a slight chance of showers and thunderstorms. Lows around 70. Chance of rain 20%. Wednesday, sunny. Highs in the mid-90s. Wednesday night, mostly clear until midnight, then partly cloudy with a slight chance of showers and thunderstorms after midnight. Lows around 70. Chance of rain 20%. Thursday, mostly sunny. A slight chance of showers and thunderstorms in the morning. Highs in the lower 90s. Chance of rain 20%. 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At Stillwater, it was clear. The temperature was 67 degrees, the dew point 67, and the relative humidity 100%. The pressure was 29.96 inches and rising. An Enid fog was reported, reducing the visibility to 2 miles. The temperature was 67. The wind was east at 3. At Guthrie, it was clear. The temperature was 68. The wind was northeast at 3. Observations from around the region. At Woodward, fog was reported with a temperature of 68. At Wichita, it was sunny with a temperature of 66. It was mostly sunny with a temperature of 70 at Oklahoma City and 70 at Tulsa. It was partly sunny with a temperature of 82 at Dallas-Fort Worth and 67 at Springfield. Once again at 8 a.m., at Stillwater, it was clear. The temperature was 67. From the Norman Forecast Office, here is the forecast for Stillwater and surrounding area. Today, patchy fog this morning. Sunny. Highs around 90. Southeast winds around 5 miles an hour. Tonight, mostly clear. A slight chance of showers after midnight. Lows in the upper 60s. Southeast winds around 5 miles an hour. Chance of rain 20%. Saturday, sunny with a chance of showers. A chance of thunderstorms, mainly in the morning. Highs in the mid-90s. South winds 5 to 10 miles an hour. Chance of rain 30%. Saturday night, mostly clear until midnight, then becoming partly cloudy. Lows around 70. Southeast winds 5 to 10 miles an hour. Sunday, sunny.

highs in the mid-90s. South winds 10 to 15 miles an hour. Heat index values up to 105 in the afternoon. Sunday night, clear. Lows in the lower 70s. Monday, sunny. Highs in the mid-90s. Monday night, mostly clear. Lows in the lower 70s. Tuesday, sunny. A slight chance of showers and thunderstorms in the afternoon. Highs in the mid-90s. Chance of rain 20%. Tuesday night, mostly clear with a slight chance of showers and thunderstorms. Lows around 70. Chance of rain 20%. Wednesday, sunny. Highs in the mid-90s. Wednesday night, mostly clear until midnight, then partly cloudy with a slight chance of showers and thunderstorms after midnight. Lows around 70. Chance of rain 20%. Thursday, mostly sunny. A slight chance of showers and thunderstorms in the morning. Highs in the lower 90s. Chance of rain 20%. 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It's Stillwater, it was clear. The temperature was 67 degrees, the dew point 67, and the relative humidity 100%. The pressure was 29.96 inches and rising. At Enid, fog was reported, reducing the visibility to 2 miles. The temperature was 67. The wind was east at 3. At Guthrie, it was clear. The temperature was 68. The wind was northeast at 3. Observations from around the region. At Woodward, fog was reported, with a temperature of 68. At Wichita, it was sunny, with a temperature of 66. It was mostly sunny, with a temperature of 70 at Oklahoma City, and 70 at Tulsa. It was partly sunny, with a temperature of 82 at Dallas-Fort Worth, and 67 at Springfield. Once again at 8 a.m., at Stillwater, it was clear. The temperature was 67. From the Norman Forecast Office, here is the forecast for Stillwater and surrounding area. Today, patchy fog this morning. Sunny. Highs around 90. Southeast winds around 5 miles an hour. Tonight, mostly clear. A slight chance of showers after midnight. Lows in the upper 60s. Southeast winds around 5 miles an hour. Chance of rain 20%. Saturday, sunny with a chance of showers. A chance of thunderstorms, mainly in the morning. Highs in the mid-90s. South winds 5 to 10 miles an hour. Chance of rain 30%. Saturday night, mostly clear until midnight, then becoming partly cloudy. Lows around 70. Southeast winds 5 to 10 miles an hour. Sunday, sunny. Highs in the mid-90s. South winds 10 to 15 miles an hour. Heat index values up to 105 in the afternoon. Sunday night, clear. Lows in the lower 70s. Monday, sunny. Highs in the mid-90s. Monday night, mostly clear. Lows in the lower 70s. Tuesday, sunny. A slight chance of showers and thunderstorms in the afternoon. Highs in the mid-90s. Chance of rain 20%. Tuesday night, mostly clear with a slight chance of showers and thunderstorms. Lows around 70. Chance of rain 20%. Wednesday, sunny. Highs in the mid-90s. Wednesday night, mostly clear until midnight, then partly cloudy with a slight chance of showers and thunderstorms after midnight. Lows around 70. Chance of rain 20%. Thursday, mostly sunny. A slight chance of showers and thunderstorms in the morning. Highs in the lower 90s. Chance of rain 20%. 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It's Stillwater, it was clear. The temperature was 67 degrees, the dew point 67, and the relative humidity 100%. The pressure was 29.96 inches and rising. At Enid, fog was reported, reducing the visibility to 2 miles.

The temperature was 67. The wind was east at 3. At Guthrie, it was clear. The temperature was 68. The wind was northeast at 3. Observations from around the region. At Woodward, fog was reported with a temperature of 68. At Wichita, it was sunny with a temperature of 66. It was mostly sunny with a temperature of 70 at Oklahoma City and 70 at Tulsa. It was partly sunny with a temperature of 82 at Dallas-Fort Worth and 67 at Springfield. Once again at 8 a.m., at Stillwater, it was clear. The temperature was 67. From the Norman Forecast Office, here is the forecast for Stillwater and surrounding area. Today, patchy fog this morning. Sunny. Highs around 90. Southeast winds around 5 miles an hour. Tonight, mostly clear. A slight chance of showers after midnight. Lows in the upper 60s. Southeast winds around 5 miles an hour. Chance of rain 20%. Saturday, sunny with a chance of showers. A chance of thunderstorms, mainly in the morning. Highs in the mid-90s. South winds 5 to 10 miles an hour. Chance of rain 30%. Saturday night, mostly clear until midnight, then becoming partly cloudy. Lows around 70. Southeast winds 5 to 10 miles an hour. Sunday, sunny. Highs in the mid-90s. South winds 10 to 15 miles an hour. Heat index values up to 105 in the afternoon. Sunday night, clear. Lows in the lower 70s. Monday, sunny. Highs in the mid-90s. Monday night, mostly clear. Lows in the lower 70s. Tuesday, sunny. A slight chance of showers and thunderstorms in the afternoon. Highs in the mid-90s. Chance of rain 20%. Tuesday night, mostly clear with a slight chance of showers and thunderstorms. Lows around 70. Chance of rain 20%. Wednesday, sunny. Highs in the mid-90s. Wednesday night, mostly clear until midnight, then partly cloudy with a slight chance of showers and thunderstorms after midnight. Lows around 70. Chance of rain 20%. Thursday, mostly sunny. A slight chance of showers and thunderstorms in the morning. Highs in the lower 90s. Chance of rain 20%. 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At Stillwater, it was clear. The temperature was 67 degrees, the dew point 67, and the relative humidity 100%. The pressure was 29.96 inches and rising. At Enid, fog was reported, reducing the visibility to 2 miles. The temperature was 67. The wind was east at 3. At Guthrie, it was clear. The temperature was 68. The wind was northeast at 3. Observations from around the region. At Woodward, fog was reported with a temperature of 68. At Wichita, it was sunny with a temperature of 66. It was mostly sunny with a temperature of 70 at Oklahoma City and 70 at Tulsa. It was partly sunny with a temperature of 82 at Dallas-Fort Worth and 67 at Springfield. Once again at 8 a.m., at Stillwater, it was clear. The temperature was 67. From the Norman Forecast Office, here is the forecast for Stillwater and surrounding area. Today, patchy fog this morning. Sunny. Highs around 90. Southeast winds around 5 miles an hour. Tonight, mostly clear. A slight chance of showers after midnight. Lows in the upper 60s. Southeast winds around 5 miles an hour. Chance of rain 20%. Saturday, sunny with a chance of showers. A chance of thunderstorms, mainly in the morning. Highs in the mid-90s. South winds 5 to 10 miles an hour. Chance of rain 30%. Saturday night, mostly clear until midnight, then becoming partly cloudy. Lows around 70. Southeast winds 5 to 10 miles an hour. Sunday, sunny. Highs in the mid-90s. South winds 10 to 15 miles an hour. Heat index values up to 105 in the afternoon.

Sunday night, clear. Lows in the lower 70s. Monday, sunny. Highs in the mid-90s. Monday night, mostly clear. Lows in the lower 70s. Tuesday, sunny. A slight chance of showers and thunderstorms in the afternoon. Highs in the mid-90s. Chance of rain 20%. Tuesday night, mostly clear with a slight chance of showers and thunderstorms. Lows around 70. Chance of rain 20%. Wednesday, sunny. Highs in the mid-90s. Wednesday night, mostly clear until midnight, then partly cloudy with a slight chance of showers and thunderstorms after midnight. Lows around 70. Chance of rain 20%. Thursday, mostly sunny. A slight chance of showers and thunderstorms in the morning. Highs in the lower 90s. Chance of rain 20%. 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It's Stillwater, it was clear. The temperature was 67 degrees, the dew point 67, and the relative humidity 100%. The pressure was 29.96 inches and rising. At Enid, fog was reported, reducing the visibility to 2 miles. The temperature was 67. The wind was east at 3. At Guthrie, it was clear. The temperature was 68. The wind was northeast at 3. Observations from around the region. At Woodward, fog was reported, with a temperature of 68. At Wichita, it was sunny, with a temperature of 66. It was mostly sunny, with a temperature of 70 at Oklahoma City, and 70 at Tulsa. It was partly sunny, with a temperature of 82 at Dallas-Fort Worth, and 67 at Springfield. Once again at 8 a.m., at Stillwater, it was clear. The temperature was 67. From the Norman Forecast Office, here is the forecast for Stillwater and surrounding area. Today, patchy fog this morning. Sunny. Highs around 90. Southeast winds around 5 miles an hour. Tonight, mostly clear. A slight chance of showers after midnight. Lows in the upper 60s. Southeast winds around 5 miles an hour. Chance of rain 20%. Saturday, sunny with a chance of showers. A chance of thunderstorms, mainly in the morning. Highs in the mid-90s. South winds 5 to 10 miles an hour. Chance of rain 30%. Saturday night, mostly clear until midnight, then becoming partly cloudy. Lows around 70. Southeast winds 5 to 10 miles an hour. Sunday, sunny. Highs in the mid-90s. South winds 10 to 15 miles an hour. Heat index values up to 105 in the afternoon. Sunday night, clear. Lows in the lower 70s. Monday, sunny. Highs in the mid-90s. Monday night, mostly clear. Lows in the lower 70s. Tuesday, sunny. A slight chance of showers and thunderstorms in the afternoon. Highs in the mid-90s. Chance of rain 20%. Tuesday night, mostly clear with a slight chance of showers and thunderstorms. Lows around 70. Chance of rain 20%. Wednesday, sunny. Highs in the mid-90s. Wednesday night, mostly clear until midnight, then partly cloudy with a slight chance of showers and thunderstorms after midnight. Lows around 70. Chance of rain 20%. Thursday, mostly sunny. A slight chance of showers and thunderstorms in the morning. Highs in the lower 90s. Chance of rain 20%. 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It's Stillwater, it was clear. The temperature was 67 degrees, the dew point 67, and the relative humidity 100%. The pressure was 29.96 inches and rising. At Enid, fog was reported, reducing the visibility to 2 miles. The temperature was 67. The wind was east at 3. At Guthrie, it was clear. The temperature was 68. The wind was northeast at 3. Observations from around the region. At Woodward, fog was reported, with a temperature of 68. At Wichita, it was sunny, with a temperature of 66. It was mostly sunny,

with a temperature of 70 at Oklahoma City and 70 at Tulsa. It was partly sunny, with a temperature of 82 at Dallas-Fort Worth and 67 at Springfield. Once again at 8 a.m., at Stillwater, it was clear. The temperature was 67. From the Norman Forecast Office, here is the forecast for Stillwater and surrounding area. Today, patchy fog this morning. Sunny. Highs around 90. Southeast winds around 5 miles an hour. Tonight, mostly clear. A slight chance of showers after midnight. Lows in the upper 60s. Southeast winds around 5 miles an hour. Chance of rain 20%. Saturday, sunny with a chance of showers. A chance of thunderstorms, mainly in the morning. Highs in the mid-90s. South winds 5 to 10 miles an hour. Chance of rain 30%. Saturday night, mostly clear until midnight, then becoming partly cloudy. Lows around 70. Southeast winds 5 to 10 miles an hour. Sunday, sunny. Highs in the mid-90s. South winds 10 to 15 miles an hour. Heat index values up to 105 in the afternoon. Sunday night, clear. Lows in the lower 70s. Monday, sunny. Highs in the mid-90s. Monday night, mostly clear. Lows in the lower 70s. Tuesday, sunny. A slight chance of showers and thunderstorms in the afternoon. Highs in the mid-90s. Chance of rain 20%. Tuesday night, mostly clear with a slight chance of showers and thunderstorms. Lows around 70. Chance of rain 20%. Wednesday, sunny. Highs in the mid-90s. Wednesday night, mostly clear until midnight, then partly cloudy with a slight chance of showers and thunderstorms after midnight. Lows around 70. Chance of rain 20%. Thursday, mostly sunny. A slight chance of showers and thunderstorms in the morning. Highs in the lower 90s. Chance of rain 20%. 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At Stillwater, it was clear. The temperature was 67 degrees, the dew point 67, and the relative humidity 100%. The pressure was 29.96 inches and rising. At Enid, fog was reported, reducing the visibility to 2 miles. The temperature was 67. The wind was east at 3. At Guthrie, it was clear. The temperature was 68. The wind was northeast at 3. Observations from around the region. At Woodward, fog was reported, with a temperature of 68. At Wichita, it was sunny, with a temperature of 66. It was mostly sunny, with a temperature of 70 at Oklahoma City and 70 at Tulsa. It was partly sunny, with a temperature of 82 at Dallas-Fort Worth and 67 at Springfield. Once again at 8 a.m., at Stillwater, it was clear. The temperature was 67. This is your weather radio station WNG654 in Stillwater, operating on a frequency of 162.50 MHz. 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From the Norman Forecast Office, here is the forecast for Stillwater and surrounding area. Today, patchy fog this morning. Sunny. Highs around 90. Southeast winds around 5 miles an hour. Tonight, mostly clear. A slight chance of showers after midnight. Lows in the upper 60s. Southeast winds around 5 miles an hour. Chance of rain 20%. Saturday, sunny with a chance of showers. A chance of thunderstorms, mainly in the morning. Highs in the mid-90s. South winds 5 to 10 miles an hour. Chance of rain 30%. Saturday night, mostly clear until midnight, then becoming partly cloudy. Lows around 70. Southeast winds 5 to 10 miles an hour. Sunday, sunny. Highs in the mid-90s. South winds 10 to 15 miles an hour. Heat index values up to 105 in the afternoon. Sunday night, clear. Lows in the lower 70s. Monday, sunny. Highs in the mid-90s. Monday night.

mostly clear. Lows in the lower 70s. Tuesday, sunny. A slight chance of showers and thunderstorms in the afternoon. Highs in the mid-90s. Chance of rain 20%. Tuesday night, mostly clear with a slight chance of showers and thunderstorms. Lows around 70. Chance of rain 20%. Wednesday, sunny. Highs in the mid-90s. Wednesday night, mostly clear until midnight, then partly cloudy with a slight chance of showers and thunderstorms after midnight. Lows around 70. Chance of rain 20%. Thursday, mostly sunny. A slight chance of showers and thunderstorms in the morning. Highs in the lower 90s. Chance of rain 20%. 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It's Stillwater, it was clear. The temperature was 67 degrees, the dew point 67, and the relative humidity 100%. The pressure was 29.96 inches and rising. At Enid, fog was reported, reducing the visibility to 2 miles. The temperature was 67. The wind was east at 3. At Guthrie, it was clear. The temperature was 68. The wind was northeast at 3. Observations from around the region. At Woodward, fog was reported, with a temperature of 68. At Wichita, it was sunny, with a temperature of 66. It was mostly sunny, with a temperature of 70 at Oklahoma City, and 70 at Tulsa. It was partly sunny, with a temperature of 82 at Dallas-Fort Worth, and 67 at Springfield. Once again at 8 a.m., at Stillwater, it was clear. The temperature was 67. 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At Stillwater, it was sunny. The temperature was 71 degrees, the dew point 68, and the relative humidity 90%. The wind was east at 5 miles an hour. The pressure was 29.95 inches and falling. At Guthrie, it was sunny. The temperature was 72. The wind was east at 6. Observations from around the region. At Wichita, it was sunny, with a temperature of 70. It was mostly sunny, with a temperature of 76 at Oklahoma City, and 75 at Tulsa. It was partly sunny, with a temperature of 83 at Dallas-Fort Worth, and 72 at Springfield. Once again at 9 a.m., at Stillwater, it was sunny. The temperature was 71. From the Norman Forecast Office, here is the forecast for Stillwater and surrounding area. Today, patchy fog this morning. Sunny. Highs around 90. Southeast winds around 5 miles an hour. Tonight, mostly clear. A slight chance of showers after midnight. Lows in the upper 60s. Southeast winds around 5 miles an hour. Chance of rain 20%. Saturday, sunny with a chance of showers. A chance of thunderstorms, mainly in the morning. Highs in the mid-90s. South winds 5 to 10 miles an hour. Chance of rain 30%. Saturday night, mostly clear until midnight, then becoming partly cloudy. Lows around 70. Southeast winds 5 to 10 miles an hour. Sunday, sunny. Highs in the mid-90s. South winds 10 to 15 miles an hour. Heat index values up to 105 in the afternoon. Sunday night, clear. Lows in the lower 70s. Monday, sunny. Highs in the mid-90s. Monday night, mostly clear. Lows in the lower 70s. Tuesday, sunny. A slight chance of showers and thunderstorms in the afternoon. Highs in the mid-90s. Chance of rain 20%. Tuesday night, mostly clear with a slight chance of showers and thunderstorms. Lows around 70. Chance of rain 20%. Wednesday, sunny. Highs in the mid-90s. Wednesday night, mostly clear until midnight, then partly cloudy with a slight chance of showers and thunderstorms after midnight. Lows around 70. Chance of rain 20%. Thursday, mostly sunny. A slight chance of showers and thunderstorms in the morning. Highs in the lower 90s. Chance of rain 20%. 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

and here are 9 a.m. weather observations. It's still water, it was sunny. The temperature was 71 degrees, the dew point 68, and the relative humidity 90%. The wind was east at 5 miles an hour. The pressure was 29.95 inches and falling. At Guthrie, it was sunny. The temperature was 72. The wind was east at 6. Observations from around the region. At Wichita, it was sunny, with a temperature of 70. It was mostly sunny, with a temperature of 76 at Oklahoma City, and 75 at Tulsa. It was partly sunny, with a temperature of 83 at Dallas-Fort Worth, and 72 at Springfield. Once again at 9 a.m., at Stillwater, it was sunny. The temperature was 71. From the Norman Forecast Office, here is the forecast for Stillwater and surrounding area. Today, patchy fog this morning. Sunny. Highs around 90. Southeast wind around 5 miles an hour. Tonight, mostly clear. A slight chance of showers after midnight. Lows in the upper 60s. Southeast wind around 5 miles an hour. Chance of rain 20%. Saturday, sunny with a chance of showers. A chance of thunderstorms, mainly in the morning. Highs in the mid-90s. South winds 5 to 10 miles an hour. Chance of rain 30%. Saturday night, mostly clear until midnight, then becoming partly cloudy. Lows around 70. Southeast winds 5 to 10 miles an hour. Sunday, sunny. Highs in the mid-90s. South winds 10 to 15 miles an hour. Heat index values up to 105 in the afternoon. Sunday night, clear. Lows in the lower 70s. Monday, sunny. Highs in the mid-90s. Monday night, mostly clear. Lows in the lower 70s. Tuesday, sunny. A slight chance of showers and thunderstorms in the afternoon. Highs in the mid-90s. Chance of rain 20%. Tuesday night, mostly clear with a slight chance of showers and thunderstorms. Lows around 70. Chance of rain 20%. Wednesday, sunny. Highs in the mid-90s. Wednesday night, mostly clear until midnight, then partly cloudy with a slight chance of showers and thunderstorms after midnight. Lows around 70. Chance of rain 20%. Thursday, mostly sunny. A slight chance of showers and thunderstorms in the morning. Highs in the lower 90s. Chance of rain 20%. 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It's Stillwater, it was sunny. The temperature was 71 degrees, the dew point 68, and the relative humidity 90%. The wind was east at 5 miles an hour. The pressure was 29.95 inches and falling. At Guthrie, it was sunny. The temperature was 72. The wind was east at 6. Observations from around the region. At Wichita, it was sunny, with a temperature of 70. It was mostly sunny, with a temperature of 76 at Oklahoma City, and 75 at Tulsa. It was partly sunny, with a temperature of 83 at Dallas-Fort Worth, and 72 at Springfield. Once again at 9 a.m., at Stillwater, it was sunny. The temperature was 71. From the Norman Forecast Office, here is the forecast for Stillwater and surrounding area. Today, patchy fog this morning. Sunny. Highs around 90. Southeast wind around 5 miles an hour. Tonight, mostly clear. A slight chance of showers after midnight. Lows in the upper 60s. Southeast wind around 5 miles an hour. Chance of rain 20%. Saturday, sunny with a chance of showers. A chance of thunderstorms, mainly in the morning. Highs in the mid-90s. South winds 5 to 10 miles an hour. Chance of rain 30%. Saturday night, mostly clear until midnight, then becoming partly cloudy. Lows around 70. Southeast winds 5 to 10 miles an hour. Sunday, sunny. Highs in the mid-90s. South winds 10 to 15 miles an hour. Heat index values up to 105 in the afternoon. Sunday night, clear.

lows in the lower 70s. Monday, sunny. Highs in the mid-90s. Monday night, mostly clear. Lows in the lower 70s. Tuesday, sunny. A slight chance of showers and thunderstorms in the afternoon. Highs in the mid-90s. Chance of rain 20%. Tuesday night, mostly clear with a slight chance of showers and thunderstorms. Lows around 70. Chance of rain 20%. Wednesday, sunny. Highs in the mid-90s. Wednesday night, mostly clear until midnight, then partly cloudy with a slight chance of showers and thunderstorms after midnight. Lows around 70. Chance of rain 20%. Thursday, mostly sunny. A slight chance of showers and thunderstorms in the morning. Highs in the lower 90s. Chance of rain 20%. 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It's Stillwater, it was sunny. The temperature was 71 degrees, the dew point 68, and the relative humidity 90%. The wind was east at 5 miles an hour. The pressure was 29.95 inches and falling. At Enid, it was mostly sunny. The temperature was 71. The wind was east at 3. At Guthrie, it was sunny. The temperature was 72. The wind was east at 6. Observations from around the region. At Wichita, it was sunny, with a temperature of 70. It was mostly sunny, with a temperature of 76 at Oklahoma City, and 75 at Tulsa. It was partly sunny, with a temperature of 83 at Dallas-Fort Worth, and 72 at Springfield. Once again at 9 a.m., at Stillwater, it was sunny. The temperature was 71. From the Norman Forecast Office, here is the forecast for Stillwater and surrounding area. Today, patchy fog this morning. Sunny. Highs around 90. Southeast winds around 5 miles an hour. Tonight, mostly clear. A slight chance of showers after midnight. Lows in the upper 60s. Southeast winds around 5 miles an hour. Chance of rain 20%. Saturday, sunny with a chance of showers. A chance of thunderstorms, mainly in the morning. Highs in the mid-90s. South winds 5 to 10 miles an hour. Chance of rain 30%. Saturday night, mostly clear until midnight, then becoming partly cloudy. Lows around 70. Southeast winds 5 to 10 miles an hour. Sunday, sunny. Highs in the mid-90s. South winds 10 to 15 miles an hour. Heat index values up to 105 in the afternoon. Sunday night, clear. Lows in the lower 70s. Monday, sunny. Highs in the mid-90s. Monday night, mostly clear. Lows in the lower 70s. Tuesday, sunny. A slight chance of showers and thunderstorms in the afternoon. Highs in the mid-90s. Chance of rain 20%. Tuesday night, mostly clear with a slight chance of showers and thunderstorms. Lows around 70. Chance of rain 20%. Wednesday, sunny. Highs in the mid-90s. Wednesday night, mostly clear until midnight, then partly cloudy with a slight chance of showers and thunderstorms after midnight. Lows around 70. Chance of rain 20%. Thursday, mostly sunny. A slight chance of showers and thunderstorms in the morning. Highs in the lower 90s. Chance of rain 20%. 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It's Stillwater, it was sunny. The temperature was 71 degrees, the dew point 68, and the relative humidity 90%. The wind was east at 5 miles an hour. The pressure was 29.95 inches and falling. At Enid, it was mostly sunny. The temperature was 71. The wind was east at 3. At Guthrie, it was sunny. The temperature was 72. The wind was east at 6. Observations

from around the region. At Wichita, it was sunny with a temperature of 70. It was mostly sunny with a temperature of 76 at Oklahoma City and 75 at Tulsa. It was partly sunny with a temperature of 83 at Dallas-Fort Worth and 72 at Springfield. Once again at 9 a.m., at Stillwater, it was sunny. The temperature was 71. From the Norman Forecast Office, here is the forecast for Stillwater and surrounding area. Today, patchy fog this morning. Sunny. Highs around 90. Southeast wind around 5 miles an hour. Tonight, mostly clear. A slight chance of showers after midnight. Lows in the upper 60s. Southeast wind around 5 miles an hour. Chance of rain 20%. Saturday, sunny with a chance of showers. A chance of thunderstorms, mainly in the morning. Highs in the mid-90s. South winds 5 to 10 miles an hour. Chance of rain 30%. Saturday night, mostly clear until midnight, then becoming partly cloudy. Lows around 70. Southeast winds 5 to 10 miles an hour. Sunday, sunny. Highs in the mid-90s. South winds 10 to 15 miles an hour. Heat index values up to 105 in the afternoon. Sunday night, clear. Lows in the lower 70s. Monday, sunny. Highs in the mid-90s. Monday night, mostly clear. Lows in the lower 70s. Tuesday, sunny. A slight chance of showers and thunderstorms in the afternoon. Highs in the mid-90s. Chance of rain 20%. Tuesday night, mostly clear with a slight chance of showers and thunderstorms. Lows around 70. Chance of rain 20%. Wednesday, sunny. Highs in the mid-90s. Wednesday night, mostly clear until midnight, then partly cloudy with a slight chance of showers and thunderstorms after midnight. Lows around 70. Chance of rain 20%. Thursday, mostly sunny. A slight chance of showers and thunderstorms in the morning. Highs in the lower 90s. Chance of rain 20%. 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At Stillwater, it was sunny. The temperature was 71 degrees, the dew point 68, and the relative humidity 90%. The wind was east at 5 miles an hour. The pressure was 29.95 inches and falling. At Enid, it was mostly sunny. The temperature was 71. The wind was east at 3. At Guthrie, it was sunny. The temperature was 72. The wind was east at 6. Observations from around the region. At Wichita, it was sunny, with a temperature of 70. It was mostly sunny, with a temperature of 76 at Oklahoma City and 75 at Tulsa. It was partly sunny, with a temperature of 83 at Dallas-Fort Worth and 72 at Springfield. Once again at 9 a.m., at Stillwater, it was sunny. The temperature was 71. From the Norman Forecast Office, here is the forecast for Stillwater and surrounding area. Today, patchy fog this morning. Sunny. Highs around 90. Southeast winds around 5 miles an hour. Tonight, mostly clear. A slight chance of showers after midnight. Lows in the upper 60s. Southeast winds around 5 miles an hour. Chance of rain 20%. Saturday, sunny with a chance of showers. A chance of thunderstorms, mainly in the morning. Highs in the mid-90s. South winds 5 to 10 miles an hour. Chance of rain 30%. Saturday night, mostly clear until midnight, then becoming partly cloudy. Lows around 70. Southeast winds 5 to 10 miles an hour. Sunday, sunny. Highs in the mid-90s. South winds 10 to 15 miles an hour. Heat index values up to 105 in the afternoon. Sunday night, clear. Lows in the lower 70s. Monday, sunny. Highs in the mid-90s. Monday night, mostly clear. Lows in the lower 70s. Tuesday, sunny. A slight chance of showers and thunderstorms in the afternoon. Highs in the mid-90s.

Used at 5 miles an hour. The pressure was 29.95 inches and falling. At Enid, it was mostly sunny. The temperature was 71. The wind was east at 3. At Guthrie, it was sunny. The temperature was 72. The wind was east at 6. Observations from around the region. At Wichita, it was sunny with a temperature of 70. It was mostly sunny, with a temperature of 76 at Oklahoma City and 75 at Tulsa. It was partly sunny, with a temperature of 83 at Dallas-Fort Worth and 72 at Springfield. Once again at 9 a.m., at Stillwater, it was sunny. The temperature was 71. From the Norman Forecast Office, here is the forecast for Stillwater and surrounding area. Today, patchy fog this morning. Sunny. Highs around 90. Southeast winds around 5 miles an hour. Tonight, mostly clear. A slight chance of showers after midnight. Lows in the upper 60s. Southeast winds around 5 miles an hour. Chance of rain 20%. Saturday, sunny with a chance of showers. A chance of thunderstorms, mainly in the morning. Highs in the mid-90s. South winds 5 to 10 miles an hour. Chance of rain 30%. Saturday night, mostly clear until midnight, then becoming partly cloudy. Lows around 70. Southeast winds 5 to 10 miles an hour. Sunday, sunny. Highs in the mid-90s. South winds 10 to 15 miles an hour. Heat index values up to 105 in the afternoon. Sunday night, clear. Lows in the lower 70s. Monday, sunny. Highs in the mid-90s. Monday night, mostly clear. Lows in the lower 70s. Tuesday, sunny. A slight chance of showers and thunderstorms in the afternoon. Highs in the mid-90s. Chance of rain 20%. Tuesday night, mostly clear with a slight chance of showers and thunderstorms. Lows around 70. Chance of rain 20%. Wednesday, sunny. Highs in the mid-90s. Wednesday night, mostly clear until midnight, then partly cloudy with a slight chance of showers and thunderstorms after midnight. Lows around 70. Chance of rain 20%. Thursday, mostly sunny. A slight chance of showers and thunderstorms in the morning. Highs in the lower 90s. Chance of rain 20%. 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At Stillwater, it was sunny. The temperature was 71 degrees, the dew point 68, and the relative humidity 90%. The wind was east at 5 miles an hour. The pressure was 29.95 inches and falling. At Enid, it was mostly sunny. The temperature was 71. The wind was east at 3. At Guthrie, it was sunny. The temperature was 72. The wind was east at 6. Observations from around the region. At Wichita, it was sunny, with a temperature of 70. It was mostly sunny, with a temperature of 76 at Oklahoma City and 75 at Tulsa. It was partly sunny, with a temperature of 83 at Dallas-Fort Worth and 72 at Springfield. Once again at 9 a.m., at Stillwater, it was sunny. The temperature was 71. From the Norman Forecast Office, here is the forecast for Stillwater and surrounding area. Today, patchy fog this morning. Sunny. Highs around 90. Southeast winds around 5 miles an hour. Tonight, mostly clear. A slight chance of showers after midnight. Lows in the upper 60s. Southeast winds around 5 miles an hour. Chance of rain 20%. Saturday, sunny with a chance of showers. A chance of thunderstorms, mainly in the morning. Highs in the mid-90s. South winds 5 to 10 miles an hour. Chance of rain 30%. Saturday night, mostly clear until midnight, then becoming partly cloudy. Lows around 70. Southeast winds 5 to 10 miles an hour. Sunday, sunny. Highs in the mid-90s. South winds 10 to 15 miles an hour. Heat index values up to 105 in the afternoon.

Sunday night, clear. Lows in the lower 70s. Monday, sunny. Highs in the mid-90s. Monday night, mostly clear. Lows in the lower 70s. Tuesday, sunny. A slight chance of showers and thunderstorms in the afternoon. Highs in the mid-90s. Chance of rain 20%. Tuesday night, mostly clear with a slight chance of showers and thunderstorms. Lows around 70. Chance of rain 20%. Wednesday, sunny. Highs in the mid-90s. Wednesday night, mostly clear until midnight, then partly cloudy with a slight chance of showers and thunderstorms after midnight. Lows around 70. Chance of rain 20%. Thursday, mostly sunny. A slight chance of showers and thunderstorms in the morning. Highs in the lower 90s. Chance of rain 20%. 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It's Stillwater, it was sunny. The temperature was 71 degrees, the dew point 68, and the relative humidity 90%. The wind was east at 5 miles an hour. The pressure was 29.95 inches and falling. At Enid, it was mostly sunny. The temperature was 71. The wind was east at 3. At Guthrie, it was sunny. The temperature was 72. The wind was east at 6. Observations from around the region. At Wichita, it was sunny, with a temperature of 70. It was mostly sunny, with a temperature of 76 at Oklahoma City, and 75 at Tulsa. It was partly sunny, with a temperature of 83 at Dallas-Fort Worth, and 72 at Springfield. Once again at 9 a.m., at Stillwater, it was sunny. The temperature was 71. 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From the Norman Forecast Office, here is the forecast for Stillwater and surrounding area. Today, patchy fog this morning. Sunny. Highs around 90. Southeast winds around 5 miles an hour. Tonight, mostly clear. A slight chance of showers after midnight. Lows in the upper 60s. Southeast winds around 5 miles an hour. Chance of rain 20%. Saturday, sunny with a chance of showers. A chance of thunderstorms, mainly in the morning. Highs in the mid-90s. South winds 5 to 10 miles an hour. Chance of rain 30%. Saturday night, mostly clear until midnight, then becoming partly cloudy. Lows around 70. Southeast winds 5 to 10 miles an hour. Sunday, sunny. Highs in the mid-90s. South winds 10 to 15 miles an hour. Heat index values up to 105 in the afternoon. Sunday night, clear. Lows in the lower 70s. Monday, sunny. Highs in the mid-90s. Monday night, mostly clear. Lows in the lower 70s. Tuesday, sunny. A slight chance of showers and thunderstorms in the afternoon. Highs in the mid-90s. Chance of rain 20%. Tuesday night, mostly clear with a slight chance of showers and thunderstorms. Lows around 70. Chance of rain 20%. Wednesday, sunny. Highs in the mid-90s. Wednesday night, mostly clear until midnight, then partly cloudy with a slight chance of showers and thunderstorms after midnight. Lows around 70. Chance of rain 20%. Thursday, mostly sunny. A slight chance of showers and thunderstorms in the morning. Highs in the lower 90s. Chance of rain 20%. 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It's Stillwater, it was sunny. The temperature was 71 degrees, the dew point 68, and the relative humidity 90%. The wind was east at 5 miles an hour. The pressure was 29.95 inches and falling. At Enid, it was mostly sunny. The temperature was 71. The wind was east at 3. At Guthrie, it was sunny. The temperature was 72. The wind was east at 6.

observations from around the region. At Wichita, it was sunny with a temperature of 70. It was mostly sunny with a temperature of 76 at Oklahoma City and 75 at Tulsa. It was partly sunny, the temperature of 83 at Dallas-Fort Worth and 72 at Springfield. Once again at 9 a.m., at Stillwater, it was sunny. The temperature was 71. From the Norman Forecast Office, here is the forecast for Stillwater and surrounding area. Today, patchy fog this morning. Sunny. Highs around 90. Southeast winds around 5 miles an hour. Tonight, mostly clear. A slight chance of showers after midnight. Lows in the upper 60s. Southeast winds around 5 miles an hour. Chance of rain 20%. Saturday, sunny with a chance of showers. A chance of thunderstorms, mainly in the morning. Highs in the mid-90s. South winds 5 to... Saturday, sunny with a chance of showers. A chance of thunderstorms, mainly in the morning. Highs in the mid-90s. South winds 5 to 10 miles an hour. Chance of rain 30%. Saturday night, mostly clear until midnight, then becoming partly cloudy. Lows around 70. Southeast winds 5 to 10 miles an hour. Sunday, sunny. Highs in the mid-90s. South winds 10 to 15 miles an hour. Heat index values up to 105 in the afternoon. Sunday night, clear. Lows in the lower 70s. Monday, sunny. Highs in the mid-90s. Monday night, mostly clear. Lows in the lower 70s. Tuesday, sunny. A slight chance of showers and thunderstorms in the afternoon. Highs in the mid-90s. Chance of rain 20%. Tuesday night, mostly clear with a slight chance of showers and thunderstorms. Lows around 70. Chance of rain 20%. Wednesday, sunny. Highs in the mid-90s. Wednesday night, mostly clear until midnight, then partly cloudy with a slight chance of showers and thunderstorms after midnight. Lows around 70. Chance of rain 20%. Thursday, mostly sunny. A slight chance of showers and thunderstorms in the morning. Highs in the lower 90s. Chance of rain 20%. 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At Stillwater, it was sunny. The temperature was 71 degrees, the dew point 68, and the relative humidity 90%. The wind was east at 5 miles an hour. The pressure was 29.95 inches and falling. At Enid, it was mostly sunny. The temperature was 71. The wind was east at 3. At Guthrie, it was sunny. The temperature was 72. The wind was east at 6. Observations from around the region. At Wichita, it was sunny with a temperature of 70. It was mostly sunny with a temperature of 76 at Oklahoma City and 75 at Tulsa. It was partly sunny with a temperature of 83 at Dallas-Fort Worth and 72 at Springfield. Once again at 9 a.m., at Stillwater, it was sunny. The temperature was 71. From the Norman Forecast Office, here is the forecast for Stillwater and surrounding area. Today, patchy fog this morning. Sunny. Highs around 90. Southeast winds around 5 miles an hour. Tonight, mostly clear. A slight chance of showers after midnight. Lows in the upper 60s. Southeast winds around 5 miles an hour. Chance of rain 20%. Saturday, sunny with a chance of showers. A chance of thunderstorms, mainly in the morning. Highs in the mid-90s. South winds 5 to 10 miles an hour. Chance of rain 30%. Saturday night, mostly clear until midnight, then becoming partly cloudy. Lows around 70. Southeast winds 5 to 10 miles an hour. Sunday, sunny. Highs in the mid-90s. South winds 10 to 15 miles an hour. Heat index values up to 105 in the afternoon. Sunday night, clear. Lows in the lower 70s. Monday, sunny. Highs in the mid-90s. Monday night, mostly

Partly clear. Lows in the lower 70s. Tuesday, sunny. A slight chance of showers and thunderstorms in the afternoon. Highs in the mid-90s. Chance of rain 20%. Tuesday night, mostly clear with a slight chance of showers and thunderstorms. Lows around 70. Chance of rain 20%. Wednesday, sunny. Highs in the mid-90s. Wednesday night, mostly clear until midnight, then partly cloudy with a slight chance of showers and thunderstorms after midnight. Lows around 70. Chance of rain 20%. Thursday, mostly sunny. A slight chance of showers and thunderstorms in the morning. Highs in the lower 90s. Chance of rain 20%. 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It's Stillwater, it was sunny. The temperature was 71 degrees, the dew point 68, and the relative humidity 90%. The wind was east at 5 miles an hour. The pressure was 29.95 inches and falling. At Enid, it was mostly sunny. The temperature was 71. The wind was east at 3. At Guthrie, it was sunny. The temperature was 72. The wind was east at 6. Observations from around the region. At Wichita, it was sunny, with a temperature of 70. It was mostly sunny, with a temperature of 76 at Oklahoma City, and 75 at Tulsa. It was partly sunny, with a temperature of 83 at Dallas-Fort Worth, and 72 at Springfield. Once again at 9 a.m., at Stillwater, it was sunny. The temperature was 71. From the Norman Forecast Office, here is the forecast for Stillwater and surrounding area. Today, patchy fog this morning. Sunny. Highs around 90. Southeast winds around 5 miles an hour. Tonight, mostly clear. A slight chance of showers after midnight. Lows in the upper 60s. Southeast winds around 5 miles an hour. Chance of rain 20%. Saturday, sunny with a chance of showers. A chance of thunderstorms, mainly in the morning. Highs in the mid-90s. South winds 5 to 10 miles an hour. Chance of rain 30%. Saturday night, mostly clear until midnight, then becoming partly cloudy. Lows around 70. Southeast winds 5 to 10 miles an hour. Sunday, sunny. Highs in the mid-90s. South winds 10 to 15 miles an hour. Heat index values up to 105 in the afternoon. Sunday night, clear. Lows in the lower 70s. Monday, sunny. Highs in the mid-90s. Monday night, mostly clear. Lows in the lower 70s. Tuesday, sunny. A slight chance of showers and thunderstorms in the afternoon. Highs in the mid-90s. Chance of rain 20%. Tuesday night, mostly clear with a slight chance of showers and thunderstorms. Lows around 70. Chance of rain 20%. Wednesday, sunny. Highs in the mid-90s. Wednesday night, mostly clear until midnight, then partly cloudy with a slight chance of showers and thunderstorms after midnight. Lows around 70. Chance of rain 20%. Thursday, mostly sunny. A slight chance of showers and thunderstorms in the morning. Highs in the lower 90s. Chance of rain 20%. 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It's Stillwater, it was sunny. The temperature was 71 degrees, the dew point 68, and the relative humidity 90%. The wind was east at 5 miles an hour. The pressure was 29.95 inches and falling. At Enid, it was mostly sunny. The temperature was 71. The wind was east at 3. At Guthrie, it was sunny. The temperature was 72. The wind was east at 6. Observations from around the region. At Wichita, it was sunny, with a temperature of 70. It was mostly sunny, with a temperature of 76 at Oklahoma City, and 75 at Tulsa. It was partly sunny, with a temperature of 83 at Dallas-Fort Worth, and 72 at Springfield. Once again at 9 a.m., at Stillwater, it was sunny. The temperature was 71.

From the Norman Forecast Office, here is the forecast for Stillwater and surrounding area. Today, patchy fog this morning. Sunny. Highs around 90. Southeast winds around 5 miles an hour. Tonight, mostly clear. A slight chance of showers after midnight. Lows in the upper 60s. Southeast winds around 5 miles an hour. Chance of rain 20%. Saturday, sunny with a chance of showers. A chance of thunderstorms, mainly in the morning. Highs in the mid-90s. South winds 5 to 10 miles an hour. Chance of rain 30%. Saturday night, mostly clear until midnight, then becoming partly cloudy. Lows around 70. Southeast winds 5 to 10 miles an hour. Sunday, sunny. Highs in the mid-90s. South winds 10 to 15 miles an hour. Heat index values up to 105 in the afternoon. Sunday night, clear. Lows in the lower 70s. Monday, sunny. Highs in the mid-90s. Monday night, mostly clear. Lows in the lower 70s. Tuesday, sunny. A slight chance of showers and thunderstorms in the afternoon. Highs in the mid-90s. Chance of rain 20%. Tuesday night, mostly clear with a slight chance of showers and thunderstorms. Lows around 70. Chance of rain 20%. Wednesday, sunny. Highs in the mid-90s. Wednesday night, mostly clear until midnight, then partly cloudy with a slight chance of showers and thunderstorms after midnight. Lows around 70. Chance of rain 20%. Thursday, mostly sunny. A slight chance of showers and thunderstorms in the morning. Highs in the lower 90s. Chance of rain 20%. 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It's Stillwater, it was sunny. The temperature was 71 degrees, the dew point 68, and the relative humidity 90%. The wind was east at 5 miles an hour. The pressure was 29.95 inches and falling. At Enid, it was mostly sunny. The temperature was 71. The wind was east at 3. At Guthrie, it was sunny. The temperature was 72. The wind was east at 6. Observations from around the region. At Wichita, it was sunny, with a temperature of 70. It was mostly sunny, with a temperature of 76 at Oklahoma City, and 75 at Tulsa. It was partly sunny, with a temperature of 83 at Dallas-Fort Worth, and 72 at Springfield. Once again at 9 a.m., at Stillwater, it was sunny. The temperature was 71. From the Norman Forecast Office, here is the forecast for Stillwater and surrounding area. Today, patchy fog this morning. Sunny. Highs around 90. Southeast winds around 5 miles an hour. Tonight, mostly clear. A slight chance of showers after midnight. Lows in the upper 60s. Southeast winds around 5 miles an hour. Chance of rain 20%. Saturday, sunny with a chance of showers. A chance of thunderstorms, mainly in the morning. Highs in the mid-90s. South winds 5 to 10 miles an hour. Chance of rain 30%. Saturday night, mostly clear until midnight, then becoming partly cloudy. Lows around 70. Southeast winds 5 to 10 miles an hour. Sunday, sunny. Highs in the mid-90s. South winds 10 to 15 miles an hour. Heat index values up to 105 in the afternoon. Sunday night, clear. Lows in the lower 70s. Monday, sunny. Highs in the mid-90s. Monday night, mostly clear. Lows in the lower 70s. Tuesday, sunny. A slight chance of showers and thunderstorms in the afternoon. Highs in the mid-90s. Chance of rain 20%. Tuesday night, mostly clear with a slight chance of showers and thunderstorms. Lows around 70.

chance of rain 20%. Wednesday, sunny. Highs in the mid-90s. Wednesday night, mostly clear until midnight, then partly cloudy with a slight chance of showers and thunderstorms after midnight. Lows around 70. Chance of rain 20%. Thursday, mostly sunny. A slight chance of showers and thunderstorms in the morning. Highs in the lower 90s. Chance of rain 20%. 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It's Stillwater, it was sunny. The temperature was 71 degrees, the dew point 68, and the relative humidity 90%. The wind was east at 5 miles an hour. The pressure was 29.95 inches and falling. At Enid, it was mostly sunny. The temperature was 71. The wind was east at 3. At Guthrie, it was sunny. The temperature was 72. The wind was east at 6. Observations from around the region. At Wichita, it was sunny, with a temperature of 70. It was mostly sunny, with a temperature of 76 at Oklahoma City, and 75 at Tulsa. It was partly sunny, with a temperature of 83 at Dallas-Fort Worth, and 72 at Springfield. Once again at 9 a.m., at Stillwater, it was sunny. The temperature was 71. From the Norman Forecast Office, here is the forecast for Stillwater and surrounding area. Today, patchy fog this morning. Sunny. Highs around 90. Southeast winds around 5 miles an hour. Tonight, mostly clear. A slight chance of showers after midnight. Lows in the upper 60s. Southeast winds around 5 miles an hour. Chance of rain 20%. Saturday, sunny with a chance of showers. A chance of thunderstorms, mainly in the morning. Highs in the mid-90s. South winds 5 to 10 miles an hour. Chance of rain 30%. Saturday night, mostly clear until midnight, then becoming partly cloudy. Lows around 70. Southeast winds 5 to 10 miles an hour. Sunday, sunny. Highs in the mid-90s. South winds 10 to 15 miles an hour. Heat index values up to 105 in the afternoon. Sunday night, clear. Lows in the lower 70s. Monday, sunny. Highs in the mid-90s. Monday night, mostly clear. Lows in the lower 70s. Tuesday, sunny. A slight chance of showers and thunderstorms in the afternoon. Highs in the mid-90s. Chance of rain 20%. Tuesday night, mostly clear with a slight chance of showers and thunderstorms. Lows around 70. Chance of rain 20%. Wednesday, sunny. Highs in the mid-90s. Wednesday night, mostly clear until midnight, then partly cloudy with a slight chance of showers and thunderstorms after midnight. Lows around 70. Chance of rain 20%. Thursday, mostly sunny. A slight chance of showers and thunderstorms in the morning. Highs in the lower 90s. Chance of rain 20%. 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It's Stillwater, it was sunny. The temperature was 71 degrees, the dew point 68, and the relative humidity 90%. The wind was east at 5 miles an hour. The pressure was 29.95 inches and falling. At Enid, it was mostly sunny. The temperature was 71. The wind was east at 3. At Guthrie, it was sunny. The temperature was 72. The wind was east at 6. Observations from around the region. At Wichita, it was sunny, with a temperature of 70. It was mostly sunny, with a temperature of 76 at Oklahoma City, and 75 at Tulsa. It was partly sunny, with a temperature of 83 at Dallas-Fort Worth, and 72 at Springfield. Once again at 9 a.m., at Stillwater, it was sunny. The temperature was 71. From the Norman Forecast Office, here is the forecast for Stillwater and surrounding area. Today, patchy fog this morning. Sunny. Highs around 90. Southeast winds around 5 miles an hour. Tonight, mostly clear. A slight chance of

hours after midnight. Lows in the upper 60s. Southeast winds around 5 miles an hour. Chance of rain 20%. Saturday, sunny with a chance of showers. A chance of thunderstorms, mainly in the morning. Highs in the mid-90s. South winds 5 to 10 miles an hour. Chance of rain 30%. Saturday night, mostly clear until midnight, then becoming partly cloudy. Lows around 70. Southeast winds 5 to 10 miles an hour. Sunday, sunny. Highs in the mid-90s. South winds 10 to 15 miles an hour. Heat index values up to 105 in the afternoon. Sunday night, clear. Lows in the lower 70s. Monday, sunny. Highs in the mid-90s. Monday night, mostly clear. Lows in the lower 70s. Tuesday, sunny. A slight chance of showers and thunderstorms in the afternoon. Highs in the mid-90s. Chance of rain 20%. Tuesday night, mostly clear with a slight chance of showers and thunderstorms. Lows around 70. Chance of rain 20%. Wednesday, sunny. Highs in the mid-90s. Wednesday night, mostly clear until midnight, then partly cloudy with a slight chance of showers and thunderstorms after midnight. Lows around 70. Chance of rain 20%. Thursday, mostly sunny. A slight chance of showers and thunderstorms in the morning. Highs in the lower 90s. Chance of rain 20%. 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It's Stillwater, it was sunny. The temperature was 71 degrees, the dew point 68, and the relative humidity 90%. The wind was east at 5 miles an hour. The pressure was 29.95 inches and falling. At Enid, it was mostly sunny. The temperature was 71. The wind was east at 3. At Guthrie, it was sunny. The temperature was 72. The wind was east at 6. Observations from around the region. At Wichita, it was sunny, with a temperature of 70. It was mostly sunny, with a temperature of 76 at Oklahoma City, and 75 at Tulsa. It was partly sunny, with a temperature of 83 at Dallas-Fort Worth, and 72 at Springfield. Once again at 9 a.m., at Stillwater, it was sunny. The temperature was 71. From the Norman Forecast Office, here is the forecast for Stillwater and surrounding area. Today, patchy fog this morning. Sunny. Highs around 90. Southeast winds around 5 miles an hour. Tonight, mostly clear. A slight chance of showers after midnight. Lows in the upper 60s. Southeast winds around 5 miles an hour. Chance of rain 20%. Saturday, sunny with a chance of showers. A chance of thunderstorms, mainly in the morning. Highs in the mid-90s. South winds 5 to 10 miles an hour. Chance of rain 30%. Saturday night, mostly clear until midnight, then becoming partly cloudy. Lows around 70. Southeast winds 5 to 10 miles an hour. Sunday, sunny. Highs in the mid-90s. South winds 10 to 15 miles an hour. Heat index values up to 105 in the afternoon. Sunday night, clear. Lows in the lower 70s. Monday, sunny. Highs in the mid-90s. Monday night, mostly clear. Lows in the lower 70s. Tuesday, sunny. A slight chance of showers and thunderstorms in the afternoon. Highs in the mid-90s. Chance of rain 20%. Tuesday night, mostly clear with a slight chance of showers and thunderstorms. Lows around 70. Chance of rain 20%. Wednesday, sunny. Highs in the mid-90s. Wednesday night, mostly clear until midnight, then partly cloudy with a slight chance of showers and thunderstorms after midnight. Lows around 70. Chance of rain 20%. Thursday, mostly sunny. A slight chance of showers and thunderstorms in the morning. Highs in the lower 90s. Chance of rain 20%. 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

It's still water. It was sunny. The temperature was 71 degrees, the dew point 68, and the relative humidity 90%. The wind was east at 5 miles an hour. The pressure was 29.95 inches and falling. At Enid, it was mostly sunny. The temperature was 71. The wind was east at 3. At Guthrie, it was sunny. The temperature was 72. The wind was east at 6. Observations from around the region. At Wichita, it was sunny, with a temperature of 70. It was mostly sunny, with a temperature of 76 at Oklahoma City, and 75 at Tulsa. It was partly sunny, with a temperature of 83 at Dallas-Fort Worth, and 72 at Springfield. Once again at 9 a.m., at Stillwater, it was sunny. The temperature was 71. From the Norman Forecast Office, here is the forecast for Stillwater and surrounding area. Today, patchy fog this morning. Sunny. Highs around 90. Southeast winds around 5 miles an hour. Tonight, mostly clear. A slight chance of showers after midnight. Lows in the upper 60s. Southeast winds around 5 miles an hour. Chance of rain 20%. Saturday, sunny with a chance of showers. A chance of thunderstorms, mainly in the morning. Highs in the mid-90s. South winds 5 to 10 miles an hour. Chance of rain 30%. Saturday night, mostly clear until midnight, then becoming partly cloudy. Lows around 70. Southeast winds 5 to 10 miles an hour. Sunday, sunny. Highs in the mid-90s. South winds 10 to 15 miles an hour. Heat index values up to 105 in the afternoon. Sunday night, clear. Lows in the lower 70s. Monday, sunny. Highs in the mid-90s. Monday night, mostly clear. Lows in the lower 70s. Tuesday, sunny. A slight chance of showers and thunderstorms in the afternoon. Highs in the mid-90s. Chance of rain 20%. Tuesday night, mostly clear with a slight chance of showers and thunderstorms. Lows around 70. Chance of rain 20%. Wednesday, sunny. Highs in the mid-90s. Wednesday night, mostly clear until midnight, then partly cloudy with a slight chance of showers and thunderstorms after midnight. Lows around 70. Chance of rain 20%. Thursday, mostly sunny. A slight chance of showers and thunderstorms in the morning. Highs in the lower 90s. Chance of rain 20%. 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At Stillwater, it was sunny. The temperature was 71 degrees, the dew point 68, and the relative humidity 90%. The wind was east at 5 miles an hour. The pressure was 29.95 inches and falling. At Enid, it was mostly sunny. The temperature was 71. The wind was east at 3. At Guthrie, it was sunny. The temperature was 72. The wind was east at 6. Observations from around the region. At Wichita, it was sunny, with a temperature of 70. It was mostly sunny, with a temperature of 76 at Oklahoma City, and 75 at Tulsa. It was partly sunny, with a temperature of 83 at Dallas-Fort Worth, and 72 at Springfield. Once again at 9 a.m., at Stillwater, it was sunny. The temperature was 71. From the Norman Forecast Office, here is the forecast for Stillwater and surrounding area. Today, patchy fog this morning. Sunny. Highs around 90. Southeast winds around 5 miles an hour. Tonight, mostly clear. A slight chance of showers after midnight. Lows in the upper 60s. Southeast winds around 5 miles an hour. Chance of rain 20%. Saturday, sunny with a chance of showers. A chance of thunderstorms, mainly in the morning. Highs in the mid-90s. South winds 5 to 10 miles.

an hour. Chance of rain 30%. Saturday night, mostly clear until midnight, then becoming partly cloudy. Lows around 70. Southeast winds 5 to 10 miles an hour. Sunday, sunny. Highs in the mid-90s. South winds 10 to 15 miles an hour. Heat index values up to 105 in the afternoon. Sunday night, clear. Lows in the lower 70s. Monday, sunny. Highs in the mid-90s. Monday night, mostly clear. Lows in the lower 70s. Tuesday, sunny. A slight chance of showers and thunderstorms in the afternoon. Highs in the mid-90s. Chance of rain 20%. Tuesday night, mostly clear with a slight chance of showers and thunderstorms. Lows around 70. Chance of rain 20%. Wednesday, sunny. Highs in the mid-90s. Wednesday night, mostly clear until midnight, then partly cloudy with a slight chance of showers and thunderstorms after midnight. Lows around 70. Chance of rain 20%. Thursday, mostly sunny. A slight chance of showers and thunderstorms in the morning. Highs in the lower 90s. Chance of rain 20%. 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It's Stillwater, it was sunny. The temperature was 76 degrees, the dew point 69, and the relative humidity 79%. The wind was southeast at 3 miles an hour. The pressure was 29.95 inches and steady. At Guthrie, it was sunny. The temperature was 74. The wind was east at 6. Observations from around the region. It was mostly sunny, with a temperature of 75 at Wichita, 79 at Oklahoma City, and 78 at Tulsa. It was partly sunny, with a temperature of 85 at Dallas-Fort Worth, and 77 at Springfield. Once again at 10 a.m., it's Stillwater, it was sunny. The temperature was 76. From the Norman Forecast Office, here is the forecast for Stillwater and surrounding area. Today, patchy fog this morning. Sunny. Highs around 90. Southeast winds around 5 miles an hour. Tonight, mostly clear. A slight chance of showers after midnight. Lows in the upper 60s. Southeast winds around 5 miles an hour. Chance of rain 20%. Saturday, sunny with a chance of showers. A chance of thunderstorms, mainly in the morning. Highs in the mid-90s. South winds 5 to 10 miles an hour. Chance of rain 30%. Saturday night, mostly clear until midnight, then becoming partly cloudy. Lows around 70. Southeast winds 5 to 10 miles an hour. Sunday, sunny. Highs in the mid-90s. South winds 10 to 15 miles an hour. Heat index values up to 105 in the afternoon. Sunday night, clear. Lows in the lower 70s. Monday, sunny. Highs in the mid-90s. Monday night, mostly clear. Lows in the lower 70s. Tuesday, sunny. A slight chance of showers and thunderstorms in the afternoon. Highs in the mid-90s. Chance of rain 20%. Tuesday night, mostly clear with a slight chance of showers and thunderstorms. Lows around 70. Chance of rain 20%. Wednesday, sunny. Highs in the mid-90s. Wednesday night, mostly clear until midnight, then partly cloudy with a slight chance of showers and thunderstorms after midnight. Lows around 70. Chance of rain 20%. Thursday, mostly sunny. A slight chance of showers and thunderstorms in the morning. Highs in the lower 90s. Chance of rain 20%. 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It's Stillwater, it was sunny. The temperature was 76 degrees, the dew point 69, and the relative humidity 79%. The wind was southeast at 3 miles an hour. The pressure was 29.95 inches and steady. At Guthrie, it was sunny. The temperature was 74. The wind was east at 6. Observations from around the region. It was mostly sunny, with a temperature of 70.

5 at Wichita, 79 at Oklahoma City, and 78 at Tulsa. It was partly sunny, with a temperature of 85 at Dallas-Fort Worth, and 77 at Springfield. Once again at 10 a.m., at Stillwater, it was sunny. The temperature was 76. From the Norman Forecast Office, here is the forecast for Stillwater and surrounding area. Today, patchy fog this morning. Sunny. Highs around 90. Southeast wind around 5 miles an hour. Tonight, mostly clear. A slight chance of showers after midnight. Lows in the upper 60s. Southeast wind around 5 miles an hour. Chance of rain 20%. Saturday, sunny with a chance of showers. A chance of thunderstorms, mainly in the morning. Highs in the mid-90s. South winds 5 to 10 miles an hour. Chance of rain 30%. Saturday night, mostly clear until midnight, then becoming partly cloudy. Lows around 70. Southeast winds 5 to 10 miles an hour. Sunday, sunny. Highs in the mid-90s. South winds 10 to 15 miles an hour. Heat index values up to 105 in the afternoon. Sunday night, clear. Lows in the lower 70s. Monday, sunny. Highs in the mid-90s. Monday night, mostly clear. Lows in the lower 70s. Tuesday, sunny. A slight chance of showers and thunderstorms in the afternoon. Highs in the mid-90s. Chance of rain 20%. Tuesday night, mostly clear with a slight chance of showers and thunderstorms. Lows around 70. Chance of rain 20%. Wednesday, sunny. Highs in the mid-90s. Wednesday night, mostly clear until midnight, then partly cloudy with a slight chance of showers and thunderstorms after midnight. Lows around 70. Chance of rain 20%. Thursday, mostly sunny. A slight chance of showers and thunderstorms in the morning. Highs in the lower 90s. Chance of rain 20%. 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At Stillwater, it was sunny. The temperature was 76 degrees, the dew point 69, and the relative humidity 79%. The wind was southeast at 3 miles an hour. The pressure was 29.95 inches and steady. At Guthrie, it was sunny. The temperature was 74. The wind was east at 6. Observations from around the region. It was mostly sunny, with a temperature of 75 at Wichita, 79 at Oklahoma City, and 78 at Tulsa. It was partly sunny, with a temperature of 85 at Dallas-Fort Worth, and 77 at Springfield. Once again at 10 a.m., at Stillwater, it was sunny. The temperature was 76. From the Norman Forecast Office, here is the forecast for Stillwater and surrounding area. Today, patchy fog this morning. Sunny. Highs around 90. Southeast wind around 5 miles an hour. Tonight, mostly clear. A slight chance of showers after midnight. Lows in the upper 60s. Southeast wind around 5 miles an hour. Chance of rain 20%. Saturday, sunny with a chance of showers. A chance of thunderstorms, mainly in the morning. Highs in the mid-90s. South winds 5 to 10 miles an hour. Chance of rain 30%. Saturday night, mostly clear until midnight, then becoming partly cloudy. Lows around 70. Southeast winds 5 to 10 miles an hour. Sunday, sunny. Highs in the mid-90s. South winds 10 to 15 miles an hour. Heat index values up to 105 in the afternoon. Sunday night, clear. Lows in the lower 70s. Monday, sunny. Highs in the mid-90s. Monday night, mostly clear. Lows in the lower 70s. Tuesday, sunny. A slight chance of showers and thunderstorms in the afternoon. Highs in the mid-90s. Chance of rain 20%. Tuesday night, mostly clear with a slight chance of showers and thunderstorms. Lows around 70. Chance of rain 20%. Wednesday, sunny. Highs in the mid-90s.

Wednesday night, mostly clear until midnight, then partly cloudy with a slight chance of showers and thunderstorms after midnight. Lows around 70. Chance of rain 20%. Thursday, mostly sunny. A slight chance of showers and thunderstorms in the morning. Highs in the lower 90s. Chance of rain 20%. 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It's Stillwater, it was sunny. The temperature was 76 degrees, the dew point 69, and the relative humidity 79%. The wind was southeast at 3 miles an hour. The pressure was 29.95 inches and steady. At Ponca City, it was sunny. The temperature was 75, the dew point 69, and the relative humidity 81%. The wind was southeast at 5. The pressure was 29.96 inches and rising. At Enid, it was mostly sunny. The temperature was 75, the dew point 69, and the relative humidity 81%. The wind was southeast at 5. The pressure was 29.91 inches and steady. At Guthrie, it was sunny. The temperature was 74, the dew point 69, and the relative humidity 85%. The wind was east at 6. The pressure was 29.95 inches and steady. Observations from around the region. It was mostly sunny, with a temperature of 75 at Wichita, 79 at Oklahoma City, and 78 at Tulsa. It was partly sunny, with a temperature of 85 at Dallas-Fort Worth, and 77 at Springfield. At Woodward, it was cloudy, with a temperature of 73. Once again at 10 a.m., at Stillwater, it was sunny. The temperature was 76. This is your weather radio station WNG654 in Stillwater, operating on a frequency of 162.50 MHz. 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From the Norman Forecast Office, here is the forecast for Stillwater and surrounding area. Today, patchy fog this morning. Sunny. Highs around 90. Southeast wind around 5 miles an hour. Tonight, mostly clear. A slight chance of showers after midnight. Lows in the upper 60s. Southeast wind around 5 miles an hour. Chance of rain 20%. Saturday, sunny with a chance of showers. A chance of thunderstorms, mainly in the morning. Highs in the mid-90s. South winds 5 to 10 miles an hour. Chance of rain 30%. Saturday night, mostly clear until midnight, then becoming partly cloudy. Lows around 70. Southeast winds 5 to 10 miles an hour. Sunday, sunny. Highs in the mid-90s. South winds 10 to 15 miles an hour. Heat index values up to 105 in the afternoon. Sunday night, clear. Lows in the lower 70s. Monday, sunny. Highs in the mid-90s. Monday night, mostly clear. Lows in the lower 70s. Tuesday, sunny. A slight chance of showers and thunderstorms in the afternoon. Highs in the mid-90s. Chance of rain 20%. Tuesday night, mostly clear with a slight chance of showers and thunderstorms. Lows around 70. Chance of rain 20%. Wednesday, sunny. Highs in the mid-90s. Wednesday night, mostly clear until midnight, then partly cloudy with a slight chance of showers and thunderstorms after midnight. Lows around 70. Chance of rain 20%. Thursday, mostly sunny. A slight chance of showers and thunderstorms in the morning. Highs in the lower 90s. Chance of rain 20%. You are listening to Stillwater Weather Radio, and here are 10 a.m. weather observations. It's Stillwater, it was sunny. The temperature was 76 degrees, the dew point 69, and the relative humidity 79%. The wind was southeast at 3 miles an hour. The pressure was 29.95 inches and steady. At Ponca City, it was sunny. The temperature was 75, the dew point 69, and the relative humidity 81%. The wind was southeast at 5. The pressure was 29.96 inches and rising. At Enid,

was mostly sunny. The temperature was 75, the dew point 69, and the relative humidity 81%. The wind was southeast at 5. The pressure was 29.91 inches and steady. At Guthrie, it was sunny. The temperature was 74, the dew point 69, and the relative humidity 85%. The wind was east at 6. The pressure was 29.95 inches and steady. Observations from around the region. It was mostly sunny, with a temperature of 75 at Wichita, 79 at Oklahoma City, and 78 at Tulsa. It was partly sunny, with a temperature of 85 at Dallas-Fort Worth, and 77 at Springfield. At Woodward, it was cloudy, with a temperature of 73. Once again at 10 a.m., at Stillwater, it was sunny. The temperature was 76. From the Norman Forecast Office, here is the forecast for Stillwater and surrounding area. Today, patchy fog this morning. Sunny. Highs around 90. Southeast wind around 5 miles an hour. Tonight, mostly clear. A slight chance of showers after midnight. Lows in the upper 60s. Southeast wind around 5 miles an hour. Chance of rain 20%. Saturday, sunny with a chance of showers. A chance of thunderstorms, mainly in the morning. Highs in the mid-90s. South winds 5 to 10 miles an hour. Chance of rain 30%. Saturday night, mostly clear until midnight, then becoming partly cloudy. Lows around 70. Southeast winds 5 to 10 miles an hour. Sunday, sunny. Highs in the mid-90s. South winds 10 to 15 miles an hour. Heat index values up to 105 in the afternoon. Sunday night, clear. Lows in the lower 70s. Monday, sunny. Highs in the mid-90s. Monday night, mostly clear. Lows in the lower 70s. Tuesday, sunny. A slight chance of showers and thunderstorms in the afternoon. Highs in the mid-90s. Chance of rain 20%. Tuesday night, mostly clear with a slight chance of showers and thunderstorms. Lows around 70. Chance of rain 20%. Wednesday, sunny. Highs in the mid-90s. Wednesday night, mostly clear until midnight, then partly cloudy with a slight chance of showers and thunderstorms after midnight. Lows around 70. Chance of rain 20%. Thursday, mostly sunny. A slight chance of showers and thunderstorms in the morning. Highs in the lower 90s. Chance of rain 20%. 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At Stillwater, it was sunny. The temperature was 76 degrees, the dew point 69, and the relative humidity 79%. The wind was southeast at 3 miles an hour. The pressure was 29.95 inches and steady. At Ponca City, it was sunny. The temperature was 75, the dew point 69, and the relative humidity 81%. The wind was southeast at 5. The pressure was 29.96 inches and rising. At Enid, it was mostly sunny. The temperature was 75, the dew point 69, and the relative humidity 81%. The wind was southeast at 5. The pressure was 29.91 inches and steady. At Guthrie, it was sunny. The temperature was 74, the dew point 69, and the relative humidity 85%. The wind was east at 6. The pressure was 29.95 inches and steady. Observations from around the region. It was mostly sunny, with a temperature of 75 at Wichita, 79 at Oklahoma City, and 78 at Tulsa. It was partly sunny, with a temperature of 85 at Dallas-Fort Worth, and 77 at Springfield. At Woodward, it was cloudy, with a temperature of 73. Once again at 10 a.m., at Stillwater, it was sunny. The temperature was 76. From the Norman Forecast Office, here is the forecast for Stillwater and surrounding area. Today, patchy fog this morning. Sunny. Highs around 90. Southeast wind around 5 miles an hour. Tonight, mostly clear. A slight chance of showers after midnight.

A slight chance of showers and thunderstorms in the afternoon. Highs in the mid-90s. Chance of rain 20%. Tuesday night, mostly clear with a slight chance of showers and thunderstorms. Lows around 70. Chance of rain 20%. Wednesday, sunny. Highs in the mid-90s. Wednesday night, mostly clear until midnight, then partly cloudy with a slight chance of showers and thunderstorms after midnight. Lows around 70. Chance of rain 20%. Thursday, mostly sunny. A slight chance of showers and thunderstorms in the morning. Highs in the lower 90s. Chance of rain 20%. 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It's Stillwater, it was sunny. The temperature was 76 degrees, the dew point 69, and the relative humidity 79%. The wind was southeast at 3 miles an hour. The pressure was 29.95 inches and steady. At Ponca City, it was sunny. The temperature was 75, the dew point 69, and the relative humidity 81%. The wind was southeast at 5. The pressure was 29.96 inches and rising. At Enid, it was mostly sunny. The temperature was 75, the dew point 69, and the relative humidity 81%. The wind was southeast at 5. The pressure was 29.91 inches and steady. At Guthrie, it was sunny. The temperature was 74, the dew point 69, and the relative humidity 85%. The wind was east at 6. The pressure was 29.95 inches and steady. Observations from around the region. It was mostly sunny, with a temperature of 75 at Wichita, 79 at Oklahoma City, and 78 at Tulsa. It was partly sunny, with a temperature of 85 at Dallas-Fort Worth, and 77 at Springfield. At Woodward, it was cloudy, with a temperature of 73. Once again at 10 a.m., at Stillwater, it was sunny. The temperature was 76. From the Norman Forecast Office, here is the forecast for Stillwater and surrounding area. Today, patchy fog this morning. Sunny. Highs around 90. Southeast wind around 5 miles an hour. Tonight, mostly clear. A slight chance of showers after midnight. Lows in the upper 60s. Southeast wind around 5 miles an hour. Chance of rain 20%. Saturday, sunny with a chance of showers. A chance of thunderstorms, mainly in the morning. Highs in the mid-90s. South winds 5 to 10 miles an hour. Chance of rain 30%. Saturday night, mostly clear until midnight, then becoming partly cloudy. Lows around 70. Southeast winds 5 to 10 miles an hour. Sunday, sunny. Highs in the mid-90s. South winds 10 to 15 miles an hour. Heat index values up to 105 in the afternoon. Sunday night, clear. Lows in the lower 70s. Monday, sunny. Highs in the mid-90s. Monday night, mostly clear. Lows in the lower 70s. Tuesday, sunny. A slight chance of showers and thunderstorms in the afternoon. Highs in the mid-90s. Chance of rain 20%. Tuesday night, mostly clear with a slight chance of showers and thunderstorms. Lows around 70. Chance of rain 20%. Wednesday, sunny. Highs in the mid-90s. Wednesday night, mostly clear until midnight, then partly cloudy with a slight chance of showers and thunderstorms after midnight. Lows around 70. Chance of rain 20%. Thursday, mostly sunny. A slight chance of showers and thunderstorms in the morning. Highs in the lower 90s. Chance of rain 20%. 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It's Stillwater, it was sunny. The temperature was 76 degrees, the dew point 69, and the relative humidity 79%. The wind was southeast at 3 miles an hour. The pressure was 29.95 inches and steady. At Ponca City, it was sunny. The temperature was 75, the dew point 69, and the relative humidity 81%. The wind was southeast at 5.

The pressure was 29.96 inches and rising. At Enid, it was mostly sunny. The temperature was 75, the dew point 69, and the relative humidity 81%. The wind was southeast at 5. The pressure was 29.91 inches and steady. At Guthrie, it was sunny. The temperature was 74, the dew point 69, and the relative humidity 85%. The wind was east at 6. The pressure was 29.95 inches and steady. Observations from around the region. It was mostly sunny, with a temperature of 75 at Wichita, 79 at Oklahoma City, and 78 at Tulsa. It was partly sunny, with a temperature of 85 at Dallas-Fort Worth, and 77 at Springfield. At Woodward, it was cloudy, with a temperature of 73. Once again at 10 a.m., at Stillwater, it was sunny. The temperature was 76. 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From the Norman Forecast Office, here is the forecast for Stillwater and surrounding area. Today, patchy fog this morning. Sunny. Highs around 90. Southeast wind around 5 miles an hour. Tonight, mostly clear. A slight chance of showers after midnight. Lows in the upper 60s. Southeast wind around 5 miles an hour. Chance of rain 20%. Saturday, sunny with a chance of showers. A chance of thunderstorms, mainly in the morning. Highs in the mid-90s. South winds 5 to 10 miles an hour. Chance of rain 30%. Saturday night, mostly clear until midnight, then becoming partly cloudy. Lows around 70. Southeast winds 5 to 10 miles an hour. Sunday, sunny. Highs in the mid-90s. South winds 10 to 15 miles an hour. Heat index values up to 105 in the afternoon. Sunday night, clear. Lows in the lower 70s. Monday, sunny. Highs in the mid-90s. Monday night, mostly clear. Lows in the lower 70s. Tuesday, sunny. A slight chance of showers and thunderstorms in the afternoon. Highs in the mid-90s. Chance of rain 20%. Tuesday night, mostly clear with a slight chance of showers and thunderstorms. Lows around 70. Chance of rain 20%. Wednesday, sunny. Highs in the mid-90s. Wednesday night, mostly clear until midnight, then partly cloudy with a slight chance of showers and thunderstorms after midnight. Lows around 70. Chance of rain 20%. Thursday, mostly sunny. A slight chance of showers and thunderstorms in the morning. Highs in the lower 90s. Chance of rain 20%. 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At Stillwater, it was sunny. The temperature was 76 degrees, the dew point 69, and the relative humidity 79%. The wind was southeast at 3 miles an hour. The pressure was 29.95 inches and steady. At Ponca City, it was sunny. The temperature was 75, the dew point 69, and the relative humidity 81%. The wind was southeast at 5. The pressure was 29.96 inches and rising. At Enid, it was mostly sunny. The temperature was 75, the dew point 69, and the relative humidity 81%. The wind was southeast at 5. The pressure was 29.91 inches and steady. At Guthrie, it was sunny. The temperature was 74, the dew point 69, and the relative humidity 85%. The wind was east at 6. The pressure was 29.95 inches and steady. Observations from around the region. It was mostly sunny, with a temperature of 75 at Wichita, 79 at Oklahoma City, and 78 at Tulsa. It was partly sunny, with a temperature of 85 at Dallas-Fort Worth, and 77 at Springfield. At Woodward, it was cloudy, with a temperature of 73. Once again at 10 a.m., at Stillwater, it was sunny. The temperature was 70.

6. From the Norman Forecast Office, here is the forecast for Stillwater and surrounding area. Today, patchy fog this morning. Sunny. Highs are... Here is the forecast for Stillwater and surrounding area. Today, patchy fog this morning. Sunny. Highs around 90. Southeast winds around 5 miles an hour. Tonight, mostly clear. A slight chance of showers after midnight. Lows in the upper 60s. Southeast winds around 5 miles an hour. Chance of rain 20%. Saturday, sunny with a chance of showers. A chance of thunderstorms, mainly in the morning. Highs in the mid-90s. South winds 5 to 10 miles an hour. Chance of rain 30%. Saturday night, mostly clear until midnight, then becoming partly cloudy. Lows around 70. Southeast winds 5 to 10 miles an hour. Sunday, sunny. Highs in the mid-90s. South winds 10 to 15 miles an hour. Heat index values up to 105 in the afternoon. Sunday night, clear. Lows in the lower 70s. Monday, sunny. Highs in the mid-90s. Monday night, mostly clear. Lows in the lower 70s. Tuesday, sunny. A slight chance of showers and thunderstorms in the afternoon. Highs in the mid-90s. Chance of rain 20%. Tuesday night, mostly clear with a slight chance of showers and thunderstorms. Lows around 70. Chance of rain 20%. Wednesday, sunny. Highs in the mid-90s. Wednesday night, mostly clear until midnight, then partly cloudy with a slight chance of showers and thunderstorms after midnight. Lows around 70. Chance of rain 20%. Thursday, mostly sunny. A slight chance of showers and thunderstorms in the morning. Highs in the lower 90s. Chance of rain 20%. 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It's Stillwater, it was sunny. The temperature was 76 degrees, the dew point 69, and the relative humidity 79%. The wind was southeast at 3 miles an hour. The pressure was 29.95 inches and steady. At Ponca City, it was sunny. The temperature was 75, the dew point 69, and the relative humidity 81%. The wind was southeast at 5. The pressure was 29.96 inches and rising. At Enid, it was mostly sunny. The temperature was 75, the dew point 69, and the relative humidity 81%. The wind was southeast at 5. The pressure was 29.91 inches and steady. At Guthrie, it was sunny. The temperature was 74, the dew point 69, and the relative humidity 85%. The wind was east at 6. The pressure was 29.95 inches and steady. Observations from around the region. It was mostly sunny, with a temperature of 75 at Wichita, 79 at Oklahoma City, and 78 at Tulsa. It was partly sunny, with a temperature of 85 at Dallas-Fort Worth, and 77 at Springfield. At Woodward, it was cloudy, with a temperature of 73. Once again at 10 a.m., at Stillwater, it was sunny. The temperature was 76. From the Norman Forecast Office, here is the forecast for Stillwater and surrounding area. Today, patchy fog this morning. Sunny. Highs around 90. Southeast winds around 5 miles an hour. Tonight, mostly clear. A slight chance of showers after midnight. Lows in the upper 60s. Southeast winds around 5 miles an hour. Chance of rain 20%. Saturday, sunny with a chance of showers. A chance of thunderstorms, mainly in the morning. Highs in the mid-90s. South winds 5 to 10 miles an hour. Chance of rain 30%. Saturday night, mostly clear until midnight, then becoming partly cloudy. Lows around 70. Southeast winds 5 to 10 miles an hour. Sunday, sunny. Highs in the mid-90s. South winds 10 to 15 miles an hour. Heat index values up to 105 in the afternoon. Sunday night, clear. Lows in the low.

or 70s. Monday, sunny. Highs in the mid-90s. Monday night, mostly clear. Lows in the lower 70s. Tuesday, sunny. A slight chance of showers and thunderstorms in the afternoon. Highs in the mid-90s. Chance of rain 20%. Tuesday night, mostly clear with a slight chance of showers and thunderstorms. Lows around 70. Chance of rain 20%. Wednesday, sunny. Highs in the mid-90s. Wednesday night, mostly clear until midnight, then partly cloudy with a slight chance of showers and thunderstorms after midnight. Lows around 70. Chance of rain 20%. Thursday, mostly sunny. A slight chance of showers and thunderstorms in the morning. Highs in the lower 90s. Chance of rain 20%. 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It's Stillwater, it was sunny. The temperature was 76 degrees, the dew point 69, and the relative humidity 79%. The wind was southeast at 3 miles an hour. The pressure was 29.95 inches and steady. At Ponca City, it was sunny. The temperature was 75, the dew point 69, and the relative humidity 81%. The wind was southeast at 5. The pressure was 29.96 inches and rising. At Enid, it was mostly sunny. The temperature was 75, the dew point 69, and the relative humidity 81%. The wind was southeast at 5. The pressure was 29.91 inches and steady. At Guthrie, it was sunny. The temperature was 74, the dew point 69, and the relative humidity 85%. The wind was east at 6. The pressure was 29.95 inches and steady. Observations from around the region. It was mostly sunny, with a temperature of 75 at Wichita, 79 at Oklahoma City, and 78 at Tulsa. It was partly sunny, with a temperature of 85 at Dallas-Fort Worth, and 77 at Springfield. At Woodward, it was cloudy, with a temperature of 73. Once again at 10 a.m., at Stillwater, it was sunny. The temperature was 76. From the Norman Forecast Office, here is the forecast for Stillwater and surrounding area. Today, patchy fog this morning. Sunny. Highs around 90. Southeast wind around 5 miles an hour. Tonight, mostly clear. A slight chance of showers after midnight. Lows in the upper 60s. Southeast wind around 5 miles an hour. Chance of rain 20%. Saturday, sunny with a chance of showers. A chance of thunderstorms, mainly in the morning. Highs in the mid-90s. South winds 5 to 10 miles an hour. Chance of rain 30%. Saturday night, mostly clear until midnight, then becoming partly cloudy. Lows around 70. Southeast winds 5 to 10 miles an hour. Sunday, sunny. Highs in the mid-90s. South winds 10 to 15 miles an hour. Heat index values up to 105 in the afternoon. Sunday night, clear. Lows in the lower 70s. Monday, sunny. Highs in the mid-90s. Monday night, mostly clear. Lows in the lower 70s. Tuesday, sunny. A slight chance of showers and thunderstorms in the afternoon. Highs in the mid-90s. Chance of rain 20%. Tuesday night, mostly clear with a slight chance of showers and thunderstorms. Lows around 70. Chance of rain 20%. Wednesday, sunny. Highs in the mid-90s. Wednesday night, mostly clear until midnight, then partly cloudy with a slight chance of showers and thunderstorms after midnight. Lows around 70. Chance of rain 20%. Thursday, mostly sunny. A slight chance of showers and thunderstorms in the morning. Highs in the lower 90s. Chance of rain 20%. 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It's Stillwater, it was sunny. The temperature was 76 degrees, the dew point 69, and the relative humidity 79%. The wind was southeast at 3 miles an hour. The pressure was 29.95.

gorgeous and steady. At Ponca City, it was sunny. The temperature was 75, the dew point 69, and the relative humidity 81%. The wind was southeast at 5. The pressure was 29.96 inches and rising. At Enid, it was mostly sunny. The temperature was 75, the dew point 69, and the relative humidity 81%. The wind was southeast at 5. The pressure was 29.91 inches and steady. At Guthrie, it was sunny. The temperature was 74, the dew point 69, and the relative humidity 85%. The wind was east at 6. The pressure was 29.95 inches and steady. Observations from around the region. It was mostly sunny, with a temperature of 75 at Wichita, 79 at Oklahoma City, and 78 at Tulsa. It was partly sunny, with a temperature of 85 at Dallas-Fort Worth, and 77 at Springfield. At Woodward, it was cloudy, with a temperature of 73. Once again at 10 a.m., at Stillwater, it was sunny. The temperature was 76. 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From the Norman Forecast Office, here is the forecast for Stillwater and surrounding area. Today, patchy fog this morning. Sunny. Highs around 90. Southeast wind around 5 miles an hour. Tonight, mostly clear. A slight chance of showers after midnight. Lows in the upper 60s. Southeast wind around 5 miles an hour. Chance of rain 20%. Saturday, sunny with a chance of showers. A chance of thunderstorms, mainly in the morning. Highs in the mid-90s. South winds 5 to 10 miles an hour. Chance of rain 30%. Saturday night, mostly clear until midnight, then becoming partly cloudy. Lows around 70. Southeast winds 5 to 10 miles an hour. Sunday, sunny. Highs in the mid-90s. South winds 10 to 15 miles an hour. Heat index values up to 105 in the afternoon. Sunday night, clear. Lows in the lower 70s. Monday, sunny. Highs in the mid-90s. Monday night, mostly clear. Lows in the lower 70s. Tuesday, sunny. A slight chance of showers and thunderstorms in the afternoon. Highs in the mid-90s. Chance of rain 20%. Tuesday night, mostly clear with a slight chance of showers and thunderstorms. Lows around 70. Chance of rain 20%. Wednesday, sunny. Highs in the mid-90s. Wednesday night, mostly clear until midnight, then partly cloudy with a slight chance of showers and thunderstorms after midnight. Lows around 70. Chance of rain 20%. Thursday, mostly sunny. A slight chance of showers and thunderstorms in the morning. Highs in the lower 90s. Chance of rain 20%. You are listening to Stillwater Weather Radio, and here are 10 a.m. weather observations. At Stillwater, it was sunny. The temperature was 76 degrees, the dew point 69, and the relative humidity 79%. The wind was southeast at 3 miles an hour. The pressure was 29.95 inches and steady. At Ponca City, it was sunny. The temperature was 75, the dew point 69, and the relative humidity 81%. The wind was southeast at 5. The pressure was 29.96 inches and rising. At Enid, it was mostly sunny. The temperature was 75, the dew point 69, and the relative humidity 81%. The wind was southeast at 5. The pressure was 29.91 inches and steady. At Guthrie, it was sunny. The temperature was 74, the dew point 69, and the relative humidity 85%. The wind was east at 6. The pressure was 29.95 inches and steady. Observations from around the region. It was mostly sunny, with a temperature of 75 at Wichita, 79 at Oklahoma City, and 78 at Tulsa. It was partly sunny, with a temperature of 85 at Dallas-Fort Worth.

77 at Springfield. Edwardsburg, it was cloudy, with a temperature of 73. Once again at 10 a.m., at Stillwater, it was sunny. The temperature was 76. From the Norman Forecast Office, here is the forecast for Stillwater and surrounding area. Today, patchy fog this morning. Sunny. Highs around 90. Southeast winds around 5 miles an hour. Tonight, mostly clear. A slight chance of showers after midnight. Lows in the upper 60s. Southeast winds around 5 miles an hour. Chance of rain 20%. Saturday, sunny with a chance of showers. A chance of thunderstorms, mainly in the morning. Highs in the mid-90s. South winds 5 to 10 miles an hour. Chance of rain 30%. Saturday night, mostly clear until midnight, then becoming partly cloudy. Lows around 70. Southeast winds 5 to 10 miles an hour. Sunday, sunny. Highs in the mid-90s. South winds 10 to 15 miles an hour. Heat index values up to 105 in the afternoon. Sunday night, clear. Lows in the lower 70s. Monday, sunny. Highs in the mid-90s. Monday night, mostly clear. Lows in the lower 70s. Tuesday, sunny. A slight chance of showers and thunderstorms in the afternoon. Highs in the mid-90s. Chance of rain 20%. Tuesday night, mostly clear with a slight chance of showers and thunderstorms. Lows around 70. Chance of rain 20%. Wednesday, sunny. Highs in the mid-90s. Wednesday night, mostly clear until midnight, then partly cloudy with a slight chance of showers and thunderstorms after midnight. Lows around 70. Chance of rain 20%. Thursday, mostly sunny. A slight chance of showers and thunderstorms in the morning. Highs in the lower 90s. Chance of rain 20%. 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At Stillwater, it was sunny. The temperature was 76 degrees, the dew point 69, and the relative humidity 79%. The wind was southeast at 3 miles an hour. The pressure was 29.95 inches and steady. At Ponca City, it was sunny. The temperature was 75, the dew point 69, and the relative humidity 81%. The wind was southeast at 5. The pressure was 29.96 inches and rising. At Enid, it was mostly sunny. The temperature was 75, the dew point 69, and the relative humidity 81%. The wind was southeast at 5. The pressure was 29.91 inches and steady. At Guthrie, it was sunny. The temperature was 74, the dew point 69, and the relative humidity 85%. The wind was east at 6. The pressure was 29.95 inches and steady. Observations from around the region. It was mostly sunny, with a temperature of 75 at Wichita, 79 at Oklahoma City, and 78 at Tulsa. It was partly sunny, with a temperature of 85 at Dallas-Fort Worth, and 77 at Springfield. Edwardsburg, it was cloudy, with a temperature of 73. Once again at 10 a.m., at Stillwater, it was sunny. The temperature was 76. From the Norman Forecast Office, here is the forecast for Stillwater and surrounding area. Today, patchy fog this morning. Sunny. Highs around 90. Southeast winds around 5 miles an hour. Tonight, mostly clear. A slight chance of showers after midnight. Lows in the upper 60s. Southeast winds around 5 miles an hour. Chance of rain 20%. Saturday, sunny with a chance of showers. A chance of thunderstorms, mainly in the morning. Highs in the mid-90s. South winds 5 to 10 miles an hour. Chance of rain 30%. Saturday night, mostly clear until midnight, then becoming partly cloudy. Lows around 70. Southeast winds 5 to 10 miles an hour. Sunday, sunny. Highs in the mid-90s. South winds 10 to 15 miles an hour. Heat index values up to 105 in the afternoon.

Sunday night, clear. Lows in the lower 70s. Monday, sunny. Highs in the mid-90s. Monday night, mostly clear. Lows in the lower 70s. Tuesday, sunny. A slight chance of showers and thunderstorms in the afternoon. Highs in the mid-90s. Chance of rain 20%. Tuesday night, mostly clear with a slight chance of showers and thunderstorms. Lows around 70. Chance of rain 20%. Wednesday, sunny. Highs in the mid-90s. Wednesday night, mostly clear until midnight, then partly cloudy with a slight chance of showers and thunderstorms after midnight. Lows around 70. Chance of rain 20%. Thursday, mostly sunny. A slight chance of showers and thunderstorms in the morning. Highs in the lower 90s. Chance of rain 20%. 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It's Stillwater, it was sunny. The temperature was 76 degrees, the dew point 69, and the relative humidity 79%. The wind was southeast at 3 miles an hour. The pressure was 29.95 inches and steady. At Ponca City, it was sunny. The temperature was 75, the dew point 69, and the relative humidity 81%. The wind was southeast at 5. The pressure was 29.96 inches and rising. At Enid, it was mostly sunny. The temperature was 75, the dew point 69, and the relative humidity 81%. The wind was southeast at 5. The pressure was 29.91 inches and steady. At Guthrie, it was sunny. The temperature was 74, the dew point 69, and the relative humidity 85%. The wind was east at 6. The pressure was 29.95 inches and steady. Observations from around the region. It was mostly sunny, with a temperature of 75 at Wichita, 79 at Oklahoma City, and 78 at Tulsa. It was partly sunny, with a temperature of 85 at Dallas-Fort Worth, and 77 at Springfield. At Woodward, it was cloudy, with a temperature of 73. Once again at 10 a.m., at Stillwater, it was sunny. The temperature was 76. From the Norman Forecast Office, here is the forecast for Stillwater and surrounding area. Today, patchy fog this morning. Sunny. Highs around 90. Southeast wind around 5 miles an hour. Tonight, mostly clear. A slight chance of showers after midnight. Lows in the upper 60s. Southeast wind around 5 miles an hour. Chance of rain 20%. Saturday, sunny with a chance of showers. A chance of thunderstorms, mainly in the morning. Highs in the mid-90s. South winds 5 to 10 miles an hour. Chance of rain 30%. Saturday night, mostly clear until midnight, then becoming partly cloudy. Lows around 70. Southeast winds 5 to 10 miles an hour. Sunday, sunny. Highs in the mid-90s. South winds 10 to 15 miles an hour. Heat index values up to 105 in the afternoon. Sunday night, clear. Lows in the lower 70s. Monday, sunny. Highs in the mid-90s. Monday night, mostly clear. Lows in the lower 70s. Tuesday, sunny. A slight chance of showers and thunderstorms in the afternoon. Highs in the mid-90s. Chance of rain 20%. Tuesday night, mostly clear with a slight chance of showers and thunderstorms. Lows around 70. Chance of rain 20%. Wednesday, sunny. Highs in the mid-90s. Wednesday night, mostly clear until midnight, then partly cloudy with a slight chance of showers and thunderstorms after midnight. Lows around 70. Chance of rain 20%. Thursday, mostly sunny. A slight chance of showers and thunderstorms in the morning. Highs in the lower 90s. Chance of rain 20%. 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It's Stillwater, it was sunny. The temperature was 76 degrees, the dew point 69, and the relative humidity 79%. The wind was southeast at

3 miles an hour. The pressure was 29.95 inches and steady. At Ponca City, it was sunny. The temperature was 75, the dew point 69, and the relative humidity 81%. The wind was southeast at 5. The pressure was 29.96 inches and rising. At Enid, it was mostly sunny. The temperature was 75, the dew point 69, and the relative humidity 81%. The wind was southeast at 5. The pressure was 29.91 inches and steady. At Guthrie, it was sunny. The temperature was 74, the dew point 69, and the relative humidity 85%. The wind was east at 6. The pressure was 29.95 inches and steady. Observations from around the region. It was mostly sunny, with a temperature of 75 at Wichita, 79 at Oklahoma City, and 78 at Tulsa. It was partly sunny, with a temperature of 85 at Dallas-Fort Worth, and 77 at Springfield. At Woodward, it was cloudy, with a temperature of 73. Once again at 10 a.m., at Stillwater, it was sunny. The temperature was 76. 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From the Norman Forecast Office, here is the forecast for Stillwater and surrounding area. Today, patchy fog this morning. Sunny. Highs around 90. Southeast winds around 5 miles an hour. Tonight, mostly clear. A slight chance of showers after midnight. Lows in the upper 60s. Southeast winds around 5 miles an hour. Chance of rain 20%. Saturday, sunny with a chance of showers. A chance of thunderstorms, mainly in the morning. Highs in the mid-90s. South winds 5 to 10 miles an hour. Chance of rain 30%. Saturday night, mostly clear until midnight, then becoming partly cloudy. Lows around 70. Southeast winds 5 to 10 miles an hour. Sunday, sunny. Highs in the mid-90s. South winds 10 to 15 miles an hour. Heat index values up to 105 in the afternoon. Sunday night, clear. Lows in the lower 70s. Monday, sunny. Highs in the mid-90s. Monday night, mostly clear. Lows in the lower 70s. Tuesday, sunny. A slight chance of showers and thunderstorms in the afternoon. Highs in the mid-90s. Chance of rain 20%. Tuesday night, mostly clear with a slight chance of showers and thunderstorms. Lows around 70. Chance of rain 20%. Wednesday, sunny. Highs in the mid-90s. Wednesday night, mostly clear until midnight, then partly cloudy with a slight chance of showers and thunderstorms after midnight. Lows around 70. Chance of rain 20%. Thursday, mostly sunny. A slight chance of showers and thunderstorms in the morning. Highs in the lower 90s. Chance of rain 20%. 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At Stillwater, it was sunny. The temperature was 76 degrees, the dew point 69, and the relative humidity 79%. The wind was southeast at 3 miles an hour. The pressure was 29.95 inches and steady. At Ponca City, it was sunny. The temperature was 75, the dew point 69, and the relative humidity 81%. The wind was southeast at 5. The pressure was 29.96 inches and rising. At Enid, it was mostly sunny. The temperature was 75, the dew point 69, and the relative humidity 81%. The wind was southeast at 5. The pressure was 29.91 inches and steady. At Guthrie, it was sunny. The temperature was 74, the dew point 69, and the relative humidity 85%. The wind was east at 6. The pressure was 29.95 inches and steady. Observations from around the region. It was mostly sunny, with a temperature of 75 at Wichita, 79 at Oklahoma City, and 78 at Tulsa.

It was partly sunny, with a temperature of 85 at Dallas-Fort Worth and 77 at Springfield. At Woodward, it was cloudy, with a temperature of 73. Once again at 10 a.m., at Stillwater, it was sunny. The temperature was 76. 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At Stillwater, it was sunny. The temperature was 79 degrees, the dew point 69, and the relative humidity 71%. The pressure was 29.94 inches and falling. At Guthrie, it was sunny. The temperature was 82. The wind was southeast at 7. Observations from around the region. At Oklahoma City, it was sunny, with a temperature of 82. It was mostly sunny, with a temperature of 80 at Wichita, 89 at Dallas-Fort Worth, and 81 at Tulsa. At Springfield, it was cloudy, with a temperature of 79. Once again at 11 a.m., at Stillwater, it was sunny. The temperature was 79. From the Norman Forecast Office, here is the forecast for Stillwater and surrounding area. Today, patchy fog this morning. Sunny. Highs around 90. Southeast wind around 5 miles an hour. Tonight, mostly clear. A slight chance of showers after midnight. Lows in the upper 60s. Southeast wind around 5 miles an hour. Chance of rain 20%. Saturday, sunny with a chance of showers. A chance of thunderstorms, mainly in the morning. Highs in the mid-90s. South winds 5 to 10 miles an hour. Chance of rain 30%. Saturday night, mostly clear until midnight, then becoming partly cloudy. Lows around 70. Southeast winds 5 to 10 miles an hour. Sunday, sunny. Highs in the mid-90s. South winds 10 to 15 miles an hour. Heat index values up to 105 in the afternoon. Sunday night, clear. Lows in the lower 70s. Monday, sunny. Highs in the mid-90s. Monday night, mostly clear. Lows in the lower 70s. Tuesday, sunny. A slight chance of showers and thunderstorms in the afternoon. Highs in the mid-90s. Chance of rain 20%. Tuesday night, mostly clear with a slight chance of showers and thunderstorms. Lows around 70. Chance of rain 20%. Wednesday, sunny. Highs in the mid-90s. Wednesday night, mostly clear until midnight, then partly cloudy with a slight chance of showers and thunderstorms after midnight. Lows around 70. Chance of rain 20%. Thursday, mostly sunny. A slight chance of showers and thunderstorms in the morning. Highs in the lower 90s. Chance of rain 20%. 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At Stillwater, it was sunny. The temperature was 79 degrees, the dew point 69, and the relative humidity 71%. The pressure was 29.94 inches and falling. At Guthrie, it was sunny. The temperature was 82. The wind was southeast at 7. Observations from around the region. At Oklahoma City, it was sunny, with a temperature of 82. It was mostly sunny, with a temperature of 80 at Wichita, 89 at Dallas-Fort Worth, and 81 at Tulsa. At Springfield, it was cloudy, with a temperature of 79. Once again at 11 a.m., at Stillwater, it was sunny. The temperature was 79. From the Norman Forecast Office, here is the forecast for Stillwater and surrounding area. Today, patchy fog this morning. Sunny. Highs around 90. Southeast wind around 5 miles an hour. Tonight, mostly clear. A slight chance of showers after midnight. Lows in the upper 60s. Southeast wind around 5 miles an hour. Chance of rain 20%. Saturday, sunny with a chance of showers. A chance of thunderstorms, mainly in the morning. Highs in the mid-90s. South winds 5 to 10 miles an hour. Chance of rain 30%. Saturday night, mostly clear until midnight, then becoming partly cloudy. Lows around 70.
Southeast winds 5 to 10 miles an hour. Sunday, sunny. Highs in the mid-90s. South winds 10 to 15 miles an hour. Heat index values up to 105 in the afternoon. Sunday night, clear. Lows in the lower 70s. Monday, sunny. Highs in the mid-90s. Monday night, mostly clear. Lows in the lower 70s. Tuesday, sunny. A slight chance of showers and thunderstorms in the afternoon. Highs in the mid-90s. Chance of rain 20%. Tuesday night, mostly clear with a slight chance of showers and thunderstorms. Lows around 70. Chance of rain 20%. Wednesday, sunny. Highs in the mid-90s. Wednesday night, mostly clear until midnight, then partly cloudy with a slight chance of showers and thunderstorms after midnight. Lows around 70. Chance of rain 20%. Thursday, mostly sunny. A slight chance of showers and thunderstorms in the morning. Highs in the lower 90s. Chance of rain 20%. 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It's Stillwater, it was sunny. The temperature was 79 degrees, the dew point 69, and the relative humidity 71%. The pressure was 29.94 inches and falling. At Guthrie, it was sunny. The temperature was 82. The wind was southeast at 7. Observations from around the region. At Oklahoma City, it was sunny, with a temperature of 82. It was mostly sunny, with a temperature of 80 at Wichita, 89 at Dallas-Fort Worth, and 81 at Tulsa. At Springfield, it was cloudy, with a temperature of 79. Once again at 11 a.m., at Stillwater, it was sunny. The temperature was 79. From the Norman Forecast Office, here is the forecast for Stillwater and surrounding area. Today, patchy fog this morning. Sunny. Highs around 90. Southeast winds around 5 miles an hour. Tonight, mostly clear. A slight chance of showers after midnight. Lows in the upper 60s. Southeast winds around 5 miles an hour. Chance of rain 20%. Saturday, sunny with a chance of showers. A chance of thunderstorms, mainly in the morning. Highs in the mid-90s. South winds 5 to 10 miles an hour. Chance of rain 30%. Saturday night, mostly clear until midnight, then becoming partly cloudy. Lows around 70. Southeast winds 5 to 10 miles an hour. Sunday, sunny. Highs in the mid-90s. South winds 10 to 15 miles an hour. Heat index values up to 105 in the afternoon. Sunday night, clear. Lows in the lower 70s. Monday, sunny. Highs in the mid-90s. Monday night, mostly clear. Lows in the lower 70s. Tuesday, sunny. A slight chance of showers and thunderstorms in the afternoon. Highs in the mid-90s. Chance of rain 20%. Tuesday night, mostly clear with a slight chance of showers and thunderstorms. Lows around 70. Chance of rain 20%. Wednesday, sunny. Highs in the mid-90s. Wednesday night, mostly clear until midnight, then partly cloudy with a slight chance of showers and thunderstorms after midnight. Lows around 70. Chance of rain 20%. Thursday, mostly sunny. A slight chance of showers and thunderstorms in the morning. Highs in the lower 90s. Chance of rain 20%. 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It's Stillwater, it was sunny. The temperature was 79 degrees, the dew point 69, and the relative humidity 71%. The pressure was 29.94 inches and falling. At Guthrie, it was sunny. The temperature was 82. The wind was southeast at 7. Observations from around the region. At Oklahoma City, it was sunny, with a temperature of 82. It was mostly sunny, with a temperature of 80 at Wichita, 89 at Dallas-Fort Worth, and 81 at Tulsa. At Springfield, it was cloudy, with a temperature of 79.
Once again at 11 a.m., it's still water, it was sunny. The temperature was 79. You're listening to Stillwater Weather Radio, NERA 11 a.m. weather observations. It's still water, it was sunny. The temperature was 79 degrees, the dew point 69, and the relative humidity 71%. The pressure was 29.94 inches and falling. At Ponca City, it was sunny. The temperature was 78, the dew point 69, and the relative humidity 73%. The wind was southwest at 5. The pressure was 29.94 inches and falling. At Guthrie, it was sunny. The temperature was 82, the dew point 68, and the relative humidity 62%. The wind was southeast at 7. The pressure was 29.93 inches and falling. Observations from around the region. At Oklahoma City, it was sunny, with a temperature of 82. It was mostly sunny, with a temperature of 80 at Wichita, 89 at Dallas-Fort Worth, and 81 at Tulsa. At Woodward, it was partly sunny, with a temperature of 78. At Springfield, it was cloudy, with a temperature of 79. Once again at 11 a.m., at Stillwater, it was sunny. The temperature was 79. From the Norman Forecast Office, here is the forecast for Stillwater and surrounding area. Today, patchy fog this morning. Sunny. Highs around 90. Southeast winds around 5 miles an hour. Tonight, mostly clear. A slight chance of showers after midnight. Lows in the upper 60s. Southeast winds around 5 miles an hour. Chance of rain 20%. Saturday, sunny with a chance of showers. A chance of thunderstorms, mainly in the morning. Highs in the mid-90s. South winds 5 to 10 miles an hour. Chance of rain 30%. Saturday night, mostly clear until midnight, then becoming partly cloudy. Lows around 70. Southeast winds 5 to 10 miles an hour. Sunday, sunny. Highs in the mid-90s. South winds 10 to 15 miles an hour. Heat index values up to 105 in the afternoon. Sunday night, clear. Lows in the lower 70s. Monday, sunny. Highs in the mid-90s. Monday night, mostly clear. Lows in the lower 70s. Tuesday, sunny. A slight chance of showers and thunderstorms in the afternoon. Highs in the mid-90s. Chance of rain 20%. Tuesday night, mostly clear with a slight chance of showers and thunderstorms. Lows around 70. Chance of rain 20%. Wednesday, sunny. Highs in the mid-90s. Wednesday night, mostly clear until midnight, then partly cloudy with a slight chance of showers and thunderstorms after midnight. Lows around 70. Chance of rain 20%. Thursday, mostly sunny. A slight chance of showers and thunderstorms in the morning. Highs in the lower 90s. Chance of rain 20%. 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It's Stillwater, it was sunny. The temperature was 79 degrees, the dew point 69, and the relative humidity 71%. The pressure was 29.94 inches and falling. At Ponca City, it was sunny. The temperature was 78, the dew point 69, and the relative humidity 73%. The wind was southwest at 5. The pressure was 29.94 inches and falling. At Guthrie, it was sunny. The temperature was 82, the dew point 68, and the relative humidity 62%. The wind was southeast at 7. The pressure was 29.93 inches and falling. Observations from around the region. At Oklahoma City, it was sunny, with a temperature of 82. It was mostly sunny, with a temperature of 80 at Wichita, 89 at Dallas-Fort Worth, and 81 at Tulsa. At Woodward, it was partly sunny, with a temperature of 78. At Springfield,
It was cloudy, with a temperature of 79.

once again at 11 a.m. at Stillwater. It was sunny. The temperature was 79. From the Norman Forecast Office, here is the forecast for Stillwater and surrounding area. Today, patchy fog this morning. Sunny. Highs around 90. Southeast winds around 5 miles an hour. Tonight, mostly clear. A slight chance of showers after midnight. Lows in the upper 60s. Southeast winds around 5 miles an hour. Chance of rain 20%. Saturday, sunny with a chance of showers. A chance of thunderstorms, mainly in the morning. Highs in the mid-90s. South winds 5 to 10 miles an hour. Chance of rain 30%. Saturday night, mostly clear until midnight, then becoming partly cloudy. Lows around 70. Southeast winds 5 to 10 miles an hour. Sunday, sunny. Highs in the mid-90s. South winds 10 to 15 miles an hour. Heat index values up to 105 in the afternoon. Sunday night, clear. Lows in the lower 70s. Monday, sunny. Highs in the mid-90s. Monday night, mostly clear. Lows in the lower 70s. Tuesday, sunny. A slight chance of showers and thunderstorms in the afternoon. Highs in the mid-90s. Chance of rain 20%. Tuesday night, mostly clear with a slight chance of showers and thunderstorms. Lows around 70. Chance of rain 20%. Wednesday, sunny. Highs in the mid-90s. Wednesday night, mostly clear until midnight, then partly cloudy with a slight chance of showers and thunderstorms after midnight. Lows around 70. Chance of rain 20%. Thursday, mostly sunny. A slight chance of showers and thunderstorms in the morning. Highs in the lower 90s. Chance of rain 20%. 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At Stillwater, it was sunny. The temperature was 79 degrees, the dew point 69, and the relative humidity 71%. The pressure was 29.94 inches and falling. At Ponca City, it was sunny. The temperature was 78, the dew point 69, and the relative humidity 73%. The wind was southwest at 5. The pressure was 29.94 inches and falling. At Guthrie, it was sunny. The temperature was 82, the dew point 68, and the relative humidity 62%. The wind was southeast at 7. The pressure was 29.93 inches and falling. Observations from around the region. At Oklahoma City, it was sunny, with a temperature of 82. It was mostly sunny, with a temperature of 80 at Wichita, 89 at Dallas-Fort Worth, and 81 at Tulsa. At Woodward, it was partly sunny, with a temperature of 78. At Springfield, it was cloudy, with a temperature of 79. Once again at 11 a.m., at Stillwater, it was sunny. The temperature was 79. From the Norman Forecast Office, here is the forecast for Stillwater and surrounding area. Today, patchy fog this morning. Sunny. Highs around 90. Southeast winds around 5 miles an hour. Tonight, mostly clear. A slight chance of showers after midnight. Lows in the upper 60s. Southeast winds around 5 miles an hour. Chance of rain 20%. Saturday, sunny with a chance of showers. A chance of thunderstorms, mainly in the morning. Highs in the mid-90s. South winds 5 to 10 miles an hour. Chance of rain 30%. Saturday night, mostly clear until midnight, then becoming partly cloudy. Lows around 70. Southeast winds 5 to 10 miles an hour. Sunday, sunny. Highs in the mid-90s. South winds 10 to 15 miles an hour. Heat index values up to 105 in the afternoon. Sunday night, clear. Lows in the lower 70s. Monday, sunny. Highs in the mid-90s. Monday night, mostly clear. Lows in the lower 70s. Tuesday, sunny. A slight chance of showers and thunderstorms in the afternoon. Highs in the mid-90s.

The temperature was 78, the dew point 69, and the relative humidity 73%. The wind was southwest at 5. The pressure was 29.94 inches and falling. At Guthrie, it was sunny. The temperature was 82, the dew point 68, and the relative humidity 62%. The wind was southeast at 7. The pressure was 29.93 inches and falling. Observations from around the region. At Oklahoma City, it was sunny, with a temperature of 82. It was mostly sunny, with a temperature of 80 at Wichita, 89 at Dallas-Fort Worth, and 81 at Tulsa. At Woodward, it was partly sunny, with a temperature of 78. At Springfield, it was cloudy, with a temperature of 79. Once again at 11 a.m., at Stillwater, it was sunny. The temperature was 79. From the Norman Forecast Office, here is the forecast for Stillwater and surrounding area. Today, patchy fog this morning. Sunny. Highs around 90. Southeast winds around 5 miles an hour. Tonight, mostly clear. A slight chance of showers after midnight. Lows in the upper 60s. Southeast winds around 5 miles an hour. Chance of rain 20%. Saturday, sunny with a chance of showers. A chance of thunderstorms, mainly in the morning. Highs in the mid-90s. South winds 5 to 10 miles an hour. Chance of rain 30%. Saturday night, mostly clear until midnight, then becoming partly cloudy. Lows around 70. Southeast winds 5 to 10 miles an hour. Sunday, sunny. Highs in the mid-90s. South winds 10 to 15 miles an hour. Heat index values up to 105 in the afternoon. Sunday night, clear. Lows in the lower 70s. Monday, sunny. Highs in the mid-90s. Monday night, mostly clear. Lows in the lower 70s. Tuesday, sunny. A slight chance of showers and thunderstorms in the afternoon. Highs in the mid-90s. Chance of rain 20%. Tuesday night, mostly clear with a slight chance of showers and thunderstorms. Lows around 70. Chance of rain 20%. Wednesday, sunny. Highs in the mid-90s. Wednesday night, mostly clear until midnight, then partly cloudy with a slight chance of showers and thunderstorms after midnight. Lows around 70. Chance of rain 20%. Thursday, mostly sunny. A slight chance of showers and thunderstorms in the morning. Highs in the lower 90s. Chance of rain 20%. 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At Stillwater, it was sunny. The temperature was 79 degrees, the dew point 69, and the relative humidity 71%. The pressure was 29.94 inches and falling. At Ponca City, it was sunny. The temperature was 78, the dew point 69, and the relative humidity 73%. The wind was southwest at 5. The pressure was 29.94 inches and falling. At Guthrie, it was sunny. The temperature was 82, the dew point 68, and the relative humidity 62%. The wind was southeast at 7. The pressure was 29.93 inches and falling. Observations from around the region. At Oklahoma City, it was sunny, with a temperature of 82. It was mostly sunny, with a temperature of 80 at Wichita, 89 at Dallas-Fort Worth, and 81 at Tulsa. At Woodward, it was partly sunny, with a temperature of 78. At Springfield, it was cloudy, with a temperature of 79. Once again at 11 a.m., at Stillwater, it was sunny. The temperature was 79. From the Norman Forecast Office, here is the forecast for Stillwater and surrounding area. Today, patchy fog this morning. Sunny. Highs around 90. Southeast winds around 5 miles an hour. Tonight, mostly clear. A slight chance of showers after midnight. Lows in the upper 60s. Southeast winds around 5 miles an hour. Chance of rain 20%. Saturday, sunny with a chance of showers. A chance of thunderstorms, mainly in the morning.

Highs in the mid-90s. South winds 5 to 10 miles an hour. Chance of rain 30%. Saturday night, mostly clear until midnight, then becoming partly cloudy. Lows around 70. Southeast winds 5 to 10 miles an hour. Sunday, sunny. Highs in the mid-90s. South winds 10 to 15 miles an hour. Heat index values up to 105 in the afternoon. Sunday night, clear. Lows in the lower 70s. Monday, sunny. Highs in the mid-90s. Monday night, mostly clear. Lows in the lower 70s. Tuesday, sunny. A slight chance of showers and thunderstorms in the afternoon. Highs in the mid-90s. Chance of rain 20%. Tuesday night, mostly clear with a slight chance of showers and thunderstorms. Lows around 70. Chance of rain 20%. Wednesday, sunny. Highs in the mid-90s. Wednesday night, mostly clear until midnight, then partly cloudy with a slight chance of showers and thunderstorms after midnight. Lows around 70. Chance of rain 20%. Thursday, mostly sunny. A slight chance of showers and thunderstorms in the morning. Highs in the lower 90s. Chance of rain 20%. 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It's Stillwater, it was sunny. The temperature was 79 degrees, the dew point 69, and the relative humidity 71%. The pressure was 29.94 inches and falling. At Ponca City, it was sunny. The temperature was 78, the dew point 69, and the relative humidity 73%. The wind was southwest at 5. The pressure was 29.94 inches and falling. At Guthrie, it was sunny. The temperature was 82, the dew point 68, and the relative humidity 62%. The wind was southeast at 7. The pressure was 29.93 inches and falling. Observations from around the region. At Oklahoma City, it was sunny, with a temperature of 82. It was mostly sunny, with a temperature of 80 at Wichita, 89 at Dallas-Fort Worth, and 81 at Tulsa. At Woodward, it was partly sunny, with a temperature of 78. At Springfield, it was cloudy, with a temperature of 79. Once again at 11 a.m., at Stillwater, it was sunny. The temperature was 79. From the Norman Forecast Office, here is the forecast for Stillwater and surrounding area. Today, patchy fog this morning. Sunny. Highs around 90. Southeast winds around 5 miles an hour. Tonight, mostly clear. A slight chance of showers after midnight. Lows in the upper 60s. Southeast winds around 5 miles an hour. Chance of rain 20%. Saturday, sunny with a chance of showers. A chance of thunderstorms, mainly in the morning. Highs in the mid-90s. South winds 5 to 10 miles an hour. Chance of rain 30%. Saturday night, mostly clear until midnight, then becoming partly cloudy. Lows around 70. Southeast winds 5 to 10 miles an hour. Sunday, sunny. Highs in the mid-90s. South winds 10 to 15 miles an hour. Heat index values up to 105 in the afternoon. Sunday night, clear. Lows in the lower 70s. Monday, sunny. Highs in the 5 in the afternoon. Sunday night, clear. Lows in the lower 70s. Monday, sunny. Highs in the mid-90s. Monday night, mostly clear. Lows in the lower 70s. Tuesday, sunny. A slight chance of showers and thunderstorms in the afternoon. Highs in the mid-90s. Chance of rain 20%. Tuesday night, mostly clear with a slight chance of showers and thunderstorms. Lows around 70. Chance of rain 20%. Wednesday, sunny. Highs in the mid-90s. Wednesday night, mostly

chance of rain 20%. Tuesday night, mostly clear with a slight chance of showers and thunderstorms. Lows around 70. Chance of rain 20%. Wednesday, sunny. Highs in the mid-90s. Wednesday night, mostly clear until midnight, then partly cloudy with a slight chance of showers and thunderstorms after midnight. Lows around 70. Chance of rain 20%. Thursday, mostly sunny. A slight chance of showers and thunderstorms in the morning. Highs in the lower 90s. Chance of rain 20%. 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It's Stillwater, it was sunny. The temperature was 79 degrees, the dew point 69, and the relative humidity 71%. The pressure was 29.94 inches and falling. At Ponca City, it was sunny. The temperature was 78, the dew point 69, and the relative humidity 73%. The wind was southwest at 5. The pressure was 29.94 inches and falling. At Guthrie, it was sunny. The temperature was 82, the dew point 68, and the relative humidity 62%. The wind was southeast at 7. The pressure was 29.93 inches and falling. Observations from around the region. At Oklahoma City, it was sunny, with a temperature of 82. It was mostly sunny, with a temperature of 80 at Wichita, 89 at Dallas-Fort Worth, and 81 at Tulsa. At Woodward, it was partly sunny, with a temperature of 78. At Springfield, it was cloudy, with a temperature of 79. Once again at 11 a.m., at Stillwater, it was sunny. The temperature was 79. From the Norman Forecast Office, here is the forecast for Stillwater and surrounding area. Today, patchy fog this morning. Sunny. Highs around 90. Southeast wind around 5 miles an hour. Tonight, mostly clear. A slight chance of showers after midnight. Lows in the upper 60s. Southeast wind around 5 miles an hour. Chance of rain 20%. Saturday, sunny with a chance of showers. A chance of thunderstorms, mainly in the morning. Highs in the mid-90s. South winds 5 to 10 miles an hour. Chance of rain 30%. Saturday night, mostly clear until midnight, then becoming partly cloudy. Lows around 70. Southeast winds 5 to 10 miles an hour. Sunday, sunny. Highs in the mid-90s. South winds 10 to 15 miles an hour. Heat index values up to 105 in the afternoon. Sunday night, clear. Lows in the lower 70s. Monday, sunny. Highs in the mid-90s. Monday night, mostly clear. Lows in the lower 70s. Tuesday, sunny. A slight chance of showers and thunderstorms in the afternoon. Highs in the mid-90s. Chance of rain 20%. Tuesday night, mostly clear with a slight chance of showers and thunderstorms. Lows around 70. Chance of rain 20%. Wednesday, sunny. Highs in the mid-90s. Wednesday night, mostly clear until midnight, then partly cloudy with a slight chance of showers and thunderstorms after midnight. Lows around 70. Chance of rain 20%. Thursday, mostly sunny. A slight chance of showers and thunderstorms in the morning. Highs in the lower 90s. Chance of rain 20%. You are listening to Stillwater Weather Radio, NERA 11 a.m. weather observations. It's Stillwater, it was sunny. The temperature was 79 degrees, the dew point 69, and the relative humidity 71%. The pressure was 29.94 inches and falling. At Ponca City, it was sunny. The temperature was 78, the dew point 69, and the relative humidity 73%. The wind was southwest at 5. The pressure was 29.94 inches and falling. At Guthrie, it was sunny. The temperature was 80.

82, the dew point 68, and the relative humidity 62%. The wind was southeast at 7. The pressure was 29.93 inches and falling. Observations from around the region. At Oklahoma City, it was sunny with a temperature of 82. It was mostly sunny with a temperature of 80 at Wichita, 89 at Dallas-Fort Worth, and 81 at Tulsa. At Woodward, it was partly sunny with a temperature of 78. At Springfield, it was cloudy with a temperature of 79. Once again at 11 a.m., at Stillwater, it was sunny. The temperature was 79. From the Norman Forecast Office, here is the forecast for Stillwater and surrounding area. Today, patchy fog this morning. Sunny. Highs around 90. Southeast wind around 5 miles an hour. Tonight, mostly clear. A slight chance of showers after midnight. Lows in the upper 60s. Southeast wind around 5 miles an hour. Chance of rain 20%. Saturday, sunny with a chance of showers. A chance of thunderstorms, mainly in the morning. Highs in the mid-90s. South winds 5 to 10 miles an hour. Chance of rain 30%. Saturday night, mostly clear until midnight, then becoming partly cloudy. Lows around 70. Southeast winds 5 to 10 miles an hour. Sunday, sunny. Highs in the mid-90s. South winds 10 to 15 miles an hour. Heat index values up to 105 in the afternoon. Sunday night, clear. Lows in the lower 70s. Monday, sunny. Highs in the mid-90s. Monday night, mostly clear. Lows in the lower 70s. Tuesday, sunny. A slight chance of showers and thunderstorms in the afternoon. Highs in the mid-90s. Chance of rain 20%. Tuesday night, mostly clear with a slight chance of showers and thunderstorms. Lows around 70. Chance of rain 20%. Wednesday, sunny. Highs in the mid-90s. Wednesday night, mostly clear until midnight, then partly cloudy with a slight chance of showers and thunderstorms after midnight. Lows around 70. Chance of rain 20%. Thursday, mostly sunny. A slight chance of showers and thunderstorms in the morning. Highs in the lower 90s. Chance of rain 20%. 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At Stillwater, it was sunny. The temperature was 79 degrees, the dew point 69, and the relative humidity 71%. The pressure was 29.94 inches and falling. At Ponca City, it was sunny. The temperature was 78, the dew point 69, and the relative humidity 73%. The wind was southwest at 5. The pressure was 29.94 inches and falling. At Guthrie, it was sunny. The temperature was 82, the dew point 68, and the relative humidity 62%. The wind was southeast at 7. The pressure was 29.93 inches and falling. Observations from around the region. At Oklahoma City, it was sunny, with a temperature of 82. It was mostly sunny, with a temperature of 80 at Wichita, 89 at Dallas-Fort Worth, and 81 at Tulsa. At Woodward, it was partly sunny, with a temperature of 78. At Springfield, it was cloudy, with a temperature of 79. Once again at 11 a.m., at Stillwater, it was sunny. The temperature was 79. From the Norman Forecast Office, here is the forecast for Stillwater and surrounding area. Today, patchy fog this morning. Sunny. Highs around 90. Southeast wind around 5 miles an hour. Tonight, mostly clear. A slight chance of showers after midnight. Lows in the upper 60s. Southeast wind around 5 miles an hour. Chance of rain 20%. Saturday, sunny with a chance of showers. A chance of thunderstorms, mainly in the morning. Highs in the mid-90s. South winds 5 to 10 miles an hour. Chance of rain 30%. Saturday night, mostly clear until midnight, then becoming partly cloudy. Lows around 70. Southeast winds 5 to 10.

miles an hour. Sunday, sunny. Highs in the mid-90s. South winds 10 to 15 miles an hour. Heat index values up to 105 in the afternoon. Sunday night, clear. Lows in the lower 70s. Monday, sunny. Highs in the mid-90s. Monday night, mostly clear. Lows in the lower 70s. Tuesday, sunny. A slight chance of showers and thunderstorms in the afternoon. Highs in the mid-90s. Chance of rain 20%. Tuesday night, mostly clear with a slight chance of showers and thunderstorms. Lows around 70. Chance of rain 20%. Wednesday, sunny. Highs in the mid-90s. Wednesday night, mostly clear until midnight, then partly cloudy with a slight chance of showers and thunderstorms after midnight. Lows around 70. Chance of rain 20%. Thursday, mostly sunny. A slight chance of showers and thunderstorms in the morning. Highs in the lower 90s. Chance of rain 20%. 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It's Stillwater, it was sunny. The temperature was 79 degrees, the dew point 69, and the relative humidity 71%. The pressure was 29.94 inches and falling. At Ponca City, it was sunny. The temperature was 78, the dew point 69, and the relative humidity 73%. The wind was southwest at 5. The pressure was 29.94 inches and falling. At Guthrie, it was sunny. The temperature was 82, the dew point 68, and the relative humidity 62%. The wind was southeast at 7. The pressure was 29.93 inches and falling. Observations from around the region. At Oklahoma City, it was sunny, with a temperature of 82. It was mostly sunny, with a temperature of 80 at Wichita, 89 at Dallas-Fort Worth, and 81 at Tulsa. At Woodward, it was partly sunny, with a temperature of 78. At Springfield, it was cloudy, with a temperature of 79. Once again at 11 a.m., at Stillwater, it was sunny. The temperature was 79. From the Norman Forecast Office, here is the forecast for Stillwater and surrounding area. Today, patchy fog this morning. Sunny. Highs around 90. Southeast winds around 5 miles an hour. Tonight, mostly clear. A slight chance of showers after midnight. Lows in the upper 60s. Southeast winds around 5 miles an hour. Chance of rain 20%. Saturday, sunny with a chance of showers. A chance of thunderstorms, mainly in the morning. Highs in the mid-90s. South winds 5 to 10 miles an hour. Chance of rain 30%. Saturday night, mostly clear until midnight, then becoming partly cloudy. Lows around 70. Southeast winds 5 to 10 miles an hour. Sunday, sunny. Highs in the mid-90s. South winds 10 to 15 miles an hour. Heat index values up to 105 in the afternoon. Sunday night, clear. Lows in the lower 70s. Monday, sunny. Highs in the mid-90s. Monday night, mostly clear. Lows in the lower 70s. Tuesday, sunny. A slight chance of showers and thunderstorms in the afternoon. Highs in the mid-90s. Chance of rain 20%. Tuesday night, mostly clear with a slight chance of showers and thunderstorms. Lows around 70. Chance of rain 20%. Wednesday, sunny. Highs in the mid-90s. Wednesday night, mostly clear until midnight, then partly cloudy with a slight chance of showers and thunderstorms after midnight. Lows around 70. Chance of rain 20%. Thursday, mostly sunny. A slight chance of showers and thunderstorms in the morning. Highs in the lower 90s. Chance of rain 20%. 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It's Stillwater, it was sunny. The temperature was 79 degrees, the dew point 69, and the relative humidity 71%. The pressure was 29.94 inches and falling. At Ponca City, it was

sunny. The temperature was 78, the dew point 69, and the relative humidity 73%. The wind was southwest at 5. The pressure was 29.94 inches and falling. At Guthrie, it was sunny. The temperature was 82, the dew point 68, and the relative humidity 62%. The wind was southeast at 7. The pressure was 29.93 inches and falling. Observations from around the region. At Oklahoma City, it was sunny, with a temperature of 82. It was mostly sunny, with a temperature of 80 at Wichita, 89 at Dallas-Fort Worth, and 81 at Tulsa. At Woodward, it was partly sunny, with a temperature of 78. At Springfield, it was cloudy, with a temperature of 79. Once again at 11 a.m., at Stillwater, it was sunny. The temperature was 79. This is your weather radio station WNG654 in Stillwater, operating on a frequency of 162.50 MHz. 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From the Norman Forecast Office, here is the forecast for Stillwater and surrounding area. Today, patchy fog this morning. Sunny. Highs around 90. Southwest winds around 5 miles an hour. Tonight, mostly clear. A slight chance of showers after midnight. Lows in the upper 60s. Southeast winds around 5 miles an hour. Chance of rain 20%. Saturday, sunny with a chance of showers. A chance of thunderstorms, mainly in the morning. Highs in the mid-90s. South winds 5 to 10 miles an hour. Chance of rain 30%. Saturday night, mostly clear until midnight, then becoming partly cloudy. Lows around 70. Southeast winds 5 to 10 miles an hour. Sunday, sunny. Highs in the mid-90s. South winds 10 to 15 miles an hour. Heat index values up to 105 in the afternoon. Sunday night, clear. Lows in the lower 70s. Monday, sunny. Highs in the mid-90s. Monday night, mostly clear. Lows in the lower 70s. Tuesday, sunny. A slight chance of showers and thunderstorms in the afternoon. Highs in the mid-90s. Chance of rain 20%. Tuesday night, mostly clear with a slight chance of showers and thunderstorms. Lows around 70. Chance of rain 20%. Wednesday, sunny. Highs in the mid-90s. Wednesday night, mostly clear until midnight, then partly cloudy with a slight chance of showers and thunderstorms after midnight. Lows around 70. Chance of rain 20%. Thursday, mostly sunny. A slight chance of showers and thunderstorms in the morning. Highs in the lower 90s. Chance of rain 20%. 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At Stillwater, it was sunny. The temperature was 79 degrees, the dew point 69, and the relative humidity 71%. The pressure was 29.94 inches and falling. At Ponca City, it was sunny. The temperature was 78, the dew point 69, and the relative humidity 73%. The wind was southwest at 5. The pressure was 29.94 inches and falling. At Guthrie, it was sunny. The temperature was 82, the dew point 68, and the relative humidity 62%. The wind was southeast at 7. The pressure was 29.93 inches and falling. Observations from around the region. At Oklahoma City, it was sunny, with a temperature of 82. It was mostly sunny, with a temperature of 80 at Wichita, 89 at Dallas-Fort Worth, and 81 at Tulsa. At Woodward, it was partly sunny, with a temperature of 78. At Springfield, it was cloudy, with a temperature of 79. Once again at 11 a.m., at Stillwater, it was sunny. The temperature was 79. You are listening to Stillwater Weather Radio, and here are noon weather observations. At Stillwater, it was sunny. The temperature was 83 degrees, the dew point 70, and the relative humidity 64%. The wind was south at 8 miles an hour. The pressure was

29.93 inches and falling. At Ponca City, it was sunny. The temperature was 81, the dew point 69, and the relative humidity 67%. The wind was variable at 6. The pressure was 29.93 inches and falling. At Guthrie, it was sunny. The temperature was 85, the dew point 67, and the relative humidity 54%. The wind was southeast at 5. The pressure was 29.92 inches and falling. Observations from around the region. At Oklahoma City, it was sunny with a temperature of 86. It was mostly sunny with a temperature of 83 at Wichita and 84 at Tulsa. It was partly sunny with a temperature of 92 at Dallas-Fort Worth and 82 at Springfield. Once again at noon, at Stillwater, it was sunny. The temperature was 83. From the Norman Forecast Office, here is the forecast for Stillwater and surrounding area. Today, patchy fog this morning. Sunny. Highs around 90. Southeast winds around 5 miles an hour. Tonight, mostly clear. A slight chance of showers after midnight. Lows in the upper 60s. Southeast winds around 5 miles an hour. Chance of rain 20%. Saturday, sunny with a chance of showers. A chance of thunderstorms, mainly in the morning. Highs in the mid-90s. South winds 5 to 10 miles an hour. Chance of rain 30%. Saturday night, mostly clear until midnight, then becoming partly cloudy. Lows around 70. Southeast winds 5 to 10 miles an hour. Sunday, sunny. Highs in the mid-90s. South winds 10 to 15 miles an hour. Heat index values up to 105 in the afternoon. Sunday night, clear. Lows in the lower 70s. Monday, sunny. Highs in the mid-90s. Monday night, mostly clear. Lows in the lower 70s. Tuesday, sunny. A slight chance of showers and thunderstorms in the afternoon. Highs in the mid-90s. Chance of rain 20%. Tuesday night, mostly clear with a slight chance of showers and thunderstorms. Lows around 70. Chance of rain 20%. Wednesday, sunny. Highs in the mid-90s. Wednesday night, mostly clear until midnight, then partly cloudy with a slight chance of showers and thunderstorms after midnight. Lows around 70. Chance of rain 20%. Thursday, mostly sunny. A slight chance of showers and thunderstorms in the morning. Highs in the lower 90s. Chance of rain 20%. 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At Stillwater, it was sunny. The temperature was 83 degrees, the dew point 70, and the relative humidity 64%. The wind was south at 8 miles an hour. The pressure was 29.93 inches and falling. At Ponca City, it was sunny. The temperature was 81, the dew point 69, and the relative humidity 67%. The wind was variable at 6. The pressure was 29.93 inches and falling. At Guthrie, it was sunny. The temperature was 85, the dew point 67, and the relative humidity 54%. The wind was southeast at 5. The pressure was 29.92 inches and falling. Observations from around the region. At Oklahoma City, it was sunny with a temperature of 86. It was mostly sunny with a temperature of 83 at Wichita and 84 at Tulsa. It was partly sunny with a temperature of 92 at Dallas-Fort Worth and 82 at Springfield. Once again at noon, at Stillwater, it was sunny. The temperature was 83. From the Norman Forecast Office, here is the forecast for Stillwater and surrounding area. Today, patchy fog this morning. Sunny. Highs around 90. Southeast winds around 5 miles an hour. Tonight, mostly clear. A slight chance of showers after midnight. Lows in the upper 60s. Southeast winds around 5 miles an hour. Chance of rain 20%. Saturday, sunny with a chance of showers. A chance of thunderstorms, mainly in the morning. Highs in the mid-90s.
south winds 5 to 10 miles an hour. Chance of rain 30%. Saturday night, mostly clear until midnight, then becoming partly cloudy. Lows around 70. Southeast winds 5 to 10 miles an hour. Sunday, sunny. Highs in the mid-90s. South winds 10 to 15 miles an hour. Heat index values up to 105 in the afternoon. Sunday night, clear. Lows in the lower 70s. Monday, sunny. Highs in the mid-90s. Monday night, mostly clear. Lows in the lower 70s. Tuesday, sunny. A slight chance of showers and thunderstorms in the afternoon. Highs in the mid-90s. Chance of rain 20%. Tuesday night, mostly clear with a slight chance of showers and thunderstorms. Lows around 70. Chance of rain 20%. Wednesday, sunny. Highs in the mid-90s. Wednesday night, mostly clear until midnight, then partly cloudy with a slight chance of showers and thunderstorms after midnight. Lows around 70. Chance of rain 20%. Thursday, mostly sunny. A slight chance of showers and thunderstorms in the morning. Highs in the lower 90s. Chance of rain 20%. 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It's Stillwater, it was sunny. The temperature was 83 degrees, the dew point 70, and the relative humidity 64%. The wind was south at 8 miles an hour. The pressure was 29.93 inches and falling. At Ponca City, it was sunny. The temperature was 81, the dew point 69, and the relative humidity 67%. The wind was variable at 6. The pressure was 29.93 inches and falling. At Guthrie, it was sunny. The temperature was 85, the dew point 67, and the relative humidity 54%. The wind was southeast at 5. The pressure was 29.92 inches and falling. Observations from around the region. At Oklahoma City, it was sunny, with a temperature of 86. It was mostly sunny, with a temperature of 83 at Wichita, and 84 at Tulsa. It was partly sunny, with a temperature of 92 at Dallas-Fort Worth, and 82 at Springfield. Once again at noon, at Stillwater, it was sunny. The temperature was 83. From the Norman Forecast Office, here is the forecast for Stillwater and surrounding area. Today, patchy fog this morning. Sunny. Highs around 90. Southeast winds around 5 miles an hour. Tonight, mostly clear. A slight chance of showers after midnight. Lows in the upper 60s. Southeast winds around 5 miles an hour. Chance of rain 20%. Saturday, sunny with a chance of showers. A chance of thunderstorms, mainly in the morning. Highs in the mid-90s. South winds 5 to 10 miles an hour. Chance of rain 30%. Saturday night, mostly clear until midnight, then becoming partly cloudy. Lows around 70. Southeast winds 5 to 10 miles an hour. Sunday, sunny. Highs in the mid-90s. South winds 10 to 15 miles an hour. Heat index values up to 105 in the afternoon. Sunday night, clear. Lows in the lower 70s. Monday, sunny. Highs in the mid-90s. Monday night, mostly clear. Lows in the lower 70s. Tuesday, sunny. A slight chance of showers and thunderstorms in the afternoon. Highs in the mid-90s. Chance of rain 20%. Tuesday night, mostly clear with a slight chance of showers and thunderstorms. Lows around 70. Chance of rain 20%. Wednesday, sunny. Highs in the mid-90s. Wednesday night, mostly clear until midnight, then partly cloudy with a slight chance of showers and thunderstorms after midnight. Lows around 70. Chance of rain 20%. Thursday, mostly sunny. A slight chance of showers and thunderstorms in the morning. Highs in the lower 90s. Chance of rain 20%. 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It's Stillwater, it was sunny.
The temperature was 83 degrees, the dew point 70, and the relative humidity 64%. The wind was south at 8 miles an hour. The pressure was 29.93 inches and falling. At Guthrie, it was sunny. The temperature was 85. The wind was southeast at 5. Observations from around the region. It was sunny, with a temperature of 83 at Woodward and 86 at Oklahoma City. It was mostly sunny, with a temperature of 83 at Wichita and 84 at Tulsa. It was partly sunny, with a temperature of 92 at Dallas-Fort Worth and 82 at Springfield. Once again at noon, at Stillwater, it was sunny. The temperature was 83. This is your weather radio station WNG654 in Stillwater, operating on a frequency of 162.50 MHz. 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From the Norman Forecast Office, here is the forecast for Stillwater and surrounding area. Today, patchy fog this morning. Sunny. Highs around 90. Southeast winds around 5 miles an hour. Tonight, mostly clear. A slight chance of showers after midnight. Lows in the upper 60s. Southeast winds around 5 miles an hour. Chance of rain 20%. Saturday, sunny with a chance of showers. A chance of thunderstorms, mainly in the morning. Highs in the mid-90s. South winds 5 to 10 miles an hour. Chance of rain 30%. Saturday night, mostly clear until midnight, then becoming partly cloudy. Lows around 70. Southeast winds 5 to 10 miles an hour. Sunday, sunny. Highs in the mid-90s. South winds 10 to 15 miles an hour. Heat index values up to 105 in the afternoon. Sunday night, clear. Lows in the lower 70s. Monday, sunny. Highs in the mid-90s. Monday night, mostly clear. Lows in the lower 70s. Tuesday, sunny. A slight chance of showers and thunderstorms in the afternoon. Highs in the mid-90s. Chance of rain 20%. Tuesday night, mostly clear with a slight chance of showers and thunderstorms. Lows around 70. Chance of rain 20%. Wednesday, sunny. Highs in the mid-90s. Wednesday night, mostly clear until midnight, then partly cloudy with a slight chance of showers and thunderstorms after midnight. Lows around 70. Chance of rain 20%. Thursday, mostly sunny. A slight chance of showers and thunderstorms in the morning. Highs in the lower 90s. Chance of rain 20%. You are listening to Stillwater Weather Radio, and here are noon weather observations. At Stillwater, it was sunny. The temperature was 83 degrees, the dew point 70, and the relative humidity 64%. The wind was south at 8 miles an hour. The pressure was 29.93 inches and falling. At Guthrie, it was sunny. The temperature was 85. The wind was southeast at 5. Observations from around the region. It was sunny, with a temperature of 83 at Woodward and 86 at Oklahoma City. It was mostly sunny, with a temperature of 83 at Wichita and 84 at Tulsa. It was partly sunny, with a temperature of 92 at Dallas-Fort Worth and 82 at Springfield. Once again at noon, at Stillwater, it was sunny. The temperature was 83. From the Norman Forecast Office, here is the forecast for Stillwater and surrounding area. Today, patchy fog this morning. Sunny. Highs around 90. Southeast winds around 5 miles an hour. Tonight, mostly clear. A slight chance of showers after midnight. Lows in the upper 60s. Southeast winds around 5 miles an hour. Chance of rain 20%. Saturday, sunny with a chance of showers. A chance of thunderstorms, mainly in the morning. Highs in the mid-90s. South winds 5 to 10 miles an hour. Chance of rain 30%. Saturday night, mostly clear until midnight, then becoming partly cloudy. Lows around 70. Southeast winds 5 to 10 miles an hour. Sunday, sunny.
highs in the mid-90s.

south winds 10 to 15 miles an hour. Heat index values up to 105 in the afternoon. Sunday night, clear. Lows in the lower 70s. Monday, sunny. Highs in the mid-90s. Monday night, mostly clear. Lows in the lower 70s. Tuesday, sunny. A slight chance of showers and thunderstorms in the afternoon. Highs in the mid-90s. Chance of rain 20%. Tuesday night, mostly clear with a slight chance of showers and thunderstorms. Lows around 70. Chance of rain 20%. Wednesday, sunny. Highs in the mid-90s. Wednesday night, mostly clear until midnight, then partly cloudy with a slight chance of showers and thunderstorms after midnight. Lows around 70. Chance of rain 20%. Thursday, mostly sunny. A slight chance of showers and thunderstorms in the morning. Highs in the lower 90s. Chance of rain 20%. You are listening to Stillwater Weather Radio, and here are noon weather observations. It's Stillwater, it was sunny. The temperature was 83 degrees, the dew point 70, and the relative humidity 64%. The wind was south at 8 miles an hour. The pressure was 29.93 inches and falling. At Guthrie, it was sunny. The temperature was 85. The wind was southeast at 5. Observations from around the region. It was sunny, with a temperature of 83 at Woodward and 86 at Oklahoma City. It was mostly sunny, with a temperature of 83 at Wichita and 84 at Tulsa. It was partly sunny, with a temperature of 92 at Dallas-Fort Worth and 82 at Springfield. Once again at noon, it's Stillwater, it was sunny. The temperature was 83. From the Norman Forecast Office, here is the forecast for Stillwater and surrounding area. Today, patchy fog this morning. Sunny. Highs around 90. Southeast winds around 5 miles an hour. Tonight, mostly clear. A slight chance of showers after midnight. Lows in the upper 60s. Southeast winds around 5 miles an hour. Chance of rain 20%. Saturday, sunny with a chance of showers. A chance of thunderstorms, mainly in the morning. Highs in the mid-90s. South winds 5 to 10 miles an hour. Chance of rain 30%. Saturday night, mostly clear until midnight, then becoming partly cloudy. Lows around 70. Southeast winds 5 to 10 miles an hour. Sunday, sunny. Highs in the mid-90s. South winds 10 to 15 miles an hour. Heat index values up to 105 in the afternoon. Sunday night, clear. Lows in the lower 70s. Monday, sunny. Highs in the mid-90s. Monday night, mostly clear. Lows in the lower 70s. Tuesday, sunny. A slight chance of showers and thunderstorms in the afternoon. Highs in the mid-90s. Chance of rain 20%. Tuesday night, mostly clear with a slight chance of showers and thunderstorms. Lows around 70. Chance of rain 20%. Wednesday, sunny. Highs in the mid-90s. Wednesday night, mostly clear until midnight, then partly cloudy with a slight chance of showers and thunderstorms after midnight. Lows around 70. Chance of rain 20%. Thursday, mostly sunny. A slight chance of showers and thunderstorms in the morning. Highs in the lower 90s. Chance of rain 20%. You are listening to Stillwater Weather Radio, and here are noon weather observations. It's Stillwater, it was sunny. The temperature was 83 degrees, the dew point 70, and the relative humidity 64%. The wind was south at 8 miles an hour. The pressure was 29.93 inches and falling. At Guthrie, it was sunny. The temperature was 85. The wind was southeast at 5. Observations from around the region. It was sunny, with a temperature of 83 at Woodward and 86 at Oklahoma City. It was mostly sunny, with a temperature of 83 at Wichita and 84 at Tulsa. It was partly sunny, with a temperature of 92 at Dallas-Fort Worth and 82 at Springfield. Once again at noon, it's still

southeast winds 5 to 10 miles an hour. Sunday, sunny. Highs in the mid-90s. South winds 10 to 15 miles an hour. Heat index values up to 105 in the afternoon. Sunday night, clear. Lows in the lower 70s. Monday, sunny. Highs in the mid-90s. Monday night, mostly clear. Lows in the lower 70s. Tuesday, sunny. A slight chance of showers and thunderstorms in the afternoon. Highs in the mid-90s. Chance of rain 20%. Tuesday night, mostly clear with a slight chance of showers and thunderstorms. Lows around 70. Chance of rain 20%. Wednesday, sunny. Highs in the mid-90s. Wednesday night, mostly clear until midnight, then partly cloudy with a slight chance of showers and thunderstorms after midnight. Lows around 70. Chance of rain 20%. Thursday, mostly sunny. A slight chance of showers and thunderstorms in the morning. Highs in the lower 90s. Chance of rain 20%. 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It's Stillwater, it was sunny. The temperature was 83 degrees, the dew point 70, and the relative humidity 64%. The wind was south at 8 miles an hour. The pressure was 29.93 inches and falling. At Guthrie, it was sunny. The temperature was 85. The wind was southeast at 5. Observations from around the region. It was sunny, with a temperature of 83 at Woodward and 86 at Oklahoma City. It was mostly sunny, with a temperature of 83 at Wichita and 84 at Tulsa. It was partly sunny, with a temperature of 92 at Dallas-Fort Worth and 82 at Springfield. Once again at noon, it's Stillwater, it was sunny. The temperature was 83. From the Norman Forecast Office, here is the forecast for Stillwater and surrounding area. Today, patchy fog this morning. Sunny. Highs around 90. Southeast winds around 5 miles an hour. Tonight, mostly clear. A slight chance of showers after midnight. Lows in the upper 60s. Southeast winds around 5 miles an hour. Chance of rain 20%. Saturday, sunny with a chance of showers. A chance of thunderstorms, mainly in the morning. Highs in the mid-90s. South winds 5 to 10 miles an hour. Chance of rain 30%. Saturday night, mostly clear until midnight, then becoming partly cloudy. Lows around 70. Southeast winds 5 to 10 miles an hour. Sunday, sunny. Highs in the mid-90s. South winds 10 to 15 miles an hour. Heat index values up to 105 in the afternoon. Sunday night, clear. Lows in the lower 70s. Monday, sunny. Highs in the mid-90s. Monday night, mostly clear. Lows in the lower 70s. Tuesday, sunny. A slight chance of showers and thunderstorms in the afternoon. Highs in the mid-90s. Chance of rain 20%. Tuesday night. Chance of showers and thunderstorms. Lows around 70. Chance of rain 20%. Wednesday, sunny. Highs in the mid-90s. Wednesday night, mostly clear until midnight, then partly cloudy with a slight chance of showers and thunderstorms after midnight. Lows around 70. Chance of rain 20%. Thursday, mostly sunny. A slight chance of showers and thunderstorms in the morning. Highs in the lower 90s. Chance of rain 20%. 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It's Stillwater, it was sunny. The temperature was 83 degrees, the dew point 70, and the relative humidity 64%. The wind was south at 8 miles an hour. The pressure was 29.93 inches and falling. At Guthrie, it was sunny. The temperature was 85. The wind was southeast.

at 5. Observations from around the region. It was sunny, with a temperature of 83 at Woodward and 86 at Oklahoma City. It was mostly sunny, with a temperature of 83 at Wichita and 84 at Tulsa. It was partly sunny, with a temperature of 92 at Dallas-Fort Worth and 82 at Springfield. Once again at noon, at Stillwater, it was sunny. The temperature was 83. From the Norman Forecast Office, here is the forecast for Stillwater and surrounding area. Today, patchy fog this morning. Sunny. Highs around 90. Southeast wind around 5 miles an hour. Tonight, mostly clear. A slight chance of showers after midnight. Lows in the upper 60s. Southeast wind around 5 miles an hour. Chance of rain 20%. Saturday, sunny with a chance of showers. A chance of thunderstorms, mainly in the morning. Highs in the mid-90s. South winds 5 to 10 miles an hour. Chance of rain 30%. Saturday night, mostly clear until midnight, then becoming partly cloudy. Lows around 70. Southeast winds 5 to 10 miles an hour. Sunday, sunny. Highs in the mid-90s. South winds 10 to 15 miles an hour. Heat index values up to 105 in the afternoon. Sunday night, clear. Lows in the lower 70s. Monday, sunny. Highs in the mid-90s. Monday night, mostly clear. Lows in the lower 70s. Tuesday, sunny. A slight chance of showers and thunderstorms in the afternoon. Highs in the mid-90s. Chance of rain 20%. Tuesday night, mostly clear with a slight chance of showers and thunderstorms. Lows around 70. Chance of rain 20%. Wednesday, sunny. Highs in the mid-90s. Wednesday night, mostly clear until midnight, then partly cloudy with a slight chance of showers and thunderstorms after midnight. Lows around 70. Chance of rain 20%. Thursday, mostly sunny. A slight chance of showers and thunderstorms in the morning. Highs in the lower 90s. Chance of rain 20%. 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At Stillwater, it was sunny. The temperature was 83 degrees, the dew point 70, and the relative humidity 64%. The wind was south at 8 miles an hour. The pressure was 29.93 inches and falling. At Guthrie, it was sunny. The temperature was 85. The wind was southeast at 5. Observations from around the region. It was sunny, with a temperature of 83 at Woodward and 86 at Oklahoma City. It was mostly sunny, with a temperature of 83 at Wichita and 84 at Tulsa. It was partly sunny, with a temperature of 92 at Dallas-Fort Worth and 82 at Springfield. Once again at noon, at Stillwater, it was sunny. The temperature was 83. From the Norman Forecast Office, here is the forecast for Stillwater and surrounding area. It was sunny. The temperature was 83. From the Norman Forecast Office, here is the forecast for Stillwater and surrounding area. Today, patchy fog this morning. Sunny. Highs around 90. Southeast wind around 5 miles an hour. Tonight, mostly clear. A slight chance of showers after midnight. Lows in the upper 60s. Southeast wind around 5 miles an hour. Chance of rain 20%. Saturday, sunny with a chance of showers. A chance of thunderstorms, mainly in the morning. Highs in the mid-90s. South winds 5 to 10 miles an hour. Chance of rain 30%. Saturday night, mostly clear until midnight, then becoming partly cloudy. Lows around 70. Southeast winds 5 to 10 miles an hour. Sunday, sunny. Highs in the mid-90s. South winds 10 to 15 miles an hour. Heat index values up to 105 in the afternoon. Sunday night, clear. Lows in the lower 70s. Monday, sunny. Highs in the mid-90s. Monday night, mostly clear. Lows in the lower 70s. Tuesday, sunny. A slight chance of shower.

Bath, Oklahoma. 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It's Stillwater. It was sunny. The temperature was 83 degrees, the dew point 70, and the relative humidity 64%. The wind was south at 8 miles an hour. The pressure was 29.93 inches and falling. At Guthrie, it was sunny. The temperature was 85. The wind was southeast at 5. Observations from around the region. It was sunny, with a temperature of 83 at Woodward and 86 at Oklahoma City. It was mostly sunny, with a temperature of 83 at Wichita and 84 at Tulsa. It was partly sunny, with a temperature of 92 at Dallas-Fort Worth and 82 at Springfield. Once again at noon, at Stillwater, it was sunny. The temperature was 83. From the Norman Forecast Office, here is the forecast for Stillwater and surrounding area. Today, patchy fog this morning. Sunny. Highs around 90. Southeast wind around 5 miles an hour. Tonight, mostly clear. A slight chance of showers after midnight. Lows in the upper 60s. Southeast wind around 5 miles an hour. Chance of rain 20%. Saturday, sunny with a chance of showers. A chance of thunderstorms, mainly in the morning. Highs in the mid-90s. South winds 5 to 10 miles an hour. Chance of rain 30%. Saturday night, mostly clear until midnight, then becoming partly cloudy. Lows around 70. Southeast winds 5 to 10 miles an hour. Sunday, sunny. Highs in the mid-90s. South winds 10 to 15 miles an hour. Heat index values up to 105 in the afternoon. Sunday night, clear. Lows in the lower 70s. Monday, sunny. Highs in the mid-90s. Monday night, mostly clear. Lows in the lower 70s. Tuesday, sunny. A slight chance of showers and thunderstorms in the afternoon. Highs in the mid-90s. Chance of rain 20%. Tuesday night, mostly clear with a slight chance of showers and thunderstorms. Lows around 70. Chance of rain 20%. Wednesday, sunny. Highs in the mid-90s. Wednesday night, mostly clear until midnight, then partly cloudy with a slight chance of showers and thunderstorms after midnight. Lows around 70. Chance of rain 20%. Thursday, mostly sunny. A slight chance of showers and thunderstorms in the morning. Highs in the lower 90s. Chance of rain 20%. You are listening to Stillwater Weather Radio, and here are noon weather observations. It's Stillwater. It was sunny. The temperature was 83 degrees, the dew point 70, and the relative humidity 64%. The wind was south at 8 miles an hour. The pressure was 29.93 inches and falling. At Guthrie, it was sunny. The temperature was 85. The wind was southeast at 5. Observations from around the region. It was sunny, with a temperature of 83 at Woodward and 86 at Oklahoma City. It was mostly sunny, with a temperature of 83 at Wichita and 84 at Tulsa. It was partly sunny, with a temperature of 92 at Dallas-Fort Worth and 82 at Springfield. Once again at noon, at Stillwater, it was sunny. The temperature was 83. From the Norman Forecast Office, here is the forecast for Stillwater and surrounding area. Today, patchy fog this morning. Sunny. Highs around 90. Southeast wind around 5 miles an hour. Tonight, mostly clear. A slight chance of showers after midnight. Lows in the upper 60s. Southeast wind around 5 miles an hour. Chance of rain 20%. Saturday, sunny with a chance of showers. A chance of thunderstorms, mainly in the morning. Highs in the mid-90s. South winds 5 to 10 miles an hour. Chance of rain 30%. Saturday night, mostly clear until midnight, then becoming partly cloudy. Lows around 70. Southeast winds 5 to 10 miles an hour. Sunday, sunny. Highs in the mid-90s. South winds 10 to 15 miles an hour. Heat index value.

is up to 105 in the afternoon. Sunday night, clear. Lows in the lower 70s. Monday, sunny. Highs in the mid-90s. Monday night, mostly clear. Lows in the lower 70s. Tuesday, sunny. A slight chance of showers and thunderstorms in the afternoon. Highs in the mid-90s. Chance of rain 20%. Tuesday night, mostly clear with a slight chance of showers and thunderstorms. Lows around 70. Chance of rain 20%. Wednesday, sunny. Highs in the mid-90s. Wednesday night, mostly clear until midnight, then partly cloudy with a slight chance of showers and thunderstorms after midnight. Lows around 70. Chance of rain 20%. Thursday, mostly sunny. A slight chance of showers and thunderstorms in the morning. Highs in the lower 90s. Chance of rain 20%. 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It's Stillwater, it was sunny. The temperature was 83 degrees, the dew point 70, and the relative humidity 64%. The wind was south at 8 miles an hour. The pressure was 29.93 inches and falling. At Guthrie, it was sunny. The temperature was 85. The wind was southeast at 5. Observations from around the region. It was sunny, with a temperature of 83 at Woodward and 86 at Oklahoma City. It was mostly sunny, with a temperature of 83 at Wichita and 84 at Tulsa. It was partly sunny, with a temperature of 92 at Dallas-Fort Worth and 82 at Springfield. Once again at noon, it's still water, it was sunny. The temperature was 83. From the Norman Forecast Office, here is the forecast for Stillwater and surrounding area. Today, patchy fog this morning. Sunny. Highs around 90. Southeast winds around 5 miles an hour. Tonight, mostly clear. A slight chance of showers after midnight. Lows in the upper 60s. Southeast winds around 5 miles an hour. Chance of rain 20%. Saturday, sunny with a chance of showers. A chance of thunderstorms, mainly in the morning. Highs in the mid-90s. South winds 5 to 10 miles an hour. Chance of rain 30%. Saturday night, mostly clear until midnight, then becoming partly cloudy. Lows around 70. Southeast winds 5 to 10 miles an hour. Sunday, sunny. Highs in the mid-90s. South winds 10 to 15 miles an hour. Heat index values up to 105 in the afternoon. Sunday night, clear. Lows in the lower 70s. Monday, sunny. Highs in the mid-90s. Monday night, mostly clear. Lows in the lower 70s. Tuesday, sunny. A slight chance of showers and thunderstorms in the afternoon. Highs in the mid-90s. Chance of rain 20%. Tuesday night, mostly clear with a slight chance of showers and thunderstorms. Lows around 70. Chance of rain 20%. Wednesday, sunny. Highs in the mid-90s. Wednesday night, mostly clear until midnight, then partly cloudy with a slight chance of showers and thunderstorms after midnight. Lows around 70. Chance of rain 20%. Thursday, mostly sunny. A slight chance of showers and thunderstorms in the morning. Highs in the lower 90s. Chance of rain 20%. 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It's Stillwater, it was sunny. The temperature was 83 degrees, the dew point 70, and the relative humidity 64%. The wind was south at 8 miles an hour. The pressure was 29.93 inches and falling. At Guthrie, it was sunny. The temperature was 85. The wind was southeast at 5. Observations from around the region. It was sunny, with a temperature of 83 at Woodward and 86 at Oklahoma City. It was mostly sunny, with a temperature of 83 at Wichita and 84 at Tulsa. It was partly sunny, with a temperature of 92 at Dallas-Fort Worth and 82 at Springfield. Once again at noon, at Stillwater, it was sunny. The temperature was 83.

The Norman Forecast Office. Here is the forecast for Stillwater and surrounding area. Today, patchy fog this morning. Sunny. Highs around 90. Southeast winds around 5 miles an hour. Tonight, mostly clear. A slight chance of showers after midnight. Lows in the upper 60s. Southeast winds around 5 miles an hour. Chance of rain 20%. Saturday, sunny with a chance of showers. A chance of thunderstorms, mainly in the morning. Highs in the mid-90s. South winds 5 to 10 miles an hour. Chance of rain 30%. Saturday night, mostly clear until midnight, then becoming partly cloudy. Lows around 70. Southeast winds 5 to 10 miles an hour. Sunday, sunny. Highs in the mid-90s. South winds 10 to 15 miles an hour. Heat index values up to 105 in the afternoon. Sunday night, clear. Lows in the lower 70s. Monday, sunny. Highs in the mid-90s. Monday night, mostly clear. Lows in the lower 70s. Tuesday, sunny. A slight chance of showers and thunderstorms in the afternoon. Highs in the mid-90s. Chance of rain 20%. Tuesday night, mostly clear with a slight chance of showers and thunderstorms. Lows around 70. Chance of rain 20%. Wednesday, sunny. Highs in the mid-90s. Wednesday night, mostly clear until midnight, then partly cloudy with a slight chance of showers and thunderstorms after midnight. Lows around 70. Chance of rain 20%. Thursday, mostly sunny. A slight chance of showers and thunderstorms in the morning. Highs in the lower 90s. Chance of rain 20%. You are listening to Stillwater Weather Radio, and here are noon weather observations. It's Stillwater, it was sunny. The temperature was 83 degrees, the dew point 70, and the relative humidity 64%. The wind was south at 8 miles an hour. The pressure was 29.93 inches and falling. At Guthrie, it was sunny. The temperature was 85. The wind was southeast at 5. Observations from around the region. It was sunny, with a temperature of 83 at Woodward and 86 at Oklahoma City. It was mostly sunny, with a temperature of 83 at Wichita and 84 at Tulsa. It was partly sunny, with a temperature of 92 at Dallas-Fort Worth and 82 at Springfield. Once again at noon, it's Stillwater, it was sunny. The temperature was 83. From the Norman Forecast Office, here is the forecast for Stillwater and surrounding area. Today, patchy fog this morning. Sunny. Highs around 90. Southeast winds around 5 miles an hour. Tonight, mostly clear. A slight chance of showers after midnight. Lows in the upper 60s. Southeast winds around 5 miles an hour. Chance of rain 20%. Saturday, sunny with a chance of showers. A chance of thunderstorms, mainly in the morning. Highs in the mid-90s. South winds 5 to 10 miles an hour. Chance of rain 30%. Saturday night, mostly clear until midnight, then becoming partly cloudy. Lows around 70. Southeast winds 5 to 10 miles an hour. Sunday, sunny. Highs in the mid-90s. South winds 10 to 15 miles an hour. Heat index values up to 105 in the afternoon. Sunday night, clear. Lows in the lower 70s. Monday, sunny. Highs in the mid-90s. Monday night, mostly clear. Lows in the lower 70s. Tuesday, sunny. A slight chance of showers and thunderstorms in the afternoon. Highs in the mid-90s. Chance of rain 20%. Tuesday night, mostly clear with a slight chance of showers and thunderstorms. Lows around 70. Chance of rain 20%. Wednesday, sunny. Highs in the mid-90s. Wednesday night, mostly clear until midnight, then partly cloudy with a slight chance of showers and thunderstorms after midnight. Lows around 70. Chance of rain 20%. Thursday, mostly sunny. A slight chance of showers and thunderstorms in the morning.
Highs in the lower 90s. Chance of rain 20%. 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It's Stillwater, it was sunny. The temperature was 83 degrees, the dew point 70, and the relative humidity 64%. The wind was south at 8 miles an hour. The pressure was 29.93 inches and falling. At Guthrie, it was sunny. The temperature was 85. The wind was southeast at 5. Observations from around the region. It was sunny, with a temperature of 83 at Woodward and 86 at Oklahoma City. It was mostly sunny, with a temperature of 83 at Wichita and 84 at Tulsa. It was partly sunny, with a temperature of 92 at Dallas-Fort Worth and 82 at Springfield. Once again at noon, at Stillwater, it was sunny. The temperature was 83. From the Norman Forecast Office, here is the forecast for Stillwater and surrounding area. Today, patchy fog this morning. Sunny. Highs around 90. Southeast winds around 5 miles an hour. Tonight, mostly clear. A slight chance of showers after midnight. Lows in the upper 60s. Southeast winds around 5 miles an hour. Chance of rain 20%. Saturday, sunny with a chance of showers. A chance of thunderstorms, mainly in the morning. Highs in the mid-90s. South winds 5 to 10 miles an hour. Chance of rain 30%. Saturday night, mostly clear until midnight, then becoming partly cloudy. Lows around 70. Southeast winds 5 to 10 miles an hour. Sunday, sunny. Highs in the mid-90s. South winds 10 to 15 miles an hour. Heat index values up to 105 in the afternoon. Sunday night, clear. Lows in the lower 70s. Monday, sunny. Highs in the mid-90s. Monday night, mostly clear. Lows in the lower 70s. Tuesday, sunny. A slight chance of showers and thunderstorms in the afternoon. Highs in the mid-90s. Chance of rain 20%. Tuesday night, mostly clear with a slight chance of showers and thunderstorms. Lows around 70. Chance of rain 20%. Wednesday, sunny. Highs in the mid-90s. Wednesday night, mostly clear until midnight, then partly cloudy with a slight chance of showers and thunderstorms after midnight. Lows around 70. Chance of rain 20%. Thursday, mostly sunny. A slight chance of showers and thunderstorms in the morning. Highs in the lower 90s. Chance of rain 20%. You are listening to Stillwater Weather Radio, and here are 1 p.m. weather observations. It's Stillwater, it was sunny. The temperature was 84 degrees, the dew point 69, and the relative humidity 60%. The wind was variable at 3 miles an hour. The pressure was 29.89 inches and falling. At Guthrie, it was sunny. The temperature was 88. Observations from around the region. At Oklahoma City, it was sunny, with a temperature of 89. It was mostly sunny, with a temperature of 84 at Wichita, 87 at Tulsa, and 84 at Springfield. At Dallas-Fort Worth, it was partly sunny, with a temperature of 92. Once again at 1 p.m., at Stillwater, it was sunny. The temperature was 84. From the Norman Forecast Office, here is the forecast for Stillwater and surrounding area. Today, patchy fog this morning. Sunny. Highs around 90. Southeast winds around 5 miles an hour. Tonight, mostly clear. A slight chance of showers after midnight. Lows in the upper 60s. Southeast winds around 5 miles an hour. Chance of rain 20%. Saturday, sunny with a chance of showers. A chance of thunderstorms, mainly in the morning. Highs in the mid-90s. South winds 5 to 10 miles an hour. Chance of rain 30%. Saturday night,
mostly clear until midnight, then becoming partly cloudy. Lows around 70. Southeast winds 5 to 10 miles an hour. Sunday, sunny. Highs in the mid-90s. South winds 10 to 15 miles an hour. Heat index values up to 105 in the afternoon. Sunday night, clear. Lows in the lower 70s. Monday, sunny. Highs in the mid-90s. Monday night, mostly clear. Lows in the lower 70s. Tuesday, sunny. A slight chance of showers and thunderstorms in the afternoon. Highs in the mid-90s. Chance of rain 20%. Tuesday night, mostly clear with a slight chance of showers and thunderstorms. Lows around 70. Chance of rain 20%. Wednesday, sunny. Highs in the mid-90s. Wednesday night, mostly clear until midnight, then partly cloudy with a slight chance of showers and thunderstorms after midnight. Lows around 70. Chance of rain 20%. Thursday, mostly sunny. A slight chance of showers and thunderstorms in the morning. Highs in the lower 90s. Chance of rain 20%. 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It's Stillwater, it was sunny. The temperature was 84 degrees, the dew point 69, and the relative humidity 60%. The wind was variable at 3 miles an hour. The pressure was 29.89 inches and falling. At Guthrie, it was sunny. The temperature was 88. Observations from around the region. At Oklahoma City, it was sunny, with a temperature of 89. It was mostly sunny, with a temperature of 84 at Wichita, 87 at Tulsa, and 84 at Springfield. At Dallas-Fort Worth, it was partly sunny, with a temperature of 92. Once again at 1 p.m., at Stillwater, it was sunny. The temperature was 84. From the Norman Forecast Office, here is the forecast for Stillwater and surrounding area. Today, patchy fog this morning. Sunny. Highs around 90. Southeast wind around 5 miles an hour. Tonight, mostly clear. A slight chance of showers after midnight. Lows in the upper 60s. Southeast wind around 5 miles an hour. Chance of rain 20%. Saturday, sunny with a chance of showers. A chance of thunderstorms, mainly in the morning. Highs in the mid-90s. South winds 5 to 10 miles an hour. Chance of rain 30%. Saturday night, mostly clear until midnight, then becoming partly cloudy. Lows around 70. Southeast winds 5 to 10 miles an hour. Sunday, sunny. Highs in the mid-90s. South winds 10 to 15 miles an hour. Heat index values up to 105 in the afternoon. Sunday night, clear. Lows in the lower 70s. Monday, sunny. Highs in the mid-90s. Monday night, mostly clear. Lows in the lower 70s. Tuesday, sunny. A slight chance of showers and thunderstorms in the afternoon. Highs in the mid-90s. Chance of rain 20%. Tuesday night, mostly clear with a slight chance of showers and thunderstorms. Lows around 70. Chance of rain 20%. Wednesday, sunny. Highs in the mid-90s. Wednesday night, mostly clear until midnight, then partly cloudy with a slight chance of showers and thunderstorms after midnight. Lows around 70. Chance of rain 20%. Thursday, mostly sunny. A slight chance of showers and thunderstorms in the morning. Highs in the lower 90s. Chance of rain 20%. 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It's Stillwater, it was sunny. The temperature was 84 degrees, the dew point 69, and the relative humidity 60%. The wind was variable at 3 miles an hour. The pressure was 29.89 inches and falling. At Guthrie, it was sunny. The temperature was 88. Observations from around the region. At Oklahoma City, it was sunny, with a temperature of 89. It was mostly sunny,
with a temperature of 84 at Wichita, 87 at Tulsa, and 84 at Springfield.

Dallas-Fort Worth, it was partly sunny, with a temperature of 92. Once again at 1 p.m., at Stillwater, it was sunny. The temperature was 84. From the Norman Forecast Office, here is the forecast for Stillwater and surrounding area. Today, patchy fog this morning. Sunny. Highs around 90. Southeast winds around 5 miles an hour. Tonight, mostly clear. A slight chance of showers after midnight. Lows in the upper 60s. Southeast winds around 5 miles an hour. Chance of rain 20%. Saturday, sunny with a chance of showers. A chance of thunderstorms, mainly in the morning. Highs in the mid-90s. South winds 5 to 10 miles an hour. Chance of rain 30%. Saturday night, mostly clear until midnight, then becoming partly cloudy. Lows around 70. Southeast winds 5 to 10 miles an hour. Sunday, sunny. Highs in the mid-90s. South winds 10 to 15 miles an hour. Heat index values up to 105 in the afternoon. Sunday night, clear. Lows in the lower 70s. Monday, sunny. Highs in the mid-90s. Monday night, mostly clear. Lows in the lower 70s. Tuesday, sunny. A slight chance of showers and thunderstorms in the afternoon. Highs in the mid-90s. Chance of rain 20%. Tuesday night, mostly clear with a slight chance of showers and thunderstorms. Lows around 70. Chance of rain 20%. Wednesday, sunny. Highs in the mid-90s. Wednesday night, mostly clear until midnight, then partly cloudy with a slight chance of showers and thunderstorms after midnight. Lows around 70. Chance of rain 20%. Thursday, mostly sunny. A slight chance of showers and thunderstorms in the morning. Highs in the lower 90s. Chance of rain 20%. 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At Stillwater, it was sunny. The temperature was 84 degrees, the dew point 69, and the relative humidity 60%. The wind was variable at 3 miles an hour. The pressure was 29.89 inches and falling. At Guthrie, it was sunny. The temperature was 88. Observations from around the region. At Oklahoma City, it was sunny, with a temperature of 89. It was mostly sunny, with a temperature of 84 at Wichita, 87 at Tulsa, and 84 at Springfield. At Dallas-Fort Worth, it was partly sunny, with a temperature of 92. Once again at 1 p.m., at Stillwater, it was sunny. The temperature was 84. 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At Stillwater, it was sunny. The temperature was 84 degrees, the dew point 69, and the relative humidity 60%. The wind was variable at 3 miles an hour. The pressure was 29.89 inches and falling. At Enid, it was sunny. The temperature was 87. The wind was south at 10. At Guthrie, it was sunny. The temperature was 88. Observations from around the region. Temperatures were between 84 and 92 degrees. It was sunny at Woodward and Oklahoma City. It was mostly sunny at Wichita, Tulsa, and Springfield. At Dallas-Fort Worth, it was partly sunny. Once again at 1 p.m., at Stillwater, it was sunny. The temperature was 84. From the Norman Forecast Office, here is the forecast for Stillwater and surrounding area. Today, patchy fog this morning. Sunny. Highs around 90. Southeast winds around 5 miles an hour. Tonight, mostly clear. A slight chance of showers after midnight. Lows in the upper 60s. Southeast winds around 5 miles an hour. Chance of rain 20%. Saturday, sunny with a chance of showers. A chance of thunderstorms, mainly in the morning. Highs in the mid-90s. South winds 5 to 10 miles an hour. Chance of rain 30%. Saturday night, mostly clear until midnight, then becoming partly cloudy. Lows around 70. Southeast winds 5 to 10 miles

an hour. Sunday, sunny. Highs in the mid-90s. South winds 10 to 15 miles an hour. Heat index values up to 105 in the afternoon. Sunday night, clear. Lows in the lower 70s. Monday, sunny. Highs in the mid-90s. Monday night, mostly clear. Lows in the lower 70s. Tuesday, sunny. A slight chance of showers and thunderstorms in the afternoon. Highs in the mid-90s. Chance of rain 20%. Tuesday night, mostly clear with a slight chance of showers and thunderstorms. Lows around 70. Chance of rain 20%. Wednesday, sunny. Highs in the mid-90s. Wednesday night, mostly clear until midnight, then partly cloudy with a slight chance of showers and thunderstorms after midnight. Lows around 70. Chance of rain 20%. Thursday, mostly sunny. A slight chance of showers and thunderstorms in the morning. Highs in the lower 90s. Chance of rain 20%. 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It's Stillwater, it was sunny. The temperature was 84 degrees, the dew point 69, and the relative humidity 60%. The wind was variable at 3 miles an hour. The pressure was 29.89 inches and falling. At Enid, it was sunny. The temperature was 87. The wind was south at 10. At Guthrie, it was sunny. The temperature was 88. Observations from around the region. Temperatures were between 84 and 92 degrees. It was sunny at Woodward and Oklahoma City. It was mostly sunny at Wichita, Tulsa, and Springfield. At Dallas-Fort Worth, it was partly sunny. Once again at 1 p.m., at Stillwater, it was sunny. The temperature was 84. From the Norman Forecast Office, here is the forecast for Stillwater and surrounding area. Today, patchy fog this morning. Sunny. Highs around 90. Southeast wind around 5 miles an hour. Tonight, mostly clear. A slight chance of showers after midnight. Lows in the upper 60s. Southeast wind around 5 miles an hour. Chance of rain 20%. Saturday, sunny with a chance of showers. A chance of thunderstorms, mainly in the morning. Highs in the mid-90s. South winds 5 to 10 miles an hour. Chance of rain 30%. Saturday night, mostly clear until midnight, then becoming partly cloudy. Lows around 70. Southeast winds 5 to 10 miles an hour. Sunday, sunny. Highs in the mid-90s. South winds 10 to 15 miles an hour. Heat index values up to 105 in the afternoon. Sunday night, clear. Lows in the lower 70s. Monday, sunny. Highs in the mid-90s. Monday night, mostly clear. Lows in the lower 70s. Tuesday, sunny. A slight chance of showers and thunderstorms in the afternoon. Highs in the mid-90s. Chance of rain 20%. Tuesday night, mostly clear with a slight chance of showers and thunderstorms. Lows around 70. Chance of rain 20%. Wednesday, sunny. Highs in the mid-90s. Wednesday night, mostly clear until midnight, then partly cloudy with a slight chance of showers and thunderstorms after midnight. Lows around 70. Chance of rain 20%. Thursday, mostly sunny. A slight chance of showers and thunderstorms in the morning. Highs in the lower 90s. Chance of rain 20%. 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It's Stillwater, it was sunny. The temperature was 84 degrees, the dew point 69, and the relative humidity 60%. The wind was variable at 3 miles an hour. The pressure was 29.89 inches and falling. At Enid, it was sunny. The temperature was 87. The wind was south at 10.

at Guthrie, it was sunny. The temperature was 88. Observations from around the region. Temperatures were between 84 and 92 degrees. It was sunny at Woodward and Oklahoma City. It was mostly sunny at Wichita, Tulsa, and Springfield. At Dallas-Fort Worth, it was partly sunny. Once again at 1 p.m., at Stillwater, it was sunny. The temperature was 84. From the Norman Forecast Office, here is the forecast for Stillwater and surrounding area. Today, patchy fog this morning. Sunny. Highs around 90. Southeast wind around 5 miles an hour. Tonight, mostly clear. A slight chance of showers after midnight. Lows in the upper 60s. Southeast wind around 5 miles an hour. Chance of rain 20%. Saturday, sunny with a chance of showers. A chance of thunderstorms, mainly in the morning. Highs in the mid-90s. South winds 5 to 10 miles an hour. Chance of rain 30%. Saturday night, mostly clear until midnight, then becoming partly cloudy. Lows around 70. Southeast winds 5 to 10 miles an hour. Sunday, sunny. Highs in the mid-90s. South winds 10 to 15 miles an hour. Heat index values up to 105 in the afternoon. Sunday night, clear. Lows in the lower 70s. Monday, sunny. Highs in the mid-90s. Monday night, mostly clear. Lows in the lower 70s. Tuesday, sunny. A slight chance of showers and thunderstorms in the afternoon. Highs in the mid-90s. Chance of rain 20%. Tuesday night, mostly clear with a slight chance of showers and thunderstorms. Lows around 70. Chance of rain 20%. Wednesday, sunny. Highs in the mid-90s. Wednesday night, mostly clear until midnight, then partly cloudy with a slight chance of showers and thunderstorms after midnight. Lows around 70. Chance of rain 20%. Thursday, mostly sunny. A slight chance of showers and thunderstorms in the morning. Highs in the lower 90s. Chance of rain 20%. 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At Stillwater, it was sunny. The temperature was 84 degrees, the dew point 69, and the relative humidity 60%. The wind was variable at 3 miles an hour. The pressure was 29.89 inches and falling. At Enid, it was sunny. The temperature was 87. The wind was south at 10. At Guthrie, it was sunny. The temperature was 88. Observations from around the region. Temperatures were between 84 and 92 degrees. It was sunny at Woodward and Oklahoma City. It was mostly sunny at Wichita, Tulsa, and Springfield. At Dallas-Fort Worth, it was partly sunny. Once again at 1 p.m., at Stillwater, it was sunny. The temperature was 84. From the Norman Forecast Office, here is the forecast for Stillwater and surrounding area. Today, patchy fog this morning. Sunny. Highs around 90. Southeast winds around 5 miles an hour. Tonight, mostly clear. A slight chance of showers after midnight. Lows in the upper 60s. Southeast winds around 5 miles an hour. Chance of rain 20%. Saturday, sunny with a chance of showers. A chance of thunderstorms, mainly in the morning. Highs in the mid-90s. South winds 5 to 10 miles an hour. Chance of rain 30%. Saturday night, mostly clear until midnight, then becoming partly cloudy. Lows around 70. Southeast winds 5 to 10 miles an hour. Sunday, sunny. Highs in the mid-90s. South winds 10 to 15 miles an hour. Heat index values up to 105 in the afternoon. Sunday night, clear. Lows in the lower 70s. Monday, sunny. Highs in the mid-90s. Monday night, mostly clear. Lows in the lower 70s. Tuesday, sunny. A slight chance of showers and thunderstorms in the afternoon. Highs in the mid-90s. Chance of rain 20%.

evening, it was sunny. The temperature was 87. The wind was south at 10. At Guthrie, it was sunny. The temperature was 88. Observations from around the region. Temperatures were between 84 and 92 degrees. It was sunny at Woodward and Oklahoma City. It was mostly sunny at Wichita, Tulsa, and Springfield. At Dallas-Fort Worth, it was partly sunny. Once again at 1 p.m., at Stillwater, it was sunny. The temperature was 84. From the Norman Forecast Office, here is the forecast for Stillwater and surrounding area. Today, patchy fog this morning. Sunny. Highs around 90. Southeast wind around 5 miles an hour. Tonight, mostly clear. A slight chance of showers after midnight. Lows in the upper 60s. Southeast wind around 5 miles an hour. Chance of rain 20%. Saturday, sunny with a chance of showers. A chance of thunderstorms, mainly in the morning. Highs in the mid-90s. South winds 5 to 10 miles an hour. Chance of rain 30%. Saturday night, mostly clear until midnight, then becoming partly cloudy. Lows around 70. Southeast winds 5 to 10 miles an hour. Sunday, sunny. Highs in the mid-90s. South winds 10 to 15 miles an hour. Heat index values up to 105 in the afternoon. Sunday night, clear. Lows in the lower 70s. Monday, sunny. Highs in the mid-90s. Monday night, mostly clear. Lows in the lower 70s. Tuesday, sunny. A slight chance of showers and thunderstorms in the afternoon. Highs in the mid-90s. Chance of rain 20%. Tuesday night, mostly clear with a slight chance of showers and thunderstorms. Lows around 70. Chance of rain 20%. Wednesday, sunny. Highs in the mid-90s. Wednesday night, mostly clear until midnight, then partly cloudy with a slight chance of showers and thunderstorms after midnight. Lows around 70. Chance of rain 20%. Thursday, mostly sunny. A slight chance of showers and thunderstorms in the morning. Highs in the lower 90s. Chance of rain 20%. 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At Stillwater, it was sunny. The temperature was 84 degrees, the dew point 69, and the relative humidity 60%. The wind was variable at 3 miles an hour. The pressure was 29.89 inches and falling. At Enid, it was sunny. The temperature was 87. The wind was south at 10. At Guthrie, it was sunny. The temperature was 88. Observations from around the region. Temperatures were between 84 and 92 degrees. It was sunny at Woodward and Oklahoma City. It was mostly sunny at Wichita, Tulsa, and Springfield. At Dallas-Fort Worth, it was partly sunny. Once again at 1 p.m., at Stillwater, it was sunny. The temperature was 84. This is your weather radio station WNG654 in Stillwater, operating on a frequency of 162.50 MHz. 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From the Norman Forecast Office, here is the forecast for Stillwater and surrounding area. Today, patchy fog this morning. Sunny. Highs around 90. Southeast winds around 5 miles an hour. Tonight, mostly clear. A slight chance of showers after midnight. Lows in the upper 60s. Southeast winds around 5 miles an hour. Chance of rain 20%. Saturday, sunny with a chance of showers. A chance of thunderstorms, mainly in the morning. Highs in the mid-90s. South winds 5 to 10 miles an hour. Chance of rain 30%. Saturday night, mostly clear until midnight, then becoming partly cloudy. Lows around 70. Southeast winds 5 to 10 miles an hour. Sunday, sunny. Highs in the mid-90s. South winds 10 to 15 miles an hour. Heat index values up to 105 in the afternoon.

Sunday night, clear. Lows in the lower 70s. Monday, sunny. Highs in the mid-90s. Monday night, mostly clear. Lows in the lower 70s. Tuesday, sunny. A slight chance of showers and thunderstorms in the afternoon. Highs in the mid-90s. Chance of rain 20%. Tuesday night, mostly clear with a slight chance of showers and thunderstorms. Lows around 70. Chance of rain 20%. Wednesday, sunny. Highs in the mid-90s. Wednesday night, mostly clear until midnight, then partly cloudy with a slight chance of showers and thunderstorms after midnight. Lows around 70. Chance of rain 20%. Thursday, mostly sunny. A slight chance of showers and thunderstorms in the morning. Highs in the lower 90s. Chance of rain 20%. 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It's Stillwater, it was sunny. The temperature was 84 degrees, the dew point 69, and the relative humidity 60%. The wind was variable at 3 miles an hour. The pressure was 29.89 inches and falling. At Enid, it was sunny. The temperature was 87. The wind was south at 10. At Guthrie, it was sunny. The temperature was 88. Observations from around the region. Temperatures were between 84 and 92 degrees. It was sunny at Woodward and Oklahoma City. It was mostly sunny at Wichita, Tulsa, and Springfield. At Dallas-Fort Worth, it was partly sunny. Once again at 1 p.m., at Stillwater, it was sunny. The temperature was 84. From the Norman Forecast Office, here is the forecast for Stillwater and surrounding area. Today, patchy fog this morning. Sunny. Highs around 90. Southeast wind around 5 miles an hour. Tonight, mostly clear. A slight chance of showers after midnight. Lows in the upper 60s. Southeast wind around 5 miles an hour. Chance of rain 20%. Saturday, sunny with a chance of showers. A chance of thunderstorms, mainly in the morning. Highs in the mid-90s. South winds 5 to 10 miles an hour. Chance of rain 30%. Saturday night, mostly clear until midnight, then becoming partly cloudy. 30%. Saturday night, mostly clear until midnight, then becoming partly cloudy. Lows around 70. Southeast winds 5 to 10 miles an hour. Sunday, sunny. Highs in the mid-90s. South winds 10 to 15 miles an hour. Heat index values up to 105 in the afternoon. Sunday night, clear. Lows in the lower 70s. Monday, sunny. Highs in the mid-90s. Monday night, mostly clear. Lows in the lower 70s. Tuesday, sunny. A slight chance of showers and thunderstorms in the afternoon. Highs in the mid-90s. Chance of rain 20%. Tuesday night, mostly clear with a slight chance of showers and thunderstorms. Lows around 70. Chance of rain 20%. Wednesday, sunny. Highs in the mid-90s. Wednesday night, mostly clear until midnight, then partly cloudy with a slight chance of showers and thunderstorms after midnight. Lows around 70. Chance of rain 20%. Thursday, mostly sunny. A slight chance of showers and thunderstorms in the morning. Highs in the lower 90s. Chance of rain 20%. From the Norman Forecast Office, here is the forecast for Stillwater and surrounding area. Rest of today, sunny. Near steady temperature in the upper 80s. Southeast wind around 5 miles an hour. Tonight, clear. Lows around 70. Southeast wind around 5 miles an hour. Saturday, sunny. A chance of showers and thunderstorms, mainly in the morning. Highs in the mid-90s. South winds 5 to 10 miles an hour. Chance of rain 40%. Heat index values up to 105 in the afternoon. Saturday night, mostly clear with a slight chance of thunderstorms. A slight chance of showers until midnight, then a chance of showers after midnight. Lows in the lower 70s.

southeast winds 5 to 10 miles an hour. Chance of rain 30%. Sunday, sunny. Highs in the upper 90s. South winds 10 to 15 miles an hour. Heat index values up to 106 in the afternoon. Sunday night, mostly clear. Lows in the lower 70s. Monday, sunny. Highs in the upper 90s. Monday night, clear. Lows in the mid 70s. Tuesday, sunny. Highs in the upper 90s. Heat index values up to 105 in the afternoon. Tuesday night, mostly clear. A slight chance of showers and thunderstorms until midnight. Lows in the lower 70s. Chance of rain 20%. Wednesday, sunny. A slight chance of showers and thunderstorms in the afternoon. Highs in the mid-90s. Chance of rain 20%. Wednesday night, mostly clear. A slight chance of showers and thunderstorms after midnight. Lows in the lower 70s. Chance of rain 20%. Thursday, mostly sunny with a slight chance of showers and thunderstorms. Highs in the lower 90s. Chance of rain 20%. 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It's Stillwater, it was sunny. The temperature was 84 degrees, the dew point 69, and the relative humidity 60%. The wind was variable at 3 miles an hour. The pressure was 29.89 inches and falling. At Enid, it was sunny. The temperature was 87. The wind was south at 10. At Guthrie, it was sunny. The temperature was 88. Observations from around the region. Temperatures were between 84 and 92 degrees. It was sunny at Woodward and Oklahoma City. It was mostly sunny at Wichita, Tulsa, and Springfield. At Dallas-Fort Worth, it was partly sunny. Once again at 1 p.m., at Stillwater, it was sunny. The temperature was 84. From the Norman Forecast Office, here is the forecast for Stillwater and surrounding area. Rest of today, sunny. Near steady temperature in the upper 80s. Southeast winds around 5 miles an hour. Tonight, clear. Lows around 70. Southeast winds around 5 miles an hour. Saturday, sunny. A chance of showers and thunderstorms, mainly in the morning. Highs in the mid-90s. South winds 5 to 10 miles an hour. Chance of rain 40%. Heat index values up to 105 in the afternoon. Saturday night, mostly clear with a slight chance of thunderstorms. A slight chance of showers until midnight, then a chance of showers after midnight. Lows in the lower 70s. Southeast winds 5 to 10 miles an hour. Chance of rain 30%. Sunday, sunny. Highs in the upper 90s. South winds 10 to 15 miles an hour. Heat index values up to 106 in the afternoon. Sunday night, mostly clear. Lows in the lower 70s. Monday, sunny. Highs in the upper 90s. Monday night, clear. Lows in the mid-70s. Tuesday, sunny. Highs in the upper 90s. Heat index values up to 105 in the afternoon. Tuesday night, mostly clear. A slight chance of showers and thunderstorms until midnight. Lows in the lower 70s. Chance of rain 20%. Wednesday, sunny. A slight chance of showers and thunderstorms in the afternoon. Highs in the mid-90s. Chance of rain 20%. Wednesday night, mostly clear. A slight chance of showers and thunderstorms after midnight. Lows in the lower 70s. Chance of rain 20%. Thursday, mostly sunny with a slight chance of showers and thunderstorms. Highs in the lower 90s. Chance of rain 20%. 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It's Stillwater, it was sunny. The temperature was 84 degrees, the dew point 69, and the relative humidity 60%. The wind was variable at 3 miles an hour. The pressure was 29.89 inches and falling. At Enid, it was sunny. The temperature was 87. The wind was south at 10.
At Guthrie, it was sunny. The temperature was 88. Observations from around the region. Temperatures were between 84 and 92 degrees. It was sunny at Woodward and Oklahoma City. It was mostly sunny at Wichita, Tulsa, and Springfield. At Dallas-Fort Worth, it was partly sunny. Once again at 1 p.m., at Stillwater, it was sunny. The temperature was 84. From the Norman Forecast Office, here is the forecast for Stillwater and surrounding area. Rest of today, sunny. Near steady temperature in the upper 80s. Southeast winds around 5 miles an hour. Tonight, clear. Lows around 70. Southeast winds around 5 miles an hour. Saturday, sunny. A chance of showers and thunderstorms, mainly in the morning. Highs in the mid-90s. South winds 5 to 10 miles an hour. Chance of rain 40%. Heat index values up to 105 in the afternoon. Saturday night, mostly clear with a slight chance of thunderstorms. A slight chance of showers until midnight, then a chance of showers after midnight. Lows in the lower 70s. Southeast winds 5 to 10 miles an hour. Chance of rain 30%. Sunday, sunny. Highs in the upper 90s. South winds 10 to 15 miles an hour. Heat index values up to 106 in the afternoon. Sunday night, mostly clear. Lows in the lower 70s. Monday, sunny. Highs in the upper 90s. Monday night, clear. Lows in the mid-70s. Tuesday, sunny. Highs in the upper 90s. Heat index values up to 105 in the afternoon. Tuesday night, mostly clear. A slight chance of showers and thunderstorms until midnight. Lows in the lower 70s. Chance of rain 20%. Wednesday, sunny. A slight chance of showers and thunderstorms in the afternoon. Highs in the mid-90s. Chance of rain 20%. Wednesday night, mostly clear. A slight chance of showers and thunderstorms after midnight. Lows in the lower 70s. Chance of rain 20%. Thursday, mostly sunny with a slight chance of showers and thunderstorms. Highs in the lower 90s. Chance of rain 20%. 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At Stillwater, it was sunny. The temperature was 84 degrees, the dew point 69, and the relative humidity 60%. The wind was variable at 3 miles an hour. The pressure was 29.89 inches and falling. At Enid, it was sunny. The temperature was 87. The wind was south at 10. At Guthrie, it was sunny. The temperature was 88. Observations from around the region. Temperatures were between 84 and 92 degrees. It was sunny at Woodward and Oklahoma City. It was mostly sunny at Wichita, Tulsa, and Springfield. At Dallas-Fort Worth, it was partly sunny. Once again at 1 p.m., at Stillwater, it was sunny. The temperature was 84. This is your weather radio station WNG 654 in Stillwater, operating on a frequency of 162.50 MHz. 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From the Norman Forecast Office, here is the forecast for Stillwater and surrounding area. Rest of today, sunny. Near steady temperature in the upper 80s. Southeast winds around 5 miles an hour. Tonight, clear. Lows around 70. Southeast winds around 5 miles an hour. Saturday, sunny. A chance of showers and thunderstorms, mainly in the morning. Highs in the mid-90s. South winds 5 to 10 miles an hour. Chance of rain 40%. Heat index values up to 105 in the afternoon. Saturday night, mostly clear with a slight chance of thunderstorms. A slight chance of showers until midnight, then a chance of showers after midnight. Lows in the lower 70s. Southeast winds 5 to 10 miles an hour. Chance of rain 30%. Sunday, sunny. Highs in the upper 90s. South winds 10 to 15 miles an hour.

heat index values up to 106 in the afternoon. Sunday night, mostly clear. Lows in the lower 70s. Monday, sunny. Highs in the upper 90s. Monday night, clear. Lows in the mid 70s. Tuesday, sunny. Highs in the upper 90s. Heat index values up to 105 in the afternoon. Tuesday night, mostly clear. A slight chance of showers and thunderstorms until midnight. Lows in the lower 70s. Chance of rain 20%. Wednesday, sunny. A slight chance of showers and thunderstorms in the afternoon. Highs in the mid-90s. Chance of rain 20%. Wednesday night, mostly clear. A slight chance of showers and thunderstorms after midnight. Lows in the lower 70s. Chance of rain 20%. Thursday, mostly sunny with a slight chance of showers and thunderstorms. Highs in the lower 90s. Chance of rain 20%. 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It's Stillwater, it was sunny. The temperature was 84 degrees, the dew point 69, and the relative humidity 60%. The wind was variable at 3 miles an hour. The pressure was 29.89 inches and falling. At Enid, it was sunny. The temperature was 87. The wind was south at 10. At Guthrie, it was sunny. The temperature was 88. Observations from around the region. Temperatures were between 84 and 92 degrees. It was sunny at Woodward and Oklahoma City. It was mostly sunny at Wichita, Tulsa, and Springfield. At Dallas-Fort Worth, it was partly sunny. Once again at 1 p.m., at Stillwater, it was sunny. The temperature was 84. From the Norman Forecast Office, here is the forecast for Stillwater and surrounding area. Rest of today, sunny. Near steady temperature in the upper 80s. Southeast winds around 5 miles an hour. Tonight, clear. Lows around 70. Southeast winds around 5 miles an hour. Saturday, sunny. A chance of showers and thunderstorms, mainly in the morning. Highs in the mid-90s. South winds 5 to 10 miles an hour. Chance of rain 40%. Heat index values up to 105 in the afternoon. Saturday night, mostly clear with a slight chance of thunderstorms. A slight chance of showers until midnight, then a chance of showers after midnight. Lows in the lower 70s. Southeast winds 5 to 10 miles an hour. Chance of rain 30%. Sunday, sunny. Highs in the upper 90s. South winds 10 to 15 miles an hour. Heat index values up to 106 in the afternoon. Sunday night, mostly clear. Lows in the lower 70s. Monday, sunny. Highs in the upper 90s. Monday night, clear. Lows in the mid-70s. Tuesday, sunny. Highs in the upper 90s. Heat index values up to 105 in the afternoon. Tuesday night, mostly clear. A slight chance of showers and thunderstorms until midnight. Lows in the lower 70s. Chance of rain 20%. Wednesday, sunny. A slight chance of showers and thunderstorms in the afternoon. Highs in the mid-90s. Chance of rain 20%. Wednesday night, mostly clear. A slight chance of showers and thunderstorms after midnight. Lows in the lower 70s. Chance of rain 20%. Thursday, mostly sunny with a slight chance of showers and thunderstorms. Highs in the lower 90s. Chance of rain 20%. 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It's Stillwater, it was sunny. The temperature was 84 degrees, the dew point 69, and the relative humidity 60%. The wind was variable at 3 miles an hour. The pressure was 29.89 inches and falling. At Enid, it was sunny. The temperature was 87. The wind was south at 10. At Guthrie, it was sunny. The temperature was 88. Observations from around the region. Temperatures were between 84 and 92 degrees. It was sunny at Woodward and Oklahoma.

City. It was mostly sunny at Wichita, Tulsa, and Springfield. At Dallas-Fort Worth, it was partly sunny. Once again at 1 p.m., at Stillwater, it was sunny. The temperature was 84. From the Norman Forecast Office, here is the forecast for Stillwater and surrounding area. Rest of today, sunny. Near steady temperature in the upper 80s. Southeast wind around 5 miles an hour. Tonight, clear. Lows around 70. Southeast wind around 5 miles an hour. Saturday, sunny. A chance of showers and thunderstorms, mainly in the morning. Highs in the mid-90s. South winds 5 to 10 miles an hour. Chance of rain 40%. Heat index values up to 105 in the afternoon. Saturday night, mostly clear with a slight chance of thunderstorms. A slight chance of showers until midnight, then a chance of showers after midnight. Lows in the lower 70s. Southeast winds 5 to 10 miles an hour. Chance of rain 30%. Sunday, sunny. Highs in the upper 90s. South winds 10 to 15 miles an hour. Heat index values up to 106 in the afternoon. Sunday night, mostly clear. Lows in the lower 70s. Monday, sunny. Highs in the upper 90s. Monday night, clear. Lows in the mid-70s. Tuesday, sunny. Highs in the upper 90s. Heat index values up to 105 in the afternoon. Tuesday night, mostly clear. A slight chance of showers and thunderstorms until midnight. Lows in the lower 70s. Chance of rain 20%. Wednesday, sunny. A slight chance of showers and thunderstorms in the afternoon. Highs in the mid-90s. Chance of rain 20%. Wednesday night, mostly clear. A slight chance of showers and thunderstorms after midnight. Lows in the lower 70s. Chance of rain 20%. Thursday, mostly sunny with a slight chance of showers and thunderstorms. Highs in the lower 90s. Chance of rain 20%. 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At Stillwater, it was sunny. The temperature was 84 degrees, the dew point 69, and the relative humidity 60%. The wind was variable at 3 miles an hour. The pressure was 29.89 inches and falling. At Enid, it was sunny. The temperature was 87. The wind was south at 10. At Guthrie, it was sunny. The temperature was 88. Observations from around the region. Temperatures were between 84 and 92 degrees. It was sunny at Woodward and Oklahoma City. It was mostly sunny at Wichita, Tulsa, and Springfield. At Dallas-Fort Worth, it was partly sunny. Once again at 1 p.m., at Stillwater, it was sunny. The temperature was 84. From the Norman Forecast Office, here is the forecast for Stillwater and surrounding area. Rest of today, sunny. Near steady temperature in the upper 80s. Southeast wind around 5 miles an hour. Tonight, clear. Lows around 70. Southeast wind around 5 miles an hour. Saturday, sunny. A chance of showers and thunderstorms, mainly in the morning. Highs in the mid-90s. South winds 5 to 10 miles an hour. Chance of rain 40%. Heat index values up to 105 in the afternoon. Saturday night, mostly clear with a slight chance of thunderstorms. A slight chance of showers until midnight, then a chance of showers after midnight. Lows in the lower 70s. Southeast winds 5 to 10 miles an hour. Chance of rain 30%. Sunday, sunny. Highs in the upper 90s. South winds 10 to 15 miles an hour. Heat index values up to 106 in the afternoon. Sunday night, mostly clear. Lows in the lower 70s. Monday, sunny. Highs in the upper 90s. Monday night, clear. Lows in the mid-70s. Tuesday, sunny. Highs in the upper 90s. Heat index values up to 105 in the afternoon. Tuesday night, mostly clear. A slight chance of showers.

and thunderstorms until midnight. Lows in the lower 70s. Chance of rain 20%. Wednesday, sunny. A slight chance of showers and thunderstorms in the afternoon. Highs in the mid-90s. Chance of rain 20%. Wednesday night, mostly clear. A slight chance of showers and thunderstorms after midnight. Lows in the lower 70s. Chance of rain 20%. Thursday, mostly sunny with a slight chance of showers and thunderstorms. Highs in the lower 90s. Chance of rain 20%. 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At Stillwater, it was sunny. The temperature was 84 degrees, the dew point 69, and the relative humidity 60%. The wind was variable at 3 miles an hour. The pressure was 29.89 inches and falling. At Enid, it was sunny. The temperature was 87. The wind was south at 10. At Guthrie, it was sunny. The temperature was 88. Observations from around the region. Temperatures were between 84 and 92 degrees. It was sunny at Woodward and Oklahoma City. It was mostly sunny at Wichita, Tulsa, and Springfield. At Dallas-Fort Worth, it was partly sunny. Once again at 1 p.m., at Stillwater, it was sunny. The temperature was 84. From the Norman Forecast Office, here is the forecast for Stillwater and surrounding area. Rest of today, sunny. Near steady temperature in the upper 80s. Southeast wind around 5 miles an hour. Tonight, clear. Lows around 70. Southeast wind around 5 miles an hour. Saturday, sunny. A chance of showers and thunderstorms, mainly in the morning. Highs in the mid-90s. South winds 5 to 10 miles an hour. Chance of rain 40%. Heat index values up to 105 in the afternoon. Saturday night, mostly clear with a slight chance of thunderstorms. A slight chance of showers until midnight, then a chance of showers after midnight. Lows in the lower 70s. Southeast winds 5 to 10 miles an hour. Chance of rain 30%. Sunday, sunny. Highs in the upper 90s. South winds 10 to 15 miles an hour. Heat index values up to 106 in the afternoon. Sunday night, mostly clear. Lows in the lower 70s. Monday, sunny. Highs in the upper 90s. Monday night, clear. Lows in the mid-70s. Tuesday, sunny. Highs in the upper 90s. Heat index values up to 105 in the afternoon. Tuesday night, mostly clear. A slight chance of showers and thunderstorms until midnight. Lows in the lower 70s. Chance of rain 20%. Wednesday, sunny. A slight chance of showers and thunderstorms in the afternoon. Highs in the mid-90s. Chance of rain 20%. Wednesday night, mostly clear. A slight chance of showers and thunderstorms after midnight. Lows in the lower 70s. Chance of rain 20%. Thursday, mostly sunny with a slight chance of showers and thunderstorms. Highs in the lower 90s. Chance of rain 20%. 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At Stillwater, it was sunny. The temperature was 84 degrees, the dew point 69, and the relative humidity 60%. The wind was variable at 3 miles an hour. The pressure was 29.89 inches and falling. At Enid, it was sunny. The temperature was 87. The wind was south at 10. At Guthrie, it was sunny. The temperature was 88. Observations from around the region. Temperatures were between 84 and 92 degrees. It was sunny at Woodward and Oklahoma City. It was mostly sunny at Wichita, Tulsa, and Springfield. At Dallas-Fort Worth, it was partly sunny. Once again at 1 p.m., at Stillwater, it was sunny. The temperature was

84. From the Norman Forecast Office, here is the forecast for Stillwater and surrounding area. Rest of today, sunny. Near steady temperature in the upper 80s. Southeast winds around 5 miles an hour. Tonight, clear. Lows around 70. Southeast winds around 5 miles an hour. Saturday, sunny. A chance of showers and thunderstorms, mainly in the morning. Highs in the mid-90s. South winds 5 to 10 miles. In the afternoon. Saturday night, mostly clear with a slight chance of thunderstorms. A slight chance of showers until midnight, then a chance of showers after midnight. Lows in the lower 70s. Southeast winds 5 to 10 miles an hour. Chance of rain 30%. Sunday, sunny. Highs in the upper 90s. South winds 10 to 15 miles an hour. Heat index values up to 106 in the afternoon. Sunday night, mostly clear. Lows in the lower 70s. Monday, sunny. Highs in the upper 90s. Monday night, clear. Lows in the mid 70s. Tuesday, sunny. Highs in the upper 90s. Heat index values up to 105 in the afternoon. Tuesday night, mostly clear. A slight chance of showers and thunderstorms until midnight. Lows in the lower 70s. Chance of rain 20%. Wednesday, sunny. A slight chance of showers and thunderstorms in the afternoon. Highs in the mid-90s. Chance of rain 20%. Wednesday night, mostly clear. A slight chance of showers and thunderstorms after midnight. Lows in the lower 70s. Chance of rain 20%. Thursday, mostly sunny with a slight chance of showers and thunderstorms. Highs in the lower 90s. Chance of rain 20%. 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It's Stillwater, it was sunny. The temperature was 88 degrees, the dew point 68, and the relative humidity 51%. The wind was southeast at 7 miles an hour. The pressure was 29.87 inches and falling. At Guthrie, it was sunny. The temperature was 91. The wind was southeast at 7. Observations from around the region. It was mostly sunny, with a temperature of 88 at Wichita, 91 at Oklahoma City, 88 at Tulsa, and 85 at Springfield. At Dallas-Fort Worth, it was partly sunny, with a temperature of 95. Once again at 2 p.m., it's Stillwater, it was sunny. The temperature was 88. From the Norman Forecast Office, here is the forecast for Stillwater and surrounding area. Rest of today, sunny. Near steady temperature in the upper 80s. Southeast winds around 5 miles an hour. Tonight, clear. Lows around 70. Southeast winds around 5 miles an hour. Saturday, sunny. A chance of showers and thunderstorms, mainly in the morning. Highs in the mid-90s. South winds 5 to 10 miles an hour. Chance of rain 40%. Heat index values up to 105 in the afternoon. Saturday night, mostly clear with a slight chance of thunderstorms. A slight chance of showers until midnight, then a chance of showers after midnight. Lows in the lower 70s. Southeast winds 5 to 10 miles an hour. Chance of rain 30%. Sunday, sunny. Highs in the upper 90s. South winds 10 to 15 miles an hour. Heat index values up to 106 in the afternoon. Sunday night, mostly clear. Lows in the lower 70s. Monday, sunny. Highs in the upper 90s. Monday night, clear. Lows in the mid 70s. Tuesday, sunny. Highs in the upper 90s. Heat index values up to 105 in the afternoon. Tuesday night, mostly clear. A slight chance of showers and thunderstorms until midnight. Lows in the lower 70s. Chance of rain 20%. Wednesday, sunny. A slight chance of showers and thunderstorms in the afternoon. Highs in the mid-90s. Chance of rain 20%. Wednesday night,

mostly clear. A slight chance of showers and thunderstorms after midnight. Lows in the lower 70s. Chance of rain 20%. Thursday, mostly sunny with a slight chance of showers and thunderstorms. Highs in the lower 90s. Chance of rain 20%. 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It's Stillwater, it was sunny. The temperature was 88 degrees, the dew point 68, and the relative humidity 51%. The wind was southeast at 7 miles an hour. The pressure was 29.87 inches and falling. At Guthrie, it was sunny. The temperature was 91. The wind was southeast at 7. Observations from around the region. It was mostly sunny, with a temperature of 88 at Wichita, 91 at Oklahoma City, 88 at Tulsa, and 85 at Springfield. At Dallas-Fort Worth, it was partly sunny, with a temperature of 95. Once again at 2 p.m., at Stillwater, it was sunny. The temperature was 88. From the Norman Forecast Office, here is the forecast for Stillwater and surrounding area. Rest of today, sunny. Near steady temperature in the upper 80s. Southeast wind around 5 miles an hour. Tonight, clear. Lows around 70. Southeast wind around 5 miles an hour. Saturday, sunny. A chance of showers and thunderstorms, mainly in the morning. Highs in the mid-90s. South winds 5 to 10 miles an hour. Chance of rain 40%. Heat index values up to 105 in the afternoon. Saturday night, mostly clear with a slight chance of thunderstorms. A slight chance of showers until midnight, then a chance of showers after midnight. Lows in the lower 70s. Southeast winds 5 to 10 miles an hour. Chance of rain 30%. Sunday, sunny. Highs in the upper 90s. South winds 10 to 15 miles an hour. Heat index values up to 106 in the afternoon. Sunday night, mostly clear. Lows in the lower 70s. Monday, sunny. Highs in the upper 90s. Monday night, clear. Lows in the mid-70s. Tuesday, sunny. Highs in the upper 90s. Heat index values up to 105 in the afternoon. Tuesday night, mostly clear. A slight chance of showers and thunderstorms until midnight. Lows in the lower 70s. Chance of rain 20%. Wednesday, sunny. A slight chance of showers and thunderstorms in the afternoon. Highs in the mid-90s. Chance of rain 20%. Wednesday night, mostly clear. A slight chance of showers and thunderstorms after midnight. Lows in the lower 70s. Chance of rain 20%. Thursday, mostly sunny with a slight chance of showers and thunderstorms. Highs in the lower 90s. Chance of rain 20%. 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It's Stillwater, it was sunny. The temperature was 88 degrees, the dew point 68, and the relative humidity 51%. The wind was southeast at 7 miles an hour. The pressure was 29.87 inches and falling. At Guthrie, it was sunny. The temperature was 91. The wind was southeast at 7. Observations from around the region. It was mostly sunny, with a temperature of 88 at Wichita, 91 at Oklahoma City, 88 at Tulsa, and 85 at Springfield. At Dallas-Fort Worth, it was partly sunny, with a temperature of 95. Once again at 2 p.m., at Stillwater, it was sunny. The temperature was 88. From the Norman Forecast Office, here is the forecast for Stillwater and surrounding area. Rest of today, sunny. Near steady temperature in the upper 80s. Southeast winds around 5 miles an hour. Tonight, clear. Lows around 70. Southeast winds around 5 miles an hour. Saturday, sunny. A chance of showers and thunderstorms, mainly in the morning. Highs in the mid-90s. South winds 5 to 10 miles an hour. Chance of rain 40%. Heat index values up to 105 in the afternoon. Saturday night, mostly clear with a slight

chance of thunderstorms. A slight chance of showers until midnight, then a chance of showers after midnight. Lows in the lower 70s. Southeast winds 5 to 10 miles an hour. Chance of rain 30%. Sunday, sunny. Highs in the upper 90s. South winds 10 to 15 miles an hour. Heat index values up to 106 in the afternoon. Sunday night, mostly clear. Lows in the lower 70s. Monday, sunny. Highs in the upper 90s. Monday night, clear. Lows in the mid 70s. Tuesday, sunny. Highs in the upper 90s. Heat index values up to 105 in the afternoon. Tuesday night, mostly clear. A slight chance of showers and thunderstorms until midnight. Lows in the lower 70s. Chance of rain 20%. Wednesday, sunny. A slight chance of showers and thunderstorms in the afternoon. Highs in the mid-90s. Chance of rain 20%. Wednesday night, mostly clear. A slight chance of showers and thunderstorms after midnight. Lows in the lower 70s. Chance of rain 20%. Thursday, mostly sunny with a slight chance of showers and thunderstorms. Highs in the lower 90s. Chance of rain 20%. 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It's Stillwater, it was sunny. The temperature was 88 degrees, the dew point 68, and the relative humidity 51%. The wind was southeast at 7 miles an hour. The pressure was 29.87 inches and falling. At Guthrie, it was sunny. The temperature was 91. The wind was southeast at 7. Observations from around the region. It was mostly sunny, with a temperature of 88 at Wichita, 91 at Oklahoma City, 88 at Tulsa, and 85 at Springfield. At Dallas-Fort Worth, it was partly sunny, with a temperature of 95. Once again at 2 p.m., at Stillwater, it was sunny. The temperature was 88. 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At Stillwater, it was sunny. The temperature was 88 degrees, the dew point 68, and the relative humidity 51%. The wind was southeast at 7 miles an hour. The pressure was 29.87 inches and falling. At Enid, it was sunny. The temperature was 90. The wind was southeast at 8. At Guthrie, it was sunny. The temperature was 91. The wind was southeast at 7. Observations from around the region. At Woodward, it was sunny, with a temperature of 92. It was mostly sunny, with a temperature of 88 at Wichita, 91 at Oklahoma City, 88 at Tulsa, and 85 at Springfield. At Dallas-Fort Worth, it was partly sunny, with a temperature of 95. Once again at 2 p.m., at Stillwater, it was sunny. The temperature was 88. From the Norman Forecast Office, here is the forecast for Stillwater and surrounding area. Rest of today, sunny. Near steady temperature in the upper 80s. Southeast winds around 5 miles an hour. Tonight, clear. Lows around 70. Southeast winds around 5 miles an hour. Saturday, sunny. A chance of showers and thunderstorms, mainly in the morning. Highs in the mid-90s. South winds 5 to 10 miles an hour. Chance of rain 40%. Heat index values up to 105 in the afternoon. Saturday night, mostly clear with a slight chance of thunderstorms. A slight chance of showers until midnight, then a chance of showers after midnight. Lows in the lower 70s. Southeast winds 5 to 10 miles an hour. Chance of rain 30%. Sunday, sunny. Highs in the upper 90s. South winds 10 to 15 miles an hour. Heat index values up to 106 in the afternoon. Sunday night, mostly clear. Lows in the lower 70s. Monday, sunny. Highs in the upper 90s. Monday night, clear. Lows in the mid-70s. Tuesday, sunny. Highs in the upper 90s. Heat index values up to 105 in the afternoon. Tuesday night, mostly clear.
A slight chance of showers and thunderstorms until midnight. Lows in the lower 70s. Chance of rain 20%. Wednesday, sunny. A slight chance of showers and thunderstorms in the afternoon. Highs in the mid-90s. Chance of rain 20%. Wednesday night, mostly clear. A slight chance of showers and thunderstorms after midnight. Lows in the lower 70s. Chance of rain 20%. Thursday, mostly sunny with a slight chance of showers and thunderstorms. Highs in the lower 90s. Chance of rain 20%. 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It's Stillwater, it was sunny. The temperature was 88 degrees, the dew point 68, and the relative humidity 51%. The wind was southeast at 7 miles an hour. The pressure was 29.87 inches and falling. At Enid, it was sunny. The temperature was 90. The wind was southeast at 8. At Guthrie, it was sunny. The temperature was 91. The wind was southeast at 7. Observations from around the region. At Woodward, it was sunny, with a temperature of 92. It was mostly sunny, with a temperature of 88 at Wichita, 91 at Oklahoma City, 88 at Tulsa, and 85 at Springfield. At Dallas-Fort Worth, it was partly sunny, with a temperature of 95. Once again at 2 p.m., at Stillwater, it was sunny. The temperature was 88. From the Norman Forecast Office, here is the forecast for Stillwater and surrounding area. Rest of today, sunny. Near steady temperature in the upper 80s. Southeast winds around 5 miles an hour. Tonight, clear. Lows around 70. Southeast winds around 5 miles an hour. Saturday, sunny. A chance of showers and thunderstorms, mainly in the morning. Highs in the mid-90s. South winds 5 to 10 miles an hour. Chance of rain 40%. Heat index values up to 105 in the afternoon. Saturday night, mostly clear with a slight chance of thunderstorms. A slight chance of showers until midnight, then a chance of showers after midnight. Lows in the lower 70s. Southeast winds 5 to 10 miles an hour. Chance of rain 30%. Sunday, sunny. Highs in the upper 90s. South winds 10 to 15 miles an hour. Heat index values up to 106 in the afternoon. Sunday night, mostly clear. Lows in the lower 70s. Monday, sunny. Highs in the upper 90s. Monday night, clear. Lows in the mid-70s. Tuesday, sunny. Highs in the upper 90s. Heat index values up to 105 in the afternoon. Tuesday night, mostly clear. A slight chance of showers and thunderstorms until midnight. Lows in the lower 70s. Chance of rain 20%. Wednesday, sunny. A slight chance of showers and thunderstorms in the afternoon. Highs in the mid-90s. Chance of rain 20%. Wednesday night, mostly clear. A slight chance of showers and thunderstorms after midnight. Lows in the lower 70s. Chance of rain 20%. Thursday, mostly sunny with a slight chance of showers and thunderstorms. Highs in the lower 90s. Chance of rain 20%. You are listening to Stillwater Weather Radio, and here are 2 p.m. weather observations. It's Stillwater, it was sunny. The temperature was 88 degrees, the dew point 68, and the relative humidity 51%. The wind was southeast at 7 miles an hour. The pressure was 29.87 inches and falling. At Enid, it was sunny. The temperature was 90. The wind was southeast at 8. At Guthrie, it was sunny. The temperature was 91. The wind was southeast at 7. Observations from around the region. At Woodward, it was sunny, with a temperature of 92. It was mostly sunny, with a temperature of 88 at Wichita, 91 at Oklahoma City,
88 at Tulsa.

and 85 at Springfield. At Dallas-Fort Worth, it was partly sunny, with a temperature of 95. Once again at 2 p.m., at Stillwater, it was sunny. The temperature was 88. From the Norman Forecast Office, here is the forecast for Stillwater and surrounding area. Rest of today, sunny. Near steady temperature in the upper 80s. Southeast wind around 5 miles an hour. Tonight, clear. Lows around 70. Southeast wind around 5 miles an hour. Saturday, sunny. A chance of showers and thunderstorms, mainly in the morning. Highs in the mid-90s. South winds 5 to 10 miles an hour. Chance of rain 40%. Heat index values up to 105 in the afternoon. Saturday night, mostly clear with a slight chance of thunderstorms. A slight chance of showers until midnight, then a chance of showers after midnight. Lows in the lower 70s. Southeast winds 5 to 10 miles an hour. Chance of rain 30%. Sunday, sunny. Highs in the upper 90s. South winds 10 to 15 miles an hour. Heat index values up to 106 in the afternoon. Sunday night, mostly clear. Lows in the lower 70s. Monday, sunny. Highs in the upper 90s. Monday night, clear. Lows in the mid-70s. Tuesday, sunny. Highs in the upper 90s. Heat index values up to 105 in the afternoon. Tuesday night, mostly clear. A slight chance of showers and thunderstorms until midnight. Lows in the lower 70s. Chance of rain 20%. Wednesday, sunny. A slight chance of showers and thunderstorms in the afternoon. Highs in the mid-90s. Chance of rain 20%. Wednesday night, mostly clear. A slight chance of showers and thunderstorms after midnight. Lows in the lower 70s. Chance of rain 20%. Thursday, mostly sunny with a slight chance of showers and thunderstorms. Highs in the lower 90s. Chance of rain 20%. 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At Stillwater, it was sunny. The temperature was 88 degrees, the dew point 68, and the relative humidity 51%. The wind was southeast at 7 miles an hour. The pressure was 29.87 inches and falling. At Enid, it was sunny. The temperature was 90. The wind was southeast at 8. At Guthrie, it was sunny. The temperature was 91. The wind was southeast at 7. Observations from around the region. At Woodward, it was sunny, with a temperature of 92. It was mostly sunny, with a temperature of 88 at Wichita, 91 at Oklahoma City, 88 at Tulsa, and 85 at Springfield. At Dallas-Fort Worth, it was partly sunny, with a temperature of 95. Once again at 2 p.m., at Stillwater, it was sunny. The temperature was 88. From the Norman Forecast Office, here is the forecast for Stillwater and surrounding area. Rest of today, sunny. Near steady temperature in the upper 80s. Southeast wind around 5 miles an hour. Tonight, clear. Lows around 70. Southeast wind around 5 miles an hour. Saturday, sunny. A chance of showers and thunderstorms, mainly in the morning. Highs in the mid-90s. South winds 5 to 10 miles an hour. Chance of rain 40%. Heat index values up to 105 in the afternoon. Saturday night, mostly clear with a slight chance of thunderstorms. A slight chance of showers until midnight, then a chance of showers after midnight. Lows in the lower 70s. Southeast winds 5 to 10 miles an hour. Chance of rain 30%. Sunday, sunny. Highs in the upper 90s. South winds 10 to 15 miles an hour. Heat index values up to 106 in the afternoon. Sunday night, mostly clear. Lows in the lower 70s. Monday, sunny. Highs in the upper 90s. Monday night, clear. Lows in the mid-70s. Tuesday, sunny. Highs in the upper 90s. Heat index values up to 105 in the afternoon.

degrees, the dew point 68, and the relative humidity 51%. The wind was southeast at 7 miles an hour. The pressure was 29.87 inches and falling. At evening, it was sunny. The temperature was 90. The wind was southeast at 8. At Guthrie, it was sunny. The temperature was 91. The wind was southeast at 7. Observations from around the region. At Woodward, it was sunny, with a temperature of 92. It was mostly sunny, with a temperature of 88 at Wichita, 91 at Oklahoma City, 88 at Tulsa, and 85 at Springfield. At Dallas-Fort Worth, it was partly sunny, with a temperature of 95. Once again at 2 p.m., at Stillwater, it was sunny. The temperature was 88. From the Norman Forecast Office, here is the forecast for Stillwater and surrounding area. Rest of today, sunny. Near steady temperature in the upper 80s. Southeast wind around 5 miles an hour. Tonight, clear. Lows around 70. Southeast wind around 5 miles an hour. Saturday, sunny. A chance of showers and thunderstorms, mainly in the morning. Highs in the mid-90s. South winds 5 to 10 miles an hour. Chance of rain 40%. Heat index values up to 105 in the afternoon. Saturday night, mostly clear with a slight chance of thunderstorms. A slight chance of showers until midnight, then a chance of showers after midnight. Lows in the lower 70s. Southeast winds 5 to 10 miles an hour. Chance of rain 30%. Sunday, sunny. Highs in the upper 90s. South winds 10 to 15 miles an hour. Heat index values up to 106 in the afternoon. Sunday night, mostly clear. Lows in the lower 70s. Monday, sunny. Highs in the upper 90s. Monday night, clear. Lows in the mid-70s. Tuesday, sunny. Highs in the upper 90s. Heat index values up to 105 in the afternoon. Tuesday night, mostly clear. A slight chance of showers and thunderstorms until midnight. Lows in the lower 70s. Chance of rain 20%. Wednesday, sunny. A slight chance of showers and thunderstorms in the afternoon. Highs in the mid-90s. Chance of rain 20%. Wednesday night, mostly clear. A slight chance of showers and thunderstorms after midnight. Lows in the lower 70s. Chance of rain 20%. Thursday, mostly sunny with a slight chance of showers and thunderstorms. Highs in the lower 90s. Chance of rain 20%. 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At Stillwater, it was sunny. The temperature was 88 degrees, the dew point 68, and the relative humidity 51%. The wind was southeast at 7 miles an hour. The pressure was 29.87 inches and falling. At evening, it was sunny. The temperature was 90. The wind was southeast at 8. At Guthrie, it was sunny. The temperature was 91. The wind was southeast at 7. Observations from around the region. At Woodward, it was sunny, with a temperature of 92. It was mostly sunny, with a temperature of 88 at Wichita, 91 at Oklahoma City, 88 at Tulsa, and 85 at Springfield. At Dallas-Fort Worth, it was partly sunny, with a temperature of 95. Once again at 2 p.m., at Stillwater, it was sunny. The temperature was 88. From the Norman Forecast Office, here is the forecast for Stillwater and surrounding area. Rest of today, sunny. Near steady temperature in the upper 80s. Southeast winds around 5 miles an hour. Tonight, clear. Lows around 70. Southeast winds around 5 miles an hour. Saturday, sunny. A chance of showers and thunderstorms, mainly in the morning. Highs in the mid-90s. South winds 5 to 10 miles an hour. Chance of rain 40.

80%. Heat index values up to 105 in the afternoon. Saturday night, mostly clear with a slight chance of thunderstorms. A slight chance of showers until midnight, then a chance of showers after midnight. Lows in the lower 70s. Southeast winds 5 to 10 miles an hour. Chance of rain 30%. Sunday, sunny. Highs in the upper 90s. South winds 10 to 15 miles an hour. Heat index values up to 106 in the afternoon. Sunday night, mostly clear. Lows in the lower 70s. Monday, sunny. Highs in the upper 90s. Monday night, clear. Lows in the mid 70s. Tuesday, sunny. Highs in the upper 90s. Heat index values up to 105 in the afternoon. Tuesday night, mostly clear. A slight chance of showers and thunderstorms until midnight. Lows in the lower 70s. Chance of rain 20%. Wednesday, sunny. A slight chance of showers and thunderstorms in the afternoon. Highs in the mid-90s. Chance of rain 20%. Wednesday night, mostly clear. A slight chance of showers and thunderstorms after midnight. Lows in the lower 70s. Chance of rain 20%. Thursday, mostly sunny with a slight chance of showers and thunderstorms. Highs in the lower 90s. Chance of rain 20%. 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It's Stillwater, it was sunny. The temperature was 88 degrees, the dew point 68, and the relative humidity 51%. The wind was southeast at 7 miles an hour. The pressure was 29.87 inches and falling. At miles an hour. The pressure was 29.87 inches and falling. At evening, it was sunny. The temperature was 90. The wind was southeast at 8. At Guthrie, it was sunny. The temperature was 91. The wind was southeast at 7. Observations from around the region. At Woodward, it was sunny, with a temperature of 92. It was mostly sunny, with a temperature of 88 at Wichita, 91 at Oklahoma City, 88 at Tulsa, and 85 at Springfield. At Dallas-Fort Worth, it was partly sunny, with a temperature of 95. Once again at 2 p.m., at Stillwater, it was sunny. The temperature was 88. From the Norman Forecast Office, here is the forecast for Stillwater and surrounding area. Rest of today, sunny. Near steady temperature in the upper 80s. Southeast winds around 5 miles an hour. Tonight, clear. Lows around 70. Southeast winds around 5 miles an hour. Saturday, sunny. A chance of showers and thunderstorms, mainly in the morning. Highs in the mid-90s. South winds 5 to 10 miles an hour. Chance of rain 40%. Heat index values up to 105 in the afternoon. Saturday night, mostly clear with a slight chance of thunderstorms. A slight chance of showers until midnight, then a chance of showers after midnight. Lows in the lower 70s. Southeast winds 5 to 10 miles an hour. Chance of rain 30%. Sunday, sunny. Highs in the upper 90s. South winds 10 to 15 miles an hour. Heat index values up to 106 in the afternoon. Sunday night, mostly clear. Lows in the lower 70s. Monday, sunny. Highs in the upper 90s. Monday night, clear. Lows in the mid 70s. Tuesday, sunny. Highs in the upper 90s. Heat index values up to 105 in the afternoon. Tuesday night, mostly clear. A slight chance of showers and thunderstorms until midnight. Lows in the lower 70s. Chance of rain 20%. Wednesday, sunny. A slight chance of showers and thunderstorms in the afternoon. Highs in the mid-90s. Chance of rain 20%. Wednesday night, mostly clear. A slight chance of showers and thunderstorms after midnight. Lows in the lower 70s. Chance of rain 20%. Thursday, mostly sunny with a slight chance of showers and thunderstorms. Highs in the lower 90s. Chance of rain 20%.

You are listening to Stillwater Weather Radio, and here are 2 p.m. weather observations. At Stillwater, it was sunny. The temperature was 88 degrees, the dew point 68, and the relative humidity 51%. The wind was southeast at 7 miles an hour. The pressure was 29.87 inches and falling. At Enid, it was sunny. The temperature was 90. The wind was southeast at 8. At Guthrie, it was sunny. The temperature was 91. The wind was southeast at 7. Observations from around the region. At Woodward, it was sunny, with a temperature of 92. It was mostly sunny, with a temperature of 88 at Wichita, 91 at Oklahoma City, 88 at Tulsa, and 85 at Springfield. At Dallas-Fort Worth, it was partly sunny, with a temperature of 95. Once again at 2 p.m., at Stillwater, it was sunny. The temperature was 88. From the Norman Forecast Office, here is the forecast for Stillwater and surrounding area. Rest of today, sunny. Near steady temperature in the upper 80s. Southeast wind around 5 miles an hour. Tonight, clear. Lows around 70. Southeast wind around 5 miles an hour. Saturday, sunny. A chance of showers and thunderstorms, mainly in the morning. Highs in the mid-90s. South winds 5 to 10 miles an hour. Chance of rain 40%. Heat index values up to 105 in the afternoon. Saturday night, mostly clear with a slight chance of thunderstorms. A slight chance of showers until midnight, then a chance of showers after midnight. Lows in the lower 70s. Southeast winds 5 to 10 miles an hour. Chance of rain 30%. Sunday, sunny. Highs in the upper 90s. South winds 10 to 15 miles an hour. Heat index values up to 106 in the afternoon. Sunday night, mostly clear. Lows in the lower 70s. Monday, sunny. Highs in the upper 90s. Monday night, clear. Lows in the mid 70s. Tuesday, sunny. Highs in the upper 90s. Heat index values up to 105 in the afternoon. Tuesday night, mostly clear. A slight chance of showers and thunderstorms until midnight. Lows in the lower 70s. Chance of rain 20%. Wednesday, sunny. A slight chance of showers and thunderstorms in the afternoon. Highs in the mid-90s. Chance of rain 20%. Wednesday night, mostly clear. A slight chance of showers and thunderstorms after midnight. Lows in the lower 70s. Chance of rain 20%. Thursday, mostly sunny with a slight chance of showers and thunderstorms. Highs in the lower 90s. Chance of rain 20%. You are listening to Stillwater Weather Radio, and here are 2 p.m. weather observations. At Stillwater, it was sunny. The temperature was 88 degrees, the dew point 68, and the relative humidity 51%. The wind was southeast at 7 miles an hour. The pressure was 29.87 inches and falling. At Enid, it was sunny. The temperature was 90. The wind was southeast at 8. At Guthrie, it was sunny. The temperature was 91. The wind was southeast at 7. Observations from around the region. At Woodward, it was sunny, with a temperature of 92. It was mostly sunny, with a temperature of 88 at Wichita, 91 at Oklahoma City, 88 at Tulsa, and 85 at Springfield. At Dallas-Fort Worth, it was partly sunny, with a temperature of 95. Once again at 2 p.m., at Stillwater, it was sunny. The temperature was 88. From the Norman Forecast Office, here is the forecast for Stillwater and surrounding area. Rest of today, sunny. Near steady temperature in the upper 80s. Southeast wind around 5 miles an hour. Tonight, clear. Lows around 70. Southeast wind around 5 miles an hour. Saturday, sunny. A chance of showers and thunderstorms, mainly in the morning. Highs in the mid-90s. South winds 5 to 10 miles an hour. Chance of rain 40%. Heat index values up to 105 in the afternoon. Saturday night,

mostly clear with a slight chance of thunderstorms. A slight chance of showers until midnight, then a chance of showers after midnight. Lows in the lower 70s. Southeast winds 5 to 10 miles an hour. Chance of rain 30%. Sunday, sunny. Highs in the upper 90s. South winds 10 to 15 miles an hour. Heat index values up to 106 in the afternoon. Sunday night, mostly clear. Lows in the lower 70s. Monday, sunny. Highs in the upper 90s. Monday night, clear. Lows in the mid 70s. Tuesday, sunny. Highs in the upper 90s. Heat index values up to 105 in the afternoon. Tuesday night, mostly clear. A slight chance of showers and thunderstorms until midnight. Lows in the lower 70s. Chance of rain 20%. Wednesday, sunny. A slight chance of showers and thunderstorms in the afternoon. Highs in the mid-90s. Chance of rain 20%. Wednesday night, mostly clear. A slight chance of showers and thunderstorms after midnight. Lows in the lower 70s. Chance of rain 20%. Thursday, mostly sunny with a slight chance of showers and thunderstorms. Highs in the lower 90s. Chance of rain 20%. 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It's Stillwater, it was sunny. The temperature was 88 degrees, the dew point 68, and the relative humidity 51%. The wind was southeast at 7 miles an hour. The pressure was 29.87 inches and falling. At Enid, it was sunny. The temperature was 90. The wind was southeast at 8. At Guthrie, it was sunny. The temperature was 91. The wind was southeast at 7. Observations from around the region. At Woodward, it was sunny, with a temperature of 92. It was mostly sunny, with a temperature of 88 at Wichita, 91 at Oklahoma City, 88 at Tulsa, and 85 at Springfield. At Dallas-Fort Worth, it was partly sunny, with a temperature of 95. Once again at 2 p.m., at Stillwater, it was sunny. The temperature was 88. From the Norman Forecast Office, here is the forecast for Stillwater and surrounding area. Rest of today, sunny. Near steady temperature in the upper 80s. Southeast winds around 5 miles an hour. Tonight, clear. Lows around 70. Southeast winds around 5 miles an hour. Saturday, sunny. A chance of showers and thunderstorms, mainly in the morning. Highs in the mid-90s. South winds 5 to 10 miles an hour. Chance of rain 40%. Heat index values up to 105 in the afternoon. Saturday night, mostly clear with a slight chance of thunderstorms. A slight chance of showers until midnight, then a chance of showers after midnight. Lows in the lower 70s. Southeast winds 5 to 10 miles an hour. Chance of rain 30%. Sunday, sunny. Highs in the upper 90s. South winds 10 to 15 miles an hour. Heat index values up to 106 in the afternoon. Sunday night, mostly clear. Lows in the lower 70s. Monday, sunny. Highs in the upper 90s. Monday night, clear. Lows in the mid 70s. Tuesday, sunny. Highs in the upper 90s. Heat index values up to 105 in the afternoon. Tuesday night, mostly clear. A slight chance of showers and thunderstorms until midnight. Lows in the lower 70s. Chance of rain 20%. Wednesday, sunny. A slight chance of showers and thunderstorms in the afternoon. Highs in the mid-90s. Chance of rain 20%. Wednesday night, mostly clear. A slight chance of showers and thunderstorms after midnight. Lows in the lower 70s. Chance of rain 20%. Thursday, mostly sunny with a slight chance of showers and thunderstorms. Highs in the lower 90s. Chance of rain 20%. 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

Forecast office in Norman, Oklahoma. 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It's Stillwater, it was sunny. The temperature was 88 degrees, the dew point 68, and the relative humidity 51%. The wind was southeast at 7 miles an hour. The pressure was 29.87 inches and falling. At Enid, it was sunny. The temperature was 90. The wind was southeast at 8. At Guthrie, it was sunny. The temperature was 91. The wind was southeast at 7. Observations from around the region. At Woodward, it was sunny, with a temperature of 92. It was mostly sunny, with a temperature of 88 at Wichita, 91 at Oklahoma City, 88 at Tulsa, and 85 at Springfield. At Dallas-Fort Worth, it was partly sunny, with a temperature of 95. Once again at 2 p.m., at Stillwater, it was sunny. The temperature was 88. From the Norman Forecast Office, here is the forecast for Stillwater and surrounding area. Rest of today, sunny. Near steady temperature in the upper 80s. Southeast wind around 5 miles an hour. Tonight, clear. Lows around 70. Southeast wind around 5 miles an hour. Saturday, sunny. A chance of showers and thunderstorms, mainly in the morning. Highs in the mid-90s. South winds 5 to 10 miles an hour. Chance of rain 40%. Heat index values up to 105 in the afternoon. Saturday night, mostly clear with a slight chance of thunderstorms. A slight chance of showers until midnight, then a chance of showers after midnight. Lows in the lower 70s. Southeast winds 5 to 10 miles an hour. Chance of rain 30%. Sunday, sunny. Highs in the upper 90s. South winds 10 to 15 miles an hour. Heat index values up to 106 in the afternoon. Sunday night, mostly clear. Lows in the lower 70s. Monday, sunny. Highs in the upper 90s. Monday night, clear. Lows in the mid 70s. Tuesday, sunny. Highs in the upper 90s. Heat index values up to 105 in the afternoon. Tuesday night, mostly clear. A slight chance of showers and thunderstorms until midnight. Lows in the lower 70s. Chance of rain 20%. Wednesday, sunny. A slight chance of showers and thunderstorms in the afternoon. Highs in the mid-90s. Chance of rain 20%. Wednesday night, mostly clear. A slight chance of showers and thunderstorms after midnight. Lows in the lower 70s. Chance of rain 20%. Thursday, mostly sunny with a slight chance of showers and thunderstorms. Highs in the lower 90s. Chance of rain 20%. 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At Stillwater, it was sunny. The temperature was 88 degrees, the dew point 68, and the relative humidity 51%. The wind was southeast at 7 miles an hour. The pressure was 29.87 inches and falling. At Enid, it was sunny. The temperature was 90. The wind was southeast at 8. At Guthrie, it was sunny. The temperature was 91. The wind was southeast at 7. Observations from around the region. At Woodward, it was sunny, with a temperature of 92. It was mostly sunny, with a temperature of 88 at Wichita, 91 at Oklahoma City, 88 at Tulsa, and 85 at Springfield. At Dallas-Fort Worth, it was partly sunny, with a temperature of 95. Once again at 2 p.m., at Stillwater, it was sunny. The temperature was 88. From the Norman Forecast Office, here is the forecast for Stillwater and surrounding area. Rest of today, sunny. Near steady temperature in the upper 80s. Southeast wind around 5 miles an hour. Tonight, clear. Lows around 70. Southeast wind around 5 miles an hour. Saturday, sunny. A chance of showers and thunderstorms, mainly in the morning. Highs in the mid-90s. South winds 5 to 10 miles an hour. Chance of rain 40%. Heat index values.

up to 105 in the afternoon. Saturday night, mostly clear with a slight chance of thunderstorms. A slight chance of showers until midnight, then a chance of showers after midnight. Lows in the lower 70s. Southeast winds 5 to 10 miles an hour. Chance of rain 30%. Sunday, sunny. Highs in the upper 90s. South winds 10 to 15 miles an hour. Heat index values up to 106 in the afternoon. Sunday night, mostly clear. Lows in the lower 70s. Monday, sunny. Highs in the upper 90s. Monday night, clear. Lows in the mid 70s. Tuesday, sunny. Highs in the upper 90s. Heat index values up to 105 in the afternoon. Tuesday night, mostly clear. A slight chance of showers and thunderstorms until midnight. Lows in the lower 70s. Chance of rain 20%. Wednesday, sunny. A slight chance of showers and thunderstorms in the afternoon. Highs in the mid-90s. Chance of rain 20%. Wednesday night, mostly clear. A slight chance of showers and thunderstorms after midnight. Lows in the lower 70s. Chance of rain 20%. Thursday, mostly sunny with a slight chance of showers and thunderstorms. Highs in the lower 90s. Chance of rain 20%. 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It's Stillwater, it was sunny. The temperature was 88 degrees, the dew point 68, and the relative humidity 51%. The wind was southeast at 7 miles an hour. The pressure was 29.87 inches and falling. At Enid, it was sunny. The temperature was 90. The wind was southeast at 8. At Guthrie, it was sunny. The temperature was 91. The wind was southeast at 7. Observations from around the region. At Woodward, it was sunny, with a temperature of 92. It was mostly sunny, with a temperature of 88 at Wichita, 91 at Oklahoma City, 88 at Tulsa, and 85 at Springfield. At Dallas-Fort Worth, it was partly sunny, with a temperature of 95. Once again at 2 p.m., at Stillwater, it was sunny. The temperature was 88. From the Norman Forecast Office, here is the forecast for Stillwater and surrounding area. Rest of today, sunny. Near steady temperature in the upper 80s. Southeast winds around 5 miles an hour. Tonight, clear. Lows around 70. Southeast winds around 5 miles an hour. Saturday, sunny. A chance of showers and thunderstorms, mainly in the morning. Highs in the mid-90s. South winds 5 to 10 miles an hour. Chance of rain 40%. Heat index values up to 105 in the afternoon. Saturday night, mostly clear with a slight chance of thunderstorms. A slight chance of showers until midnight, then a chance of showers after midnight. Lows in the lower 70s. Southeast winds 5 to 10 miles an hour. Chance of rain 30%. Sunday, sunny. Highs in the upper 90s. South winds 10 to 15 miles an hour. Heat index values up to 106 in the afternoon. Sunday night, mostly clear. Lows in the lower 70s. Monday, sunny. Highs in the upper 90s. Monday night, clear. Lows in the mid 70s. Tuesday, sunny. Highs in the upper 90s. Heat index values up to 105 in the afternoon. Tuesday night, mostly clear. A slight chance of showers and thunderstorms until midnight. Lows in the lower 70s. Chance of rain 20%. Wednesday, sunny. A slight chance of showers and thunderstorms in the afternoon. Highs in the mid-90s. Chance of rain 20%. Wednesday night, mostly clear. A slight chance of showers and thunderstorms after midnight. Lows in the lower 70s. Chance of rain 20%. Thursday, mostly sunny with a slight chance of showers and thunderstorms. Highs in the lower 90s. Chance of rain 20%. 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It's Stillwater, it was sunny.
The temperature was 88 degrees, the dew point 68, and the relative humidity 51%. The wind was southeast at 7 miles an hour. The pressure was 29.87 inches and falling. At Enid, it was sunny. The temperature was 90. The wind was southeast at 8. At Guthrie, it was sunny. The temperature was 91. The wind was southeast at 7. Observations from around the region. At Woodward, it was sunny, with a temperature of 92. It was mostly sunny, with a temperature of 88 at Wichita, 91 at Oklahoma City, 88 at Tulsa, and 85 at Springfield. At Dallas-Fort Worth, it was partly sunny, with a temperature of 95. Once again at 2 p.m., at Stillwater, it was sunny. The temperature was 88. From the Norman Forecast Office, here is the forecast for Stillwater and surrounding area. Rest of today, sunny. Near steady temperature in the upper 80s. Southeast winds around 5 miles an hour. Tonight, clear. Lows around 70. Southeast winds around 5 miles an hour. Saturday, sunny. A chance of showers and thunderstorms, mainly in the morning. Highs in the mid-90s. South winds 5 to 10 miles an hour. Chance of rain 40%. Heat index values up to 105 in the afternoon. Saturday night, mostly clear with a slight chance of thunderstorms. A slight chance of showers until midnight, then a chance of showers after midnight. Lows in the lower 70s. Southeast winds 5 to 10 miles an hour. Chance of rain 30%. Sunday, sunny. Highs in the upper 90s. South winds 10 to 15 miles an hour. Heat index values up to 106 in the afternoon. Sunday night, mostly clear. Lows in the lower 70s. Monday, sunny. Highs in the upper 90s. Monday night, clear. Lows in the mid-70s. Tuesday, sunny. Highs in the upper 90s. Heat index values up to 105 in the afternoon. Tuesday night, mostly clear. A slight chance of showers and thunderstorms until midnight. Lows in the lower 70s. Chance of rain 20%. Wednesday, sunny. A slight chance of showers and thunderstorms in the afternoon. Highs in the mid-90s. Chance of rain 20%. Wednesday night, mostly clear. A slight chance of showers and thunderstorms after midnight. Lows in the lower 70s. Chance of rain 20%. Thursday, mostly sunny with a slight chance of showers and thunderstorms. Highs in the lower 90s. Chance of rain 20%. 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At Stillwater, it was sunny. The temperature was 88 degrees, the dew point 68, and the relative humidity 51%. The wind was southeast at 7 miles an hour. The pressure was 29.87 inches and falling. At Enid, it was sunny. The temperature was 90. The wind was southeast at 8. At Guthrie, it was sunny. The temperature was 91. The wind was southeast at 7. Observations from around the region. At Woodward, it was sunny, with a temperature of 92. It was mostly sunny, with a temperature of 88 at Wichita, 91 at Oklahoma City, 88 at Tulsa, and 85 at Springfield. At Dallas-Fort Worth, it was partly sunny, with a temperature of 95. Once again at 2 p.m., at Stillwater, it was sunny. The temperature was 88. From the Norman Forecast Office, here is the forecast for Stillwater and surrounding area. Rest of today, sunny. Near steady temperature in the upper 80s. Southeast winds around 5 miles an hour. Tonight, clear. Lows around 70. Southeast winds around 5 miles an hour. Saturday, sunny. A chance of showers and thunderstorms, mainly in the morning. Highs in the mid-90s. South winds 5 to 10 miles an hour.
chance of rain 40%. Heat index values up to 105 in the afternoon. Saturday night, mostly clear with a slight chance of thunderstorms. A slight chance of showers until midnight, then a chance of showers after midnight. Lows in the lower 70s. Southeast winds 5 to 10 miles an hour. Chance of rain 30%. Sunday, sunny. Highs in the upper 90s. South winds 10 to 15 miles an hour. Heat index values up to 106 in the afternoon. Sunday night, mostly clear. Lows in the lower 70s. Monday, sunny. Highs in the upper 90s. Monday night, clear. Lows in the mid 70s. Tuesday, sunny. Highs in the upper 90s. Heat index values up to 105 in the afternoon. Tuesday night, mostly clear. A slight chance of showers and thunderstorms until midnight. Lows in the lower 70s. Chance of rain 20%. Wednesday, sunny. A slight chance of showers and thunderstorms in the afternoon. Highs in the mid-90s. Chance of rain 20%. Wednesday night, mostly clear. A slight chance of showers and thunderstorms after midnight. Lows in the lower 70s. Chance of rain 20%. Thursday, mostly sunny with a slight chance of showers and thunderstorms. Highs in the lower 90s. Chance of rain 20%. 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It's Stillwater, it was sunny. The temperature was 90 degrees, the dew point 68, and the relative humidity 48%. The wind was variable at 3 miles an hour. The pressure was 29.83 inches and falling. At Guthrie, it was sunny. The temperature was 93. The wind was variable at 3. Observations from around the region. It was mostly sunny, with a temperature of 89 at Wichita, 94 at Oklahoma City, 97 at Dallas-Fort Worth, 91 at Tulsa, and 89 at Springfield. Once again at 3 p.m., at Stillwater, it was sunny. The temperature was 90. From the Norman Forecast Office, here is the forecast for Stillwater and surrounding area. Rest of today, sunny. Near steady temperature in the upper 80s. Southeast winds around 5 miles an hour. Tonight, clear. Lows around 70. Southeast winds around 5 miles an hour. Saturday, sunny. A chance of showers and thunderstorms, mainly in the morning. Highs in the mid-90s. South winds 5 to 10 miles an hour. Chance of rain 40%. Heat index values up to 105 in the afternoon. Saturday night, mostly clear with a slight chance of thunderstorms. A slight chance of showers until midnight, then a chance of showers after midnight. Lows in the lower 70s. Southeast winds 5 to 10 miles an hour. Chance of rain 30%. Sunday, sunny. Highs in the upper 90s. South winds 10 to 15 miles an hour. Heat index values up to 106 in the afternoon. Sunday night, mostly clear. Lows in the lower 70s. Monday, sunny. Highs in the upper 90s. Monday night, clear. Lows in the mid 70s. Tuesday, sunny. Highs in the upper 90s. Heat index values up to 105 in the afternoon. Tuesday night, mostly clear. A slight chance of showers and thunderstorms until midnight. Lows in the lower 70s. Chance of rain 20%. Wednesday, sunny. A slight chance of showers and thunderstorms in the afternoon. Highs in the mid-90s. Chance of rain 20%. Wednesday night, mostly clear. A slight chance of showers and thunderstorms after midnight. Lows in the lower 70s. Chance of rain 20%. Thursday, mostly sunny with a slight chance of showers and thunderstorms. Highs in the lower 90s. Chance of rain 20%. 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At Stillwater, it was sunny. The temperature was 90 degrees, the dew point 68, and the relative humidity 48%. The wind was variable at 3 miles an hour.
The pressure was 29.83 inches and falling. At Guthrie, it was sunny. The temperature was 93. The wind was variable at 3. Observations from around the region. It was mostly sunny, with a temperature of 89 at Wichita, 94 at Oklahoma City, 97 at Dallas-Fort Worth, 91 at Tulsa, and 89 at Springfield. Once again at 3 p.m., at Stillwater, it was sunny. The temperature was 90. From the Norman Forecast Office, here is the forecast for Stillwater and surrounding area. Rest of today, sunny. Near steady temperature in the upper 80s. Southeast wind around 5 miles an hour. Tonight, clear. Lows around 70. Southeast wind around 5 miles an hour. Saturday, sunny. A chance of showers and thunderstorms, mainly in the morning. Highs in the mid-90s. South winds 5 to 10 miles an hour. Chance of rain 40%. Heat index values up to 105 in the afternoon. Saturday night, mostly clear with a slight chance of thunderstorms. A slight chance of showers until midnight, then a chance of showers after midnight. Lows in the lower 70s. Southeast winds 5 to 10 miles an hour. Chance of rain 30%. Sunday, sunny. Highs in the upper 90s. South winds 10 to 15 miles an hour. Heat index values up to 106 in the afternoon. Sunday night, mostly clear. Lows in the lower 70s. Monday, sunny. Highs in the upper 90s. Monday night, clear. Lows in the mid-70s. Tuesday, sunny. Highs in the upper 90s. Heat index values up to 105 in the afternoon. Tuesday night, mostly clear. A slight chance of showers and thunderstorms until midnight. Lows in the lower 70s. Chance of rain 20%. Wednesday, sunny. A slight chance of showers and thunderstorms in the afternoon. Highs in the mid-90s. Chance of rain 20%. Wednesday night, mostly clear. A slight chance of showers and thunderstorms after midnight. Lows in the lower 70s. Chance of rain 20%. Thursday, mostly sunny with a slight chance of showers and thunderstorms. Highs in the lower 90s. Chance of rain 20%. 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At Stillwater, it was sunny. The temperature was 90 degrees, the dew point 68, and the relative humidity 48%. The wind was variable at 3 miles an hour. The pressure was 29.83 inches and falling. At Guthrie, it was sunny. The temperature was 93. The wind was variable at 3. Observations from around the region. It was mostly sunny, with a temperature of 89 at Wichita, 94 at Oklahoma City, 97 at Dallas-Fort Worth, 91 at Tulsa, and 89 at Springfield. Once again at 3 p.m., at Stillwater, it was sunny. The temperature was 90. From the Norman Forecast Office, here is the forecast for Stillwater and surrounding area. Rest of today, sunny. Near steady temperature in the upper 80s. Southeast wind around 5 miles an hour. Tonight, clear. Lows around 70. Southeast wind around 5 miles an hour. Saturday, sunny. A chance of showers and thunderstorms, mainly in the morning. Highs in the mid-90s. South winds 5 to 10 miles an hour. Chance of rain 40%. Heat index values up to 105 in the afternoon. Saturday night, mostly clear with a slight chance of thunderstorms. A slight chance of showers until midnight, then a chance of showers after midnight. Lows in the lower 70s. Southeast winds 5 to 10 miles an hour. Chance of rain 30%. Sunday, sunny. Highs in the upper 90s. South winds 10 to 15 miles an hour. Heat index values up to 106 in the afternoon. Sunday night, mostly clear. Lows in the lower 70s. Monday, sunny. Highs in the upper 90s. Monday night, clear. Lows in the mid-70s. Tuesday, sunny. Highs in the upper 90s.

heat index values up to 105 in the afternoon. Tuesday night, mostly clear. A slight chance of showers and thunderstorms until midnight. Lows in the lower 70s. Chance of rain 20%. Wednesday, sunny. A slight chance of showers and thunderstorms in the afternoon. Highs in the mid-90s. Chance of rain 20%. Wednesday night, mostly clear. A slight chance of showers and thunderstorms after midnight. Lows in the lower 70s. Chance of rain 20%. Thursday, mostly sunny with a slight chance of showers and thunderstorms. Highs in the lower 90s. Chance of rain 20%. 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It's Stillwater, it was sunny. The temperature was 90 degrees, the dew point 68, and the relative humidity 48%. The wind was variable at 3 miles an hour. The pressure was 29.83 inches and falling. At Guthrie, it was sunny. The temperature was 93. The wind was variable at 3. Observations from around the region. It was mostly sunny, with a temperature of 89 at Wichita, 94 at Oklahoma City, 97 at Dallas-Fort Worth, 91 at Tulsa, and 89 at Springfield. Once again at 3 p.m., at Stillwater, it was sunny. The temperature was 90. 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At Stillwater, it was sunny. The temperature was 90 degrees, the dew point 68, and the relative humidity 48%. The wind was variable at 3 miles an hour. The pressure was 29.83 inches and falling. At Enid, it was mostly sunny. The temperature was 93. The wind was southeast at 9. At Guthrie, it was sunny. The temperature was 93. The wind was variable at 3. Observations from around the region. Temperatures were between 89 and 97 degrees. At Woodward, it was sunny. It was mostly sunny at Wichita, Oklahoma City, Dallas-Fort Worth, and Tulsa. At Springfield, it was partly sunny. Once again at 3 p.m., at Stillwater, it was sunny. The temperature was 90. From the Norman Forecast Office, here is the forecast for Stillwater and surrounding area. Rest of today, sunny. Near steady temperature in the upper 80s. Southeast winds around 5 miles an hour. Tonight, clear. Lows around 70. Southeast winds around 5 miles an hour. Saturday, sunny. A chance of showers and thunderstorms, mainly in the morning. Highs in the mid-90s. South winds 5 to 10 miles an hour. Chance of rain 40%. Heat index values up to 105 in the afternoon. Saturday night, mostly clear with a slight chance of thunderstorms. A slight chance of showers until midnight, then a chance of showers after midnight. Lows in the lower 70s. Southeast winds 5 to 10 miles an hour. Chance of rain 30%. Sunday, sunny. Highs in the upper 90s. South winds 10 to 15 miles an hour. Heat index values up to 106 in the afternoon. Sunday night, mostly clear. Lows in the lower 70s. Monday, sunny. Highs in the upper 90s. Monday night, clear. Lows in the mid-70s. Tuesday, sunny. Highs in the upper 90s. Heat index values up to 105 in the afternoon. Tuesday night, mostly clear. A slight chance of showers and thunderstorms until midnight. Lows in the lower 70s. Chance of rain 20%. Wednesday, sunny. A slight chance of showers and thunderstorms in the afternoon. Highs in the mid-90s. Chance of rain 20%. Wednesday night, mostly clear. A slight chance of showers and thunderstorms after midnight. Lows in the lower 70s. Chance of rain 20%. Thursday, mostly sunny with a slight chance of showers and thunderstorms. Highs in the lower 90s. Chance of rain 20%. 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
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It's Stillwater, it was sunny. The temperature was 90 degrees, the dew point 68, and the relative humidity 48%. The wind was variable at 3 miles an hour. The pressure was 29.83 inches and falling. At Enid, it was mostly sunny. The temperature was 93. The wind was southeast at 9. At Guthrie, it was sunny. The temperature was 93. The wind was variable at 3. Observations from around the region. Temperatures were between 89 and 97 degrees. At Woodward, it was sunny. It was mostly sunny at Wichita, Oklahoma City, Dallas-Fort Worth, and Tulsa. At Springfield, it was partly sunny. Once again at 3 p.m., at Stillwater, it was sunny. The temperature was 90. From the Norman Forecast Office, here is the forecast for Stillwater and surrounding area. Rest of today, sunny. Near steady temperature in the upper 80s. Southeast winds around 5 miles an hour. Tonight, clear. Lows around 70. Southeast winds around 5 miles an hour. Saturday, sunny. A chance of showers and thunderstorms, mainly in the morning. Highs in the mid-90s. South winds 5 to 10 miles an hour. Chance of rain 40%. Heat index values up to 105 in the afternoon. Saturday night, mostly clear with a slight chance of thunderstorms. A slight chance of showers until midnight, then a chance of showers after midnight. Lows in the lower 70s. Southeast winds 5 to 10 miles an hour. Chance of rain 30%. Sunday, sunny. Highs in the upper 90s. South winds 10 to 15 miles an hour. Heat index values up to 106 in the afternoon. Sunday night, mostly clear. Lows in the lower 70s. Monday, sunny. Highs in the upper 90s. Monday night, clear. Lows in the mid-70s. Tuesday, sunny. Highs in the upper 90s. Heat index values up to 105 in the afternoon. Tuesday night, mostly clear. A slight chance of showers and thunderstorms until midnight. Lows in the lower 70s. Chance of rain 20%. Wednesday, sunny. A slight chance of showers and thunderstorms in the afternoon. Highs in the mid-90s. Chance of rain 20%. Wednesday night, mostly clear. A slight chance of showers and thunderstorms after midnight. Lows in the lower 70s. Chance of rain 20%. Thursday, mostly sunny with a slight chance of showers and thunderstorms. Highs in the lower 90s. Chance of rain 20%. 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It's Stillwater, it was sunny. The temperature was 90 degrees, the dew point 68, and the relative humidity 48%. The wind was variable at 3 miles an hour. The pressure was 29.83 inches and falling. At Enid, it was mostly sunny. The temperature was 93. The wind was southeast at 9. At Guthrie, it was sunny. The temperature was 93. The wind was variable at 3. Observations from around the region. Temperatures were between 89 and 97 degrees. At Woodward, it was sunny. It was mostly sunny at Wichita, Oklahoma City, Dallas-Fort Worth, and Tulsa. At Springfield, it was partly sunny. Once again at 3 p.m., at Stillwater, it was sunny. The temperature was 90. From the Norman Forecast Office, here is the forecast for Stillwater and surrounding area. Rest of today, sunny. Near steady temperature in the upper 80s. Southeast winds around 5 miles an hour. Tonight, clear. Lows around 70. Southeast winds around 5 miles an hour. Saturday, sunny. A chance of showers and thunderstorms, mainly in the morning. Highs in the mid-90s. South winds 5 to 10 miles an hour. Chance of rain 40%.
heat index values up to 105 in the afternoon. Saturday night, mostly clear with a slight chance of thunderstorms. A slight chance of showers until midnight, then a chance of showers after midnight. Lows in the lower 70s. Southeast winds 5 to 10 miles an hour. Chance of rain 30%. Sunday, sunny. Highs in the upper 90s. South winds 10 to 15 miles an hour. Heat index values up to 106 in the afternoon. Sunday night, mostly clear. Lows in the lower 70s. Monday, sunny. Highs in the upper 90s. Monday night, clear. Lows in the mid 70s. Tuesday, sunny. Highs in the upper 90s. Heat index values up to 105 in the afternoon. Tuesday night, mostly clear. A slight chance of showers and thunderstorms until midnight. Lows in the lower 70s. Chance of rain 20%. Wednesday, sunny. A slight chance of showers and thunderstorms in the afternoon. Highs in the mid-90s. Chance of rain 20%. Wednesday night, mostly clear. A slight chance of showers and thunderstorms after midnight. Lows in the lower 70s. Chance of rain 20%. Thursday, mostly sunny with a slight chance of showers and thunderstorms. Highs in the lower 90s. Chance of rain 20%. 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At Stillwater, it was sunny. The temperature was 90 degrees, the dew point 68, and the relative humidity 48%. The wind was variable at 3 miles an hour. The pressure was 29.83 inches and falling. At Enid, it was mostly sunny. The temperature was 93. The wind was southeast at 9. At Guthrie, it was sunny. The temperature was 93. The wind was variable at 3. Observations from around the region. Temperatures were between 89 and 97 degrees. At Woodward, it was sunny. It was mostly sunny at Wichita, Oklahoma City, Dallas-Fort Worth, and Tulsa. At Springfield, it was partly sunny. Once again at 3 p.m., at Stillwater, it was sunny. The temperature was 90. From the Norman Forecast Office, here is the forecast for Stillwater and surrounding area. Rest of today, sunny. Near steady temperature in the upper 80s. Southeast wind around 5 miles an hour. Tonight, clear. Lows around 70. Southeast wind around 5 miles an hour. Saturday, sunny. A chance of showers and thunderstorms, mainly in the morning. Highs in the mid-90s. South winds 5 to 10 miles an hour. Chance of rain 40%. Heat index values up to 105 in the afternoon. Saturday night, mostly clear with a slight chance of thunderstorms. A slight chance of showers until midnight, then a chance of showers after midnight. Lows in the lower 70s. Southeast winds 5 to 10 miles an hour. Chance of rain 30%. Sunday, sunny. Highs in the upper 90s. South winds 10 to 15 miles an hour. Heat index values up to 106 in the afternoon. Sunday night, mostly clear. Lows in the lower 70s. Monday, sunny. Highs in the upper 90s. Monday night, clear. Lows in the mid 70s. Tuesday, sunny. Highs in the upper 90s. Heat index values up to 105 in the afternoon. Tuesday night, mostly clear. A slight chance of showers and thunderstorms until midnight. Lows in the lower 70s. Chance of rain 20%. Wednesday, sunny. A slight chance of showers and thunderstorms in the afternoon. Highs in the mid-90s. Chance of rain 20%. Wednesday night, mostly clear. A slight chance of showers and thunderstorms after midnight. Lows in the lower 70s. Chance of rain 20%. Thursday, mostly sunny with a slight chance of showers and thunderstorms. Highs in the lower 90s. Chance of rain 20%. 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At Stillwater, it was sunny.
The temperature was 90 degrees, the dew point 68, and the relative

and surrounding area. Rest of today, sunny. Near steady temperature in the upper 80s. Southeast winds around 5 miles an hour. Tonight, clear. Lows around 70. Southeast winds around 5 miles an hour. Saturday, sunny. A chance of showers and thunderstorms, mainly in the morning. Highs in the mid-90s. South winds 5 to 10 miles an hour. Chance of rain 40%. Heat index values up to 105 in the afternoon. Saturday night, mostly clear with a slight chance of thunderstorms. A slight chance of showers until midnight, then a chance of showers after midnight. Lows in the lower 70s. Southeast winds 5 to 10 miles an hour. Chance of rain 30%. Sunday, sunny. Highs in the upper 90s. South winds 10 to 15 miles an hour. Heat index values up to 106 in the afternoon. Sunday night, mostly clear. Lows in the lower 70s. Monday, sunny. Highs in the upper 90s. Monday night, clear. Lows in the mid 70s. Tuesday, sunny. Highs in the upper 90s. Heat index values up to 105 in the afternoon. Tuesday night, mostly clear. A slight chance of showers and thunderstorms until midnight. Lows in the lower 70s. Chance of rain 20%. Wednesday, sunny. A slight chance of showers and thunderstorms in the afternoon. Highs in the mid-90s. Chance of rain 20%. Wednesday night, mostly clear. A slight chance of showers and thunderstorms after midnight. Lows in the lower 70s. Chance of rain 20%. Thursday, mostly sunny with a slight chance of showers and thunderstorms. Highs in the lower 90s. Chance of rain 20%. 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It's Stillwater, it was sunny. The temperature was 90 degrees, the dew point 68, and the relative humidity 48%. The wind was variable at 3 miles an hour. The pressure was 29.83 inches and falling. At Enid, it was mostly sunny. The temperature was 93. The wind was southeast at 9. At Guthrie, it was sunny. The temperature was 93. The wind was variable at 3. Observations from around the region. Temperatures were between 89 and 97 degrees. At Woodward, it was sunny. It was mostly sunny at Wichita, Oklahoma City, Dallas-Fort Worth, and Tulsa. At Springfield, it was partly sunny. Once again at 3 p.m., at Stillwater, it was sunny. The temperature was 90. From the Norman Forecast Office, here is the forecast for Stillwater and surrounding area. Rest of today, sunny. Near steady temperature in the upper 80s. Southeast winds around 5 miles an hour. Tonight, clear. Lows around 70. Southeast winds around 5 miles an hour. Saturday, sunny. A chance of showers and thunderstorms, mainly in the morning. Highs in the mid-90s. South winds 5 to 10 miles an hour. Chance of rain 40%. Heat index values up to 105 in the afternoon. Saturday night, mostly clear with a slight chance of thunderstorms. A slight chance of showers until midnight, then a chance of showers after midnight. Lows in the lower 70s. Southeast winds 5 to 10 miles an hour. Chance of rain 30%. Sunday, sunny. Highs in the upper 90s. South winds 10 to 15 miles an hour. Heat index values up to 106 in the afternoon. Sunday night, mostly clear. Lows in the lower 70s. Monday, sunny. Highs in the upper 90s. Monday night, clear. Lows in the mid-70s. Tuesday, sunny. Highs in the upper 90s. Heat index values up to 105 in the afternoon. Tuesday night, mostly clear. A slight chance of showers and

thunderstorms until midnight. Lows in the lower 70s. Chance of rain 20%. Wednesday, sunny. A slight chance of showers and thunderstorms in the afternoon. Highs in the mid-90s. Chance of rain 20%. Wednesday night, mostly clear. A slight chance of showers and thunderstorms after midnight. Lows in the lower 70s. Chance of rain 20%. Thursday, mostly sunny with a slight chance of showers and thunderstorms. Highs in the lower 90s. Chance of rain 20%. 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It's Stillwater, it was sunny. The temperature was 90 degrees, the dew point 68, and the relative humidity 48%. The wind was variable at 3 miles an hour. The pressure was 29.83 inches and falling. At evening, it was mostly sunny. The temperature was 93. The wind was southeast at 9. At Guthrie, it was sunny. The temperature was 93. The wind was variable at 3. Observation. The temperature was 93. The wind was variable at 3. Observations from around the region. Temperatures were between 89 and 97 degrees. At Woodward, it was sunny. It was mostly sunny at Wichita, Oklahoma City, Dallas-Fort Worth, and Tulsa. At Springfield, it was partly sunny. Once again at 3 p.m., at Stillwater, it was sunny. The temperature was 90. From the Norman Forecast Office, here is the forecast for Stillwater and surrounding area. Rest of today, sunny. Near steady temperature in the upper 80s. Southeast winds around 5 miles an hour. Tonight, clear. Lows around 70. Southeast winds around 5 miles an hour. Saturday, sunny. A chance of showers and thunderstorms, mainly in the morning. Highs in the mid-90s. South winds 5 to 10 miles an hour. Chance of rain 40%. Heat index values up to 105 in the afternoon. Saturday night, mostly clear with a slight chance of thunderstorms. A slight chance of showers until midnight, then a chance of showers after midnight. Lows in the lower 70s. Southeast winds 5 to 10 miles an hour. Chance of rain 30%. Sunday, sunny. Highs in the upper 90s. South winds 10 to 15 miles an hour. Heat index values up to 106 in the afternoon. Sunday night, mostly clear. Lows in the lower 70s. Monday, sunny. Highs in the upper 90s. Monday night, clear. Lows in the mid-70s. Tuesday, sunny. Highs in the upper 90s. Heat index values up to 105 in the afternoon. Tuesday night, mostly clear. A slight chance of showers and thunderstorms until midnight. Lows in the lower 70s. Chance of rain 20%. Wednesday, sunny. A slight chance of showers and thunderstorms in the afternoon. Highs in the mid-90s. Chance of rain 20%. Wednesday night, mostly clear. A slight chance of showers and thunderstorms after midnight. Lows in the lower 70s. Chance of rain 20%. Thursday, mostly sunny with a slight chance of showers and thunderstorm. Lower 90s. Chance of rain 20%. You are listening to Stillwater Weather Radio, and here are 3 p.m. weather observations. It's Stillwater, it was sunny. The temperature was 90 degrees, the dew point 68, and the relative humidity 48%. The wind was variable at 3 miles an hour. The pressure was 29.83 inches and falling. At evening, it was mostly sunny. The temperature was 93. The wind was southeast at 9. At Guthrie, it was sunny. The temperature was 93. The wind was variable at 3. Observations from around the region. Temperatures were between 89 and 97 degrees. At Woodward, it was sunny. It was mostly sunny at Wichita, Oklahoma City, Dallas-Fort Worth, and Tulsa. At Springfield, it was partly sunny. Once again at 3 p.m., at Stillwater, it was sunny. The temperature was 90.

Norman Forecast Office, here is the forecast for Stillwater and surrounding area. Rest of today, sunny. Near steady temperature in the upper 80s. Southeast winds around 5 miles an hour. Tonight, clear. Lows around 70. Southeast winds around 5 miles an hour. Saturday, sunny. A chance of showers and thunderstorms, mainly in the morning. Highs in the mid-90s. South winds 5 to 10 miles an hour. Chance of rain 40%. Heat index values up to 105 in the afternoon. Saturday night, mostly clear with a slight chance of thunderstorms. A slight chance of showers until midnight, then a chance of showers after midnight. Lows in the lower 70s. Southeast winds 5 to 10 miles an hour. Chance of rain 30%. Sunday, sunny. Highs in the upper 90s. South winds 10 to 15 miles an hour. Heat index values up to 106 in the afternoon. Sunday night, mostly clear. Lows in the lower 70s. Monday, sunny. Highs in the upper 90s. Monday night, clear. Lows in the mid 70s. Tuesday, sunny. Highs in the upper 90s. Heat index values up to 105 in the afternoon. Tuesday night, mostly clear. A slight chance of showers and thunderstorms until midnight. Lows in the lower 70s. Chance of rain 20%. Wednesday, sunny. A slight chance of showers and thunderstorms in the afternoon. Highs in the mid-90s. Chance of rain 20%. Wednesday night, mostly clear. A slight chance of showers and thunderstorms after midnight. Lows in the lower 70s. Chance of rain 20%. Thursday, mostly sunny with a slight chance of showers and thunderstorms. Highs in the lower 90s. Chance of rain 20%. 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It's Stillwater, it was sunny. The temperature was 90 degrees, the dew point 68, and the relative humidity 48%. The wind was variable at 3 miles an hour. The pressure was 29.83 inches and falling. At Enid, it was mostly sunny. The temperature was 93. The wind was southeast at 9. At Guthrie, it was sunny. The temperature was 93. The wind was variable at 3. Observations from around the region. Temperatures were between 89 and 97 degrees. At Woodward, it was sunny. It was mostly sunny at Wichita, Oklahoma City, Dallas-Fort Worth, and Tulsa. At Springfield, it was partly sunny. Once again at 3 p.m., at Stillwater, it was sunny. The temperature was 90. From the Norman Forecast Office, here is the forecast for Stillwater and surrounding area. Rest of today, sunny. Near steady temperature in the upper 80s. Southeast winds around 5 miles an hour. Tonight, clear. Lows around 70. Southeast winds around 5 miles an hour. Saturday, sunny. A chance of showers and thunderstorms, mainly in the morning. Highs in the mid-90s. South winds 5 to 10 miles an hour. Chance of rain 40%. Heat index values up to 105 in the afternoon. Saturday night, mostly clear with a slight chance of thunderstorms. A slight chance of showers until midnight, then a chance of showers after midnight. Lows in the lower 70s. Southeast winds 5 to 10 miles an hour. Chance of rain 30%. Sunday, sunny. Highs in the upper 90s. South winds 10 to 15 miles an hour. Heat index values up to 106 in the afternoon. Sunday night, mostly clear. Lows in the lower 70s. Monday, sunny. Highs in the upper 90s. Monday night, clear. Lows in the mid-70s. Tuesday, sunny. Highs in the upper 90s. Heat index values up to 105 in the afternoon. Tuesday night, mostly clear. A slight chance of showers and thunderstorms until midnight. Lows in the lower 70s. Chance of rain 20%. Wednesday, sunny. A slight chance of showers and thunderstorms in the afternoon.

Highs in the mid-90s. Chance of rain 20%. Wednesday night, mostly clear. A slight chance of showers and thunderstorms after midnight. Lows in the lower 70s. Chance of rain 20%. Thursday, mostly sunny with a slight chance of showers and thunderstorms. Highs in the lower 90s. Chance of rain 20%. 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It's Stillwater, it was sunny. The temperature was 90 degrees, the dew point 68, and the relative humidity 48%. The wind was variable at 3 miles an hour. The pressure was 29.83 inches and falling. At Enid, it was mostly sunny. The temperature was 93. The wind was southeast at 9. At Guthrie, it was sunny. The temperature was 93. The wind was variable at 3. Observations from around the region. Temperatures were between 89 and 97 degrees. At Woodward, it was sunny. It was mostly sunny at Wichita, Oklahoma City, Dallas-Fort Worth, and Tulsa. At Springfield, it was partly sunny. Once again at 3 p.m., at Stillwater, it was sunny. The temperature was 90. From the Norman Forecast Office, here is the forecast for Stillwater and surrounding area. Rest of today, sunny. Near steady temperature in the upper 80s. Southeast winds around 5 miles an hour. Tonight, clear. Lows around 70. Southeast winds around 5 miles an hour. Saturday, sunny. A chance of showers and thunderstorms, mainly in the morning. Highs in the mid-90s. South winds 5 to 10 miles an hour. Chance of rain 40%. Heat index values up to 105 in the afternoon. Saturday night, mostly clear with a slight chance of thunderstorms. A slight chance of showers until midnight, then a chance of showers after midnight. Lows in the lower 70s. Southeast winds 5 to 10 miles an hour. Chance of rain 30%. Sunday, sunny. Highs in the upper 90s. South winds 10 to 15 miles an hour. Heat index values up to 106 in the afternoon. Sunday night, mostly clear. Lows in the lower 70s. Monday, sunny. Highs in the upper 90s. Monday night, clear. Lows in the mid 70s. Tuesday, sunny. Highs in the upper 90s. Heat index values up to 105 in the afternoon. Tuesday night, mostly clear. A slight chance of showers and thunderstorms until midnight. Lows in the lower 70s. Chance of rain 20%. Wednesday, sunny. A slight chance of showers and thunderstorms in the afternoon. Highs in the mid-90s. Chance of rain 20%. Wednesday night, mostly clear. A slight chance of showers and thunderstorms after midnight. Lows in the lower 70s. Chance of rain 20%. Thursday, mostly sunny with a slight chance of showers and thunderstorms. Highs in the lower 90s. Chance of rain 20%. 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It's Stillwater, it was sunny. The temperature was 90 degrees, the dew point 68, and the relative humidity 48%. The wind was variable at 3 miles an hour. The pressure was 29.83 inches and falling. At Enid, it was mostly sunny. The temperature was 93. The wind was southeast at 9. At Guthrie, it was sunny. The temperature was 93. The wind was variable at 3. Observations from around the region. Temperatures were between 89 and 97 degrees. At Woodward, it was sunny. It was mostly sunny at Wichita, Oklahoma City, Dallas-Fort Worth, and Tulsa. At Springfield, it was partly sunny. Once again at 3 p.m., at Stillwater, it was sunny. The temperature was 90. From the Norman Forecast Office, here is the forecast.

forecast for Stillwater and surrounding area. Rest of today, sunny. Near steady temperature in the upper 80s. Southeast winds around 5 miles an hour. Tonight, clear. Lows around 70. Southeast winds around 5 miles an hour. Saturday, sunny. A chance of showers and thunderstorms, mainly in the morning. Highs in the mid-90s. South winds 5 to 10 miles an hour. Chance of rain 40%. Heat index values up to 105 in the afternoon. Saturday night, mostly clear with a slight chance of thunderstorms. A slight chance of showers until midnight, then a chance of showers after midnight. Lows in the lower 70s. Southeast winds 5 to 10 miles an hour. Chance of rain 30%. Sunday, sunny. Highs in the upper 90s. South winds 10 to 15 miles an hour. Heat index values up to 106 in the afternoon. Sunday night, mostly clear. Lows in the lower 70s. Monday, sunny. Highs in the upper 90s. Monday night, clear. Lows in the mid-70s. Tuesday, sunny. Highs in the upper 90s. Heat index values up to 105 in the afternoon. Tuesday night, mostly clear. A slight chance of showers and thunderstorms until midnight. Lows in the lower 70s. Chance of rain 20%. Wednesday, sunny. A slight chance of showers and thunderstorms in the afternoon. Highs in the mid-90s. Chance of rain 20%. Wednesday night, mostly clear. A slight chance of showers and thunderstorms after midnight. Lows in the lower 70s. Chance of rain 20%. Thursday, mostly sunny with a slight chance of showers and thunderstorms. Highs in the lower 90s. Chance of rain 20%. 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It's Stillwater, it was sunny. The temperature was 90 degrees, the dew point 68, and the relative humidity 48%. The wind was variable at 3 miles an hour. The pressure was 29.83 inches and falling. At evening, it was mostly sunny. The temperature was 93. The wind was southeast at 9. At Guthrie, it was sunny. The temperature was 93. The wind was variable at 3. Observations from around the region. Temperatures were between 89 and 97 degrees. At Woodward, it was sunny. It was mostly sunny at Wichita, Oklahoma City, Dallas-Fort Worth, and Tulsa. At Springfield, it was partly sunny. Once again at 3 p.m., at Stillwater, it was sunny. The temperature was 90. From the Norman Forecast Office, here is the forecast for Stillwater and surrounding area. Rest of today, sunny. Near steady temperature in the upper 80s. Southeast winds around 5 miles an hour. Tonight, clear. Lows around 70. Southeast winds around 5 miles an hour. Saturday, sunny. A chance of showers and thunderstorms, mainly in the morning. Highs in the mid-90s. South winds 5 to 10 miles an hour. Chance of rain 40%. Heat index values up to 105 in the afternoon. Saturday night, mostly clear with a slight chance of thunderstorms. A slight chance of showers until midnight, then a chance of showers after midnight. Lows in the lower 70s. Southeast winds 5 to 10 miles an hour. Chance of rain 30%. Sunday, sunny. Highs in the upper 90s. South winds 10 to 15 miles an hour. Heat index values up to 106 in the afternoon. Sunday night, mostly clear. Lows in the lower 70s. Monday, sunny. Highs in the upper 90s. Monday night, clear. Lows in the mid-70s. Tuesday, sunny. Highs in the upper 90s. Heat index values up to 105 in the afternoon. Tuesday night, mostly clear. A slight chance of showers and thunderstorms until midnight. Lows in the lower 70s. Chance of rain 20%. Wednesday, sunny. A slight chance of showers and thunderstorms in the afternoon. Highs in the mid-90s.

chance of rain 20%. Wednesday night, mostly clear. A slight chance of showers and thunderstorms after midnight. Lows in the lower 70s. Chance of rain 20%. Thursday, mostly sunny with a slight chance of showers and thunderstorms. Highs in the lower 90s. Chance of rain 20%. 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It's Stillwater, it was sunny. The temperature was 90 degrees, the dew point 68, and the relative humidity 48%. The wind was variable at 3 miles an hour. The pressure was 29.83 inches and falling. At Enid, it was mostly sunny. The temperature was 93. The wind was southeast at 9. At Guthrie, it was sunny. The temperature was 93. The wind was variable at 3. Observations from around the region. Temperatures were between 89 and 97 degrees. At Woodward, it was sunny. It was mostly sunny at Wichita, Oklahoma City, Dallas-Fort Worth, and Tulsa. At Springfield, it was partly sunny. Once again at 3 p.m., at Stillwater, it was sunny. The temperature was 90. From the Norman Forecast Office, here is the forecast for Stillwater and surrounding area. Rest of today, sunny. Near steady temperature in the upper 80s. Southeast winds around 5 miles an hour. Tonight, clear. Lows around 70. Southeast winds around 5 miles an hour. Saturday, sunny. A chance of showers and thunderstorms, mainly in the morning. Highs in the mid-90s. South winds 5 to 10 miles an hour. Chance of rain 40%. Heat index values up to 105 in the afternoon. Saturday night, mostly clear with a slight chance of thunderstorms. A slight chance of showers until midnight, then a chance of showers after midnight. Lows in the lower 70s. Southeast winds 5 to 10 miles an hour. Chance of rain 30%. Sunday, sunny. Highs in the upper 90s. South winds 10 to 15 miles an hour. Heat index values up to 106 in the afternoon. Sunday night, mostly clear. Lows in the lower 70s. Monday, sunny. Highs in the upper 90s. Monday night, clear. Lows in the mid 70s. Tuesday, sunny. Highs in the upper 90s. Heat index values up to 105 in the afternoon. Tuesday night, mostly clear. A slight chance of showers and thunderstorms until midnight. Lows in the lower 70s. Chance of rain 20%. Wednesday, sunny. A slight chance of showers and thunderstorms in the afternoon. Highs in the mid-90s. Chance of rain 20%. Wednesday night, mostly clear. A slight chance of showers and thunderstorms after midnight. Lows in the lower 70s. Chance of rain 20%. Thursday, mostly sunny with a slight chance of showers and thunderstorms. Highs in the lower 90s. Chance of rain 20%. 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It's Stillwater, it was sunny. The temperature was 90 degrees, the dew point 68, and the relative humidity 48%. The wind was variable at 3 miles an hour. The pressure was 29.83 inches and falling. At Enid, it was mostly sunny. The temperature was 93. The wind was southeast at 9. At Guthrie, it was sunny. The temperature was 93. The wind was variable at 3. Observations from around the region. Temperatures were between 89 and 97 degrees. At Woodward, it was sunny. It was mostly sunny at Wichita, Oklahoma City, Dallas-Fort Worth, and Tulsa. At Springfield, it was partly sunny. Once again at 3 p.m., at Stillwater, it was sunny. The temperature was 90. From the Norman Forecast Office, here is the forecast for Stillwater and surrounding area. Rest of today, sunny. Near steady temperature in the upper 80s. Southeast winds around 5 miles an hour. Tonight, clear. Lows around 70. Southeast winds around 5 miles an hour.
Saturday, sunny. A chance of showers and thunderstorms, mainly in the morning. Highs in the mid-90s. South winds 5 to 10 miles an hour. Chance of rain 40%. Heat index values up to 105 in the afternoon. Saturday night, mostly clear with a slight chance of thunderstorms. A slight chance of showers until midnight, then a chance of showers after midnight. Lows in the lower 70s. Southeast winds 5 to 10 miles an hour. Chance of rain 30%. Sunday, sunny. Highs in the upper 90s. South winds 10 to 15 miles an hour. Heat index values up to 106 in the afternoon. Sunday night, mostly clear. Lows in the lower 70s. Monday, sunny. Highs in the upper 90s. Monday night, clear. Lows in the mid-70s. Tuesday, sunny. Highs in the upper 90s. Heat index values up to 105 in the afternoon. Tuesday night, mostly clear. A slight chance of showers and thunderstorms until midnight. Lows in the lower 70s. Chance of rain 20%. Wednesday, sunny. A slight chance of showers and thunderstorms in the afternoon. Highs in the mid-90s. Chance of rain 20%. Wednesday night, mostly clear. A slight chance of showers and thunderstorms after midnight. Lows in the lower 70s. Chance of rain 20%. Thursday, mostly sunny with a slight chance of showers and thunderstorms. Highs in the lower 90s. Chance of rain 20%. 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It's Stillwater, it was sunny. The temperature was 90 degrees, the dew point 68, and the relative humidity 48%. The wind was variable at 3 miles an hour. The pressure was 29.83 inches and falling. At Enid, it was mostly sunny. The temperature was 93. The wind was southeast at 9. At Guthrie, it was sunny. The temperature was 93. The wind was variable at 3. Observations from around the region. Temperatures were between 89 and 97 degrees. At Woodward, it was sunny. It was mostly sunny at Wichita, Oklahoma City, Dallas-Fort Worth, and Tulsa. At Springfield, it was partly sunny. Once again at 3 p.m., at Stillwater, it was sunny. The temperature was 90. 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From the Norman Forecast Office, here is the forecast for Stillwater and surrounding area. Rest of today, sunny. Near steady temperature in the upper 80s. Southeast winds around 5 miles an hour. Tonight, clear. Lows around 70. Southeast winds around 5 miles an hour. Saturday, sunny. A chance of showers and thunderstorms, mainly in the morning. Highs in the mid-90s. South winds 5 to 10 miles an hour. Chance of rain 40%. Heat index values up to 105 in the afternoon. Saturday night, mostly clear with a slight chance of thunderstorms. A slight chance of showers until midnight, then a chance of showers after midnight. Lows in the lower 70s. Southeast winds 5 to 10 miles an hour. Chance of rain 30%. Sunday, sunny. Highs in the upper 90s. South winds 10 to 15 miles an hour. Heat index values up to 106 in the afternoon. Sunday night, mostly clear. Lows in the lower 70s. Monday, sunny. Highs in the upper 90s. Monday night, clear. Lows in the mid-70s. Tuesday, sunny. Highs in the upper 90s. Heat index values up to 105 in the afternoon. Tuesday night, mostly clear. A slight chance of showers and thunderstorms until midnight. Lows in the lower 70s. Chance of rain 20%. Wednesday, sunny. A slight chance of showers and thunderstorms in the afternoon. Highs in the mid-90s. Chance of rain 20%.

Wednesday night, mostly clear. A slight chance of showers and thunderstorms after midnight. Lows in the lower 70s. Chance of rain 20%. Thursday, mostly sunny with a slight chance of showers and thunderstorms. Highs in the lower 90s. Chance of rain 20%. 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It's Stillwater, it was sunny. The temperature was 92 degrees, the dew point 68, and the relative humidity 45%. The wind was variable at 3 miles an hour. The pressure was 29.80 inches and falling. At Guthrie, it was sunny. The temperature was 95. The wind was variable at 6. Observations from around the region. It was mostly sunny, with a temperature of 90 at Wichita, 95 at Oklahoma City, 99 at Dallas-Fort Worth, and 91 at Tulsa. At Springfield, it was partly sunny, with a temperature of 88. Once again at 4 p.m., at Stillwater, it was sunny. The temperature was 92. From the Norman Forecast Office, here is the forecast for Stillwater and surrounding area. Rest of today, sunny. Near steady temperature in the upper 80s. Southeast winds around 5 miles an hour. Tonight, clear. Lows around 70. Southeast winds around 5 miles an hour. Saturday, sunny. A chance of showers and thunderstorms, mainly in the morning. Highs in the mid-90s. South winds 5 to 10 miles an hour. Chance of rain 40%. Heat index values up to 105 in the afternoon. Saturday night, mostly clear with a slight chance of thunderstorms. A slight chance of showers until midnight, then a chance of showers after midnight. Lows in the lower 70s. Southeast winds 5 to 10 miles an hour. Chance of rain 30%. Sunday, sunny. Highs in the upper 90s. South winds 10 to 15 miles an hour. Heat index values up to 106 in the afternoon. Sunday night, mostly clear. Lows in the lower 70s. Monday, sunny. Highs in the upper 90s. Monday night, clear. Lows in the mid 70s. Tuesday, sunny. Highs in the upper 90s. Heat index values up to 105 in the afternoon. Tuesday night, mostly clear. A slight chance of showers and thunderstorms until midnight. Lows in the lower 70s. Chance of rain 20%. Wednesday, sunny. A slight chance of showers and thunderstorms in the afternoon. Highs in the mid-90s. Chance of rain 20%. Wednesday night, mostly clear. A slight chance of showers and thunderstorms after midnight. Lows in the lower 70s. Chance of rain 20%. Thursday, mostly sunny with a slight chance of showers and thunderstorms. Highs in the lower 90s. Chance of rain 20%. 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It's Stillwater, it was sunny. The temperature was 92 degrees, the dew point 68, and the relative humidity 45%. The wind was variable at 3 miles an hour. The pressure was 29.80 inches and falling. At Guthrie, it was sunny. The temperature was 95. The wind was variable at 6. Observations from around the region. It was mostly sunny, with a temperature of 90 at Wichita, 95 at Oklahoma City, 99 at Dallas-Fort Worth, and 91 at Tulsa. At Springfield, it was partly sunny, with a temperature of 88. Once again at 4 p.m., at Stillwater, it was sunny. The temperature was 92. From the Norman Forecast Office, here is the forecast for Stillwater and surrounding area. Rest of today, sunny. Near steady temperature in the upper 80s. Southeast winds around 5 miles an hour. Tonight, clear. Lows around 70. Southeast winds around 5 miles an hour. Saturday, sunny. A chance of showers and thunderstorms, mainly in the morning. Highs in the mid-90s. South winds 5 to 10 miles an hour. Chance of rain 40%. Heat index values up to 105 in the afternoon. Saturday night, most

partly clear with a slight chance of thunderstorms. A slight chance of showers until midnight, then a chance of showers after midnight. Lows in the lower 70s. Southeast winds 5 to 10 miles an hour. Chance of rain 30%. Sunday, sunny. Highs in the upper 90s. South winds 10 to 15 miles an hour. Heat index values up to 106 in the afternoon. Sunday night, mostly clear. Lows in the lower 70s. Monday, sunny. Highs in the upper 90s. Monday night, clear. Lows in the mid 70s. Tuesday, sunny. Highs in the upper 90s. Heat index values up to 105 in the afternoon. Tuesday night, mostly clear. A slight chance of showers and thunderstorms until midnight. Lows in the lower 70s. Chance of rain 20%. Wednesday, sunny. A slight chance of showers and thunderstorms in the afternoon. Highs in the mid-90s. Chance of rain 20%. Wednesday night, mostly clear. A slight chance of showers and thunderstorms after midnight. Lows in the lower 70s. Chance of rain 20%. Thursday, mostly sunny with a slight chance of showers and thunderstorms. Highs in the lower 90s. Chance of rain 20%. 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It's Stillwater, it was sunny. The temperature was 92 degrees, the dew point 68, and the relative humidity 45%. The wind was variable at 3 miles an hour. The pressure was 29.80 inches and falling. At Guthrie, it was sunny. The temperature was 95. The wind was variable at 6. Observations from around the region. It was mostly sunny, with a temperature of 90 at Wichita, 95 at Oklahoma City, 99 at Dallas-Fort Worth, and 91 at Tulsa. At Springfield, it was partly sunny, with a temperature of 88. Once again at 4 p.m., at Stillwater, it was sunny. The temperature was 92. From the Norman Forecast Office, here is the forecast for Stillwater and surrounding area. Rest of today, sunny. Near steady temperature in the upper 80s. Southeast winds around 5 miles an hour. Tonight, clear. Lows around 70. Southeast winds around 5 miles an hour. Saturday, sunny. A chance of showers and thunderstorms, mainly in the morning. Highs in the mid-90s. South winds 5 to 10 miles an hour. Chance of rain 40%. Heat index values up to 105 in the afternoon. Saturday night, mostly clear with a slight chance of thunderstorms. A slight chance of showers until midnight, then a chance of showers after midnight. Lows in the lower 70s. Southeast winds 5 to 10 miles an hour. Chance of rain 30%. Sunday, sunny. Highs in the upper 90s. South winds 10 to 15 miles an hour. Heat index values up to 106 in the afternoon. Sunday night, mostly clear. Lows in the lower 70s. Monday, sunny. Highs in the upper 90s. Monday night, clear. Lows in the mid 70s. Tuesday, sunny. Highs in the upper 90s. Heat index values up to 105 in the afternoon. Tuesday night, mostly clear. A slight chance of showers and thunderstorms until midnight. Lows in the lower 70s. Chance of rain 20%. Wednesday, sunny. A slight chance of showers and thunderstorms in the afternoon. Highs in the mid-90s. Chance of rain 20%. Wednesday night, mostly clear. A slight chance of showers and thunderstorms after midnight. Lows in the lower 70s. Chance of rain 20%. Thursday, mostly sunny with a slight chance of showers and thunderstorms. Highs in the lower 90s. Chance of rain 20%. 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It's Stillwater, it was sunny. The temperature was 92 degrees, the dew point 68, and the relative humidity 45%. The wind was variable at 3 miles an hour. The pressure was 29.80 inches and falling. At Guthrie, it was

sunny. The temperature was 95. The wind was variable at 6. Observations from around the region. It was mostly sunny, with a temperature of 90 at Wichita, 95 at Oklahoma City, 99 at Dallas-Fort Worth, and 91 at Tulsa. At Springfield, it was partly sunny, with a temperature of 88. Once again at 4 p.m., at Stillwater, it was sunny. The temperature was 92. 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At Stillwater, it was sunny. The temperature was 92 degrees, the dew point 68, and the relative humidity 45%. The wind was variable at 3 miles an hour. The pressure was 29.80 inches and falling. At Ponca City, it was sunny. The temperature was 90, the dew point 65, and the relative humidity 43%. The pressure was 29.80 inches and falling. At Enid, it was sunny. The temperature was 95, the dew point 66, and the relative humidity 38%. The wind was south at 12. The pressure was 29.76 inches and falling. At Guthrie, it was sunny. The temperature was 95, the dew point 65, and the relative humidity 37%. The wind was variable at 6. The pressure was 29.78 inches and falling. Observations from around the region. Skies ranged from mostly sunny to partly sunny. It was 90 at Wichita, 96 at Woodward, at 95 at Oklahoma City. Dallas-Fort Worth reported 99, Tulsa reported 91, and Springfield reported 88. Once again at 4 p.m., at Stillwater, it was sunny. The temperature was 92. From the Norman Forecast Office, here is the forecast for Stillwater and surrounding area. Rest of today, sunny. Near steady temperature in the upper 80s. Southeast wind around 5 miles an hour. Tonight, clear. Lows around 70. Southeast wind around 5 miles an hour. Saturday, sunny. A chance of showers and thunderstorms, mainly in the morning. Highs in the mid-90s. South winds 5 to 10 miles an hour. Chance of rain 40%. Heat index values up to 105 in the afternoon. Saturday night, mostly clear with a slight chance of thunderstorms. A slight chance of showers until midnight, then a chance of showers after midnight. Lows in the lower 70s. Southeast winds 5 to 10 miles an hour. Chance of rain 30%. Sunday, sunny. Highs in the upper 90s. South winds 10 to 15 miles an hour. Heat index values up to 106 in the afternoon. Sunday night, mostly clear. Lows in the lower 70s. Monday, sunny. Highs in the upper 90s. Monday night, clear. Lows in the mid 70s. Tuesday, sunny. Highs in the upper 90s. Heat index values up to 105 in the afternoon. Tuesday night, mostly clear. A slight chance of showers and thunderstorms until midnight. Lows in the lower 70s. Chance of rain 20%. Wednesday, sunny. A slight chance of showers and thunderstorms in the afternoon. Highs in the mid-90s. Chance of rain 20%. Wednesday night, mostly clear. A slight chance of showers and thunderstorms after midnight. Lows in the lower 70s. Chance of rain 20%. Thursday, mostly sunny with a slight chance of showers and thunderstorms. Highs in the lower 90s. Chance of rain 20%. 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At Stillwater, it was sunny. The temperature was 92 degrees, the dew point 68, and the relative humidity 45%. The wind was variable at 3 miles an hour. The pressure was 29.80 inches and falling. At Ponca City, it was sunny. The temperature was 90, the dew point 65, and the relative humidity 43%. The pressure

was 29.80 inches and falling. At evening, it was sunny. The temperature was 95, the dew point 66, and the relative humidity 38%. The wind was south at 12. The pressure was 29.76 inches and falling. At Guthrie, it was sunny. The temperature was 95, the dew point 65, and the relative humidity 37%. The wind was variable at 6. The pressure was 29.78 inches and falling. Observations from around the region. Skies ranged from mostly sunny to partly sunny. It was 90 at Wichita, 96 at Woodward, at 95 at Oklahoma City. Dallas-Fort Worth reported 99, Tulsa reported 91, and Springfield reported 88. Once again at 4 p.m., at Stillwater, it was sunny. The temperature was 92. From the Norman Forecast Office, here is the forecast for Stillwater and surrounding area. Rest of today, sunny. Near steady temperature in the upper 80s. Southeast winds around 5 miles an hour. Tonight, clear. Lows around 70. Southeast winds around 5 miles an hour. Saturday, sunny. A chance of showers and thunderstorms, mainly in the morning. Highs in the mid-90s. South winds 5 to 10 miles an hour. Chance of rain 40%. Heat index values up to 105 in the afternoon. Saturday night, mostly clear with a slight chance of thunderstorms. A slight chance of showers until midnight, then a chance of showers after midnight. Lows in the lower 70s. Southeast winds 5 to 10 miles an hour. Chance of rain 30%. Sunday, sunny. Highs in the upper 90s. South winds 10 to 15 miles an hour. Heat index values up to 106 in the afternoon. Sunday night, mostly clear. Lows in the lower 70s. Monday, sunny. Highs in the upper 90s. Monday night, clear. Lows in the mid 70s. Tuesday, sunny. Highs in the upper 90s. Heat index values up to 105 in the afternoon. Tuesday night, mostly clear. A slight chance of showers and thunderstorms until midnight. Lows in the lower 70s. Chance of rain 20%. Wednesday, sunny. A slight chance of showers and thunderstorms in the afternoon. Highs in the mid-90s. Chance of rain 20%. Wednesday night, mostly clear. A slight chance of showers and thunderstorms after midnight. Lows in the lower 70s. Chance of rain 20%. Thursday, mostly sunny with a slight chance of showers and thunderstorms. Highs in the lower 90s. Chance of rain 20%. You are listening to Stillwater Weather Radio, and here are 4 p.m. weather observations. At Stillwater, it was sunny. The temperature was 92 degrees, the dew point 68, and the relative humidity 45%. The wind was variable at 3 miles an hour. The pressure was 29.80 inches and falling. At Ponca City, it was sunny. The temperature was 90, the dew point 65, and the relative humidity 43%. The pressure was 29.80 inches and falling. At Enid, it was sunny. The temperature was 95, the dew point 66, and the relative humidity 38%. The wind was south at 12. The pressure was 29.76 inches and falling. At Guthrie, it was sunny. The temperature was 95, the dew point 65, and the relative humidity 37%. The wind was variable at 6. The pressure was 29.78 inches and falling. Observations from around the region. Skies ranged from mostly sunny to partly sunny. It was 90 at Wichita, 96 at Woodward, at 95 at Oklahoma City. Dallas-Fort Worth reported 99, Tulsa reported 91, and Springfield reported 88. Once again at 4 p.m., at Stillwater, it was sunny. The temperature was 92. From the Norman Forecast Office, here is the forecast for Stillwater and surrounding area. Rest of today, sunny. Near steady temperature in the upper 80s. Southeast winds around 5 miles an hour. Tonight, clear. Lows around

70. Southeast winds around 5 miles an hour. Saturday, sunny. A chance of showers and thunderstorms, mainly in the morning. Highs in the mid-90s. South winds 5 to 10 miles an hour. Chance of rain 40%. Heat index values up to 105 in the afternoon. Saturday night, mostly clear with a slight chance of thunderstorms. A slight chance of showers until midnight, then a chance of showers after midnight. Lows in the lower 70s. Southeast winds 5 to 10 miles an hour. Chance of rain 30%. Sunday, sunny. Highs in the upper 90s. South winds 10 to 15 miles an hour. Heat index values up to 106 in the afternoon. Sunday night, mostly clear. Lows in the lower 70s. Monday, sunny. Highs in the upper 90s. Monday night, clear. Lows in the mid-70s. Tuesday, sunny. Highs in the upper 90s. Heat index values up to 105 in the afternoon. Tuesday night, mostly clear. A slight chance of showers and thunderstorms until midnight. Lows in the lower 70s. Chance of rain 20%. Wednesday, sunny. A slight chance of showers and thunderstorms in the afternoon. Highs in the mid-90s. Chance of rain 20%. Wednesday night, mostly clear. A slight chance of showers and thunderstorms after midnight. Lows in the lower 70s. Chance of rain 20%. Thursday, mostly sunny with a slight chance of showers and thunderstorms. Highs in the lower 90s. Chance of rain 20%. 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It's Stillwater, it was sunny. The temperature was 92 degrees, the dew point 68, and the relative humidity 45%. The wind was variable at 3 miles an hour. The pressure was 29.80 inches and falling. At Ponca City, it was sunny. The temperature was 90, the dew point 65, and the relative humidity 43%. The pressure was 29.80 inches and falling. At Enid, it was sunny. The temperature was 95, the dew point 66, and the relative humidity 38%. The wind was south at 12. The pressure was 29.76 inches and falling. At Guthrie, it was sunny. The temperature was 95, the dew point 65, and the relative humidity 37%. The wind was variable at 6. The pressure was 29.78 inches and falling. Observations from around the region. Skies ranged from mostly sunny to partly sunny. It was 90 at Wichita, 96 at Woodward, at 95 at Oklahoma City. Dallas-Fort Worth reported 99, Tulsa reported 91, and Springfield reported 88. Once again at 4 p.m., at Stillwater, it was sunny. The temperature was 92. From the Norman Forecast Office, here is the forecast for Stillwater and surrounding area. Rest of today, sunny. Near steady temperature in the upper 80s. Southeast wind around 5 miles an hour. Tonight, clear. Lows around 70. Southeast wind around 5 miles an hour. Saturday, sunny. A chance of showers and thunderstorms, mainly in the morning. Highs in the mid-90s. South winds 5 to 10 miles an hour. Chance of rain 40%. Heat index values up to 105 in the afternoon. Saturday night, mostly clear with a slight chance of thunderstorms. A slight chance of showers until midnight, then a chance of showers after midnight. Lows in the lower 70s. Southeast winds 5 to 10 miles an hour. Chance of rain 30%. Sunday, sunny. Highs in the upper 90s. South winds 10 to 15 miles an hour. Heat index values up to 106 in the afternoon. Sunday night, mostly clear. Lows in the lower 70s. Monday, sunny. Highs in the upper 90s. Monday night, clear. Lows in the mid-70s. Tuesday, sunny. Highs in the upper 90s. Heat index values up to 105 in the afternoon. Tuesday night, mostly clear. A slight chance of shower.

was variable at 3 miles an hour. The pressure was 29.80 inches and falling. At Ponca City, it was sunny. The temperature was 90, the dew point 65, and the relative humidity 43%. The pressure was 29.80 inches and falling. At Enid, it was sunny. The temperature was 95, the dew point 66, and the relative humidity 38%. The wind was south at 12. The pressure was 29.76 inches and falling. At Guthrie, it was sunny. The temperature was 95, the dew point 65, and the relative humidity 37%. The wind was variable at 6. The pressure was 29.78 inches and falling. Observations from around the region. Skies ranged from mostly sunny to partly sunny. It was 90 at Wichita, 96 at Woodward, at 95 at Oklahoma City. Dallas-Fort Worth reported 99, Tulsa reported 91, and Springfield reported 88. Once again at 4 p.m., at Stillwater, it was sunny. The temperature was 92. 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From the Norman Forecast Office, here is the forecast for Stillwater and surrounding area. Rest of today, sunny. Near steady temperature in the upper 80s. Southeast winds around 5 miles an hour. Tonight, clear. Lows around 70. Southeast winds around 5 miles an hour. Saturday, sunny. A chance of showers and thunderstorms, mainly in the morning. Highs in the mid-90s. South winds 5 to 10 miles an hour. Chance of rain 40%. Heat index values up to 105 in the afternoon. Saturday night, mostly clear with a slight chance of thunderstorms. A slight chance of showers until midnight, then a chance of showers after midnight. Lows in the lower 70s. Southeast winds 5 to 10 miles an hour. Chance of rain 30%. Sunday, sunny. Highs in the upper 90s. South winds 10 to 15 miles an hour. Heat index values up to 106 in the afternoon. Sunday night, mostly clear. Lows in the lower 70s. Monday, sunny. Highs in the upper 90s. Monday night, clear. Lows in the mid-70s. Tuesday, sunny. Highs in the upper 90s. Heat index values up to 105 in the afternoon. Tuesday night, mostly clear. A slight chance of showers and thunderstorms until midnight. Lows in the lower 70s. Chance of rain 20%. Wednesday, sunny. A slight chance of showers and thunderstorms in the afternoon. Highs in the mid-90s. Chance of rain 20%. Wednesday night, mostly clear. A slight chance of showers and thunderstorms after midnight. Lows in the lower 70s. Chance of rain 20%. Thursday, mostly sunny with a slight chance of showers and thunderstorms. Highs in the lower 90s. Chance of rain 20%. 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At Stillwater, it was sunny. The temperature was 92 degrees, the dew point 68, and the relative humidity 45%. The wind was variable at 3 miles an hour. The pressure was 29.80 inches and falling. At Ponca City, it was sunny. The temperature was 90, the dew point 65, and the relative humidity 43%. The pressure was 29.80 inches and falling. At Enid, it was sunny. The temperature was 95, the dew point 66, and the relative humidity 38%. The wind was south at 12. The pressure was 29.76 inches and falling. At Guthrie, it was sunny. The temperature was 95, the dew point 65, and the relative humidity 37%. The wind was variable at 6. The pressure was 29.78 inches and falling. Observations from around the region. Skies ranged from mostly sunny to partly sunny. It was 90 at Wichita, 96 at Woodward, at 95 at Oklahoma City.

Dallas-Fort Worth reported 99, Tulsa reported 91, and Springfield reported 88. Once again at 4 p.m., it's still water, it was sunny. The temperature was 92. From the Norman Forecast Office, here is the forecast for Stillwater and surrounding area. Rest of today, sunny. Near steady temperature in the upper 80s. Southeast. From the Norman Forecast Office, here is the forecast for Stillwater and surrounding area. Rest of today, sunny. Near steady temperature in the upper 80s. Southeast winds around 5 miles an hour. Tonight, clear. Lows around 70. Southeast winds around 5 miles an hour. Saturday, sunny. A chance of showers and thunderstorms, mainly in the morning. Highs in the mid-90s. South winds 5 to 10 miles an hour. Chance of rain 40%. Heat index values up to 105 in the afternoon. Saturday night, mostly clear with a slight chance of thunderstorms. A slight chance of showers until midnight, then a chance of showers after midnight. Lows in the lower 70s. Southeast winds 5 to 10 miles an hour. Chance of rain 30%. Sunday, sunny. Highs in the upper 90s. South winds 10 to 15 miles an hour. Heat index values up to 106 in the afternoon. Sunday night, mostly clear. Lows in the lower 70s. Monday, sunny. Highs in the upper 90s. Monday night, clear. Lows in the mid-70s. Tuesday, sunny. Highs in the upper 90s. Heat index values up to 105 in the afternoon. Tuesday night, mostly clear. A slight chance of showers and thunderstorms until midnight. Lows in the lower 70s. Chance of rain 20%. Wednesday, sunny. A slight chance of showers and thunderstorms in the afternoon. Highs in the mid-90s. Chance of rain 20%. Wednesday night, mostly clear. A slight chance of showers and thunderstorms after midnight. Lows in the lower 70s. Chance of rain 20%. Thursday, mostly sunny with a slight chance of showers and thunderstorms. Highs in the lower 90s. Chance of rain 20%. 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It's Stillwater, it was sunny. The temperature was 92 degrees, the dew point 68, and the relative humidity 45%. The wind was variable at 3 miles an hour. The pressure was 29.80 inches and falling. At Ponca City, it was sunny. The temperature was 90, the dew point 65, and the relative humidity 43%. The pressure was 29.80 inches and falling. At Enid, it was sunny. The temperature was 95, the dew point 66, and the relative humidity 38%. The wind was south at 12. The pressure was 29.76 inches and falling. At Guthrie, it was sunny. The temperature was 95, the dew point 65, and the relative humidity 37%. The wind was variable at 6. The pressure was 29.78 inches and falling. Observations from around the region. Skies ranged from mostly sunny to partly sunny. It was 90 at Wichita, 96 at Woodward, and 95 at Oklahoma City. Dallas-Fort Worth reported 99, Tulsa reported 91, and Springfield reported 88. Once again at 4 p.m., it's still water, it was sunny. The temperature was 92. From the Norman Forecast Office, here is the forecast for Stillwater and surrounding area. Rest of today, sunny. Near steady temperature in the upper 80s. Southeast winds around 5 miles an hour. Tonight, clear. Lows around 70. Southeast winds around 5 miles an hour. Saturday, sunny. A chance of showers and thunderstorms, mainly in the morning. Highs in the mid-90s. South winds 5 to 10 miles an hour. Chance of rain 40%. Heat index values up to 105 in the afternoon. Saturday night, mostly clear with a slight chance of thunderstorms. A slight chance of showers until midnight, then a chance of showers after midnight.

in the lower 70s. Southeast winds 5 to 10 miles an hour. Chance of rain 30%. Sunday, sunny. Highs in the upper 90s. South winds 10 to 15 miles an hour. Heat index values up to 106 in the afternoon. Sunday night, mostly clear. Lows in the lower 70s. Monday, sunny. Highs in the upper 90s. Monday night, clear. Lows in the mid 70s. Tuesday, sunny. Highs in the upper 90s. Heat index values up to 105 in the afternoon. Tuesday night, mostly clear. A slight chance of showers and thunderstorms until midnight. Lows in the lower 70s. Chance of rain 20%. Wednesday, sunny. A slight chance of showers and thunderstorms in the afternoon. Highs in the mid-90s. Chance of rain 20%. Wednesday night, mostly clear. A slight chance of showers and thunderstorms after midnight. Lows in the lower 70s. Chance of rain 20%. Thursday, mostly sunny with a slight chance of showers and thunderstorms. Highs in the lower 90s. Chance of rain 20%. 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At Stillwater, it was sunny. The temperature was 92 degrees, the dew point 68, and the relative humidity 45%. The wind was variable at 3 miles an hour. The pressure was 29.80 inches and falling. At Ponca City, it was sunny. The temperature was 90, the dew point 65, and the relative humidity 43%. The pressure was 29.80 inches and falling. At Enid, it was sunny. The temperature was 95, the dew point 66, and the relative humidity 38%. The wind was south at 12. The pressure was 29.76 inches and falling. At Guthrie, it was sunny. The temperature was 95, the dew point 65, and the relative humidity 37%. The wind was variable at 6. The pressure was 29.78 inches and falling. Observations from around the region. Skies ranged from mostly sunny to partly sunny. It was 90 at Wichita, 96 at Woodward, at 95 at Oklahoma City. Dallas-Fort Worth reported 99, Tulsa reported 91, and Springfield reported 88. Once again at 4 p.m., at Stillwater, it was sunny. The temperature was 92. From the Norman Forecast Office, here is the forecast for Stillwater and surrounding area. Rest of today, sunny. Near steady temperature in the upper 80s. Southeast wind around 5 miles an hour. Tonight, clear. Lows around 70. Southeast wind around 5 miles an hour. Saturday, sunny. A chance of showers and thunderstorms, mainly in the morning. Highs in the mid-90s. South winds 5 to 10 miles an hour. Chance of rain 40%. Heat index values up to 105 in the afternoon. Saturday night, mostly clear with a slight chance of thunderstorms. A slight chance of showers until midnight, then a chance of showers after midnight. Lows in the lower 70s. Southeast winds 5 to 10 miles an hour. Chance of rain 30%. Sunday, sunny. Highs in the upper 90s. South winds 10 to 15 miles an hour. Heat index values up to 106 in the afternoon. Sunday night, mostly clear. Lows in the lower 70s. Monday, sunny. Highs in the upper 90s. Monday night, clear. Lows in the mid 70s. Tuesday, sunny. Highs in the upper 90s. Heat index values up to 105 in the afternoon. Tuesday night, mostly clear. A slight chance of showers and thunderstorms until midnight. Lows in the lower 70s. Chance of rain 20%. Wednesday, sunny. A slight chance of showers and thunderstorms in the afternoon. Highs in the mid-90s. Chance of rain 20%. Wednesday night, mostly clear. A slight chance of showers and thunderstorms after midnight. Lows in the lower 70s. Chance of rain 20%. Thursday, mostly sunny with a slight chance of showers and thunderstorms.

storms. Highs in the lower 90s. Chance of rain 20%. 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It's Stillwater, it was sunny. The temperature was 92 degrees, the dew point 68, and the relative humidity 45%. The wind was variable at 3 miles an hour. The pressure was 29.80 inches and falling. At Ponca City, it was sunny. The temperature was 90, the dew point 65, and the relative humidity 43%. The pressure was 29.80 inches and falling. At Enid, it was sunny. The temperature was 95, the dew point 66, and the relative humidity 38%. The wind was south at 12. The pressure was 29.76 inches and falling. At Guthrie, it was sunny. The temperature was 95, the dew point 65, and the relative humidity 37%. The wind was variable at 6. The pressure was 29.78 inches and falling. Observations from around the region. Skies ranged from mostly sunny to partly sunny. It was 90 at Wichita, 96 at Woodward, at 95 at Oklahoma City. Dallas-Fort Worth reported 99, Tulsa reported 91, and Springfield reported 88. Once again at 4 p.m., at Stillwater, it was sunny. The temperature was 92. 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From the Norman Forecast Office, here is the forecast for Stillwater and surrounding area. Rest of today, sunny. Near steady temperature in the upper 80s. Southeast wind around 5 miles an hour. Tonight, clear. Lows around 70. Southeast wind around 5 miles an hour. Saturday, sunny. A chance of showers and thunderstorms, mainly in the morning. Highs in the mid-90s. South winds 5 to 10 miles an hour. Chance of rain 40%. Heat index values up to 105 in the afternoon. Saturday night, mostly clear with a slight chance of thunderstorms. A slight chance of showers until midnight, then a chance of showers after midnight. Lows in the lower 70s. Southeast winds 5 to 10 miles an hour. Chance of rain 30%. Sunday, sunny. Highs in the upper 90s. South winds 10 to 15 miles an hour. Heat index values up to 106 in the afternoon. Sunday night, mostly clear. Lows in the lower 70s. Monday, sunny. Highs in the upper 90s. Monday night, clear. Lows in the mid 70s. Tuesday, sunny. Highs in the upper 90s. Heat index values up to 105 in the afternoon. Tuesday night, mostly clear. A slight chance of showers and thunderstorms until midnight. Lows in the lower 70s. Chance of rain 20%. Wednesday, sunny. A slight chance of showers and thunderstorms in the afternoon. Highs in the mid-90s. Chance of rain 20%. Wednesday night, mostly clear. A slight chance of showers and thunderstorms after midnight. Lows in the lower 70s. Chance of rain 20%. Thursday, mostly sunny with a slight chance of showers and thunderstorms. Highs in the lower 90s. Chance of rain 20%. 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It's Stillwater, it was sunny. The temperature was 92 degrees, the dew point 68, and the relative humidity 45%. The wind was variable at 3 miles an hour. The pressure was 29.80 inches and falling. At Ponca City, it was sunny. The temperature was 90, the dew point 65, and the relative humidity 43%. The pressure was 29.80 inches and falling. At Enid, it was sunny. The temperature was 95, the dew point 66, and the relative humidity 38%. The wind was south at 12. The pressure was 29.76 inches and falling. At Guthrie, it was sunny. The temperature was 95,
the dew point 65, and the relative humidity 37%. The wind was variable at 6. The pressure was 29.78 inches and falling. Observations from around the region. Skies ranged from mostly sunny to partly sunny. It was 90 at Wichita, 96 at Woodward, at 95 at Oklahoma City. Dallas-Fort Worth reported 99, Tulsa reported 91, and Springfield reported 88. Once again at 4 p.m., at Stillwater, it was sunny. The temperature was 92. From the Norman Forecast Office, here is the forecast for Stillwater and surrounding area. Rest of today, sunny. Near steady temperature in the upper 80s. Southeast wind around 5 miles an hour. Tonight, clear. Lows around 70. Southeast wind around 5 miles an hour. Saturday, sunny. A chance of showers and thunderstorms, mainly in the morning. Highs in the mid-90s. South winds 5 to 10 miles an hour. Chance of rain 40%. Heat index values up to 105 in the afternoon. Saturday night, mostly clear with a slight chance of thunderstorms. A slight chance of showers until midnight, then a chance of showers after midnight. Lows in the lower 70s. Southeast winds 5 to 10 miles an hour. Chance of rain 30%. Sunday, sunny. Highs in the upper 90s. South winds 10 to 15 miles an hour. Heat index values up to 106 in the afternoon. Sunday night, mostly clear. Lows in the lower 70s. Monday, sunny. Highs in the upper 90s. Monday night, clear. Lows in the mid 70s. Tuesday, sunny. Highs in the upper 90s. Heat index values up to 105 in the afternoon. Tuesday night, mostly clear. A slight chance of showers and thunderstorms until midnight. Lows in the lower 70s. Chance of rain 20%. Wednesday, sunny. A slight chance of showers and thunderstorms in the afternoon. Highs in the mid-90s. Chance of rain 20%. Wednesday night, mostly clear. A slight chance of showers and thunderstorms after midnight. Lows in the lower 70s. Chance of rain 20%. Thursday, mostly sunny with a slight chance of showers and thunderstorms. Highs in the lower 90s. Chance of rain 20%. 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At Stillwater, it was sunny. The temperature was 92 degrees, the dew point 68, and the relative humidity 45%. The wind was variable at 3 miles an hour. The pressure was 29.80 inches and falling. At Ponca City, it was sunny. The temperature was 90, the dew point 65, and the relative humidity 43%. The pressure was 29.80 inches and falling. At Enid, it was sunny. The temperature was 95, the dew point 66, and the relative humidity 38%. The wind was south at 12. The pressure was 29.76 inches and falling. At Guthrie, it was sunny. The temperature was 95, the dew point 65, and the relative humidity 37%. The wind was variable at 6. The pressure was 29.78 inches and falling. Observations from around the region. Skies ranged from mostly sunny to partly sunny. It was 90 at Wichita, 96 at Woodward, at 95 at Oklahoma City. Dallas-Fort Worth reported 99, Tulsa reported 91, and Springfield reported 88. Once again at 4 p.m., at Stillwater, it was sunny. The temperature was 92. From the Norman Forecast Office, here is the forecast for Stillwater and surrounding area. Rest of today, sunny. Near steady temperature in the upper 80s. Southeast wind around 5 miles an hour. Tonight, clear. Lows around 70. Southeast wind around 5 miles an hour. Saturday, sunny. A chance of showers and thunderstorms, mainly in the morning. Highs in the mid-90s. South winds 5 to 10 miles an hour. Chance of rain 40%. Heat index values up to 105 in the afternoon.
Saturday night.

Mostly clear with a slight chance of thunderstorms. A slight chance of showers until midnight, then a chance of showers after midnight. Lows in the lower 70s. Southeast winds 5 to 10 miles an hour. Chance of rain 30%. Sunday, sunny. Highs in the upper 90s. South winds 10 to 15 miles an hour. Heat index values up to 106 in the afternoon. Sunday night, mostly clear. Lows in the lower 70s. Monday, sunny. Highs in the upper 90s. Monday night, clear. Lows in the mid 70s. Tuesday, sunny. Highs in the upper 90s. Heat index values up to 105 in the afternoon. Tuesday night, mostly clear. A slight chance of showers and thunderstorms until midnight. Lows in the lower 70s. Chance of rain 20%. Wednesday, sunny. A slight chance of showers and thunderstorms in the afternoon. Highs in the mid-90s. Chance of rain 20%. Wednesday night, mostly clear. A slight chance of showers and thunderstorms after midnight. Lows in the lower 70s. Chance of rain 20%. Thursday, mostly sunny with a slight chance of showers and thunderstorms. Highs in the lower 90s. Chance of rain 20%. 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It's Stillwater, it was sunny. The temperature was 92 degrees, the dew point 68, and the relative humidity 45%. The wind was variable at 3 miles an hour. The pressure was 29.80 inches and falling. At Ponca City, it was sunny. The temperature was 90, the dew point 65, and the relative humidity 43%. The pressure was 29.80 inches and falling. At Enid, it was sunny. The temperature was 95, the dew point 66, and the relative humidity 38%. The wind was south at 12. The pressure was 29.76 inches and falling. At Guthrie, it was sunny. The temperature was 95, the dew point 65, and the relative humidity 37%. The wind was variable at 6. The pressure was 29.78 inches and falling. Observations from around the region. Skies ranged from mostly sunny to partly sunny. It was 90 at Wichita, 96 at Woodward, at 95 at Oklahoma City. Dallas-Fort Worth reported 99, Tulsa reported 91, and Springfield reported 88. Once again at 4 p.m., it's still water, it was sunny. The temperature was 92. From the Norman Forecast Office, here is the forecast for Stillwater and surrounding area. Rest of today, sunny. Near steady temperature in the upper 80s. Southeast wind around 5 miles an hour. Tonight, clear. Lows around 70. Southeast wind around 5 miles an hour. Saturday, sunny. A chance of showers and thunderstorms, mainly in the morning. Highs in the mid-90s. South winds 5 to 10 miles an hour. Chance of rain 40%. Heat index values up to 105 in the afternoon. Saturday night, mostly clear with a slight chance of thunderstorms. A slight chance of showers until midnight, then a chance of showers after midnight. Lows in the lower 70s. Southeast winds 5 to 10 miles an hour. Chance of rain 30%. Sunday, sunny. Highs in the upper 90s. South winds 10 to 15 miles an hour. Heat index values up to 106 in the afternoon. Sunday night, mostly clear. Lows in the lower 70s. Monday, sunny. Highs in the upper 90s. Monday night, clear. Lows in the mid 70s. Tuesday, sunny. Highs in the upper 90s. Heat index values up to 105 in the afternoon. Tuesday night, mostly clear. A slight chance of showers and thunderstorms until midnight. Lows in the lower 70s. Chance of rain 20%. Wednesday, sunny. A slight chance of showers and thunderstorms in the afternoon. Highs in the mid-90s. Chance of rain 20%. Wednesday night, mostly clear. A slight chance of showers and thunderstorms after midnight.

lows in the lower 70s. Chance of rain 20%. Thursday, mostly sunny with a slight chance of showers and thunderstorms. Highs in the lower 90s. Chance of rain 20%. 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It's Stillwater, it was sunny. The temperature was 92 degrees, the dew point 68, and the relative humidity 45%. The wind was variable at 3 miles an hour. The pressure was 29.80 inches and falling. At Ponca City, it was sunny. The temperature was 90, the dew point 65, and the relative humidity 43%. The pressure was 29.80 inches and falling. At Enid, it was sunny. The temperature was 95, the dew point 66, and the relative humidity 38%. The wind was south at 12. The pressure was 29.76 inches and falling. At Guthrie, it was sunny. The temperature was 95, the dew point 65, and the relative humidity 37%. The wind was variable at 6. The pressure was 29.78 inches and falling. Observations from around the region. Skies ranged from mostly sunny to partly sunny. It was 90 at Wichita, 96 at Woodward, at 95 at Oklahoma City. Dallas-Fort Worth reported 99, Tulsa reported 91, and Springfield reported 88. Once again at 4 p.m., at Stillwater, it was sunny. The temperature was 92. 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From the Norman Forecast Office, here is the forecast for Stillwater and surrounding area. Rest of today, sunny. Near steady temperature in the upper 80s. Southeast winds around 5 miles an hour. Tonight, clear. Lows around 70. Southeast winds around 5 miles an hour. Saturday, sunny. A chance of showers and thunderstorms, mainly in the morning. Highs in the mid-90s. South winds 5 to 10 miles an hour. Chance of rain 40%. Heat index values up to 105 in the afternoon. Saturday night, mostly clear with a slight chance of thunderstorms. A slight chance of showers until midnight, then a chance of showers after midnight. Lows in the lower 70s. Southeast winds 5 to 10 miles an hour. Chance of rain 30%. Sunday, sunny. Highs in the upper 90s. South winds 10 to 15 miles an hour. Heat index values up to 106 in the afternoon. Sunday night, mostly clear. Lows in the lower 70s. Monday, sunny. Highs in the upper 90s. Monday night, clear. Lows in the mid-70s. Tuesday, sunny. Highs in the upper 90s. Heat index values up to 105 in the afternoon. Tuesday night, mostly clear. A slight chance of showers and thunderstorms until midnight. Lows in the lower 70s. Chance of rain 20%. Wednesday, sunny. A slight chance of showers and thunderstorms in the afternoon. Highs in the mid-90s. Chance of rain 20%. Wednesday night, mostly clear. A slight chance of showers and thunderstorms after midnight. Lows in the lower 70s. Chance of rain 20%. Thursday, mostly sunny with a slight chance of showers and thunderstorms. Highs in the lower 90s. Chance of rain 20%. 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It's Stillwater, it was sunny. The temperature was 92 degrees, the dew point 68, and the relative humidity 45%. The wind was variable at 3 miles an hour. The pressure was 29.80 inches and falling. At Ponca City, it was sunny. The temperature was 90, the dew point 65, and the relative humidity 43%. The pressure was 29.80 inches and falling. At Enid, it was sunny. The temperature was 95, the dew point 66, and the relative humidity 38%. The wind was south at 12.

pressure was 29.76 inches and falling. At Guthrie, it was sunny. The temperature was 95, the dew point 65, and the relative humidity 37%. The wind was variable at 6. The pressure was 29.78 inches and falling. Observations from around the region. Skies ranged from mostly sunny to partly sunny. It was 90 at Wichita, 96 at Woodward, at 95 at Oklahoma City. Dallas-Fort Worth reported 99, Tulsa reported 91, and Springfield reported 88. Once again at 4 p.m., at Stillwater, it was sunny. The temperature was 92. 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At Stillwater, it was sunny. The temperature was 92 degrees, the dew point 67, and the relative humidity 43%. The wind was east at 5 miles an hour. The pressure was 29.77 inches and falling. At Guthrie, it was sunny. The temperature was 96. The wind was south at 8. Observations from around the region. It was mostly sunny, with a temperature of 91 at Wichita, 96 at Oklahoma City, 98 at Dallas-Fort Worth, and 92 at Tulsa. At Springfield, it was partly sunny, with a temperature of 89. Once again at 5 p.m., at Stillwater, it was sunny. The temperature was 92. From the Norman Forecast Office, here is the forecast for Stillwater and surrounding area. Rest of today, sunny. Near steady temperature in the upper 80s. Southeast wind around 5 miles an hour. Tonight, clear. Lows around 70. Southeast wind around 5 miles an hour. Saturday, sunny. A chance of showers and thunderstorms, mainly in the morning. Highs in the mid-90s. South winds 5 to 10 miles an hour. Chance of rain 40%. Heat index values up to 105 in the afternoon. Saturday night, mostly clear with a slight chance of thunderstorms. A slight chance of showers until midnight, then a chance of showers after midnight. Lows in the lower 70s. Southeast winds 5 to 10 miles an hour. Chance of rain 30%. Sunday, sunny. Highs in the upper 90s. South winds 10 to 15 miles an hour. Heat index values up to 106 in the afternoon. Sunday night, mostly clear. Lows in the lower 70s. Monday, sunny. Highs in the upper 90s. Monday night, clear. Lows in the mid-70s. Tuesday, sunny. Highs in the upper 90s. Heat index values up to 105 in the afternoon. Tuesday night, mostly clear. A slight chance of showers and thunderstorms until midnight. Lows in the lower 70s. Chance of rain 20%. Wednesday, sunny. A slight chance of showers and thunderstorms in the afternoon. Highs in the mid-90s. Chance of rain 20%. Wednesday night, mostly clear. A slight chance of showers and thunderstorms after midnight. Lows in the lower 70s. Chance of rain 20%. Thursday, mostly sunny with a slight chance of showers and thunderstorms. Highs in the lower 90s. Chance of rain 20%. 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At Stillwater, it was sunny. The temperature was 92 degrees, the dew point 67, and the relative humidity 43%. The wind was east at 5 miles an hour. The pressure was 29.77 inches and falling. At Guthrie, it was sunny. The temperature was 96. The wind was south at 8. Observations from around the region. It was mostly sunny, with a temperature of 91 at Wichita, 96 at Oklahoma City, 98 at Dallas-Fort Worth, and 92 at Tulsa. At Springfield, it was partly sunny, with a temperature of 89. Once again at 5 p.m., at Stillwater, it was sunny. The temperature was 92. From the Norman Forecast Office, here is the forecast for Stillwater and surrounding area. Rest of today, sunny. Near steady temperature in the upper 80s. Southeast wind around 5 miles an hour. Tonight, clear.
lows around 70. Southeast winds around 5 miles an hour. Saturday, sunny. A chance of showers and thunderstorms, mainly in the morning. Highs in the mid-90s. South winds 5 to 10 miles an hour. Chance of rain 40%. Heat index values up to 105 in the afternoon. Saturday night, mostly clear with a slight chance of thunderstorms. A slight chance of showers until midnight, then a chance of showers after midnight. Lows in the lower 70s. Southeast winds 5 to 10 miles an hour. Chance of rain 30%. Sunday, sunny. Highs in the upper 90s. South winds 10 to 15 miles an hour. Heat index values up to 106 in the afternoon. Sunday night, mostly clear. Lows in the lower 70s. Monday, sunny. Highs in the upper 90s. Monday night, clear. Lows in the mid-70s. Tuesday, sunny. Highs in the upper 90s. Heat index values up to 105 in the afternoon. Tuesday night, mostly clear. A slight chance of showers and thunderstorms until midnight. Lows in the lower 70s. Chance of rain 20%. Wednesday, sunny. A slight chance of showers and thunderstorms in the afternoon. Highs in the mid-90s. Chance of rain 20%. Wednesday night, mostly clear. A slight chance of showers and thunderstorms after midnight. Lows in the lower 70s. Chance of rain 20%. Thursday, mostly sunny with a slight chance of showers and thunderstorms. Highs in the lower 90s. Chance of rain 20%. 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It's Stillwater, it was sunny. The temperature was 92 degrees, the dew point 67, and the relative humidity 43%. The wind was east at 5 miles an hour. The pressure was 29.77 inches and falling. At Guthrie, it was sunny. The temperature was 96. The wind was south at 8. Observations from around the region. It was mostly sunny, with a temperature of 91 at Wichita, 96 at Oklahoma City, 98 at Dallas-Fort Worth, and 92 at Tulsa. At Springfield, it was partly sunny, with a temperature of 89. Once again at 5 p.m., at Stillwater, it was sunny. The temperature was 92. From the Norman Forecast Office, here is the forecast for Stillwater and surrounding area. Rest of today, sunny. Near steady temperature in the upper 80s. Southeast winds around 5 miles an hour. Tonight, clear. Lows around 70. Southeast winds around 5 miles an hour. Saturday, sunny. A chance of showers and thunderstorms, mainly in the morning. Highs in the mid-90s. South winds 5 to 10 miles an hour. Chance of rain 40%. Heat index values up to 105 in the afternoon. Saturday night, mostly clear with a slight chance of thunderstorms. A slight chance of showers until midnight, then a chance of showers after midnight. Lows in the lower 70s. Southeast winds 5 to 10 miles an hour. Chance of rain 30%. Sunday, sunny. Highs in the upper 90s. South winds 10 to 15 miles an hour. Heat index values up to 106 in the afternoon. Sunday night, mostly clear. Lows in the lower 70s. Monday, sunny. Highs in the upper 90s. Monday night, clear. Lows in the mid-70s. Tuesday, sunny. Highs in the upper 90s. Heat index values up to 105 in the afternoon. Tuesday night, mostly clear. A slight chance of showers and thunderstorms until midnight. Lows in the lower 70s. Chance of rain 20%. Wednesday, sunny. A slight chance of showers and thunderstorms in the afternoon. Highs in the mid-90s. Chance of rain 20%. Wednesday night, mostly clear. A slight chance of showers and thunderstorms after midnight. Lows in the lower 70s. Chance of rain 20%. Thursday, mostly sunny with a slight chance of showers and thunderstorms. Highs in the lower 90s.
chance of rain 20%. 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It's Stillwater, it was sunny. The temperature was 92 degrees, the dew point 67, and the relative humidity 43%. The wind was east at 5 miles an hour. The pressure was 29.77 inches and falling. At Ponca City, it was sunny. The temperature was 91, the dew point 66, and the relative humidity 43%. The wind was southeast at 8. The pressure was 29.78 inches and falling. At Guthrie, it was sunny. The temperature was 96, the dew point 64, and the relative humidity 34%. The wind was south at 8. The pressure was 29.75 inches and falling. Observations from around the region. It was mostly sunny, with a temperature of 91 at Wichita, 96 at Oklahoma City, 98 at Dallas-Fort Worth, and 92 at Tulsa. At Springfield, it was partly sunny, with a temperature of 89. Once again at 5 p.m., at Stillwater, it was sunny. The temperature was 92. From the Norman Forecast Office, here is the forecast for Stillwater and surrounding area. Rest of today, sunny. Near steady temperature in the upper 80s. Southeast winds around 5 miles an hour. Tonight, clear. Lows around 70. Southeast winds around 5 miles an hour. Saturday, sunny. A chance of showers and thunderstorms, mainly in the morning. Highs in the mid-90s. South winds 5 to 10 miles an hour. Chance of rain 40%. Heat index values up to 105 in the afternoon. Saturday night, mostly clear with a slight chance of thunderstorms. A slight chance of showers until midnight, then a chance of showers after midnight. Lows in the lower 70s. Southeast winds 5 to 10 miles an hour. Chance of rain 30%. Sunday, sunny. Highs in the upper 90s. South winds 10 to 15 miles an hour. Heat index values up to 106 in the afternoon. Sunday night, mostly clear. Lows in the lower 70s. Monday, sunny. Highs in the upper 90s. Monday night, clear. Lows in the mid 70s. Tuesday, sunny. Highs in the upper 90s. Heat index values up to 105 in the afternoon. Tuesday night, mostly clear. A slight chance of showers and thunderstorms until midnight. Lows in the lower 70s. Chance of rain 20%. Wednesday, sunny. A slight chance of showers and thunderstorms in the afternoon. Highs in the mid-90s. Chance of rain 20%. Wednesday night, mostly clear. A slight chance of showers and thunderstorms after midnight. Lows in the lower 70s. Chance of rain 20%. Thursday, mostly sunny with a slight chance of showers and thunderstorms. Highs in the lower 90s. Chance of rain 20%. 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It's Stillwater, it was sunny. The temperature was 92 degrees, the dew point 67, and the relative humidity 43%. The wind was east at 5 miles an hour. The pressure was 29.77 inches and falling. At Ponca City, it was sunny. The temperature was 91, the dew point 66, and the relative humidity 43%. The wind was southeast at 8. The pressure was 29.78 inches and falling. At Guthrie, it was sunny. The temperature was 96, the dew point 64, and the relative humidity 34%. The wind was south at 8. The pressure was 29.75 inches and falling. Observations from around the region. It was mostly sunny, with a temperature of 91 at Wichita, 96 at Oklahoma City, 98 at Dallas-Fort Worth, and 92 at Tulsa. At Springfield, it was partly sunny, with a temperature of 89. Once again at 5 p.m., at Stillwater, it was sunny.
the temperature was 90.

2. From the Norman Forecast Office, here is the forecast for Stillwater and surrounding area. Rest of today, sunny. Near steady temperature in the upper 80s. Southeast winds around 5 miles an hour. Tonight, clear. Lows around 70. Southeast winds around 5 miles an hour. Saturday, sunny. A chance of showers and thunderstorms, mainly in the morning. Highs in the mid-90s. South winds 5 to 10 miles an hour. Chance of rain 40%. Heat index values up to 105 in the afternoon. Saturday night, mostly clear with a slight chance of thunderstorms. A slight chance of showers until midnight, then a chance of showers after midnight. Lows in the lower 70s. Southeast winds 5 to 10 miles an hour. Chance of rain 30%. Sunday, sunny. Highs in the upper 90s. South winds 10 to 15 miles an hour. Heat index values up to 106 in the afternoon. Sunday night, mostly clear. Lows in the lower 70s. Monday, sunny. Highs in the upper 90s. Monday night, clear. Lows in the mid-70s. Tuesday, sunny. Highs in the upper 90s. Heat index values up to 105 in the afternoon. Tuesday night, mostly clear. A slight chance of showers and thunderstorms until midnight. Lows in the lower 70s. Chance of rain 20%. Wednesday, sunny. A slight chance of showers and thunderstorms in the afternoon. Highs in the mid-90s. Chance of rain 20%. Wednesday night, mostly clear. A slight chance of showers and thunderstorms after midnight. Lows in the lower 70s. Chance of rain 20%. Thursday, mostly sunny with a slight chance of showers and thunderstorms. Highs in the lower 90s. Chance of rain 20%. 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It's Stillwater, it was sunny. The temperature was 92 degrees, the dew point 67, and the relative humidity 43%. The wind was east at 5 miles an hour. The pressure was 29.77 inches and falling. At Ponca City, it was sunny. The temperature was 91, the dew point 66, and the relative humidity 43%. The wind was southeast at 8. The pressure was 29.78 inches and falling. At Guthrie, it was sunny. The temperature was 96, the dew point 64, and the relative humidity 34%. The wind was south at 8. The pressure was 29.75 inches and falling. Observations from around the region. It was mostly sunny, with a temperature of 91 at Wichita, 96 at Oklahoma City, 98 at Dallas-Fort Worth, and 92 at Tulsa. At Springfield, it was partly sunny, with a temperature of 89. Once again at 5 p.m., at Stillwater, it was sunny. The temperature was 92. From the Norman Forecast Office, here is the forecast for Stillwater and surrounding area. Rest of today, sunny. Near steady temperature in the upper 80s. Southeast winds around 5 miles an hour. Tonight, clear. Lows around 70. Southeast winds around 5 miles an hour. Saturday, sunny. A chance of showers and thunderstorms, mainly in the morning. Highs in the mid-90s. South winds 5 to 10 miles an hour. Chance of rain 40%. Heat index values up to 105 in the afternoon. Saturday night, mostly clear with a slight chance of thunderstorms. A slight chance of showers until midnight, then a chance of showers after midnight. Lows in the lower 70s. Southeast winds 5 to 10 miles an hour. Chance of rain 30%. Sunday, sunny. Highs in the upper 90s. South winds 10 to 15 miles an hour. Heat index values up to 106 in the afternoon. Sunday night, mostly clear. Lows in the lower 70s. Monday, sunny. Highs in the upper 90s. Monday night, clear. Lows in the mid-70s. Tuesday, sunny. Highs in the upper 90s. Heat index values up to 105 in the afternoon.

Tuesday night, mostly clear. A slight chance of showers and thunderstorms until midnight. Lows in the lower 70s. Chance of rain 20%. Wednesday, sunny. A slight chance of showers and thunderstorms in the afternoon. Highs in the mid-90s. Chance of rain 20%. Wednesday night, mostly clear. A slight chance of showers and thunderstorms after midnight. Lows in the lower 70s. Chance of rain 20%. Thursday, mostly sunny with a slight chance of showers and thunderstorms. Highs in the lower 90s. Chance of rain 20%. 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It's Stillwater, it was sunny. The temperature was 92 degrees, the dew point 67, and the relative humidity 43%. The wind was east at 5 miles an hour. The pressure was 29.77 inches and falling. At Ponca City, it was sunny. The temperature was 91, the dew point 66, and the relative humidity 43%. The wind was southeast at 8. The pressure was 29.78 inches and falling. At Guthrie, it was sunny. The temperature was 96, the dew point 64, and the relative humidity 34%. The wind was south at 8. The pressure was 29.75 inches and falling. Observations from around the region. It was mostly sunny, with a temperature of 91 at Wichita, 96 at Oklahoma City, 98 at Dallas-Fort Worth, and 92 at Tulsa. At Springfield, it was partly sunny, with a temperature of 89. Once again at 5 p.m., at Stillwater, it was sunny. The temperature was 92. From the Norman Forecast Office, here is the forecast for Stillwater and surrounding area. Rest of today, sunny. Near steady temperature in the upper 80s. Southeast winds around 5 miles an hour. Tonight, clear. Lows around 70. Southeast winds around 5 miles an hour. Saturday, sunny. A chance of showers and thunderstorms, mainly in the morning. Highs in the mid-90s. South winds 5 to 10 miles an hour. Chance of rain 40%. Heat index values up to 105 in the afternoon. Saturday night, mostly clear with a slight chance of thunderstorms. A slight chance of showers until midnight, then a chance of showers after midnight. Lows in the lower 70s. Southeast winds 5 to 10 miles an hour. Chance of rain 30%. Sunday, sunny. Highs in the upper 90s. South winds 10 to 15 miles an hour. Heat index values up to 106 in the afternoon. Sunday night, mostly clear. Lows in the lower 70s. Monday, sunny. Highs in the upper 90s. Monday night, clear. Lows in the mid-70s. Tuesday, sunny. Highs in the upper 90s. Heat index values up to 105 in the afternoon. Tuesday night, mostly clear. A slight chance of showers and thunderstorms until midnight. Lows in the lower 70s. Chance of rain 20%. Wednesday, sunny. A slight chance of showers and thunderstorms in the afternoon. Highs in the mid-90s. Chance of rain 20%. Wednesday night, mostly clear. A slight chance of showers and thunderstorms after midnight. Lows in the lower 70s. Chance of rain 20%. Thursday, mostly sunny with a slight chance of showers and thunderstorms. Highs in the lower 90s. Chance of rain 20%. 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It's Stillwater, it was sunny. The temperature was 92 degrees, the dew point 67, and the relative humidity 43%. The wind was east at 5 miles an hour. The pressure was 29.77 inches and falling. At Ponca City, it was sunny. The temperature was 91, the dew point 66, and the relative humidity 43%. The wind was southeast at 8. The pressure was 29.78 inches and falling. At Guthrie, it was sunny. The temperature was 96, the dew point 64, and the relative humidity 34%. The wind was south at 8. The pressure was 20.

5 to 10 miles an hour. Chance of rain 40%. Heat index values up to 105 in the afternoon. Saturday night, mostly clear with a slight chance of thunderstorms. A slight chance of showers until midnight, then a chance of showers after midnight. Lows in the lower 70s. Southeast winds 5 to 10 miles an hour. Chance of rain 30%. Sunday, sunny. Highs in the upper 90s. South winds 10 to 15 miles an hour. Heat index values up to 106 in the afternoon. Sunday night, mostly clear. Lows in the lower 70s. Monday, sunny. Highs in the upper 90s. Monday night, clear. Lows in the mid-70s. Tuesday, sunny. Highs in the upper 90s. Heat index values up to 105 in the afternoon. Tuesday night, mostly clear. A slight chance of showers and thunderstorms until midnight. Lows in the lower 70s. Chance of rain 20%. Wednesday, sunny. A slight chance of showers and thunderstorms in the afternoon. Highs in the mid-90s. Chance of rain 20%. Wednesday night, mostly clear. A slight chance of showers and thunderstorms after midnight. Lows in the lower 70s. Chance of rain 20%. Thursday, mostly sunny with a slight chance of showers and thunderstorms. Highs in the lower 90s. Chance of rain 20%. 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It's Stillwater, it was sunny. The temperature was 92 degrees, the dew point 67, and the relative humidity 43%. The wind was east at 5 miles an hour. The pressure was 29.77 inches and falling. At Ponca City, it was sunny. The temperature was 91, the dew point 66, and the relative humidity 43%. The wind was southeast at 8. The pressure was 29.78 inches and falling. At Guthrie, it was sunny. The temperature was 96, the dew point 64, and the relative humidity 34%. The wind was south at 8. The pressure was 29.75 inches and falling. Observations from around the region. It was mostly sunny, with a temperature of 91 at Wichita, 96 at Oklahoma City, 98 at Dallas-Fort Worth, and 92 at Tulsa. At Springfield, it was partly sunny, with a temperature of 89. Once again at 5 p.m., at Stillwater, it was sunny. The temperature was 92. From the Norman Forecast Office, here is the forecast for Stillwater and surrounding area. Rest of today, sunny. Near steady temperature in the upper 80s. Southeast winds around 5 miles an hour. Tonight, clear. Lows around 70. Southeast winds around 5 miles an hour. Saturday, sunny. A chance of showers and thunderstorms, mainly in the morning. Highs in the mid-90s. South winds 5 to 10 miles an hour. Chance of rain 40%. Heat index values up to 105 in the afternoon. Saturday night, mostly clear with a slight chance of thunderstorms. A slight chance of showers until midnight, then a chance of showers after midnight. Lows in the lower 70s. Southeast winds 5 to 10 miles an hour. Chance of rain 30%. Sunday, sunny. Highs in the upper 90s. South winds 10 to 15 miles an hour. Heat index values up to 106 in the afternoon. Sunday night, mostly clear. Lows in the lower 70s. Monday, sunny. Highs in the upper 90s. Monday night, clear. Lows in the mid-70s. Tuesday, sunny. Monday, sunny. Highs in the upper 90s. Monday night, clear. Lows in the mid-70s. Tuesday, sunny. Highs in the upper 90s. Heat index values up to 105 in the afternoon. Tuesday night, mostly clear. A slight chance of showers and thunderstorms until midnight.

lows in the lower 70s. Chance of rain 20%. Wednesday, sunny. A slight chance of showers and thunderstorms in the afternoon. Highs in the mid-90s. Chance of rain 20%. Wednesday night, mostly clear. A slight chance of showers and thunderstorms after midnight. Lows in the lower 70s. Chance of rain 20%. Thursday, mostly sunny with a slight chance of showers and thunderstorms. Highs in the lower 90s. Chance of rain 20%. 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It's Stillwater, it was sunny. The temperature was 92 degrees, the dew point 67, and the relative humidity 43%. The wind was east at 5 miles an hour. The pressure was 29.77 inches and falling. At Ponca City, it was sunny. The temperature was 91, the dew point 66, and the relative humidity 43%. The wind was southeast at 8. The pressure was 29.78 inches and falling. At Guthrie, it was sunny. The temperature was 96, the dew point 64, and the relative humidity 34%. The wind was south at 8. The pressure was 29.75 inches and falling. Observations from around the region. It was mostly sunny, with a temperature of 91 at Wichita, 96 at Oklahoma City, 98 at Dallas-Fort Worth, and 92 at Tulsa. At Springfield, it was partly sunny, with a temperature of 89. Once again at 5 p.m., at Stillwater, it was sunny. The temperature was 92. From the Norman Forecast Office, here is the forecast for Stillwater and surrounding area. Rest of today, sunny. Near steady temperature in the upper 80s. Southeast winds around 5 miles an hour. Tonight, clear. Lows around 70. Southeast winds around 5 miles an hour. Saturday, sunny. A chance of showers and thunderstorms, mainly in the morning. Highs in the mid-90s. South winds 5 to 10 miles an hour. Chance of rain 40%. Heat index values up to 105 in the afternoon. Saturday night, mostly clear with a slight chance of thunderstorms. A slight chance of showers until midnight, then a chance of showers after midnight. Lows in the lower 70s. Southeast winds 5 to 10 miles an hour. Chance of rain 30%. Sunday, sunny. Highs in the upper 90s. South winds 10 to 15 miles an hour. Heat index values up to 106 in the afternoon. Sunday night, mostly clear. Lows in the lower 70s. Monday, sunny. Highs in the upper 90s. Monday night, clear. Lows in the mid-70s. Tuesday, sunny. Highs in the upper 90s. Heat index values up to 105 in the afternoon. Tuesday night, mostly clear. A slight chance of showers and thunderstorms until midnight. Lows in the lower 70s. Chance of rain 20%. Wednesday, sunny. A slight chance of showers and thunderstorms in the afternoon. Highs in the mid-90s. Chance of rain 20%. Wednesday night, mostly clear. A slight chance of showers and thunderstorms after midnight. Lows in the lower 70s. Chance of rain 20%. Thursday, mostly sunny with a slight chance of showers and thunderstorms. Highs in the lower 90s. Chance of rain 20%. 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It's Stillwater, it was sunny. The temperature was 92 degrees, the dew point 67, and the relative humidity 43%. The wind was east at 5 miles an hour. The pressure was 29.77 inches and falling. At Ponca City, it was sunny. The temperature was 91, the dew point 66, and the relative humidity 43%. The wind was southeast at 8. The pressure was 29.78 inches and falling. At Guthrie, it was sunny. The temperature was 96, the dew point 64, and the relative humidity 34%. The wind was south at 8. The pressure was 29.75 inches and falling. Observations from around the region. It was

Mostly sunny, with a temperature of 91 at Wichita, 96 at Oklahoma City, 98 at Dallas-Fort Worth, and 92 at Tulsa. At Springfield, it was partly sunny, with a temperature of 89. Once again at 5 p.m., at Stillwater, it was sunny. The temperature was 92. From the Norman Forecast Office, here is the forecast for Stillwater and surrounding area. Tonight, clear. Lows around 70. Southeast winds around 5 miles an hour. Saturday, sunny. A chance of showers and thunderstorms, mainly in the morning. Highs in the mid-90s. South winds 5 to 10 miles an hour. Chance of rain 40%. Heat index values up to 105 in the afternoon. Saturday night, mostly clear with a slight chance of thunderstorms. A slight chance of showers until midnight, then a chance of showers after midnight. Lows in the lower 70s. Southeast winds 5 to 10 miles an hour. Chance of rain 30%. Sunday, sunny. Highs in the upper 90s. South winds 10 to 15 miles an hour. Heat index values up to 106 in the afternoon. Sunday night, mostly clear. Lows in the lower 70s. South winds around 10 miles an hour with gusts up to 20 miles an hour. Monday, sunny. Highs in the upper 90s. Monday night, clear. Lows in the mid-70s. Tuesday, sunny. Highs in the upper 90s. Heat index values up to 105 in the afternoon. Tuesday night, mostly clear. A slight chance of showers and thunderstorms until midnight. Lows in the lower 70s. Chance of rain 20%. Wednesday, sunny. A slight chance of showers and thunderstorms in the afternoon. Highs in the mid-90s. Chance of rain 20%. Wednesday night, mostly clear. A slight chance of showers and thunderstorms after midnight. Lows in the lower 70s. Chance of rain 20%. Thursday, mostly sunny with a slight chance of showers and thunderstorms. Highs in the lower 90s. Chance of rain 20%. Thursday night, mostly clear with a slight chance of showers and thunderstorms. Lows around 70. Chance of rain 20%. Friday, mostly sunny with a slight chance of showers and thunderstorms. Highs around 90. Chance of rain 20%. 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At Stillwater, it was sunny. The temperature was 92 degrees, the dew point 67, and the relative humidity 43%. The wind was east at 5 miles an hour. The pressure was 29.77 inches and falling. At Ponca City, it was sunny. The temperature was 91, the dew point 66, and the relative humidity 43%. The wind was southeast at 8. The pressure was 29.78 inches and falling. At Guthrie, it was sunny. The temperature was 96, the dew point 64, and the relative humidity 34%. The wind was south at 8. The pressure was 29.75 inches and falling. Observations from around the region. It was mostly sunny, with a temperature of 91 at Wichita, 96 at Oklahoma City, 98 at Dallas-Fort Worth, and 92 at Tulsa. At Springfield, it was partly sunny, with a temperature of 89. Once again at 5 p.m., at Stillwater, it was sunny. The temperature was 92. From the Norman Forecast Office, here is the forecast for Stillwater and surrounding area. Tonight, clear. Lows around 70. Southeast winds around 5 miles an hour. Saturday, sunny. A chance of showers and thunderstorms, mainly in the morning. Highs in the mid-90s. South winds 5 to 10 miles an hour. Chance of rain 40%. Heat index values up to 105 in the afternoon. Saturday night, mostly clear with a slight chance of thunderstorms. A slight chance of showers until midnight, then a chance of showers after midnight. Lows in the lower 70s. Southeast winds 5 to 10 miles an hour. Chance of rain 30%. Sunday, sunny. Highs in the upper 90s. South winds 10 to 15 miles an hour.

heat index values up to 106 in the afternoon. Sunday night, mostly clear. Lows in the lower 70s. South winds around 10 miles an hour with gusts up to 20 miles an hour. Monday, sunny. Highs in the upper 90s. Monday night, clear. Lows in the mid 70s. Tuesday, sunny. Highs in the upper 90s. Heat index values up to 105 in the afternoon. Tuesday night, mostly clear. A slight chance of showers and thunderstorms until midnight. Lows in the lower 70s. Chance of rain 20%. Wednesday, sunny. A slight chance of showers and thunderstorms in the afternoon. Highs in the mid-90s. Chance of rain 20%. Wednesday night, mostly clear. A slight chance of showers and thunderstorms after midnight. Lows in the lower 70s. Chance of rain 20%. Thursday, mostly sunny with a slight chance of showers and thunderstorms. Highs in the lower 90s. Chance of rain 20%. Thursday night, mostly clear with a slight chance of showers and thunderstorms. Lows around 70. Chance of rain 20%. Friday, mostly sunny with a slight chance of showers and thunderstorms. Highs around 90. Chance of rain 20%. 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It's Stillwater, it was sunny. The temperature was 92 degrees, the dew point 67, and the relative humidity 43%. The wind was east at 5 miles an hour. The pressure was 29.77 inches and falling. At Ponca City, it was sunny. The temperature was 91, the dew point 66, and the relative humidity 43%. The wind was southeast at 8. The pressure was 29.78 inches and falling. At Guthrie, it was sunny. The temperature was 96, the dew point 64, and the relative humidity 34%. The wind was south at 8. The pressure was 29.75 inches and falling. Observations from around the region. It was mostly sunny, with a temperature of 91 at Wichita, 96 at Oklahoma City, 98 at Dallas-Fort Worth, and 92 at Tulsa. At Springfield, it was partly sunny, with a temperature of 89. Once again at 5 p.m., at Stillwater, it was sunny. The temperature was 92. From the Norman Forecast Office, here is the forecast for Stillwater and surrounding area. Tonight, clear. Lows around 70. Southeast winds around 5 miles an hour. Saturday, sunny. A chance of showers and thunderstorms, mainly in the morning. Highs in the mid-90s. South winds 5 to 10 miles an hour. Chance of rain 40%. Heat index values up to 105 in the afternoon. Saturday night, mostly clear with a slight chance of thunderstorms. A slight chance of showers until midnight, then a chance of showers after midnight. Lows in the lower 70s. Southeast winds 5 to 10 miles an hour. Chance of rain 30%. Sunday, sunny. Highs in the upper 90s. South winds 10 to 15 miles an hour. Heat index values up to 106 in the afternoon. Sunday night, mostly clear. Lows in the lower 70s. South winds around 10 miles an hour with gusts up to 20 miles an hour. Monday, sunny. Highs in the upper 90s. Monday night, clear. Lows in the mid 70s. Tuesday, sunny. Highs in the upper 90s. Heat index values up to 105 in the afternoon. Tuesday night, mostly clear. A slight chance of showers and thunderstorms until midnight. Lows in the lower 70s. Chance of rain 20%. Wednesday, sunny. A slight chance of showers and thunderstorms in the afternoon. Highs in the mid-90s. Chance of rain 20%. Wednesday night, mostly clear. A slight chance of showers and thunderstorms after midnight. Lows in the lower 70s.

chance of rain 20%. Thursday, mostly sunny with a slight chance of showers and thunderstorms. Highs in the lower 90s. Chance of rain 20%. Thursday night, mostly clear with a slight chance of showers and thunderstorms. Lows around 70. Chance of rain 20%. Friday, mostly sunny with a slight chance of showers and thunderstorms. Highs around 90. Chance of rain 20%. 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It's Stillwater, it was sunny. The temperature was 92 degrees, the dew point 67, and the relative humidity 43%. The wind was east at 5 miles an hour. The pressure was 29.77 inches and falling. At Ponca City, it was sunny. The temperature was 91, the dew point 66, and the relative humidity 43%. The wind was southeast at 8. The pressure was 29.78 inches and falling. At Guthrie, it was sunny. The temperature was 96, the dew point 64, and the relative humidity 34%. The wind was south at 8. The pressure was 29.75 inches and falling. Observations from around the region. It was mostly sunny, with a temperature of 91 at Wichita, 96 at Oklahoma City, 98 at Dallas-Fort Worth, and 92 at Tulsa. At Springfield, it was partly sunny, with a temperature of 89. Once again at 5 p.m., at Stillwater, it was sunny. The temperature was 92. From the Norman Forecast Office, here is the forecast for Stillwater and surrounding area. Tonight, clear. Lows around 70. Southeast winds around 5 miles an hour. Saturday, sunny. A chance of showers and thunderstorms, mainly in the morning. Highs in the mid-90s. South winds 5 to 10 miles an hour. Chance of rain 40%. Heat index values up to 105 in the afternoon. Saturday night, mostly clear with a slight chance of thunderstorms. A slight chance of showers until midnight, then a chance of showers after midnight. Lows in the lower 70s. Southeast winds 5 to 10 miles an hour. Chance of rain 30%. Sunday, sunny. Highs in the upper 90s. South winds 10 to 15 miles an hour. Heat index values up to 106 in the afternoon. Sunday night, mostly clear. Lows in the lower 70s. South winds around 10 miles an hour with gusts up to 20 miles an hour. Monday, sunny. Highs in the upper 90s. Monday night, clear. Lows in the mid-70s. Tuesday, sunny. Highs in the upper 90s. Heat index values up to 105 in the afternoon. Tuesday night, mostly clear. A slight chance of showers and thunderstorms until midnight. Lows in the lower 70s. Chance of rain 20%. Wednesday, sunny. A slight chance of showers and thunderstorms in the afternoon. Highs in the mid-90s. Chance of rain 20%. Wednesday night, mostly clear. A slight chance of showers and thunderstorms after midnight. Lows in the lower 70s. Chance of rain 20%. Thursday, mostly sunny with a slight chance of showers and thunderstorms. Highs in the lower 90s. Chance of rain 20%. Thursday night, mostly clear with a slight chance of showers and thunderstorms. Lows around 70. Chance of rain 20%. Friday, mostly sunny with a slight chance of showers and thunderstorms. Highs around 90. Chance of rain 20%. 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It's Stillwater, it was sunny. The temperature was 92 degrees, the dew point 67, and the relative humidity 43%. The wind was east at 5 miles an hour. The pressure was 29.77 inches and falling. At Ponca City, it was sunny. The temperature was 91, the dew point 66, and the relative humidity 43%. The wind was southeast at 8. The pressure was 29.78 inches and falling. At Guthrie, it was sunny. The temperature was 96, the dew point 64, and the relative humidity 34%.

wind was south at 8. The pressure was 29.75 inches and falling. Observations from around the region. It was mostly sunny, with a temperature of 91 at Wichita, 96 at Oklahoma City, 98 at Dallas-Fort Worth, and 92 at Tulsa. At Springfield, it was partly sunny, with a temperature of 89. Once again at 5 p.m., at Stillwater, it was sunny. The temperature was 92. From the Norman Forecast Office, here is the forecast for Stillwater and surrounding area. Tonight, clear. Lows around 70. Southeast winds around 5 miles an hour. Saturday, sunny. A chance of showers and thunderstorms, mainly in the morning. Highs in the mid-90s. South winds 5 to 10 miles an hour. Chance of rain 40%. Heat index values up to 105 in the afternoon. Saturday night, mostly clear with a slight chance of thunderstorms. A slight chance of showers until midnight, then a chance of showers after midnight. Lows in the lower 70s. Southeast winds 5 to 10 miles an hour. Chance of rain 30%. Sunday, sunny. Highs in the upper 90s. South winds 10 to 15 miles an hour. Heat index values up to 106 in the afternoon. Sunday night, mostly clear. Lows in the lower 70s. South winds around 10 miles an hour with gusts up to 20 miles an hour. Monday, sunny. Highs in the upper 90s. Monday night, clear. Lows in the mid-70s. Tuesday, sunny. Highs in the upper 90s. Heat index values up to 105 in the afternoon. Tuesday night, mostly clear. A slight chance of showers and thunderstorms until midnight. Lows in the lower 70s. Chance of rain 20%. Wednesday, sunny. A slight chance of showers and thunderstorms in the afternoon. Highs in the mid-90s. Chance of rain 20%. Wednesday night, mostly clear. A slight chance of showers and thunderstorms after midnight. Lows in the lower 70s. Chance of rain 20%. Thursday, mostly sunny with a slight chance of showers and thunderstorms. Highs in the lower 90s. Chance of rain 20%. Thursday night, mostly clear with a slight chance of showers and thunderstorms. Lows around 70. Chance of rain 20%. Friday, mostly sunny with a slight chance of showers and thunderstorms. Highs around 90. Chance of rain 20%. 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At Stillwater, it was sunny. The temperature was 92 degrees. The dew point 67, and the relative humidity 43%. The wind was east at 5 miles an hour. The pressure was 29.77 inches and falling. At Ponca City, it was sunny. The temperature was 91, the dew point 66, and the relative humidity 43%. The wind was southeast at 8. The pressure was 29.78 inches and falling. At Guthrie, it was sunny. The temperature was 96, the dew point 64, and the relative humidity 34%. The wind was south at 8. The pressure was 29.75 inches and falling. Observations from around the region. It was mostly sunny, with a temperature of 91 at Wichita, 96 at Oklahoma City, 98 at Dallas-Fort Worth, and 92 at Tulsa. At Springfield, it was partly sunny, with a temperature of 89. Once again at 5 p.m., at Stillwater, it was sunny. The temperature was 92. From the Norman Forecast Office, here is the forecast for Stillwater and surrounding area. Tonight, clear. Lows around 70. Southeast winds around 5 miles an hour. Saturday, sunny. A chance of showers and thunderstorms, mainly in the morning. Highs in the mid-90s. South winds 5 to 10 miles an hour. Chance of rain 40%. Heat index values up to 105 in the afternoon. Saturday night, mostly clear with a slight chance of thunderstorms. A slight chance of showers until midnight, then a chance of showers after midnight. Lows in the lower 70s. Southeast winds 5 to 10 miles an hour.
chance of rain 30%. Sunday, sunny. Highs in the upper 90s. South winds 10 to 15 miles an hour. Heat index values up to 106 in the afternoon. Sunday night, mostly clear. Lows in the lower 70s. South winds around 10 miles an hour with gusts up to 20 miles an hour. Monday, sunny. Highs in the upper 90s. Monday night, clear. Lows in the mid 70s. Tuesday, sunny. Highs in the upper 90s. Heat index values up to 105 in the afternoon. Tuesday night, mostly clear. A slight chance of showers and thunderstorms until midnight. Lows in the lower 70s. Chance of rain 20%. Wednesday, sunny. A slight chance of showers and thunderstorms in the afternoon. Highs in the mid-90s. Chance of rain 20%. Wednesday night, mostly clear. A slight chance of showers and thunderstorms after midnight. Lows in the lower 70s. Chance of rain 20%. Thursday, mostly sunny with a slight chance of showers and thunderstorms. Highs in the lower 90s. Chance of rain 20%. Thursday night, mostly clear with a slight chance of showers and thunderstorms. Lows around 70. Chance of rain 20%. Friday, mostly sunny with a slight chance of showers and thunderstorms. Highs around 90. Chance of rain 20%. 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It's Stillwater, it was sunny. The temperature was 92 degrees, the dew point 67, and the relative humidity 43%. The wind was east at 5 miles an hour. The pressure was 29.77 inches and falling. At Ponca City, it was sunny. The temperature was 91, the dew point 66, and the relative humidity 43%. The wind was southeast at 8. The pressure was 29.78 inches and falling. At Guthrie, it was sunny. The temperature was 96, the dew point 64, and the relative humidity 34%. The wind was south at 8. The pressure was 29.75 inches and falling. Observations from around the region. It was mostly sunny, with a temperature of 91 at Wichita, 96 at Oklahoma City, 98 at Dallas-Fort Worth, and 92 at Tulsa. At Springfield, it was partly sunny, with a temperature of 89. Once again at 5 p.m., at Stillwater, it was sunny. The temperature was 92. From the Norman Forecast Office, here is the forecast for Stillwater and surrounding area. Tonight, clear. Lows around 70. Southeast winds around 5 miles an hour. Saturday, sunny. A chance of showers and thunderstorms, mainly in the morning. Highs in the mid-90s. South winds 5 to 10 miles an hour. Chance of rain 40%. Heat index values up to 105 in the afternoon. Saturday night, mostly clear with a slight chance of thunderstorms. A slight chance of showers until midnight, then a chance of showers after midnight. Lows in the lower 70s. Southeast winds 5 to 10 miles an hour. Chance of rain 30%. Sunday, sunny. Highs in the upper 90s. South winds 10 to 15 miles an hour. Heat index values up to 106 in the afternoon. Sunday night, mostly clear. Lows in the lower 70s. South winds around 10 miles an hour with gusts up to 20 miles an hour. Monday, sunny. Highs in the upper 90s. Monday night, clear. Lows in the mid 70s. Tuesday, sunny. Highs in the upper 90s. Heat index values up to 105 in the afternoon. Tuesday night, mostly clear. A slight chance of showers and thunderstorms until midnight. Lows in the lower 70s. Chance of rain 20%. Wednesday, sunny. A slight chance of showers and thunderstorms in the afternoon. Highs in the mid-90s.
chance of rain 20%.

Wednesday night, mostly clear. A slight chance of showers and thunderstorms after midnight. Lows in the lower 70s. Chance of rain 20%. Thursday, mostly sunny with a slight chance of showers and thunderstorms. Highs in the lower 90s. Chance of rain 20%. Thursday night, mostly clear with a slight chance of showers and thunderstorms. Lows around 70. Chance of rain 20%. Friday, mostly sunny with a slight chance of showers and thunderstorms. Highs around 90. Chance of rain 20%. 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It's Stillwater, it was sunny. The temperature was 92 degrees, the dew point 68, and the relative humidity 45%. The wind was east at 7 miles an hour. The pressure was 29.75 inches and falling. At Guthrie, it was sunny. The temperature was 96. The wind was west at 5. Observations from around the region. At Springfield, it was sunny with a temperature of 88. It was mostly sunny with a temperature of 91 at Wichita, 97 at Oklahoma City, and 93 at Tulsa. At Dallas-Fort Worth, it was partly sunny with a temperature of 90. Once again at 6 p.m., it's Stillwater, it was sunny. The temperature was 92. From the Norman Forecast Office, here is the forecast for Stillwater and surrounding area. Tonight, clear. Lows around 70. Southeast wind around 5 miles an hour. Saturday, sunny. A chance of showers and thunderstorms, mainly in the morning. Highs in the mid-90s. South winds 5 to 10 miles an hour. Chance of rain 40%. Heat index values up to 105 in the afternoon. Saturday night, mostly clear with a slight chance of thunderstorms. A slight chance of showers until midnight, then a chance of showers after midnight. Lows in the lower 70s. Southeast winds 5 to 10 miles an hour. Chance of rain 30%. Sunday, sunny. Highs in the upper 90s. South winds 10 to 15 miles an hour. Heat index values up to 106 in the afternoon. Sunday night, mostly clear. Lows in the lower 70s. South winds around 10 miles an hour with gusts up to 20 miles an hour. Monday, sunny. Highs in the upper 90s. Monday night, clear. Lows in the mid 70s. Tuesday, sunny. Highs in the upper 90s. Heat index values up to 105 in the afternoon. Tuesday night, mostly clear. A slight chance of showers and thunderstorms until midnight. Lows in the lower 70s. Chance of rain 20%. Wednesday, sunny. A slight chance of showers and thunderstorms in the afternoon. Highs in the mid-90s. Chance of rain 20%. Wednesday night, mostly clear. A slight chance of showers and thunderstorms after midnight. Lows in the lower 70s. Chance of rain 20%. Thursday, mostly sunny with a slight chance of showers and thunderstorms. Highs in the lower 90s. Chance of rain 20%. Thursday night, mostly clear with a slight chance of showers and thunderstorms. Lows around 70. Chance of rain 20%. Friday, mostly sunny with a slight chance of showers and thunderstorms. Highs around 90. Chance of rain 20%. 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It's Stillwater, it was sunny. The temperature was 92 degrees, the dew point 68, and the relative humidity 45%. The wind was east at 7 miles an hour. The pressure was 29.75 inches and falling. At Guthrie, it was sunny. The temperature was 96. The wind was west at 5. Observations from around the region. At Springfield, it was sunny with a temperature of 88. It was mostly sunny with a temperature of 91 at Wichita, 97 at Oklahoma City, and 93 at Tulsa. At Dallas-Fort Worth, it was partly sunny with a temperature of 90. Once again at 6 p.m., it's Stillwater, it was sunny. The temperature was 92. From the Norman Forecast Office, here is

The forecast for Stillwater and surrounding area. Tonight, clear. Lows around 70. Southeast wind around 5 miles an hour. Saturday, sunny. A chance of showers and thunderstorms, mainly in the morning. Highs in the mid-90s. South winds 5 to 10 miles an hour. Chance of rain 40%. Heat index values up to 105 in the afternoon. Saturday night, mostly clear with a slight chance of thunderstorms. A slight chance of showers until midnight, then a chance of showers after midnight. Lows in the lower 70s. Southeast winds 5 to 10 miles an hour. Chance of rain 30%. Sunday, sunny. Highs in the upper 90s. South winds 10 to 15 miles an hour. Heat index values up to 106 in the afternoon. Sunday night, mostly clear. Lows in the lower 70s. South winds around 10 miles an hour with gusts up to 20 miles an hour. Monday, sunny. Highs in the upper 90s. Monday night, clear. Lows in the mid-70s. Tuesday, sunny. Highs in the upper 90s. Heat index values up to 105 in the afternoon. Tuesday night, mostly clear. A slight chance of showers and thunderstorms until midnight. Lows in the lower 70s. Chance of rain 20%. Wednesday, sunny. A slight chance of showers and thunderstorms in the afternoon. Highs in the mid-90s. Chance of rain 20%. Wednesday night, mostly clear. A slight chance of showers and thunderstorms after midnight. Lows in the lower 70s. Chance of rain 20%. Thursday, mostly sunny with a slight chance of showers and thunderstorms. Highs in the lower 90s. Chance of rain 20%. Thursday night, mostly clear with a slight chance of showers and thunderstorms. Lows around 70. Chance of rain 20%. Friday, mostly sunny with a slight chance of showers and thunderstorms. Highs around 90. Chance of rain 20%. 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At Stillwater, it was sunny. The temperature was 92 degrees, the dew point 68, and the relative humidity 45%. The wind was east at 7 miles an hour. The pressure was 29.75 inches and falling. At Guthrie, it was sunny. The temperature was 96. The wind was west at 5. Observations from around the region. At Springfield, it was sunny, with a temperature of 88. It was mostly sunny, with a temperature of 91 at Wichita, 97 at Oklahoma City, and 93 at Tulsa. At Dallas-Fort Worth, it was partly sunny, with a temperature of 90. Once again at 6 p.m., at Stillwater, it was sunny. The temperature was 92. From the Norman Forecast Office, here is the forecast for Stillwater and surrounding area. Tonight, clear. Lows around 70. Southeast winds around 5 miles an hour. Saturday, sunny. A chance of showers and thunderstorms, mainly in the morning. Highs in the mid-90s. South winds 5 to 10 miles an hour. Chance of rain 40%. Heat index values up to 105 in the afternoon. Saturday night, mostly clear with a slight chance of thunderstorms. A slight chance of showers until midnight, then a chance of showers after midnight. Lows in the lower 70s. Southeast winds 5 to 10 miles an hour. Chance of rain 30%. Sunday, sunny. Highs in the upper 90s. South winds 10 to 15 miles an hour. Heat index values up to 106 in the afternoon. Sunday night, mostly clear. Lows in the lower 70s. South winds around 10 miles an hour with gusts up to 20 miles an hour. Monday, sunny. Highs in the upper 90s. Monday night, clear. Lows in the mid-70s. Tuesday, sunny. Highs in the upper 90s. Heat index values up to 105 in the afternoon. Tuesday night, mostly clear. A slight chance of showers and thunderstorms until midnight. Lows in the lower 70s. Chance of rain 20%. Wednesday, sunny. A slight

chance of showers and thunderstorms in the afternoon. Highs in the mid-90s. Chance of rain 20%. Wednesday night, mostly clear. A slight chance of showers and thunderstorms after midnight. Lows in the lower 70s. Chance of rain 20%. Thursday, mostly sunny with a slight chance of showers and thunderstorms. Highs in the lower 90s. Chance of rain 20%. Thursday night, mostly clear with a slight chance of showers and thunderstorms. Lows around 70. Chance of rain 20%. Friday, mostly sunny with a slight chance of showers and thunderstorms. Highs around 90. Chance of rain 20%. 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It's Stillwater. It was sunny. The temperature was 92 degrees, the dew point 68, and the relative humidity 45%. The wind was east at 7 miles an hour. The pressure was 29.75 inches and falling. At Enid, it was sunny. The temperature was 95. The wind was east at 7. At Guthrie, it was sunny. The temperature was 96. The wind was west at 5. Observations from around the region. At Springfield, it was sunny with a temperature of 88. It was mostly sunny with a temperature of 91 at Wichita, 97 at Oklahoma City, and 93 at Tulsa. At Dallas-Fort Worth, it was partly sunny with a temperature of 90. Once again at 6 p.m., at Stillwater, it was sunny. The temperature was 92. From the Norman Forecast Office, here is the forecast for Stillwater and surrounding area. Tonight, clear. Lows around 70. Southeast winds around 5 miles an hour. Saturday, sunny. A chance of showers and thunderstorms, mainly in the morning. Highs in the mid-90s. South winds 5 to 10 miles an hour. Chance of rain 40%. Heat index values up to 105 in the afternoon. Saturday night, mostly clear with a slight chance of thunderstorms. A slight chance of showers until midnight, then a chance of showers after midnight. Lows in the lower 70s. Southeast winds 5 to 10 miles an hour. Chance of rain 30%. Sunday, sunny. Highs in the upper 90s. South winds 10 to 15 miles an hour. Heat index values up to 106 in the afternoon. Sunday night, mostly clear. Lows in the lower 70s. South winds around 10 miles an hour with gusts up to 20 miles an hour. Monday, sunny. Highs in the upper 90s. Monday night, clear. Lows in the mid 70s. Tuesday, sunny. Highs in the upper 90s. Heat index values up to 105 in the afternoon. Tuesday night, mostly clear. A slight chance of showers and thunderstorms until midnight. Lows in the lower 70s. Chance of rain 20%. Wednesday, sunny. A slight chance of showers and thunderstorms in the afternoon. Highs in the mid-90s. Chance of rain 20%. Wednesday night, mostly clear. A slight chance of showers and thunderstorms after midnight. Lows in the lower 70s. Chance of rain 20%. Thursday, mostly sunny with a slight chance of showers and thunderstorms. Highs in the lower 90s. Chance of rain 20%. Thursday night, mostly clear with a slight chance of showers and thunderstorms. Lows around 70. Chance of rain 20%. Friday, mostly sunny with a slight chance of showers and thunderstorms. Highs around 90. Chance of rain 20%. You are listening to Stillwater Weather Radio, and here are 6 p.m. weather observations. It's Stillwater, it was sunny. The temperature was 92 degrees, the dew point 68, and the relative humidity 45%. The wind was east at 7 miles an hour. The pressure was 29.75 inches and falling. At Enid, it was sunny. The temperature was 95. The wind was east.

at 7. At Guthrie, it was sunny. The temperature was 96. The wind was west at 5. Observations from around the region. At Springfield, it was sunny with a temperature of 88. It was mostly sunny with a temperature of 91 at Wichita, 97 at Oklahoma City, and 93 at Tulsa. At Dallas-Fort Worth, it was partly sunny with a temperature of 90. Once again at 6 p.m., at Stillwater, it was sunny. The temperature was 92. From the Norman Forecast Office, here is the forecast for Stillwater and surrounding area. Tonight, clear. Lows around 70. Southeast winds around 5 miles an hour. Saturday, sunny. A chance of showers and thunderstorms, mainly in the morning. Highs in the mid-90s. South winds 5 to 10 miles an hour. Chance of rain 40%. Heat index values up to 105 in the afternoon. Saturday night, mostly clear with a slight chance of thunderstorms. A slight chance of showers until midnight, then a chance of showers after midnight. Lows in the lower 70s. Southeast winds 5 to 10 miles an hour. Chance of rain 30%. Sunday, sunny. Highs in the upper 90s. South winds 10 to 15 miles an hour. Heat index values up to 106 in the afternoon. Sunday night, mostly clear. Lows in the lower 70s. South winds around 10 miles an hour with gusts up to 20 miles an hour. Monday, sunny. Highs in the upper 90s. Monday night, clear. Lows in the mid-70s. Tuesday, sunny. Highs in the upper 90s. Heat index values up to 105 in the afternoon. Tuesday night, mostly clear. A slight chance of showers and thunderstorms until midnight. Lows in the lower 70s. Chance of rain 20%. Wednesday, sunny. A slight chance of showers and thunderstorms in the afternoon. Highs in the mid-90s. Chance of rain 20%. Wednesday night, mostly clear. A slight chance of showers and thunderstorms after midnight. Lows in the lower 70s. Chance of rain 20%. Thursday, mostly sunny with a slight chance of showers and thunderstorms. Highs in the lower 90s. Chance of rain 20%. Thursday night, mostly clear with a slight chance of showers and thunderstorms. Lows around 70. Chance of rain 20%. Friday, mostly sunny with a slight chance of showers and thunderstorms. Highs around 90. Chance of rain 20%. 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At Stillwater, it was sunny. The temperature was 92 degrees, the dew point 68, and the relative humidity 45%. The wind was east at 7 miles an hour. The pressure was 29.75 inches and falling. At Enid, it was sunny. The temperature was 95. The wind was east at 7. At Guthrie, it was sunny. The temperature was 96. The wind was west at 5. Observations from around the region. At Springfield, it was sunny with a temperature of 88. It was mostly sunny with a temperature of 91 at Wichita, 97 at Oklahoma City, and 93 at Tulsa. At Dallas-Fort Worth, it was partly sunny with a temperature of 90. Once again at 6 p.m., at Stillwater, it was sunny. The temperature was 92. From the Norman Forecast Office, here is the forecast for Stillwater and surrounding area. Tonight, clear. Lows around 70. Southeast winds around 5 miles an hour. Saturday, sunny. A chance of showers and thunderstorms, mainly in the morning. Highs in the mid-90s. South winds 5 to 10 miles an hour. Chance of rain 40%. Heat index values up to 105 in the afternoon. Saturday night, mostly clear with a slight chance of thunderstorms. A slight chance of showers until midnight, then a chance of showers after midnight. Lows in the lower 70s. Southeast winds 5 to 10 miles an hour. Chance of rain 30%. Sunday, sunny. Highs in the upper 90s. South winds 10 to 15 miles an hour.

index values up to 106 in the afternoon. Sunday night, mostly clear. Lows in the lower 70s. South winds around 10 miles an hour with gusts up to 20 miles an hour. Monday, sunny. Highs in the upper 90s. Monday night, clear. Lows in the mid 70s. Tuesday, sunny. Highs in the upper 90s. Heat index values up to 105 in the afternoon. Tuesday night, mostly clear. A slight chance of showers and thunderstorms until midnight. Lows in the lower 70s. Chance of rain 20%. Wednesday, sunny. A slight chance of showers and thunderstorms in the afternoon. Highs in the mid-90s. Chance of rain 20%. Wednesday night, mostly clear. A slight chance of showers and thunderstorms after midnight. Lows in the lower 70s. Chance of rain 20%. Thursday, mostly sunny with a slight chance of showers and thunderstorms. Highs in the lower 90s. Chance of rain 20%. Thursday night, mostly clear with a slight chance of showers and thunderstorms. Lows around 70. Chance of rain 20%. Friday, mostly sunny with a slight chance of showers and thunderstorms. Highs around 90. Chance of rain 20%. 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It's Stillwater. It was sunny. The temperature was 92 degrees, the dew point 68, and the relative humidity 45%. The wind was east at 7 miles an hour. The pressure was 29.75 inches and falling. At Enid, it was sunny. The temperature was 95. The wind was east at 7. At Guthrie, it was sunny. The temperature was 96. The wind was west at 5. Observations from around the region. At Springfield, it was sunny with a temperature of 88. It was mostly sunny with a temperature of 91 at Wichita, 97 at Oklahoma City, and 93 at Tulsa. At Dallas-Fort Worth, it was partly sunny with a temperature of 90. Once again at 6 p.m., at Stillwater, it was sunny. The temperature was 92. From the Norman Forecast Office, here is the forecast for Stillwater and surrounding area. Tonight, clear. Lows around 70. Southeast winds around 5 miles an hour. Saturday, sunny. A chance of showers and thunderstorms, mainly in the morning. Highs in the mid-90s. South winds 5 to 10 miles an hour. Chance of rain 40%. Heat index values up to 105 in the afternoon. Saturday night, mostly clear with a slight chance of thunderstorms. A slight chance of showers until midnight, then a chance of showers after midnight. Lows in the lower 70s. Southeast winds 5 to 10 miles an hour. Chance of rain 30%. Sunday, sunny. Highs in the upper 90s. South winds 10 to 15 miles an hour. Heat index values up to 106 in the afternoon. Sunday night, mostly clear. Lows in the lower 70s. South winds around 10 miles an hour with gusts up to 20 miles an hour. Monday, sunny. Highs in the upper 90s. Monday night, clear. Lows in the mid 70s. Tuesday, sunny. Highs in the upper 90s. Heat index values up to 105 in the afternoon. Tuesday night, mostly clear. A slight chance of showers and thunderstorms until midnight. Lows in the lower 70s. Chance of rain 20%. Wednesday, sunny. A slight chance of showers and thunderstorms in the afternoon. Highs in the mid-90s. Chance of rain 20%. Wednesday night, mostly clear. A slight chance of showers and thunderstorms after midnight. Lows in the lower 70s. Chance of rain 20%. Thursday, mostly sunny with a slight chance of showers and thunderstorms. Highs in the lower 90s. Chance of rain 20%. Thursday night, mostly clear with a slight chance of showers and thunderstorms. Lows around 70. Chance of rain 20%. Friday, mostly sunny with a slight chance of showers and thunderstorms. Highs around 90. Chance of rain 20%.

p.m. It's still water. It was sunny. The temperature was 92. 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From the Norman Forecast Office, here is the forecast for Stillwater and surrounding area. Tonight, clear. Lows around 70. Southeast winds around 5 miles an hour. Saturday, sunny. A chance of showers and thunderstorms, mainly in the morning. Highs in the mid-90s. South winds 5 to 10 miles an hour. Chance of rain 40%. Heat index values up to 105 in the afternoon. Saturday night, mostly clear with a slight chance of thunderstorms. A slight chance of showers until midnight, then a chance of showers after midnight. Lows in the lower 70s. Southeast winds 5 to 10 miles an hour. Chance of rain 30%. Sunday, sunny. Highs in the upper 90s. South winds 10 to 15 miles an hour. Heat index values up to 106 in the afternoon. Sunday night, mostly clear. Lows in the lower 70s. South winds around 10 miles an hour with gusts up to 20 miles an hour. Monday, sunny. Highs in the upper 90s. Monday night, clear. Lows in the mid-70s. Tuesday, sunny. Highs in the upper 90s. Heat index values up to 105 in the afternoon. Tuesday night, mostly clear. A slight chance of showers and thunderstorms until midnight. Lows in the lower 70s. Chance of rain 20%. Wednesday, sunny. A slight chance of showers and thunderstorms in the afternoon. Highs in the mid-90s. Chance of rain 20%. Wednesday night, mostly clear. A slight chance of showers and thunderstorms after midnight. Lows in the lower 70s. Chance of rain 20%. Thursday, mostly sunny with a slight chance of showers and thunderstorms. Highs in the lower 90s. Chance of rain 20%. Thursday night, mostly clear with a slight chance of showers and thunderstorms. Lows around 70. Chance of rain 20%. Friday, mostly sunny with a slight chance of showers and thunderstorms. Highs around 90. Chance of rain 20%. You are listening to Stillwater Weather Radio, and here are 6 p.m. weather observations. It's Stillwater. It was sunny. The temperature was 92 degrees, the dew point 68, and the relative humidity 45%. The wind was east at 7 miles an hour. The pressure was 29.75 inches and falling. At evening, it was sunny. The temperature was 95. The wind was east at 7. At Guthrie, it was sunny. The temperature was 96. The wind was west at 5. Observations from around the region. At Springfield, it was sunny, with a temperature of 88. It was mostly sunny, with a temperature of 91 at Wichita, 97 at Oklahoma City, and 93 at Tulsa. At Dallas-Fort Worth, it was partly sunny, with a temperature of 90. Once again at 6 p.m., at Stillwater, it was sunny. The temperature was 92. From the Norman forecast, Stillwater, it was sunny. The temperature was 92. From the Norman Forecast Office, here is the forecast for Stillwater and surrounding area. Tonight, clear. Lows around 70. Southeast winds around 5 miles an hour. Saturday, sunny. A chance of showers and thunderstorms, mainly in the morning. Highs in the mid-90s. South winds 5 to 10 miles an hour. Chance of rain 40%. Heat index values up to 105 in the afternoon. Saturday night, mostly clear with a slight chance of thunderstorms. A slight chance of showers until midnight, then a chance of showers after midnight. Lows in the lower 70s. Southeast winds 5 to 10 miles an hour. Chance of rain 30%. Sunday, sunny. Highs in the upper 90s. South winds 10 to 15 miles an hour. Heat index values up to 106 in the afternoon. Sunday night, mostly clear.

Lows in the lower 70s. South winds around 10 miles an hour with gusts up to 20 miles an hour. Monday, sunny. Highs in the upper 90s. Monday night, clear. Lows in the mid 70s. Tuesday, sunny. Highs in the upper 90s. Heat index values up to 105 in the afternoon. Tuesday night, mostly clear. A slight chance of showers and thunderstorms until midnight. Lows in the lower 70s. Chance of rain 20%. Wednesday, sunny. A slight chance of showers and thunderstorms in the afternoon. Highs in the mid-90s. Chance of rain 20%. Wednesday night, mostly clear. A slight chance of showers and thunderstorms after midnight. Lows in the lower 70s. Chance of rain 20%. Thursday, mostly sunny with a slight chance of showers and thunderstorms. Highs in the lower 90s. Chance of rain 20%. Thursday night, mostly clear with a slight chance of showers and thunderstorms. Lows around 70. Chance of rain 20%. Friday, mostly sunny with a slight chance of showers and thunderstorms. Highs around 90. Chance of rain 20%. 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It's Stillwater, it was sunny. The temperature was 92 degrees, the dew point 68, and the relative humidity 45%. The wind was east at 7 miles an hour. The pressure was 29.75 inches and falling. At Enid, it was sunny. The temperature was 95. The wind was east at 7. At Guthrie, it was sunny. The temperature was 96. The wind was west at 5. Observations from around the region. At Springfield, it was sunny with a temperature of 88. It was mostly sunny with a temperature of 91 at Wichita, 97 at Oklahoma City, and 93 at Tulsa. At Dallas-Fort Worth, it was partly sunny with a temperature of 90. Once again at 6 p.m., at Stillwater, it was sunny. The temperature was 92. From the Norman Forecast Office, here is the forecast for Stillwater and surrounding area. Tonight, clear. Lows around 70. Southeast winds around 5 miles an hour. Saturday, sunny. A chance of showers and thunderstorms, mainly in the morning. Highs in the mid-90s. South winds 5 to 10 miles an hour. Chance of rain 40%. Heat index values up to 105 in the afternoon. Saturday night, mostly clear with a slight chance of thunderstorms. A slight chance of showers until midnight, then a chance of showers after midnight. Lows in the lower 70s. Southeast winds 5 to 10 miles an hour. Chance of rain 30%. Sunday, sunny. Highs in the upper 90s. South winds 10 to 15 miles an hour. Heat index values up to 106 in the afternoon. Sunday night, mostly clear. Lows in the lower 70s. South winds around 10 miles an hour with gusts up to 20 miles an hour. Monday, sunny. Highs in the upper 90s. Monday night, clear. Lows in the mid 70s. Tuesday, sunny. Highs in the upper 90s. Heat index values up to 105 in the afternoon. Tuesday night, mostly clear. A slight chance of showers and thunderstorms until midnight. Lows in the lower 70s. Chance of rain 20%. Wednesday, sunny. A slight chance of showers and thunderstorms in the afternoon. Highs in the mid-90s. Chance of rain 20%. Wednesday night, mostly clear. A slight chance of showers and thunderstorms after midnight. Lows in the lower 70s. Chance of rain 20%. Thursday, mostly sunny with a slight chance of showers and thunderstorms. Highs in the lower 90s. Chance of rain 20%. Thursday night, mostly clear with a slight chance of showers and thunderstorms. Lows around 70. Chance of rain 20%. Friday, mostly sunny with a slight chance of showers and thunderstorms. Highs around 90. Chance of rain 20%. 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

It's still water. It was sunny. The temperature was 92 degrees, the dew point 68, and the relative humidity 45%. The wind was east at 7 miles an hour. The pressure was 29.75 inches and falling. At Enid, it was sunny. The temperature was 95. The wind was east at 7. At Guthrie, it was sunny. The temperature was 96. The wind was west at 5. Observations from around the region. At Springfield, it was sunny with a temperature of 88. It was mostly sunny with a temperature of 91 at Wichita, 97 at Oklahoma City, and 93 at Tulsa. At Dallas-Fort Worth, it was partly sunny with a temperature of 90. Once again at 6 p.m., at Stillwater, it was sunny. The temperature was 92. From the Norman Forecast Office, here is the forecast for Stillwater and surrounding area. Tonight, clear. Lows around 70. Southeast winds around 5 miles an hour. Saturday, sunny. A chance of showers and thunderstorms, mainly in the morning. Highs in the mid-90s. South winds 5 to 10 miles an hour. Chance of rain 40%. Heat index values up to 105 in the afternoon. Saturday night, mostly clear with a slight chance of thunderstorms. A slight chance of showers until midnight, then a chance of showers after midnight. Lows in the lower 70s. Southeast winds 5 to 10 miles an hour. Chance of rain 30%. Sunday, sunny. Highs in the upper 90s. South winds 10 to 15 miles an hour. Heat index values up to 106 in the afternoon. Sunday night, mostly clear. Lows in the lower 70s. South winds around 10 miles an hour with gusts up to 20 miles an hour. Monday, sunny. Highs in the upper 90s. Monday night, clear. Lows in the mid-70s. Tuesday, sunny. Highs in the upper 90s. Heat index values up to 105 in the afternoon. Tuesday night, mostly clear. A slight chance of showers and thunderstorms until midnight. Lows in the lower 70s. Chance of rain 20%. Wednesday, sunny. A slight chance of showers and thunderstorms in the afternoon. Highs in the mid-90s. Chance of rain 20%. Wednesday night, mostly clear. A slight chance of showers and thunderstorms after midnight. Lows in the lower 70s. Chance of rain 20%. Thursday, mostly sunny with a slight chance of showers and thunderstorms. Highs in the lower 90s. Chance of rain 20%. Thursday night, mostly clear with a slight chance of showers and thunderstorms. Lows around 70. Chance of rain 20%. Friday, mostly sunny with a slight chance of showers and thunderstorms. Highs around 90. Chance of rain 20%. 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At Stillwater, it was sunny. The temperature was 92 degrees, the dew point 68, and the relative humidity 45%. The wind was east at 7 miles an hour. The pressure was 29.75 inches and falling. At Enid, it was sunny. The temperature was 95. The wind was east at 7. At Guthrie, it was sunny. The temperature was 96. The wind was west at 5. Observations from around the region. At Springfield, it was sunny with a temperature of 88. It was mostly sunny with a temperature of 91 at Wichita, 97 at Oklahoma City, and 93 at Tulsa. At Dallas-Fort Worth, it was partly sunny with a temperature of 90. Once again at 6 p.m., at Stillwater, it was sunny. The temperature was 92. From the Norman Forecast Office, here is the forecast for Stillwater and surrounding area. Tonight, clear. Lows around 70. Southeast winds around 5 miles an hour. Saturday, sunny. A chance of showers and thunderstorms, mainly in the morning. Highs in the mid-90s. South winds 5 to 10 miles an hour. Chance of rain 40%. Heat index values up to 105 in the afternoon. Saturday night, mostly clear with a slight chance of thunderstorms.

in the upper 90s. Heat index values up to 105 in the afternoon. Tuesday night, mostly clear. A slight chance of showers and thunderstorms until midnight. Lows in the lower 70s. Chance of rain 20%. Wednesday, sunny. A slight chance of showers and thunderstorms in the afternoon. Highs in the mid-90s. Chance of rain 20%. Wednesday night, mostly clear. A slight chance of showers and thunderstorms after midnight. Lows in the lower 70s. Chance of rain 20%. Thursday, mostly sunny with a slight chance of showers and thunderstorms. Highs in the lower 90s. Chance of rain 20%. Thursday night, mostly clear with a slight chance of showers and thunderstorms. Lows around 70. Chance of rain 20%. Friday, mostly sunny with a slight chance of showers and thunderstorms. Highs around 90. Chance of rain 20%. 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It's Stillwater, it was sunny. The temperature was 92 degrees, the dew point 68, and the relative humidity 45%. The wind was east at 7 miles an hour. The pressure was 29.75 inches and falling. At Enid, it was sunny. The temperature was 95. The wind was east at 7. At Guthrie, it was sunny. The temperature was 96. The wind was west at 5. Observations from around the region. At Springfield, it was sunny with a temperature of 88. It was mostly sunny, with a temperature of 91 at Wichita, 97 at Oklahoma City, and 93 at Tulsa. At Dallas-Fort Worth, it was partly sunny, with a temperature of 90. Once again at 6 p.m., at Stillwater, it was sunny. The temperature was 92. From the Norman Forecast Office, here is the forecast for Stillwater and surrounding area. Tonight, clear. Lows around 70. Southeast winds around 5 miles an hour. Saturday, sunny. A chance of showers and thunderstorms, mainly in the morning. Highs in the mid-90s. South winds 5 to 10 miles an hour. Chance of rain 40%. Heat index values up to 105 in the afternoon. Saturday night, mostly clear with a slight chance of thunderstorms. A slight chance of showers until midnight, then a chance of showers after midnight. Lows in the lower 70s. Southeast winds 5 to 10 miles an hour. Chance of rain 30%. Sunday, sunny. Highs in the upper 90s. South winds 10 to 15 miles an hour. Heat index values up to 106 in the afternoon. Sunday night, mostly clear. Lows in the lower 70s. South winds around 10 miles an hour with gusts up to 20 miles an hour. Monday, sunny. Highs in the upper 90s. Monday night, clear. Lows in the mid-70s. Tuesday, sunny. Highs in the upper 90s. Heat index values up to 105 in the afternoon. Tuesday night, mostly clear. A slight chance of showers and thunderstorms until midnight. Lows in the lower 70s. Chance of rain 20%. Wednesday, sunny. A slight chance of showers and thunderstorms in the afternoon. Highs in the mid-90s. Chance of rain 20%. Wednesday night, mostly clear. A slight chance of showers and thunderstorms after midnight. Lows in the lower 70s. Chance of rain 20%. Thursday, mostly sunny with a slight chance of showers and thunderstorms. Highs in the lower 90s. Chance of rain 20%. Thursday night, mostly clear with a slight chance of showers and thunderstorms. Lows around 70. Chance of rain 20%. Friday, mostly sunny with a slight chance of showers and thunderstorms. Highs around 90. Chance of rain 20%. You are listening to Stillwater Weather Radio, and here are 7 p.m. weather observations. It's Stillwater, it was clear.